chance of rain 50%. Wednesday and Wednesday night, showers likely with a chance of thunderstorms. Highs around 80. Lows in the lower 60s. Chance of rain 70%. Thursday, mostly sunny. Highs around 80. Thursday night, mostly clear until midnight, then becoming partly cloudy. Lows in the upper 50s. Juneteenth, mostly sunny. Highs in the lower 80s. Again, the forecast for Galesburg and surrounding areas of central and northwest Illinois for tonight, mostly clear. Lows in the upper 50s. Southwest winds 5 to 10 miles an hour. The Peoria, Illinois climate summary for this evening, as of 4 p.m., June 12, 2026. No precipitation fell today, which leaves the monthly total at 3.76 inches. The total precipitation for the year still stands at 17.76 inches. Sunset tonight is at 8:30 p.m. Sunrise tomorrow is at 5:27 a.m. The time is currently 7 p.m. Central Daylight Time. 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Now for the official National Weather Service forecast for Galesburg and surrounding areas of central and northwest Illinois. Tonight, mostly clear. Lows in the upper 50s. Southwest winds 5 to 10 miles an hour. Saturday, sunny. A chance of showers and thunderstorms in the afternoon. Highs in the mid-80s. South winds 5 to 10 miles an hour with gusts up to 20 miles an hour. Chance of rain 40%. Saturday night, mostly cloudy. Showers and thunderstorms until midnight, then a chance of showers and thunderstorms after midnight. Lows in the upper 50s. West winds 5 to 10 miles an hour, becoming northwest 10 to 15 miles an hour with gusts up to 25 miles an hour after midnight. Chance of rain 90%. Sunday, mostly sunny. Cooler. Less humid with highs in the lower 70s. Northwest winds 10 to 15 miles an hour with gusts up to 25 miles an hour. Sunday night, mostly clear until midnight, then becoming partly cloudy. Lows in the lower 50s. Northwest winds 10 to 15 miles an hour, becoming west around 5 miles an hour after midnight. Monday and Monday night, mostly clear. Highs in the mid-70s. Lows in the lower 50s. Tuesday, sunny with a chance of showers. A chance of thunderstorms in the afternoon. Highs in the upper 70s. Chance of rain 50%. Tuesday night, a chance of showers until midnight. Partly cloudy. Lows in the upper 50s. Chance of rain 50%. Wednesday and Wednesday night, showers likely with a chance of thunderstorms. Highs around 80. Lows in the lower 60s. Chance of rain 70%. Thursday, mostly sunny. Highs around 80. Thursday night, mostly clear until midnight, then becoming partly cloudy. Lows in the upper 50s. Juneteenth, mostly sunny. Highs in the lower 80s. Again, the forecast for Galesburg and surrounding areas of central and northwest Illinois for tonight, mostly clear. Lows in the upper 50s. Southwest winds 5 to 10 miles an hour. The time is currently 7:03 p.m. Central Daylight Time. 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Now for the official National Weather Service forecast for Galesburg and surrounding areas of central and northwest Illinois. Tonight, mostly clear. Lows in the upper 50s. Southwest winds 5 to 10 miles an hour. Saturday, sunny. A chance of showers and thunderstorms in the afternoon. Highs in the mid-80s. South winds 5 to 10 miles an hour with gusts up to 20 miles an hour. Chance of rain 40%. Saturday night, mostly cloudy. Showers and thunderstorms until midnight, then a chance of showers and thunderstorms after midnight. Lows in the upper 50s. West winds 5 to 10 miles an hour, becoming northwest 10 to 15 miles an hour with gusts up to 25 miles an hour after midnight. Chance of rain 90%. Sunday, mostly sunny. Cooler. Less humid with highs in the lower 70s.

Northwest winds 10 to 15 miles an hour with gusts up to 25 miles an hour. Sunday night, mostly clear until midnight, then becoming partly cloudy. Lows in the lower 50s. Northwest winds 10 to 15 miles an hour, becoming west around 5 miles an hour after midnight. Monday and Monday night, mostly clear. Highs in the mid-70s. Lows in the lower 50s. Tuesday, sunny with a chance of showers. A chance of thunderstorms in the afternoon. Highs in the upper 70s. Chance of rain 50%. Tuesday night, a chance of showers until midnight. Partly cloudy. Lows in the upper 50s. Chance of rain 50%. Wednesday and Wednesday night, showers likely with a chance of thunderstorms. Highs around 80. Lows in the lower 60s. Chance of rain 70%. Thursday, mostly sunny. Highs around 80. Thursday night, mostly clear until midnight, then becoming partly cloudy. Lows in the upper 50s. Juneteenth, mostly sunny. Highs in the lower 80s. Again, the forecast for Galesburg and surrounding areas of central and northwest Illinois for tonight, mostly clear. Lows in the upper 50s. Southwest winds 5 to 10 miles an hour. The time is currently 7:06 p.m. Central Daylight Time. 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Now for the official National Weather Service forecast for Galesburg and surrounding areas of central and northwest Illinois. Tonight, mostly clear. Lows in the upper 50s. Southwest winds 5 to 10 miles an hour. Saturday, sunny. A chance of showers and thunderstorms in the afternoon. Highs in the mid-80s. South winds 5 to 10 miles an hour with gusts up to 20 miles an hour. Chance of rain 40%. Saturday night, mostly cloudy. Showers and thunderstorms until midnight, then a chance of showers and thunderstorms after midnight. Lows in the upper 50s. West winds 5 to 10 miles an hour, becoming northwest 10 to 15 miles an hour with gusts up to 25 miles an hour after midnight. Chance of rain 90%. Sunday, mostly sunny. Cooler. Less humid with highs in the lower 70s. Northwest winds 10 to 15 miles an hour with gusts up to 25 miles an hour. Sunday night, mostly clear until midnight, then becoming partly cloudy. Lows in the lower 50s. Northwest winds 10 to 15 miles an hour, becoming west around 5 miles an hour after midnight. Monday and Monday night, mostly clear. Highs in the mid-70s. Lows in the lower 50s. Tuesday, sunny with a chance of showers. A chance of thunderstorms in the afternoon. Highs in the upper 70s. Chance of rain 50%. Tuesday night, a chance of showers until midnight. Partly cloudy. Lows in the upper 50s. Chance of rain 50%. Wednesday and Wednesday night, showers likely with a chance of thunderstorms. Highs around 80. Lows in the lower 60s. Chance of rain 70%. Thursday, mostly sunny. Highs around 80. Thursday night, mostly clear until midnight, then becoming partly cloudy. Lows in the upper 50s. Juneteenth, mostly sunny. Highs in the lower 80s. Again, the forecast for Galesburg and surrounding areas of central and northwest Illinois for tonight, mostly clear. Lows in the upper 50s. Southwest winds 5 to 10 miles an hour. At 7 p.m. the report from Galesburg was not available. At Moline, skies were sunny. The temperature was 80 degrees, the dew point was 56, and the relative humidity was 43%. The heat index was 80. The wind was west at 7 miles an hour. The pressure was 29.93 inches and steady. Elsewhere around the area, it was sunny, with a temperature of 80 at Moline, 79 at Burlington, 80 at Quincy, 79 at Macomb, and 79 at Springfield. At Peoria, the weather conditions were not available. And once again at 7 p.m. the report from Galesburg was not available. At Moline, under sunny skies, the temperature was 80, and the heat index was 80. Looking elsewhere around the Midwest at 7 p.m., Chicago was mostly sunny.

79. Indianapolis was mostly sunny in 78. St. Louis was mostly sunny and 82. Kansas City was partly sunny and 81. Des Moines was mostly sunny and 82. Milwaukee was mostly sunny and 79. The time is currently 7:10 p.m. Central Daylight Time. 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Now for the official National Weather Service forecast for Galesburg and surrounding areas of central and northwest Illinois. Tonight, mostly clear. Lows in the upper 50s. Southwest winds 5 to 10 miles an hour. Saturday, sunny. A chance of showers and thunderstorms in the afternoon. Highs in the mid-80s. South winds 5 to 10 miles an hour with gusts up to 20 miles an hour. Chance of rain 40%. Saturday night, mostly cloudy. Showers and thunderstorms until midnight, then a chance of showers and thunderstorms after midnight. Lows in the upper 50s. West winds 5 to 10 miles an hour, becoming northwest 10 to 15 miles an hour with gusts up to 25 miles an hour after midnight. Chance of rain 90%. Sunday, mostly sunny. Cooler. Less humid with highs in the lower 70s. Northwest winds 10 to 15 miles an hour with gusts up to 25 miles an hour. Sunday night, mostly clear until midnight, then becoming partly cloudy. Lows in the lower 50s. Northwest winds 10 to 15 miles an hour, becoming west around 5 miles an hour after midnight. Monday and Monday night, mostly clear. Highs in the mid-70s. Lows in the lower 50s. Tuesday, sunny with a chance of showers. A chance of thunderstorms in the afternoon. Highs in the upper 70s. Chance of rain 50%. Tuesday night, a chance of showers until midnight. Partly cloudy. Lows in the upper 50s. Chance of rain 50%. Wednesday and Wednesday night, showers likely with a chance of thunderstorms. Highs around 80. Lows in the lower 60s. Chance of rain 70%. Thursday, mostly sunny. Highs around 80. Thursday night, mostly clear until midnight, then becoming partly cloudy. Lows in the upper 50s. Juneteenth, mostly sunny. Highs in the lower 80s. Again, the forecast for Galesburg and surrounding areas of central and northwest Illinois for tonight, mostly clear. Lows in the upper 50s. Southwest winds 5 to 10 miles an hour. At 7 p.m. the report from Galesburg was not available. At Moline, skies were sunny. The temperature was 80 degrees, the dew point was 56, and the relative humidity was 43%. The heat index was 80. The wind was west at 7 miles an hour. The pressure was 29.93 inches and steady. Elsewhere around the area, it was sunny, with a temperature of 80 at Moline, 79 at Burlington, 80 at Quincy, 79 at Macomb, and 79 at Springfield. At Peoria, the weather conditions were not available. And once again at 7 p.m. the report from Galesburg was not available. At Moline, under sunny skies, the temperature was 80, and the heat index was 80. Looking elsewhere around the Midwest at 7 p.m., Chicago was mostly sunny, and 79. Indianapolis was mostly sunny, and 78. St. Louis was mostly sunny, and 82. Kansas City was partly sunny, and 81. Des Moines was mostly sunny, and 82. Milwaukee was mostly sunny, and 79. The time is currently 7:13 p.m. Central Daylight Time. 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Programming originates from NOAA's National Weather Service office in Lincoln. 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Now for the official National Weather Service forecast for Galesburg and surrounding areas of central and northwest Illinois. Tonight, mostly clear.

lows in the upper 50s. Southwest winds 5 to 10 miles an hour. Saturday, sunny. A chance of showers and thunderstorms in the afternoon. Highs in the mid-80s. South winds 5 to 10 miles an hour with gusts up to 20 miles an hour. Chance of rain 40%. Saturday night, mostly cloudy. Showers and thunderstorms until midnight, then a chance of showers and thunderstorms after midnight. Lows in the upper 50s. West winds 5 to 10 miles an hour, becoming northwest 10 to 15 miles an hour with gusts up to 25 miles an hour after midnight. Chance of rain 90%. Sunday, mostly sunny. Cooler. Less humid with highs in the lower 70s. Northwest winds 10 to 15 miles an hour with gusts up to 25 miles an hour. Sunday night, mostly clear until midnight, then becoming partly cloudy. Lows in the lower 50s. Northwest winds 10 to 15 miles an hour, becoming west around 5 miles an hour after midnight. Monday and Monday night, mostly clear. Highs in the mid-70s. Lows in the lower 50s. Tuesday, sunny with a chance of showers. A chance of thunderstorms in the afternoon. Highs in the upper 70s. Chance of rain 50%. Tuesday night, a chance of showers until midnight. Partly cloudy. Lows in the upper 50s. Chance of rain 50%. Wednesday and Wednesday night, showers likely with a chance of thunderstorms. Highs around 80. Lows in the lower 60s. Chance of rain 70%. Thursday, mostly sunny. Highs around 80. Thursday night, mostly clear until midnight, then becoming partly cloudy. Lows in the upper 50s. Juneteenth, mostly sunny. Highs in the lower 80s. Again, the forecast for Galesburg and surrounding areas of central and northwest Illinois for tonight, mostly clear. Lows in the upper 50s. Southwest winds 5 to 10 miles an hour. The Peoria, Illinois climate summary for this evening, as of 4 p.m., June 12, 2026. No precipitation fell today, which leaves the monthly total at 3.76 inches. The total precipitation for the year still stands at 17.76 inches. Sunset tonight is at 8:30 p.m. Sunrise tomorrow is at 5:27 a.m. At 7 p.m. in Galesburg, skies were sunny. The temperature was 79 degrees, the dew point was 55, and the relative humidity was 44%. The wind was southwest at 6 miles an hour. The pressure was 29.98 inches and rising. Elsewhere around the area, it was sunny, with a temperature of 80 at Moline, 79 at Burlington, 80 at Quincy, 79 at Macomb, and 79 at Springfield. At Peoria, the weather conditions were not available. And once again at 7 p.m. in Galesburg, under sunny skies, the temperature was 79. Looking elsewhere around the Midwest at 7 p.m., Chicago was mostly sunny, and 79. Indianapolis was mostly sunny, and 78. St. Louis was mostly sunny, and 82. Kansas City was partly sunny, and 81. Des Moines was mostly sunny, and 82. Milwaukee was mostly sunny, and 79. The time is currently 7:18 p.m. Central Daylight Time. 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Now for the official National Weather Service forecast for Galesburg and surrounding areas of central and northwest Illinois. Tonight, mostly clear. Lows in the upper 50s. Southwest winds 5 to 10 miles an hour. Saturday, sunny. A chance of showers and thunderstorms in the afternoon. Highs in the mid-80s. South winds 5 to 10 miles an hour with gusts up to 20 miles an hour. Chance of rain 40%. Saturday night, mostly cloudy. Showers and thunderstorms until midnight, then a chance of showers and thunderstorms after midnight. Lows in the upper 50s. West winds 5 to 10 miles an hour, becoming northwest 10 to 15 miles an hour with gusts up to 25 miles an hour after midnight. Chance of rain 90%. Sunday, mostly sunny. Cooler. Less humid with highs in the lower 70s. Northwest winds 10 to 15 miles an hour with gusts

up to 25 miles an hour. Sunday night, mostly clear until midnight, then becoming partly cloudy. Lows in the lower 50s. Northwest winds 10 to 15 miles an hour, becoming west around 5 miles an hour after midnight. Monday and Monday night, mostly clear. Highs in the mid-70s. Lows in the lower 50s. Tuesday, sunny with a chance of showers. A chance of thunderstorms in the afternoon. Highs in the upper 70s. Chance of rain 50%. Tuesday night, a chance of showers until midnight. Partly cloudy. Lows in the upper 50s. Chance of rain 50%. Wednesday and Wednesday night, showers likely with a chance of thunderstorms. Highs around 80. Lows in the lower 60s. Chance of rain 70%. Thursday, mostly sunny. Highs around 80. Thursday night, mostly clear until midnight, then becoming partly cloudy. Lows in the upper 50s. Juneteenth, mostly sunny. Highs in the lower 80s. Again, the forecast for Galesburg and surrounding areas of central and northwest Illinois for tonight, mostly clear. Lows in the upper 50s. Southwest winds 5 to 10 miles an hour. At 7 p.m. in Galesburg, skies were sunny. The temperature was 79 degrees, the dew point was 55, and the relative humidity was 44%. The wind was southwest at 6 miles an hour. The pressure was 29.98 inches and rising. Elsewhere around the area, it was sunny, with a temperature of 80 at Moline, 79 at Burlington, 80 at Quincy, 79 at Macomb, and 79 at Springfield. At Peoria, the weather conditions were not available. And once again at 7 p.m. in Galesburg, under sunny skies, the temperature was 79. Looking elsewhere around the Midwest at 7 p.m., Chicago was mostly sunny, and 79. Indianapolis was mostly sunny, and 78. St. Louis was mostly sunny, and 82. Kansas City was partly sunny, and 81. Des Moines was mostly sunny, and 82. Milwaukee was mostly sunny, and 79. The time is currently 7:22 p.m. Central Daylight Time. 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Now for the official National Weather Service forecast for Galesburg and surrounding areas of central and northwest Illinois. Tonight, mostly clear. Lows in the upper 50s. Southwest winds 5 to 10 miles an hour. Saturday, sunny. A chance of showers and thunderstorms in the afternoon. Highs in the mid-80s. South winds 5 to 10 miles an hour with gusts up to 20 miles an hour. Chance of rain 40%. Saturday night, mostly cloudy. Showers and thunderstorms until midnight, then a chance of showers and thunderstorms after midnight. Lows in the upper 50s. West winds 5 to 10 miles an hour, becoming northwest 10 to 15 miles an hour with gusts up to 25 miles an hour after midnight. Chance of rain 90%. Sunday, mostly sunny. Cooler. Less humid with highs in the lower 70s. Northwest winds 10 to 15 miles an hour with gusts up to 25 miles an hour. Sunday night, mostly clear until midnight, then becoming partly cloudy. Lows in the lower 50s. Northwest winds 10 to 15 miles an hour, becoming west around 5 miles an hour after midnight. Monday and Monday night, mostly clear. Highs in the mid-70s. Lows in the lower 50s. Tuesday, sunny with a chance of showers. A chance of thunderstorms in the afternoon. Highs in the upper 70s. Chance of rain 50%. Tuesday night, a chance of showers until midnight. Partly cloudy. Lows in the upper 50s. Chance of rain 50%. Wednesday and Wednesday night, showers likely with a chance of thunderstorms. Highs around 80. Lows in the lower 60s. Chance of rain 70%. Thursday, mostly sunny. Highs around 80. Thursday night, mostly clear until midnight, then becoming partly cloudy. Lows in the upper 50s. Juneteenth, mostly sunny. Highs in the lower 80s. Again, the forecast for Galesburg and surrounding areas of central and northwest Illinois for tonight.

mostly clear. Lows in the upper 50s. Southwest winds 5 to 10 miles an hour. At 7 p.m. in Galesburg, skies were sunny. The temperature was 79 degrees, the dew point was 55, and the relative humidity was 44%. The wind was southwest at 6 miles an hour. The pressure was 29.98 inches and rising. Elsewhere around the area, it was sunny, with a temperature of 80 at Moline, 79 at Burlington, 80 at Quincy, 79 at Macomb, and 79 at Springfield. At Peoria, the weather conditions were not available. And once again at 7 p.m. in Galesburg, under sunny skies, the temperature was 79. Looking elsewhere around the Midwest at 7 p.m., Chicago was mostly sunny, and 79. Indianapolis was mostly sunny, and 78. St. Louis was mostly sunny, and 82. Kansas City was partly sunny, and 81. Des Moines was mostly sunny, and 82. Milwaukee was mostly sunny, and 79. The time is currently 7:25 p.m. Central Daylight Time. 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Now for the official National Weather Service forecast for Galesburg and surrounding areas of central and northwest Illinois. Tonight, mostly clear. Lows in the upper 50s. Southwest winds 5 to 10 miles an hour. Saturday, sunny. A chance of showers and thunderstorms in the afternoon. Highs in the mid-80s. South winds 5 to 10 miles an hour with gusts up to 20 miles an hour. Chance of rain 40%. Saturday night, mostly cloudy. Showers and thunderstorms until midnight, then a chance of showers and thunderstorms after midnight. Lows in the upper 50s. West winds 5 to 10 miles an hour, becoming northwest 10 to 15 miles an hour with gusts up to 25 miles an hour after midnight. Chance of rain 90%. Sunday, mostly sunny. Cooler. Less humid with highs in the lower 70s. Northwest winds 10 to 15 miles an hour with gusts up to 25 miles an hour. Sunday night, mostly clear until midnight, then becoming partly cloudy. Lows in the lower 50s. Northwest winds 10 to 15 miles an hour, becoming west around 5 miles an hour after midnight. Monday and Monday night, mostly clear. Highs in the mid-70s. Lows in the lower 50s. Tuesday, sunny with a chance of showers. A chance of thunderstorms in the afternoon. Highs in the upper 70s. Chance of rain 50%. Tuesday night, a chance of showers until midnight. Partly cloudy. Lows in the upper 50s. Chance of rain 50%. Wednesday and Wednesday night, showers likely with a chance of thunderstorms. Highs around 80. Lows in the lower 60s. Chance of rain 70%. Thursday, mostly sunny. Highs around 80. Thursday night, mostly clear until midnight, then becoming partly cloudy. Lows in the upper 50s. Juneteenth, mostly sunny. Highs in the lower 80s. Again, the forecast for Galesburg and surrounding areas of central and northwest Illinois for tonight, mostly clear. Lows in the upper 50s. Southwest winds 5 to 10 miles an hour. At 7 p.m. in Galesburg, skies were sunny. The temperature was 79 degrees, the dew point was 55, and the relative humidity was 44%. The wind was southwest at 6 miles an hour. The pressure was 29.98 inches and rising. Elsewhere around the area, it was sunny, with a temperature of 80 at Moline, 79 at Burlington, 80 at Quincy, 79 at Macomb, and 79 at Springfield. At Peoria, the weather conditions were not available. And once again at 7 p.m. in Galesburg, under sunny skies, the temperature was 79. Looking elsewhere around the Midwest at 7 p.m., Chicago was mostly sunny, and 79. Indianapolis was mostly sunny, and 78. St. Louis was mostly sunny, and 82. Kansas City was partly sunny, and 81. Des Moines was mostly sunny, and 82. Milwaukee was mostly sunny, and 79. The time is currently 7:29 p.m. Central Daylight Time. You're

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Now for the official National Weather Service forecast for Galesburg and surrounding areas of central and northwest Illinois. Tonight, mostly clear. Lows in the upper 50s. Southwest winds 5 to 10 miles an hour. Saturday, sunny. A chance of showers and thunderstorms in the afternoon. Highs in the mid-80s. South winds 5 to 10 miles an hour with gusts up to 20 miles an hour. Chance of rain 40%. Saturday night, mostly cloudy. Showers and thunderstorms until midnight, then a chance of showers and thunderstorms after midnight. Lows in the upper 50s. West winds 5 to 10 miles an hour, becoming northwest 10 to 15 miles an hour with gusts up to 25 miles an hour after midnight. Chance of rain 90%. Sunday, mostly sunny. Cooler. Less humid with highs in the lower 70s. Northwest winds 10 to 15 miles an hour with gusts up to 25 miles an hour. Sunday night, mostly clear until midnight, then becoming partly cloudy. Lows in the lower 50s. Northwest winds 10 to 15 miles an hour, becoming west around 5 miles an hour after midnight. Monday and Monday night, mostly clear. Highs in the mid-70s. Lows in the lower 50s. Tuesday, sunny with a chance of showers. A chance of thunderstorms in the afternoon. Highs in the upper 70s. Chance of rain 50%. Tuesday night, a chance of showers until midnight. Partly cloudy. Lows in the upper 50s. Chance of rain 50%. Wednesday and Wednesday night, showers likely with a chance of thunderstorms. Highs around 80. Lows in the lower 60s. Chance of rain 70%. Thursday, mostly sunny. Highs around 80. Thursday night, mostly clear until midnight, then becoming partly cloudy. Lows in the upper 50s. Juneteenth, mostly sunny. Highs in the lower 80s. Again, the forecast for Galesburg and surrounding areas of central and northwest Illinois for tonight, mostly clear. Lows in the upper 50s. Southwest winds 5 to 10 miles an hour. The Peoria, Illinois climate summary for this evening, as of 4 p.m., June 12, 2026. No precipitation fell today, which leaves the monthly total at 3.76 inches. The total precipitation for the year still stands at 17.76 inches. Sunset tonight is at 8:30 p.m. Sunrise tomorrow is at 5:27 a.m. At 7 p.m. in Galesburg, skies were sunny. The temperature was 79 degrees, the dew point was 55, and the relative humidity was 44%. The wind was southwest at 6 miles an hour. The pressure was 29.98 inches and rising. Elsewhere around the area, it was sunny, with a temperature of 80 at Moline, 79 at Burlington, 80 at... The pressure was 29.98 inches and rising. Elsewhere around the area, it was sunny, with a temperature of 80 at Moline, 79 at Burlington, 80 at Quincy, 79 at Macomb, and 79 at Springfield. At Peoria, the weather conditions were not available. And once again at 7 p.m. in Galesburg, under sunny skies, the temperature was 79. Looking elsewhere around the Midwest at 7 p.m., Chicago was mostly sunny, and 79. Indianapolis was mostly sunny, and 78. St. Louis was mostly sunny, and 82. Kansas City was partly sunny, and 81. Des Moines was mostly sunny, and 82. Milwaukee was mostly sunny, and 79. The time is currently 7:33 p.m. Central Daylight Time. 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Now for the official National Weather Service forecast for Galesburg and surrounding areas of central and northwest Illinois. Tonight, mostly clear. Lows in the upper 50s. Southwest winds 5 to 10 miles an hour. Saturday, sunny. A chance of showers and thunderstorms in the afternoon. Highs in the mid-80s. South winds 5 to 10 miles an hour with gusts up to 20 miles an hour. Chance of rain 40%. Saturday night, mostly cloudy. Showers and thunderstorms until midnight.

then a chance of showers and thunderstorms after midnight. Lows in the upper 50s. West winds 5 to 10 miles an hour, becoming northwest 10 to 15 miles an hour with gusts up to 25 miles an hour after midnight. Chance of rain 90%. Sunday, mostly sunny. Cooler. Less humid with highs in the lower 70s. Northwest winds 10 to 15 miles an hour with gusts up to 25 miles an hour. Sunday night, mostly clear until midnight, then becoming partly cloudy. Lows in the lower 50s. Northwest winds 10 to 15 miles an hour, becoming west around 5 miles an hour after midnight. Monday and Monday night, mostly clear. Highs in the mid-70s. Lows in the lower 50s. Tuesday, sunny with a chance of showers. A chance of thunderstorms in the afternoon. Highs in the upper 70s. Chance of rain 50%. Tuesday night, a chance of showers until midnight. Partly cloudy. Lows in the upper 50s. Chance of rain 50%. Wednesday and Wednesday night, showers likely with a chance of thunderstorms. Highs around 80. Lows in the lower 60s. Chance of rain 70%. Thursday, mostly sunny. Highs around 80. Thursday night, mostly clear until midnight, then becoming partly cloudy. Lows in the upper 50s. Juneteenth, mostly sunny. Highs in the lower 80s. Again, the forecast for Galesburg and surrounding areas of central and northwest Illinois for tonight, mostly clear. Lows in the upper 50s. Southwest winds 5 to 10 miles an hour. At 7 p.m. in Galesburg, skies were sunny. The temperature was 79 degrees, the dew point was 55, and the relative humidity was 44%. The wind was southwest at 6 miles an hour. The pressure was 29.98 inches and rising. Elsewhere around the area, it was sunny, with a temperature of 80 at Moline, 79 at Burlington, 80 at Quincy, 79 at Macomb, and 79 at Springfield. At Peoria, the weather conditions were not available. And once again at 7 p.m. in Galesburg, under sunny skies, the temperature was 79. Looking elsewhere around the Midwest at 7 p.m., Chicago was mostly sunny, and 79. Indianapolis was mostly sunny, and 78. St. Louis was mostly sunny, and 82. Kansas City was partly sunny, and 81. Des Moines was mostly sunny, and 82. Milwaukee was mostly sunny, and 79. The time is currently 7:37 p.m. Central Daylight Time. 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Now for the official National Weather Service forecast for Galesburg and surrounding areas of central and northwest Illinois. Tonight, mostly clear. Lows in the upper 50s. Southwest winds 5 to 10 miles an hour. Saturday, sunny. A chance of showers and thunderstorms in the afternoon. Highs in the mid-80s. South winds 5 to 10 miles an hour with gusts up to 20 miles an hour. Chance of rain 40%. Saturday night, mostly cloudy. Showers and thunderstorms until midnight, then a chance of showers and thunderstorms after midnight. Lows in the upper 50s. West winds 5 to 10 miles an hour, becoming northwest 10 to 15 miles an hour with gusts up to 25 miles an hour after midnight. Chance of rain 90%. Sunday, mostly sunny. Cooler. Less humid with highs in the lower 70s. Northwest winds 10 to 15 miles an hour with gusts up to 25 miles an hour. Sunday night, mostly clear until midnight, then becoming partly cloudy. Lows in the lower 50s. Northwest winds 10 to 15 miles an hour, becoming west around 5 miles an hour after midnight. Monday and Monday night, mostly clear. Highs in the mid-70s. Lows in the lower 50s. Tuesday, sunny with a chance of showers. A chance of thunderstorms in the afternoon. Highs in the upper 70s. Chance of rain 50%. Tuesday night, a chance of showers until midnight. Partly cloudy. Lows in the upper 50s. Chance of rain 50%. Wednesday and Wednesday night, showers likely with a chance of thunderstorms. Highs around 80.

Lows in the lower 60s. Chance of rain 70%. Thursday, mostly sunny. Highs around 80. Thursday night, mostly clear until midnight, then becoming partly cloudy. Lows in the upper 50s. Juneteenth, mostly sunny. Highs in the lower 80s. Again, the forecast for Galesburg and surrounding areas of central and northwest Illinois for tonight, mostly clear. Lows in the upper 50s. Southwest winds 5 to 10 miles an hour. At 7 p.m. in Galesburg, skies were sunny. The temperature was 79 degrees, the dew point was 55, and the relative humidity was 44%. The wind was southwest at 6 miles an hour. The pressure was 29.98 inches and rising. Elsewhere around the area, it was sunny, with a temperature of 80 at Moline, 79 at Burlington, 80 at Quincy, 79 at Macomb, and 79 at Springfield. At Peoria, the weather conditions were not available. And once again at 7 p.m. in Galesburg, under sunny skies, the temperature was 79. Looking elsewhere around the Midwest at 7 p.m., Chicago was mostly sunny, and 79. Indianapolis was mostly sunny, and 78. St. Louis was mostly sunny, and 82. Kansas City was partly sunny, and 81. Des Moines was mostly sunny, and 82. Milwaukee was mostly sunny, and 79. The time is currently 7:41 p.m. Central Daylight Time. 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Now for the official National Weather Service forecast for Galesburg and surrounding areas of central and northwest Illinois. Tonight, mostly clear. Lows in the upper 50s. Southwest winds 5 to 10 miles an hour. Saturday, sunny. A chance of showers and thunderstorms in the afternoon. Highs in the mid-80s. South winds 5 to 10 miles an hour with gusts up to 20 miles an hour. Chance of rain 40%. Saturday night, mostly cloudy. Showers and thunderstorms until midnight, then a chance of showers and thunderstorms after midnight. Lows in the upper 50s. West winds 5 to 10 miles an hour, becoming northwest 10 to 15 miles an hour with gusts up to 25 miles an hour after midnight. Chance of rain 90%. Sunday, mostly sunny. Cooler. Less humid with highs in the lower 70s. Northwest winds 10 to 15 miles an hour with gusts up to 25 miles an hour. Sunday night, mostly clear until midnight, then becoming partly cloudy. Lows in the lower 50s. Northwest winds 10 to 15 miles an hour, becoming west around 5 miles an hour after midnight. Monday and Monday night, mostly clear. Highs in the mid-70s. Lows in the lower 50s. Tuesday, sunny with a chance of showers. A chance of thunderstorms in the afternoon. Highs in the upper 70s. Chance of rain 50%. Tuesday night, a chance of showers until midnight. Partly cloudy. Lows in the upper 50s. Chance of rain 50%. Wednesday and Wednesday night, showers likely with a chance of thunderstorms. Highs around 80. Lows in the lower 60s. Chance of rain 70%. Thursday, mostly sunny. Highs around 80. Thursday night, mostly clear until midnight, then becoming partly cloudy. Lows in the upper 50s. Juneteenth, mostly sunny. Highs in the lower 80s. Again, the forecast for Galesburg and surrounding areas of central and northwest Illinois for tonight, mostly clear. Lows in the upper 50s. Southwest winds 5 to 10 miles an hour. At 7 p.m. in Galesburg, skies were sunny. The temperature was 79 degrees, the dew point was 55, and the relative humidity was 44%. The wind was southwest at 6 miles an hour. The pressure was 29.98 inches and rising. Elsewhere around the area, it was sunny, with a temperature of 80 at Moline, 79 at Burlington, 80 at Quincy, 79 at Macomb, and 79 at Springfield. At Peoria, the weather conditions were not available. And once again at 7 p.m. in Galesburg, under sunny skies, the temperature was 79. Looking elsewhere around the Midwest at 7 p.m.,

Chicago was mostly sunny and 79. Indianapolis was mostly sunny and 78. St. Louis was mostly sunny and 82. Kansas City was partly sunny and 81. Des Moines was mostly sunny and 82. Milwaukee was mostly sunny and 79. The time is currently 7:44 p.m. Central Daylight Time. The Peoria, Illinois climate summary for this evening, as of 4 p.m., June 12, 2026. No precipitation fell today, which leaves the monthly total at 3.76 inches. The total precipitation for the year still stands at 17.76 inches. Sunset tonight is at 8:30 p.m. Sunrise tomorrow is at 5:27 a.m. You're listening to NOAA Weather Radio All Hazards, station KZZ 66 in Galesburg. Now for the official National Weather Service forecast for Galesburg and surrounding areas of central and northwest Illinois. Tonight, mostly clear. Lows in the upper 50s. Southwest winds 5 to 10 miles an hour. Saturday, sunny. A chance of showers and thunderstorms in the afternoon. Highs in the mid-80s. South winds 5 to 10 miles an hour with gusts up to 20 miles an hour. Chance of rain 40%. Saturday night, mostly cloudy. Showers and thunderstorms until midnight, then a chance of showers and thunderstorms after midnight. Lows in the upper 50s. West winds 5 to 10 miles an hour, becoming northwest 10 to 15 miles an hour with gusts up to 25 miles an hour after midnight. Chance of rain 90%. Sunday, mostly sunny. Cooler. Less humid with highs in the lower 70s. Northwest winds 10 to 15 miles an hour with gusts up to 25 miles an hour. Sunday night, mostly clear until midnight, then becoming partly cloudy. Lows in the lower 50s. Northwest winds 10 to 15 miles an hour, becoming west around 5 miles an hour after midnight. Monday and Monday night, mostly clear. Highs in the mid-70s. Lows in the lower 50s. Tuesday, sunny with a chance of showers. A chance of thunderstorms in the afternoon. Highs in the upper 70s. Chance of rain 50%. Tuesday night, a chance of showers until midnight. Partly cloudy. Lows in the upper 50s. Chance of rain 50%. Wednesday and Wednesday night, showers likely with a chance of thunderstorms. Highs around 80. Lows in the lower 60s. Chance of rain 70%. Thursday, mostly sunny. Highs around 80. Thursday night, mostly clear until midnight, then becoming partly cloudy. Lows in the upper 50s. Juneteenth, mostly sunny. Highs in the lower 80s. Again, the forecast for Galesburg and surrounding areas of central and northwest Illinois for tonight, mostly clear. Lows in the upper 50s. Southwest winds 5 to 10 miles an hour. At 7 p.m. in Galesburg, skies were sunny. The temperature was 79 degrees, the dew point was 55, and the relative humidity was 44%. The wind was southwest at 6 miles an hour. The pressure was 29.98 inches and rising. Elsewhere around the area, it was sunny, with a temperature of 80 at Moline, 79 at Burlington, 80 at Quincy, 79 at Macomb, and 79 at Springfield. At Peoria, the weather conditions were not available. And once again at 7 p.m. in Galesburg, under sunny skies, the temperature was 79. Looking elsewhere around the Midwest at 7 p.m., Chicago was mostly sunny, and 79. Indianapolis was mostly sunny, and 78. St. Louis was mostly sunny, and 82. Kansas City was partly sunny, and 81. Des Moines was mostly sunny, and 82. Milwaukee was mostly sunny, and 79. The time is currently 7:49 p.m. Central Daylight Time. 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Now for the official National Weather Service forecast for Galesburg and surrounding areas of central and northwest Illinois. Tonight, mostly clear. Lows in the upper 50s. Southwest winds 5 to 10 miles an hour. Saturday, sunny.
a chance of showers and thunderstorms in the afternoon. Highs in the mid-80s. South winds 5 to 10 miles an hour with gusts up to 20 miles an hour. Chance of rain 40%. Saturday night, mostly cloudy. Showers and thunderstorms until midnight, then a chance of showers and thunderstorms after midnight. Lows in the upper 50s. West winds 5 to 10 miles an hour, becoming northwest 10 to 15 miles an hour with gusts up to 25 miles an hour after midnight. Chance of rain 90%. Sunday, mostly sunny. Cooler. Less humid with highs in the lower 70s. Northwest winds 10 to 15 miles an hour with gusts up to 25 miles an hour. Sunday night, mostly clear until midnight, then becoming partly cloudy. Lows in the lower 50s. Northwest winds 10 to 15 miles an hour, becoming west around 5 miles an hour after midnight. Monday and Monday night, mostly clear. Highs in the mid-70s. Lows in the lower 50s. Tuesday, sunny with a chance of showers. A chance of thunderstorms in the afternoon. Highs in the upper 70s. Chance of rain 50%. Tuesday night, a chance of showers until midnight. Partly cloudy. Lows in the upper 50s. Chance of rain 50%. Wednesday and Wednesday night, showers likely with a chance of thunderstorms. Highs around 80. Lows in the lower 60s. Chance of rain 70%. Thursday, mostly sunny. Highs around 80. Thursday night, mostly clear until midnight, then becoming partly cloudy. Lows in the upper 50s. Juneteenth, mostly sunny. Highs in the lower 80s. Again, the forecast for Galesburg and surrounding areas of central and northwest Illinois for tonight, mostly clear. Lows in the upper 50s. Southwest winds 5 to 10 miles an hour. At 7 p.m. in Galesburg, skies were sunny. The temperature was 79 degrees, the dew point was 55, and the relative humidity was 44%. The wind was southwest at 6 miles an hour. The pressure was 29.98 inches and rising. Elsewhere around the area, it was sunny, with a temperature of 80 at Moline, 79 at Burlington, 80 at Quincy, 79 at Macomb, and 79 at Springfield. At Peoria, the weather conditions were not available. And once again at 7 p.m. in Galesburg, under sunny skies, the temperature was 79. Looking elsewhere around the Midwest at 7 p.m., Chicago was mostly sunny, and 79. Indianapolis was mostly sunny, and 78. St. Louis was mostly sunny, and 82. Kansas City was partly sunny, and 81. Des Moines was mostly sunny, and 82. Milwaukee was mostly sunny, and 79. The time is currently 7:52 p.m. Central Daylight Time. 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Now for the official National Weather Service forecast for Galesburg and surrounding areas of central and northwest Illinois. Tonight, mostly clear. Lows in the upper 50s. Southwest winds 5 to 10 miles an hour. Saturday, sunny. A chance of showers and thunderstorms in the afternoon. Highs in the mid-80s. South winds 5 to 10 miles an hour with gusts up to 20 miles an hour. Chance of rain 40%. Saturday night, mostly cloudy. Showers and thunderstorms until midnight, then a chance of showers and thunderstorms after midnight. Lows in the upper 50s. West winds 5 to 10 miles an hour, becoming northwest 10 to 15 miles an hour with gusts up to 25 miles an hour after midnight. Chance of rain 90%. Sunday, mostly sunny. Cooler. Less humid with highs in the lower 70s. Northwest winds 10 to 15 miles an hour with gusts up to 25 miles an hour. Sunday night, mostly clear until midnight, then becoming partly cloudy. Lows in the lower 50s. Northwest winds 10 to 15 miles an hour, becoming west around 5 miles an hour after midnight. Monday and Monday night, mostly clear. Highs in the mid-70s. Lows in the lower 50s. Tuesday, sunny with a chance of showers. A chance of thunderstorms in the afternoon. Highs in the upper 70s.
chance of rain 50%.

Tuesday night, a chance of showers until midnight. Partly cloudy. Lows in the upper 50s. Chance of rain 50%. Wednesday and Wednesday night, showers likely with a chance of thunderstorms. Highs around 80. Lows in the lower 60s. Chance of rain 70%. Thursday, mostly sunny. Highs around 80. Thursday night, mostly clear until midnight, then becoming partly cloudy. Lows in the upper 50s. Juneteenth, mostly sunny. Highs in the lower 80s. Again, the forecast for Galesburg and surrounding areas of central and northwest Illinois for tonight, mostly clear. Lows in the upper 50s. Southwest winds 5 to 10 miles an hour. At 7 p.m. in Galesburg, skies were sunny. The temperature was 79 degrees, the dew point was 55, and the relative humidity was 44%. The wind was southwest at 6 miles an hour. The pressure was 29.98 inches and rising. Elsewhere around the area, it was sunny, with a temperature of 80 at Moline, 79 at Burlington, 80 at Quincy, 79 at Macomb, and 79 at Springfield. At Peoria, the weather conditions were not available. And once again at 7 p.m. in Galesburg, under sunny skies, the temperature was 79. Looking elsewhere around the Midwest at 7 p.m., Chicago was mostly sunny, and 79. Indianapolis was mostly sunny, and 78. St. Louis was mostly sunny, and 82. Kansas City was partly sunny, and 81. Des Moines was mostly sunny, and 82. Milwaukee was mostly sunny, and 79. The time is currently 7:56 p.m. Central Daylight Time. 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Now for the official National Weather Service forecast for Galesburg and surrounding areas of central and northwest Illinois. Tonight, mostly clear. Lows in the upper 50s. Southwest winds 5 to 10 miles an hour. Saturday, sunny. A chance of showers and thunderstorms in the afternoon. Highs in the mid-80s. South winds 5 to 10 miles an hour with gusts up to 20 miles an hour. Chance of rain 40%. Saturday night, mostly cloudy. Showers and thunderstorms until midnight, then a chance of showers and thunderstorms after midnight. Lows in the upper 50s. West winds 5 to 10 miles an hour, becoming northwest 10 to 15 miles an hour with gusts up to 25 miles an hour after midnight. Chance of rain 90%. Sunday, mostly sunny. Cooler. Less humid with highs in the lower 70s. Northwest winds 10 to 15 miles an hour with gusts up to 25 miles an hour. Sunday night, mostly clear until midnight, then becoming partly cloudy. Lows in the lower 50s. Northwest winds 10 to 15 miles an hour, becoming west around 5 miles an hour after midnight. Monday and Monday night, mostly clear. Highs in the mid-70s. Lows in the lower 50s. Tuesday, sunny with a chance of showers. A chance of thunderstorms in the afternoon. Highs in the upper 70s. Chance of rain 50%. Tuesday night, a chance of showers until midnight. Partly cloudy. Lows in the upper 50s. Chance of rain 50%. Wednesday and Wednesday night, showers likely with a chance of thunderstorms. Highs around 80. Lows in the lower 60s. Chance of rain 70%. Thursday, mostly sunny. Highs around 80. Thursday night, mostly clear until midnight, then becoming partly cloudy. Lows in the upper 50s. Juneteenth, mostly sunny. Highs in the lower 80s. Again, the forecast for Galesburg and surrounding areas of central and northwest Illinois for tonight, mostly clear. Lows in the upper 50s. Southwest winds 5 to 10 miles an hour. At 7 p.m. in Galesburg, skies were sunny. The temperature was 79 degrees, the dew point was 55, and the relative humidity was 44%. The wind was southwest at 6 miles an hour. The pressure was 29.98 inches and rising. Elsewhere around the area, it was sunny, with a temperature of 80 at Moline, 79 at Burlington, 80 at Quincy, 79 at Macomb.

Now for the official National Weather Service forecast for Galesburg and surrounding areas of central and northwest Illinois. Tonight, mostly clear. Lows in the upper 50s. Southwest winds 5 to 10 miles an hour. Saturday, sunny. A chance of showers and thunderstorms in the afternoon. Highs in the mid-80s. South winds 5 to 10 miles an hour with gusts up to 20 miles an hour. Chance of rain 40%. Saturday night, mostly cloudy. Showers and thunderstorms until midnight, then a chance of showers and thunderstorms after midnight. Lows in the upper 50s. West winds 5 to 10 miles an hour, becoming northwest 10 to 15 miles an hour with gusts up to 25 miles an hour after midnight. Chance of rain 90%. Sunday, mostly sunny. Cooler. Less humid with highs in the lower 70s. Northwest winds 10 to 15 miles an hour with gusts up to 25 miles an hour. Sunday night, mostly clear until midnight, then becoming partly cloudy. Lows in the lower 50s. Northwest winds 10 to 15 miles an hour, becoming west around 5 miles an hour after midnight. Monday and Monday night, mostly clear. Highs in the mid-70s. Lows in the lower 50s. Tuesday, sunny with a chance of showers. A chance of thunderstorms in the afternoon. Highs in the upper 70s. Chance of rain 50%. Tuesday night, a chance of showers until midnight. Partly cloudy. Lows in the upper 50s. Chance of rain 50%. Wednesday and Wednesday night, showers likely with a chance of thunderstorms. Highs around 80. Lows in the lower 60s. Chance of rain 70%. Thursday, mostly sunny. Highs around 80. Thursday night, mostly clear until midnight, then becoming partly cloudy. Lows in the upper 50s. Juneteenth, mostly sunny. Highs in the lower 80s. Again, the forecast for Galesburg and surrounding areas of central and northwest Illinois for tonight, mostly clear. Lows in the upper 50s. Southwest winds 5 to 10 miles an hour. The time is currently 8:02 p.m. Central Daylight Time. 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Now for the official National Weather Service forecast for Galesburg and surrounding areas of central and northwest Illinois. Tonight, mostly clear. Lows in the upper 50s. Southwest winds 5 to 10 miles an hour. Saturday, sunny. A chance of showers and thunderstorms in the afternoon. Highs in the mid-80s. South winds 5 to 10 miles an hour with gusts up to 20 miles an hour. Chance of rain 40%. Saturday night, mostly cloudy. Showers and thunderstorms until midnight, then a chance of showers and thunderstorms after midnight. Lows in the upper 50s. West winds 5 to 10 miles an hour, becoming northwest 10 to 15 miles an hour with gusts up to 25 miles an hour after midnight. Chance of rain 90%. Sunday, mostly sunny. Cooler. Less humid with highs in the lower 70s. Northwest winds 10 to 15 miles an hour with gusts up to 25 miles an hour. Sunday night, mostly clear until midnight, then becoming partly cloudy. Lows in the lower 50s. Northwest winds 10 to 15 miles an hour, becoming west around 5 miles an hour after midnight. Monday and Monday night, mostly clear. Highs in the mid-70s. Lows in the lower 50s. Tuesday, sunny with a chance of showers. A chance of thunderstorms in the afternoon. Highs in the upper 70s. Chance of rain 50%. Tuesday night, a chance of showers until midnight. Partly cloudy. Lows in the upper 50s. Chance of rain 50%. Wednesday and Wednesday night, showers likely with a chance of thunderstorms. Highs around 80. Lows in the lower 60s. Chance of rain 70%. Thursday, mostly sunny. Highs around 80. Thursday night, mostly clear until midnight, then becoming partly cloudy. Lows in the upper 50s. Juneteenth, mostly sunny. Highs in the lower 80s. Again, the forecast for Galesburg and surrounding areas of central and northwest Illinois.

for tonight, mostly clear. Lows in the upper 50s. Southwest winds 5 to 10 miles an hour. The time is currently 8:05 p.m. Central Daylight Time. 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Now for the official National Weather Service forecast for Galesburg and surrounding areas of central and northwest Illinois. Tonight, mostly clear. Lows in the upper 50s. Southwest winds 5 to 10 miles an hour. Saturday, sunny. A chance of showers and thunderstorms in the afternoon. Highs in the mid-80s. South winds 5 to 10 miles an hour with gusts up to 20 miles an hour. Chance of rain 40%. Saturday night, mostly cloudy. Showers and thunderstorms until midnight, then a chance of showers and thunderstorms after midnight. Lows in the upper 50s. West winds 5 to 10 miles an hour, becoming northwest 10 to 15 miles an hour with gusts up to 25 miles an hour after midnight. Chance of rain 90%. Sunday, mostly sunny. Cooler. Less humid with highs in the lower 70s. Northwest winds 10 to 15 miles an hour with gusts up to 25 miles an hour. Sunday night, mostly clear until midnight, then becoming partly cloudy. Lows in the lower 50s. Northwest winds 10 to 15 miles an hour, becoming west around 5 miles an hour after midnight. Monday and Monday night, mostly clear. Highs in the mid-70s. Lows in the lower 50s. Tuesday, sunny with a chance of showers. A chance of thunderstorms in the afternoon. Highs in the upper 70s. Chance of rain 50%. Tuesday night, a chance of showers until midnight. Partly cloudy. Lows in the upper 50s. Chance of rain 50%. Wednesday and Wednesday night, showers likely with a chance of thunderstorms. Highs around 80. Lows in the lower 60s. Chance of rain 70%. Thursday, mostly sunny. Highs around 80. Thursday night, mostly clear until midnight, then becoming partly cloudy. Lows in the upper 50s. Juneteenth, mostly sunny. Highs in the lower 80s. Again, the forecast for Galesburg and surrounding areas of central and northwest Illinois for tonight, mostly clear. Lows in the upper 50s. Southwest winds 5 to 10 miles an hour. At 8 p.m. in Galesburg, skies were clear. The temperature was 74 degrees, the dew point was 61, and the relative humidity was 63%. The wind was southwest at 5 miles an hour. The pressure was 29.98 inches and steady. Elsewhere around the area, it was clear, with a temperature of 77 at Moline, 75 at Burlington, 78 at Quincy, 75 at Macomb, and 76 at Springfield. At Peoria, the weather conditions were not available. And once again at 8 p.m. in Galesburg, under clear skies, the temperature was 74. Looking elsewhere around the Midwest at 8 p.m., Chicago was partly cloudy, and 78. Indianapolis was partly cloudy, and 75. St. Louis was partly cloudy, and 79. Kansas City was mostly cloudy, and 80. Des Moines was mostly cloudy, and 79. Milwaukee was partly cloudy, and 78. The time is currently 8:09 p.m. Central Daylight Time. 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Now for the official National Weather Service forecast for Galesburg and surrounding areas of central and northwest Illinois. Tonight, mostly clear. Lows in the upper 50s. Southwest winds 5 to 10 miles an hour. Saturday, sunny. A chance of showers and thunderstorms in the afternoon. Highs in the mid-80s. South winds 5 to 10 miles an hour with gusts up to 20 miles an hour. Chance of rain 40%. Saturday night, mostly cloudy. Showers and thunderstorms until midnight, then a chance of showers and thunderstorms after midnight. Lows in the upper 50s. West winds 5 to 10 miles an hour, becoming northwest 10 to 15 miles an hour with gusts up to 25 miles an hour after midnight. Chance of rain 90%. Sunday, mostly sunny.

less humid with highs in the lower 70s. Northwest winds 10 to 15 miles an hour with gusts up to 25 miles an hour. Sunday night, mostly clear until midnight, then becoming partly cloudy. Lows in the lower 50s. Northwest winds 10 to 15 miles an hour, becoming west around 5 miles an hour after midnight. Monday and Monday night, mostly clear. Highs in the mid-70s. Lows in the lower 50s. Tuesday, sunny with a chance of showers. A chance of thunderstorms in the afternoon. Highs in the upper 70s. Chance of rain 50%. Tuesday night, a chance of showers until midnight. Partly cloudy. Lows in the upper 50s. Chance of rain 50%. Wednesday and Wednesday night, showers likely with a chance of thunderstorms. Highs around 80. Lows in the lower 60s. Chance of rain 70%. Thursday, mostly sunny. Highs around 80. Thursday night, mostly clear until midnight, then becoming partly cloudy. Lows in the upper 50s. Juneteenth, mostly sunny. Highs in the lower 80s. Again, the forecast for Galesburg and surrounding areas of central and northwest Illinois for tonight, mostly clear. Lows in the upper 50s. Southwest winds 5 to 10 miles an hour. At 8 p.m. in Galesburg, skies were clear. The temperature was 74 degrees, the dew point was 61, and the relative humidity was 63%. The wind was southwest at 5 miles an hour. The pressure was 29.98 inches and steady. Elsewhere around the area, it was clear, with a temperature of 77 at Moline, 75 at Burlington, 78 at Quincy, 75 at Macomb, and 76 at Springfield. At Peoria, the weather conditions were not available. And once again at 8 p.m. in Galesburg, under clear skies, the temperature was 74. Looking elsewhere around the Midwest at 8 p.m., Chicago was partly cloudy and 78. Indianapolis was partly cloudy and 75. St. Louis was partly cloudy and 79. Kansas City was mostly cloudy and 80. Des Moines was mostly cloudy and 79. Milwaukee was partly cloudy and 78. The time is currently 8:13 p.m. Central Daylight Time. 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Now for the official National Weather Service forecast for Galesburg and surrounding areas of central and northwest Illinois. Tonight, mostly clear. Lows in the upper 50s. Southwest winds 5 to 10 miles an hour. Saturday, sunny. A chance of showers and thunderstorms in the afternoon. Highs in the mid-80s. South winds 5 to 10 miles an hour with gusts up to 20 miles an hour. Chance of rain 40%. Saturday night, mostly cloudy. Showers and thunderstorms until midnight, then a chance of showers and thunderstorms after midnight. Lows in the upper 50s. West winds 5 to 10 miles an hour, becoming northwest 10 to 15 miles an hour with gusts up to 25 miles an hour after midnight. Chance of rain 90%. Sunday, mostly sunny. Cooler. Less humid with highs in the lower 70s. Northwest winds 10 to 15 miles an hour with gusts up to 25 miles an hour. Sunday night, mostly clear until midnight, then becoming partly cloudy. Lows in the lower 50s. Northwest winds 10 to 15 miles an hour, becoming west around 5 miles an hour after midnight. Monday and Monday night, mostly clear. Highs in the mid-70s. Lows in the lower 50s. Tuesday, sunny with a chance of showers. A chance of thunderstorms in the afternoon. Highs in the upper 70s. Chance of rain 50%. Tuesday night, a chance of showers until midnight. Partly cloudy. Lows in the upper 50s. Chance of rain 50%. Wednesday and Wednesday night, showers likely with a chance of thunderstorms. Highs around 80. Lows in the lower 60s. Chance of rain 70%. Thursday, mostly sunny. Highs around 80. Thursday night, mostly clear until midnight, then becoming partly cloudy. Lows in the upper 50s. Juneteenth, mostly sunny.

highs in the lower 80s. Again, the forecast for Galesburg and surrounding areas of central and northwest Illinois for tonight, mostly clear. Lows in the upper 50s. Southwest winds 5 to 10 miles an hour. 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Programming originates from NOAA's National Weather Service office in Lincoln. KZZ66 serves the following counties: Henry, Knox, Mercer, and Warren. KZZ66 is part of the All Hazards Network of NOAA Weather Radio. At 8 p.m. in Galesburg, skies were clear. The temperature was 74 degrees, the dew point was 61, and the relative humidity was 63%. The wind was southwest at 5 miles an hour. The pressure was 29.98 inches and steady. Elsewhere around the area, it was clear, with a temperature of 77 at Moline, 75 at Burlington, 78 at Quincy, 75 at Macomb, and 76 at Springfield. At Peoria, the weather conditions were not available. And once again at 8 p.m. in Galesburg, under clear skies, the temperature was 74. Looking elsewhere around the Midwest at 8 p.m., Chicago was partly cloudy and 78. Indianapolis was partly cloudy and 75. St. Louis was partly cloudy and 79. Kansas City was mostly cloudy and 80. Des Moines was mostly cloudy and 79. Milwaukee was partly cloudy and 78. The time is currently 8:17 p.m. Central Daylight Time. 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Now for the official National Weather Service forecast for Galesburg and surrounding areas of central and northwest Illinois. Tonight, mostly clear. Lows in the upper 50s. Southwest winds 5 to 10 miles an hour. Saturday, sunny. A chance of showers and thunderstorms in the afternoon. Highs in the mid-80s. South winds 5 to 10 miles an hour with gusts up to 20 miles an hour. Chance of rain 40%. Saturday night, mostly cloudy. Showers and thunderstorms until midnight, then a chance of showers and thunderstorms after midnight. Lows in the upper 50s. West winds 5 to 10 miles an hour, becoming northwest 10 to 15 miles an hour with gusts up to 25 miles an hour after midnight. Chance of rain 90%. Sunday, mostly sunny. Cooler. Less humid with highs in the lower 70s. Northwest winds 10 to 15 miles an hour with gusts up to 25 miles an hour. Sunday night, mostly clear until midnight, then becoming partly cloudy. Lows in the lower 50s. Northwest winds 10 to 15 miles an hour, becoming west around 5 miles an hour after midnight. Monday and Monday night, mostly clear. Highs in the mid-70s. Lows in the lower 50s. Tuesday, sunny with a chance of showers. A chance of thunderstorms in the afternoon. Highs in the upper 70s. Chance of rain 50%. Tuesday night, a chance of showers until midnight. Partly cloudy. Lows in the upper 50s. Chance of rain 50%. Wednesday and Wednesday night, showers likely with a chance of thunderstorms. Highs around 80. Lows in the lower 60s. Chance of rain 70%. Thursday, mostly sunny. Highs around 80. Thursday night, mostly clear until midnight, then becoming partly cloudy. Lows in the upper 50s. Juneteenth, mostly sunny. Highs in the lower 80s. Again, the forecast for Galesburg and surrounding areas of central and northwest Illinois for tonight, mostly clear. Lows in the upper 50s. Southwest winds 5 to 10 miles an hour. At 8 p.m. in Galesburg, skies were clear. The temperature was 74 degrees, the dew point was 61, and the relative humidity was 63%. The wind was southwest at 5 miles an hour. The pressure was 29.98 inches and steady. Elsewhere around the area, it was clear, with a temperature of 77 at Moline, 75 at Burlington, 78 at Quincy, 75 at Macomb, and 76 at Springfield. At Peoria, the weather conditions were not

available. And once again at 8 p.m. in Galesburg, under clear skies, the temperature was 74. Looking elsewhere around the Midwest at 8 p.m., Chicago was partly cloudy and 78. Indianapolis was partly cloudy and 75. St. Louis was partly cloudy and 79. Kansas City was mostly cloudy and 80. Des Moines was mostly cloudy and 79. Milwaukee was partly cloudy and 78. The time is currently 8:20 p.m. Central Daylight Time. 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Now for the official National Weather Service forecast for Galesburg and surrounding areas of central and northwest Illinois. Tonight, mostly clear. Lows in the upper 50s. Southwest winds 5 to 10 miles an hour. Saturday, sunny. A chance of showers and thunderstorms in the afternoon. Highs in the mid-80s. South winds 5 to 10 miles an hour with gusts up to 20 miles an hour. Chance of rain 40%. Saturday night, mostly cloudy. Showers and thunderstorms until midnight, then a chance of showers and thunderstorms after midnight. Lows in the upper 50s. West winds 5 to 10 miles an hour, becoming northwest 10 to 15 miles an hour with gusts up to 25 miles an hour after midnight. Chance of rain 90%. Sunday, mostly sunny. Cooler. Less humid with highs in the lower 70s. Northwest winds 10 to 15 miles an hour with gusts up to 25 miles an hour. Sunday night, mostly clear until midnight, then becoming partly cloudy. Lows in the lower 50s. Northwest winds 10 to 15 miles an hour, becoming west around 5 miles an hour after midnight. Monday and Monday night, mostly clear. Highs in the mid-70s. Lows in the lower 50s. Tuesday, sunny with a chance of showers. A chance of thunderstorms in the afternoon. Highs in the upper 70s. Chance of rain 50%. Tuesday night, a chance of showers until midnight. Partly cloudy. Lows in the upper 50s. Chance of rain 50%. Wednesday and Wednesday night, showers likely with a chance of thunderstorms. Highs around 80. Lows in the lower 60s. Chance of rain 70%. Thursday, mostly sunny. Highs around 80. Thursday night, mostly clear until midnight, then becoming partly cloudy. Lows in the upper 50s. Juneteenth, mostly sunny. Highs in the lower 80s. Again, the forecast for Galesburg and surrounding areas of central and northwest Illinois for tonight, mostly clear. Lows in the upper 50s. Southwest winds 5 to 10 miles an hour. At 8 p.m. in Galesburg, skies were clear. The temperature was 74 degrees, the dew point was 61, and the relative humidity was 63%. The wind was southwest at 5 miles an hour. The pressure was 29.98 inches and steady. Elsewhere around the area, it was clear, with a temperature of 77 at Moline, 75 at Burlington, 78 at Quincy, 75 at Macomb, and 76 at Springfield. At Peoria, the weather conditions were not available. And once again at 8 p.m. in Galesburg, under clear skies, the temperature was 74. Looking elsewhere around the Midwest at 8 p.m., Chicago was partly cloudy and 78. Indianapolis was partly cloudy and 75. St. Louis was partly cloudy and 79. Kansas City was mostly cloudy and 80. Des Moines was mostly cloudy and 79. Milwaukee was partly cloudy and 78. The time is currently 8:24 p.m. Central Daylight Time. 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Now for the official National Weather Service forecast for Galesburg and surrounding areas of central and northwest Illinois. Tonight, mostly clear. Lows in the upper 50s. Southwest winds 5 to 10 miles an hour. Saturday, sunny. A chance of showers and thunderstorms in the afternoon. Highs in the mid-80s. South winds 5 to 10 miles an hour with gusts up to 20 miles an hour. Chance of rain 40%. Saturday night.

mostly cloudy. Showers and thunderstorms until midnight, then a chance of showers and thunderstorms after midnight. Lows in the upper 50s. West winds 5 to 10 miles an hour, becoming northwest 10 to 15 miles an hour with gusts up to 25 miles an hour after midnight. Chance of rain 90%. Sunday, mostly sunny. Cooler. Less humid with highs in the lower 70s. Northwest winds 10 to 15 miles an hour with gusts up to 25 miles an hour. Sunday night, mostly clear until midnight, then becoming partly cloudy. Lows in the lower 50s. Northwest winds 10 to 15 miles an hour, becoming west around 5 miles an hour after midnight. Monday and Monday night, mostly clear. Highs in the mid-70s. Lows in the lower 50s. Tuesday, sunny with a chance of showers. A chance of thunderstorms in the afternoon. Highs in the upper 70s. Chance of rain 50%. Tuesday night, a chance of showers until midnight. Partly cloudy. Lows in the upper 50s. Chance of rain 50%. Wednesday and Wednesday night, showers likely with a chance of thunderstorms. Highs around 80. Lows in the lower 60s. Chance of rain 70%. Thursday, mostly sunny. Highs around 80. Thursday night, mostly clear until midnight, then becoming partly cloudy. Lows in the upper 50s. Juneteenth, mostly sunny. Highs in the lower 80s. Again, the forecast for Galesburg and surrounding areas of central and northwest Illinois for tonight, mostly clear. Lows in the upper 50s. Southwest winds 5 to 10 miles an hour. At 8 p.m. in Galesburg, skies were clear. The temperature was 74 degrees, the dew point was 61, and the relative humidity was 63%. The wind was southwest at 5 miles an hour. The pressure was 29.98 inches and steady. Elsewhere around the area, it was clear, with a temperature of 77 at Moline, 75 at Burlington, 78 at Quincy, 75 at Macomb, and 76 at Springfield. At Peoria, the weather conditions were not available. And once again at 8 p.m. in Galesburg, under clear skies, the temperature was 74. Looking elsewhere around the Midwest at 8 p.m., Chicago was partly cloudy, and 78. Indianapolis was partly cloudy, and 75. St. Louis was partly cloudy, and 79. Kansas City was mostly cloudy, and 80. Des Moines was mostly cloudy, and 79. Milwaukee was partly cloudy, and 78. The time is currently 8:28 p.m. Central Daylight Time. 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Now for the official National Weather Service forecast for Galesburg and surrounding areas of central and northwest Illinois. Tonight, mostly clear. Lows in the upper 50s. Southwest winds 5 to 10 miles an hour. Saturday, sunny. A chance of showers and thunderstorms in the afternoon. Highs in the mid-80s. South winds 5 to 10 miles an hour with gusts up to 20 miles an hour. Chance of rain 40%. Saturday night, mostly cloudy. Showers and thunderstorms until midnight, then a chance of showers and thunderstorms after midnight. Lows in the upper 50s. West winds 5 to 10 miles an hour, becoming northwest 10 to 15 miles an hour with gusts up to 25 miles an hour after midnight. Chance of rain 90%. Sunday, mostly sunny. Cooler. Less humid with highs in the lower 70s. Northwest winds 10 to 15 miles an hour with gusts up to 25 miles an hour. Sunday night, mostly clear until midnight, then becoming partly cloudy. Lows in the lower 50s. Northwest winds 10 to 15 miles an hour, becoming west around 5 miles an hour after midnight. Monday and Monday night, mostly clear. Highs in the mid-70s. Lows in the lower 50s. Tuesday, sunny with a chance of showers. A chance of thunderstorms in the afternoon. Highs in the upper 70s. Chance of rain 50%. Tuesday night, a chance of showers until midnight. Partly cloudy. Lows in the upper 50s. Chance of rain 50%. Wednesday and Wednesday night.

showers, likely with a chance of thunderstorms. Highs around 80. Lows in the lower 60s. Chance of rain 70%. Thursday, mostly sunny. Highs around 80. Thursday night, mostly clear until midnight, then becoming partly cloudy. Lows in the upper 50s. Juneteenth, mostly sunny. Highs in the lower 80s. Again, the forecast for Galesburg and surrounding areas of central and northwest Illinois for tonight, mostly clear. Lows in the upper 50s. Southwest winds 5 to 10 miles an hour. At 8 p.m. in Galesburg, skies were clear. The temperature was 74 degrees, the dew point was 61, and the relative humidity was 63%. The wind was southwest at 5 miles an hour. The pressure was 29.98 inches and steady. Elsewhere around the area, it was clear, with a temperature of 77 at Moline, 75 at Burlington, 78 at Quincy, 75 at Macomb, and 76 at Springfield. At Peoria, the weather conditions were not available. And once again at 8 p.m. in Galesburg, under clear skies, the temperature was 74. Looking elsewhere around the Midwest at 8 p.m., Chicago was partly cloudy and 78. Indianapolis was partly cloudy and 75. St. Louis was partly cloudy and 79. Kansas City was mostly cloudy and 80. Des Moines was mostly cloudy and 79. Milwaukee was partly cloudy and 78. The time is currently 8:32 p.m. Central Daylight Time. 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Now for the official National Weather Service forecast for Galesburg and surrounding areas of central and northwest Illinois. Tonight, mostly clear. Lows in the upper 50s. Southwest winds 5 to 10 miles an hour. Saturday, sunny. A chance of showers and thunderstorms in the afternoon. Highs in the mid-80s. South winds 5 to 10 miles an hour with gusts up to 20 miles an hour. Chance of rain 40%. Saturday night, mostly cloudy. Showers and thunderstorms until midnight, then a chance of showers and thunderstorms after midnight. Lows in the upper 50s. West winds 5 to 10 miles an hour, becoming northwest 10 to 15 miles an hour with gusts up to 25 miles an hour after midnight. Chance of rain 90%. Sunday, 10 miles an hour, becoming northwest 10 to 15 miles an hour with gusts up to 25 miles an hour after midnight. Chance of rain 90%. Sunday, mostly sunny. Cooler. Less humid with highs in the lower 70s. Northwest winds 10 to 15 miles an hour with gusts up to 25 miles an hour. Sunday night, mostly clear until midnight, then becoming partly cloudy. Lows in the lower 50s. Northwest winds 10 to 15 miles an hour, becoming west around 5 miles an hour after midnight. Monday and Monday night, mostly clear. Highs in the mid-70s. Lows in the lower 50s. Tuesday, sunny with a chance of showers. A chance of thunderstorms in the afternoon. Highs in the upper 70s. Chance of rain 50%. Tuesday night, a chance of showers until midnight. Partly cloudy. Lows in the upper 50s. Chance of rain 50%. Wednesday and Wednesday night, showers likely with a chance of thunderstorms. Highs around 80. Lows in the lower 60s. Chance of rain 70%. Thursday, mostly sunny. Highs around 80. Thursday night, mostly clear until midnight, then becoming partly cloudy. Lows in the upper 50s. Juneteenth, mostly sunny. Highs in the lower 80s. Again, the forecast for Galesburg and surrounding areas of central and northwest Illinois for tonight, mostly clear. Lows in the upper 50s. Southwest winds 5 to 10 miles an hour. At 8 p.m. in Galesburg, skies were clear. The temperature was 74 degrees, the dew point was 61, and the relative humidity was 63%. The wind was southwest at 5 miles an hour. The pressure was 29.98 inches and steady. Elsewhere around the area, it was clear, with a temperature of 77 at Moline, 75 at Burlington, 78 at Quincy.

75 at Macomb and 76 at Springfield. At Peoria, the weather conditions were not available. And once again at 8 p.m. in Galesburg, under clear skies, the temperature was 74. Looking elsewhere around the Midwest at 8 p.m., Chicago was partly cloudy and 78. Indianapolis was partly cloudy and 75. St. Louis was partly cloudy and 79. Kansas City was mostly cloudy and 80. Des Moines was mostly cloudy and 79. Milwaukee was partly cloudy and 78. The time is currently 8:35 p.m. Central Daylight Time. 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Now for the official National Weather Service forecast for Galesburg and surrounding areas of central and northwest Illinois. Tonight, mostly clear. Lows in the upper 50s. Southwest winds 5 to 10 miles an hour. Saturday, sunny. A chance of showers and thunderstorms in the afternoon. Highs in the mid-80s. South winds 5 to 10 miles an hour with gusts up to 20 miles an hour. Chance of rain 40%. Saturday night, mostly cloudy. Showers and thunderstorms until midnight, then a chance of showers and thunderstorms after midnight. Lows in the upper 50s. West winds 5 to 10 miles an hour, becoming northwest 10 to 15 miles an hour with gusts up to 25 miles an hour after midnight. Chance of rain 90%. Sunday, mostly sunny. Cooler. Less humid with highs in the lower 70s. Northwest winds 10 to 15 miles an hour with gusts up to 25 miles an hour. Sunday night, mostly clear until midnight, then becoming partly cloudy. Lows in the lower 50s. Northwest winds 10 to 15 miles an hour, becoming west around 5 miles an hour after midnight. Monday and Monday night, mostly clear. Highs in the mid-70s. Lows in the lower 50s. Tuesday, sunny with a chance of showers. A chance of thunderstorms in the afternoon. Highs in the upper 70s. Chance of rain 50%. Tuesday night, a chance of showers until midnight. Partly cloudy. Lows in the upper 50s. Chance of rain 50%. Wednesday and Wednesday night, showers likely with a chance of thunderstorms. Highs around 80. Lows in the lower 60s. Chance of rain 70%. Thursday, mostly sunny. Highs around 80. Thursday night, mostly clear until midnight, then becoming partly cloudy. Lows in the upper 50s. Juneteenth, mostly sunny. Highs in the lower 80s. Again, the forecast for Galesburg and surrounding areas of central and northwest Illinois for tonight, mostly clear. Lows in the upper 50s. Southwest winds 5 to 10 miles an hour. At 8 p.m. in Galesburg, skies were clear. The temperature was 74 degrees, the dew point was 61, and the relative humidity was 63%. The wind was southwest at 5 miles an hour. The pressure was 29.98 inches and steady. Elsewhere around the area, it was clear, with a temperature of 77 at Moline, 75 at Burlington, 78 at Quincy, 75 at Macomb, and 76 at Springfield. At Peoria, the weather conditions were not available. And once again at 8 p.m. in Galesburg, under clear skies, the temperature was 74. Looking elsewhere around the Midwest at 8 p.m., Chicago was partly cloudy and 78. Indianapolis was partly cloudy and 75. St. Louis was partly cloudy and 79. Kansas City was mostly cloudy and 80. Des Moines was mostly cloudy and 79. Milwaukee was partly cloudy and 78. The time is currently 8:39 p.m. Central Daylight Time. 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Now for the official National Weather Service forecast for Galesburg and surrounding areas of central and northwest Illinois. Tonight, mostly clear. Lows in the upper 50s. Southwest winds 5 to 10 miles an hour. Saturday, sunny. A chance of showers and thunderstorms in the afternoon. Highs in the mid-80s. South winds 5 to 10 miles

hour with gusts up to 20 miles an hour. Chance of rain 40%. Saturday night, mostly cloudy. Showers and thunderstorms until midnight, then a chance of showers and thunderstorms after midnight. Lows in the upper 50s. West winds 5 to 10 miles an hour, becoming northwest 10 to 15 miles an hour with gusts up to 25 miles an hour after midnight. Chance of rain 90%. Sunday, mostly sunny. Cooler. Less humid with highs in the lower 70s. Northwest winds 10 to 15 miles an hour with gusts up to 25 miles an hour. Sunday night, mostly clear until midnight, then becoming partly cloudy. Lows in the lower 50s. Northwest winds 10 to 15 miles an hour, becoming west around 5 miles an hour after midnight. Monday and Monday night, mostly clear. Highs in the mid-70s. Lows in the lower 50s. Tuesday, sunny with a chance of showers. A chance of thunderstorms in the afternoon. Highs in the upper 70s. Chance of rain 50%. Tuesday night, a chance of showers until midnight. Partly cloudy. Lows in the upper 50s. Chance of rain 50%. Wednesday and Wednesday night, showers likely with a chance of thunderstorms. Highs around 80. Lows in the lower 60s. Chance of rain 70%. Thursday, mostly sunny. Highs around 80. Thursday night, mostly clear until midnight, then becoming partly cloudy. Lows in the upper 50s. Juneteenth, mostly sunny. Highs in the lower 80s. Again, the forecast for Galesburg and surrounding areas of central and northwest Illinois for tonight, mostly clear. Lows in the upper 50s. Southwest winds 5 to 10 miles an hour. At 8 p.m. in Galesburg, skies were clear. The temperature was 74 degrees, the dew point was 61, and the relative humidity was 63%. The wind was southwest at 5 miles an hour. The pressure was 29.98 inches and steady. Elsewhere around the area, it was clear, with a temperature of 77 at Moline, 75 at Burlington, 78 at Quincy, 75 at Macomb, and 76 at Springfield. At Peoria, the weather conditions were not available. And once again at 8 p.m. in Galesburg, under clear skies, the temperature was 74. Looking elsewhere around the Midwest at 8 p.m., Chicago was partly cloudy, and 78. Indianapolis was partly cloudy, and 75. St. Louis was partly cloudy, and 79. Kansas City was mostly cloudy, and 80. Des Moines was mostly cloudy, and 79. Milwaukee was partly cloudy, and 78. The time is currently 8:43 p.m. Central Daylight Time. 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Now for the official National Weather Service forecast for Galesburg and surrounding areas of central and northwest Illinois. Tonight, mostly clear. Lows in the upper 50s. Southwest winds 5 to 10 miles an hour. Saturday, sunny. A chance of showers and thunderstorms in the afternoon. Highs in the mid-80s. South winds 5 to 10 miles an hour with gusts up to 20 miles an hour. Chance of rain 40%. Saturday night, mostly cloudy. Showers and thunderstorms until midnight, then a chance of showers and thunderstorms after midnight. Lows in the upper 50s. West winds 5 to 10 miles an hour, becoming northwest 10 to 15 miles an hour with gusts up to 25 miles an hour after midnight. Chance of rain 90%. Sunday, mostly sunny. Cooler. Less humid with highs in the lower 70s. Northwest winds 10 to 15 miles an hour with gusts up to 25 miles an hour. Sunday night, mostly clear until midnight, then becoming partly cloudy. Lows in the lower 50s. Northwest winds 10 to 15 miles an hour, becoming west around 5 miles an hour after midnight. Monday and Monday night, mostly clear. Highs in the mid-70s. Lows in the lower 50s. Tuesday, sunny with a chance of showers. A chance of thunderstorms in the afternoon. Highs in the upper 70s. Chance of rain 50%. Tuesday night, a chance of showers until midnight. Partly cloudy.

Lows in the upper 50s. Chance of rain 50%. Wednesday and Wednesday night, showers likely with a chance of thunderstorms. Highs around 80. Lows in the lower 60s. Chance of rain 70%. Thursday, mostly sunny. Highs around 80. Thursday night, mostly clear until midnight, then becoming partly cloudy. Lows in the upper 50s. Juneteenth, mostly sunny. Highs in the lower 80s. Again, the forecast for Galesburg and surrounding areas of central and northwest Illinois for tonight, mostly clear. Lows in the upper 50s. Southwest winds 5 to 10 miles an hour. At 8 p.m. in Galesburg, skies were clear. The temperature was 74 degrees, the dew point was 61, and the relative humidity was 63%. The wind was southwest at 5 miles an hour. The pressure was 29.98 inches and steady. Elsewhere around the area, it was clear, with a temperature of 77 at Moline, 75 at Burlington, 78 at Quincy, 75 at Macomb, and 76 at Springfield. At Peoria, the weather conditions were not available. And once again at 8 p.m. in Galesburg, under clear skies, the temperature was 74. Looking elsewhere around the Midwest at 8 p.m., Chicago was partly cloudy and 78. Indianapolis was partly cloudy and 75. St. Louis was partly cloudy and 79. Kansas City was mostly cloudy and 80. Des Moines was mostly cloudy and 79. Milwaukee was partly cloudy and 78. The time is currently 8:47 p.m. Central Daylight Time. 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Now for the official National Weather Service forecast for Galesburg and surrounding areas of central and northwest Illinois. Tonight, mostly clear. Lows in the upper 50s. Southwest winds 5 to 10 miles an hour. Saturday, sunny. A chance of showers and thunderstorms in the afternoon. Highs in the mid-80s. South winds 5 to 10 miles an hour with gusts up to 20 miles an hour. Chance of rain 40%. Saturday night, mostly cloudy. Showers and thunderstorms until midnight, then a chance of showers and thunderstorms after midnight. Lows in the upper 50s. West winds 5 to 10 miles an hour, becoming northwest 10 to 15 miles an hour with gusts up to 25 miles an hour after midnight. Chance of rain 90%. Sunday, mostly sunny. Cooler. Less humid with highs in the lower 70s. Northwest winds 10 to 15 miles an hour with gusts up to 25 miles an hour. Sunday night, mostly clear until midnight, then becoming partly cloudy. Lows in the lower 50s. Northwest winds 10 to 15 miles an hour, becoming west around 5 miles an hour after midnight. Monday and Monday night, mostly clear. Highs in the mid-70s. Lows in the lower 50s. Tuesday, sunny with a chance of showers. A chance of thunderstorms in the afternoon. Highs in the upper 70s. Chance of rain 50%. Tuesday night, a chance of showers until midnight. Partly cloudy. Lows in the upper 50s. Chance of rain 50%. Wednesday and Wednesday night, showers likely with a chance of thunderstorms. Highs around 80. Lows in the lower 60s. Chance of rain 70%. Thursday, mostly sunny. Highs around 80. Thursday night, mostly clear until midnight, then becoming partly cloudy. Lows in the upper 50s. Juneteenth, mostly sunny. Highs in the lower 80s. Again, the forecast for Galesburg and surrounding areas of central and northwest Illinois for tonight, mostly clear. Lows in the upper 50s. Southwest winds 5 to 10 miles an hour. At 8 p.m. in Galesburg, skies were clear. The temperature was 74 degrees, the dew point was 61, and the relative humidity was 63%. The wind was southwest at 5 miles an hour. The pressure was 29.98 inches and steady. Elsewhere around the area, it was clear, with a temperature of 77 at Moline, 75 at Burlington, 78 at Quincy, 75 at Macomb, and 76 at Springfield.

At Peoria, the weather conditions were not available. And once again at 8 p.m. in Galesburg, under clear skies, the temperature was 74. Looking elsewhere around the Midwest at 8 p.m., Chicago was partly cloudy and 78. Indianapolis was partly cloudy and 75. St. Louis was partly cloudy and 79. Kansas City was mostly cloudy and 80. Des Moines was mostly cloudy and 79. Milwaukee was partly cloudy and 78. The time is currently 8:50 p.m. Central Daylight Time. 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Now for the official National Weather Service forecast for Galesburg and surrounding areas of central and northwest Illinois. Tonight, mostly clear. Lows in the upper 50s. Southwest winds 5 to 10 miles an hour. Saturday, sunny. A chance of showers and thunderstorms in the afternoon. Highs in the mid-80s. South winds 5 to 10 miles an hour with gusts up to 20 miles an hour. Chance of rain 40%. Saturday night, mostly cloudy. Showers and thunderstorms until midnight, then a chance of showers and thunderstorms after midnight. Lows in the upper 50s. West winds 5 to 10 miles an hour, becoming northwest 10 to 15 miles an hour with gusts up to 25 miles an hour after midnight. Chance of rain 90%. Sunday, mostly sunny. Cooler. Less humid with highs in the lower 70s. Northwest winds 10 to 15 miles an hour with gusts up to 25 miles an hour. Sunday night, mostly clear until midnight, then becoming partly cloudy. Lows in the lower 50s. Northwest winds 10 to 15 miles an hour, becoming west around 5 miles an hour after midnight. Monday and Monday night, mostly clear. Highs in the mid-70s. Lows in the lower 50s. Tuesday, sunny with a chance of showers. A chance of thunderstorms in the afternoon. Highs in the upper 70s. Chance of rain 50%. Tuesday night, a chance of showers until midnight. Partly cloudy. Lows in the upper 50s. Chance of rain 50%. Wednesday and Wednesday night, showers likely with a chance of thunderstorms. Highs around 80. Lows in the lower 60s. Chance of rain 70%. Thursday, mostly sunny. Highs around 80. Thursday night, mostly clear until midnight, then becoming partly cloudy. Lows in the upper 50s. Juneteenth, mostly sunny. Highs in the lower 80s. Again, the forecast for Galesburg and surrounding areas of central and northwest Illinois for tonight, mostly clear. Lows in the upper 50s. Southwest winds 5 to 10 miles an hour. At 8 p.m. in Galesburg, skies were clear. The temperature was 74 degrees, the dew point was 61, and the relative humidity was 63%. The wind was southwest at 5 miles an hour. The pressure was 29.98 inches and steady. Elsewhere around the area, it was clear, with a temperature of 77 at Moline, 75 at Burlington, 78 at Quincy, 75 at Macomb, and 76 at Springfield. At Peoria, the weather conditions were not available. And once again at 8 p.m. in Galesburg, under clear skies, the temperature was 74. Looking elsewhere around the Midwest at 8 p.m., Chicago was partly cloudy and 78. Indianapolis was partly cloudy and 75. St. Louis was partly cloudy and 79. Kansas City was mostly cloudy and 80. Des Moines was mostly cloudy and 79. Milwaukee was partly cloudy and 78. The time is currently 8:54 p.m. Central Daylight Time. 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Now for the official National Weather Service forecast for Galesburg and surrounding areas of central and northwest Illinois. Tonight, mostly clear. Lows in the upper 50s. Southwest winds 5 to 10 miles an hour. Saturday, sunny. A chance of showers and thunderstorms in the afternoon. Highs in the mid-80s. South winds 5 to 10 miles an hour with gusts up to 20 miles an hour. Chance of rain.

40%. Saturday night, mostly cloudy. Showers and thunderstorms until midnight, then a chance of showers and thunderstorms after midnight. Lows in the upper 50s. West winds 5 to 10 miles an hour, becoming northwest 10 to 15 miles an hour with gusts up to 25 miles an hour after midnight. Chance of rain 90%. Sunday, mostly sunny. Cooler. Less humid with highs in the lower 70s. Northwest winds 10 to 15 miles an hour with gusts up to 25 miles an hour. Sunday night, mostly clear until midnight, then becoming partly cloudy. Lows in the lower 50s. Northwest winds 10 to 15 miles an hour, becoming west around 5 miles an hour after midnight. Monday and Monday night, mostly clear. Highs in the mid-70s. Lows in the lower 50s. Tuesday, sunny with a chance of showers. A chance of thunderstorms in the afternoon. Highs in the upper 70s. Chance of rain 50%. Tuesday night, a chance of showers until midnight. Partly cloudy. Lows in the upper 50s. Chance of rain 50%. Wednesday and Wednesday night, showers likely with a chance of thunderstorms. Highs around 80. Lows in the lower 60s. Chance of rain 70%. Thursday, mostly sunny. Highs around 80. Thursday night, mostly clear until midnight, then becoming partly cloudy. Lows in the upper 50s. Juneteenth, mostly sunny. Highs in the lower 80s. Again, the forecast for Galesburg and surrounding areas of central and northwest Illinois for tonight, mostly clear. Lows in the upper 50s. Southwest winds 5 to 10 miles an hour. At 8 p.m. in Galesburg, skies were clear. The temperature was 74 degrees, the dew point was 61, and the relative humidity was 63%. The wind was southwest at 5 miles an hour. The pressure was 29.98 inches and steady. Elsewhere around the area, it was clear, with a temperature of 77 at Moline, 75 at Burlington, 78 at Quincy, 75 at Macomb, and 76 at Springfield. At Peoria, the weather conditions were not available. And once again at 8 p.m. in Galesburg, under clear skies, the temperature was 74. Looking elsewhere around the Midwest at 8 p.m., Chicago was partly cloudy, and 78. Indianapolis was partly cloudy, and 75. St. Louis was partly cloudy, and 79. Kansas City was mostly cloudy, and 80. Des Moines was mostly cloudy, and 79. Milwaukee was partly cloudy, and 78. The time is currently 8:58 p.m. Central Daylight Time. 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Now for the official National Weather Service forecast for Galesburg and surrounding areas of central and northwest Illinois. Tonight, mostly clear. Lows in the upper 50s. Southwest winds 5 to 10 miles an hour. Saturday, sunny. A chance of showers and thunderstorms in the afternoon. Highs in the mid-80s. South winds 5 to 10 miles an hour with gusts up to 20 miles an hour. Chance of rain 40%. Saturday night, mostly cloudy. Showers and thunderstorms until midnight, then a chance of showers and thunderstorms after midnight. Lows in the upper 50s. West winds 5 to 10 miles an hour, becoming northwest 10 to 15 miles an hour with gusts up to 25 miles an hour after midnight. Chance of rain 90%. Sunday, mostly sunny. Cooler. Less humid with highs in the lower 70s. Northwest winds 10 to 15 miles an hour with gusts up to 25 miles an hour. Sunday night, mostly clear until midnight, then becoming partly cloudy. Lows in the lower 50s. Northwest winds 10 to 15 miles an hour, becoming west around 5 miles an hour after midnight. Monday and Monday night, mostly clear. Highs in the mid-70s. Lows in the lower 50s. Tuesday, sunny with a chance of showers. A chance of thunderstorms in the afternoon. Highs in the upper 70s. Chance of rain 50%. Tuesday night, a chance of showers until midnight. Partly cloudy. Lows in the upper 50s. Chance of rain 50%.

National Weather Service forecast for Galesburg and surrounding areas of central and northwest Illinois. Tonight, mostly clear. Lows in the upper 50s. Southwest winds 5 to 10 miles an hour. Saturday, sunny. A chance of showers and thunderstorms in the afternoon. Highs in the mid-80s. South winds 5 to 10 miles an hour with gusts up to 20 miles an hour. Chance of rain 40%. Saturday night, mostly cloudy. Showers and thunderstorms until midnight, then a chance of showers and thunderstorms after midnight. Lows in the upper 50s. West winds 5 to 10 miles an hour, becoming northwest 10 to 15 miles an hour with gusts up to 25 miles an hour after midnight. Chance of rain 90%. Sunday, mostly sunny. Cooler. Less humid with highs in the lower 70s. Northwest winds 10 to 15 miles an hour with gusts up to 25 miles an hour. Sunday night, mostly clear until midnight, then becoming partly cloudy. Lows in the lower 50s. Northwest winds 10 to 15 miles an hour, becoming west around 5 miles an hour after midnight. Monday and Monday night, mostly clear. Highs in the mid-70s. Lows in the lower 50s. Tuesday, sunny with a chance of showers. A chance of thunderstorms in the afternoon. Highs in the upper 70s. Chance of rain 50%. Tuesday night, a chance of showers until midnight. Partly cloudy. Lows in the upper 50s. Chance of rain 50%. Wednesday and Wednesday night, showers likely with a chance of thunderstorms. Highs around 80. Lows in the lower 60s. Chance of rain 70%. Thursday, mostly sunny. Highs around 80. Thursday night, mostly clear until midnight, then becoming partly cloudy. Lows in the upper 50s. Juneteenth, mostly sunny. Highs in the lower 80s. Again, the forecast for Galesburg and surrounding areas of central and northwest Illinois for tonight, mostly clear. Lows in the upper 50s. Southwest winds 5 to 10 miles an hour. The time is currently 9:03 p.m. Central Daylight Time. 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Now for the official National Weather Service forecast for Galesburg and surrounding areas of central and northwest Illinois. Tonight, mostly clear. Lows in the upper 50s. Southwest winds 5 to 10 miles an hour. Saturday, sunny. A chance of showers and thunderstorms in the afternoon. Highs in the mid-80s. South winds 5 to 10 miles an hour with gusts up to 20 miles an hour. Chance of rain 40%. Saturday night, mostly cloudy. Showers and thunderstorms until midnight, then a chance of showers and thunderstorms after midnight. Lows in the upper 50s. West winds 5 to 10 miles an hour, becoming northwest 10 to 15 miles an hour with gusts up to 25 miles an hour after midnight. Chance of rain 90%. Sunday, mostly sunny. Cooler. Less humid with highs in the lower 70s. Northwest winds 10 to 15 miles an hour with gusts up to 25 miles an hour. Sunday night, mostly clear until midnight, then becoming partly cloudy. Lows in the lower 50s. Northwest winds 10 to 15 miles an hour, becoming west around 5 miles an hour after midnight. Monday and Monday night, mostly clear. Highs in the mid-70s. Lows in the lower 50s. Tuesday, sunny with a chance of showers. A chance of thunderstorms in the afternoon. Highs in the upper 70s. Chance of rain 50%. Tuesday night, a chance of showers until midnight. Partly cloudy. Lows in the upper 50s. Chance of rain 50%. Wednesday and Wednesday night, showers likely with a chance of thunderstorms. Highs around 80. Lows in the lower 60s. Chance of rain 70%. Thursday, mostly sunny. Highs around 80. Thursday night, mostly clear until midnight, then becoming partly cloudy. Lows in the upper 50s. Juneteenth, mostly sunny. Highs in the lower 80s. Again, the forecast for Galesburg and surrounding areas of central and northwest Illinois for tonight, mostly clear.

lows in the upper 50s. Southwest winds 5 to 10 miles an hour. The time is currently 9:06 p.m. Central Daylight Time. 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Now for the official National Weather Service forecast for Galesburg and surrounding areas of central and northwest Illinois. Tonight, mostly clear. Lows in the upper 50s. Southwest winds 5 to 10 miles an hour. Saturday, sunny. A chance of showers and thunderstorms in the afternoon. Highs in the mid-80s. South winds 5 to 10 miles an hour with gusts up to 20 miles an hour. Chance of rain 40%. Saturday night, mostly cloudy. Showers and thunderstorms until midnight, then a chance of showers and thunderstorms after midnight. Lows in the upper 50s. West winds 5 to 10 miles an hour, becoming northwest 10 to 15 miles an hour with gusts up to 25 miles an hour after midnight. Chance of rain 90%. Sunday, mostly sunny. Cooler. Less humid with highs in the lower 70s. Northwest winds 10 to 15 miles an hour with gusts up to 25 miles an hour. Sunday night, mostly clear until midnight, then becoming partly cloudy. Lows in the lower 50s. Northwest winds 10 to 15 miles an hour, becoming west around 5 miles an hour after midnight. Monday and Monday night, mostly clear. Highs in the mid-70s. Lows in the lower 50s. Tuesday, sunny with a chance of showers. A chance of thunderstorms in the afternoon. Highs in the upper 70s. Chance of rain 50%. Tuesday night, a chance of showers until midnight. Partly cloudy. Lows in the upper 50s. Chance of rain 50%. Wednesday and Wednesday night, showers likely with a chance of thunderstorms. Highs around 80. Lows in the lower 60s. Chance of rain 70%. Thursday, mostly sunny. Highs around 80. Thursday night, mostly clear until midnight, then becoming partly cloudy. Lows in the upper 50s. Juneteenth, mostly sunny. Highs in the lower 80s. Again, the forecast for Galesburg and surrounding areas of central and northwest Illinois for tonight, mostly clear. Lows in the upper 50s. Southwest winds 5 to 10 miles an hour. At 9 p.m. in Galesburg, skies were clear. The temperature was 69 degrees, the dew point was 61, and the relative humidity was 73%. The wind was calm. The pressure was 29.98 inches and rising. Elsewhere around the area, it was clear, with a temperature of 71 at Moline, 71 at Burlington, 73 at Quincy, 69 at Macomb, and 70 at Springfield. At Peoria, the weather conditions were not available. And once again at 9 p.m. in Galesburg, under clear skies, the temperature was 69. Looking elsewhere around the Midwest at 9 p.m., Chicago was clear, and 75. Indianapolis was partly cloudy, and 74. St. Louis was partly cloudy, and 77. Kansas City was mostly cloudy, and 71. Des Moines was mostly cloudy, and 76. Milwaukee was clear, and 74. The time is currently 9:09 p.m. Central Daylight Time. 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Now for the official National Weather Service forecast for Galesburg and surrounding areas of central and northwest Illinois. Tonight, mostly clear. Lows in the upper 50s. Southwest winds 5 to 10 miles an hour. Saturday, sunny. A chance of showers and thunderstorms in the afternoon. Highs in the mid-80s. South winds 5 to 10 miles an hour with gusts up to 20 miles an hour. Chance of rain 40%. Saturday night, mostly cloudy. Showers and thunderstorms until midnight, then a chance of showers and thunderstorms after midnight. Lows in the upper 50s. West winds 5 to 10 miles an hour, becoming northwest 10 to 15 miles an hour with gusts up to 25 miles an hour after midnight. Chance of rain 90%. Sunday, mostly sunny. Cooler. Less humid with highs in the lower 70s. North

Winds 10 to 15 miles an hour with gusts up to 25 miles an hour. Sunday night, mostly clear until midnight, then becoming partly cloudy. Lows in the lower 50s. Northwest winds 10 to 15 miles an hour, becoming west around 5 miles an hour after midnight. Monday and Monday night, mostly clear. Highs in the mid-70s. Lows in the lower 50s. Tuesday, sunny with a chance of showers. A chance of thunderstorms in the afternoon. Highs in the upper 70s. Chance of rain 50%. Tuesday night, a chance of showers until midnight. Partly cloudy. Lows in the upper 50s. Chance of rain 50%. Wednesday and Wednesday night, showers likely with a chance of thunderstorms. Highs around 80. Lows in the lower 60s. Chance of rain 70%. Thursday, mostly sunny. Highs around 80. Thursday night, mostly clear until midnight, then becoming partly cloudy. Lows in the upper 50s. Juneteenth, mostly sunny. Highs in the lower 80s. Again, the forecast for Galesburg and surrounding areas of central and northwest Illinois for tonight, mostly clear. Lows in the upper 50s. Southwest winds 5 to 10 miles an hour. At 9 p.m. in Galesburg, skies were clear. The temperature was 69 degrees, the dew point was 61, and the relative humidity was 73%. The wind was calm. The pressure was 29.98 inches and rising. Elsewhere around the area, it was clear, with a temperature of 71 at Moline, 71 at Burlington, 73 at Quincy, 69 at Macomb, and 70 at Springfield. At Peoria, the weather conditions were not available. And once again at 9 p.m. in Galesburg, under clear skies, the temperature was 69. Looking elsewhere around the Midwest at 9 p.m., Chicago was clear, and 75. Indianapolis was partly cloudy, and 74. St. Louis was partly cloudy, and 77. Kansas City was mostly cloudy, and 71. Des Moines was mostly cloudy, and 76. Milwaukee was clear, and 74. The time is currently 9:13 p.m. Central Daylight Time. 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Now for the official National Weather Service forecast for Galesburg and surrounding areas of central and northwest Illinois. Tonight, mostly clear. Lows in the upper 50s. Southwest winds 5 to 10 miles an hour. Saturday, sunny. A chance of showers and thunderstorms in the afternoon. Highs in the mid-80s. South winds 5 to 10 miles an hour with gusts up to 20 miles an hour. Chance of rain 40%. Saturday night, mostly cloudy. Showers and thunderstorms until midnight, then a chance of showers and thunderstorms after midnight. Lows in the upper 50s. West winds 5 to 10 miles an hour, becoming northwest 10 to 15 miles an hour with gusts up to 25 miles an hour after midnight. Chance of rain 90%. Sunday, mostly sunny. Cooler. Less humid with highs in the lower 70s. Northwest winds 10 to 15 miles an hour with gusts up to 25 miles an hour. Sunday night, mostly clear until midnight, then becoming partly cloudy. Lows in the lower 50s. Northwest winds 10 to 15 miles an hour, becoming west around 5 miles an hour after midnight. Monday and Monday night, mostly clear. Highs in the mid-70s. Lows in the lower 50s. Tuesday, sunny with a chance of showers. A chance of thunderstorms in the afternoon. Highs in the upper 70s. Chance of rain 50%. Tuesday night, a chance of showers until midnight. Partly cloudy. Lows in the upper 50s. Chance of rain 50%. Wednesday and Wednesday night, showers likely with a chance of thunderstorms. Highs around 80. Lows in the lower 60s. Chance of rain 70%. Thursday, mostly sunny. Highs around 80. Thursday night, mostly clear until midnight, then becoming partly cloudy. Lows in the upper 50s. Juneteenth, mostly sunny. Highs in the lower 80s. Again, the forecast for Galesburg and surrounding areas of central

and northwest Illinois for tonight, mostly clear. Lows in the upper 50s. Southwest winds 5 to 10 miles an hour. 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Programming originates from NOAA's National Weather Service office in Lincoln. 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KZZ 66 is part of the All Hazards Network of NOAA Weather Radio. At 9 p.m. in Galesburg, skies were clear. The temperature was 69 degrees, the dew point was 61, and the relative humidity was 73%. The wind was calm. The pressure was 29.98 inches and rising. Elsewhere around the area, it was clear, with a temperature of 71 at Moline, 73 at Quincy, 69 at Macomb, and 70 at Springfield. At Burlington, it was partly cloudy, with a temperature of 71. At Peoria, the weather conditions were not available. And once again at 9 p.m. in Galesburg, under clear skies, the temperature was 69. Looking elsewhere around the Midwest at 9 p.m., Chicago was clear and 75. Indianapolis was partly cloudy and 74. St. Louis was partly cloudy and 77. Kansas City was mostly cloudy and 71. Des Moines was mostly cloudy and 76. Milwaukee was clear and 74. The time is currently 9:17 p.m. Central Daylight Time. 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Now for the official National Weather Service forecast for Galesburg and surrounding areas of central and northwest Illinois. Tonight, mostly clear. Lows in the upper 50s. Southwest winds 5 to 10 miles an hour. Saturday, sunny. A chance of showers and thunderstorms in the afternoon. Highs in the mid-80s. South winds 5 to 10 miles an hour with gusts up to 20 miles an hour. Chance of rain 40%. Saturday night, mostly cloudy. Showers and thunderstorms until midnight, then a chance of showers and thunderstorms after midnight. Lows in the upper 50s. West winds 5 to 10 miles an hour, becoming northwest 10 to 15 miles an hour with gusts up to 25 miles an hour after midnight. Chance of rain 90%. Sunday, mostly sunny. Cooler. Less humid with highs in the lower 70s. Northwest winds 10 to 15 miles an hour with gusts up to 25 miles an hour. Sunday night, mostly clear until midnight, then becoming partly cloudy. Lows in the lower 50s. Northwest winds 10 to 15 miles an hour, becoming west around 5 miles an hour after midnight. Monday and Monday night, mostly clear. Highs in the mid-70s. Lows in the lower 50s. Tuesday, sunny with a chance of showers. A chance of thunderstorms in the afternoon. Highs in the upper 70s. Chance of rain 50%. Tuesday night, a chance of showers until midnight. Partly cloudy. Lows in the upper 50s. Chance of rain 50%. Wednesday and Wednesday night, showers likely with a chance of thunderstorms. Highs around 80. Lows in the lower 60s. Chance of rain 70%. Thursday, mostly sunny. Highs around 80. Thursday night, mostly clear until midnight, then becoming partly cloudy. Lows in the upper 50s. Juneteenth, mostly sunny. Highs in the lower 80s. Again, the forecast for Galesburg and surrounding areas of central and northwest Illinois for tonight, mostly clear. Lows in the upper 50s. Southwest winds 5 to 10 miles an hour. At 9 p.m. in Galesburg, skies were clear. The temperature was 69 degrees, the dew point was 61, and the relative humidity was 73%. The wind was calm. The pressure was 29.98 inches and rising. Elsewhere around the area, it was clear, with a temperature of 71 at Moline, 73 at Quincy, 69 at Macomb, and 70 at Springfield. At Burlington, it was partly cloudy, with a temperature of 71. At Peoria, the weather conditions were not available. And once again at 9 p.m. in Galesburg,

Pittsburgh, under clear skies, the temperature was 69. Looking elsewhere around the Midwest at 9 p.m., Chicago was clear and 75. Indianapolis was partly cloudy and 74. St. Louis was partly cloudy and 77. Kansas City was mostly cloudy and 71. Des Moines was mostly cloudy and 76. Milwaukee was clear and 74. The time is currently 9:21 p.m. Central Daylight Time. 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Now for the official National Weather Service forecast for Galesburg and surrounding areas of central and northwest Illinois. Tonight, mostly clear. Lows in the upper 50s. Southwest winds 5 to 10 miles an hour. Saturday, sunny. A chance of showers and thunderstorms in the afternoon. Highs in the mid-80s. South winds 5 to 10 miles an hour with gusts up to 20 miles an hour. Chance of rain 40%. Saturday night, mostly cloudy. Showers and thunderstorms until midnight, then a chance of showers and thunderstorms after midnight. Lows in the upper 50s. West winds 5 to 10 miles an hour, becoming northwest 10 to 15 miles an hour with gusts up to 25 miles an hour after midnight. Chance of rain 90%. Sunday, mostly sunny. Cooler. Less humid with highs in the lower 70s. Northwest winds 10 to 15 miles an hour with gusts up to 25 miles an hour. Sunday night, mostly clear until midnight, then becoming partly cloudy. Lows in the lower 50s. Northwest winds 10 to 15 miles an hour, becoming west around 5 miles an hour after midnight. Monday and Monday night, mostly clear. Highs in the mid-70s. Lows in the lower 50s. Tuesday, sunny with a chance of showers. A chance of thunderstorms in the afternoon. Highs in the upper 70s. Chance of rain 50%. Tuesday night, a chance of showers until midnight. Partly cloudy. Lows in the upper 50s. Chance of rain 50%. Wednesday and Wednesday night, showers likely with a chance of thunderstorms. Highs around 80. Lows in the lower 60s. Chance of rain 70%. Thursday, mostly sunny. Highs around 80. Thursday night, mostly clear until midnight, then becoming partly cloudy. Lows in the upper 50s. Juneteenth, mostly sunny. Highs in the lower 80s. Again, the forecast for Galesburg and surrounding areas of central and northwest Illinois for tonight, mostly clear. Lows in the upper 50s. Southwest winds 5 to 10 miles an hour. At 9 p.m. in Galesburg, skies were clear. The temperature was 69 degrees, the dew point was 61, and the relative humidity was 73%. The wind was calm. The pressure was 29.98 inches and rising. Elsewhere around the area, it was clear, with a temperature of 71 at Moline, 73 at Quincy, 69 at Macomb, and 70 at Springfield. At Burlington, it was partly cloudy, with a temperature of 71. At Peoria, the weather conditions were not available. And once again at 9 p.m. in Galesburg, under clear skies, the temperature was 69. At 9 p.m. in Galesburg, skies were clear. The temperature was 69 degrees, the dew point was 61, and the relative humidity was 73%. The wind was calm. The pressure was 29.98 inches and rising. Elsewhere around the area, it was clear, with a temperature of 71 at Moline, 73 at Quincy, 69 at Macomb, and 70 at Springfield. At Burlington, it was partly cloudy, with a temperature of 71. At Peoria, the weather conditions were not available. And once again at 9 p.m. in Galesburg, under clear skies, the temperature was 69. Looking elsewhere around the Midwest at 9 p.m., Chicago was clear and 75. Indianapolis was partly cloudy and 74. St. Louis was partly cloudy and 77. Kansas City was mostly cloudy and 71. Des Moines was mostly cloudy and 76. Milwaukee was clear and 74. The time is currently 9:26 p.m. Central Daylight Time.

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Now for the official National Weather Service forecast for Galesburg and surrounding areas of central and northwest Illinois. Tonight, mostly clear. Lows in the upper 50s. Southwest winds 5 to 10 miles an hour. Saturday, sunny. A chance of showers and thunderstorms in the afternoon. Highs in the mid-80s. South winds 5 to 10 miles an hour with gusts up to 20 miles an hour. Chance of rain 40%. Saturday night, mostly cloudy. Showers and thunderstorms until midnight, then a chance of showers and thunderstorms after midnight. Lows in the upper 50s. West winds 5 to 10 miles an hour, becoming northwest 10 to 15 miles an hour with gusts up to 25 miles an hour after midnight. Chance of rain 90%. Sunday, mostly sunny. Cooler. Less humid with highs in the lower 70s. Northwest winds 10 to 15 miles an hour with gusts up to 25 miles an hour. Sunday night, mostly clear until midnight, then becoming partly cloudy. Lows in the lower 50s. Northwest winds 10 to 15 miles an hour, becoming west around 5 miles an hour after midnight. Monday and Monday night, mostly clear. Highs in the mid-70s. Lows in the lower 50s. Tuesday, sunny with a chance of showers. A chance of thunderstorms in the afternoon. Highs in the upper 70s. Chance of rain 50%. Tuesday night, a chance of showers until midnight. Partly cloudy. Lows in the upper 50s. Chance of rain 50%. Wednesday and Wednesday night, showers likely with a chance of thunderstorms. Highs around 80. Lows in the lower 60s. Chance of rain 70%. Thursday, mostly sunny. Highs around 80. Thursday night, mostly clear until midnight, then becoming partly cloudy. Lows in the upper 50s. Juneteenth, mostly sunny. Highs in the lower 80s. Again, the forecast for Galesburg and surrounding areas of central and northwest Illinois for tonight, mostly clear. Lows in the upper 50s. Southwest winds 5 to 10 miles an hour. At 9 p.m. in Galesburg, skies were clear. The temperature was 69 degrees, the dew point was 61, and the relative humidity was 73%. The wind was calm. The pressure was 29.98 inches and rising. Elsewhere around the area, it was clear, with a temperature of 71 at Moline, 73 at Quincy, 69 at Macomb, and 70 at Springfield. At Burlington, it was partly cloudy, with a temperature of 71. At Peoria, the weather conditions were not available. And once again at 9 p.m. in Galesburg, under clear skies, the temperature was 69. Looking elsewhere around the Midwest at 9 p.m., Chicago was clear, and 75. Indianapolis was partly cloudy, and 74. St. Louis was partly cloudy, and 77. Kansas City was mostly cloudy, and 71. Des Moines was mostly cloudy, and 76. Milwaukee was clear, and 74. The time is currently 9:29 p.m. Central Daylight Time. 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Now for the official National Weather Service forecast for Galesburg and surrounding areas of central and northwest Illinois. Tonight, mostly clear. Lows in the upper 50s. Southwest winds 5 to 10 miles an hour. Saturday, sunny. A chance of showers and thunderstorms in the afternoon. Highs in the mid-80s. South winds 5 to 10 miles an hour with gusts up to 20 miles an hour. Chance of rain 40%. Saturday night, mostly cloudy. Showers and thunderstorms until midnight, then a chance of showers and thunderstorms after midnight. Lows in the upper 50s. West winds 5 to 10 miles an hour, becoming northwest 10 to 15 miles an hour with gusts up to 25 miles an hour after midnight. Chance of rain 90%. Sunday, mostly sunny. Cooler. Less humid with highs in the lower 70s. Northwest winds 10 to 15 miles an hour with gusts up to 25 miles an hour. Sunday night, mostly clear until midnight.

then becoming partly cloudy. Lows in the lower 50s. Northwest winds 10 to 15 miles an hour, becoming west around 5 miles an hour after midnight. Monday and Monday night, mostly clear. Highs in the mid-70s. Lows in the lower 50s. Tuesday, sunny with a chance of showers. A chance of thunderstorms in the afternoon. Highs in the upper 70s. Chance of rain 50%. Tuesday night, a chance of showers until midnight. Partly cloudy. Lows in the upper 50s. Chance of rain 50%. Wednesday and Wednesday night, showers likely with a chance of thunderstorms. Highs around 80. Lows in the lower 60s. Chance of rain 70%. Thursday, mostly sunny. Highs around 80. Thursday night, mostly clear until midnight, then becoming partly cloudy. Lows in the upper 50s. Juneteenth, mostly sunny. Highs in the lower 80s. Again, the forecast for Galesburg and surrounding areas of central and northwest Illinois for tonight, mostly clear. Lows in the upper 50s. Southwest winds 5 to 10 miles an hour. At 9 p.m. in Galesburg, skies were clear. The temperature was 69 degrees, the dew point was 61, and the relative humidity was 73%. The wind was calm. The pressure was 29.98 inches and rising. Elsewhere around the area, it was clear, with a temperature of 71 at Moline, 73 at Quincy, 69 at Macomb, and 70 at Springfield. At Burlington, it was partly cloudy, with a temperature of 71. At Peoria, the weather conditions were not available. And once again at 9 p.m. in Galesburg, under clear skies, the temperature was 69. The weather conditions were not available. And once again at 9 p.m. in Galesburg, under clear skies, the temperature was 69. Looking elsewhere around the Midwest at 9 p.m., Chicago was clear and 75. Indianapolis was partly cloudy and 74. St. Louis was partly cloudy and 77. Kansas City was mostly cloudy and 71. Des Moines was mostly cloudy and 76. Milwaukee was clear and 74. The time is currently 9:33 p.m. Central Daylight Time. 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Now for the official National Weather Service forecast for Galesburg and surrounding areas of central and northwest Illinois. Tonight, mostly clear. Lows in the upper 50s. Southwest winds 5 to 10 miles an hour. Saturday, sunny. A chance of showers and thunderstorms in the afternoon. Highs in the mid-80s. South winds 5 to 10 miles an hour with gusts up to 20 miles an hour. Chance of rain 40%. Saturday night, mostly cloudy. Showers and thunderstorms until midnight, then a chance of showers and thunderstorms after midnight. Lows in the upper 50s. West winds 5 to 10 miles an hour, becoming northwest 10 to 15 miles an hour with gusts up to 25 miles an hour after midnight. Chance of rain 90%. Sunday, mostly sunny. Cooler. Less humid with highs in the lower 70s. Northwest winds 10 to 15 miles an hour with gusts up to 25 miles an hour. Sunday night, mostly clear until midnight, then becoming partly cloudy. Lows in the lower 50s. Northwest winds 10 to 15 miles an hour, becoming west around 5 miles an hour after midnight. Monday and Monday night, mostly clear. Highs in the mid-70s. Lows in the lower 50s. Tuesday, sunny with a chance of showers. A chance of thunderstorms in the afternoon. Highs in the upper 70s. Chance of rain 50%. Tuesday night, a chance of showers until midnight. Partly cloudy. Lows in the upper 50s. Chance of rain 50%. Wednesday and Wednesday night, showers likely with a chance of thunderstorms. Highs around 80. Lows in the lower 60s. Chance of rain 70%. Thursday, mostly sunny. Highs around 80. Thursday night, mostly clear until midnight, then becoming partly cloudy. Lows in the upper 50s. Juneteenth, mostly sunny. Highs in the lower 80s.

Again, the forecast for Galesburg and surrounding areas of central and northwest Illinois for tonight, mostly clear. Lows in the upper 50s. Southwest winds 5 to 10 miles an hour. At 9 p.m. in Galesburg, skies were clear. The temperature was 69 degrees, the dew point was 61, and the relative humidity was 73%. The wind was calm. The pressure was 29.98 inches and rising. Elsewhere around the area, it was clear, with a temperature of 71 at Moline, 73 at Quincy, 69 at Macomb, and 70 at Springfield. At Burlington, it was partly cloudy, with a temperature of 71. At Peoria, the weather conditions were not available. And once again at 9 p.m. in Galesburg, under clear skies, the temperature was 69. Looking elsewhere around the Midwest at 9 p.m., Chicago was clear and 75. Indianapolis was partly cloudy and 74. St. Louis was partly cloudy and 77. Kansas City was mostly cloudy and 71. Des Moines was mostly cloudy and 76. Milwaukee was clear and 74. The time is currently 9:37 p.m. Central Daylight Time. 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Now for the official National Weather Service forecast for Galesburg and surrounding areas of central and northwest Illinois. Tonight, mostly clear. Lows in the upper 50s. Southwest winds 5 to 10 miles an hour. Saturday, sunny. A chance of showers and thunderstorms in the afternoon. Highs in the mid-80s. South winds 5 to 10 miles an hour with gusts up to 20 miles an hour. Chance of rain 40%. Saturday night, mostly cloudy. Showers and thunderstorms until midnight, then a chance of showers and thunderstorms after midnight. Lows in the upper 50s. West winds 5 to 10 miles an hour, becoming northwest 10 to 15 miles an hour with gusts up to 25 miles an hour after midnight. Chance of rain 90%. Sunday, mostly sunny. Cooler. Less humid with highs in the lower 70s. Northwest winds 10 to 15 miles an hour with gusts up to 25 miles an hour. Sunday night, mostly clear until midnight, then becoming partly cloudy. Lows in the lower 50s. Northwest winds 10 to 15 miles an hour, becoming west around 5 miles an hour after midnight. Monday and Monday night, mostly clear. Highs in the mid-70s. Lows in the lower 50s. Tuesday, sunny with a chance of showers. A chance of thunderstorms in the afternoon. Highs in the upper 70s. Chance of rain 50%. Tuesday night, a chance of showers until midnight. Partly cloudy. Lows in the upper 50s. Chance of rain 50%. Wednesday and Wednesday night, showers likely with a chance of thunderstorms. Highs around 80. Lows in the lower 60s. Chance of rain 70%. Thursday, mostly sunny. Highs around 80. Thursday night, mostly clear until midnight, then becoming partly cloudy. Lows in the upper 50s. Juneteenth, mostly sunny. Highs in the lower 80s. Again, the forecast for Galesburg and surrounding areas of central and northwest Illinois for tonight, mostly clear. Lows in the upper 50s. Southwest winds 5 to 10 miles an hour. At 9 p.m. in Galesburg, skies were clear. The temperature was 69 degrees, the dew point was 61, and the relative humidity was 73%. The wind was calm. The pressure was 29.98 inches and rising. Elsewhere around the area, it was clear, with a temperature of 71 at Moline, 73 at Quincy, 69 at Macomb, and 70 at Springfield. At Burlington, it was partly cloudy, with a temperature of 71. At Peoria, the weather conditions were not available. And once again at 9 p.m. in Galesburg, under clear skies, the temperature was 69. Looking elsewhere around the Midwest at 9 p.m., Chicago was clear and 75. Indianapolis was partly cloudy and 74. St. Louis was partly cloudy and 77. Kansas City was mostly cloudy and 71. Des Moines was mostly cloudy

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Milwaukee was clear and 74. The time is currently 9:41 p.m. Central Daylight Time. 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Now for the official National Weather Service forecast for Galesburg and surrounding areas of central and northwest Illinois. Tonight, mostly clear. Lows in the upper 50s. Southwest winds 5 to 10 miles an hour. Saturday, sunny. A chance of showers and thunderstorms in the afternoon. Highs in the mid-80s. South winds 5 to 10 miles an hour with gusts up to 20 miles an hour. Chance of rain 40%. Saturday night, mostly cloudy. Showers and thunderstorms until midnight, then a chance of showers and thunderstorms after midnight. Lows in the upper 50s. West winds 5 to 10 miles an hour, becoming northwest 10 to 15 miles an hour with gusts up to 25 miles an hour after midnight. Chance of rain 90%. Sunday, mostly sunny. Cooler. Less humid with highs in the lower 70s. Northwest winds 10 to 15 miles an hour with gusts up to 25 miles an hour. Sunday night, mostly clear until midnight, then becoming partly cloudy. Lows in the lower 50s. Northwest winds 10 to 15 miles an hour, becoming west around 5 miles an hour after midnight. Monday and Monday night, mostly clear. Highs in the mid-70s. Lows in the lower 50s. Tuesday, sunny with a chance of showers. A chance of thunderstorms in the afternoon. Highs in the upper 70s. Chance of rain 50%. Tuesday night, a chance of showers until midnight. Partly cloudy. Lows in the upper 50s. Chance of rain 50%. Wednesday and Wednesday night, showers likely with a chance of thunderstorms. Highs around 80. Lows in the lower 60s. Chance of rain 70%. Thursday, mostly sunny. Highs around 80. Thursday night, mostly clear until midnight, then becoming partly cloudy. Lows in the upper 50s. Juneteenth, mostly sunny. Highs in the lower 80s. Again, the forecast for Galesburg and surrounding areas of central and northwest Illinois for tonight, mostly clear. Lows in the upper 50s. Southwest winds 5 to 10 miles an hour. At 9 p.m. in Galesburg, skies were clear. The temperature was 69 degrees, the dew point was 61, and the relative humidity was 73%. The wind was calm. The pressure was 29.98 inches and rising. Elsewhere around the area, it was clear, with a temperature of 71 at Moline, 73 at Quincy, 69 at Macomb, and 70 at Springfield. At Burlington, it was partly cloudy, with a temperature of 71. At Peoria, the weather conditions were not available. And once again at 9 p.m. in Galesburg, under clear skies, the temperature was 69. Looking elsewhere around the Midwest at 9 p.m., Chicago was clear, and 75. Indianapolis was partly cloudy, and 74. St. Louis was partly cloudy, and 77. Kansas City was mostly cloudy, and 71. Des Moines was mostly cloudy, and 76. Milwaukee was clear, and 74. The time is currently 9:44 p.m. Central Daylight Time. 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Now for the official National Weather Service forecast for Galesburg and surrounding areas of central and northwest Illinois. Tonight, mostly clear. Lows in the upper 50s. Southwest winds 5 to 10 miles an hour. Saturday, sunny. A chance of showers and thunderstorms in the afternoon. Highs in the mid-80s. South winds 5 to 10 miles an hour with gusts up to 20 miles an hour. Chance of rain 40%. Saturday night, mostly cloudy. Showers and thunderstorms until midnight, then a chance of showers and thunderstorms after midnight. Lows in the upper 50s. West winds 5 to 10 miles an hour, becoming northwest 10 to 15 miles an hour with gusts up to 25 miles an hour after midnight. Chance of rain 90%. Sunday, mostly sunny. Cooler. Less humid.

with highs in the lower 70s. Northwest winds 10 to 15 miles an hour with gusts up to 25 miles an hour. Sunday night, mostly clear until midnight, then becoming partly cloudy. Lows in the lower 50s. Northwest winds 10 to 15 miles an hour, becoming west around 5 miles an hour after midnight. Monday and Monday night, mostly clear. Highs in the mid-70s. Lows in the lower 50s. Tuesday, sunny with a chance of showers. A chance of thunderstorms in the afternoon. Highs in the upper 70s. Chance of rain 50%. Tuesday night, a chance of showers until midnight. Partly cloudy. Lows in the upper 50s. Chance of rain 50%. Wednesday and Wednesday night, showers likely with a chance of thunderstorms. Highs around 80. Lows in the lower 60s. Chance of rain 70%. Thursday, mostly sunny. Highs around 80. Thursday night, mostly clear until midnight, then becoming partly cloudy. Lows in the upper 50s. Juneteenth, mostly sunny. Highs in the lower 80s. Again, the forecast for Galesburg and surrounding areas of central and northwest Illinois for tonight, mostly clear. Lows in the upper 50s. Southwest winds 5 to 10 miles an hour. At 9 p.m. in Galesburg, skies were clear. The temperature was 69 degrees, the dew point was 61, and the relative humidity was 73%. The wind was calm. The pressure was 29.98 inches and rising. Elsewhere around the area, it was clear, with a temperature of 71 at Moline, 73 at Quincy, 69 at Macomb, and 70 at Springfield. At Burlington, it was partly cloudy, with a temperature of 71. At Peoria, the weather conditions were not available. And once again at 9 p.m. in Galesburg, under clear skies, the temperature was 69. Looking elsewhere around the Midwest at 9 p.m., Chicago was clear, and 75. Indianapolis was partly cloudy, and 74. St. Louis was partly cloudy, and 77. Kansas City was mostly cloudy, and 71. Des Moines was mostly cloudy, and 76. Milwaukee was clear, and 74. The time is currently 9:48 p.m. Central Daylight Time. 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Now for the official National Weather Service forecast for Galesburg and surrounding areas of central and northwest Illinois. Tonight, mostly clear. Lows in the upper 50s. Southwest winds 5 to 10 miles an hour. Saturday, sunny. A chance of showers and thunderstorms in the afternoon. Highs in the mid-80s. South winds 5 to 10 miles an hour with gusts up to 20 miles an hour. Chance of rain 40%. Saturday night, mostly cloudy. Showers and thunderstorms until midnight, then a chance of showers and thunderstorms after midnight. Lows in the upper 50s. West winds 5 to 10 miles an hour, becoming northwest 10 to 15 miles an hour with gusts up to 25 miles an hour after midnight. Chance of rain 90%. Sunday, mostly sunny. Cooler. Less humid with highs in the lower 70s. Northwest winds 10 to 15 miles an hour with gusts up to 25 miles an hour. Sunday night, mostly clear until midnight, then becoming partly cloudy. Lows in the lower 50s. Northwest winds 10 to 15 miles an hour, becoming west around 5 miles an hour after midnight. Monday and Monday night, mostly clear. Highs in the mid-70s. Lows in the lower 50s. Tuesday, sunny with a chance of showers. A chance of thunderstorms in the afternoon. Highs in the upper 70s. Chance of rain 50%. Tuesday night, a chance of showers until midnight. Partly cloudy. Lows in the upper 50s. Chance of rain 50%. Wednesday and Wednesday night, showers likely with a chance of thunderstorms. Highs around 80. Lows in the lower 60s. Chance of rain 70%. Thursday, mostly sunny. Highs around 80. Thursday night, mostly clear until midnight, then becoming partly cloudy. Lows in the upper 50s. Juneteenth, mostly sunny.

highs in the lower 80s. Again, the forecast for Galesburg and surrounding areas of central and northwest Illinois for tonight, mostly clear. Lows in the upper 50s. Southwest winds 5 to 10 miles an hour. At 9 p.m. in Galesburg, skies were clear. The temperature was 69 degrees, the dew point was 61, and the relative humidity was 73%. The wind was calm. The pressure was 29.98 inches and rising. Elsewhere around the area, it was clear, with a temperature of 71 at Moline, 73 at Quincy, 69 at Macomb, and 70 at Springfield. At Burlington, it was partly cloudy, with a temperature of 71. At Peoria, the weather conditions were not available. And once again at 9 p.m. in Galesburg, under clear skies, the temperature was 69. Looking elsewhere around the Midwest at 9 p.m., Chicago was clear and 75. Indianapolis was partly cloudy and 74. St. Louis was partly cloudy and 77. Kansas City was mostly cloudy and 71. Des Moines was mostly cloudy and 76. Milwaukee was clear and 74. The time is currently 9:52 p.m. Central Daylight Time. 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Now for the official National Weather Service forecast for Galesburg and surrounding areas of central and northwest Illinois. Tonight, mostly clear. Lows in the upper 50s. Southwest winds 5 to 10 miles an hour. Saturday, sunny. A chance of showers and thunderstorms in the afternoon. Highs in the mid-80s. South winds 5 to 10 miles an hour with gusts up to 20 miles an hour. Chance of rain 40%. Saturday night, mostly cloudy. Showers and thunderstorms until midnight, then a chance of showers and thunderstorms after midnight. Lows in the upper 50s. West winds 5 to 10 miles an hour, becoming northwest 10 to 15 miles an hour with gusts up to 25 miles an hour after midnight. Chance of rain 90%. Sunday, mostly sunny. Cooler. Less humid with highs in the lower 70s. Northwest winds 10 to 15 miles an hour with gusts up to 25 miles an hour. Sunday night, mostly clear until midnight, then becoming partly cloudy. Lows in the lower 50s. Northwest winds 10 to 15 miles an hour, becoming west around 5 miles an hour after midnight. Monday and Monday night, mostly clear. Highs in the mid-70s. Lows in the lower 50s. Tuesday, sunny with a chance of showers. A chance of thunderstorms in the afternoon. Highs in the upper 70s. Chance of rain 50%. Tuesday night, a chance of showers until midnight. Partly cloudy. Lows in the upper 50s. Chance of rain 50%. Wednesday and Wednesday night, showers likely with a chance of thunderstorms. Highs around 80. Lows in the lower 60s. Chance of rain 70%. Thursday, mostly sunny. Highs around 80. Thursday night, mostly clear until midnight, then becoming partly cloudy. Lows in the upper 50s. Juneteenth, mostly sunny. Highs in the lower 80s. Again, the forecast for Galesburg and surrounding areas of central and northwest Illinois for tonight, mostly clear. Lows in the upper 50s. Southwest winds 5 to 10 miles an hour. At 9 p.m. in Galesburg, skies were clear. The temperature was 69 degrees, the dew point was 61, and the relative humidity was 73%. The wind was calm. The pressure was 29.98 inches and rising. Elsewhere around the area, it was clear, with a temperature of 71 at Moline, 73 at Quincy, 69 at Macomb, and 70 at Springfield. At Burlington, it was partly cloudy, with a temperature of 71. At Peoria, the weather conditions were not available. And once again at 9 p.m. in Galesburg, under clear skies, the temperature was 69. Looking elsewhere around the Midwest at 9 p.m., Chicago was clear and 75. Indianapolis was partly cloudy and 74. St. Louis was partly cloudy and 77. Kansas City was mostly cloudy and 71.

Michigan was mostly cloudy and 76. Milwaukee was clear and 74. Here is a river flood statement. The flood warning continues for the Spoon River at London Mills until early tomorrow afternoon. At 8:45 p.m. Friday, the stage was 16.2 feet. The river is expected to fall below flood stage tomorrow morning and continue falling to 4.7 feet Friday, June 19th. The time is currently 9:56 p.m. Central Daylight Time. 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Now for the official National Weather Service forecast for Galesburg and surrounding areas of central and northwest Illinois. Tonight, mostly clear. Lows in the upper 50s. Southwest winds 5 to 10 miles an hour. Saturday, sunny. A chance of showers and thunderstorms in the afternoon. Highs in the mid-80s. South winds 5 to 10 miles an hour with gusts up to 20 miles an hour. Chance of rain 40%. Saturday night, mostly cloudy. Showers and thunderstorms until midnight, then a chance of showers and thunderstorms after midnight. Lows in the upper 50s. West winds 5 to 10 miles an hour, becoming northwest 10 to 15 miles an hour with gusts up to 25 miles an hour after midnight. Chance of rain 90%. Sunday, mostly sunny. Cooler. Less humid with highs in the lower 70s. Northwest winds 10 to 15 miles an hour with gusts up to 25 miles an hour. Sunday night, mostly clear until midnight, then becoming partly cloudy. Lows in the lower 50s. Northwest winds 10 to 15 miles an hour, becoming west around 5 miles an hour after midnight. Monday and Monday night, mostly clear. Highs in the mid-70s. Lows in the lower 50s. Tuesday, sunny with a chance of showers. A chance of thunderstorms in the afternoon. Highs in the upper 70s. Chance of rain 50%. Tuesday night, a chance of showers until midnight. Partly cloudy. Lows in the upper 50s. Chance of rain 50%. Wednesday and Wednesday night, showers likely with a chance of thunderstorms. Highs around 80. Lows in the lower 60s. Chance of rain 70%. Thursday, mostly sunny. Highs around 80. Thursday night, mostly clear until midnight, then becoming partly cloudy. Lows in the upper 50s. Juneteenth, mostly sunny. Highs in the lower 80s. Again, the forecast for Galesburg and surrounding areas of central and northwest Illinois for tonight, mostly clear. Lows in the upper 50s. Southwest winds 5 to 10 miles an hour. At 9 p.m. in Galesburg, skies were clear. The temperature was 69 degrees, the dew point was 61, and the relative humidity was 73%. The wind was calm. The pressure was 29.98 inches and rising. Elsewhere around the area, it was clear, with a temperature of 71 at Moline, 73 at Quincy, 69 at Macomb, and 70 at Springfield. At Burlington, it was partly cloudy, with a temperature of 71. At Peoria, the weather conditions were not available. And once again at 9 p.m. in Galesburg, under clear skies, the temperature was 69. Looking elsewhere around the Midwest at 9 p.m., Chicago was clear, and 75. Indianapolis was partly cloudy, and 74. St. Louis was partly cloudy, and 77. Kansas City was mostly cloudy, and 71. Des Moines was mostly cloudy, and 76. Milwaukee was clear, and 74. The time is currently 10 p.m. Central Daylight Time. 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Now for the official National Weather Service forecast for Galesburg and surrounding areas of central and northwest Illinois. Tonight, mostly clear. Lows in the upper 50s. Southwest winds 5 to 10 miles an hour. Saturday, sunny. A chance of showers and thunderstorms in the afternoon. Highs in the mid-80s. South winds 5 to 10 miles an hour with gusts up to 20 miles an hour. Chance of rain 40%. Saturday night, mostly cloudy. Showers and thunderstorms until

70s. Lows in the lower 50s. Tuesday, sunny with a chance of showers. A chance of thunderstorms in the afternoon. Highs in the upper 70s. Chance of rain 50%. Tuesday night, a chance of showers until midnight. Partly cloudy. Lows in the upper 50s. Chance of rain 50%. Wednesday and Wednesday night, showers likely with a chance of thunderstorms. Highs around 80. Lows in the lower 60s. Chance of rain 70%. Thursday, mostly sunny. Highs around 80. Thursday night, mostly clear until midnight, then becoming partly cloudy. Lows in the upper 50s. Juneteenth, mostly sunny. Highs in the lower 80s. Again, the forecast for Galesburg and surrounding areas of central and northwest Illinois for tonight, mostly clear. Lows in the upper 50s. Southwest winds 5 to 10 miles an hour. The time is currently 10:02 p.m. Central Daylight Time. 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Now for the official National Weather Service forecast for Galesburg and surrounding areas of central and northwest Illinois. Tonight, mostly clear. Lows in the upper 50s. Southwest winds 5 to 10 miles an hour. Saturday, sunny. A chance of showers and thunderstorms in the afternoon. Highs in the mid-80s. South winds 5 to 10 miles an hour with gusts up to 20 miles an hour. Chance of rain 40%. Saturday night, mostly cloudy. Showers and thunderstorms until midnight, then a chance of showers and thunderstorms after midnight. Lows in the upper 50s. West winds 5 to 10 miles an hour, becoming northwest 10 to 15 miles an hour with gusts up to 25 miles an hour after midnight. Chance of rain 90%. Sunday, mostly sunny. Cooler. Less humid with highs in the lower 70s. Northwest winds 10 to 15 miles an hour with gusts up to 25 miles an hour. Sunday night, mostly clear until midnight, then becoming partly cloudy. Lows in the lower 50s. Northwest winds 10 to 15 miles an hour, becoming west around 5 miles an hour after midnight. Monday and Monday night, mostly clear. Highs in the mid-70s. Lows in the lower 50s. Tuesday, sunny with a chance of showers. A chance of thunderstorms in the afternoon. Highs in the upper 70s. Chance of rain 50%. Tuesday night, a chance of showers until midnight. Partly cloudy. Lows in the upper 50s. Chance of rain 50%. Wednesday and Wednesday night, showers likely with a chance of thunderstorms. Highs around 80. Lows in the lower 60s. Chance of rain 70%. Thursday, mostly sunny. Highs around 80. Thursday night, mostly clear until midnight, then becoming partly cloudy. Lows in the upper 50s. Juneteenth, mostly sunny. Highs in the lower 80s. Again, the forecast for Galesburg and surrounding areas of central and northwest Illinois for tonight, mostly clear. Lows in the upper 50s. Southwest winds 5 to 10 miles an hour. Here is a river flood statement. The flood warning continues for the Spoon River at London Mills until early tomorrow afternoon. At 8:45 p.m. Friday, the stage was 16.2 feet. The river is expected to fall below flood stage tomorrow morning and continue falling to 4.7 feet Friday, June 19th. The time is currently 10:05 p.m. Central Daylight Time. 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Now for the official National Weather Service forecast for Galesburg and surrounding areas of central and northwest Illinois. Tonight, mostly clear. Lows in the upper 50s. Southwest winds 5 to 10 miles an hour. Saturday, sunny. A chance of showers and thunderstorms in the afternoon. Highs in the mid-80s. South winds 5 to 10 miles an hour with gusts up to 20 miles an hour. Chance of rain 40%. Saturday night, mostly cloudy. Showers and thunderstorms until midnight, then a chance of showers and thunderstorms after midnight. Lows in the upper 50s.

West winds 5 to 10 miles an hour, becoming northwest 10 to 15 miles an hour with gusts up to 25 miles an hour after midnight. Chance of rain 90%. Sunday, mostly sunny. Cooler. Less humid with highs in the lower 70s. Northwest winds 10 to 15 miles an hour with gusts up to 25 miles an hour. Sunday night, mostly clear until midnight, then becoming partly cloudy. Lows in the lower 50s. Northwest winds 10 to 15 miles an hour, becoming west around 5 miles an hour after midnight. Monday and Monday night, mostly clear. Highs in the mid-70s. Lows in the lower 50s. Tuesday, sunny with a chance of showers. A chance of thunderstorms in the afternoon. Highs in the upper 70s. Chance of rain 50%. Tuesday night, a chance of showers until midnight. Partly cloudy. Lows in the upper 50s. Chance of rain 50%. Wednesday and Wednesday night, showers likely with a chance of thunderstorms. Highs around 80. Lows in the lower 60s. Chance of rain 70%. Thursday, mostly sunny. Highs around 80. Thursday night, mostly clear until midnight, then becoming partly cloudy. Lows in the upper 50s. Juneteenth, mostly sunny. Highs in the lower 80s. Again, the forecast for Galesburg and surrounding areas of central and northwest Illinois for tonight, mostly clear. Lows in the upper 50s. Southwest winds 5 to 10 miles an hour. At 10 p.m. in Galesburg, skies were clear. The temperature was 68 degrees, the dew point was 59, and the relative humidity was 74%. The wind was south at 5 miles an hour. The pressure was 29.98 inches and rising. Elsewhere around the area, it was clear, with a temperature of 69 at Moline, 72 at Quincy, 66 at Macomb, and 67 at Springfield. At Burlington, it was partly cloudy, with a temperature of 67. At Peoria, the weather conditions were not available. And once again at 10 p.m. in Galesburg, under clear skies, the temperature was 68. Looking elsewhere around the Midwest at 10 p.m., Chicago was clear, and 73. Indianapolis was clear, and 73. St. Louis was partly cloudy, and 75. Kansas City was mostly cloudy, and 72. Des Moines was mostly cloudy, and 73. Milwaukee was clear, and 71. The time is currently 10:09 p.m. Central Daylight Time. 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Now for the official National Weather Service forecast for Galesburg and surrounding areas of central and northwest Illinois. Tonight, mostly clear. Lows in the upper 50s. Southwest winds 5 to 10 miles an hour. Saturday, sunny. A chance of showers and thunderstorms in the afternoon. Highs in the mid-80s. South winds 5 to 10 miles an hour with gusts up to 20 miles an hour. Chance of rain 40%. Saturday night, mostly cloudy. Showers and thunderstorms until midnight, then a chance of showers and thunderstorms after midnight. Lows in the upper 50s. West winds 5 to 10 miles an hour, becoming northwest 10 to 15 miles an hour with gusts up to 25 miles an hour after midnight. Chance of rain 90%. Sunday, mostly sunny. Cooler. Less humid with highs in the lower 70s. Northwest winds 10 to 15 miles an hour with gusts up to 25 miles an hour. Sunday night, mostly clear until midnight, then becoming partly cloudy. Lows in the lower 50s. Northwest winds 10 to 15 miles an hour, becoming west around 5 miles an hour after midnight. Monday and Monday night, mostly clear. Highs in the mid-70s. Lows in the lower 50s. Tuesday, sunny with a chance of showers. A chance of thunderstorms in the afternoon. Highs in the upper 70s. Chance of rain 50%. Tuesday night, a chance of showers until midnight. Partly cloudy. Lows in the upper 50s. Chance of rain 50%. Wednesday and Wednesday night, showers likely with a chance of thunderstorms. Highs around 80. Lows in the lower 60s. Chance of rain 70%.

Thursday, mostly sunny. Highs around 80. Thursday night, mostly clear until midnight, then becoming partly cloudy. Lows in the upper 50s. Juneteenth, mostly sunny. Highs in the lower 80s. Again, the forecast for Galesburg and surrounding areas of central and northwest Illinois for tonight, mostly clear. Lows in the upper 50s. Southwest winds 5 to 10 miles an hour. At 10 p.m. in Galesburg, skies were clear. The temperature was 68 degrees, the dew point was 59, and the relative humidity was 74%. The wind was south at 5 miles an hour. The pressure was 29.98 inches and rising. Elsewhere around the area, it was clear, with a temperature of 69 at Moline, 72 at Quincy, 66 at Macomb, and 67 at Springfield. At Burlington, it was partly cloudy, with a temperature of 67. At Peoria, the weather conditions were not available. And once again at 10 p.m. in Galesburg, under clear skies, the temperature was 68. Looking elsewhere around the Midwest at 10 p.m., Chicago was clear, and 73. Indianapolis was clear, and 73. St. Louis was partly cloudy, and 75. Kansas City was mostly cloudy, and 72. Des Moines was mostly cloudy, and 73. Milwaukee was clear, and 71. The time is currently 10:13 p.m. Central Daylight Time. 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Now for the official National Weather Service forecast for Galesburg and surrounding areas of central and northwest Illinois. Tonight, mostly clear. Lows in the upper 50s. Southwest winds 5 to 10 miles an hour. Saturday, sunny. A chance of showers and thunderstorms in the afternoon. Highs in the mid-80s. South winds 5 to 10 miles an hour with gusts up to 20 miles an hour. Chance of rain 40%. Saturday night, mostly cloudy. Showers and thunderstorms until midnight, then a chance of showers and thunderstorms after midnight. Lows in the upper 50s. West winds 5 to 10 miles an hour, becoming northwest 10 to 15 miles an hour with gusts up to 25 miles an hour after midnight. Chance of rain 90%. Sunday, mostly sunny. Cooler. Less humid with highs in the lower 70s. Northwest winds 10 to 15 miles an hour with gusts up to 25 miles an hour. Sunday night, mostly clear until midnight, then becoming partly cloudy. Lows in the lower 50s. Northwest winds 10 to 15 miles an hour, becoming west around 5 miles an hour after midnight. Monday and Monday night, mostly clear. Highs in the mid-70s. Lows in the lower 50s. Tuesday, sunny with a chance of showers. A chance of thunderstorms in the afternoon. Highs in the upper 70s. Chance of rain 50%. Tuesday night, a chance of showers until midnight. Partly cloudy. Lows in the upper 50s. Chance of rain 50%. Wednesday and Wednesday night, showers likely with a chance of thunderstorms. Highs around 80. Lows in the lower 60s. Chance of rain 70%. Thursday, mostly sunny. Highs around 80. Thursday night, mostly clear until midnight, then becoming partly cloudy. Lows in the upper 50s. Juneteenth, mostly sunny. Highs in the lower 80s. Again, the forecast for Galesburg and surrounding areas of central and northwest Illinois for tonight, mostly clear. Lows in the upper 50s. Southwest winds 5 to 10 miles an hour. 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Programming originates from NOAA's National Weather Service office in Lincoln. KZZ 66 serves the following counties: Henry, Knox, Mercer, and Warren. KZZ 66 is part of the All Hazards Network of NOAA Weather Radio. Here is a river flood statement. The flood warning continues for the Spoon River at London Mills until early tomorrow afternoon. At 8:45 p.m. Friday, the stage was 16.2 feet. The river is expected to fall below flood stage tomorrow.

tomorrow morning and continue falling to 4.7 feet Friday, June 19th. At 10 p.m. in Galesburg, skies were clear. The temperature was 68 degrees, the dew point was 59, and the relative humidity was 74%. The wind was south at 5 miles an hour. The pressure was 29.98 inches and rising. Elsewhere around the area, it was clear, with a temperature of 69 at Moline, 66 at Macomb, and 67 at Springfield. It was partly cloudy, with a temperature of 67 at Burlington and 72 at Quincy. At Peoria, the weather conditions were not available. And once again at 10 p.m. in Galesburg, under clear skies, the temperature was 68. Looking elsewhere around the Midwest at 10 p.m., Chicago was clear and 73. Indianapolis was clear and 73. St. Louis was partly cloudy and 75. Kansas City was mostly cloudy and 72. Des Moines was partly cloudy and 73. Milwaukee was clear and 71. The time is currently 10:17 p.m. Central Daylight Time. 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Now for the official National Weather Service forecast for Galesburg and surrounding areas of central and northwest Illinois. Tonight, mostly clear. Lows in the upper 50s. Southwest winds 5 to 10 miles an hour. Saturday, sunny. A chance of showers and thunderstorms in the afternoon. Highs in the mid-80s. South winds 5 to 10 miles an hour with gusts up to 20 miles an hour. Chance of rain 40%. Saturday night, mostly cloudy. Showers and thunderstorms until midnight, then a chance of showers and thunderstorms after midnight. Lows in the upper 50s. West winds 5 to 10 miles an hour, becoming northwest 10 to 15 miles an hour with gusts up to 25 miles an hour after midnight. Chance of rain 90%. Sunday, mostly sunny. Cooler. Less humid with highs in the lower 70s. Northwest winds 10 to 15 miles an hour with gusts up to 25 miles an hour. Sunday night, mostly clear until midnight, then becoming partly cloudy. Lows in the lower 50s. Northwest winds 10 to 15 miles an hour, becoming west around 5 miles an hour after midnight. Monday and Monday night, mostly clear. Highs in the mid-70s. Lows in the lower 50s. Tuesday, sunny with a chance of showers. A chance of thunderstorms in the afternoon. Highs in the upper 70s. Chance of rain 50%. Tuesday night, a chance of showers until midnight. Partly cloudy. Lows in the upper 50s. Chance of rain 50%. Wednesday and Wednesday night, showers likely with a chance of thunderstorms. Highs around 80. Lows in the lower 60s. Chance of rain 70%. Thursday, mostly sunny. Highs around 80. Thursday night, mostly clear until midnight, then becoming partly cloudy. Lows in the upper 50s. Juneteenth, mostly sunny. Highs in the lower 80s. Again, the forecast for Galesburg and surrounding areas of central and northwest Illinois for tonight, mostly clear. Lows in the upper 50s. Southwest winds 5 to 10 miles an hour. At 10 p.m. in Galesburg, skies were clear. The temperature was 68 degrees, the dew point was 59, and the relative humidity was 74%. The wind was south at 5 miles an hour. The pressure was 29.98 inches and rising. Elsewhere around the area, it was clear, with a temperature of 69 at Moline, 66 at Macomb, and 67 at Springfield. It was partly cloudy, with a temperature of 67 at Burlington and 72 at Quincy. At Peoria, the weather conditions were not available. And once again at 10 p.m. in Galesburg, under clear skies, the temperature was 68. Looking elsewhere around the Midwest at 10 p.m., Chicago was clear and 73. Indianapolis was clear and 73. St. Louis was partly cloudy and 75. Kansas City was mostly cloudy and 72. Des Moines was partly cloudy and 73. Milwaukee was clear and 71. The time is currently 10:21 p.m. Central Daylight Time.

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Now for the official National Weather Service forecast for Galesburg and surrounding areas of central and northwest Illinois. Tonight, mostly clear. Lows in the upper 50s. Southwest winds 5 to 10 miles an hour. Saturday, sunny. A chance of showers and thunderstorms in the afternoon. Highs in the mid-80s. South winds 5 to 10 miles an hour with gusts up to 20 miles an hour. Chance of rain 40%. Saturday night, mostly cloudy. Showers and thunderstorms until midnight, then a chance of showers and thunderstorms after midnight. Lows in the upper 50s. West winds 5 to 10 miles an hour, becoming northwest 10 to 15 miles an hour with gusts up to 25 miles an hour after midnight. Chance of rain 90%. Sunday, mostly sunny. Cooler. Less humid with highs in the lower 70s. Northwest winds 10 to 15 miles an hour with gusts up to 25 miles an hour. Sunday night, mostly clear until midnight, then becoming partly cloudy. Lows in the lower 50s. Northwest winds 10 to 15 miles an hour, becoming west around 5 miles an hour after midnight. Monday and Monday night, mostly clear. Highs in the mid-70s. Lows in the lower 50s. Tuesday, sunny with a chance of showers. A chance of thunderstorms in the afternoon. Highs in the upper 70s. Chance of rain 50%. Tuesday night, a chance of showers until midnight. Partly cloudy. Lows in the upper 50s. Chance of rain 50%. Wednesday and Wednesday night, showers likely with a chance of thunderstorms. Highs around 80. Lows in the lower 60s. Chance of rain 70%. Thursday, mostly sunny. Highs around 80. Thursday night, mostly clear until midnight, then becoming partly cloudy. Lows in the upper 50s. Juneteenth, mostly sunny. Highs in the lower 80s. Again, the forecast for Galesburg and surrounding areas of central and northwest Illinois for tonight, mostly clear. Lows in the upper 50s. Southwest winds 5 to 10 miles an hour. At 10 p.m. in Galesburg, skies were clear. The temperature was 68 degrees, the dew point was 59, and the relative humidity was 74%. The wind was south at 5 miles an hour. The pressure was 29.98 inches and rising. Elsewhere around the area, it was clear, with a temperature of 69 at Moline, 66 at Macomb, and 67 at Springfield. It was partly cloudy, with a temperature of 67 at Burlington, and 72 at Quincy. At Peoria, the weather conditions were not available. And once again at 10 p.m. in Galesburg, under clear skies, the temperature was 68. At 10 p.m. in Galesburg, skies were clear. The temperature was 68 degrees, the dew point was 59, and the relative humidity was 74%. The wind was south at 5 miles an hour. The pressure was 29.98 inches and rising. Elsewhere around the area, it was clear, with a temperature of 69 at Moline, 66 at Macomb, and 67 at Springfield. It was partly cloudy, with a temperature of 67 at Burlington, and 72 at Quincy. At Peoria, the weather conditions were not available. And once again at 10 p.m. in Galesburg, under clear skies, the temperature was 68. Here is a river flood statement. The flood warning continues for the Spoon River at London Mills until early tomorrow afternoon. At 8:45 p.m. Friday, the stage was 16.2 feet. The river is expected to fall below flood stage tomorrow morning and continue falling to 4.7 feet Friday, June 19th. Looking elsewhere around the Midwest at 10 p.m., Chicago was clear, and 73. Indianapolis was clear, and 73. St. Louis was partly cloudy, and 75. Kansas City was mostly cloudy, and 72. Des Moines was partly cloudy, and 73. Milwaukee was clear, and 71. The time is currently 10:26 p.m. Central Daylight Time. 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Now for the official National Weather Service forecast for Galesburg.

and surrounding areas of central and northwest Illinois. Tonight, mostly clear. Lows in the upper 50s. Southwest winds 5 to 10 miles an hour. Saturday, sunny. A chance of showers and thunderstorms in the afternoon. Highs in the mid-80s. South winds 5 to 10 miles an hour with gusts up to 20 miles an hour. Chance of rain 40%. Saturday night, mostly cloudy. Showers and thunderstorms until midnight, then a chance of showers and thunderstorms after midnight. Lows in the upper 50s. West winds 5 to 10 miles an hour, becoming northwest 10 to 15 miles an hour with gusts up to 25 miles an hour after midnight. Chance of rain 90%. Sunday, mostly sunny. Cooler. Less humid with highs in the lower 70s. Northwest winds 10 to 15 miles an hour with gusts up to 25 miles an hour. Sunday night, mostly clear until midnight, then becoming partly cloudy. Lows in the lower 50s. Northwest winds 10 to 15 miles an hour, becoming west around 5 miles an hour after midnight. Monday and Monday night, mostly clear. Highs in the mid-70s. Lows in the lower 50s. Tuesday, sunny with a chance of showers. A chance of thunderstorms in the afternoon. Highs in the upper 70s. Chance of rain 50%. Tuesday night, a chance of showers until midnight. Partly cloudy. Lows in the upper 50s. Chance of rain 50%. Wednesday and Wednesday night, showers likely with a chance of thunderstorms. Highs around 80. Lows in the lower 60s. Chance of rain 70%. Thursday, mostly sunny. Highs around 80. Thursday night, mostly clear until midnight, then becoming partly cloudy. Lows in the upper 50s. Juneteenth, mostly sunny. Highs in the lower 80s. Again, the forecast for Galesburg and surrounding areas of central and northwest Illinois for tonight, mostly clear. Lows in the upper 50s. Southwest winds 5 to 10 miles an hour. At 10 p.m. in Galesburg, skies were clear. The temperature was 68 degrees, the dew point was 59, and the relative humidity was 74%. The wind was south at 5 miles an hour. The pressure was 29.98 inches and rising. Elsewhere around the area, it was clear, with a temperature of 69 at Moline, 66 at Macomb, and 67 at Springfield. It was partly cloudy, with a temperature of 67 at Burlington, and 72 at Quincy. At Peoria, the weather conditions were not available. And once again at 10 p.m. in Galesburg, under clear skies, the temperature was 68. Looking elsewhere around the Midwest at 10 p.m., Chicago was clear, and 73. Indianapolis was clear, and 73. St. Louis was partly cloudy, and 75. Kansas City was mostly cloudy, and 72. Des Moines was partly cloudy, and 73. Milwaukee was clear, and 71. The time is currently 10:30 p.m. Central Daylight Time. 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Now for the official National Weather Service forecast for Galesburg and surrounding areas of central and northwest Illinois. Tonight, mostly clear. Lows in the upper 50s. Southwest winds 5 to 10 miles an hour. Saturday, sunny. A chance of showers and thunderstorms in the afternoon. Highs in the mid-80s. South winds 5 to 10 miles an hour with gusts up to 20 miles an hour. Chance of rain 40%. Saturday night, mostly cloudy. Showers and thunderstorms until midnight, then a chance of showers and thunderstorms after midnight. Lows in the upper 50s. West winds 5 to 10 miles an hour, becoming northwest 10 to 15 miles an hour with gusts up to 25 miles an hour after midnight. Chance of rain 90%. Sunday, mostly sunny. Cooler. Less humid with highs in the lower 70s. Northwest winds 10 to 15 miles an hour with gusts up to 25 miles an hour. Sunday night, mostly clear until midnight, then becoming partly cloudy. Lows in the lower 50s. Northwest winds 10 to 15 miles an hour, becoming west around 5 miles an hour after midnight.

Monday and Monday night, mostly clear. Highs in the mid-70s. Lows in the lower 50s. Tuesday, sunny with a chance of showers. A chance of thunderstorms in the afternoon. Highs in the upper 70s. Chance of rain 50%. Tuesday night, a chance of showers until midnight. Partly cloudy. Lows in the upper 50s. Chance of rain 50%. Wednesday and Wednesday night, showers likely with a chance of thunderstorms. Highs around 80. Lows in the lower 60s. Chance of rain 70%. Thursday, mostly sunny. Highs around 80. Thursday night, mostly clear until midnight, then becoming partly cloudy. Lows in the upper 50s. Juneteenth, mostly sunny. Highs in the lower 80s. Again, the forecast for Galesburg and surrounding areas of central and northwest Illinois for tonight, mostly clear. Lows in the upper 50s. Southwest winds 5 to 10 miles an hour. At 10 p.m. in Galesburg, skies were clear. The temperature was 68 degrees, the dew point was 59, and the relative humidity was 74%. The wind was south at 5 miles an hour. The pressure was 29.9, the dew point was 59, and the relative humidity was 74%. The wind was south at 5 miles an hour. The pressure was 29.98 inches and rising. Elsewhere around the area, it was clear, with a temperature of 69 at Moline, 66 at Macomb, and 67 at Springfield. It was partly cloudy, with a temperature of 67 at Burlington, and 72 at Quincy. At Peoria, the weather conditions were not available. And once again at 10 p.m. in Galesburg, under clear skies, the temperature was 68. Looking elsewhere around the Midwest at 10 p.m., Chicago was clear, and 73. Indianapolis was clear, and 73. St. Louis was partly cloudy, and 75. Kansas City was mostly cloudy, and 72. Des Moines was partly cloudy, and 73. Milwaukee was clear, and 71. The time is currently 10:34 p.m. Central Daylight Time. 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Now for the official National Weather Service forecast for Galesburg and surrounding areas of central and northwest Illinois. Tonight, mostly clear. Lows in the upper 50s. Southwest winds 5 to 10 miles an hour. Saturday, sunny. A chance of showers and thunderstorms in the afternoon. Highs in the mid-80s. South winds 5 to 10 miles an hour with gusts up to 20 miles an hour. Chance of rain 40%. Saturday night, mostly cloudy. Showers and thunderstorms until midnight, then a chance of showers and thunderstorms after midnight. Lows in the upper 50s. West winds 5 to 10 miles an hour, becoming northwest 10 to 15 miles an hour with gusts up to 25 miles an hour after midnight. Chance of rain 90%. Sunday, mostly sunny. Cooler. Less humid with highs in the lower 70s. Northwest winds 10 to 15 miles an hour with gusts up to 25 miles an hour. Sunday night, mostly clear until midnight, then becoming partly cloudy. Lows in the lower 50s. Northwest winds 10 to 15 miles an hour, becoming west around 5 miles an hour after midnight. Monday and Monday night, mostly clear. Highs in the mid-70s. Lows in the lower 50s. Tuesday, sunny with a chance of showers. A chance of thunderstorms in the afternoon. Highs in the upper 70s. Chance of rain 50%. Tuesday night, a chance of showers until midnight. Partly cloudy. Lows in the upper 50s. Chance of rain 50%. Wednesday and Wednesday night, showers likely with a chance of thunderstorms. Highs around 80. Lows in the lower 60s. Chance of rain 70%. Thursday, mostly sunny. Highs around 80. Thursday night, mostly clear until midnight, then becoming partly cloudy. Lows in the upper 50s. Juneteenth, mostly sunny. Highs in the lower 80s. Again, the forecast for Galesburg and surrounding areas of central and northwest Illinois for tonight, mostly clear. Lows in the upper 50s.

southwest winds 5 to 10 miles an hour. Here is a river flood statement. The flood warning continues for the Spoon River at London Mills until early tomorrow afternoon. At 8:45 p.m. Friday, the stage was 16.2 feet. The river is expected to fall below flood stage tomorrow morning and continue falling to 4.7 feet Friday, June 19th. At 10 p.m. in Galesburg, skies were clear. The temperature was 68 degrees, the dew point was 59, and the relative humidity was 74%. The wind was south at 5 miles an hour. The pressure was 29.98 inches and rising. Elsewhere around the area, it was clear, with a temperature of 69 at Moline, 66 at Macomb, and 67 at Springfield. It was partly cloudy, with a temperature of 67 at Burlington, and 72 at Quincy. At Peoria, the weather conditions were not available. And once again at 10 p.m. in Galesburg, under clear skies, the temperature was 68. Looking elsewhere around the Midwest at 10 p.m., Chicago was clear, and 73. Indianapolis was clear, and 73. St. Louis was partly cloudy, and 75. Kansas City was mostly cloudy, and 72. Des Moines was partly cloudy, and 73. Milwaukee was clear, and 71. The time is currently 10:38 p.m. Central Daylight Time. 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Now for the official National Weather Service forecast for Galesburg and surrounding areas of central and northwest Illinois. Tonight, mostly clear. Lows in the upper 50s. Southwest winds 5 to 10 miles an hour. Saturday, sunny. A chance of showers and thunderstorms in the afternoon. Highs in the mid-80s. South winds 5 to 10 miles an hour with gusts up to 20 miles an hour. Chance of rain 40%. Saturday night, mostly cloudy. Showers and thunderstorms until midnight, then a chance of showers and thunderstorms after midnight. Lows in the upper 50s. West winds 5 to 10 miles an hour, becoming northwest 10 to 15 miles an hour with gusts up to 25 miles an hour after midnight. Chance of rain 90%. Sunday, mostly sunny. Cooler. Less humid with highs in the lower 70s. Northwest winds 10 to 15 miles an hour with gusts up to 25 miles an hour. Sunday night, mostly clear until midnight, then becoming partly cloudy. Lows in the lower 50s. Northwest winds 10 to 15 miles an hour, becoming west around 5 miles an hour after midnight. Monday and Monday night, mostly clear. Highs in the mid-70s. Lows in the lower 50s. Tuesday, sunny with a chance of showers. A chance of thunderstorms in the afternoon. Highs in the upper 70s. Chance of rain 50%. Tuesday night, a chance of showers until midnight. Partly cloudy. Lows in the upper 50s. Chance of rain 50%. Wednesday and Wednesday night, showers likely with a chance of thunderstorms. Highs around 80. Lows in the lower 60s. Chance of rain 70%. Thursday, mostly sunny. Highs around 80. Thursday night, mostly clear until midnight, then becoming partly cloudy. Lows in the upper 50s. Juneteenth, mostly sunny. Highs in the lower 80s. Again, the forecast for Galesburg and surrounding areas of central and northwest Illinois for tonight, mostly clear. Lows in the upper 50s. Southwest winds 5 to 10 miles an hour. At 10 p.m. in Galesburg, skies were clear. The temperature was 68 degrees, the dew point was 59, and the relative humidity was 74%. The wind was south at 5 miles an hour. The pressure was 29.98 inches and rising. Elsewhere around the area, it was clear, with a temperature of 69 at Moline, 66 at Macomb, and 67 at Springfield. It was partly cloudy, with a temperature of 67 at Burlington, and 72 at Quincy. At Peoria, the weather conditions were not available. And once again at 10 p.m. in Galesburg, under clear skies, the temperature was 68. Looking elsewhere around the Midwest at 10 p.m., Chicago was clear, and 73. Indianapolis was clear.

73. St. Louis was partly cloudy and 75. Kansas City was mostly cloudy and 72. Des Moines was partly cloudy and 73. Milwaukee was clear and 71. The time is currently 10:41 p.m. Central Daylight Time. 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Now for the official National Weather Service forecast for Galesburg and surrounding areas of central and northwest Illinois. Tonight, mostly clear. Lows in the upper 50s. Southwest winds 5 to 10 miles an hour. Saturday, sunny. A chance of showers and thunderstorms in the afternoon. Highs in the mid-80s. South winds 5 to 10 miles an hour with gusts up to 20 miles an hour. Chance of rain 40%. Saturday night, mostly cloudy. Showers and thunderstorms until midnight, then a chance of showers and thunderstorms after midnight. Lows in the upper 50s. West winds 5 to 10 miles an hour, becoming northwest 10 to 15 miles an hour with gusts up to 25 miles an hour after midnight. Chance of rain 90%. Sunday, mostly sunny. Cooler. Less humid with highs in the lower 70s. Northwest winds 10 to 15 miles an hour with gusts up to 25 miles an hour. Sunday night, mostly clear until midnight, then becoming partly cloudy. Lows in the lower 50s. Northwest winds 10 to 15 miles an hour, becoming west around 5 miles an hour after midnight. Monday and Monday night, mostly clear. Highs in the mid-70s. Lows in the lower 50s. Tuesday, sunny with a chance of showers. A chance of thunderstorms in the afternoon. Highs in the upper 70s. Chance of rain 50%. Tuesday night, a chance of showers until midnight. Partly cloudy. Lows in the upper 50s. Chance of rain 50%. Wednesday and Wednesday night, showers likely with a chance of thunderstorms. Highs around 80. Lows in the lower 60s. Chance of rain 70%. Thursday, mostly sunny. Highs around 80. Thursday night, mostly clear until midnight, then becoming partly cloudy. Lows in the upper 50s. Juneteenth, mostly sunny. Highs in the lower 80s. Again, the forecast for Galesburg and surrounding areas of central and northwest Illinois for tonight, mostly clear. Lows in the upper 50s. Southwest winds 5 to 10 miles an hour. At 10 p.m. in Galesburg, skies were clear. The temperature was 68 degrees, the dew point was 59, and the relative humidity was 74%. The wind was south at 5 miles an hour. The pressure was 29.98 inches and rising. Elsewhere around the area, it was clear, with a temperature of 69 at Moline, 66 at Macomb, and 67 at Springfield. It was partly cloudy, with a temperature of 67 at Burlington, and 72 at Quincy. At Peoria, the weather conditions were not available. And once again at 10 p.m. in Galesburg, under clear skies, the temperature was 68. Here is a river flood statement. The flood warning continues for the Spoon River at London Mills until early tomorrow afternoon. At 8:45 p.m. Friday, the stage was 16.2 feet. The river is expected to fall below flood stage tomorrow morning and continue falling to 4.7 feet Friday, June 19th. Looking elsewhere around the Midwest at 10 p.m., Chicago was clear and 73. Indianapolis was clear and 73. St. Louis was partly cloudy and 75. Kansas City was mostly cloudy and 72. Des Moines was partly cloudy and 73. Milwaukee was clear and 71. The time is currently 10:46 p.m. Central Daylight Time. 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Now for the official National Weather Service forecast for Galesburg and surrounding areas of central and northwest Illinois. Tonight, mostly clear. Lows in the upper 50s. Southwest winds 5 to 10 miles an hour. Saturday, sunny. A chance of showers and thunderstorms in the afternoon. Highs in the mid-80s. South winds 5 to 10 miles an hour.

with gusts up to 20 miles an hour. Chance of rain 40%. Saturday night, mostly cloudy. Showers and thunderstorms until midnight, then a chance of showers and thunderstorms after midnight. Lows in the upper 50s. West winds 5 to 10 miles an hour, becoming northwest 10 to 15 miles an hour with gusts up to 25 miles an hour after midnight. Chance of rain 90%. Sunday, mostly sunny. Cooler. Less humid with highs in the lower 70s. Northwest winds 10 to 15 miles an hour with gusts up to 25 miles an hour. Sunday night, mostly clear until midnight, then becoming partly cloudy. Lows in the lower 50s. Northwest winds 10 to 15 miles an hour, becoming west around 5 miles an hour after midnight. Monday and Monday night, mostly clear. Highs in the mid-70s. Lows in the lower 50s. Tuesday, sunny with a chance of showers. A chance of thunderstorms in the afternoon. Highs in the upper 70s. Chance of rain 50%. Tuesday night, a chance of showers until midnight. Partly cloudy. Lows in the upper 50s. Chance of rain 50%. Wednesday and Wednesday night, showers likely with a chance of thunderstorms. Highs around 80. Lows in the lower 60s. Chance of rain 70%. Thursday, mostly sunny. Highs around 80. Thursday night, mostly clear until midnight, then becoming partly cloudy. Lows in the upper 50s. Juneteenth, mostly sunny. Highs in the lower 80s. Again, the forecast for Galesburg and surrounding areas of central and northwest Illinois for tonight, mostly clear. Lows in the upper 50s. Southwest winds 5 to 10 miles an hour. At 10 p.m. in Galesburg, skies were clear. The temperature was 68 degrees, the dew point was 59, and the relative humidity was 74%. The wind was south at 5 miles an hour. The pressure was 29.98 inches and rising. Elsewhere around the area, it was clear, with a temperature of 69 at Moline, 66 at Macomb, and 67 at Springfield. It was partly cloudy, with a temperature of 67 at Burlington, and 72 at Quincy. At Peoria, the weather conditions were not available. And once again at 10 p.m. in Galesburg, under clear skies, the temperature was 68. Looking elsewhere around the Midwest at 10 p.m., Chicago was clear, and 73. Indianapolis was clear, and 73. St. Louis was partly cloudy, and 75. Kansas City was mostly cloudy, and 72. Des Moines was partly cloudy, and 73. Milwaukee was clear, and 71. The time is currently 10:49 p.m. Central Daylight Time. 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Now for the official National Weather Service forecast for Galesburg and surrounding areas of central and northwest Illinois. Tonight, mostly clear. Lows in the upper 50s. Southwest winds 5 to 10 miles an hour. Saturday, sunny. A chance of showers and thunderstorms in the afternoon. Highs in the mid-80s. South winds 5 to 10 miles an hour with gusts up to 20 miles an hour. Chance of rain 40%. Saturday night, mostly cloudy. Showers and thunderstorms until midnight, then a chance of showers and thunderstorms after midnight. Lows in the upper 50s. West winds 5 to 10 miles an hour, becoming northwest 10 to 15 miles an hour with gusts up to 25 miles an hour after midnight. Chance of rain 90%. Sunday, mostly sunny. Cooler. Less humid with highs in the lower 70s. Northwest winds 10 to 15 miles an hour with gusts up to 25 miles an hour. Sunday night, mostly clear until midnight, then becoming partly cloudy. Lows in the lower 50s. Northwest winds 10 to 15 miles an hour, becoming west around 5 miles an hour after midnight. Monday and Monday night, mostly clear. Highs in the mid-70s. Lows in the lower 50s. Tuesday, sunny with a chance of showers. A chance of thunderstorms in the afternoon. Highs in the upper 70s. Chance of rain 50%. Tuesday night, a chance of showers until midnight.

partly cloudy. Lows in the upper 50s. Chance of rain 50%. Wednesday and Wednesday night, showers likely with a chance of thunderstorms. Highs around 80. Lows in the lower 60s. Chance of rain 70%. Thursday, mostly sunny. Highs around 80. Thursday night, mostly clear until midnight, then becoming partly cloudy. Lows in the upper 50s. Juneteenth, mostly sunny. Highs in the lower 80s. Again, the forecast for Galesburg and surrounding areas of central and northwest Illinois for tonight, mostly clear. Lows in the upper 50s. Southwest winds 5 to 10 miles an hour. At 10 p.m. in Galesburg, skies were clear. The temperature was 68 degrees, the dew point was 59, and the relative humidity was 74%. The wind was south at 5 miles an hour. The pressure was 29.98 inches and rising. Elsewhere around the area, it was clear, with a temperature of 69 at Moline, 66 at Macomb, and 67 at Springfield. It was partly cloudy, with a temperature of 67 at Burlington and 72 at Quincy. At Peoria, the weather conditions were not available. And once again at 10 p.m. in Galesburg, under clear skies, the temperature was 68. Looking elsewhere around the Midwest at 10 p.m., Chicago was clear and 73. Indianapolis was clear and 73. St. Louis was partly cloudy and 75. Kansas City was mostly cloudy and 72. Des Moines was partly cloudy and 73. Milwaukee was clear and 71. The time is currently 10:53 p.m. Central Daylight Time. 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Now for the official National Weather Service forecast for Galesburg and surrounding areas of central and northwest Illinois. Tonight, mostly clear. Lows in the upper 50s. Southwest winds 5 to 10 miles an hour. Saturday, sunny. A chance of showers and thunderstorms in the afternoon. Highs in the mid-80s. South winds 5 to 10 miles an hour with gusts up to 20 miles an hour. Chance of rain 40%. Saturday night, mostly cloudy. Showers and thunderstorms until midnight, then a chance of showers and thunderstorms after midnight. Lows in the upper 50s. West winds 5 to 10 miles an hour, becoming northwest 10 to 15 miles an hour with gusts up to 25 miles an hour after midnight. Chance of rain 90%. Sunday, mostly sunny. Cooler. Less humid with highs in the lower 70s. Northwest winds 10 to 15 miles an hour with gusts up to 25 miles an hour. Sunday night, mostly clear until midnight, then becoming partly cloudy. Lows in the lower 50s. Northwest winds 10 to 15 miles an hour, becoming west around 5 miles an hour after midnight. Monday and Monday night, mostly clear. Highs in the mid-70s. Lows in the lower 50s. Tuesday, sunny with a chance of showers. A chance of thunderstorms in the afternoon. Highs in the upper 70s. Chance of rain 50%. Tuesday night, a chance of showers until midnight. Partly cloudy. Lows in the upper 50s. Chance of rain 50%. Wednesday and Wednesday night, showers likely with a chance of thunderstorms. Highs around 80. Lows in the lower 60s. Chance of rain 70%. Thursday, mostly sunny. Highs around 80. Thursday night, mostly clear until midnight, then becoming partly cloudy. Lows in the upper 50s. Juneteenth, mostly sunny. Highs in the lower 80s. Again, the forecast for Galesburg and surrounding areas of central and northwest Illinois for tonight, mostly clear. Lows in the upper 50s. Southwest winds 5 to 10 miles an hour. Here is a river flood statement. The flood warning continues for the Spoon River at London Mills until early tomorrow afternoon. At 8:45 p.m. Friday, the stage was 16.2 feet. The river is expected to fall below flood stage tomorrow morning and continue falling to 4.7 feet Friday, June 19th. At 10 p.m. in Galesburg, skies were clear. The temperature was 68 degrees.

the dew point was 59 and the relative humidity was 74%. The wind was south at 5 miles an hour. The pressure was 29.98 inches and rising. Elsewhere around the area, it was clear, with a temperature of 69 at Moline, 66 at Macomb, and 67 at Springfield. It was partly cloudy, with a temperature of 67 at Burlington and 72 at Quincy. At Peoria, the weather conditions were not available. And once again at 10 p.m. in Galesburg, under clear skies, the temperature was 68. Looking elsewhere around the Midwest at 10 p.m., Chicago was clear and 73. Indianapolis was clear and 73. St. Louis was partly cloudy and 75. Kansas City was mostly cloudy and 72. Des Moines was partly cloudy and 73. Milwaukee was clear and 71. The time is currently 10:57 p.m. Central Daylight Time. 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Now for the official National Weather Service forecast for Galesburg and surrounding areas of central and northwest Illinois. Tonight, mostly clear. Lows in the upper 50s. Southwest winds 5 to 10 miles an hour. Saturday, sunny. A chance of showers and thunderstorms in the afternoon. Highs in the mid-80s. South winds 5 to 10 miles an hour with gusts up to 20 miles an hour. Chance of rain 40%. Saturday night, mostly cloudy. Showers and thunderstorms until midnight, then a chance of showers and thunderstorms after midnight. Lows in the upper 50s. West winds 5 to 10 miles an hour, becoming northwest 10 to 15 miles an hour with gusts up to 25 miles an hour after midnight. Chance of rain 90%. Sunday, mostly sunny. Cooler. Less humid with highs in the lower 70s. Northwest winds 10 to 15 miles an hour with gusts up to 25 miles an hour. Sunday night, mostly clear until midnight, then becoming partly cloudy. Lows in the lower 50s. Northwest winds 10 to 15 miles an hour, becoming west around 5 miles an hour after midnight. Monday and Monday night, mostly clear. Highs in the mid-70s. Lows in the lower 50s. Tuesday, sunny with a chance of showers. A chance of thunderstorms in the afternoon. Highs in the upper 70s. Chance of rain 50%. Tuesday night, a chance of showers until midnight. Partly cloudy. Lows in the upper 50s. Chance of rain 50%. Wednesday and Wednesday night, showers likely with a chance of thunderstorms. Highs around 80. Lows in the lower 60s. Chance of rain 70%. Thursday, mostly sunny. Highs around 80. Thursday night, mostly clear until midnight, then becoming partly cloudy. Lows in the upper 50s. Juneteenth, mostly sunny. Highs in the lower 80s. Again, the forecast for Galesburg and surrounding areas of central and northwest Illinois for tonight, mostly clear. Lows in the upper 50s. Southwest winds 5 to 10 miles an hour. The time is currently 11 p.m. Central Daylight Time. 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Now for the official National Weather Service forecast for Galesburg and surrounding areas of central and northwest Illinois. Tonight, mostly clear. Lows in the upper 50s. Southwest winds 5 to 10 miles an hour. Saturday, sunny. A chance of showers and thunderstorms in the afternoon. Highs in the mid-80s. South winds 5 to 10 miles an hour with gusts up to 20 miles an hour. Chance of rain 40%. Saturday night, mostly cloudy. Showers and thunderstorms until midnight, then a chance of showers and thunderstorms after midnight. Lows in the upper 50s. West winds 5 to 10 miles an hour, becoming northwest 10 to 15 miles an hour with gusts up to 25 miles an hour after midnight. Chance of rain 90%. Sunday, mostly sunny. Cooler. Less humid with highs in the lower 70s. Northwest winds 10 to 15 miles an hour with gusts up to 25 miles an hour. Sunday night, mostly clear until midnight, then becoming partly cloudy.

chance of rain 70%. Thursday, mostly sunny. Highs around 80. Thursday night, mostly clear until midnight, then becoming partly cloudy. Lows in the upper 50s. Juneteenth, mostly sunny. Highs in the lower 80s. Again, the forecast for Galesburg and surrounding areas of central and northwest Illinois for tonight, mostly clear. Lows in the upper 50s. Southwest winds 5 to 10 miles an hour. The time is currently 11:02 p.m. Central Daylight Time. 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Now for the official National Weather Service forecast for Galesburg and surrounding areas of central and northwest Illinois. Tonight, mostly clear. Lows in the upper 50s. Southwest winds 5 to 10 miles an hour. Saturday, sunny. A chance of showers and thunderstorms in the afternoon. Highs in the mid-80s. South winds 5 to 10 miles an hour with gusts up to 20 miles an hour. Chance of rain 40%. Saturday night, mostly cloudy. Showers and thunderstorms until midnight, then a chance of showers and thunderstorms after midnight. Lows in the upper 50s. West winds 5 to 10 miles an hour, becoming northwest 10 to 15 miles an hour with gusts up to 25 miles an hour after midnight. Chance of rain 90%. Sunday, mostly sunny. Cooler. Less humid with highs in the lower 70s. Northwest winds 10 to 15 miles an hour with gusts up to 25 miles an hour. Sunday night, mostly clear until midnight, then becoming partly cloudy. Lows in the lower 50s. Northwest winds 10 to 15 miles an hour, becoming west around 5 miles an hour after midnight. Monday and Monday night, mostly clear. Highs in the mid-70s. Lows in the lower 50s. Tuesday, sunny with a chance of showers. A chance of thunderstorms in the afternoon. Highs in the upper 70s. Chance of rain 50%. Tuesday night, a chance of showers until midnight. Partly cloudy. Lows in the upper 50s. Chance of rain 50%. Wednesday and Wednesday night, showers likely with a chance of thunderstorms. Highs around 80. Lows in the lower 60s. Chance of rain 70%. Thursday, mostly sunny. Highs around 80. Thursday night, mostly clear until midnight, then becoming partly cloudy. Lows in the upper 50s. Juneteenth, mostly sunny. Highs in the lower 80s. Again, the forecast for Galesburg and surrounding areas of central and northwest Illinois for tonight, mostly clear. Lows in the upper 50s. Southwest winds 5 to 10 miles an hour. Here is a river flood statement. The flood warning continues for the Spoon River at London Mills until early tomorrow afternoon. At 8:45 p.m. Friday, the stage was 16.2 feet. The river is expected to fall below flood stage tomorrow morning and continue falling to 4.7 feet Friday, June 19th. The time is currently 11:05 p.m. Central Daylight Time. 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Now for the official National Weather Service forecast for Galesburg and surrounding areas of central and northwest Illinois. Tonight, mostly clear. Lows in the upper 50s. Southwest winds 5 to 10 miles an hour. Saturday, sunny. A chance of showers and thunderstorms in the afternoon. Highs in the mid-80s. South winds 5 to 10 miles an hour with gusts up to 20 miles an hour. Chance of rain 40%. Saturday night, mostly cloudy. Showers and thunderstorms until midnight, then a chance of showers and thunderstorms after midnight. Lows in the upper 50s. West winds 5 to 10 miles an hour, becoming northwest 10 to 15 miles an hour with gusts up to 25 miles an hour after midnight. Chance of rain 90%. Sunday, mostly sunny. Cooler. Less humid with highs in the lower 70s. Northwest winds 10 to 15 miles an hour with gusts up to 25 miles an hour. Sunday night, mostly clear until midnight, then becoming partly cloudy. Lows in the lower 50s. Northwest winds

10 to 15 miles an hour, becoming west around 5 miles an hour after midnight. Monday and Monday night, mostly clear. Highs in the mid-70s. Lows in the lower 50s. Tuesday, sunny with a chance of showers. A chance of thunderstorms in the afternoon. Highs in the upper 70s. Chance of rain 50%. Tuesday night, a chance of showers until midnight. Partly cloudy. Lows in the upper 50s. Chance of rain 50%. Wednesday and Wednesday night, showers likely with a chance of thunderstorms. Highs around 80. Lows in the lower 60s. Chance of rain 70%. Thursday, mostly sunny. Highs around 80. Thursday night, mostly clear until midnight, then becoming partly cloudy. Lows in the upper 50s. Juneteenth, mostly sunny. Highs in the lower 80s. Again, the forecast for Galesburg and surrounding areas of central and northwest Illinois for tonight, mostly clear. Lows in the upper 50s. Southwest winds 5 to 10 miles an hour. At 11 p.m. in Galesburg, skies were clear. The temperature was 66 degrees, the dew point was 59, and the relative humidity was 79%. The wind was calm. The pressure was 29.99 inches and steady. Elsewhere around the area, it was clear, with a temperature of 69 at Moline, 65 at Macomb, and 65 at Springfield. It was partly cloudy, with a temperature of 69 at Burlington, and 70 at Quincy. At Peoria, the weather conditions were not available. And once again at 11 p.m. in Galesburg, under clear skies, the temperature was 66. Looking elsewhere around the Midwest at 11 p.m., Chicago was clear, and 71. Indianapolis was clear, and 71. St. Louis was partly cloudy, and 75. Kansas City was mostly cloudy, and 70. Des Moines was partly cloudy, and 71. Milwaukee was clear, and 70. The time is currently 11:09 p.m. Central Daylight Time. 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Now for the official National Weather Service forecast for Galesburg and surrounding areas of central and northwest Illinois. Tonight, mostly clear. Lows in the upper 50s. Southwest winds 5 to 10 miles an hour. Saturday, sunny. A chance of showers and thunderstorms in the afternoon. Highs in the mid-80s. South winds 5 to 10 miles an hour with gusts up to 20 miles an hour. Chance of rain 40%. Saturday night, mostly cloudy. Showers and thunderstorms until midnight, then a chance of showers and thunderstorms after midnight. Lows in the upper 50s. West winds 5 to 10 miles an hour, becoming northwest 10 to 15 miles an hour with gusts up to 25 miles an hour after midnight. Chance of rain 90%. Sunday, mostly sunny. Cooler. Less humid with highs in the lower 70s. Northwest winds 10 to 15 miles an hour with gusts up to 25 miles an hour. Sunday night, mostly clear until midnight, then becoming partly cloudy. Lows in the lower 50s. Northwest winds 10 to 15 miles an hour, becoming west around 5 miles an hour after midnight. Monday and Monday night, mostly clear. Highs in the mid-70s. Lows in the lower 50s. Tuesday, sunny with a chance of showers. A chance of thunderstorms in the afternoon. Highs in the upper 70s. Chance of rain 50%. Tuesday night, a chance of showers until midnight. Partly cloudy. Lows in the upper 50s. Chance of rain 50%. Wednesday and Wednesday night, showers likely with a chance of thunderstorms. Highs around 80. Lows in the lower 60s. Chance of rain 70%. Thursday, mostly sunny. Highs around 80. Thursday night, mostly clear until midnight, then becoming partly cloudy. Lows in the upper 50s. Juneteenth, mostly sunny. Highs in the lower 80s. Again, the forecast for Galesburg and surrounding areas of central and northwest Illinois for tonight, mostly clear. Lows in the upper 50s. Southwest winds 5 to 10 miles an hour. At 11 p.m.

In Galesburg, skies were clear. The temperature was 66 degrees, the dew point was 59, and the relative humidity was 79%. The wind was calm. The pressure was 29.99 inches and steady. Elsewhere around the area, it was clear, with a temperature of 69 at Moline, 65 at Macomb, and 65 at Springfield. It was partly cloudy, with a temperature of 69 at Burlington and 70 at Quincy. At Peoria, the weather conditions were not available. And once again at 11 p.m. in Galesburg, under clear skies, the temperature was 66. Looking elsewhere around the Midwest at 11 p.m., Chicago was clear and 71. Indianapolis was clear and 71. St. Louis was partly cloudy and 75. Kansas City was mostly cloudy and 70. Des Moines was partly cloudy and 71. Milwaukee was clear and 70. The time is currently 11:13 p.m. Central Daylight Time. 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Now for the official National Weather Service forecast for Galesburg and surrounding areas of central and northwest Illinois. Tonight, mostly clear. Lows in the upper 50s. Southwest winds 5 to 10 miles an hour. Saturday, sunny. A chance of showers and thunderstorms in the afternoon. Highs in the mid-80s. South winds 5 to 10 miles an hour with gusts up to 20 miles an hour. Chance of rain 40%. Saturday night, mostly cloudy. Showers and thunderstorms until midnight, then a chance of showers and thunderstorms after midnight. Lows in the upper 50s. West winds 5 to 10 miles an hour, becoming northwest 10 to 15 miles an hour with gusts up to 25 miles an hour after midnight. Chance of rain 90%. Sunday, mostly sunny. Cooler. Less humid with highs in the lower 70s. Northwest winds 10 to 15 miles an hour with gusts up to 25 miles an hour. Sunday night, mostly clear until midnight, then becoming partly cloudy. Lows in the lower 50s. Northwest winds 10 to 15 miles an hour, becoming west around 5 miles an hour after midnight. Monday and Monday night, mostly clear. Highs in the mid-70s. Lows in the lower 50s. Tuesday, sunny with a chance of showers. A chance of thunderstorms in the afternoon. Highs in the upper 70s. Chance of rain 50%. Tuesday night, a chance of showers until midnight. Partly cloudy. Lows in the upper 50s. Chance of rain 50%. Wednesday and Wednesday night, showers likely with a chance of thunderstorms. Highs around 80. Lows in the lower 60s. Chance of rain 70%. Thursday, mostly sunny. Highs around 80. Thursday night, mostly clear until midnight, then becoming partly cloudy. Lows in the upper 50s. Juneteenth, mostly sunny. Highs in the lower 80s. Again, the forecast for Galesburg and surrounding areas of central and northwest Illinois for tonight, mostly clear. Lows in the upper 50s. Southwest winds 5 to 10 miles an hour. 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Programming originates from NOAA's National Weather Service office in Lincoln. KZZ 66 serves the following counties: Henry, Knox, Mercer, and Warren. KZZ 66 is part of the All Hazards Network of NOAA Weather Radio. Here is a river flood statement. The flood warning continues for the Spoon River at London Mills until early tomorrow afternoon. At 8:45 p.m. Friday, the stage was 16.2 feet. The river is expected to fall below flood stage tomorrow morning and continue falling to 4.7 feet Friday, June 19th. At 11 p.m. in Galesburg, skies were partly cloudy. The temperature was 66 degrees, the dew point was 59, and the relative humidity was 79%. The wind was calm. The pressure was 29.99 inches and steady. Elsewhere around the area, it was clear, with a temperature of 65 at Macomb and 65 at Springfield.
It was partly cloudy, with a temperature of 69 at

69 at Burlington and 70 at Quincy. At Peoria, the weather conditions were not available. And once again at 11 p.m. in Galesburg, under partly cloudy skies, the temperature was 66. Looking elsewhere around the Midwest at 11 p.m., Chicago was clear and 71. Indianapolis was clear and 71. St. Louis was partly cloudy and 75. Kansas City was mostly cloudy and 70. Des Moines was partly cloudy and 71. Milwaukee was clear and 70. The time is currently 11:18 p.m. Central Daylight Time. 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Now for the official National Weather Service forecast for Galesburg and surrounding areas of central and northwest Illinois. Tonight, mostly clear. Lows in the upper 50s. Southwest winds 5 to 10 miles an hour. Saturday, sunny. A chance of showers and thunderstorms in the afternoon. Highs in the mid-80s. South winds 5 to 10 miles an hour with gusts up to 20 miles an hour. Chance of rain 40%. Saturday night, mostly cloudy. Showers and thunderstorms until midnight, then a chance of showers and thunderstorms after midnight. Lows in the upper 50s. West winds 5 to 10 miles an hour, becoming northwest 10 to 15 miles an hour with gusts up to 25 miles an hour after midnight. Chance of rain 90%. Sunday, mostly sunny. Cooler. Less humid with highs in the lower 70s. Northwest winds 10 to 15 miles an hour with gusts up to 25 miles an hour. Sunday night, mostly clear until midnight, then becoming partly cloudy. Lows in the lower 50s. Northwest winds 10 to 15 miles an hour, becoming west around 5 miles an hour after midnight. Monday and Monday night, mostly clear. Highs in the mid-70s. Lows in the lower 50s. Tuesday, sunny with a chance of showers. A chance of thunderstorms in the afternoon. Highs in the upper 70s. Chance of rain 50%. Tuesday night, a chance of showers until midnight. Partly cloudy. Lows in the upper 50s. Chance of rain 50%. Wednesday and Wednesday night, showers likely with a chance of thunderstorms. Highs around 80. Lows in the lower 60s. Chance of rain 70%. Thursday, mostly sunny. Highs around 80. Thursday night, mostly clear until midnight, then becoming partly cloudy. Lows in the upper 50s. Juneteenth, mostly sunny. Highs in the lower 80s. Again, the forecast for Galesburg and surrounding areas of central and northwest Illinois for tonight, mostly clear. Lows in the upper 50s. Southwest winds 5 to 10 miles an hour. At 11 p.m. in Galesburg, skies were partly cloudy. The temperature was 66 degrees, the dew point was 59, and the relative humidity was 79%. The wind was calm. The pressure was 29.99 inches and steady. Elsewhere around the area, it was clear, with a temperature of 65 at Macomb and 65 at Springfield. It was partly cloudy, with a temperature of 69 at Moline, 69 at Burlington, and 70 at Quincy. At Peoria, the weather conditions were not available. And once again at 11 p.m. in Galesburg, under partly cloudy skies, the temperature was 66. Looking elsewhere around the Midwest at 11 p.m., Chicago was clear, and 71. Indianapolis was clear, and 71. St. Louis was partly cloudy, and 75. Kansas City was mostly cloudy, and 70. Des Moines was partly cloudy, and 71. Milwaukee was clear, and 70. The time is currently 11:21 p.m. Central Daylight Time. 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Now for the official National Weather Service forecast for Galesburg and surrounding areas of central and northwest Illinois. Tonight, mostly clear. Lows in the upper 50s. Southwest winds 5 to 10 miles an hour. Saturday, sunny. A chance of showers and thunderstorms in the afternoon. Highs in the mid-80s. South winds 5 to

10 miles an hour with gusts up to 20 miles an hour. Chance of rain 40%. Saturday night, mostly cloudy. Showers and thunderstorms until midnight, then a chance of showers and thunderstorms after midnight. Lows in the upper 50s. West winds 5 to 10 miles an hour, becoming northwest 10 to 15 miles an hour with gusts up to 25 miles an hour after midnight. Chance of rain 90%. Sunday, mostly sunny. Cooler. Less humid with highs in the lower 70s. Northwest winds 10 to 15 miles an hour with gusts up to 25 miles an hour. Sunday night, mostly clear until midnight, then becoming partly cloudy. Lows in the lower 50s. Northwest winds 10 to 15 miles an hour, becoming west around 5 miles an hour after midnight. Monday and Monday night, mostly clear. Highs in the mid-70s. Lows in the lower 50s. Tuesday, sunny with a chance of showers. A chance of thunderstorms in the afternoon. Highs in the upper 70s. Chance of rain 50%. Tuesday night, a chance of showers until midnight. Partly cloudy. Lows in the upper 50s. Chance of rain 50%. Wednesday and Wednesday night, showers likely with a chance of thunderstorms. Highs around 80. Lows in the lower 60s. Chance of rain 70%. Thursday, mostly sunny. Highs around 80. Thursday night, mostly clear until midnight, then becoming partly cloudy. Lows in the upper 50s. Juneteenth, mostly sunny. Highs in the lower 80s. Again, the forecast for Galesburg and surrounding areas of central and northwest Illinois for tonight, mostly clear. Lows in the upper 50s. Southwest winds 5 to 10 miles an hour. At 11 p.m. in Galesburg, skies were partly cloudy. The temperature was 66 degrees, the dew point was 59, and the relative humidity was 79%. The wind was calm. The pressure was 29.99 inches and steady. Elsewhere around the area, it was clear, with a temperature of 65 at Macomb and 65 at Springfield. It was partly cloudy, with a temperature of 69 at Moline, 69 at Burlington, and 70 at Quincy. At Peoria, the weather conditions were not available. And once again at 11 p.m. in Galesburg, under partly cloudy skies, the temperature was 66. At 11 p.m. in Galesburg, skies were partly cloudy. The temperature was 66 degrees, the dew point was 59, and the relative humidity was 79%. The wind was calm. The pressure was 29.99 inches and steady. Elsewhere around the area, it was clear, with a temperature of 64 at Macomb and 65 at Springfield. It was partly cloudy, with a temperature of 69 at Moline, 69 at Burlington, and 70 at Quincy. At Peoria, the weather conditions were not available. And once again at 11 p.m. in Galesburg, under partly cloudy skies, the temperature was 66. Here is a river flood statement. The flood warning continues for the Spoon River at London Mills until early tomorrow afternoon. At 8:45 p.m. Friday, the stage was 16.2 feet. The river is expected to fall below flood stage tomorrow morning and continue falling to 4.7 feet Friday, June 19th. Looking elsewhere around the Midwest at 11 p.m., Chicago was clear and 71. Indianapolis was clear and 71. St. Louis was partly cloudy and 75. Kansas City was mostly cloudy and 70. Des Moines was partly cloudy and 71. Milwaukee was clear and 70. The time is currently 11:26 p.m. Central Daylight Time. 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Now for the official National Weather Service forecast for Galesburg and surrounding areas of central and northwest Illinois. Tonight, mostly clear. Lows in the upper 50s. Southwest winds 5 to 10 miles an hour. Saturday, sunny. A chance of showers and thunderstorms in the afternoon. Highs in the mid-80s. South winds 5 to 10 miles an hour with gusts up to 20 miles an hour. Chance of rain 40%. Saturday night, mostly cloudy. Showers and thunderstorms until

midnight, then a chance of showers and thunderstorms after midnight. Lows in the upper 50s. West winds 5 to 10 miles an hour, becoming northwest 10 to 15 miles an hour with gusts up to 25 miles an hour after midnight. Chance of rain 90%. Sunday, mostly sunny. Cooler. Less humid with highs in the lower 70s. Northwest winds 10 to 15 miles an hour with gusts up to 25 miles an hour. Sunday night, mostly clear until midnight, then becoming partly cloudy. Lows in the lower 50s. Northwest winds 10 to 15 miles an hour, becoming west around 5 miles an hour after midnight. Monday and Monday night, mostly clear. Highs in the mid-70s. Lows in the lower 50s. Tuesday, sunny with a chance of showers. A chance of thunderstorms in the afternoon. Highs in the upper 70s. Chance of rain 50%. Tuesday night, a chance of showers until midnight. Partly cloudy. Lows in the upper 50s. Chance of rain 50%. Wednesday and Wednesday night, showers likely with a chance of thunderstorms. Highs around 80. Lows in the lower 60s. Chance of rain 70%. Thursday, mostly sunny. Highs around 80. Thursday night, mostly clear until midnight, then becoming partly cloudy. Lows in the upper 50s. Juneteenth, mostly sunny. Highs in the lower 80s. Again, the forecast for Galesburg and surrounding areas of central and northwest Illinois for tonight, mostly clear. Lows in the upper 50s. Southwest winds 5 to 10 miles an hour. At 11 p.m. in Galesburg, skies were partly cloudy. The temperature was 66 degrees, the dew point was 59, and the relative humidity was 79%. The wind was calm. The pressure was 29.99 inches and steady. Elsewhere around the area, it was clear, with a temperature of 64 at Macomb and 65 at Springfield. It was partly cloudy, with a temperature of 69 at Moline, 69 at Burlington, and 70 at Quincy. At Peoria, the weather conditions were not available. And once again at 11 p.m. in Galesburg, under partly cloudy skies, the temperature was 66. Looking elsewhere around the Midwest at 11 p.m., Chicago was clear, and 71. Indianapolis was clear, and 71. St. Louis was partly cloudy, and 75. Kansas City was mostly cloudy, and 70. Des Moines was partly cloudy, and 71. Milwaukee was clear, and 70. The time is currently 11:30 p.m. Central Daylight Time. 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Now for the official National Weather Service forecast for Galesburg and surrounding areas of central and northwest Illinois. Tonight, mostly clear. Lows in the upper 50s. Southwest winds 5 to 10 miles an hour. Saturday, sunny. A chance of showers and thunderstorms in the afternoon. Highs in the mid-80s. South winds 5 to 10 miles an hour with gusts up to 20 miles an hour. Chance of rain 40%. Saturday night, mostly cloudy. Showers and thunderstorms until midnight, then a chance of showers and thunderstorms after midnight. Lows in the upper 50s. West winds 5 to 10 miles an hour, becoming northwest 10 to 15 miles an hour with gusts up to 25 miles an hour after midnight. Chance of rain 90%. Sunday, mostly sunny. Cooler. Less humid with highs in the lower 70s. Northwest winds 10 to 15 miles an hour with gusts up to 25 miles an hour. Sunday night, mostly clear until midnight, then becoming partly cloudy. Lows in the lower 50s. Northwest winds 10 to 15 miles an hour, becoming west around 5 miles an hour after midnight. Monday and Monday night, mostly clear. Highs in the mid-70s. Lows in the lower 50s. Tuesday, sunny with a chance of showers. A chance of thunderstorms in the afternoon. Highs in the upper 70s. Chance of rain 50%. Tuesday night, a chance of showers until midnight. Partly cloudy. Lows in the upper 50s. Chance of rain 50%. Wednesday and Wednesday night, showers likely with a chance of thunderstorms.

storms. Highs around 80. Lows in the lower 60s. Chance of rain 70%. Thursday, mostly sunny. Highs around 80. Thursday night, mostly clear until midnight, then becoming partly cloudy. Lows in the upper 50s. Juneteenth, mostly sunny. Highs in the lower 80s. Again, the forecast for Galesburg and surrounding areas of central and northwest Illinois for tonight, mostly clear. Lows in the upper 50s. Southwest winds 5 to 10 miles an hour. At 11 p.m. in Galesburg, skies were partly cloudy. The temperature was 66 degrees, the dew point was 59, and the relative humidity was 79%. The wind was calm. The pressure partly cloudy. The temperature was 66 degrees, the dew point was 59, and the relative humidity was 79%. The wind was calm. The pressure was 29.99 inches and steady. Elsewhere around the area, it was clear, with a temperature of 64 at Macomb and 65 at Springfield. It was partly cloudy, with a temperature of 69 at Moline, 69 at Burlington, and 70 at Quincy. At Peoria, the weather conditions were not available. And once again at 11 p.m. in Galesburg, under partly cloudy skies, the temperature was 66. Looking elsewhere around the Midwest at 11 p.m., Chicago was clear, and 71. Indianapolis was clear, and 71. St. Louis was partly cloudy, and 75. Kansas City was mostly cloudy, and 70. Des Moines was partly cloudy, and 71. Milwaukee was clear, and 70. The time is currently 11:34 p.m. Central Daylight Time. 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Now for the official National Weather Service forecast for Galesburg and surrounding areas of central and northwest Illinois. Tonight, mostly clear. Lows in the upper 50s. Southwest winds 5 to 10 miles an hour. Saturday, sunny. A chance of showers and thunderstorms in the afternoon. Highs in the mid-80s. South winds 5 to 10 miles an hour with gusts up to 20 miles an hour. Chance of rain 40%. Saturday night, mostly cloudy. Showers and thunderstorms until midnight, then a chance of showers and thunderstorms after midnight. Lows in the upper 50s. West winds 5 to 10 miles an hour, becoming northwest 10 to 15 miles an hour with gusts up to 25 miles an hour after midnight. Chance of rain 90%. Sunday, mostly sunny. Cooler. Less humid with highs in the lower 70s. Northwest winds 10 to 15 miles an hour with gusts up to 25 miles an hour. Sunday night, mostly clear until midnight, then becoming partly cloudy. Lows in the lower 50s. Northwest winds 10 to 15 miles an hour, becoming west around 5 miles an hour after midnight. Monday and Monday night, mostly clear. Highs in the mid-70s. Lows in the lower 50s. Tuesday, sunny with a chance of showers. A chance of thunderstorms in the afternoon. Highs in the upper 70s. Chance of rain 50%. Tuesday night, a chance of showers until midnight. Partly cloudy. Lows in the upper 50s. Chance of rain 50%. Wednesday and Wednesday night, showers likely with a chance of thunderstorms. Highs around 80. Lows in the lower 60s. Chance of rain 70%. Thursday, mostly sunny. Highs around 80. Thursday night, mostly clear until midnight, then becoming partly cloudy. Lows in the upper 50s. Juneteenth, mostly sunny. Highs in the lower 80s. Again, the forecast for Galesburg and surrounding areas of central and northwest Illinois for tonight, mostly clear. Lows in the upper 50s. Southwest winds 5 to 10 miles an hour. Here is a river flood statement. The flood warning continues for the Spoon River at London Mills until early tomorrow afternoon. At 8:45 p.m. Friday, the stage was 16.2 feet. The river is expected to fall below flood stage tomorrow morning and continue falling to 4.7 feet Friday, June 19th. At 11 p.m. in Galesburg, skies were partly cloudy,

the temperature was 66 degrees, the dew point was 59, and the relative humidity was 79%. The wind was calm. The pressure was 29.99 inches and steady. Elsewhere around the area, it was clear, with a temperature of 64 at Macomb and 65 at Springfield. It was partly cloudy, with a temperature of 69 at Moline, 69 at Burlington, and 70 at Quincy. At Peoria, the weather conditions were not available. And once again at 11 p.m. in Galesburg, under partly cloudy skies, the temperature was 66. Looking elsewhere around the Midwest at 11 p.m., Chicago was clear, and 71. Indianapolis was clear, and 71. St. Louis was partly cloudy, and 75. Kansas City was mostly cloudy, and 70. Des Moines was partly cloudy, and 71. Milwaukee was clear, and 70. The time is currently 11:38 p.m. Central Daylight Time. 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Now for the official National Weather Service forecast for Galesburg and surrounding areas of central and northwest Illinois. Tonight, mostly clear. Lows in the upper 50s. Southwest winds 5 to 10 miles an hour. Saturday, sunny. A chance of showers and thunderstorms in the afternoon. Highs in the mid-80s. South winds 5 to 10 miles an hour with gusts up to 20 miles an hour. Chance of rain 40%. Saturday night, mostly cloudy. Showers and thunderstorms until midnight, then a chance of showers and thunderstorms after midnight. Lows in the upper 50s. West winds 5 to 10 miles an hour, becoming northwest 10 to 15 miles an hour with gusts up to 25 miles an hour after midnight. Chance of rain 90%. Sunday, mostly sunny. Cooler. Less humid with highs in the lower 70s. Northwest winds 10 to 15 miles an hour with gusts up to 25 miles an hour. Sunday night, mostly clear until midnight, then becoming partly cloudy. Lows in the lower 50s. Northwest winds 10 to 15 miles an hour, becoming west around 5 miles an hour after midnight. Monday and Monday night, mostly clear. Highs in the mid-70s. Lows in the lower 50s. Tuesday, sunny with a chance of showers. A chance of thunderstorms in the afternoon. Highs in the upper 70s. Chance of rain 50%. Tuesday night, a chance of showers until midnight. Partly cloudy. Lows in the upper 50s. Chance of rain 50%. Wednesday and Wednesday night, showers likely with a chance of thunderstorms. Highs around 80. Lows in the lower 60s. Chance of rain 70%. Thursday, mostly sunny. Highs around 80. Thursday night, mostly clear until midnight, then becoming partly cloudy. Lows in the upper 50s. Juneteenth, mostly sunny. Highs in the lower 80s. Again, the forecast for Galesburg and surrounding areas of central and northwest Illinois for tonight, mostly clear. Lows in the upper 50s. Southwest winds 5 to 10 miles an hour. At 11 p.m. in Galesburg, skies were partly cloudy. The temperature was 66 degrees, the dew point was 59, and the relative humidity was 79%. The wind was calm. The pressure was 29.99 inches and steady. Elsewhere around the area, it was clear, with a temperature of 64 at Macomb and 65 at Springfield. It was partly cloudy, with a temperature of 69 at Moline, 69 at Burlington, and 70 at Quincy. At Peoria, the weather conditions were not available. And once again at 11 p.m. in Galesburg, under partly cloudy skies, the temperature was 66. Looking elsewhere around the Midwest at 11 p.m., Chicago was clear, and 71. Indianapolis was clear, and 71. St. Louis was partly cloudy, and 75. Kansas City was mostly cloudy, and 70. Des Moines was partly cloudy, and 71. Milwaukee was clear, and 70. The time is currently 11:41 p.m. Central Daylight Time. 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Now for the official

National Weather Service forecast for Galesburg and surrounding areas of central and northwest Illinois. Tonight, mostly clear. Lows in the upper 50s. Southwest winds 5 to 10 miles an hour. Saturday, sunny. A chance of showers and thunderstorms in the afternoon. Highs in the mid-80s. South winds 5 to 10 miles an hour with gusts up to 20 miles an hour. Chance of rain 40%. Saturday night, mostly cloudy. Showers and thunderstorms until midnight, then a chance of showers and thunderstorms after midnight. Lows in the upper 50s. West winds 5 to 10 miles an hour, becoming northwest 10 to 15 miles an hour with gusts up to 25 miles an hour after midnight. Chance of rain 90%. Sunday, mostly sunny. Cooler. Less humid with highs in the lower 70s. Northwest winds 10 to 15 miles an hour with gusts up to 25 miles an hour. Sunday night, mostly clear until midnight, then becoming partly cloudy. Lows in the lower 50s. Northwest winds 10 to 15 miles an hour, becoming west around 5 miles an hour after midnight. Monday and Monday night, mostly clear. Highs in the mid-70s. Lows in the lower 50s. Tuesday, sunny with a chance of showers. A chance of thunderstorms in the afternoon. Highs in the upper 70s. Chance of rain 50%. Tuesday night, a chance of showers until midnight. Partly cloudy. Lows in the upper 50s. Chance of rain 50%. Wednesday and Wednesday night, showers likely with a chance of thunderstorms. Highs around 80. Lows in the lower 60s. Chance of rain 70%. Thursday, mostly sunny. Highs around 80. Thursday night, mostly clear until midnight, then becoming partly cloudy. Lows in the upper 50s. Juneteenth, mostly sunny. Highs in the lower 80s. Again, the forecast for Galesburg and surrounding areas of central and northwest Illinois for tonight, mostly clear. Lows in the upper 50s. Southwest winds 5 to 10 miles an hour. At 11 p.m. in Galesburg, skies were partly cloudy. The temperature was 66 degrees, the dew point was 59, and the relative humidity was 79%. The wind was calm. The pressure was 29.99 inches and steady. Elsewhere around the area, it was clear, with a temperature of 64 at Macomb and 65 at Springfield. It was partly cloudy, with a temperature of 69 at Moline, 69 at Burlington, and 70 at Quincy. At Peoria, the weather conditions were not available. And once again at 11 p.m. in Galesburg, under partly cloudy skies, the temperature was 66. Here is a river flood statement. The flood warning continues for the Spoon River at London Mills until early tomorrow afternoon. At 8:45 p.m. Friday, the stage was 16.2 feet. The river is expected to fall below flood stage tomorrow morning and continue falling to 4.7 feet Friday, June 19th. Looking elsewhere around the Midwest at 11 p.m., Chicago was clear and 71. Indianapolis was clear and 71. St. Louis was partly cloudy and 75. Kansas City was mostly cloudy and 70. Des Moines was partly cloudy and 71. Milwaukee was clear and 70. The time is currently 11:46 p.m. Central Daylight Time. 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Now for the official National Weather Service forecast for Galesburg and surrounding areas of central and northwest Illinois. Tonight, mostly clear. Lows in the upper 50s. Southwest winds 5 to 10 miles an hour. Saturday, sunny. A chance of showers and thunderstorms in the afternoon. Highs in the mid-80s. South winds 5 to 10 miles an hour with gusts up to 20 miles an hour. Chance of rain 40%. Saturday night, mostly cloudy. Showers and thunderstorms until midnight, then a chance of showers and thunderstorms after midnight. Lows in the upper 50s. West winds 5 to 10 miles an hour, becoming northwest 10 to 15 miles an hour with gusts up to 25 miles an hour after midnight. Chance of rain 90%.
Sunday, mostly sunny. Cooler. Less humid with highs in the lower 70s. Northwest winds 10 to 15 miles an hour with gusts up to 25 miles an hour. Sunday night, mostly clear until midnight, then becoming partly cloudy. Lows in the lower 50s. Northwest winds 10 to 15 miles an hour, becoming west around 5 miles an hour after midnight. Monday and Monday night, mostly clear. Highs in the mid-70s. Lows in the lower 50s. Tuesday, sunny with a chance of showers. A chance of thunderstorms in the afternoon. Highs in the upper 70s. Chance of rain 50%. Tuesday night, a chance of showers until midnight. Partly cloudy. Lows in the upper 50s. Chance of rain 50%. Wednesday and Wednesday night, showers likely with a chance of thunderstorms. Highs around 80. Lows in the lower 60s. Chance of rain 70%. Thursday, mostly sunny. Highs around 80. Thursday night, mostly clear until midnight, then becoming partly cloudy. Lows in the upper 50s. Juneteenth, mostly sunny. Highs in the lower 80s. Again, the forecast for Galesburg and surrounding areas of central and northwest Illinois for tonight, mostly clear. Lows in the upper 50s. Southwest winds 5 to 10 miles an hour. At 11 p.m. in Galesburg, skies were partly cloudy. The temperature was 66 degrees, the dew point was 59, and the relative humidity was 79%. The wind was calm. The pressure was 29.99 inches and steady. Elsewhere around the area, it was clear, with a temperature of 64 at Macomb and 65 at Springfield. It was partly cloudy, with a temperature of 69 at Moline, 69 at Burlington, and 70 at Quincy. At Peoria, the weather conditions were not available. And once again at 11 p.m. in Galesburg, under partly cloudy skies, the temperature was 66. Looking elsewhere around the Midwest at 11 p.m., Chicago was clear, and 71. Indianapolis was clear, and 71. St. Louis was partly cloudy, and 75. Kansas City was mostly cloudy, and 70. Des Moines was partly cloudy, and 71. Milwaukee was clear, and 70. The time is currently 11:49 p.m. Central Daylight Time. 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Now for the official National Weather Service forecast for Galesburg and surrounding areas of central and northwest Illinois. Tonight, mostly clear. Lows in the upper 50s. Southwest winds 5 to 10 miles an hour. Saturday, sunny. A chance of showers and thunderstorms in the afternoon. Highs in the mid-80s. South winds 5 to 10 miles an hour with gusts up to 20 miles an hour. Chance of rain 40%. Saturday night, mostly cloudy. Showers and thunderstorms until midnight, then a chance of showers and thunderstorms after midnight. Lows in the upper 50s. West winds 5 to 10 miles an hour, becoming northwest 10 to 15 miles an hour with gusts up to 25 miles an hour after midnight. Chance of rain 90%. Sunday, mostly sunny. Cooler. Less humid with highs in the lower 70s. Northwest winds 10 to 15 miles an hour with gusts up to 25 miles an hour. Sunday night, mostly clear until midnight, then becoming partly cloudy. Lows in the lower 50s. Northwest winds 10 to 15 miles an hour, becoming west around 5 miles an hour after midnight. Monday and Monday night, mostly clear. Highs in the mid-70s. Lows in the lower 50s. Tuesday, sunny with a chance of showers. A chance of thunderstorms in the afternoon. Highs in the upper 70s. Chance of rain 50%. Tuesday night, a chance of showers until midnight. Partly cloudy. Lows in the upper 50s. Chance of rain 50%. Wednesday and Wednesday night, showers likely with a chance of thunderstorms. Highs around 80. Lows in the lower 60s. Chance of rain 70%. Thursday, mostly sunny. Highs around 80. Thursday night, mostly clear until midnight, then becoming partly cloudy.
lows in the upper 50s.

Juneteenth, mostly sunny. Highs in the lower 80s. Again, the forecast for Galesburg and surrounding areas of central and northwest Illinois for tonight, mostly clear. Lows in the upper 50s. Southwest winds 5 to 10 miles an hour. At 11 p.m. in Galesburg, skies were partly cloudy. The temperature was 66 degrees, the dew point was 59, and the relative humidity was 79%. The wind was calm. The pressure was 29.99 inches and steady. Elsewhere around the area, it was clear, with a temperature of 64 at Macomb and 65 at Springfield. It was partly cloudy, with a temperature of 69 at Moline, 69 at Burlington, and 70 at Quincy. At Peoria, the weather conditions were not available. And once again at 11 p.m. in Galesburg, under partly cloudy skies, the temperature was 66. Looking elsewhere around the Midwest at 11 p.m., Chicago was clear and 71. Indianapolis was clear and 71. St. Louis was partly cloudy and 75. Kansas City was mostly cloudy and 70. Des Moines was partly cloudy and 71. Milwaukee was clear and 70. The time is currently 11:53 p.m. Central Daylight Time. 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Now for the official National Weather Service forecast for Galesburg and surrounding areas of central and northwest Illinois. Tonight, mostly clear. Lows in the upper 50s. Southwest winds 5 to 10 miles an hour. Saturday, sunny. A chance of showers and thunderstorms in the afternoon. Highs in the mid-80s. South winds 5 to 10 miles an hour with gusts up to 20 miles an hour. Chance of rain 40%. Saturday night, mostly cloudy. Showers and thunderstorms until midnight, then a chance of showers and thunderstorms after midnight. Lows in the upper 50s. West winds 5 to 10 miles an hour, becoming northwest 10 to 15 miles an hour with gusts up to 25 miles an hour after midnight. Chance of rain 90%. Sunday, mostly sunny. Cooler. Less humid with highs in the lower 70s. Northwest winds 10 to 15 miles an hour with gusts up to 25 miles an hour. Sunday night, mostly clear until midnight, then becoming partly cloudy. Lows in the lower 50s. Northwest winds 10 to 15 miles an hour, becoming west around 5 miles an hour after midnight. Monday and Monday night, mostly clear. Highs in the mid-70s. Lows in the lower 50s. Tuesday, sunny with a chance of showers. A chance of thunderstorms in the afternoon. Highs in the upper 70s. Chance of rain 50%. Tuesday night, a chance of showers until midnight. Partly cloudy. Lows in the upper 50s. Chance of rain 50%. Wednesday and Wednesday night, showers likely with a chance of thunderstorms. Highs around 80. Lows in the lower 60s. Chance of rain 70%. Thursday, mostly sunny. Highs around 80. Thursday night, mostly clear until midnight, then becoming partly cloudy. Lows in the upper 50s. Juneteenth, mostly sunny. Highs in the lower 80s. Again, the forecast for Galesburg and surrounding areas of central and northwest Illinois for tonight, mostly clear. Lows in the upper 50s. Southwest winds 5 to 10 miles an hour. Here is a river flood statement. The flood warning continues for the Spoon River at London Mills until early tomorrow afternoon. At 8:45 p.m. Friday, the stage was 16.2 feet. The river is expected to fall below flood stage tomorrow morning and continue falling to 4.7 feet Friday, June 19th. At 11 p.m. in Galesburg, skies were partly cloudy. The temperature was 66 degrees, the dew point was 59, and the relative humidity was 79%. The wind was calm. The pressure was 29.99 inches and steady. Elsewhere around the area, it was clear, with a temperature of 64 at Macomb and 65 at Springfield. It was partly cloudy, with a temperature of 69 at Moline, 69 at Burlington, and 70 at Quincy. At Peoria, the weather conditions were not available.

And once again at 11 p.m. in Galesburg, under partly cloudy skies, the temperature was 66. Looking elsewhere around the Midwest at 11 p.m., Chicago was clear and 71. Indianapolis was clear and 71. St. Louis was partly cloudy and 75. Kansas City was mostly cloudy and 70. Des Moines was partly cloudy and 71. Milwaukee was clear and 70. The time is currently 11:57 p.m. Central Daylight Time. 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Now for the official National Weather Service forecast for Galesburg and surrounding areas of central and northwest Illinois. Tonight, mostly clear. Lows in the upper 50s. Southwest winds 5 to 10 miles an hour. Saturday, sunny. A chance of showers and thunderstorms in the afternoon. Highs in the mid-80s. South winds 5 to 10 miles an hour with gusts up to 20 miles an hour. Chance of rain 40%. Saturday night, mostly cloudy. Showers and thunderstorms until midnight, then a chance of showers and thunderstorms after midnight. Lows in the upper 50s. West winds 5 to 10 miles an hour, becoming northwest 10 to 15 miles an hour with gusts up to 25 miles an hour after midnight. Chance of rain 90%. Sunday, mostly sunny. Cooler. Less humid with highs in the lower 70s. Northwest winds 10 to 15 miles an hour with gusts up to 25 miles an hour. Sunday night, mostly clear until midnight, then becoming partly cloudy. Lows in the lower 50s. Northwest winds 10 to 15 miles an hour, becoming west around 5 miles an hour after midnight. Monday and Monday night, mostly clear. Highs in the mid-70s. Lows in the lower 50s. Tuesday, sunny with a chance of showers. A chance of thunderstorms in the afternoon. Highs in the upper 70s. Chance of rain 50%. Tuesday night, a chance of showers until midnight. Partly cloudy. Lows in the upper 50s. Chance of rain 50%. Wednesday and Wednesday night, showers likely with a chance of thunderstorms. Highs around 80. Lows in the lower 60s. Chance of rain 70%. Thursday, mostly sunny. Highs around 80. Thursday night, mostly clear until midnight, then becoming partly cloudy. Lows in the upper 50s. Juneteenth, mostly sunny. Highs in the lower 80s. Again, the forecast for Galesburg and surrounding areas of central and northwest Illinois for tonight, mostly clear. Lows in the upper 50s. Southwest winds 5 to 10 miles an hour. The time is currently 12 a.m. Central Daylight Time. 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Now for the official National Weather Service forecast for Galesburg and surrounding areas of central and northwest Illinois. Tonight, mostly clear. Lows in the upper 50s. Southwest winds 5 to 10 miles an hour. Saturday, sunny. A chance of showers and thunderstorms in the afternoon. Highs in the mid-80s. South winds 5 to 10 miles an hour with gusts up to 20 miles an hour. Chance of rain 40%. Saturday night, mostly cloudy. Showers and thunderstorms until midnight, then a chance of showers and thunderstorms after midnight. Lows in the upper 50s. West winds 5 to 10 miles an hour, becoming northwest 10 to 15 miles an hour with gusts up to 25 miles an hour after midnight. Chance of rain 90%. Sunday, mostly sunny. Cooler. Less humid with highs in the lower 70s. Northwest winds 10 to 15 miles an hour with gusts up to 25 miles an hour. Sunday night, mostly clear until midnight, then becoming partly cloudy. Lows in the lower 50s. Northwest winds 10 to 15 miles an hour, becoming west around 5 miles an hour after midnight. Monday and Monday night, mostly clear. Highs in the mid-70s. Lows in the lower 50s. Tuesday, sunny with a chance of showers. A chance of thunderstorms in the afternoon. Highs in the upper 70s. Chance of rain 50%. Tuesday night,

listening to NOAA Weather Radio All Hazards, station KZZ 66 in Galesburg. Now for the official National Weather Service forecast for Galesburg and surrounding areas of central and northwest Illinois. Tonight, mostly clear. Lows in the upper 50s. Southwest winds 5 to 10 miles an hour. Saturday, sunny. A chance of showers and thunderstorms in the afternoon. Highs in the mid-80s. South winds 5 to 10 miles an hour with gusts up to 20 miles an hour. Chance of rain 40%. Saturday night, mostly cloudy. Showers and thunderstorms until midnight, then a chance of showers and thunderstorms after midnight. Lows in the upper 50s. West winds 5 to 10 miles an hour, becoming northwest 10 to 15 miles an hour with gusts up to 25 miles an hour after midnight. Chance of rain 90%. Sunday, mostly sunny. Cooler. Less humid with highs in the lower 70s. Northwest winds 10 to 15 miles an hour with gusts up to 25 miles an hour. Sunday night, mostly clear until midnight, then becoming partly cloudy. Lows in the lower 50s. Northwest winds 10 to 15 miles an hour, becoming west around 5 miles an hour after midnight. Monday and Monday night, mostly clear. Highs in the mid-70s. Lows in the lower 50s. Tuesday, sunny with a chance of showers. A chance of thunderstorms in the afternoon. Highs in the upper 70s. Chance of rain 50%. Tuesday night, a chance of showers until midnight. Partly cloudy. Lows in the upper 50s. Chance of rain 50%. Wednesday and Wednesday night, showers likely with a chance of thunderstorms. Highs around 80. Lows in the lower 60s. Chance of rain 70%. Thursday, mostly sunny. Highs around 80. Thursday night, mostly clear until midnight, then becoming partly cloudy. Lows in the upper 50s. Juneteenth, mostly sunny. Highs in the lower 80s. Again, the forecast for Galesburg and surrounding areas of central and northwest Illinois for tonight, mostly clear. Lows in the upper 50s. Southwest winds 5 to 10 miles an hour. Here is a river flood statement. The flood warning continues for the Spoon River at London Mills until early tomorrow afternoon. At 8:45 p.m. Friday, the stage was 16.2 feet. The river is expected to fall below flood stage tomorrow morning and continue falling to 4.7 feet Friday, June 19th. The time is currently 12:06 a.m. Central Daylight Time. 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Now for the official National Weather Service forecast for Galesburg and surrounding areas of central and northwest Illinois. Tonight, mostly clear. Lows in the upper 50s. Southwest winds 5 to 10 miles an hour. Saturday, sunny. A chance of showers and thunderstorms in the afternoon. Highs in the mid-80s. South winds 5 to 10 miles an hour with gusts up to 20 miles an hour. Chance of rain 40%. Saturday night, mostly cloudy. Showers and thunderstorms until midnight, then a chance of showers and thunderstorms after midnight. Lows in the upper 50s. West winds 5 to 10 miles an hour, becoming northwest 10 to 15 miles an hour with gusts up to 25 miles an hour after midnight. Chance of rain 90%. Sunday, mostly sunny. Cooler. Less humid with highs in the lower 70s. Northwest winds 10 to 15 miles an hour with gusts up to 25 miles an hour. Sunday night, mostly clear until midnight, then becoming partly cloudy. Lows in the lower 50s. Northwest winds 10 to 15 miles an hour, becoming west around 5 miles an hour after midnight. Monday and Monday night, mostly clear. Highs in the mid-70s. Lows in the lower 50s. Tuesday, sunny with a chance of showers. A chance of thunderstorms in the afternoon. Highs in the upper 70s. Chance of rain 50%. Tuesday night, a chance of showers until midnight. Partly cloudy. Lows in the upper 50s. Chance of rain 50%. Wednesday and Wednesday night, showers likely with a chance of thunderstorms. Highs around

80. Lows in the lower 60s. Chance of rain 70%. Thursday, mostly sunny. Highs around 80. Thursday night, mostly clear until midnight, then becoming partly cloudy. Lows in the upper 50s. Juneteenth, mostly sunny. Highs in the lower 80s. Again, the forecast for Galesburg and surrounding areas of central and northwest Illinois for tonight, mostly clear. Lows in the upper 50s. Southwest winds 5 to 10 miles an hour. At midnight in Galesburg, skies were partly cloudy. The temperature was 67 degrees, the dew point was 59, and the relative humidity was 77%. The wind was south at 3 miles an hour. The pressure was 30.00 inches and steady. Elsewhere, with a temperature of 65 at Macomb and 65 at Springfield, it was partly cloudy, with a temperature of 67 at Moline, 68 at Burlington, and 69 at Quincy. At Peoria, the weather conditions were not available. And once again at midnight in Galesburg, under partly cloudy skies, the temperature was 67. Looking elsewhere around the Midwest at midnight, Chicago was clear, and 69. Indianapolis was clear, and 69. St. Louis was mostly cloudy, and 73. Kansas City was partly cloudy, and 70. Des Moines was clear, and 70. Milwaukee was clear, and 69. The time is currently 12:09 a.m. Central Daylight Time. 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Now for the official National Weather Service forecast for Galesburg and surrounding areas of central and northwest Illinois. Tonight, mostly clear. Lows in the upper 50s. Southwest winds 5 to 10 miles an hour. Saturday, sunny. A chance of showers and thunderstorms in the afternoon. Highs in the mid-80s. South winds 5 to 10 miles an hour with gusts up to 20 miles an hour. Chance of rain 40%. Saturday night, mostly cloudy. Showers and thunderstorms until midnight, then a chance of showers and thunderstorms after midnight. Lows in the upper 50s. West winds 5 to 10 miles an hour, becoming northwest 10 to 15 miles an hour with gusts up to 25 miles an hour after midnight. Chance of rain 90%. Sunday, mostly sunny. Cooler. Less humid with highs in the lower 70s. Northwest winds 10 to 15 miles an hour with gusts up to 25 miles an hour. Sunday night, mostly clear until midnight, then becoming partly cloudy. Lows in the lower 50s. Northwest winds 10 to 15 miles an hour, becoming west around 5 miles an hour after midnight. Monday and Monday night, mostly clear. Highs in the mid-70s. Lows in the lower 50s. Tuesday, sunny with a chance of showers. A chance of thunderstorms in the afternoon. Highs in the upper 70s. Chance of rain 50%. Tuesday night, a chance of showers until midnight. Partly cloudy. Lows in the upper 50s. Chance of rain 50%. Wednesday and Wednesday night, showers likely with a chance of thunderstorms. Highs around 80. Lows in the lower 60s. Chance of rain 70%. Thursday, mostly sunny. Highs around 80. Thursday night, mostly clear until midnight, then becoming partly cloudy. Lows in the upper 50s. Juneteenth, mostly sunny. Highs in the lower 80s. Again, the forecast for Galesburg and surrounding areas of central and northwest Illinois for tonight, mostly clear. Lows in the upper 50s. Southwest winds 5 to 10 miles an hour. At midnight in Galesburg, skies were partly cloudy. The temperature was 67 degrees, the dew point was 59, and the relative humidity was 77%. The wind was south at 3 miles an hour. The pressure was 30.00 inches and steady. Elsewhere around the area, it was clear, with a temperature of 65 at Macomb and 65 at Springfield. It was partly cloudy, with a temperature of 67 at Moline, 68 at Burlington, and 69 at Quincy. At Peoria, the weather conditions were not available. And once again at midnight in Galesburg, under partly cloudy

Guys, the temperature was 67. Looking elsewhere around the Midwest at midnight, Chicago was clear, and 69. Indianapolis was clear, and 69. St. Louis was mostly cloudy, and 73. Kansas City was partly cloudy, and 70. Des Moines was clear, and 70. Milwaukee was clear, and 69. The time is currently 12:13 a.m. Central Daylight Time. 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Now for the official National Weather Service forecast for Galesburg and surrounding areas of central and northwest Illinois. Tonight, mostly clear. Lows in the upper 50s. Southwest winds 5 to 10 miles an hour. Saturday, sunny. A chance of showers and thunderstorms in the afternoon. Highs in the mid-80s. South winds 5 to 10 miles an hour with gusts up to 20 miles an hour. Chance of rain 40%. Saturday night, mostly cloudy. Showers and thunderstorms until midnight, then a chance of showers and thunderstorms after midnight. Lows in the upper 50s. West winds 5 to 10 miles an hour, becoming northwest 10 to 15 miles an hour with gusts up to 25 miles an hour after midnight. Chance of rain 90%. Sunday, mostly sunny. Cooler. Less humid with highs in the lower 70s. Northwest winds 10 to 15 miles an hour with gusts up to 25 miles an hour. Sunday night, mostly clear until midnight, then becoming partly cloudy. Lows in the lower 50s. Northwest winds 10 to 15 miles an hour, becoming west around 5 miles an hour after midnight. Monday and Monday night, mostly clear. Highs in the mid-70s. Lows in the lower 50s. Tuesday, sunny with a chance of showers. A chance of thunderstorms in the afternoon. Highs in the upper 70s. Chance of rain 50%. Tuesday night, a chance of showers until midnight. Partly cloudy. Lows in the upper 50s. Chance of rain 50%. Wednesday and Wednesday night, showers likely with a chance of thunderstorms. Highs around 80. Lows in the lower 60s. Chance of rain 70%. Thursday, mostly sunny. Highs around 80. Thursday night, mostly clear until midnight, then becoming partly cloudy. Lows in the upper 50s. Juneteenth, mostly sunny. Highs in the lower 80s. Again, the forecast for Galesburg and surrounding areas of central and northwest Illinois for tonight, mostly clear. Lows in the upper 50s. Southwest winds 5 to 10 miles an hour. 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Programming originates from NOAA's National Weather Service office in Lincoln. KZZ66 serves the following counties: Henry, Knox, Mercer, and Warren. KZZ66 is part of the All Hazards Network of NOAA Weather Radio. Here is a river flood statement. The flood warning continues for the Spoon River at London Mills until early tomorrow afternoon. At 8:45 p.m. Friday, the stage was 16.2 feet. The river is expected to fall below flood stage tomorrow morning and continue falling to 4.7 feet Friday, June 19th. At midnight in Galesburg, skies were mostly cloudy. The temperature was 67 degrees, the dew point was 59, and the relative humidity was 77%. The wind was south at 3 miles an hour. The pressure was 30.00 inches and steady. Elsewhere around the area, it was partly cloudy, with a temperature of 67 at Moline, 69 at Quincy, and 65 at Springfield. It was mostly cloudy, with a temperature of 68 at Burlington, and 65 at Macomb. At Peoria, the weather conditions were not available. And once again at midnight in Galesburg, under mostly cloudy skies, the temperature was 67. Looking elsewhere around the Midwest at midnight, Chicago was clear, and 69. Indianapolis was clear, and 69. St. Louis was mostly cloudy, and 73. Kansas City was partly cloudy, and 70. Des Moines was clear, and 70. Milwaukee was clear, and 69.

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Now for the official National Weather Service forecast for Galesburg and surrounding areas of central and northwest Illinois. Tonight, mostly clear. Lows in the upper 50s. Southwest winds 5 to 10 miles an hour. Saturday, sunny. A chance of showers and thunderstorms in the afternoon. Highs in the mid-80s. South winds 5 to 10 miles an hour with gusts up to 20 miles an hour. Chance of rain 40%. Saturday night, mostly cloudy. Showers and thunderstorms until midnight, then a chance of showers and thunderstorms after midnight. Lows in the upper 50s. West winds 5 to 10 miles an hour, becoming northwest 10 to 15 miles an hour with gusts up to 25 miles an hour after midnight. Chance of rain 90%. Sunday, mostly sunny. Cooler. Less humid with highs in the lower 70s. Northwest winds 10 to 15 miles an hour with gusts up to 25 miles an hour. Sunday night, mostly clear until midnight, then becoming partly cloudy. Lows in the lower 50s. Northwest winds 10 to 15 miles an hour, becoming west around 5 miles an hour after midnight. Monday and Monday night, mostly clear. Highs in the mid-70s. Lows in the lower 50s. Tuesday, sunny with a chance of showers. A chance of thunderstorms in the afternoon. Highs in the upper 70s. Chance of rain 50%. Tuesday night, a chance of showers until midnight. Partly cloudy. Lows in the upper 50s. Chance of rain 50%. Wednesday and Wednesday night, showers likely with a chance of thunderstorms. Highs around 80. Lows in the lower 60s. Chance of rain 70%. Thursday, mostly sunny. Highs around 80. Thursday night, mostly clear until midnight, then becoming partly cloudy. Lows in the upper 50s. Juneteenth, mostly sunny. Highs in the lower 80s. Again, the forecast for Galesburg and surrounding areas of central and northwest Illinois for tonight, mostly clear. Lows in the upper 50s. Southwest winds 5 to 10 miles an hour. Now for the official National Weather Service forecast for Galesburg and surrounding areas of central and northwest Illinois. Rest of tonight, mostly clear. Lows in the upper 50s. South winds around 5 miles an hour. Saturday, sunny in the morning, then partly sunny with a chance of showers and thunderstorms in the afternoon. Highs in the mid-80s. South winds 5 to 10 miles an hour with gusts up to 20 miles an hour. Chance of rain 40%. Saturday night, a chance of thunderstorms. Showers. Lows in the upper 50s. West winds 5 to 10 miles an hour, becoming northwest with gusts up to 25 miles an hour after midnight. Chance of rain 90%. Sunday, sunny, cooler. Less humid with highs in the lower 70s. Northwest winds 10 to 15 miles an hour with gusts up to 25 miles an hour. Sunday night, mostly clear until midnight, then becoming partly cloudy. Lows in the lower 50s. Northwest winds 10 to 15 miles an hour, becoming west around 5 miles an hour after midnight. Monday and Monday night, mostly clear. Highs in the mid-70s. Lows in the lower 50s. Tuesday, sunny with a chance of showers. A chance of thunderstorms in the afternoon. Highs in the upper 70s. Chance of rain 50%. Tuesday night, a chance of showers until midnight. Partly cloudy. Lows in the upper 50s. Chance of rain 50%. Wednesday and Wednesday night, showers likely with a chance of thunderstorms. Highs around 80. Lows in the lower 60s. Chance of rain 70%. Thursday, mostly sunny. Highs around 80. Thursday night, mostly clear until midnight, then becoming partly cloudy. Lows in the upper 50s. Juneteenth, mostly sunny. Highs in the lower 80s. Again, the forecast for Galesburg and surrounding areas of central and northwest Illinois for the rest of tonight, mostly clear. Lows in the upper 50s. South winds around 5 miles an hour,
At midnight in Galesburg, skies were mostly cloudy. The temperature was 67 degrees, the dew point was 59, and the relative humidity was 77%. The wind was south at 3 miles an hour. The pressure was 30.00 inches and steady. Elsewhere around the area, it was partly cloudy, with a temperature of 67 at Moline, 69 at Quincy, and 65 at Springfield. It was mostly cloudy, with a temperature of 68 at Burlington, and 65 at Macomb. At Peoria, the weather conditions were not available. And once again at midnight in Galesburg, under mostly cloudy skies, the temperature was 67. Looking elsewhere around the Midwest at midnight, Chicago was clear, and 69. Indianapolis was clear, and 69. St. Louis was mostly cloudy, and 73. Kansas City was partly cloudy, and 70. Des Moines was clear, and 70. Milwaukee was clear, and 69. The time is currently 12:24 a.m. Central Daylight Time. 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Now for the official National Weather Service forecast for Galesburg and surrounding areas of central and northwest Illinois. Rest of tonight, mostly clear. Lows in the upper 50s. South winds around 5 miles an hour. Saturday, sunny in the morning, then partly sunny with a chance of showers and thunderstorms in the afternoon. Highs in the mid-80s. South winds 5 to 10 miles an hour with gusts up to 20 miles an hour. Chance of rain 40%. Saturday night, a chance of thunderstorms. Showers. Lows in the upper 50s. West winds 5 to 10 miles an hour, becoming northwest with gusts up to 25 miles an hour after midnight. Chance of rain 90%. Sunday, sunny, cooler. Less humid with highs in the lower 70s. Northwest winds 10 to 15 miles an hour with gusts up to 25 miles an hour. Sunday night, mostly clear until midnight, then becoming partly cloudy. Lows in the lower 50s. Northwest winds 10 to 15 miles an hour, becoming west around 5 miles an hour after midnight. Monday and Monday night, mostly clear. Highs in the mid-70s. Lows in the lower 50s. Tuesday, sunny with a chance of showers. A chance of thunderstorms in the afternoon. Highs in the upper 70s. Chance of rain 50%. Tuesday night, a chance of showers until midnight. Partly cloudy. Lows in the upper 50s. Chance of rain 50%. Wednesday and Wednesday night, showers likely with a chance of thunderstorms. Highs around 80. Lows in the lower 60s. Chance of rain 70%. Thursday, mostly sunny. Highs around 80. Thursday night, mostly clear until midnight, then becoming partly cloudy. Lows in the upper 50s. Juneteenth, mostly sunny. Highs in the lower 80s. Again, the forecast for Galesburg and surrounding areas of central and northwest Illinois for the rest of tonight, mostly clear. Lows in the upper 50s. South winds around 5 miles an hour. Here is a river flood statement. The flood warning continues for the Spoon River at London Mills until early tomorrow afternoon. At 8:45 p.m. Friday, the stage was 16.2 feet. The river is expected to fall below flood stage tomorrow morning and continue falling to 4.7 feet Friday, June 19th. At midnight in Galesburg, skies were mostly cloudy. The temperature was 67 degrees, the dew point was 59, and the relative humidity was 77%. The wind was south at 3 miles an hour. The pressure was 30.00 inches and steady. Elsewhere around the area, it was partly cloudy, with a temperature of 67 at Moline, 69 at Quincy, and 65 at Springfield. It was mostly cloudy, with a temperature of 68 at Burlington, and 65 at Macomb. At Peoria, the weather conditions were not available. And once again at midnight in Galesburg, under mostly cloudy skies, the temperature was 67. Looking elsewhere around the Midwest at midnight, Chicago was clear, and 69. Indianapolis was clear, and 69. St. Louis was mostly cloudy, and 73. Kansas City was

partly cloudy, and 70. Des Moines was clear, and 70. Milwaukee was clear, and 69. The time is currently 12:28 a.m. Central Daylight Time. 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Now for the official National Weather Service forecast for Galesburg and surrounding areas of central and northwest Illinois. Rest of tonight, mostly clear. Lows in the upper 50s. South winds around 5 miles an hour. Saturday, sunny in the morning, then partly sunny with a chance of showers and thunderstorms in the afternoon. Highs in the mid-80s. South winds 5 to 10 miles an hour with gusts up to 20 miles an hour. Chance of rain 40%. Saturday night, a chance of thunderstorms. Showers. Lows in the upper 50s. West winds 5 to 10 miles an hour, becoming northwest with gusts up to 25 miles an hour after midnight. Chance of rain 90%. Sunday, sunny, cooler. Less humid with highs in the lower 70s. Northwest winds 10 to 15 miles an hour with gusts up to 25 miles an hour. Sunday night, mostly clear until midnight, then becoming partly cloudy. Lows in the lower 50s. Northwest winds 10 to 15 miles an hour, becoming west around 5 miles an hour after midnight. Monday and Monday night, mostly clear. Highs in the mid-70s. Lows in the lower 50s. Tuesday, sunny with a chance of showers. A chance of thunderstorms in the afternoon. Highs in the upper 70s. Chance of rain 50%. Tuesday night, a chance of showers until midnight. Partly cloudy. Lows in the upper 50s. Chance of rain 50%. Wednesday and Wednesday night, showers likely with a chance of thunderstorms. Highs around 80. Lows in the lower 60s. Chance of rain 70%. Thursday, mostly sunny. Highs around 80. Thursday night, mostly clear until midnight, then becoming partly cloudy. Lows in the upper 50s. Juneteenth, mostly sunny. Highs in the lower 80s. Again, the forecast for Galesburg and surrounding areas of central and northwest Illinois for the rest of tonight, mostly clear. Lows in the upper 50s. South winds around 5 miles an hour. At midnight in Galesburg, skies were mostly cloudy. The temperature was 67 degrees, the dew point was 59, and the relative humidity was 77%. The wind was south at 3 miles an hour. The pressure was 30.00 inches and steady. Elsewhere around the area, it was partly cloudy, with a temperature of 67 at Moline, 69 at Quincy, and 65 at Springfield. It was mostly cloudy, with a temperature of 68 at Burlington, and 65 at Macomb. At Peoria, the weather conditions were not available. And once again at midnight in Galesburg, under mostly cloudy skies, the temperature was 67. Looking elsewhere around the Midwest at midnight, Chicago was clear, and 69. Indianapolis was clear, and 69. St. Louis was mostly cloudy, and 73. Kansas City was partly cloudy, and 70. Des Moines was clear, and 70. Milwaukee was clear, and 69. The time is currently 12:31 a.m. Central Daylight Time. 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Now for the official National Weather Service forecast for Galesburg and surrounding areas of central and northwest Illinois. Rest of tonight, mostly clear. Lows in the upper 50s. South winds around 5 miles an hour. Saturday, sunny in the morning, then partly sunny with a chance of showers and thunderstorms in the afternoon. Highs in the mid-80s. South winds 5 to 10 miles an hour with gusts up to 20 miles an hour. Chance of rain 40%. Saturday night, a chance of thunderstorms. Showers. Lows in the upper 50s. West winds 5 to 10 miles an hour, becoming northwest with gusts up to 25 miles an hour after midnight. Chance of rain 90%. Sunday, sunny, cooler. Less humid with highs in the lower 70s. Northwest winds 10 to 15 miles an hour with gusts up to 25 miles an hour. Sunday night, most

partly clear until midnight, then becoming partly northwest winds 10 to 15 miles an hour with gusts up to 25 miles an hour. Sunday night, mostly clear until midnight, then becoming partly cloudy. Lows in the lower 50s. Northwest winds 10 to 15 miles an hour, becoming west around 5 miles an hour after midnight. Monday and Monday night, mostly clear. Highs in the mid-70s. Lows in the lower 50s. Tuesday, sunny with a chance of showers. A chance of thunderstorms in the afternoon. Highs in the upper 70s. Chance of rain 50%. Tuesday night, a chance of showers until midnight. Partly cloudy. Lows in the upper 50s. Chance of rain 50%. Wednesday and Wednesday night, showers likely with a chance of thunderstorms. Highs around 80. Lows in the lower 60s. Chance of rain 70%. Thursday, mostly sunny. Highs around 80. Thursday night, mostly clear until midnight, then becoming partly cloudy. Lows in the upper 50s. Juneteenth, mostly sunny. Highs in the lower 80s. Again, the forecast for Galesburg and surrounding areas of central and northwest Illinois for the rest of tonight, mostly clear. Lows in the upper 50s. South winds around 5 miles an hour. At midnight in Galesburg, skies were mostly cloudy. The temperature was 67 degrees, the dew point was 59, and the relative humidity was 77%. The wind was south at 3 miles an hour. The pressure was 30.00 inches and steady. Elsewhere around the area, it was partly cloudy, with a temperature of 67 at Moline, 69 at Quincy, and 65 at Springfield. It was mostly cloudy, with a temperature of 68 at Burlington, and 65 at Macomb. At Peoria, the weather conditions were not available. And once again at midnight in Galesburg, under mostly cloudy skies, the temperature was 67. Here is a river flood statement. The flood warning continues for the Spoon River at London Mills until early tomorrow afternoon. At 8:45 p.m. Friday, the stage was 16.2 feet. The river is expected to fall below flood stage tomorrow morning and continue falling to 4.7 feet Friday, June 19th. Looking elsewhere around the Midwest at midnight, Chicago was clear and 69. Indianapolis was clear and 69. St. Louis was mostly cloudy, and 73. Kansas City was partly cloudy, and 70. Des Moines was clear, and 70. Milwaukee was clear, and 69. The time is currently 12:35 a.m. Central Daylight Time. 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Now for the official National Weather Service forecast for Galesburg and surrounding areas of central and northwest Illinois. Rest of tonight, mostly clear. Lows in the upper 50s. South winds around 5 miles an hour. Saturday, sunny in the morning, then partly sunny with a chance of showers and thunderstorms in the afternoon. Highs in the mid-80s. South winds 5 to 10 miles an hour with gusts up to 20 miles an hour. Chance of rain 40%. Saturday night, a chance of thunderstorms. Showers. Lows in the upper 50s. West winds 5 to 10 miles an hour, becoming northwest with gusts up to 25 miles an hour after midnight. Chance of rain 90%. Sunday, sunny, cooler. Less humid with highs in the lower 70s. Northwest winds 10 to 15 miles an hour with gusts up to 25 miles an hour. Sunday night, mostly clear until midnight, then becoming partly cloudy. Lows in the lower 50s. Northwest winds 10 to 15 miles an hour, becoming west around 5 miles an hour after midnight. Monday and Monday night, mostly clear. Highs in the mid-70s. Lows in the lower 50s. Tuesday, sunny with a chance of showers. A chance of thunderstorms in the afternoon. Highs in the upper 70s. Chance of rain 50%. Tuesday night, a chance of showers until midnight. Partly cloudy. Lows in the upper 50s. Chance of rain 50%. Wednesday and Wednesday night, showers likely with a chance of thunderstorms. Highs around 80. Lows in the lower 60s.

of rain 70%. Thursday, mostly sunny. Highs around 80. Thursday night, mostly clear until midnight, then becoming partly cloudy. Lows in the upper 50s. Juneteenth, mostly sunny. Highs in the lower 80s. Again, the forecast for Galesburg and surrounding areas of central and northwest Illinois for the rest of tonight, mostly clear. Lows in the upper 50s. South winds around 5 miles an hour. At midnight in Galesburg, skies were mostly cloudy. The temperature was 67 degrees, the dew point was 59, and the relative humidity was 77%. The wind was south at 3 miles an hour. The pressure was 30.00 inches and steady. Elsewhere around the area, it was partly cloudy, with a temperature of 67 at Moline, 69 at Quincy, and 65 at Springfield. It was mostly cloudy, with a temperature of 68 at Burlington, and 65 at Macomb. At Peoria, the weather conditions were not available. And once again at midnight in Galesburg, under mostly cloudy skies, the temperature was 67. Looking elsewhere around the Midwest at midnight, Chicago was clear, and 69. Indianapolis was clear, and 69. St. Louis was mostly cloudy, and 73. Kansas City was partly cloudy, and 70. Des Moines was clear, and 70. Milwaukee was clear, and 69. The time is currently 12:39 a.m. Central Daylight Time. 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Now for the official National Weather Service forecast for Galesburg and surrounding areas of central and northwest Illinois. Rest of tonight, mostly clear. Lows in the upper 50s. South winds around 5 miles an hour. Saturday, sunny in the morning, then partly sunny with a chance of showers and thunderstorms in the afternoon. Highs in the mid-80s. South winds 5 to 10 miles an hour with gusts up to 20 miles an hour. Chance of rain 40%. Saturday night, a chance of thunderstorms. Showers. Lows in the upper 50s. West winds 5 to 10 miles an hour, becoming northwest with gusts up to 25 miles an hour after midnight. Chance of rain 90%. Sunday, sunny, cooler. Less humid with highs in the lower 70s. Northwest winds 10 to 15 miles an hour with gusts up to 25 miles an hour. Sunday night, mostly clear until midnight, then becoming partly cloudy. Lows in the lower 50s. Northwest winds 10 to 15 miles an hour, becoming west around 5 miles an hour after midnight. Monday and Monday night, mostly clear. Highs in the mid-70s. Lows in the lower 50s. Tuesday, sunny with a chance of showers. A chance of thunderstorms in the afternoon. Highs in the upper 70s. Chance of rain 50%. Tuesday night, a chance of showers until midnight. Partly cloudy. Lows in the upper 50s. Chance of rain 50%. Wednesday and Wednesday night, showers likely with a chance of thunderstorms. Highs around 80. Lows in the lower 60s. Chance of rain 70%. Thursday, mostly sunny. Highs around 80. Thursday night, mostly clear until midnight, then becoming partly cloudy. Lows in the upper 50s. Juneteenth, mostly sunny. Highs in the lower 80s. Again, the forecast for Galesburg and surrounding areas of central and northwest Illinois for the rest of tonight, mostly clear. Lows in the upper 50s. South winds around 5 miles an hour. At midnight in Galesburg, skies were mostly cloudy. The temperature was 67 degrees, the dew point was 59, and the relative humidity was 77%. The wind was south at 3 miles an hour. The pressure was 30.00 inches and steady. Elsewhere around the area, it was partly cloudy, with a temperature of 67 at Moline, 69 at Quincy, and 65 at Springfield. It was mostly cloudy, with a temperature of 68 at Burlington, and 65 at Macomb. At Peoria, the weather conditions were not available. And once again at midnight in Galesburg, under mostly cloudy skies, the temperature was 67. Looking elsewhere around the Midwest at midnight, Chicago was clear, and 69.

Indianapolis was clear and 69. St. Louis was mostly cloudy and 73. Kansas City was partly cloudy and 70. Des Moines was clear and 70. Milwaukee was clear and 69. The time is currently 12:43 a.m. Central Daylight Time. 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Now for the official National Weather Service forecast for Galesburg and surrounding areas of central and northwest Illinois. Rest of tonight, mostly clear. Lows in the upper 50s. South winds around 5 miles an hour. Saturday, sunny in the morning, then partly sunny with a chance of showers and thunderstorms in the afternoon. Highs in the mid-80s. South winds 5 to 10 miles an hour with gusts up to 20 miles an hour. Chance of rain 40%. Saturday night, a chance of thunderstorms. Showers. Lows in the upper 50s. West winds 5 to 10 miles an hour, becoming northwest with gusts up to 25 miles an hour after midnight. Chance of rain 90%. Sunday, sunny, cooler. Less humid with highs in the lower 70s. Northwest winds 10 to 15 miles an hour with gusts up to 25 miles an hour. Sunday night, mostly clear until midnight, then becoming partly cloudy. Lows in the lower 50s. Northwest winds 10 to 15 miles an hour, becoming west around 5 miles an hour after midnight. Monday and Monday night, mostly clear. Highs in the mid-70s. Lows in the lower 50s. Tuesday, sunny with a chance of showers. A chance of thunderstorms in the afternoon. Highs in the upper 70s. Chance of rain 50%. Tuesday night, a chance of showers until midnight. Partly cloudy. Lows in the upper 50s. Chance of rain 50%. Wednesday and Wednesday night, showers likely with a chance of thunderstorms. Highs around 80. Lows in the lower 60s. Chance of rain 70%. Thursday, mostly sunny. Highs around 80. Thursday night, mostly clear until midnight, then becoming partly cloudy. Lows in the upper 50s. Juneteenth, mostly sunny. Highs in the lower 80s. Again, the forecast for Galesburg and surrounding areas of central and northwest Illinois for the rest of tonight, mostly clear. Lows in the upper 50s. South winds around 5 miles an hour. Here is a river flood statement. The flood warning continues for the Spoon River at London Mills until early tomorrow afternoon. At 8:45 p.m. Friday, the stage was 16.2 feet. The river is expected to fall below flood stage tomorrow morning and continue falling to 4.7 feet Friday, June 19. At midnight in Galesburg, skies were mostly cloudy. The temperature was 67 degrees, the dew point was 59, and the relative humidity was 77%. The wind was south at 3 miles an hour. The pressure was 30.00 inches and steady. Elsewhere around the area, it was partly cloudy, with a temperature of 67 at Moline, 69 at Quincy, and 65 at Springfield. It was mostly cloudy, with a temperature of 68 at Burlington, and 65 at Macomb. At Peoria, the weather conditions were not available. And once again at midnight in Galesburg, under mostly cloudy skies, the temperature was 67. Looking elsewhere around the Midwest at midnight, Chicago was clear, and 69. Indianapolis was clear, and 69. St. Louis was mostly cloudy, and 73. Kansas City was partly cloudy, and 70. Des Moines was clear, and 70. Milwaukee was clear, and 69. The time is currently 12:47 a.m. Central Daylight Time. 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Now for the official National Weather Service forecast for Galesburg and surrounding areas of central and northwest Illinois. Rest of tonight, mostly clear. Lows in the upper 50s. South winds around 5 miles an hour. Saturday, sunny in the morning, then partly sunny with a chance of showers and thunderstorms in the afternoon. Highs in the mid-80s. South winds 5 to 10 miles an hour with gusts up to 20 miles an hour.
chance of rain 40%. Saturday night, a chance of thunderstorms. Showers. Lows in the upper 50s. West winds 5 to 10 miles an hour, becoming northwest with gusts up to 25 miles an hour after midnight. Chance of rain 90%. Sunday, sunny, cooler. Less humid with highs in the lower 70s. Northwest winds 10 to 15 miles an hour with gusts up to 25 miles an hour. Sunday night, mostly clear until midnight, then becoming partly cloudy. Lows in the lower 50s. Northwest winds 10 to 15 miles an hour, becoming west around 5 miles an hour after midnight. Monday and Monday night, mostly clear. Highs in the mid-70s. Lows in the lower 50s. Tuesday, sunny with a chance of showers. A chance of thunderstorms in the afternoon. Highs in the upper 70s. Chance of rain 50%. Tuesday night, a chance of showers until midnight. Partly cloudy. Lows in the upper 50s. Chance of rain 50%. Wednesday and Wednesday night, showers likely with a chance of thunderstorms. Highs around 80. Lows in the lower 60s. Chance of rain 70%. Thursday, mostly sunny. Highs around 80. Thursday night, mostly clear until midnight, then becoming partly cloudy. Lows in the upper 50s. Juneteenth, mostly sunny. Highs in the lower 80s. Again, the forecast for Galesburg and surrounding areas of central and northwest Illinois for the rest of tonight, mostly clear. Lows in the upper 50s. South winds around 5 miles an hour. At midnight in Galesburg, skies were mostly cloudy. The temperature was 67 degrees, the dew point was 59, and the relative humidity was 77%. The wind was south at 3 miles an hour. The pressure was 30.00 inches and steady. Elsewhere around the area, it was partly cloudy, with a temperature of 67 at Moline, 69 at Quincy, and 65 at Springfield. It was mostly cloudy, with a temperature of 68 at Burlington, and 65 at Macomb. At Peoria, the weather conditions were not available. And once again at midnight in Galesburg, under mostly cloudy skies, the temperature was 67. Looking elsewhere around the Midwest at midnight, Chicago was clear, and 69. Indianapolis was clear, and 69. St. Louis was mostly cloudy, and 73. Kansas City was partly cloudy, and 70. Des Moines was clear, and 70. Milwaukee was clear, and 69. The time is currently 12:50 a.m. Central Daylight Time. 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Now for the official National Weather Service forecast for Galesburg and surrounding areas of central and northwest Illinois. Rest of tonight, mostly clear. Lows in the upper 50s. South winds around 5 miles an hour. Saturday, sunny in the morning, then partly sunny with a chance of showers and thunderstorms in the afternoon. Highs in the mid-80s. South winds 5 to 10 miles an hour with gusts up to 20 miles an hour. Chance of rain 40%. Saturday night, a chance of thunderstorms. Showers. Lows in the upper 50s. West winds 5 to 10 miles an hour, becoming northwest with gusts up to 25 miles an hour after midnight. Chance of rain 90%. Sunday, sunny, cooler. Less humid with highs in the lower 70s. Northwest winds 10 to 15 miles an hour with gusts up to 25 miles an hour. Sunday night, mostly clear until midnight, then becoming partly cloudy. Lows in the lower 50s. Northwest winds 10 to 15 miles an hour, becoming west around 5 miles an hour after midnight. Monday and Monday night, mostly clear. Highs in the mid-70s. Lows in the lower 50s. Tuesday, sunny with a chance of showers. A chance of thunderstorms in the afternoon. Highs in the upper 70s. Chance of rain 50%. Tuesday night, a chance of showers until midnight. Partly cloudy. Lows in the upper 50s. Chance of rain 50%. Wednesday and Wednesday night, showers likely with a chance of thunderstorms. Highs around 80. Lows in the lower 60s.
chance of rain 70.

80%. Thursday, mostly sunny. Highs around 80. Thursday night, mostly clear until midnight, then becoming partly cloudy. Lows in the upper 50s. Juneteenth, mostly sunny. Highs in the lower 80s. Again, the forecast for Galesburg and surrounding areas of central and northwest Illinois for the rest of tonight, mostly clear. Lows in the upper 50s. South winds around 5 miles an hour. At midnight in Galesburg, skies were mostly cloudy. The temperature was 67 degrees, the dew point was 59, and the relative humidity was 77%. The wind was south at 3 miles an hour. The pressure was 30.00 inches and steady. Elsewhere around the area, it was partly cloudy, with a temperature of 67 at Moline, 69 at Quincy, and 65 at Springfield. It was mostly cloudy, with a temperature of 68 at Burlington, and 65 at Macomb. At Peoria, the weather conditions were not available. And once again at midnight in Galesburg, under mostly cloudy skies, the temperature was 67. Looking elsewhere around the Midwest at midnight, Chicago was clear, and 69. Indianapolis was clear, and 69. St. Louis was mostly cloudy, and 73. Kansas City was partly cloudy, and 70. Des Moines was clear, and 70. Milwaukee was clear, and 69. The time is currently 12:54 a.m. Central Daylight Time. 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Now for the official National Weather Service forecast for Galesburg and surrounding areas of central and northwest Illinois. Rest of tonight, mostly clear. Lows in the upper 50s. South winds around 5 miles an hour. Saturday, sunny in the morning, then partly sunny with a chance of showers and thunderstorms in the afternoon. Highs in the mid-80s. South winds 5 to 10 miles an hour with gusts up to 20 miles an hour. Chance of rain 40%. Saturday night, a chance of thunderstorms. Showers. Lows in the upper 50s. West winds 5 to 10 miles an hour, becoming northwest with gusts up to 25 miles an hour after midnight. Chance of rain 90%. Sunday, sunny, cooler. Less humid with highs in the lower 70s. Northwest winds 10 to 15 miles an hour with gusts up to 25 miles an hour. Sunday night, mostly clear until midnight, then becoming partly cloudy. Lows in the lower 50s. Northwest winds 10 to 15 miles an hour, becoming west around 5 miles an hour after midnight. Monday and Monday night, mostly clear. Highs in the mid-70s. Lows in the lower 50s. Tuesday, sunny with a chance of showers. A chance of thunderstorms in the afternoon. Highs in the upper 70s. Chance of rain 50%. Tuesday night, a chance of showers until midnight. Partly cloudy. Lows in the upper 50s. Chance of rain 50%. Wednesday and Wednesday night, showers likely with a chance of thunderstorms. Highs around 80. Lows in the lower 60s. Chance of rain 70%. Thursday, mostly sunny. Highs around 80. Thursday night, mostly clear until midnight, then becoming partly cloudy. Lows in the upper 50s. Juneteenth, mostly sunny. Highs in the lower 80s. Again, the forecast for Galesburg and surrounding areas of central and northwest Illinois for the rest of tonight, mostly clear. Lows in the upper 50s. South winds around 5 miles an hour. Here is a river flood statement. The flood warning continues for the Spoon River at London Mills until early tomorrow afternoon. At 8:45 p.m. Friday, the stage was 16.2 feet. The river is expected to fall below flood stage tomorrow morning and continue falling to 4.7 feet Friday, June 19th. At midnight in Galesburg, skies were mostly cloudy. The temperature was 67 degrees, the dew point was 59, and the relative humidity was 77%. The wind was south at 3 miles an hour. The pressure was 30.00 inches and steady. Elsewhere around the area, it was partly cloudy, with a temperature of 67 at Moline, 69 at Quincy, and 65 at Springfield. It was mostly

cloudy, with a temperature of 68 at Burlington and 65 at Macomb. At Peoria, the weather conditions were not available. And once again at midnight in Galesburg, under mostly cloudy skies, the temperature was 67. Looking elsewhere around the Midwest at midnight, Chicago was clear and 69. Indianapolis was clear and 69. St. Louis was mostly cloudy and 73. Kansas City was partly cloudy and 70. Des Moines was clear and 70. Milwaukee was clear and 69. The time is currently 12:58 a.m. Central Daylight Time. 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Now for the official National Weather Service forecast for Galesburg and surrounding areas of central and northwest Illinois. Rest of tonight, mostly clear. Lows in the upper 50s. South winds around 5 miles an hour. Saturday, sunny in the morning, then partly sunny with a chance of showers and thunderstorms in the afternoon. Highs in the mid-80s. South winds 5 to 10 miles an hour with gusts up to 20 miles an hour. Chance of rain 40%. Saturday night, a chance of thunderstorms. Showers. Lows in the upper 50s. West winds 5 to 10 miles an hour, becoming northwest with gusts up to 25 miles an hour after midnight. Chance of rain 90%. Sunday, sunny, cooler. Less humid with highs in the lower 70s. Northwest winds 10 to 15 miles an hour with gusts up to 25 miles an hour. Sunday night, mostly clear until midnight, then becoming partly cloudy. Lows in the lower 50s. Northwest winds 10 to 15 miles an hour, becoming west around 5 miles an hour after midnight. Monday and Monday night, mostly clear. Highs in the mid-70s. Lows in the lower 50s. Tuesday, sunny with a chance of showers. A chance of thunderstorms in the afternoon. Highs in the upper 70s. Chance of rain 50%. Tuesday night, a chance of showers until midnight. Partly cloudy. Lows in the upper 50s. Chance of rain 50%. Wednesday and Wednesday night, showers likely with a chance of thunderstorms. Highs around 80. Lows in the lower 60s. Chance of rain 70%. Thursday, mostly sunny. Highs around 80. Thursday night, mostly clear until midnight, then becoming partly cloudy. Lows in the upper 50s. Juneteenth, mostly sunny. Highs in the lower 80s. Again, the forecast for Galesburg and surrounding areas of central and northwest Illinois for the rest of tonight, mostly clear. Lows in the upper 50s. South winds around 5 miles an hour. The time is currently 1:01 a.m. Central Daylight Time. 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Now for the official National Weather Service forecast for Galesburg and surrounding areas of central and northwest Illinois. Rest of tonight, mostly clear. Lows in the upper 50s. South winds around 5 miles an hour. Saturday, sunny in the morning, then partly sunny with a chance of showers and thunderstorms in the afternoon. Highs in the mid-80s. South winds 5 to 10 miles an hour with gusts up to 20 miles an hour. Chance of rain 40%. Saturday night, a chance of thunderstorms. Showers. Lows in the upper 50s. West winds 5 to 10 miles an hour, becoming northwest with gusts up to 25 miles an hour after midnight. Chance of rain 90%. Sunday, sunny, cooler. Less humid with highs in the lower 70s. Northwest winds 10 to 15 miles an hour with gusts up to 25 miles an hour. Sunday night, mostly clear until midnight, then becoming partly cloudy. Lows in the lower 50s. Northwest winds 10 to 15 miles an hour, becoming west around 5 miles an hour after midnight. Monday and Monday night, mostly clear. Highs in the mid-70s. Lows in the lower 50s. Tuesday, sunny with a chance of showers. A chance of thunderstorms in the afternoon. Highs in the upper 70s. Chance of rain 50%. Tuesday night, a chance of showers until midnight. Partly cloudy. Lows in the

NOAA Weather Radio, All Hazards, Station KZZ 66 in Galesburg. Now for the official National Weather Service forecast for Galesburg and surrounding areas of central and northwest Illinois. Rest of tonight, mostly clear. Lows in the upper 50s. South winds around 5 miles an hour. Saturday, sunny in the morning, then partly sunny with a chance of showers and thunderstorms in the afternoon. Highs in the mid-80s. South winds 5 to 10 miles an hour with gusts up to 20 miles an hour. Chance of rain 40%. Saturday night, a chance of thunderstorms. Showers. Lows in the upper 50s. West winds 5 to 10 miles an hour, becoming northwest with gusts up to 25 miles an hour after midnight. Chance of rain 90%. Sunday, sunny, cooler. Less humid with highs in the lower 70s. Northwest winds 10 to 15 miles an hour with gusts up to 25 miles an hour. Sunday night, mostly clear until midnight, then becoming partly cloudy. Lows in the lower 50s. Northwest winds 10 to 15 miles an hour, becoming west around 5 miles an hour after midnight. Monday and Monday night, mostly clear. Highs in the mid-70s. Lows in the lower 50s. Tuesday, sunny with a chance of showers. A chance of thunderstorms in the afternoon. Highs in the upper 70s. Chance of rain 50%. Tuesday night, a chance of showers until midnight. Partly cloudy. Lows in the upper 50s. Chance of rain 50%. Wednesday and Wednesday night, showers likely with a chance of thunderstorms. Highs around 80. Lows in the lower 60s. Chance of rain 70%. Thursday, mostly sunny. Highs around 80. Thursday night, mostly clear until midnight, then becoming partly cloudy. Lows in the upper 50s. Juneteenth, mostly sunny. Highs in the lower 80s. Again, the forecast for Galesburg and surrounding areas of central and northwest Illinois for the rest of tonight, mostly clear. Lows in the upper 50s. South winds around 5 miles an hour. Here is a river flood statement. The flood warning continues for the Spoon River at London Mills until early tomorrow afternoon. At 8:45 p.m. Friday, the stage was 16.2 feet. The river is expected to fall below flood stage tomorrow morning and continue falling to 4.7 feet Friday, June 19th. The time is currently 1:06 a.m. Central Daylight Time. 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Now for the official National Weather Service forecast for Galesburg and surrounding areas of central and northwest Illinois. Rest of tonight, mostly clear. Lows in the upper 50s. South winds around 5 miles an hour. Saturday, sunny in the morning, then partly sunny with a chance of showers and thunderstorms in the afternoon. Highs in the mid-80s. South winds 5 to 10 miles an hour with gusts up to 20 miles an hour. Chance of rain 40%. Saturday night, a chance of thunderstorms. Showers. Lows in the upper 50s. West winds 5 to 10 miles an hour, becoming northwest with gusts up to 25 miles an hour after midnight. Chance of rain 90%. Sunday, sunny, cooler. Less humid with highs in the lower 70s. Northwest winds 10 to 15 miles an hour with gusts up to 25 miles an hour. Sunday night, mostly clear until midnight, then becoming partly cloudy. Lows in the lower 50s. Northwest winds 10 to 15 miles an hour, becoming west around 5 miles an hour after midnight. Monday and Monday night, mostly clear. Highs in the mid-70s. Lows in the lower 50s. Tuesday, sunny with a chance of showers. A chance of thunderstorms in the afternoon. Highs in the upper 70s. Chance of rain 50%. Tuesday night, a chance of showers until midnight. Partly cloudy. Lows in the upper 50s. Chance of rain 50%. Wednesday and Wednesday night, showers likely with a chance of thunderstorms. Highs around 80. Lows in the lower 60s. Chance of rain 70%. Thursday, mostly sunny. Highs around 80. Thursday night, mostly clear until midnight, then becoming

Partly cloudy. Lows in the upper 50s. Juneteenth, mostly sunny. Highs in the lower 80s. Again, the forecast for Galesburg and surrounding areas of central and northwest Illinois for the rest of tonight, mostly clear. Lows in the upper 50s. South winds around 5 miles an hour. At 1 a.m. in Galesburg, skies were mostly cloudy. The temperature was 65 degrees, the dew point was 59, and the relative humidity was 80%. The wind was calm. The pressure was 29.98 inches and steady. Elsewhere around the area, it was partly cloudy, with a temperature of 67 at Moline, 69 at Quincy, and 64 at Springfield. It was mostly cloudy, with a temperature of 68 at Burlington, and 67 at Macomb. At Peoria, the weather conditions were not available. And once again at 1 a.m. in Galesburg, under mostly cloudy skies, the temperature was 65. Looking elsewhere around the Midwest at 1 a.m., Chicago was clear, and 68. Indianapolis was clear, and 67. St. Louis was mostly cloudy, and 72. Kansas City was mostly cloudy, and 72. Des Moines was clear, and 69. Milwaukee was clear, and 69. The time is currently 1:10 a.m. Central Daylight Time. 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Now for the official National Weather Service forecast for Galesburg and surrounding areas of central and northwest Illinois. Rest of tonight, mostly clear. Lows in the upper 50s. South winds around 5 miles an hour. Saturday, sunny in the morning, then partly sunny with a chance of showers and thunderstorms in the afternoon. Highs in the mid-80s. South winds 5 to 10 miles an hour with gusts up to 20 miles an hour. Chance of rain 40%. Saturday night, a chance of thunderstorms. Showers. Lows in the upper 50s. West winds 5 to 10 miles an hour, becoming northwest with gusts up to 25 miles an hour after midnight. Chance of rain 90%. Sunday, sunny, cooler. Less humid with highs in the lower 70s. Northwest winds 10 to 15 miles an hour with gusts up to 25 miles an hour. Sunday night, mostly clear until midnight, then becoming partly cloudy. Lows in the lower 50s. Northwest winds 10 to 15 miles an hour, becoming west around 5 miles an hour after midnight. Monday and Monday night, mostly clear. Highs in the mid-70s. Lows in the lower 50s. Tuesday, sunny with a chance of showers. A chance of thunderstorms in the afternoon. Highs in the upper 70s. Chance of rain 50%. Tuesday night, a chance of showers until midnight. Partly cloudy. Lows in the upper 50s. Chance of rain 50%. Wednesday and Wednesday night, showers likely with a chance of thunderstorms. Highs around 80. Lows in the lower 60s. Chance of rain 70%. Thursday, mostly sunny. Highs around 80. Thursday night, mostly clear until midnight, then becoming partly cloudy. Lows in the upper 50s. Juneteenth, mostly sunny. Highs in the lower 80s. Again, the forecast for Galesburg and surrounding areas of central and northwest Illinois for the rest of tonight, mostly clear. Lows in the upper 50s. South winds around 5 miles an hour. At 1 a.m. in Galesburg, skies were mostly cloudy. The temperature was 65 degrees, the dew point was 59, and the relative humidity was 80%. The wind was calm. The pressure was 29.98 inches and steady. Elsewhere around the area, it was partly cloudy, with a temperature of 67 at Moline, 69 at Quincy, and 64 at Springfield. It was mostly cloudy, with a temperature of 68 at Burlington, and 67 at Macomb. At Peoria, the weather conditions were not available. And once again at 1 a.m. in Galesburg, under mostly cloudy skies, the temperature was 65. Looking elsewhere around the Midwest at 1 a.m., Chicago was clear, and 68. Indianapolis was clear, and 67. St. Louis was mostly cloudy, and 72. Kansas City was mostly cloudy, and 72.

was clear in 69. Milwaukee was clear in 69. The time is currently 1:13 a.m. Central Daylight Time. 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Programming originates from NOAA's National Weather Service office in Lincoln. 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KZZ 66 is part of the All Hazards Network of NOAA Weather Radio. Now for the official National Weather Service forecast for Galesburg and surrounding areas of central and northwest Illinois. Rest of tonight, mostly clear. Lows in the upper 50s. South winds around 5 miles an hour. Saturday, sunny in the morning, then partly sunny with a chance of showers and thunderstorms in the afternoon. Highs in the mid-80s. South winds 5 to 10 miles an hour with gusts up to 20 miles an hour. Chance of rain 40%. Saturday night, a chance of thunderstorms. Showers. Lows in the upper 50s. West winds 5 to 10 miles an hour, becoming northwest with gusts up to 25 miles an hour after midnight. Chance of rain 90%. Sunday, sunny, cooler. Less humid with highs in the lower 70s. Northwest winds 10 to 15 miles an hour with gusts up to 25 miles an hour. Sunday night, mostly clear until midnight, then becoming partly cloudy. Lows in the lower 50s. Northwest winds 10 to 15 miles an hour, becoming west around 5 miles an hour after midnight. Monday and Monday night, mostly clear. Highs in the mid-70s. Lows in the lower 50s. Tuesday, sunny with a chance of showers. A chance of thunderstorms in the afternoon. Highs in the upper 70s. Chance of rain 50%. Tuesday night, a chance of showers until midnight. Partly cloudy. Lows in the upper 50s. Chance of rain 50%. Wednesday and Wednesday night, showers likely with a chance of thunderstorms. Highs around 80. Lows in the lower 60s. Chance of rain 70%. Thursday, mostly sunny. Highs around 80. Thursday night, mostly clear until midnight, then becoming partly cloudy. Lows in the upper 50s. Juneteenth, mostly sunny. Highs in the lower 80s. Again, the forecast for Galesburg and surrounding areas of central and northwest Illinois for the rest of tonight, mostly clear. Lows in the upper 50s. South winds around 5 miles an hour. Here is a river flood statement. The flood warning continues for the Spoon River at London Mills until early tomorrow afternoon. At 8:45 p.m. Friday, the stage was 16.2 feet. The river is expected to fall below flood stage tomorrow morning and continue falling to 4.7 feet Friday, June 19th. At 1 a.m. in Galesburg, skies were partly cloudy. The temperature was 65 degrees, the dew point was 59, and the relative humidity was 80%. The wind was calm. The pressure was 29.98 inches and steady. Elsewhere around the area, it was clear, with a temperature of 67 at Moline and 64 at Springfield. It was partly cloudy, with a temperature of 68 at Burlington and 69 at Quincy. At Macomb, it was mostly cloudy, with a temperature of 67. At Peoria, the weather conditions were not available. And once again at 1 a.m. in Galesburg, under partly cloudy skies, the temperature was 65. Looking elsewhere around the Midwest at 1 a.m., Chicago was clear, and 68. Indianapolis was clear, and 67. St. Louis was mostly cloudy, and 72. Kansas City was mostly cloudy, and 72. Des Moines was clear, and 69. Milwaukee was clear, and 69. The time is currently 1:18 a.m. Central Daylight Time. 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Now for the official National Weather Service forecast for Galesburg and surrounding areas of central and northwest Illinois. Rest of tonight, mostly clear. Lows in the upper 50s.

50s. South winds around 5 miles an hour. Saturday, sunny in the morning, then partly sunny with a chance of showers and thunderstorms in the afternoon. Highs in the mid-80s. South winds 5 to 10 miles an hour with gusts up to 20 miles an hour. Chance of rain 40%. Saturday night, a chance of thunderstorms. Showers. Lows in the upper 50s. West winds 5 to 10 miles an hour, becoming northwest with gusts up to 25 miles an hour after midnight. Chance of rain 90%. Sunday, sunny, cooler. Less humid with highs in the lower 70s. Northwest winds 10 to 15 miles an hour with gusts up to 25 miles an hour. Sunday night, mostly clear until midnight, then becoming partly cloudy. Lows in the lower 50s. Northwest winds 10 to 15 miles an hour, becoming west around 5 miles an hour after midnight. Monday and Monday night, mostly clear. Highs in the mid-70s. Lows in the lower 50s. Tuesday, sunny with a chance of showers. A chance of thunderstorms in the afternoon. Highs in the upper 70s. Chance of rain 50%. Tuesday night, a chance of showers until midnight. Partly cloudy. Lows in the upper 50s. Chance of rain 50%. Wednesday and Wednesday night, showers likely with a chance of thunderstorms. Highs around 80. Lows in the lower 60s. Chance of rain 70%. Thursday, mostly sunny. Highs around 80. Thursday night, mostly clear until midnight, then becoming partly cloudy. Lows in the upper 50s. Juneteenth, mostly sunny. Highs in the lower 80s. Again, the forecast for Galesburg and surrounding areas of central and northwest Illinois for the rest of tonight, mostly clear. Lows in the upper 50s. South winds around 5 miles an hour. At 1 a.m. in Galesburg, skies were partly cloudy. The temperature was 65 degrees, the dew point was 59, and the relative humidity was 80%. The wind was calm. The pressure was 29.98 inches and steady. Elsewhere around the area, it was clear, with a temperature of 67 at Moline and 64 at Springfield. It was partly cloudy, with a temperature of 68 at Burlington and 69 at Quincy. At Macomb, it was mostly cloudy, with a temperature of 67. At Peoria, the weather conditions were not available. And once again at 1 a.m. in Galesburg, under partly cloudy skies, the temperature was 65. Looking elsewhere around the Midwest at 1 a.m., Chicago was clear, and 68. Indianapolis was clear, and 67. St. Louis was mostly cloudy, and 72. Kansas City was mostly cloudy, and 72. Des Moines was clear, and 69. Milwaukee was clear, and 69. The time is currently 1:22 a.m. Central Daylight Time. 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Now for the official National Weather Service forecast for Galesburg and surrounding areas of central and northwest Illinois. Rest of tonight, mostly clear. Lows in the upper 50s. South winds around 5 miles an hour. Saturday, sunny in the morning, then partly sunny with a chance of showers and thunderstorms in the afternoon. Highs in the mid-80s. South winds 5 to 10 miles an hour with gusts up to 20 miles an hour. Chance of rain 40%. Saturday night, a chance of thunderstorms. Showers. Lows in the upper 50s. West winds 5 to 10 miles an hour, becoming northwest with gusts up to 25 miles an hour after midnight. Chance of rain 90%. Sunday, sunny, cooler. Less humid with highs in the lower 70s. Northwest winds 10 to 15 miles an hour with gusts up to 25 miles an hour. Sunday night, mostly clear until midnight, then becoming partly cloudy. Lows in the lower 50s. Northwest winds 10 to 15 miles an hour, becoming west around 5 miles an hour after midnight. Monday and Monday night, mostly clear. Highs in the mid-70s. Lows in the lower 50s. Tuesday, sunny with a chance of showers. A chance of thunderstorms in the afternoon. Highs in the upper 70s. Chance of rain 50%.

Tuesday night, a chance of showers until midnight. Partly cloudy. Lows in the upper 50s. Chance of rain 50%. Wednesday and Wednesday night, showers likely with a chance of thunderstorms. Highs around 80. Lows in the lower 60s. Chance of rain 70%. Thursday, mostly sunny. Highs around 80. Thursday night, mostly clear until midnight, then becoming partly cloudy. Lows in the upper 50s. Juneteenth, mostly sunny. Highs in the lower 80s. Again, the forecast for Galesburg and surrounding areas of central and northwest Illinois for the rest of tonight, mostly clear. Lows in the upper 50s. South winds around 5 miles an hour. At 1 a.m. in Galesburg, skies were partly cloudy. The temperature was 65 degrees, the dew point was 59, and the relative humidity was 80%. The wind was calm. The pressure was 29.98 inches and steady. Elsewhere around the area, it was clear, with a temperature of 67 at Moline and 64 at Springfield. It was partly cloudy, with a temperature of 68 at Burlington and 69 at Quincy. At Macomb, it was mostly cloudy, with a temperature of 67. At Peoria, the weather conditions were not available. And once again at 1 a.m. in Galesburg, under partly cloudy skies, the temperature was 65. Here is a river flood statement. The flood warning continues for the Spoon River at London Mills until early tomorrow afternoon. At 8:45 p.m. Friday, the stage was 16.2 feet. The river is expected to fall below flood stage tomorrow morning and continue falling to 4.7 feet Friday, June 19th. Looking elsewhere around the Midwest at 1 a.m., Chicago was clear and 68. Indianapolis was clear and 67. St. Louis was mostly cloudy and 72. Kansas City was mostly cloudy and 72. Des Moines was clear and 69. Milwaukee was clear and 69. The time is currently 1:26 a.m. Central Daylight Time. 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Now for the official National Weather Service forecast for Galesburg and surrounding areas of central and northwest Illinois. Rest of tonight, mostly clear. Lows in the upper 50s. South winds around 5 miles an hour. Saturday, sunny in the morning, then partly sunny with a chance of showers and thunderstorms in the afternoon. Highs in the mid-80s. South winds 5 to 10 miles an hour with gusts up to 20 miles an hour. Chance of rain 40%. Saturday night, a chance of thunderstorms. Showers. Lows in the upper 50s. West winds 5 to 10 miles an hour, becoming northwest with gusts up to 25 miles an hour after midnight. Chance of rain 90%. Sunday, sunny, cooler. Less humid with highs in the lower 70s. Northwest winds 10 to 15 miles an hour with gusts up to 25 miles an hour. Sunday night, mostly clear until midnight, then becoming partly cloudy. Lows in the lower 50s. Northwest winds 10 to 15 miles an hour, becoming west around 5 miles an hour after midnight. Monday and Monday night, mostly clear. Highs in the mid-70s. Lows in the lower 50s. Tuesday, sunny with a chance of showers. A chance of thunderstorms in the afternoon. Highs in the upper 70s. Chance of rain 50%. Tuesday night, a chance of showers until midnight. Partly cloudy. Lows in the upper 50s. Chance of rain 50%. Wednesday and Wednesday night, showers likely with a chance of thunderstorms. Highs around 80. Lows in the lower 60s. Chance of rain 70%. Thursday, mostly sunny. Highs around 80. Thursday night, mostly clear until midnight, then becoming partly cloudy. Lows in the upper 50s. Juneteenth, mostly sunny. Highs in the lower 80s. Again, the forecast for Galesburg and surrounding areas of central and northwest Illinois for the rest of tonight, mostly clear. Lows in the upper 50s. South winds around 5 miles an hour. At 1 a.m. in Galesburg, skies were partly cloudy. The temperature was 65 degrees.

The dew point was 59 and the relative humidity was 80%. The wind was calm. The pressure was 29.98 inches and steady. Elsewhere around the area, it was clear, with a temperature of 67 at Moline and 64 at Springfield. It was partly cloudy, with a temperature of 68 at Burlington and 69 at Quincy. At Macomb, it was mostly cloudy, with a temperature of 67. At Peoria, the weather conditions were not available. And once again at 1 a.m. in Galesburg, under partly cloudy skies, the temperature was 65. Looking elsewhere around the Midwest at 1 a.m., Chicago was clear and 68. Indianapolis was clear and 67. St. Louis was mostly cloudy and 72. Kansas City was mostly cloudy and 72. Des Moines was clear and 69. Milwaukee was clear and 69. The time is currently 1:29 a.m. Central Daylight Time. 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Now for the official National Weather Service forecast for Galesburg and surrounding areas of central and northwest Illinois. Rest of tonight, mostly clear. Near steady temperature in the lower 60s. South winds around 5 miles an hour. Saturday, partly sunny. A chance of showers and thunderstorms in the afternoon. Highs in the mid-80s. South winds 10 to 15 miles an hour with gusts up to 25 miles an hour. Chance of rain 40%. Saturday night, showers with a chance of thunderstorms. Lows around 60. Southwest winds 5 to 10 miles an hour, becoming northwest after midnight. Gusts up to 25 miles an hour. Chance of rain 90%. Sunday, mostly sunny. Cooler. Less humid with highs in the lower 70s. Northwest winds 10 to 15 miles an hour with gusts up to 25 miles an hour. Sunday night, mostly clear. Lows in the lower 50s. West winds 5 to 10 miles an hour. Monday and Monday night, mostly clear. Highs in the mid-70s. Lows in the mid-50s. Tuesday and Tuesday night, partly cloudy. A chance of showers and thunderstorms. Highs in the upper 70s. Lows in the upper 50s. Chance of rain 40%. Wednesday, partly sunny. A chance of showers and thunderstorms in the morning, then showers with thunderstorms likely in the afternoon. Locally heavy rainfall possible in the afternoon. Highs around 80. Chance of rain 80%. Wednesday night, showers likely with a chance of thunderstorms until midnight, then partly cloudy with a chance of showers after midnight. Lows in the lower 60s. Chance of rain 70%. Thursday, mostly sunny. Highs in the upper 70s. Thursday night and Juneteenth, mostly clear. Lows in the upper 50s. Highs in the lower 80s. Again, the forecast for Galesburg and surrounding areas of central and northwest Illinois for the rest of tonight, mostly clear. Near steady temperature in the lower 60s. South winds around 5 miles an hour. At 1 a.m. in Galesburg, skies were partly cloudy. The temperature was 65 degrees, the dew point was 59, and the relative humidity was 80%. The wind was calm. The pressure was 29.98 inches and steady. Elsewhere around the area, it was clear, with a temperature of 67 at Moline and 64 at Springfield. It was partly cloudy, with a temperature of 68 at Burlington and 69 at Quincy. At Macomb, it was mostly cloudy, with a temperature of 67. At Peoria, the weather conditions were not available. And once again at 1 a.m. in Galesburg, under partly cloudy skies, the temperature was 65. Area, the weather conditions were not available. And once again at 1 a.m. in Galesburg, under partly cloudy skies, the temperature was 65. Looking elsewhere around the Midwest at 1 a.m., Chicago was clear and 68. Indianapolis was clear and 67. St. Louis was mostly cloudy and 72. Kansas City was mostly cloudy and 72. Des Moines was clear and 69. Milwaukee was clear and 69. The time is currently 1:33 a.m. Central Daylight Time.

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Now for the official National Weather Service forecast for Galesburg and surrounding areas of central and northwest Illinois. West of tonight, mostly clear. Near steady temperature in the lower 60s. South winds around 5 miles an hour. Saturday, partly sunny. A chance of showers and thunderstorms in the afternoon. Highs in the mid-80s. South winds 10 to 15 miles an hour with gusts up to 25 miles an hour. Chance of rain 40%. Saturday night, showers with a chance of thunderstorms. Lows around 60. Southwest winds 5 to 10 miles an hour, becoming northwest after midnight. Gusts up to 25 miles an hour. Chance of rain 90%. Sunday, mostly sunny. Cooler. Less humid with highs in the lower 70s. Northwest winds 10 to 15 miles an hour with gusts up to 25 miles an hour. Sunday night, mostly clear. Lows in the lower 50s. West winds 5 to 10 miles an hour. Monday and Monday night, mostly clear. Highs in the mid-70s. Lows in the mid-50s. Tuesday and Tuesday night, partly cloudy. A chance of showers and thunderstorms. Highs in the upper 70s. Lows in the upper 50s. Chance of rain 40%. Wednesday, partly sunny. A chance of showers and thunderstorms in the morning, then showers with thunderstorms likely in the afternoon. Locally heavy rainfall possible in the afternoon. Highs around 80. Chance of rain 80%. Wednesday night, showers likely with a chance of thunderstorms until midnight, then partly cloudy with a chance of showers after midnight. Lows in the lower 60s. Chance of rain 70%. Thursday, mostly sunny. Highs in the upper 70s. Thursday night and Juneteenth, mostly clear. Lows in the upper 50s. Highs in the lower 80s. Again, the forecast for Galesburg and surrounding areas of central and northwest Illinois for the rest of tonight, mostly clear. Near steady temperature in the lower 60s. South winds around 5 miles an hour. Here is a river flood statement. The flood warning continues for the Spoon River at London Mills until early tomorrow afternoon. At 8:45 p.m. Friday, the stage was 16.2 feet. The river is expected to fall below flood stage tomorrow morning and continue falling to 4.7 feet Friday, June 19th. At 1 a.m. in Galesburg, skies were partly cloudy. The temperature was 65 degrees, the dew point was 59, and the relative humidity was 80%. The wind was calm. The pressure was 29.98 inches and steady. Elsewhere around the area, it was clear, with a temperature of 67 at Moline and 64 at Springfield. It was partly cloudy, with a temperature of 68 at Burlington and 69 at Quincy. At Macomb, it was mostly cloudy, with a temperature of 67. At Peoria, the weather conditions were not available. And once again at 1 a.m. in Galesburg, under partly cloudy skies, the temperature was 65. Looking elsewhere around the Midwest at 1 a.m., Chicago was clear, and 68. Indianapolis was clear, and 67. St. Louis was mostly cloudy, and 72. Kansas City was mostly cloudy, and 72. Des Moines was clear, and 69. Milwaukee was clear, and 69. The time is currently 1:37 a.m. Central Daylight Time. 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Now for the official National Weather Service forecast for Galesburg and surrounding areas of central and northwest Illinois. Rest of tonight, mostly clear. Near steady temperature in the lower 60s. South winds around 5 miles an hour. Saturday, partly sunny. A chance of showers and thunderstorms in the afternoon. Highs in the mid-80s. South winds 10 to 15 miles an hour with gusts up to 25 miles an hour. Chance of rain 40%. Saturday night, showers with a chance of thunderstorms. Lows around 60. Southwest winds 5 to 10 miles an hour, becoming northwest after midnight. Gusts up to 25 miles an hour. Chance of rain 90%.
Sunday, mostly sunny. Cooler. Less humid with highs in the lower 70s. Northwest winds 10 to 15 miles an hour with gusts up to 25 miles an hour. Sunday night, mostly clear. Lows in the lower 50s. West winds 5 to 10 miles an hour. Monday and Monday night, mostly clear. Highs in the mid 70s. Lows in the mid 50s. Tuesday and Tuesday night, partly cloudy. A chance of showers and thunderstorms. Highs in the upper 70s. Lows in the upper 50s. Chance of rain 40%. Wednesday, partly sunny. A chance of showers and thunderstorms in the morning, then showers with thunderstorms likely in the afternoon. Locally heavy rainfall possible in the afternoon. Highs around 80. Chance of rain 80%. Wednesday night, showers likely with a chance of thunderstorms until midnight, then partly cloudy with a chance of showers after midnight. Lows in the lower 60s. Chance of rain 70%. Thursday, mostly sunny. Highs in the upper 70s. Thursday night and Juneteenth, mostly clear. Lows in the upper 50s. Highs in the lower 80s. Again, the forecast for Galesburg and surrounding areas of central and northwest Illinois for the rest of tonight, mostly clear. Near steady temperature in the lower 60s. South winds around 5 miles an hour. At 1 a.m. in Galesburg, skies were partly cloudy. The temperature was 65 degrees, the dew point was 59, and the relative humidity was 80%. The wind was calm. The pressure was 29.98 inches and steady. Elsewhere around the area, it was clear, with a temperature of 67 at Moline and 64 at Springfield. It was partly cloudy, with a temperature of 68 at Burlington and 69 at Quincy. At Macomb, it was mostly cloudy, with a temperature of 67. At Peoria, the weather conditions were not available. And once again at 1 a.m. in Galesburg, under partly cloudy skies, the temperature was 65. Looking elsewhere around the Midwest at 1 a.m., Chicago was clear and 68. Indianapolis was clear and 67. St. Louis was mostly cloudy and 72. Kansas City was mostly cloudy and 72. Des Moines was clear and 69. Milwaukee was clear and 69. The time is currently 1:41 a.m. Central Daylight Time. 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Now for the official National Weather Service forecast for Galesburg and surrounding areas of central and northwest Illinois. Rest of tonight, mostly clear. Near steady temperature in the lower 60s. South winds around 5 miles an hour. Saturday, partly sunny. A chance of showers and thunderstorms in the afternoon. Highs in the mid-80s. South winds 10 to 15 miles an hour with gusts up to 25 miles an hour. Chance of rain 40%. Saturday night, showers with a chance of thunderstorms. Lows around 60. Southwest winds 5 to 10 miles an hour, becoming northwest after midnight. Gusts up to 25 miles an hour. Chance of rain 90%. Sunday, mostly sunny. Cooler. Less humid with highs in the lower 70s. Northwest winds 10 to 15 miles an hour with gusts up to 25 miles an hour. Sunday night, mostly clear. Lows in the lower 50s. West winds 5 to 10 miles an hour. Monday and Monday night, mostly clear. Highs in the mid 70s. Lows in the mid 50s. Tuesday and Tuesday night, partly cloudy. A chance of showers and thunderstorms. Highs in the upper 70s. Lows in the upper 50s. Chance of rain 40%. Wednesday, partly sunny. A chance of showers and thunderstorms in the morning, then showers with thunderstorms likely in the afternoon. Locally heavy rainfall possible in the afternoon. Highs around 80. Chance of rain 80%. Wednesday night, showers likely with a chance of thunderstorms until midnight, then partly cloudy with a chance of showers after midnight. Lows in the lower 60s. Chance of rain 70%. Thursday, mostly sunny. Highs in the upper 70s. Thursday night and Juneteenth, mostly clear.
lows in the upper 50s.

highs in the lower 80s. Again, the forecast for Galesburg and surrounding areas of central and northwest Illinois for the rest of tonight, mostly clear. Near steady temperature in the lower 60s. South winds around 5 miles an hour. At 1 a.m. in Galesburg, skies were partly cloudy. The temperature was 65 degrees, the dew point was 59, and the relative humidity was 80%. The wind was calm. The pressure was 29.98 inches and steady. Elsewhere around the area, it was clear, with a temperature of 67 at Moline and 64 at Springfield. It was partly cloudy, with a temperature of 68 at Burlington and 69 at Quincy. At Macomb, it was mostly cloudy, with a temperature of 67. At Peoria, the weather conditions were not available. And once again at 1 a.m. in Galesburg, under partly cloudy skies, the temperature was 65. Looking elsewhere around the Midwest at 1 a.m., Chicago was clear and 68. Indianapolis was clear and 67. St. Louis was mostly cloudy and 72. Kansas City was mostly cloudy and 72. Des Moines was clear and 69. Milwaukee was clear and 69. Here is a river flood statement. The flood warning continues for the Spoon River at London Mills until early tomorrow afternoon. At 8:45 p.m. Friday, the stage was 16.2 feet. The river is expected to fall below flood stage tomorrow morning and continue falling to 4.7 feet Friday, June 19th. The time is currently 1:45 a.m. Central Daylight Time. 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Now for the official National Weather Service forecast for Galesburg and surrounding areas of central and northwest Illinois. Rest of tonight, mostly clear. Near steady temperature in the lower 60s. South winds around 5 miles an hour. Saturday, partly sunny. A chance of showers and thunderstorms in the afternoon. Highs in the mid-80s. South winds 10 to 15 miles an hour with gusts up to 25 miles an hour. Chance of rain 40%. Saturday night, showers with a chance of thunderstorms. Lows around 60. Southwest winds 5 to 10 miles an hour, becoming northwest after midnight. Gusts up to 25 miles an hour. Chance of rain 90%. Sunday, mostly sunny. Cooler. Less humid with highs in the lower 70s. Northwest winds 10 to 15 miles an hour with gusts up to 25 miles an hour. Sunday night, mostly clear. Lows in the lower 50s. West winds 5 to 10 miles an hour. Monday and Monday night, mostly clear. Highs in the mid-70s. Lows in the mid-50s. Tuesday and Tuesday night, partly cloudy. A chance of showers and thunderstorms. Highs in the upper 70s. Lows in the upper 50s. Chance of rain 40%. Wednesday, partly sunny. A chance of showers and thunderstorms in the morning, then showers with thunderstorms likely in the afternoon. Locally heavy rainfall possible in the afternoon. Highs around 80. Chance of rain 80%. Wednesday night, showers likely with a chance of thunderstorms until midnight, then partly cloudy with a chance of showers after midnight. Lows in the lower 60s. Chance of rain 70%. Thursday, mostly sunny. Highs in the upper 70s. Thursday night and Juneteenth, mostly clear. Lows in the upper 50s. Highs in the lower 80s. Again, the forecast for Galesburg and surrounding areas of central and northwest Illinois for the rest of tonight, mostly clear. Near steady temperature in the lower 60s. South winds around 5 miles an hour. At 1 a.m. in Galesburg, skies were partly cloudy. The temperature was 65 degrees, the dew point was 59, and the relative humidity was 80%. The wind was calm. The pressure was 29.98 inches and steady. Elsewhere around the area, it was clear, with a temperature of 67 at Moline and 64 at Springfield. It was partly cloudy, with a temperature of 68 at Burlington and 69 at Quincy. At Macomb, it was mostly cloudy, with a temperature of 67. At Peoria, the weather conditions were not available. And
once again at 1 a.m. in Galesburg, under partly cloudy skies, the temperature was 65. Looking elsewhere around the Midwest at 1 a.m., Chicago was clear, and 68. Indianapolis was clear, and 67. St. Louis was mostly cloudy, and 72. Kansas City was mostly cloudy, and 72. Des Moines was clear, and 69. Milwaukee was clear, and 69. The time is currently 1:49 a.m. Central Daylight Time. 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Now for the official National Weather Service forecast for Galesburg and surrounding areas of central and northwest Illinois. Rest of tonight, mostly clear. Near steady temperature in the lower 60s. South winds around 5 miles an hour. Saturday, partly sunny. A chance of showers and thunderstorms in the afternoon. Highs in the mid-80s. South winds 10 to 15 miles an hour with gusts up to 25 miles an hour. Chance of rain 40%. Saturday night, showers with a chance of thunderstorms. Lows around 60. Southwest winds 5 to 10 miles an hour, becoming northwest after midnight. Gusts up to 25 miles an hour. Chance of rain 90%. Sunday, mostly sunny. Cooler. Less humid with highs in the lower 70s. Northwest winds 10 to 15 miles an hour with gusts up to 25 miles an hour. Sunday night, mostly clear. Lows in the lower 50s. West winds 5 to 10 miles an hour. Monday and Monday night, mostly clear. Highs in the mid-70s. Lows in the mid-50s. Tuesday and Tuesday night, partly cloudy. A chance of showers and thunderstorms. Highs in the upper 70s. Lows in the upper 50s. Chance of rain 40%. Wednesday, partly sunny. A chance of showers and thunderstorms in the morning, then showers with thunderstorms likely in the afternoon. Locally heavy rainfall possible in the afternoon. Highs around 80. Chance of rain 80%. Wednesday night, showers likely with a chance of thunderstorms until midnight, then partly cloudy with a chance of showers after midnight. Lows in the lower 60s. Chance of rain 70%. Thursday, mostly sunny. Highs in the upper 70s. Thursday night and Juneteenth, mostly clear. Lows in the upper 50s. Highs in the lower 80s. Again, the forecast for Galesburg and surrounding areas of central and northwest Illinois for the rest of tonight, mostly clear. Near steady temperature in the lower 60s. South winds around 5 miles an hour. At 1 a.m. in Galesburg, skies were partly cloudy. The temperature was 65 degrees, the dew point was 59, and the relative humidity was 80%. The wind was calm. The pressure was 29.98 inches and steady. Elsewhere around the area, it was clear, with a temperature of 67 at Moline and 64 at Springfield. It was partly cloudy, with a temperature of 68 at Burlington and 69 at Quincy. At Macomb, it was mostly cloudy, with a temperature of 67. At Peoria, the weather conditions were not available. And once again at 1 a.m. in Galesburg, under partly cloudy skies, the temperature was 65. Looking elsewhere around the Midwest at 1 a.m., Chicago was clear, and 68. Indianapolis was clear, and 67. St. Louis was mostly cloudy, and 72. Kansas City was mostly cloudy, and 72. Des Moines was clear, and 69. Milwaukee was clear, and 69. The time is currently 1:52 a.m. Central Daylight Time. 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Now for the official National Weather Service forecast for Galesburg and surrounding areas of central and northwest Illinois. Rest of tonight, mostly clear. Near steady temperature in the lower 60s. South winds around 5 miles an hour. Saturday, partly sunny. A chance of showers and thunderstorms in the afternoon. Highs in the mid-80s. South winds 10 to 15 miles an hour with gusts up to 25 miles an hour. Chance of rain 40%. Saturday night, showers with a chance of thunderstorms.

Lows around 60. Southwest winds 5 to 10 miles an hour, becoming northwest after midnight. Gusts up to 25 miles an hour. Chance of rain 90%. Sunday, mostly sunny. Cooler. Less humid with highs in the lower 70s. Northwest winds 10 to 15 miles an hour with gusts up to 25 miles an hour. Sunday night, mostly clear. Lows in the lower 50s. West winds 5 to 10 miles an hour. Monday and Monday night, mostly clear. Highs in the mid-70s. Lows in the mid-50s. Tuesday and Tuesday night, partly cloudy. A chance of showers and thunderstorms. Highs in the upper 70s. Lows in the upper 50s. Chance of rain 40%. Wednesday, partly sunny. A chance of showers and thunderstorms in the morning, then showers with thunderstorms likely in the afternoon. Locally heavy rainfall possible in the afternoon. Highs around 80. Chance of rain 80%. Wednesday night, showers likely with a chance of thunderstorms until midnight, then partly cloudy with a chance of showers after midnight. Lows in the lower 60s. Chance of rain 70%. Thursday, mostly sunny. Highs in the upper 70s. Thursday night and Juneteenth, mostly clear. Lows in the upper 50s. Highs in the lower 80s. Again, the forecast for Galesburg and surrounding areas of central and northwest Illinois for the rest of tonight, mostly clear. Near steady temperature in the lower 60s. South winds around 5 miles an hour. Here is a river flood statement. The flood warning continues for the Spoon River at London Mills until early tomorrow afternoon. At 8:45 p.m. Friday, the stage was 16.2 feet. The river is expected to fall below flood stage tomorrow morning and continue falling to 4.7 feet Friday, June 19. At 1 a.m. in Galesburg, skies were partly cloudy. The temperature was 65 degrees, the dew point was 59, and the relative humidity was 80%. The wind was calm. The pressure was 29.98 inches and steady. Elsewhere around the area, it was clear, with a temperature of 67 at Moline, and 64 at Springfield. It was partly cloudy, with a temperature of 68 at Burlington, and 69 at Quincy. At Macomb, it was mostly cloudy, with a temperature of 67. At Peoria, the weather conditions were not available. And once again at 1 a.m. in Galesburg, under partly cloudy skies, the temperature was 65. Looking elsewhere around the Midwest at 1 a.m., Chicago was clear, and 68. Indianapolis was clear, and 67. St. Louis was mostly cloudy, and 72. Kansas City was mostly cloudy, and 72. Des Moines was clear, and 69. Milwaukee was clear, and 69. The time is currently 1:56 a.m. Central Daylight Time. 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Now for the official National Weather Service forecast for Galesburg and surrounding areas of central and northwest Illinois. Rest of tonight, mostly clear. Near steady temperature in the lower 60s. South winds around 5 miles an hour. Saturday, partly sunny. A chance of showers and thunderstorms in the afternoon. Highs in the mid-80s. South winds 10 to 15 miles an hour with gusts up to 25 miles an hour. Chance of rain 40%. Saturday night, showers with a chance of thunderstorms. Lows around 60. Southwest winds 5 to 10 miles an hour, becoming northwest after midnight. Gusts up to 25 miles an hour. Chance of rain 90%. Sunday, mostly sunny. Cooler. Less humid with highs in the lower 70s. Northwest winds 10 to 15 miles an hour with gusts up to 25 miles an hour. Sunday night, mostly clear. Lows in the lower 50s. West winds 5 to 10 miles an hour. Monday and Monday night, mostly clear. Highs in the mid-70s. Lows in the mid-50s. Tuesday and Tuesday night, partly cloudy. A chance of showers and thunderstorms. Highs in the upper 70s. Lows in the upper 50s. Chance of rain 40%. Wednesday, partly sunny.

chance of showers and thunderstorms in the morning, then showers with thunderstorms likely in the afternoon. Locally heavy rainfall possible in the afternoon. Highs around 80. Chance of rain 80%. Wednesday night, showers likely with a chance of thunderstorms until midnight, then partly cloudy with a chance of showers after midnight. Lows in the lower 60s. Chance of rain 70%. Thursday, mostly sunny. Highs in the upper 70s. Thursday night and Juneteenth, mostly clear. Lows in the upper 50s. Highs in the lower 80s. Again, the forecast for Galesburg and surrounding areas of central and northwest Illinois for the rest of tonight, mostly clear. Near steady temperature in the lower 60s. South winds around 5 miles an hour. At 1 a.m. in Galesburg, skies were partly cloudy. The temperature was 65 degrees, the dew point was 59, and the relative humidity was 80%. The wind was calm. The pressure was 29.98 inches and steady. Elsewhere around the area, it was clear, with a temperature of 67 at Moline and 64 at Springfield. It was partly cloudy, with a temperature of 68 at Burlington and 69 at Quincy. At Macomb, it was mostly cloudy, with a temperature of 67. At Peoria, the weather conditions were not available. And once again at 1 a.m. in Galesburg, under partly cloudy skies, the temperature was 65. The time is currently 2 a.m. Central Daylight Time. 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Now for the official National Weather Service forecast for Galesburg and surrounding areas of central and northwest Illinois. Rest of tonight, mostly clear. Near steady temperature in the lower 60s. South winds around 5 miles an hour. Saturday, partly sunny. A chance of showers and thunderstorms in the afternoon. Highs in the mid-80s. South winds 10 to 15 miles an hour with gusts up to 25 miles an hour. Chance of rain 40%. Saturday night, showers with a chance of thunderstorms. Lows around 60. Southwest winds 5 to 10 miles an hour, becoming northwest after midnight. Gusts up to 25 miles an hour. Chance of rain 90%. Sunday, mostly sunny. Cooler. Less humid with highs in the lower 70s. Northwest winds 10 to 15 miles an hour with gusts up to 25 miles an hour. Sunday night, mostly clear. Lows in the lower 50s. West winds 5 to 10 miles an hour. Monday and Monday night, mostly clear. Highs in the mid-70s. Lows in the mid-50s. Tuesday and Tuesday night, partly cloudy. A chance of showers and thunderstorms. Highs in the upper 70s. Lows in the upper 50s. Chance of rain 40%. Wednesday, partly sunny. A chance of showers and thunderstorms in the morning, then showers with thunderstorms likely in the afternoon. Locally heavy rainfall possible in the afternoon. Highs around 80. Chance of rain 80%. Wednesday night, showers likely with a chance of thunderstorms until midnight, then partly cloudy with a chance of showers after midnight. Lows in the lower 60s. Chance of rain 70%. Thursday, mostly sunny. Highs in the upper 70s. Thursday night and Juneteenth, mostly clear. Lows in the upper 50s. Highs in the lower 80s. Again, the forecast for Galesburg and surrounding areas of central and northwest Illinois for the rest of tonight, mostly clear. Near steady temperature in the lower 60s. South winds around 5 miles an hour. The time is currently 2:02 a.m. Central Daylight Time. 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Now for the official National Weather Service forecast for Galesburg and surrounding areas of central and northwest Illinois. Rest of tonight, mostly clear. Near steady temperature in the lower 60s. South winds around 5 miles an hour. Saturday, partly sunny. A chance of showers and thunderstorms in the afternoon. Highs in the mid-80s. South winds 10 to 15 miles an hour with gusts up to 25 miles an hour. Chance of rain 40%. Saturday night, showers with a chance of thunderstorms.

upper 70s. Lows in the upper 50s. Chance of rain 40%. Wednesday, partly sunny. A chance of showers and thunderstorms in the morning, then showers with thunderstorms likely in the afternoon. Locally heavy rainfall possible in the afternoon. Highs around 80. Chance of rain 80%. Wednesday night, showers likely with a chance of thunderstorms until midnight, then partly cloudy with a chance of showers after midnight. Lows in the lower 60s. Chance of rain 70%. Thursday, mostly sunny. Highs in the upper 70s. Thursday night and Juneteenth, mostly clear. Lows in the upper 50s. Highs in the lower 80s. Again, the forecast for Galesburg and surrounding areas of central and northwest Illinois for the rest of tonight, mostly clear. Near steady temperature in the lower 60s. South winds around 5 miles an hour. Here is a river flood statement. The flood warning continues for the Spoon River at London Mills until early tomorrow afternoon. At 8:45 p.m. Friday, the stage was 16.2 feet. The river is expected to fall below flood stage tomorrow morning and continue falling to 4.7 feet Friday, June 19th. The time is currently 2:05 a.m. Central Daylight Time. 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Now for the official National Weather Service forecast for Galesburg and surrounding areas of central and northwest Illinois. Rest of tonight, mostly clear. Near steady temperature in the lower 60s. South winds around 5 miles an hour. Saturday, partly sunny. A chance of showers and thunderstorms in the afternoon. Highs in the mid-80s. South winds 10 to 15 miles an hour with gusts up to 25 miles an hour. Chance of rain 40%. Saturday night, showers with a chance of thunderstorms. Lows around 60. Southwest winds 5 to 10 miles an hour, becoming northwest after midnight. Gusts up to 25 miles an hour. Chance of rain 90%. Sunday, mostly sunny. Cooler. Less humid with highs in the lower 70s. Northwest winds 10 to 15 miles an hour with gusts up to 25 miles an hour. Sunday night, mostly clear. Lows in the lower 50s. West winds 5 to 10 miles an hour. Monday and Monday night, mostly clear. Highs in the mid-70s. Lows in the mid-50s. Tuesday and Tuesday night, partly cloudy. A chance of showers and thunderstorms. Highs in the upper 70s. Lows in the upper 50s. Chance of rain 40%. Wednesday, partly sunny. A chance of showers and thunderstorms in the morning, then showers with thunderstorms likely in the afternoon. Locally heavy rainfall possible in the afternoon. Highs around 80. Chance of rain 80%. Wednesday night, showers likely with a chance of thunderstorms until midnight, then partly cloudy with a chance of showers after midnight. Lows in the lower 60s. Chance of rain 70%. Thursday, mostly sunny. Highs in the upper 70s. Thursday night and Juneteenth, mostly clear. Lows in the upper 50s. Highs in the lower 80s. Again, the forecast for Galesburg and surrounding areas of central and northwest Illinois for the rest of tonight, mostly clear. Near steady temperature in the lower 60s. South winds around 5 miles an hour. At 2 a.m. in Galesburg, skies were partly cloudy. The temperature was 63 degrees, the dew point was 58, and the relative humidity was 84%. The wind was south at 3 miles an hour. The pressure was 29.97 inches and steady. Elsewhere around the area, it was clear, with a temperature of 67 at Moline and 64 at Springfield. It was partly cloudy, with a temperature of 66 at Burlington and 68 at Quincy. At Macomb, it was mostly cloudy, with a temperature of 64. At Peoria, the weather conditions were not available. And once again at 2 a.m. in Galesburg, under partly cloudy skies, the temperature was 63. Looking elsewhere around the Midwest at 2 a.m., Chicago was clear, and 66. Indianapolis was clear, and 65. St. Louis was mostly cloudy, and 73. Kansas City was mostly cloudy, and 70.

Des Moines was clear, N67. Milwaukee was clear, N68. The time is currently 2:09 a.m. Central Daylight Time. 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Now for the official National Weather Service forecast for Galesburg and surrounding areas of central and northwest Illinois. Rest of tonight, mostly clear. Near steady temperature in the lower 60s. South winds around 5 miles an hour. Saturday, partly sunny. A chance of showers and thunderstorms in the afternoon. Highs in the mid-80s. South winds 10 to 15 miles an hour with gusts up to 25 miles an hour. Chance of rain 40%. Saturday night, showers with a chance of thunderstorms. Lows around 60. Southwest winds 5 to 10 miles an hour, becoming northwest after midnight. Gusts up to 25 miles an hour. Chance of rain 90%. Sunday, mostly sunny. Cooler. Less humid with highs in the lower 70s. Northwest winds 10 to 15 miles an hour with gusts up to 25 miles an hour. Sunday night, mostly clear. Lows in the lower 50s. West winds 5 to 10 miles an hour. Monday and Monday night, mostly clear. Highs in the mid-70s. Lows in the mid-50s. Tuesday and Tuesday night, partly cloudy. A chance of showers and thunderstorms. Highs in the upper 70s. Lows in the upper 50s. Chance of rain 40%. Wednesday, partly sunny. A chance of showers and thunderstorms in the morning, then showers with thunderstorms likely in the afternoon. Locally heavy rainfall possible in the afternoon. Highs around 80. Chance of rain 80%. Wednesday night, showers likely with a chance of thunderstorms until midnight, then partly cloudy with a chance of showers after midnight. Lows in the lower 60s. Chance of rain 70%. Thursday, mostly sunny. Highs in the upper 70s. Thursday night and Juneteenth, mostly clear. Lows in the upper 50s. Highs in the lower 80s. Again, the forecast for Galesburg and surrounding areas of central and northwest Illinois for the rest of tonight, mostly clear. Near steady temperature in the lower 60s. South winds around 5 miles an hour. At 2 a.m. in Galesburg, skies were partly cloudy. The temperature was 63 degrees, the dew point was 58, and the relative humidity was 84%. The wind was south at 3 miles an hour. The pressure was 29.97 inches and steady. Elsewhere around the area, it was clear, with a temperature of 67 at Moline and 64 at Springfield. It was partly cloudy, with a temperature of 66 at Burlington and 68 at Quincy. At Macomb, it was mostly cloudy, with a temperature of 64. At Peoria, the weather conditions were not available. And once again at 2 a.m. in Galesburg, under partly cloudy skies, the temperature was 63. Looking elsewhere around the Midwest at 2 a.m., Chicago was clear, N66. Indianapolis was clear, N65. St. Louis was mostly cloudy, N73. Kansas City was mostly cloudy, N70. Des Moines was clear, N67. Milwaukee was clear, N68. The time is currently 2:13 a.m. Central Daylight Time. 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Now for the official National Weather Service forecast for Galesburg and surrounding areas of central and northwest Illinois. Rest of tonight, mostly clear. Near steady temperature in the lower 60s. South winds around 5 miles an hour. Saturday, partly sunny. A chance of showers and thunderstorms in the afternoon. Highs in the mid-80s. South winds 10 to 15 miles an hour with gusts up to 25 miles an hour. Chance of rain 40%. Saturday night, showers with a chance of thunderstorms. Lows around 60. Southwest winds 5 to 10 miles an hour, becoming northwest after midnight. Gusts up to 25 miles an hour. Chance of rain 90%. Sunday, mostly sunny. Cooler. Less humid with highs in the lower 70s. Northwest winds 10 to 15 miles an hour.

gusts up to 25 miles an hour. Sunday night, mostly clear. Lows in the lower 50s. West winds 5 to 10 miles an hour. Monday and Monday night, mostly clear. Highs in the mid 70s. Lows in the mid 50s. Tuesday and Tuesday night, partly cloudy. A chance of showers and thunderstorms. Highs in the upper 70s. Lows in the upper 50s. Chance of rain 40%. Wednesday, partly sunny. A chance of showers and thunderstorms in the morning, then showers with thunderstorms likely in the afternoon. Locally heavy rainfall possible in the afternoon. Highs around 80. Chance of rain 80%. Wednesday night, showers likely with a chance of thunderstorms until midnight, then partly cloudy with a chance of showers after midnight. Lows in the lower 60s. Chance of rain 70%. Thursday, mostly sunny. Highs in the upper 70s. Thursday night and Juneteenth, mostly clear. Lows in the upper 50s. Highs in the lower 80s. Again, the forecast for Galesburg and surrounding areas of central and northwest Illinois for the rest of tonight, mostly clear. Near steady temperature in the lower 60s. South winds around 5 miles an hour. 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Programming originates from NOAA's National Weather Service office in Lincoln. KZZ 66 serves the following counties: Henry, Knox, Mercer, and Warren. KZZ 66 is part of the All Hazards Network of NOAA Weather Radio. Here is a river flood statement. The flood warning continues for the Spoon River at London Mills until early tomorrow afternoon. At 8:45 p.m. Friday, the stage was 16.2 feet. The river is expected to fall below flood stage tomorrow morning and continue falling to 4.7 feet Friday, June 19th. At 2 a.m. in Galesburg, skies were clear. The temperature was 63 degrees, the dew point was 58, and the relative humidity was 84%. The wind was south at 3 miles an hour. The pressure was 29.97 inches and steady. Elsewhere around the area, it was clear, with a temperature of 67 at Moline and 64 at Macomb. It was partly cloudy, with a temperature of 66 at Burlington, 68 at Quincy, and 64 at Springfield. At Peoria, the weather conditions were not available. And once again at 2 a.m. in Galesburg, under clear skies, the temperature was 63. Looking elsewhere around the Midwest at 2 a.m., Chicago was clear and 66. Indianapolis was clear and 65. St. Louis was mostly cloudy and 73. Kansas City was mostly cloudy and 70. Des Moines was clear and 67. Milwaukee was clear and 68. The time is currently 2:17 a.m. Central Daylight Time. 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Now for the official National Weather Service forecast for Galesburg and surrounding areas of central and northwest Illinois. Rest of tonight, mostly clear. Near steady temperature in the lower 60s. South winds around 5 miles an hour. Saturday, partly sunny. A chance of showers and thunderstorms in the afternoon. Highs in the mid-80s. South winds 10 to 15 miles an hour with gusts up to 25 miles an hour. Chance of rain 40%. Saturday night, showers with a chance of thunderstorms. Lows around 60. Southwest winds 5 to 10 miles an hour, becoming northwest after midnight. Gusts up to 25 miles an hour. Chance of rain 90%. Sunday, mostly sunny. Cooler. Less humid with highs in the lower 70s. Northwest winds 10 to 15 miles an hour with gusts up to 25 miles an hour. Sunday night, mostly clear. Lows in the lower 50s. West winds 5 to 10 miles an hour. Monday and Monday night, mostly clear. Highs in the mid 70s. Lows in the mid 50s. Tuesday and Tuesday night, partly cloudy. A chance of showers and thunderstorms. Highs in the upper 70s. Lows in the upper 50s. Chance of rain 40%.

Wednesday, partly sunny. A chance of showers and thunderstorms in the morning, then showers with thunderstorms likely in the afternoon. Locally heavy rainfall possible in the afternoon. Highs around 80. Chance of rain 80%. Wednesday night, showers likely with a chance of thunderstorms until midnight, then partly cloudy with a chance of showers after midnight. Lows in the lower 60s. Chance of rain 70%. Thursday, mostly sunny. Highs in the upper 70s. Thursday night and Juneteenth, mostly clear. Lows in the upper 50s. Highs in the lower 80s. Again, the forecast for Galesburg and surrounding areas of central and northwest Illinois for the rest of tonight, mostly clear. Near steady temperature in the lower 60s. South winds around 5 miles an hour. At 2 a.m. in Galesburg, skies were clear. The temperature was 63 degrees, the dew point was 58, and the relative humidity was 84%. The wind was south at 3 miles an hour. The pressure was 29.97 inches and steady. Elsewhere around the area, it was clear, with a temperature of 67 at Moline and 64 at Macomb. It was partly cloudy, with a temperature of 66 at Burlington, 68 at Quincy, and 64 at Springfield. At Peoria, the weather conditions were not available. And once again at 2 a.m. in Galesburg, under clear skies, the temperature was 63. Looking elsewhere around the Midwest at 2 a.m., Chicago was clear, and 66. Indianapolis was clear, and 65. St. Louis was mostly cloudy, and 73. Kansas City was mostly cloudy, and 70. Des Moines was clear, and 67. Milwaukee was clear, and 68. The time is currently 2:21 a.m. Central Daylight Time. 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Now for the official National Weather Service forecast for Galesburg and surrounding areas of central and northwest Illinois. Rest of tonight, mostly clear. Near steady temperature in the lower 60s. South winds around 5 miles an hour. Saturday, partly sunny. A chance of showers and thunderstorms in the afternoon. Highs in the mid-80s. South winds 10 to 15 miles an hour with gusts up to 25 miles an hour. Chance of rain 40%. Saturday night, showers with a chance of thunderstorms. Lows around 60. Southwest winds 5 to 10 miles an hour, becoming northwest after midnight. Gusts up to 25 miles an hour. Chance of rain 90%. Sunday, mostly sunny. Cooler. Less humid with highs in the lower 70s. Northwest winds 10 to 15 miles an hour with gusts up to 25 miles an hour. Sunday night, mostly clear. Lows in the lower 50s. West winds 5 to 10 miles an hour. Monday and Monday night, mostly clear. Highs in the mid-70s. Lows in the mid-50s. Tuesday and Tuesday night, partly cloudy. A chance of showers and thunderstorms. Highs in the upper 70s. Lows in the upper 50s. Chance of rain 40%. Wednesday, partly sunny. A chance of showers and thunderstorms in the morning, then showers with thunderstorms likely in the afternoon. Locally heavy rainfall possible in the afternoon. Highs around 80. Chance of rain 80%. Wednesday night, showers likely with a chance of thunderstorms until midnight, then partly cloudy with a chance of showers after midnight. Lows in the lower 60s. Chance of rain 70%. Thursday, mostly sunny. Highs in the upper 70s. Thursday night and Juneteenth, mostly clear. Lows in the upper 50s. Highs in the lower 80s. Again, the forecast for Galesburg and surrounding areas of central and northwest Illinois for the rest of tonight, mostly clear. Near steady temperature in the lower 60s. South winds around 5 miles an hour. At 2 a.m. in Galesburg, skies were clear. The temperature was 63 degrees, the dew point was 58, and the relative humidity was 84%. The wind was south at 3 miles an hour. The pressure was 29.97 inches and steady. Elsewhere around the area, it was clear, with a temperature of 67 at Moline and 64 at Macomb.

It was partly cloudy, with a temperature of 66 at Burlington, 68 at Quincy, and 64 at Springfield. At Peoria, the weather conditions were not available. And once again at 2 a.m. in Galesburg, under clear skies, the temperature was 63. At 2 a.m. in Galesburg, skies were clear. The temperature was 63 degrees, the dew point was 58, and the relative humidity was 84%. The wind was south at 3 miles an hour. The pressure was 29.97 inches and steady. Elsewhere around the area, it was clear, with a temperature of 67 at Moline and 64 at Macomb. It was partly cloudy, with a temperature of 66 at Burlington, 68 at Quincy, and 64 at Springfield. At Peoria, the weather conditions were not available. And once again at 2 a.m. in Galesburg, under clear skies, the temperature was 63. Here is a river flood statement. The flood warning continues for the Spoon River at London Mills until early tomorrow afternoon. At 8:45 p.m. Friday, the stage was 16.2 feet. The river is expected to fall below flood stage tomorrow morning and continue falling to 4.7 feet Friday, June 19th. Looking elsewhere around the Midwest at 2 a.m., Chicago was clear and 66. Indianapolis was clear and 65. St. Louis was mostly cloudy and 73. Kansas City was mostly cloudy and 70. Des Moines was clear and 67. Milwaukee was clear and 68. The time is currently 2:26 a.m. Central Daylight Time. 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Now for the official National Weather Service forecast for Galesburg and surrounding areas of central and northwest Illinois. Rest of tonight, mostly clear. Near steady temperature in the lower 60s. South winds around 5 miles an hour. Saturday, partly sunny. A chance of showers and thunderstorms in the afternoon. Highs in the mid-80s. South winds 10 to 15 miles an hour with gusts up to 25 miles an hour. Chance of rain 40%. Saturday night, showers with a chance of thunderstorms. Lows around 60. Southwest winds 5 to 10 miles an hour, becoming northwest after midnight. Gusts up to 25 miles an hour. Chance of rain 90%. Sunday, mostly sunny. Cooler. Less humid with highs in the lower 70s. Northwest winds 10 to 15 miles an hour with gusts up to 25 miles an hour. Sunday night, mostly clear. Lows in the lower 50s. West winds 5 to 10 miles an hour. Monday and Monday night, mostly clear. Highs in the mid 70s. Lows in the mid 50s. Tuesday and Tuesday night, partly cloudy. A chance of showers and thunderstorms. Highs in the upper 70s. Lows in the upper 50s. Chance of rain 40%. Wednesday, partly sunny. A chance of showers and thunderstorms in the morning, then showers with thunderstorms likely in the afternoon. Locally heavy rainfall possible in the afternoon. Highs around 80. Chance of rain 80%. Wednesday night, showers likely with a chance of thunderstorms until midnight, then partly cloudy with a chance of showers after midnight. Lows in the lower 60s. Chance of rain 70%. Thursday, mostly sunny. Highs in the upper 70s. Thursday night and Juneteenth, mostly clear. Lows in the upper 50s. Highs in the lower 80s. Again, the forecast for Galesburg and surrounding areas of central and northwest Illinois for the rest of tonight, mostly clear. Near steady temperature in the lower 60s. South winds around 5 miles an hour. At 2 a.m. in Galesburg, skies were clear. The temperature was 63 degrees, the dew point was 58, and the relative humidity was 84%. The wind was south at 3 miles an hour. The pressure was 29.97 inches and steady. Elsewhere around the area, it was clear, with a temperature of 67 at Moline and 64 at Macomb. It was partly cloudy, with a temperature of 66 at Burlington, 68 at Quincy, and 64 at Springfield. At Peoria, the weather conditions were not available. And once again at 2 a.m. in Galesburg, under clear skies, the temperature was 63.

Looking elsewhere around the Midwest at 2 a.m., Chicago was clear, M66. Indianapolis was clear, M65. St. Louis was mostly cloudy, M73. Kansas City was mostly cloudy, M70. Des Moines was clear, M67. Milwaukee was clear, M68. The time is currently 2:29 a.m. Central Daylight Time. 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Now for the official National Weather Service forecast for Galesburg and surrounding areas of central and northwest Illinois. Rest of tonight, mostly clear. Near steady temperature in the lower 60s. South winds around 5 miles an hour. Saturday, partly sunny. A chance of showers and thunderstorms in the afternoon. Highs in the mid-80s. South winds 10 to 15 miles an hour with gusts up to 25 miles an hour. Chance of rain 40%. Saturday night, showers with a chance of thunderstorms. Lows around 60. Southwest winds 5 to 10 miles an hour, becoming northwest after midnight. Gusts up to 25 miles an hour. Chance of rain 90%. Sunday, mostly sunny. Cooler. Less humid with highs in the lower 7 to 15 miles an hour with gusts up to 25 miles an hour. Sunday night, mostly clear. Lows in the lower 50s. West winds 5 to 10 miles an hour. Monday and Monday night, mostly clear. Highs in the mid-70s. Lows in the mid-50s. Tuesday and Tuesday night, partly cloudy. A chance of showers and thunderstorms. Highs in the upper 70s. Lows in the upper 50s. Chance of rain 40%. Wednesday, partly sunny. A chance of showers and thunderstorms in the morning, then showers with thunderstorms likely in the afternoon. Locally heavy rainfall possible in the afternoon. Highs around 80. Chance of rain 80%. Wednesday night, showers likely with a chance of thunderstorms until midnight, then partly cloudy with a chance of showers after midnight. Lows in the lower 60s. Chance of rain 70%. Thursday, mostly sunny. Highs in the upper 70s. Thursday night and Juneteenth, mostly clear. Lows in the upper 50s. Highs in the lower 80s. Again, the forecast for Galesburg and surrounding areas of central and northwest Illinois for the rest of tonight, mostly clear. Near steady temperature in the lower 60s. South winds around 5 miles an hour. At 2 a.m. in Galesburg, skies were clear. The temperature was 63 degrees, the dew point was 58, and the relative humidity was 84%. The wind was south at 3 miles an hour. The pressure was 29.97 inches and steady. Elsewhere around the area, it was clear, with a temperature of 67 at Moline and 64 at Macomb. It was partly cloudy, with a temperature of 66 at Burlington, 68 at Quincy, and 64 at Springfield. At Peoria, the weather conditions were not available. And once again at 2 a.m. in Galesburg, under clear skies, the temperature was 63. Looking elsewhere around the Midwest at 2 a.m., Chicago was clear, and clear skies, the temperature was 63. Looking elsewhere around the Midwest at 2 a.m., Chicago was clear, and 66. Indianapolis was clear, and 65. St. Louis was mostly cloudy, and 73. Kansas City was mostly cloudy, and 70. Des Moines was clear, and 67. Milwaukee was clear, and 68. The time is currently 2:33 a.m. Central Daylight Time. 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Now for the official National Weather Service forecast for Galesburg and surrounding areas of central and northwest Illinois. Rest of tonight, mostly clear. Near steady temperature in the lower 60s. South winds around 5 miles an hour. Saturday, partly sunny. A chance of showers and thunderstorms in the afternoon. Highs in the mid-80s. South winds 10 to 15 miles an hour with gusts up to 25 miles an hour. Chance of rain 40%. Saturday night, showers with a chance of thunderstorms. Lows around 60.

Southwest winds 5 to 10 miles an hour, becoming northwest after midnight. Gusts up to 25 miles an hour. Chance of rain 90%. Sunday, mostly sunny. Cooler. Less humid with highs in the lower 70s. Northwest winds 10 to 15 miles an hour with gusts up to 25 miles an hour. Sunday night, mostly clear. Lows in the lower 50s. West winds 5 to 10 miles an hour. Monday and Monday night, mostly clear. Highs in the mid-70s. Lows in the mid-50s. Tuesday and Tuesday night, partly cloudy. A chance of showers and thunderstorms. Highs in the upper 70s. Lows in the upper 50s. Chance of rain 40%. Wednesday, partly sunny. A chance of showers and thunderstorms in the morning, then showers with thunderstorms likely in the afternoon. Locally heavy rainfall possible in the afternoon. Highs around 80. Chance of rain 80%. Wednesday night, showers likely with a chance of thunderstorms until midnight, then partly cloudy with a chance of showers after midnight. Lows in the lower 60s. Chance of rain 70%. Thursday, mostly sunny. Highs in the upper 70s. Thursday night and Juneteenth, mostly clear. Lows in the upper 50s. Highs in the lower 80s. Again, the forecast for Galesburg and surrounding areas of central and northwest Illinois for the rest of tonight, mostly clear. Near steady temperature in the lower 60s. South winds around 5 miles an hour. Here is a river flood statement. The flood warning continues for the Spoon River at London Mills until early tomorrow afternoon. At 8:45 p.m. Friday, the stage was 16.2 feet. The river is expected to fall below flood stage tomorrow morning and continue falling to 4.7 feet Friday, June 19. At 2 a.m. in Galesburg, skies were clear. The temperature was 63 degrees, the dew point was 58, and the relative humidity was 84%. The wind was south at 3 miles an hour. The pressure was 29.97 inches and steady. Elsewhere around the area, it was clear, with a temperature of 67 at Moline and 64 at Macomb. It was partly cloudy, with a temperature of 66 at Burlington, 68 at Quincy, and 64 at Springfield. At Peoria, the weather conditions were not available. And once again at 2 a.m. in Galesburg, under clear skies, the temperature was 63. Looking elsewhere around the Midwest at 2 a.m., Chicago was clear and 66. Indianapolis was clear and 65. St. Louis was mostly cloudy and 73. Kansas City was mostly cloudy and 70. Des Moines was clear and 67. Milwaukee was clear and 68. The time is currently 2:37 a.m. Central Daylight Time. 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Now for the official National Weather Service forecast for Galesburg and surrounding areas of central and northwest Illinois. Rest of tonight, mostly clear. Near steady temperature in the lower 60s. South winds around 5 miles an hour. Saturday, partly sunny. A chance of showers and thunderstorms in the afternoon. Highs in the mid-80s. South winds 10 to 15 miles an hour with gusts up to 25 miles an hour. Chance of rain 40%. Saturday night, showers with a chance of thunderstorms. Lows around 60. Southwest winds 5 to 10 miles an hour, becoming northwest after midnight. Gusts up to 25 miles an hour. Chance of rain 90%. Sunday, mostly sunny. Cooler. Less humid with highs in the lower 70s. Northwest winds 10 to 15 miles an hour with gusts up to 25 miles an hour. Sunday night, mostly clear. Lows in the lower 50s. West winds 5 to 10 miles an hour. Monday and Monday night, mostly clear. Highs in the mid-70s. Lows in the mid-50s. Tuesday and Tuesday night, partly cloudy. A chance of showers and thunderstorms. Highs in the upper 70s. Lows in the upper 50s. Chance of rain 40%. Wednesday, partly sunny.
A chance of showers and thunderstorms in the morning, then showers with thunderstorms likely in the afternoon. Locally heavy rainfall possible in the afternoon. Highs around 80. Chance of rain 80%. Wednesday night, showers likely with a chance of thunderstorms until midnight, then partly cloudy with a chance of showers after midnight. Lows in the lower 60s. Chance of rain 70%. Thursday, mostly sunny. Highs in the upper 70s. Thursday night and Juneteenth, mostly clear. Lows in the upper 50s. Highs in the lower 80s. Again, the forecast for Galesburg and surrounding areas of central and northwest Illinois for the rest of tonight, mostly clear. Near steady temperature in the lower 60s. South winds around 5 miles an hour. At 2 a.m. in Galesburg, skies were clear. The temperature was 63 degrees, the dew point was 58, and the relative humidity was 84%. The wind was south at 3 miles an hour. The pressure was 29.97 inches and steady. Elsewhere around the area, it was clear, with a temperature of 67 at Moline and 64 at Macomb. It was partly cloudy, with a temperature of 66 at Burlington, 68 at Quincy, and 64 at Springfield. At Peoria, the weather conditions were not available. And once again at 2 a.m. in Galesburg, under clear skies, the temperature was 63. Looking elsewhere around the Midwest at 2 a.m., Chicago was clear, and 66. Indianapolis was clear, and 65. St. Louis was mostly cloudy, and 73. Kansas City was mostly cloudy, and 70. Des Moines was clear, and 67. Milwaukee was clear, and 68. The time is currently 2:41 a.m. Central Daylight Time. 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Now for the official National Weather Service forecast for Galesburg and surrounding areas of central and northwest Illinois. Rest of tonight, mostly clear. Near steady temperature in the lower 60s. South winds around 5 miles an hour. Saturday, partly sunny. A chance of showers and thunderstorms in the afternoon. Highs in the mid-80s. South winds 10 to 15 miles an hour with gusts up to 25 miles an hour. Chance of rain 40%. Saturday night, showers with a chance of thunderstorms. Lows around 60. Southwest winds 5 to 10 miles an hour, becoming northwest after midnight. Gusts up to 25 miles an hour. Chance of rain 90%. Sunday, mostly sunny. Cooler. Less humid with highs in the lower 70s. Northwest winds 10 to 15 miles an hour with gusts up to 25 miles an hour. Sunday night, mostly clear. Lows in the lower 50s. West winds 5 to 10 miles an hour. Monday and Monday night, mostly clear. Highs in the mid-70s. Lows in the mid-50s. Tuesday and Tuesday night, partly cloudy. A chance of showers and thunderstorms. Highs in the upper 70s. Lows in the upper 50s. Chance of rain 40%. Wednesday, partly sunny. A chance of showers and thunderstorms in the morning, then showers with thunderstorms likely in the afternoon. Locally heavy rainfall possible in the afternoon. Highs around 80. Chance of rain 80%. Wednesday night, showers likely with a chance of thunderstorms until midnight, then partly cloudy with a chance of showers after midnight. Lows in the lower 60s. Chance of rain 70%. Thursday, mostly sunny. Highs in the upper 70s. Thursday night and Juneteenth, mostly clear. Lows in the upper 50s. Highs in the lower 80s. Again, the forecast for Galesburg and surrounding areas of central and northwest Illinois for the rest of tonight, mostly clear. Near steady temperature in the lower 60s. South winds around 5 miles an hour. At 2 a.m. in Galesburg, skies were clear. The temperature was 63 degrees, the dew point was 58, and the relative humidity was 84%. The wind was south at 3 miles an hour. The pressure was 29.97 inches and steady. Elsewhere around the area, it was clear, with a temperature of 67 at Moline and 64 at Macomb.
It was partly cloudy, with a temperature of 66 at Burlington, 68 at Quincy, and 64 at Springfield.

likely in the afternoon. Locally heavy rainfall possible in the afternoon. Highs around 80. Chance of rain 80%. Wednesday night, showers likely with a chance of thunderstorms until midnight, then partly cloudy with a chance of showers after midnight. Lows in the lower 60s. Chance of rain 70%. Thursday, mostly sunny. Highs in the upper 70s. Thursday night and Juneteenth, mostly clear. Lows in the upper 50s. Highs in the lower 80s. Again, the forecast for Galesburg and surrounding areas of central and northwest Illinois for the rest of tonight, mostly clear. Near steady temperature in the lower 60s. South winds around 5 miles an hour. Here is a river flood statement. The flood warning continues for the Spoon River at London Mills until early tomorrow afternoon. At 8:45 p.m. Friday, the stage was 16.2 feet. The river is expected to fall below flood stage tomorrow morning and continue falling to 4.7 feet Friday, June 19th. At 2 a.m. in Galesburg, skies were clear. The temperature was 63 degrees, the dew point was 58, and the relative humidity was 84%. The wind was south at 3 miles an hour. The pressure was 29.97 inches and steady. Elsewhere around the area, it was clear, with a temperature of 67 at Moline and 64 at Macomb. It was partly cloudy, with a temperature of 66 at Burlington, 68 at Quincy, and 64 at Springfield. At Peoria, the weather conditions were not available. And once again at 2 a.m. in Galesburg, under clear skies, the temperature was 63. Looking elsewhere around the Midwest at 2 a.m., Chicago was clear and 66. Indianapolis was clear and 65. St. Louis was mostly cloudy and 73. Kansas City was mostly cloudy and 70. Des Moines was clear and 67. Milwaukee was clear and 68. The time is currently 2:56 a.m. Central Daylight Time. 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Now for the official National Weather Service forecast for Galesburg and surrounding areas of central and northwest Illinois. Rest of tonight, mostly clear. Near steady temperature in the lower 60s. South winds around 5 miles an hour. Saturday, partly sunny. A chance of showers and thunderstorms in the afternoon. Highs in the mid-80s. South winds 10 to 15 miles an hour with gusts up to 25 miles an hour. Chance of rain 40%. Saturday night, showers with a chance of thunderstorms. Lows around 60. Southwest winds 5 to 10 miles an hour, becoming northwest after midnight. Gusts up to 25 miles an hour. Chance of rain 90%. Sunday, mostly sunny. Cooler. Less humid with highs in the lower 70s. Northwest winds 10 to 15 miles an hour with gusts up to 25 miles an hour. Sunday night, mostly clear. Lows in the lower 50s. West winds 5 to 10 miles an hour. Monday and Monday night, mostly clear. Highs in the mid-70s. Lows in the mid-50s. Tuesday and Tuesday night, partly cloudy. A chance of showers and thunderstorms. Highs in the upper 70s. Lows in the upper 50s. Chance of rain 40%. Wednesday, partly sunny. A chance of showers and thunderstorms in the morning, then showers with thunderstorms likely in the afternoon. Locally heavy rainfall possible in the afternoon. Highs around 80. Chance of rain 80%. Wednesday night, showers likely with a chance of thunderstorms until midnight, then partly cloudy with a chance of showers after midnight. Lows in the lower 60s. Chance of rain 70%. Thursday, mostly sunny. Highs in the upper 70s. Thursday night and Juneteenth, mostly clear. Lows in the upper 50s. Highs in the lower 80s. Again, the forecast for Galesburg and surrounding areas of central and northwest Illinois for the rest of tonight, mostly clear. Near steady temperature in the lower 60s. South winds around 5 miles an hour. At 2 a.m. in Galesburg, skies were clear. The temperature was 63 degrees, the dew point was 58, and the relative humidity was 84%.

The wind was south at 3 miles an hour. The pressure was 29.97 inches and steady. Elsewhere around the area, it was clear, with a temperature of 67 at Moline and 64 at Macomb. It was partly cloudy, with a temperature of 66 at Burlington, 68 at Quincy, and 64 at Springfield. At Peoria, the weather conditions were not available. And once again at 2 a.m. in Galesburg, under clear skies, the temperature was 63. Looking elsewhere around the Midwest at 2 a.m., Chicago was clear and 66. Indianapolis was clear and 65. St. Louis was mostly cloudy and 73. Kansas City was mostly cloudy and 70. Des Moines was clear and 67. Milwaukee was clear and 68. The time is currently 3 a.m. Central Daylight Time. 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Now for the official National Weather Service forecast for Galesburg and surrounding areas of central and northwest Illinois. Rest of tonight, mostly clear. Near steady temperature in the lower 60s. South winds around 5 miles an hour. Saturday, partly sunny. A chance of showers and thunderstorms in the afternoon. Highs in the mid-80s. South winds 10 to 15 miles an hour with gusts up to 25 miles an hour. Chance of rain 40%. Saturday night, showers with a chance of thunderstorms. Lows around 60. Southwest winds 5 to 10 miles an hour, becoming northwest after midnight. Gusts up to 25 miles an hour. Chance of rain 90%. Sunday, mostly sunny. Cooler. Less humid with highs in the lower 70s. Northwest winds 10 to 15 miles an hour with gusts up to 25 miles an hour. Sunday night, mostly clear. Lows in the lower 50s. West winds 5 to 10 miles an hour. Monday and Monday night, mostly clear. Highs in the mid-70s. Lows in the mid-50s. Tuesday and Tuesday night, partly cloudy. A chance of showers and thunderstorms. Highs in the upper 70s. Lows in the upper 50s. Chance of rain 40%. Wednesday, partly sunny. A chance of showers and thunderstorms in the morning, then showers with thunderstorms likely in the afternoon. Locally heavy rainfall possible in the afternoon. Highs around 80. Chance of rain 80%. Wednesday night, showers likely with a chance of thunderstorms until midnight, then partly cloudy with a chance of showers after midnight. Lows in the lower 60s. Chance of rain 70%. Thursday, mostly sunny. Highs in the upper 70s. Thursday night and Juneteenth, mostly clear. Lows in the upper 50s. Highs in the lower 80s. Again, the forecast for Galesburg and surrounding areas of central and northwest Illinois for the rest of tonight, mostly clear. Near steady temperature in the lower 60s. South winds around 5 miles an hour. The time is currently 3:02 a.m. Central Daylight Time. 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Now for the official National Weather Service forecast for Galesburg and surrounding areas of central and northwest Illinois. Rest of tonight, mostly clear. Near steady temperature in the lower 60s. South winds around 5 miles an hour. Saturday, partly sunny. A chance of showers and thunderstorms in the afternoon. Highs in the mid-80s. South winds 10 to 15 miles an hour with gusts up to 25 miles an hour. Chance of rain 40%. Saturday night, showers with a chance of thunderstorms. Lows around 60. Southwest winds 5 to 10 miles an hour, becoming northwest after midnight. Gusts up to 25 miles an hour. Chance of rain 90%. Sunday, mostly sunny. Cooler. Less humid with highs in the lower 70s. Northwest winds 10 to 15 miles an hour with gusts up to 25 miles an hour. Sunday night, mostly clear. Lows in the lower 50s. West winds 5 to 10 miles an hour. Monday and Monday night, mostly clear. Highs in the mid-70s. Lows in the mid-50s. Tuesday and Tuesday night, partly cloudy.

Pittsburgh and surrounding areas of central and northwest Illinois for the rest of tonight, mostly clear. Near steady temperature in the lower 60s. South winds around 5 miles an hour. Here is a river flood statement. The flood warning continues for the Spoon River at London Mills until early tomorrow afternoon. At 8:45 p.m. Friday, the stage was 16.2 feet. The river is expected to fall below flood stage tomorrow morning and continue falling to 4.7 feet Friday, June 19th. The time is currently 3:05 a.m. Central Daylight Time. 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Now for the official National Weather Service forecast for Galesburg and surrounding areas of central and northwest Illinois. Rest of tonight, mostly clear. Near steady temperature in the lower 60s. South winds around 5 miles an hour. Saturday, partly sunny. A chance of showers and thunderstorms in the afternoon. Highs in the mid-80s. South winds 10 to 15 miles an hour with gusts up to 25 miles an hour. Chance of rain 40%. Saturday night, showers with a chance of thunderstorms. Lows around 60. Southwest winds 5 to 10 miles an hour, becoming northwest after midnight. Gusts up to 25 miles an hour. Chance of rain 90%. Sunday, mostly sunny. Cooler. Less humid with highs in the lower 70s. Northwest winds 10 to 15 miles an hour with gusts up to 25 miles an hour. Sunday night, mostly clear. Lows in the lower 50s. West winds 5 to 10 miles an hour. Monday and Monday night, mostly clear. Highs in the mid-70s. Lows in the mid-50s. Tuesday and Tuesday night, partly cloudy. A chance of showers and thunderstorms. Highs in the upper 70s. Lows in the upper 50s. Chance of rain 40%. Wednesday, partly sunny. A chance of showers and thunderstorms in the morning, then showers with thunderstorms likely in the afternoon. Locally heavy rainfall possible in the afternoon. Highs around 80. Chance of rain 80%. Wednesday night, showers likely with a chance of thunderstorms until midnight, then partly cloudy with a chance of showers after midnight. Lows in the lower 60s. Chance of rain 70%. Thursday, mostly sunny. Highs in the upper 70s. Thursday night and Juneteenth, mostly clear. Lows in the upper 50s. Highs in the lower 80s. Again, the forecast for Galesburg and surrounding areas of central and northwest Illinois for the rest of tonight, mostly clear. Near steady temperature in the lower 60s. South winds around 5 miles an hour. At 3 a.m. in Galesburg, skies were clear. The temperature was 63 degrees, the dew point was 58, and the relative humidity was 85%. The wind was south at 6 miles an hour. The pressure was 29.98 inches and rising. Elsewhere around the area, it was clear, with a temperature of 66 at Moline and 66 at Macomb. It was partly cloudy, with a temperature of 65 at Burlington, 66 at Quincy, and 64 at Springfield. At Peoria, the weather conditions were not available. And once again at 3 a.m. in Galesburg, under clear skies, the temperature was 63. Looking elsewhere around the Midwest at 3 a.m., Chicago was clear, and 66. Indianapolis was clear, and 64. St. Louis was partly cloudy, and 72. Kansas City was mostly cloudy, and 70. Des Moines was partly cloudy, and 67. Milwaukee was clear, and 67. The time is currently 3:09 a.m. Central Daylight Time. 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Now for the official National Weather Service forecast for Galesburg and surrounding areas of central and northwest Illinois. Rest of tonight, mostly clear. Near steady temperature in the lower 60s. South winds around 5 miles an hour. Saturday, partly sunny. A chance of showers and thunderstorms in the afternoon. Highs in the mid-80s. South winds 10 to 15 miles an hour with gusts up to 25 miles an hour. Chance of rain 40%. Saturday night, showers with a

chance of thunderstorms. Lows around 60. Southwest winds 5 to 10 miles an hour, becoming northwest after midnight. Gusts up to 25 miles an hour. Chance of rain 90%. Sunday, mostly sunny. Cooler. Less humid with highs in the lower 70s. Northwest winds 10 to 15 miles an hour with gusts up to 25 miles an hour. Sunday night, mostly clear. Lows in the lower 50s. West winds 5 to 10 miles an hour. Monday and Monday night, mostly clear. Highs in the mid-70s. Lows in the mid-50s. Tuesday and Tuesday night, partly cloudy. A chance of showers and thunderstorms. Highs in the upper 70s. Lows in the upper 50s. Chance of rain 40%. Wednesday, partly sunny. A chance of showers and thunderstorms in the morning, then showers with thunderstorms likely in the afternoon. Locally heavy rainfall possible in the afternoon. Highs around 80. Chance of rain 80%. Wednesday night, showers likely with a chance of thunderstorms until midnight, then partly cloudy with a chance of showers after midnight. Lows in the lower 60s. Chance of rain 70%. Thursday, mostly sunny. Highs in the upper 70s. Thursday night and Juneteenth, mostly clear. Lows in the upper 50s. Highs in the lower 80s. Again, the forecast for Galesburg and surrounding areas of central and northwest Illinois for the rest of tonight, mostly clear. Near steady temperature in the lower 60s. South winds around 5 miles an hour. At 3 a.m. in Galesburg, skies were clear. The temperature was 63 degrees, the dew point was 58, and the relative humidity was 85%. The wind was south at 6 miles an hour. The pressure was 29.98 inches and rising. Elsewhere around the area, it was clear, with a temperature of 66 at Moline and 66 at Macomb. It was partly cloudy, with a temperature of 65 at Burlington, 66 at Quincy, and 64 at Springfield. At Peoria, the weather conditions were not available. And once again at 3 a.m. in Galesburg, under clear skies, the temperature was 63. Looking elsewhere around the Midwest at 3 a.m., Chicago was clear, and 66. Indianapolis was clear, and 64. St. Louis was partly cloudy, and 72. Kansas City was mostly cloudy, and 70. Des Moines was partly cloudy, and 67. Milwaukee was clear, and 67. The time is currently 3:13 a.m. Central Daylight Time. 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Now for the official National Weather Service forecast for Galesburg and surrounding areas of central and northwest Illinois. Rest of tonight, mostly clear. Near steady temperature in the lower 60s. South winds around 5 miles an hour. Saturday, partly sunny. A chance of showers and thunderstorms in the afternoon. Highs in the mid-80s. South winds 10 to 15 miles an hour with gusts up to 25 miles an hour. Chance of rain 40%. Saturday night, showers with a chance of thunderstorms. Lows around 60. Southwest winds 5 to 10 miles an hour, becoming northwest after midnight. Gusts up to 25 miles an hour. Chance of rain 90%. Sunday, mostly sunny. Cooler. Less humid with highs in the lower 70s. Northwest winds 10 to 15 miles an hour with gusts up to 25 miles an hour. Sunday night, mostly clear. Lows in the lower 50s. West winds 5 to 10 miles an hour. Monday and Monday night, mostly clear. Highs in the mid-70s. Lows in the mid-50s. Tuesday and Tuesday night, partly cloudy. A chance of showers and thunderstorms. Highs in the upper 70s. Lows in the upper 50s. Chance of rain 40%. Wednesday, partly sunny. A chance of showers and thunderstorms in the morning, then showers with thunderstorms likely in the afternoon. Locally heavy rainfall possible in the afternoon. Highs around 80. Chance of rain 80%. Wednesday night, showers likely with a chance of thunderstorms until midnight, then partly cloudy with a chance of showers after midnight. Lows in the lower

60s. Chance of rain 70%. Thursday, mostly sunny. Highs in the upper 70s. Thursday night and Juneteenth, mostly clear. Lows in the upper 50s. Highs in the lower 80s. Again, the forecast for Galesburg and surrounding areas of central and northwest Illinois for the rest of tonight, mostly clear. Near steady temperature in the lower 60s. South winds around 5 miles an hour. 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Programming originates from NOAA's National Weather Service office in Lincoln. KZZ66 serves the following counties: Henry, Knox, Mercer, and Warren. KZZ66 is part of the All Hazards Network of NOAA Weather Radio. Here is a river flood statement. The flood warning continues for the Spoon River at London Mills until early tomorrow afternoon. At 8:45 p.m. Friday, the stage was 16.2 feet. The river is expected to fall below flood stage tomorrow morning and continue falling to 4.7 feet Friday, June 19th. At 3 a.m. in Galesburg, skies were mostly cloudy. The temperature was 63 degrees, the dew point was 58, and the relative humidity was 85%. The wind was south at 6 miles an hour. The pressure was 29.98 inches and rising. Elsewhere around the area, at Burlington, it was clear, with a temperature of 65. It was partly cloudy, with a temperature of 66 at Moline, 66 at Quincy, and 66 at Macomb. At Springfield, it was mostly cloudy, with a temperature of 64. At Peoria, the weather conditions were not available. And once again at 3 a.m. in Galesburg, under mostly cloudy skies, the temperature was 63. Looking elsewhere around the Midwest at 3 a.m., Chicago was clear, and 66. Indianapolis was clear, and 64. St. Louis was partly cloudy, and 72. Kansas City was mostly cloudy, and 70. Des Moines was partly cloudy, and 67. Milwaukee was clear, and 67. The time is currently 3:17 a.m. Central Daylight Time. 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Now for the official National Weather Service forecast for Galesburg and surrounding areas of central and northwest Illinois. Rest of tonight, mostly clear. Near steady temperature in the lower 60s. South winds around 5 miles an hour. Saturday, partly sunny. A chance of showers and thunderstorms in the afternoon. Highs in the mid-80s. South winds 10 to 15 miles an hour with gusts up to 25 miles an hour. Chance of rain 40%. Saturday night, showers with a chance of thunderstorms. Lows around 60. Southwest winds 5 to 10 miles an hour, becoming northwest after midnight. Gusts up to 25 miles an hour. Chance of rain 90%. Sunday, mostly sunny. Cooler. Less humid with highs in the lower 70s. Northwest winds 10 to 15 miles an hour with gusts up to 25 miles an hour. Sunday night, mostly clear. Lows in the lower 50s. West winds 5 to 10 miles an hour. Monday and Monday night, mostly clear. Highs in the mid 70s. Lows in the mid 50s. Tuesday and Tuesday night, partly cloudy. A chance of showers and thunderstorms. Highs in the upper 70s. Lows in the upper 50s. Chance of rain 40%. Wednesday, partly sunny. A chance of showers and thunderstorms in the morning, then showers with thunderstorms likely in the afternoon. Locally heavy rainfall possible in the afternoon. Highs around 80. Chance of rain 80%. Wednesday night, showers likely with a chance of thunderstorms until midnight, then partly cloudy with a chance of showers after midnight. Lows in the lower 60s. Chance of rain 70%. Thursday, mostly sunny. Highs in the upper 70s. Thursday night and Juneteenth, mostly clear. Lows in the upper 50s. Highs in the lower 80s. Again, the forecast for Galesburg and surrounding areas of central and northwest Illinois for the rest of tonight, mostly clear. Near steady temperature.

in the lower 60s. South winds around 5 miles an hour. At 3 a.m. in Galesburg, skies were mostly cloudy. The temperature was 63 degrees, the dew point was 58, and the relative humidity was 85%. The wind was south at 6 miles an hour. The pressure was 29.98 inches and rising. Elsewhere around the area, at Burlington, it was clear, with a temperature of 65. It was partly cloudy, with a temperature of 66 at Moline, 66 at Quincy, and 66 at Macomb. At Springfield, it was mostly cloudy, with a temperature of 64. At Peoria, the weather conditions were not available. And once again at 3 a.m. in Galesburg, under mostly cloudy skies, the temperature was 63. Looking elsewhere around the Midwest at 3 a.m., Chicago was clear, and 66. Indianapolis was clear, and 64. St. Louis was partly cloudy, and 72. Kansas City was mostly cloudy, and 70. Des Moines was partly cloudy, and 67. Milwaukee was clear, and 67. The time is currently 3:21 a.m. Central Daylight Time. 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Now for the official National Weather Service forecast for Galesburg and surrounding areas of central and northwest Illinois. Rest of tonight, mostly clear. Near steady temperature in the lower 60s. South winds around 5 miles an hour. Saturday, partly sunny. A chance of showers and thunderstorms in the afternoon. Highs in the mid-80s. South winds 10 to 15 miles an hour with gusts up to 25 miles an hour. Chance of rain 40%. Saturday night, showers with a chance of thunderstorms. Lows around 60. Southwest winds 5 to 10 miles an hour, becoming northwest after midnight. Gusts up to 25 miles an hour. Chance of rain 90%. Sunday, mostly sunny. Cooler. Less humid with highs in the lower 70s. Northwest winds 10 to 15 miles an hour with gusts up to 25 miles an hour. Sunday night, mostly clear. Lows in the lower 50s. West winds 5 to 10 miles an hour. Monday and Monday night, mostly clear. Highs in the mid-70s. Lows in the mid-50s. Tuesday and Tuesday night, partly cloudy. A chance of showers and thunderstorms. Highs in the upper 70s. Lows in the upper 50s. Chance of rain 40%. Wednesday, partly sunny. A chance of showers and thunderstorms in the morning, then showers with thunderstorms likely in the afternoon. Locally heavy rainfall possible in the afternoon. Highs around 80. Chance of rain 80%. Wednesday night, showers likely with a chance of thunderstorms until midnight, then partly cloudy with a chance of showers after midnight. Lows in the lower 60s. Chance of rain 70%. Thursday, mostly sunny. Highs in the upper 70s. Thursday night and Juneteenth, mostly clear. Lows in the upper 50s. Highs in the lower 80s. Again, the forecast for Galesburg and surrounding areas of central and northwest Illinois for the rest of tonight, mostly clear. Near steady temperature in the lower 60s. South winds around 5 miles an hour. At 3 a.m. in Galesburg, skies were mostly cloudy. The temperature was 63 degrees, the dew point was 58, and the relative humidity was 85%. The wind was south at 6 miles an hour. The pressure was 29.98 inches and rising. Elsewhere around the area, at Burlington, it was clear, with a temperature of 65. It was partly cloudy, with a temperature of 66 at Moline, 66 at Quincy, and 66 at Macomb. At Springfield, it was mostly cloudy, with a temperature of 64. At Peoria, the weather conditions were not available. And once again at 3 a.m. in Galesburg, under mostly cloudy skies, the temperature was 63. At 3 a.m. in Galesburg, skies were mostly cloudy. The temperature was 63 degrees, the dew point was 58, and the relative humidity was 85%. The wind was south at 6 miles an hour. The pressure was 29.98 inches and rising. Elsewhere around the area, at Burlington, it was clear, with a temperature of 65.

It was partly cloudy, with a temperature of 66 at Moline, 66 at Quincy, and 66 at Macomb. At Springfield, it was mostly cloudy, with a temperature of 64. At Peoria, the weather conditions were not available. And once again at 3 a.m. in Galesburg, under mostly cloudy skies, the temperature was 63. Here is a river flood statement. The flood warning continues for the Spoon River at London Mills until early tomorrow afternoon. At 8:45 p.m. Friday, the stage was 16.2 feet. The river is expected to fall below flood stage tomorrow morning and continue falling to 4.7 feet Friday, June 19th. Looking elsewhere around the Midwest at 3 a.m., Chicago was clear and 66. Indianapolis was clear and 64. St. Louis was partly cloudy and 72. Kansas City was mostly cloudy and 70. Des Moines was partly cloudy and 67. Milwaukee was clear and 67. The time is currently 3:26 a.m. Central Daylight Time. 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Now for the official National Weather Service forecast for Galesburg and surrounding areas of central and northwest Illinois. Rest of tonight, mostly clear. Near steady temperature in the lower 60s. South winds around 5 miles an hour. Saturday, partly sunny. A chance of showers and thunderstorms in the afternoon. Highs in the mid-80s. South winds 10 to 15 miles an hour with gusts up to 25 miles an hour. Chance of rain 40%. Saturday night, showers with a chance of thunderstorms. Lows around 60. Southwest winds 5 to 10 miles an hour, becoming northwest after midnight. Gusts up to 25 miles an hour. Chance of rain 90%. Sunday, mostly sunny. Cooler. Less humid with highs in the lower 70s. Northwest winds 10 to 15 miles an hour with gusts up to 25 miles an hour. Sunday night, mostly clear. Lows in the lower 50s. West winds 5 to 10 miles an hour. Monday and Monday night, mostly clear. Highs in the mid-70s. Lows in the mid-50s. Tuesday and Tuesday night, partly cloudy. A chance of showers and thunderstorms. Highs in the upper 70s. Lows in the upper 50s. Chance of rain 40%. Wednesday, partly sunny. A chance of showers and thunderstorms in the morning, then showers with thunderstorms likely in the afternoon. Locally heavy rainfall possible in the afternoon. Highs around 80. Chance of rain 80%. Wednesday night, showers likely with a chance of thunderstorms until midnight, then partly cloudy with a chance of showers after midnight. Lows in the lower 60s. Chance of rain 70%. Thursday, mostly sunny. Highs in the upper 70s. Thursday night and Juneteenth, mostly clear. Lows in the upper 50s. Highs in the lower 80s. Again, the forecast for Galesburg and surrounding areas of central and northwest Illinois for the rest of tonight, mostly clear. Near steady temperature in the lower 60s. South winds around 5 miles an hour. At 3 a.m. in Galesburg, skies were mostly cloudy. The temperature was 63 degrees, the dew point was 58, and the relative humidity was 85%. The wind was south at 6 miles an hour. The pressure was 29.98 inches and rising. Elsewhere around the area, at Burlington, it was clear, with a temperature of 65. It was partly cloudy, with a temperature of 66 at Moline, 66 at Quincy, and 66 at Macomb. At Springfield, it was mostly cloudy, with a temperature of 64. At Peoria, the weather conditions were not available. And once again at 3 a.m. in Galesburg, under mostly cloudy skies, the temperature was 63. Looking elsewhere around the Midwest at 3 a.m., Chicago was clear, and 66. Indianapolis was clear, and 64. St. Louis was partly cloudy, and 72. Kansas City was mostly cloudy, and 70. Des Moines was partly cloudy, and 67. Milwaukee was clear, and 67. The time is currently 3:30 a.m. Central Daylight Time. 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

radio, all hazards. Station KZZ 66 in Galesburg. Now for the official National Weather Service forecast for Galesburg and surrounding areas of central and northwest Illinois. Rest of tonight, mostly clear. Near steady temperature in the lower 60s. South winds around 5 miles an hour. Saturday, partly sunny. A chance of showers and thunderstorms in the afternoon. Highs in the mid-80s. South winds 10 to 15 miles an hour with gusts up to 25 miles an hour. Chance of rain 40%. Saturday night, showers with a chance of thunderstorms. Lows around 60. Southwest winds 5 to 10 miles an hour, becoming northwest after midnight. Gusts up to 25 miles an hour. Chance of rain 90%. Sunday, mostly sunny. Cooler. Less humid with highs in the lower 70s. Northwest winds 10 to 15 miles an hour with gusts up to 25 miles an hour. Sunday night, mostly clear. Lows in the lower 50s. West winds 5 to 10 miles an hour. Monday and Monday night, mostly clear. Highs in the mid-70s. Lows in the mid-50s. Tuesday and Tuesday night, partly cloudy. A chance of showers and thunderstorms. Highs in the upper 70s. Lows in the upper 50s. Chance of rain 40%. Wednesday, partly sunny. A chance of showers and thunderstorms in the morning, then showers with thunderstorms likely in the afternoon. Locally heavy rainfall possible in the afternoon. Highs around 80. Chance of rain 80%. Wednesday night, showers likely with a chance of thunderstorms until midnight, then partly cloudy with a chance of showers after midnight. Lows in the lower 60s. Chance of rain 70%. Thursday, mostly sunny. Highs in the upper 70s. Thursday night and Juneteenth, mostly clear. Lows in the upper 50s. Highs in the lower 80s. Again, the forecast for Galesburg and surrounding areas of central and northwest Illinois for the rest of tonight, mostly clear. Near steady temperature in the lower 60s. South winds around 5 miles an hour. At 3 a.m. in Galesburg, skies were mostly cloudy. The temperature was 63 degrees, the dew point was 58, and the relative humidity was 85%. The wind was south at 6 miles an hour. The pressure was 29.98 inches and rising. Elsewhere around the area, at Burlington, it was clear, with a temperature of 65. It was partly cloudy, with a temperature of 66 at Moline, 66 at Quincy, and 66 at Macomb. At Springfield, it was mostly cloudy, with a temperature of 64.5. It was partly cloudy, with a temperature of 66 at Moline, 66 at Quincy, and 66 at Macomb. At Springfield, it was mostly cloudy, with a temperature of 64. At Peoria, the weather conditions were not available. And once again at 3 a.m. in Galesburg, under mostly cloudy skies, the temperature was 63. Looking elsewhere around the Midwest at 3 a.m., Chicago was clear, and 66. Indianapolis was clear, and 64. St. Louis was partly cloudy, and 72. Kansas City was mostly cloudy, and 70. Des Moines was partly cloudy, and 67. Milwaukee was clear, and 67. The time is currently 3:33 a.m. Central Daylight Time. 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Now for the official National Weather Service forecast for Galesburg and surrounding areas of central and northwest Illinois. Rest of tonight, mostly clear. Near steady temperature in the lower 60s. South winds around 5 miles an hour. Saturday, partly sunny. A chance of showers and thunderstorms in the afternoon. Highs in the mid-80s. South winds 10 to 15 miles an hour with gusts up to 25 miles an hour. Chance of rain 40%. Saturday night, showers with a chance of thunderstorms. Lows around 60. Southwest winds 5 to 10 miles an hour, becoming northwest after midnight. Gusts up to 25 miles an hour. Chance of rain 90%. Sunday, mostly sunny. Cooler. Less humid with highs in the lower 70s. Northwest winds 10 to 15 miles an hour.

hour with gusts up to 25 miles an hour. Sunday night, mostly clear. Lows in the lower 50s. West winds 5 to 10 miles an hour. Monday and Monday night, mostly clear. Highs in the mid-70s. Lows in the mid-50s. Tuesday and Tuesday night, partly cloudy. A chance of showers and thunderstorms. Highs in the upper 70s. Lows in the upper 50s. Chance of rain 40%. Wednesday, partly sunny. A chance of showers and thunderstorms in the morning, then showers with thunderstorms likely in the afternoon. Locally heavy rainfall possible in the afternoon. Highs around 80. Chance of rain 80%. Wednesday night, showers likely with a chance of thunderstorms until midnight, then partly cloudy with a chance of showers after midnight. Lows in the lower 60s. Chance of rain 70%. Thursday, mostly sunny. Highs in the upper 70s. Thursday night and Juneteenth, mostly clear. Lows in the upper 50s. Highs in the lower 80s. Again, the forecast for Galesburg and surrounding areas of central and northwest Illinois for the rest of tonight, mostly clear. Near steady temperature in the lower 60s. South winds around 5 miles an hour. Here is a river flood statement. The flood warning continues for the Spoon River at London Mills until early tomorrow afternoon. At 8:45 p.m. Friday, the stage was 16.2 feet. The river is expected to fall below flood stage tomorrow morning and continue falling to 4.7 feet Friday, June 19. At 3 a.m. in Galesburg, skies were mostly cloudy. The temperature was 63 degrees, the dew point was 58, and the relative humidity was 85%. The wind was south at 6 miles an hour. The pressure was 29.98 inches and rising. Elsewhere around the area, at Burlington, it was clear, with a temperature of 65. It was partly cloudy, with a temperature of 66 at Moline, 66 at Quincy, and 66 at Macomb. At Springfield, it was mostly cloudy, with a temperature of 64. At Peoria, the weather conditions were not available. And once again at 3 a.m. in Galesburg, under mostly cloudy skies, the temperature was 63. Looking elsewhere around the Midwest at 3 a.m., Chicago was clear, and 66. Indianapolis was clear, and 64. St. Louis was partly cloudy, and 72. Kansas City was mostly cloudy, and 70. Des Moines was partly cloudy, and 67. Milwaukee was clear, and 67. The time is currently 3:37 a.m. Central Daylight Time. 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Now for the official National Weather Service forecast for Galesburg and surrounding areas of central and northwest Illinois. Rest of tonight, mostly clear. Near steady temperature in the lower 60s. South winds around 5 miles an hour. Saturday, partly sunny. A chance of showers and thunderstorms in the afternoon. Highs in the mid-80s. South winds 10 to 15 miles an hour with gusts up to 25 miles an hour. Chance of rain 40%. Saturday night, showers with a chance of thunderstorms. Lows around 60. Southwest winds 5 to 10 miles an hour, becoming northwest after midnight. Gusts up to 25 miles an hour. Chance of rain 90%. Sunday, mostly sunny. Cooler. Less humid with highs in the lower 70s. Northwest winds 10 to 15 miles an hour with gusts up to 25 miles an hour. Sunday night, mostly clear. Lows in the lower 50s. West winds 5 to 10 miles an hour. Monday and Monday night, mostly clear. Highs in the mid-70s. Lows in the mid-50s. Tuesday and Tuesday night, partly cloudy. A chance of showers and thunderstorms. Highs in the upper 70s. Lows in the upper 50s. Chance of rain 40%. Wednesday, partly sunny. A chance of showers and thunderstorms in the morning, then showers with thunderstorms likely in the afternoon. Locally heavy rainfall possible in the afternoon. Highs around 80. Chance of rain 80%. Wednesday night,
showers likely with a chance of thunderstorms until midnight, then partly cloudy with a chance of showers after midnight. Lows in the lower 60s. Chance of rain 70%. Thursday, mostly sunny. Highs in the upper 70s. Thursday night and Juneteenth, mostly clear. Lows in the upper 50s. Highs in the lower 80s. Again, the forecast for Galesburg and surrounding areas of central and northwest Illinois for the rest of tonight, mostly clear. Near steady temperature in the lower 60s. South winds around 5 miles an hour. At 3 a.m. in Galesburg, skies were mostly cloudy. The temperature was 63 degrees, the dew point was 58, and the relative humidity was 85%. The wind was south at 6 miles an hour. The pressure was 29.98 inches and rising. Elsewhere around the area, at Burlington, it was clear, with a temperature of 65. It was partly cloudy, with a temperature of 66 at Moline, 66 at Quincy, and 66 at Macomb. At Springfield, it was mostly cloudy, with a temperature of 64. At Peoria, the weather conditions were not available. And once again at 3 a.m. in Galesburg, under mostly cloudy skies, the temperature was 63. Looking elsewhere around the Midwest at 3 a.m., Chicago was clear, and 66. Indianapolis was clear, and 64. St. Louis was partly cloudy, and 72. Kansas City was mostly cloudy, and 70. Des Moines was partly cloudy, and 67. Milwaukee was clear, and 67. The time is currently 3:41 a.m. Central Daylight Time. 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Now for the official National Weather Service forecast for Galesburg and surrounding areas of central and northwest Illinois. Rest of tonight, mostly clear. Near steady temperature in the lower 60s. South winds around 5 miles an hour. Saturday, partly sunny. A chance of showers and thunderstorms in the afternoon. Highs in the mid-80s. South winds 10 to 15 miles an hour with gusts up to 25 miles an hour. Chance of rain 40%. Saturday night, showers with a chance of thunderstorms. Lows around 60. Southwest winds 5 to 10 miles an hour, becoming northwest after midnight. Gusts up to 25 miles an hour. Chance of rain 90%. Sunday, mostly sunny. Cooler. Less humid with highs in the lower 70s. Northwest winds 10 to 15 miles an hour with gusts up to 25 miles an hour. Sunday night, mostly clear. Lows in the lower 50s. West winds 5 to 10 miles an hour. Monday and Monday night, mostly clear. Highs in the mid-70s. Lows in the mid-50s. Tuesday and Tuesday night, partly cloudy. A chance of showers and thunderstorms. Highs in the upper 70s. Lows in the upper 50s. Chance of rain 40%. Wednesday, partly sunny. A chance of showers and thunderstorms in the morning, then showers with thunderstorms likely in the afternoon. Locally heavy rainfall possible in the afternoon. Highs around 80. Chance of rain 80%. Wednesday night, showers likely with a chance of thunderstorms until midnight, then partly cloudy with a chance of showers after midnight. Lows in the lower 60s. Chance of rain 70%. Thursday, mostly sunny. Highs in the upper 70s. Thursday night and Juneteenth, mostly clear. Lows in the upper 50s. Highs in the lower 80s. Again, the forecast for Galesburg and surrounding areas of central and northwest Illinois for the rest of tonight, mostly clear. Near steady temperature in the lower 60s. South winds around 5 miles an hour. At 3 a.m. in Galesburg, skies were mostly cloudy. The temperature was 63 degrees, the dew point was 58, and the relative humidity was 85%. The wind was south at 6 miles an hour. The pressure was 29.98 inches and rising. Elsewhere around the area, at Burlington, it was clear, with a temperature of 65. It was partly cloudy, with a temperature of 66 at Moline, 66 at Quincy, and 66 at Macomb. At Springfield, it was mostly cloudy, with a temperature of 64.
At Peoria, the weather conditions were not available. And once again at 3 a.m. in Gale.

Pittsburgh, under mostly cloudy skies, the temperature was 63. Here is a river flood statement. The flood warning continues for the Spoon River at London Mills until early tomorrow afternoon. At 8:45 p.m. Friday, the stage was 16.2 feet. The river is expected to fall below flood stage tomorrow morning and continue falling to 4.7 feet Friday, June 19th. Looking elsewhere around the Midwest at 3 a.m., Chicago was clear, and 66. Indianapolis was clear, and 64. St. Louis was partly cloudy, and 72. Kansas City was mostly cloudy, and 70. Des Moines was partly cloudy, and 67. Milwaukee was clear, and 67. The time is currently 3:45 a.m. Central Daylight Time. 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Now for the official National Weather Service forecast for Galesburg and surrounding areas of central and northwest Illinois. Rest of tonight, mostly clear. Near steady temperature in the lower 60s. South winds around 5 miles an hour. Saturday, partly sunny. A chance of showers and thunderstorms in the afternoon. Highs in the mid-80s. South winds 10 to 15 miles an hour with gusts up to 25 miles an hour. Chance of rain 40%. Saturday night, showers with a chance of thunderstorms. Lows around 60. Southwest winds 5 to 10 miles an hour, becoming northwest after midnight. Gusts up to 25 miles an hour. Chance of rain 90%. Sunday, mostly sunny. Cooler. Less humid with highs in the lower 70s. Northwest winds 10 to 15 miles an hour with gusts up to 25 miles an hour. Sunday night, mostly clear. Lows in the lower 50s. West winds 5 to 10 miles an hour. Monday and Monday night, mostly clear. Highs in the mid-70s. Lows in the mid-50s. Tuesday and Tuesday night, partly cloudy. A chance of showers and thunderstorms. Highs in the upper 70s. Lows in the upper 50s. Chance of rain 40%. Wednesday, partly sunny. A chance of showers and thunderstorms in the morning, then showers with thunderstorms likely in the afternoon. Locally heavy rainfall possible in the afternoon. Highs around 80. Chance of rain 80%. Wednesday night, showers likely with a chance of thunderstorms until midnight, then partly cloudy with a chance of showers after midnight. Lows in the lower 60s. Chance of rain 70%. Thursday, mostly sunny. Highs in the upper 70s. Thursday night and Juneteenth, mostly clear. Lows in the upper 50s. Highs in the lower 80s. Again, the forecast for Galesburg and surrounding areas of central and northwest Illinois for the rest of tonight, mostly clear. Near steady temperature in the lower 60s. South winds around 5 miles an hour. At 3 a.m. in Galesburg, skies were mostly cloudy. The temperature was 63 degrees, the dew point was 58, and the relative humidity was 85%. The wind was south at 6 miles an hour. The pressure was 29.98 inches and rising. Elsewhere around the area, at Burlington, it was clear, with a temperature of 65. It was partly cloudy, with a temperature of 66 at Moline, 66 at Quincy, and 66 at Macomb. At Springfield, it was mostly cloudy, with a temperature of 64. At Peoria, the weather conditions were not available. And once again at 3 a.m. in Galesburg, under mostly cloudy skies, the temperature was 63. Looking elsewhere around the Midwest at 3 a.m., Chicago was clear, and 66. Indianapolis was clear, and 64. St. Louis was partly cloudy, and 72. Kansas City was mostly cloudy, and 70. Des Moines was partly cloudy, and 67. Milwaukee was clear, and 67. The time is currently 3:49 a.m. Central Daylight Time. 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Now for the official National Weather Service forecast for Galesburg and surrounding areas of central and northwest Illinois. Rest of tonight, mostly clear.
near steady temperature in the lower 60s. South winds around 5 miles an hour. Saturday, partly sunny. A chance of showers and thunderstorms in the afternoon. Highs in the mid-80s. South winds 10 to 15 miles an hour with gusts up to 25 miles an hour. Chance of rain 40%. Saturday night, showers with a chance of thunderstorms. Lows around 60. Southwest winds 5 to 10 miles an hour, becoming northwest after midnight. Gusts up to 25 miles an hour. Chance of rain 90%. Sunday, mostly sunny. Cooler. Less humid with highs in the lower 70s. Northwest winds 10 to 15 miles an hour with gusts up to 25 miles an hour. Sunday night, mostly clear. Lows in the lower 50s. West winds 5 to 10 miles an hour. Monday and Monday night, mostly clear. Highs in the mid-70s. Lows in the mid-50s. Tuesday and Tuesday night, partly cloudy. A chance of showers and thunderstorms. Highs in the upper 70s. Lows in the upper 50s. Chance of rain 40%. Wednesday, partly sunny. A chance of showers and thunderstorms in the morning, then showers with thunderstorms likely in the afternoon. Locally heavy rainfall possible in the afternoon. Highs around 80. Chance of rain 80%. Wednesday night, showers likely with a chance of thunderstorms until midnight, then partly cloudy with a chance of showers after midnight. Lows in the lower 60s. Chance of rain 70%. Thursday, mostly sunny. Highs in the upper 70s. Thursday night and Juneteenth, mostly clear. Lows in the upper 50s. Highs in the lower 80s. Again, the forecast for Galesburg and surrounding areas of central and northwest Illinois for the rest of tonight, mostly clear. Near steady temperature in the lower 60s. South winds around 5 miles an hour. At 3 a.m. in Galesburg, skies were mostly cloudy. The temperature was 63 degrees, the dew point was 58, and the relative humidity was 85%. The wind was south at 6 miles an hour. The pressure was 29.98 inches and rising. Elsewhere around the area, at Burlington, it was clear, with a temperature of 65. It was partly cloudy, with a temperature of 66 at Moline, 66 at Quincy, and 66 at Macomb. At Springfield, it was mostly cloudy, with a temperature of 64. At Peoria, the weather conditions were not available. And once again at 3 a.m. in Galesburg, under mostly cloudy skies, the temperature was 63. Looking elsewhere around the Midwest at 3 a.m., Chicago was clear, and 66. Indianapolis was clear, and 64. St. Louis was partly cloudy, and 72. Kansas City was mostly cloudy, and 70. Des Moines was partly cloudy, and 67. Milwaukee was clear, and 67. The time is currently 3:53 a.m. Central Daylight Time. 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Now for the official National Weather Service forecast for Galesburg and surrounding areas of central and northwest Illinois. Rest of tonight, mostly clear. Near steady temperature in the lower 60s. South winds around 5 miles an hour. Saturday, partly sunny. A chance of showers and thunderstorms in the afternoon. Highs in the mid-80s. South winds 10 to 15 miles an hour with gusts up to 25 miles an hour. Chance of rain 40%. Saturday night, showers with a chance of thunderstorms. Lows around 60. Southwest winds 5 to 10 miles an hour, becoming northwest after midnight. Gusts up to 25 miles an hour. Chance of rain 90%. Sunday, mostly sunny. Cooler. Less humid with highs in the lower 70s. Northwest winds 10 to 15 miles an hour with gusts up to 25 miles an hour. Sunday night, mostly clear. Lows in the lower 50s. West winds 5 to 10 miles an hour. Monday and Monday night, mostly clear. Highs in the mid-70s. Lows in the mid-50s. Tuesday and Tuesday night, partly cloudy. A chance of showers and thunderstorms. Highs in the upper 70s.
lows in the upper 50s. Chance of rain 40%.

Wednesday, partly sunny. A chance of showers and thunderstorms in the morning, then showers with thunderstorms likely in the afternoon. Locally heavy rainfall possible in the afternoon. Highs around 80. Chance of rain 80%. Wednesday night, showers likely with a chance of thunderstorms until midnight, then partly cloudy with a chance of showers after midnight. Lows in the lower 60s. Chance of rain 70%. Thursday, mostly sunny. Highs in the upper 70s. Thursday night and Juneteenth, mostly clear. Lows in the upper 50s. Highs in the lower 80s. Again, the forecast for Galesburg and surrounding areas of central and northwest Illinois for the rest of tonight, mostly clear. Near steady temperature in the lower 60s. South winds around 5 miles an hour. Here is a river flood statement. The flood warning continues for the Spoon River at London Mills until early tomorrow afternoon. At 8:45 p.m. Friday, the stage was 16.2 feet. The river is expected to fall below flood stage tomorrow morning and continue falling to 4.7 feet Friday, June 19. At 3 a.m. in Galesburg, skies were mostly cloudy. The temperature was 63 degrees, the dew point was 58, and the relative humidity was 85%. The wind was south at 6 miles an hour. The pressure was 29.98 inches and rising. Elsewhere around the area, at Burlington, it was clear, with a temperature of 65. It was partly cloudy, with a temperature of 66 at Moline, 66 at Quincy, and 66 at Macomb. At Springfield, it was mostly cloudy, with a temperature of 64. At Peoria, the weather conditions were not available. And once again at 3 a.m. in Galesburg, under mostly cloudy skies, the temperature was 63. Looking elsewhere around the Midwest at 3 a.m., Chicago was clear, and 66. Indianapolis was clear, and 64. St. Louis was partly cloudy, and 72. Kansas City was mostly cloudy, and 70. Des Moines was partly cloudy, and 67. Milwaukee was clear, and 67. The time is currently 3:57 a.m. Central Daylight Time. 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Now for the official National Weather Service forecast for Galesburg and surrounding areas of central and northwest Illinois. Rest of tonight, mostly clear. Near steady temperature in the lower 60s. South winds around 5 miles an hour. Saturday, partly sunny. A chance of showers and thunderstorms in the afternoon. Highs in the mid-80s. South winds 10 to 15 miles an hour with gusts up to 25 miles an hour. Chance of rain 40%. Saturday night, showers with a chance of thunderstorms. Lows around 60. Southwest winds 5 to 10 miles an hour, becoming northwest after midnight. Gusts up to 25 miles an hour. Chance of rain 90%. Sunday, mostly sunny. Cooler. Less humid with highs in the lower 70s. Northwest winds 10 to 15 miles an hour with gusts up to 25 miles an hour. Sunday night, mostly clear. Lows in the lower 50s. West winds 5 to 10 miles an hour. Monday and Monday night, mostly clear. Highs in the mid-70s. Lows in the mid-50s. Tuesday and Tuesday night, partly cloudy. A chance of showers and thunderstorms. Highs in the upper 70s. Lows in the upper 50s. Chance of rain 40%. Wednesday, partly sunny. A chance of showers and thunderstorms in the morning, then showers with thunderstorms likely in the afternoon. Locally heavy rainfall possible in the afternoon. Highs around 80. Chance of rain 80%. Wednesday night, showers likely with a chance of thunderstorms until midnight, then partly cloudy with a chance of showers after midnight. Lows in the lower 60s. Chance of rain 70%. Thursday, mostly sunny. Highs in the upper 70s. Thursday night and Juneteenth, mostly clear. Lows in the upper 50s. Highs in the lower 80s. Again, the forecast for Galesburg and surrounding areas of central and northwest Illinois for the rest of tonight, mostly clear. Near steady temperature in the lower 60s. South wind

is around 5 miles an hour. The time is currently 4 a.m. Central Daylight Time. 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Now for the official National Weather Service forecast for Galesburg and surrounding areas of central and northwest Illinois. Rest of tonight, mostly clear. Near steady temperature in the lower 60s. South winds around 5 miles an hour. Saturday, partly sunny. A chance of showers and thunderstorms in the afternoon. Highs in the mid-80s. South winds 10 to 15 miles an hour with gusts up to 25 miles an hour. Chance of rain 40%. Saturday night, showers with a chance of thunderstorms. Lows around 60. Southwest winds 5 to 10 miles an hour, becoming northwest after midnight. Gusts up to 25 miles an hour. Chance of rain 90%. Sunday, mostly sunny. Cooler. Less humid with highs in the lower 70s. Northwest winds 10 to 15 miles an hour with gusts up to 25 miles an hour. Sunday night, mostly clear. Lows in the lower 50s. West winds 5 to 10 miles an hour. Monday and Monday night, mostly clear. Highs in the mid-70s. Lows in the mid-50s. Tuesday and Tuesday night, partly cloudy. A chance of showers and thunderstorms. Highs in the upper 70s. Lows in the upper 50s. Chance of rain 40%. Wednesday, partly sunny. A chance of showers and thunderstorms in the morning, then showers with thunderstorms likely in the afternoon. Locally heavy rainfall possible in the afternoon. Highs around 80. Chance of rain 80%. Wednesday night, showers likely with a chance of thunderstorms until midnight, then partly cloudy with a chance of showers after midnight. Lows in the lower 60s. Chance of rain 70%. Thursday, mostly sunny. Highs in the upper 70s. Thursday night and Juneteenth, mostly clear. Lows in the upper 50s. Highs in the lower 80s. Again, the forecast for Galesburg and surrounding areas of central and northwest Illinois for the rest of tonight, mostly clear. Near steady temperature in the lower 60s. South winds around 5 miles an hour. The time is currently 4:02 a.m. Central Daylight Time. 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Now for the official National Weather Service forecast for Galesburg and surrounding areas of central and northwest Illinois. Rest of tonight, mostly clear. Near steady temperature in the lower 60s. South winds around 5 miles an hour. Saturday, partly sunny. A chance of showers and thunderstorms in the afternoon. Highs in the mid-80s. South winds 10 to 15 miles an hour with gusts up to 25 miles an hour. Chance of rain 40%. Saturday night, showers with a chance of thunderstorms. Lows around 60. Southwest winds 5 to 10 miles an hour, becoming northwest after midnight. Gusts up to 25 miles an hour. Chance of rain 90%. Sunday, mostly sunny. Cooler. Less humid with highs in the lower 70s. Northwest winds 10 to 15 miles an hour with gusts up to 25 miles an hour. Sunday night, mostly clear. Lows in the lower 50s. West winds 5 to 10 miles an hour. Monday and Monday night, mostly clear. Highs in the mid-70s. Lows in the mid-50s. Tuesday and Tuesday night, partly cloudy. A chance of showers and thunderstorms. Highs in the upper 70s. Lows in the upper 50s. Chance of rain 40%. Wednesday, partly sunny. A chance of showers and thunderstorms in the morning, then showers with thunderstorms likely in the afternoon. Locally heavy rainfall possible in the afternoon. Highs around 80. Chance of rain 80%. Wednesday night, showers likely with a chance of thunderstorms until midnight, then partly cloudy with a chance of showers after midnight. Lows in the lower 60s. Chance of rain 70%. Thursday, mostly sunny. Highs in the upper 70s. Thursday night and Juneteenth, mostly clear. Lows in the upper 50s. Highs in the lower 80s. Again, the forecast.

temperature in the lower 60s. South winds around 5 miles an hour. Saturday, partly sunny. A chance of showers and thunderstorms in the afternoon. Highs in the mid-80s. South winds 10 to 15 miles an hour with gusts up to 25 miles an hour. Chance of rain 40%. Saturday night, showers with a chance of thunderstorms. Lows around 60. Southwest winds 5 to 10 miles an hour, becoming northwest after midnight. Gusts up to 25 miles an hour. Chance of rain 90%. Sunday, mostly sunny. Cooler. Less humid with highs in the lower 70s. Northwest winds 10 to 15 miles an hour with gusts up to 25 miles an hour. Sunday night, mostly clear. Lows in the lower 50s. West winds 5 to 10 miles an hour. Monday and Monday night, mostly clear. Highs in the mid-70s. Lows in the mid-50s. Tuesday and Tuesday night, partly cloudy. A chance of showers and thunderstorms. Highs in the upper 70s. Lows in the upper 50s. Chance of rain 40%. Wednesday, partly sunny. A chance of showers and thunderstorms in the morning, then showers with thunderstorms likely in the afternoon. Locally heavy rainfall possible in the afternoon. Highs around 80. Chance of rain 80%. Wednesday night, showers likely with a chance of thunderstorms until midnight, then partly cloudy with a chance of showers after midnight. Lows in the lower 60s. Chance of rain 70%. Thursday, mostly sunny. Highs in the upper 70s. Thursday night and Juneteenth, mostly clear. Lows in the upper 50s. Highs in the lower 80s. Again, the forecast for Galesburg and surrounding areas of central and northwest Illinois for the rest of tonight, mostly clear. Near steady temperature in the lower 60s. South winds around 5 miles an hour. At 4 a.m. in Galesburg, skies were mostly cloudy. The temperature was 63 degrees, the dew point was 58, and the relative humidity was 82%. The wind was south at 5 miles an hour. The pressure was 29.95 inches and falling. Elsewhere around the area, at Burlington, it was clear, with a temperature of 62. It was partly cloudy, with a temperature of 62 at Moline, 64 at Quincy, and 63 at Macomb. At Springfield, it was mostly cloudy, with a temperature of 65. At Peoria, the weather conditions were not available. And once again at 4 a.m. in Galesburg, under mostly cloudy skies, the temperature was 63. Looking elsewhere around the Midwest at 4 a.m., Chicago was clear, and 65. Indianapolis was clear, and 64. St. Louis was partly cloudy, and 72. Kansas City was mostly cloudy, and 71. Des Moines was partly cloudy, and 66. Milwaukee was partly cloudy, and 68. The time is currently 4:09 a.m. Central Daylight Time. 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Now for the official National Weather Service forecast for Galesburg and surrounding areas of central and northwest Illinois. Rest of tonight, mostly clear. Near steady temperature in the lower 60s. South winds around 5 miles an hour. Saturday, partly sunny. A chance of showers and thunderstorms in the afternoon. Highs in the mid-80s. South winds 10 to 15 miles an hour with gusts up to 25 miles an hour. Chance of rain 40%. Saturday night, showers with a chance of thunderstorms. Lows around 60. Southwest winds 5 to 10 miles an hour, becoming northwest after midnight. Gusts up to 25 miles an hour. Chance of rain 90%. Sunday, mostly sunny. Cooler. Less humid with highs in the lower 70s. Northwest winds 10 to 15 miles an hour with gusts up to 25 miles an hour. Sunday night, mostly clear. Lows in the lower 50s. West winds 5 to 10 miles an hour. Monday and Monday night, mostly clear. Highs in the mid-70s. Lows in the mid-50s. Tuesday and Tuesday night, partly cloudy. A chance of showers and thunderstorms. Highs in the upper 70s. Lows in the upper 50s.

chance of rain 40%. Wednesday, partly sunny. A chance of showers and thunderstorms in the morning, then showers with thunderstorms likely in the afternoon. Locally heavy rainfall possible in the afternoon. Highs around 80. Chance of rain 80%. Wednesday night, showers likely with a chance of thunderstorms until midnight, then partly cloudy with a chance of showers after midnight. Lows in the lower 60s. Chance of rain 70%. Thursday, mostly sunny. Highs in the upper 70s. Thursday night and Juneteenth, mostly clear. Lows in the upper 50s. Highs in the lower 80s. Again, the forecast for Galesburg and surrounding areas of central and northwest Illinois for the rest of tonight, mostly clear. Near steady temperature in the lower 60s. South winds around 5 miles an hour. At 4 a.m. in Galesburg, skies were mostly cloudy. The temperature was 63 degrees, the dew point was 58, and the relative humidity was 82%. The wind was south at 5 miles an hour. The pressure was 29.95 inches and falling. Elsewhere around the area, at Burlington, it was clear, with a temperature of 62. It was partly cloudy, with a temperature of 62 at Moline, 64 at Quincy, and 63 at Macomb. At Springfield, it was mostly cloudy, with a temperature of 65. At Peoria, the weather conditions were not available. And once again at 4 a.m. in Galesburg, under mostly cloudy skies, the temperature was 63. Looking elsewhere around the Midwest at 4 a.m., Chicago was clear, and 65. Indianapolis was clear, and 64. St. Louis was partly cloudy, and 72. Kansas City was mostly cloudy, and 71. Des Moines was partly cloudy, and 66. Milwaukee was partly cloudy, and 68. The time is currently 4:13 a.m. Central Daylight Time. 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Now for the official National Weather Service forecast for Galesburg and surrounding areas of central and northwest Illinois. Rest of tonight, mostly clear. Near steady temperature in the lower 60s. South winds around 5 miles an hour. Saturday, partly sunny. A chance of showers and thunderstorms in the afternoon. Highs in the mid-80s. South winds 10 to 15 miles an hour with gusts up to 25 miles an hour. Chance of rain 40%. Saturday night, showers with a chance of thunderstorms. Lows around 60. Southwest winds 5 to 10 miles an hour, becoming northwest after midnight. Gusts up to 25 miles an hour. Chance of rain 90%. Sunday, mostly sunny. Cooler. Less humid with highs in the lower 70s. Northwest winds 10 to 15 miles an hour with gusts up to 25 miles an hour. Sunday night, mostly clear. Lows in the lower 50s. West winds 5 to 10 miles an hour. Monday and Monday night, mostly clear. Highs in the mid-70s. Lows in the mid-50s. Tuesday and Tuesday night, partly cloudy. A chance of showers and thunderstorms. Highs in the upper 70s. Lows in the upper 50s. Chance of rain 40%. Wednesday, partly sunny. A chance of showers and thunderstorms in the morning, then showers with thunderstorms likely in the afternoon. Locally heavy rainfall possible in the afternoon. Highs around 80. Chance of rain 80%. Wednesday night, showers likely with a chance of thunderstorms until midnight, then partly cloudy with a chance of showers after midnight. Lows in the lower 60s. Chance of rain 70%. Thursday, mostly sunny. Highs in the upper 70s. Thursday night and Juneteenth, mostly clear. Lows in the upper 50s. Highs in the lower 80s. Again, the forecast for Galesburg and surrounding areas of central and northwest Illinois for the rest of tonight, mostly clear. Near steady temperature in the lower 60s. South winds around 5 miles an hour. 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Programming originates from NOAA's National Weather Service office in Lincoln.

KZZ66 serves the following counties: Henry, Knox, Mercer, and Warren. KZZ66 is part of the All Hazards Network of NOAA Weather Radio. Here is a river flood statement. The flood warning continues for the Spoon River at London Mills until early tomorrow afternoon. At 8:45 p.m. Friday, the stage was 16.2 feet. The river is expected to fall below flood stage tomorrow morning and continue falling to 4.7 feet Friday, June 19th. At 4 a.m. in Galesburg, skies were clear. The temperature was 63 degrees, the dew point was 58, and the relative humidity was 82%. The wind was south at 5 miles an hour. The pressure was 29.95 inches and falling. Elsewhere around the area, it was clear, with a temperature of 62 at Moline and 63 at Macomb. It was partly cloudy, with a temperature of 62 at Burlington, 64 at Quincy, and 65 at Springfield. At Peoria, the weather conditions were not available. And once again at 4 a.m. in Galesburg, under clear skies, the temperature was 63. Looking elsewhere around the Midwest at 4 a.m., Chicago was clear and 65. Indianapolis was clear and 64. St. Louis was mostly cloudy and 72. Kansas City was mostly cloudy and 71. Des Moines was partly cloudy and 66. Milwaukee was partly cloudy and 68. The time is currently 4:17 a.m. Central Daylight Time. 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Now for the official National Weather Service forecast for Galesburg and surrounding areas of central and northwest Illinois. Rest of tonight, mostly clear. Near steady temperature in the lower 60s. South winds around 5 miles an hour. Saturday, partly sunny. A chance of showers and thunderstorms in the afternoon. Highs in the mid-80s. South winds 10 to 15 miles an hour with gusts up to 25 miles an hour. Chance of rain 40%. Saturday night, showers with a chance of thunderstorms. Lows around 60. Southwest winds 5 to 10 miles an hour, becoming northwest after midnight. Gusts up to 25 miles an hour. Chance of rain 90%. Sunday, mostly sunny. Cooler. Less humid with highs in the lower 70s. Northwest winds 10 to 15 miles an hour with gusts up to 25 miles an hour. Sunday night, mostly clear. Lows in the lower 50s. West winds 5 to 10 miles an hour. Monday and Monday night, mostly clear. Highs in the mid-70s. Lows in the mid-50s. Tuesday and Tuesday night, partly cloudy. A chance of showers and thunderstorms. Highs in the upper 70s. Lows in the upper 50s. Chance of rain 40%. Wednesday, partly sunny. A chance of showers and thunderstorms in the morning, then showers with thunderstorms likely in the afternoon. Locally heavy rainfall possible in the afternoon. Highs around 80. Chance of rain 80%. Wednesday night, showers likely with a chance of thunderstorms until midnight, then partly cloudy with a chance of showers after midnight. Lows in the lower 60s. Chance of rain 70%. Thursday, mostly sunny. Highs in the upper 70s. Thursday night and Juneteenth, mostly clear. Lows in the upper 50s. Highs in the lower 80s. Again, the forecast for Galesburg and surrounding areas of central and northwest Illinois for the rest of tonight, mostly clear. Near steady temperature in the lower 60s. South winds around 5 miles an hour. At 4 a.m. in Galesburg, skies were clear. The temperature was 63 degrees, the dew point was 58, and the relative humidity was 82%. The wind was south at 5 miles an hour. The pressure was 29.95 inches and falling. Elsewhere around the area, it was clear, with a temperature of 62 at Moline and 63 at Macomb. It was partly cloudy, with a temperature of 62 at Burlington, 64 at Quincy, and 65 at Springfield. At Peoria, the weather conditions were not available. And once again at 4 a.m. in Galesburg, under clear skies, the temperature was 63. Looking elsewhere around the Midwest at 4 a.m., Chicago.

was clear, N65. Indianapolis was clear, N64. St. Louis was mostly cloudy, N72. Kansas City was mostly cloudy, N71. Des Moines was partly cloudy, N66. Milwaukee was partly cloudy, N68. The time is currently 4:21 a.m. Central Daylight Time. 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Now for the official National Weather Service forecast for Galesburg and surrounding areas of central and northwest Illinois. Rest of tonight, mostly clear. Near steady temperature in the lower 60s. South winds around 5 miles an hour. Saturday, partly sunny. A chance of showers and thunderstorms in the afternoon. Highs in the mid-80s. South winds 10 to 15 miles an hour with gusts up to 25 miles an hour. Chance of rain 40%. Saturday night, showers with a chance of thunderstorms. Lows around 60. Southwest winds 5 to 10 miles an hour, becoming northwest after midnight. Gusts up to 25 miles an hour. Chance of rain 90%. Sunday, mostly sunny. Cooler. Less humid with highs in the lower 70s. Northwest winds 10 to 15 miles an hour with gusts up to 25 miles an hour. Sunday night, mostly clear. Lows in the lower 50s. West winds 5 to 10 miles an hour. Monday and Monday night, mostly clear. Highs in the mid-70s. Lows in the mid-50s. Tuesday and Tuesday night, partly cloudy. A chance of showers and thunderstorms. Highs in the upper 70s. Lows in the upper 50s. Chance of rain 40%. Wednesday, partly sunny. A chance of showers and thunderstorms in the morning, then showers with thunderstorms likely in the afternoon. Locally heavy rainfall possible in the afternoon. Highs around 80. Chance of rain 80%. Wednesday night, showers likely with a chance of thunderstorms until midnight, then partly cloudy with a chance of showers after midnight. Lows in the lower 60s. Chance of rain 70%. Thursday, mostly sunny. Highs in the upper 70s. Thursday night and Juneteenth, mostly clear. Lows in the upper 50s. Highs in the lower 80s. Again, the forecast for Galesburg and surrounding areas of central and northwest Illinois for the rest of tonight, mostly clear. Near steady temperature in the lower 60s. South winds around 5 miles an hour. At 4 a.m. in Galesburg, skies were clear. The temperature was 63 degrees, the dew point was 58, and the relative humidity was 82%. The wind was south at 5 miles an hour. The pressure was 29.95 inches and falling. Elsewhere around the area, it was clear, with a temperature of 62 at Moline and 63 at Macomb. It was partly cloudy, with a temperature of 62 at Burlington, 64 at Quincy, and 65 at Springfield. At Peoria, the weather conditions were not available. And once again at 4 a.m. in Galesburg, under clear skies, the temperature was 63. At 4 a.m. in Galesburg, skies were clear. The temperature was 63 degrees, the dew point was 58, and the relative humidity was 82%. The wind was south at 5 miles an hour. The pressure was 29.95 inches and falling. Elsewhere around the area, it was clear, with a temperature of 62 at Moline and 63 at Macomb. It was partly cloudy, with a temperature of 62 at Burlington, 64 at Quincy, and 65 at Springfield. At Peoria, the weather conditions were not available. And once again at 4 a.m. in Galesburg, under clear skies, the temperature was 63. Here is a river flood statement. The flood warning continues for the Spoon River at London Mills until early tomorrow afternoon. At 8:45 p.m. Friday, the stage was 16.2 feet. The river is expected to fall below flood stage tomorrow morning and continue falling to 4.7 feet Friday, June 19th. Looking elsewhere around the Midwest at 4 a.m., Chicago was clear, N65. Indianapolis was clear, N64. St. Louis was mostly cloudy, N72. Kansas City was mostly cloudy, N71.
Des Moines was partly cloudy and 66. Milwaukee was partly cloudy and 68. The time is currently 4:25 a.m. Central Daylight Time. 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Now for the official National Weather Service forecast for Galesburg and surrounding areas of central and northwest Illinois. Rest of tonight, mostly clear. Near steady temperature in the lower 60s. South winds around 5 miles an hour. Saturday, partly sunny. A chance of showers and thunderstorms in the afternoon. Highs in the mid-80s. South winds 10 to 15 miles an hour with gusts up to 25 miles an hour. Chance of rain 40%. Saturday night, showers with a chance of thunderstorms. Lows around 60. Southwest winds 5 to 10 miles an hour, becoming northwest after midnight. Gusts up to 25 miles an hour. Chance of rain 90%. Sunday, mostly sunny. Cooler. Less humid with highs in the lower 70s. Northwest winds 10 to 15 miles an hour with gusts up to 25 miles an hour. Sunday night, mostly clear. Lows in the lower 50s. West winds 5 to 10 miles an hour. Monday and Monday night, mostly clear. Highs in the mid-70s. Lows in the mid-50s. Tuesday and Tuesday night, partly cloudy. A chance of showers and thunderstorms. Highs in the upper 70s. Lows in the upper 50s. Chance of rain 40%. Wednesday, partly sunny. A chance of showers and thunderstorms in the morning, then showers with thunderstorms likely in the afternoon. Locally heavy rainfall possible in the afternoon. Highs around 80. Chance of rain 80%. Wednesday night, showers likely with a chance of thunderstorms until midnight, then partly cloudy with a chance of showers after midnight. Lows in the lower 60s. Chance of rain 70%. Thursday, mostly sunny. Highs in the upper 70s. Thursday night and Juneteenth, mostly clear. Lows in the upper 50s. Highs in the lower 80s. Again, the forecast for Galesburg and surrounding areas of central and northwest Illinois for the rest of tonight, mostly clear. Near steady temperature in the lower 60s. South winds around 5 miles an hour. At 4 a.m. in Galesburg, skies were clear. The temperature was 63 degrees, the dew point was 58, and the relative humidity was 82%. The wind was south at 5 miles an hour. The pressure was 29.95 inches and falling. Elsewhere around the area, it was clear, with a temperature of 62 at Moline and 63 at Macomb. It was partly cloudy, with a temperature of 62 at Burlington, 64 at Quincy, and 65 at Springfield. At Peoria, the weather conditions were not available. And once again at 4 a.m. in Galesburg, under clear skies, the temperature was 63. Looking elsewhere around the Midwest at 4 a.m., Chicago was clear, and 65. Indianapolis was clear, and 64. St. Louis was mostly cloudy, and 72. Kansas City was mostly cloudy, and 71. Des Moines was partly cloudy, and 66. Milwaukee was partly cloudy, and 68. The time is currently 4:29 a.m. Central Daylight Time. 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Now for the official National Weather Service forecast for Galesburg and surrounding areas of central and northwest Illinois. Rest of tonight, mostly clear. Near steady temperature in the lower 60s. South winds around 5 miles an hour. Saturday, partly sunny. A chance of showers and thunderstorms in the afternoon. Highs in the mid-80s. South winds 10 to 15 miles an hour with gusts up to 25 miles an hour. Chance of rain 40%. Saturday night, showers with a chance of thunderstorms. Lows around 60. Southwest winds 5 to 10 miles an hour, becoming northwest after midnight. Gusts up to 25 miles an hour. Chance of rain 90%. Sunday, mostly sunny. Cooler. Less humid with highs in the lower 70s.
Northwest winds 10 to 15 miles an hour with gusts up to 25 miles an hour. Sunday night, mostly clear.

here. Lows in the lower 50s. West winds 5 to 10 miles an hour. Monday and Monday night, mostly clear. Highs in the mid-70s. Lows in the mid-50s. Tuesday and Tuesday night, partly cloudy. A chance of showers and thunderstorms. Highs in the upper 70s. Lows in the upper 50s. Chance of rain 40%. Wednesday, partly sunny. A chance of showers and thunderstorms in the morning, then showers with thunderstorms likely in the afternoon. Locally heavy rainfall possible in the afternoon. Highs around 80. Chance of rain 80%. Wednesday night, showers likely with a chance of thunderstorms until midnight, then partly cloudy with a chance of showers after midnight. Lows in the lower 60s. Chance of rain 70%. Thursday, mostly sunny. Highs in the upper 70s. Thursday night and Juneteenth, mostly clear. Lows in the upper 50s. Highs in the lower 80s. Again, the forecast for Galesburg and surrounding areas of central and northwest Illinois for the rest of tonight, mostly clear. Near steady temperature in the lower 60s. South winds around 5 miles an hour. At 4 a.m. in Galesburg, skies were clear. The temperature was 63 degrees, the dew point was 58, and the relative humidity was 82%. The wind was south at 5 miles an hour. The pressure was 29.95 inches and falling. Elsewhere around the area, it was clear, with a temperature of 62 at Moline and 63 at Macomb. It was partly cloudy, with a temperature of 62 at Burlington, 64 at Quincy, and 65 at Springfield. At Peoria, the weather conditions were not available. And once again at 4 a.m. in Galesburg, under clear skies, the temperature was 63. Looking elsewhere around the Midwest at 4 a.m., Chicago was clear, and 65. Indianapolis was clear, and 64. St. Louis was mostly cloudy, and 72. Kansas City was mostly cloudy, and 765. Indianapolis was clear, and 64. St. Louis was mostly cloudy, and 72. Kansas City was mostly cloudy, and 71. Des Moines was partly cloudy, and 66. Milwaukee was partly cloudy, and 68. The time is currently 4:33 a.m. Central Daylight Time. 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Now for the official National Weather Service forecast for Galesburg and surrounding areas of central and northwest Illinois. Rest of tonight, mostly clear. Near steady temperature in the lower 60s. South winds around 5 miles an hour. Saturday, partly sunny. A chance of showers and thunderstorms in the afternoon. Highs in the mid-80s. South winds 10 to 15 miles an hour with gusts up to 25 miles an hour. Chance of rain 40%. Saturday night, showers with a chance of thunderstorms. Lows around 60. Southwest winds 5 to 10 miles an hour, becoming northwest after midnight. Gusts up to 25 miles an hour. Chance of rain 90%. Sunday, mostly sunny. Cooler. Less humid with highs in the lower 70s. Northwest winds 10 to 15 miles an hour with gusts up to 25 miles an hour. Sunday night, mostly clear. Lows in the lower 50s. West winds 5 to 10 miles an hour. Monday and Monday night, mostly clear. Highs in the mid-70s. Lows in the mid-50s. Tuesday and Tuesday night, partly cloudy. A chance of showers and thunderstorms. Highs in the upper 70s. Lows in the upper 50s. Chance of rain 40%. Wednesday, partly sunny. A chance of showers and thunderstorms in the morning, then showers with thunderstorms likely in the afternoon. Locally heavy rainfall possible in the afternoon. Highs around 80. Chance of rain 80%. Wednesday night, showers likely with a chance of thunderstorms until midnight, then partly cloudy with a chance of showers after midnight. Lows in the lower 60s. Chance of rain 70%. Thursday, mostly sunny. Highs in the upper 70s. Thursday night and Juneteenth, mostly clear. Lows in the upper 50s. Highs in the lower 80s. Again,

miles an hour. Chance of rain 90%. Sunday, mostly sunny. Cooler. Less humid with highs in the lower 70s. Northwest winds 10 to 15 miles an hour with gusts up to 25 miles an hour. Sunday night, mostly clear. Lows in the lower 50s. West winds 5 to 10 miles an hour. Monday and Monday night, mostly clear. Highs in the mid-70s. Lows in the mid-50s. Tuesday and Tuesday night, partly cloudy. A chance of showers and thunderstorms. Highs in the upper 70s. Lows in the upper 50s. Chance of rain 40%. Wednesday, partly sunny. A chance of showers and thunderstorms in the morning, then showers with thunderstorms likely in the afternoon. Locally heavy rainfall possible in the afternoon. Highs around 80. Chance of rain 80%. Wednesday night, showers likely with a chance of thunderstorms until midnight, then partly cloudy with a chance of showers after midnight. Lows in the lower 60s. Chance of rain 70%. Thursday, mostly sunny. Highs in the upper 70s. Thursday night and Juneteenth, mostly clear. Lows in the upper 50s. Highs in the lower 80s. Again, the forecast for Galesburg and surrounding areas of central and northwest Illinois for the rest of tonight, mostly clear. Near steady temperature in the lower 60s. South winds around 5 miles an hour. Here is a river flood statement. The flood warning continues for the Spoon River at London Mills until early tomorrow afternoon. At 8:45 p.m. Friday, the stage was 16.2 feet. The river is expected to fall below flood stage tomorrow morning and continue falling to 4.7 feet Friday, June 19. At 4 a.m. in Galesburg, skies were clear. The temperature was 63 degrees, the dew point was 58, and the relative humidity was 82%. The wind was south at 5 miles an hour. The pressure was 29.95 inches and falling. Elsewhere around the area, it was clear, with a temperature of 62 at Moline and 63 at Macomb. It was partly cloudy, with a temperature of 62 at Burlington, 64 at Quincy, and 65 at Springfield. At Peoria, the weather conditions were not available. And once again at 4 a.m. in Galesburg, under clear skies, the temperature was 63. Looking elsewhere around the Midwest at 4 a.m., Chicago was clear and 65. Indianapolis was clear and 64. St. Louis was mostly cloudy and 72. Kansas City was mostly cloudy and 71. Des Moines was partly cloudy and 66. Milwaukee was partly cloudy and 68. The time is currently 4:48 a.m. Central Daylight Time. 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Now for the official National Weather Service forecast for Galesburg and surrounding areas of central and northwest Illinois. Rest of tonight, mostly clear. Near steady temperature in the lower 60s. South winds around 5 miles an hour. Saturday, partly sunny. A chance of showers and thunderstorms in the afternoon. Highs in the mid-80s. South winds 10 to 15 miles an hour with gusts up to 25 miles an hour. Chance of rain 40%. Saturday night, showers with a chance of thunderstorms. Lows around 60. Southwest winds 5 to 10 miles an hour, becoming northwest after midnight. Gusts up to 25 miles an hour. Chance of rain 90%. Sunday, mostly sunny. Cooler. Less humid with highs in the lower 70s. Northwest winds 10 to 15 miles an hour with gusts up to 25 miles an hour. Sunday night, mostly clear. Lows in the lower 50s. West winds 5 to 10 miles an hour. Monday and Monday night, mostly clear. Highs in the mid-70s. Lows in the mid-50s. Tuesday and Tuesday night, partly cloudy. A chance of showers and thunderstorms. Highs in the upper 70s. Lows in the upper 50s. Chance of rain 40%. Wednesday, partly sunny. A chance of showers and thunderstorms in the morning, then showers with thunderstorms likely in the afternoon. Locally heavy rainfall possible in the afternoon. Highs around 80.

Chance of rain 80%. Wednesday night, showers likely with a chance of thunderstorms until midnight, then partly cloudy with a chance of showers after midnight. Lows in the lower 60s. Chance of rain 70%. Thursday, mostly sunny. Highs in the upper 70s. Thursday night and Juneteenth, mostly clear. Lows in the upper 50s. Highs in the lower 80s. Again, the forecast for Galesburg and surrounding areas of central and northwest Illinois for the rest of tonight, mostly clear. Near steady temperature in the lower 60s. South winds around 5 miles an hour. At 4 a.m. in Galesburg, skies were clear. The temperature was 63 degrees, the dew point was 58, and the relative humidity was 82%. The wind was south at 5 miles an hour. The pressure was 29.95 inches and falling. Elsewhere around the area, it was clear, with a temperature of 62 at Moline and 63 at Macomb. It was partly cloudy, with a temperature of 62 at Burlington, 64 at Quincy, and 65 at Springfield. At Peoria, the weather conditions were not available. And once again at 4 a.m. in Galesburg, under clear skies, the temperature was 63. Looking elsewhere around the Midwest at 4 a.m., Chicago was clear, and 65. Indianapolis was clear, and 64. St. Louis was mostly cloudy, and 72. Kansas City was mostly cloudy, and 71. Des Moines was partly cloudy, and 66. Milwaukee was partly cloudy, and 68. The time is currently 4:52 a.m. Central Daylight Time. 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Now for the official National Weather Service forecast for Galesburg and surrounding areas of central and northwest Illinois. Rest of tonight, mostly clear. Near steady temperature in the lower 60s. South winds around 5 miles an hour. Saturday, partly sunny. A chance of showers and thunderstorms in the afternoon. Highs in the mid-80s. South winds 10 to 15 miles an hour with gusts up to 25 miles an hour. Chance of rain 40%. Saturday night, showers with a chance of thunderstorms. Lows around 60. Southwest winds 5 to 10 miles an hour, becoming northwest after midnight. Gusts up to 25 miles an hour. Chance of rain 90%. Sunday, mostly sunny. Cooler. Less humid with highs in the lower 70s. Northwest winds 10 to 15 miles an hour with gusts up to 25 miles an hour. Sunday night, mostly clear. Lows in the lower 50s. West winds 5 to 10 miles an hour. Monday and Monday night, mostly clear. Highs in the mid-70s. Lows in the mid-50s. Tuesday and Tuesday night, partly cloudy. A chance of showers and thunderstorms. Highs in the upper 70s. Lows in the upper 50s. Chance of rain 40%. Wednesday, partly sunny. A chance of showers and thunderstorms in the morning, then showers with thunderstorms likely in the afternoon. Locally heavy rainfall possible in the afternoon. Highs around 80. Chance of rain 80%. Wednesday night, showers likely with a chance of thunderstorms until midnight, then partly cloudy with a chance of showers after midnight. Lows in the lower 60s. Chance of rain 70%. Thursday, mostly sunny. Highs in the upper 70s. Thursday night and Juneteenth, mostly clear. Lows in the upper 50s. Highs in the lower 80s. Again, the forecast for Galesburg and surrounding areas of central and northwest Illinois for the rest of tonight, mostly clear. Near steady temperature in the lower 60s. South winds around 5 miles an hour. Here is a river flood statement. The flood warning continues for the Spoon River at London Mills until early tomorrow afternoon. At 8:45 p.m. Friday, the stage was 16.2 feet. The river is expected to fall below flood stage tomorrow morning and continue falling to 4.7 feet Friday, June 19. At 4 a.m. in Galesburg, skies were clear. The temperature was 63 degrees, the dew point was 58, and the relative humidity was 82%. The wind was south at 5 miles an hour.
the pressure was 29.95 inches and falling. Elsewhere around the area, it was clear, with a temperature of 62 at Moline and 63 at Macomb. It was partly cloudy, with a temperature of 62 at Burlington, 64 at Quincy, and 65 at Springfield. At Peoria, the weather conditions were not available. And once again at 4 a.m. in Galesburg, under clear skies, the temperature was 63. Looking elsewhere around the Midwest at 4 a.m., Chicago was clear and 65. Indianapolis was clear and 64. St. Louis was mostly cloudy and 72. Kansas City was mostly cloudy and 71. Des Moines was partly cloudy and 66. Milwaukee was partly cloudy and 68. The time is currently 4:56 a.m. Central Daylight Time. 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Now for the official National Weather Service forecast for Galesburg and surrounding areas of central and northwest Illinois. Rest of tonight, mostly clear. Near steady temperature in the lower 60s. South winds around 5 miles an hour. Saturday, partly sunny. A chance of showers and thunderstorms in the afternoon. Highs in the mid-80s. South winds 10 to 15 miles an hour with gusts up to 25 miles an hour. Chance of rain 40%. Saturday night, showers with a chance of thunderstorms. Lows around 60. Southwest winds 5 to 10 miles an hour, becoming northwest after midnight. Gusts up to 25 miles an hour. Chance of rain 90%. Sunday, mostly sunny. Cooler. Less humid with highs in the lower 70s. Northwest winds 10 to 15 miles an hour with gusts up to 25 miles an hour. Sunday night, mostly clear. Lows in the lower 50s. West winds 5 to 10 miles an hour. Monday and Monday night, mostly clear. Highs in the mid-70s. Lows in the mid-50s. Tuesday and Tuesday night, partly cloudy. A chance of showers and thunderstorms. Highs in the upper 70s. Lows in the upper 50s. Chance of rain 40%. Wednesday, partly sunny. A chance of showers and thunderstorms in the morning, then showers with thunderstorms likely in the afternoon. Locally heavy rainfall possible in the afternoon. Highs around 80. Chance of rain 80%. Wednesday night, showers likely with a chance of thunderstorms until midnight, then partly cloudy with a chance of showers after midnight. Lows in the lower 60s. Chance of rain 70%. Thursday, mostly sunny. Highs in the upper 70s. Thursday night and Juneteenth, mostly clear. Lows in the upper 50s. Highs in the lower 80s. Again, the forecast for Galesburg and surrounding areas of central and northwest Illinois for the rest of tonight, mostly clear. Near steady temperature in the lower 60s. South winds around 5 miles an hour. At 4 a.m. in Galesburg, skies were clear. The temperature was 63 degrees, the dew point was 58, and the relative humidity was 82%. The wind was south at 5 miles an hour. The pressure was 29.95 inches and falling. Elsewhere around the area, it was clear, with a temperature of 62 at Moline and 63 at Macomb. It was partly cloudy, with a temperature of 62 at Burlington, 64 at Quincy, and 65 at Springfield. At Peoria, the weather conditions were not available. And once again at 4 a.m. in Galesburg, under clear skies, the temperature was 63. Looking elsewhere around the Midwest at 4 a.m., Chicago was clear, and 65. Indianapolis was clear, and 64. St. Louis was mostly cloudy, and 72. Kansas City was mostly cloudy, and 71. Des Moines was partly cloudy, and 66. Milwaukee was partly cloudy, and 68. The Peoria, Illinois Climate Summary for yesterday, June 12, 2026. The total precipitation for the month stands at 3.76 inches, which is 2.16 inches above normal. The total precipitation for the year stands at 17.76 inches, which is 0.74 inches above normal.
Yesterday, the maximum wind was less than 5 miles an hour, and the direction was variable. The average wind speed was less than 5 miles per hour.

yesterday. The normal high temperature for today is 83 degrees, and the normal low is 62. The record high for today is 98, which occurred in 1894, and the record low is 45, which occurred in 1985. Sunrise today is at 5:27 a.m. and sunset is at 8:31 p.m. The time is currently 5:01 a.m. Central Daylight Time. 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Now for the official National Weather Service forecast for Galesburg and surrounding areas of central and northwest Illinois. Rest of tonight, mostly clear. Near steady temperature in the lower 60s. South winds around 5 miles an hour. Saturday, partly sunny. A chance of showers and thunderstorms in the afternoon. Highs in the mid-80s. South winds 10 to 15 miles an hour with gusts up to 25 miles an hour. Chance of rain 40%. Saturday night, showers with a chance of thunderstorms. Lows around 60. Southwest winds 5 to 10 miles an hour, becoming northwest after midnight. Gusts up to 25 miles an hour. Chance of rain 90%. Sunday, mostly sunny. Cooler. Less humid with highs in the lower 70s. Northwest winds 10 to 15 miles an hour with gusts up to 25 miles an hour. Sunday night, mostly clear. Lows in the lower 50s. West winds 5 to 10 miles an hour. Monday and Monday night, mostly clear. Highs in the mid-70s. Lows in the mid-50s. Tuesday and Tuesday night, partly cloudy. A chance of showers and thunderstorms. Highs in the upper 70s. Lows in the upper 50s. Chance of rain 40%. Wednesday, partly sunny. A chance of showers and thunderstorms in the morning, then showers with thunderstorms likely in the afternoon. Locally heavy rainfall possible in the afternoon. Highs around 80. Chance of rain 80%. Wednesday night, showers likely with a chance of thunderstorms until midnight, then partly cloudy with a chance of showers after midnight. Lows in the lower 60s. Chance of rain 70%. Thursday, mostly sunny. Highs in the upper 70s. Thursday night and Juneteenth, mostly clear. Lows in the upper 50s. Highs in the lower 80s. Again, the forecast for Galesburg and surrounding areas of central and northwest Illinois for the rest of tonight, mostly clear. Near steady temperature in the lower 60s. South winds around 5 miles an hour. The time is currently 5:03 a.m. Central Daylight Time. 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Now for the official National Weather Service forecast for Galesburg and surrounding areas of central and northwest Illinois. Rest of tonight, mostly clear. Near steady temperature in the lower 60s. South winds around 5 miles an hour. Saturday, partly sunny. A chance of showers and thunderstorms in the afternoon. Highs in the mid-80s. South winds 10 to 15 miles an hour with gusts up to 25 miles an hour. Chance of rain 40%. Saturday night, showers with a chance of thunderstorms. Lows around 60. Southwest winds 5 to 10 miles an hour, becoming northwest after midnight. Gusts up to 25 miles an hour. Chance of rain 90%. Sunday, mostly sunny. Cooler. Less humid with highs in the lower 70s. Northwest winds 10 to 15 miles an hour with gusts up to 25 miles an hour. Sunday night, mostly clear. Lows in the lower 50s. West winds 5 to 10 miles an hour. Monday and Monday night, mostly clear. Highs in the mid-70s. Lows in the mid-50s. Tuesday and Tuesday night, partly cloudy. A chance of showers and thunderstorms. Highs in the upper 70s. Lows in the upper 50s. Chance of rain 40%. Wednesday, partly sunny. A chance of showers and thunderstorms in the morning, then showers with thunderstorms likely in the afternoon. Locally heavy rainfall possible in the afternoon. Highs around 80. Chance of rain 80%. Wednesday night, showers likely with a chance of thunderstorms until midnight, then partly cloudy with a chance of showers after midnight.

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Now for the official National Weather Service forecast for Galesburg and surrounding areas of central and northwest Illinois. Rest of tonight, mostly clear. Near steady temperature in the lower 60s. South winds around 5 miles an hour. Saturday, partly sunny. A chance of showers and thunderstorms in the afternoon. Highs in the mid-80s. South winds 10 to 15 miles an hour with gusts up to 25 miles an hour. Chance of rain 40%. Saturday night, showers with a chance of thunderstorms. Lows around 60. Southwest winds 5 to 10 miles an hour, becoming northwest after midnight. Gusts up to 25 miles an hour. Chance of rain 90%. Sunday, mostly sunny. Cooler. Less humid with highs in the lower 70s. Northwest winds 10 to 15 miles an hour with gusts up to 25 miles an hour. Sunday night, mostly clear. Lows in the lower 50s. West winds 5 to 10 miles an hour. Monday and Monday night, mostly clear. Highs in the mid-70s. Lows in the mid-50s. Tuesday and Tuesday night, partly cloudy. A chance of showers and thunderstorms. Highs in the upper 70s. Lows in the upper 50s. Chance of rain 40%. Wednesday, partly sunny. A chance of showers and thunderstorms in the morning, then showers with thunderstorms likely in the afternoon. Locally heavy rainfall possible in the afternoon. Highs around 80. Chance of rain 80%. Wednesday night, showers likely with a chance of thunderstorms until midnight, then partly cloudy with a chance of showers after midnight. Lows in the lower 60s. Chance of rain 70%. Thursday, mostly sunny. Highs in the upper 70s. Thursday night and Juneteenth, mostly clear. Lows in the upper 50s. Highs in the lower 80s. Again, the forecast for Galesburg and surrounding areas of central and northwest Illinois for the rest of tonight, mostly clear. Near steady temperature in the lower 60s. South winds around 5 miles an hour. At 5 a.m. in Galesburg, skies were clear. The temperature was 62 degrees, the dew point was 57, and the relative humidity was 85%. The wind was south at 5 miles an hour. The pressure was 29.97 inches and rising. Elsewhere around the area, it was clear, with a temperature of 62 at Moline and 64 at Macomb. It was partly cloudy, with a temperature of 64 at Burlington, 66 at Quincy, and 63 at Springfield. At Peoria, the weather conditions were not available. And once again at 5 a.m. in Galesburg, under clear skies, the temperature was 62. Looking elsewhere around the Midwest at 5 a.m., Chicago was clear, and 65. Indianapolis was partly cloudy, and 63. St. Louis was mostly cloudy, and 72. Kansas City was cloudy, and 74. Des Moines was mostly cloudy, and 65. Milwaukee was mostly cloudy, and 68. The time is currently 5:10 a.m. Central Daylight Time. 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Now for the official National Weather Service forecast for Galesburg and surrounding areas of central and northwest Illinois. Rest of tonight, mostly clear. Near steady temperature in the lower 60s. South winds around 5 miles an hour. Saturday, partly sunny. A chance of showers and thunderstorms in the afternoon. Highs in the mid-80s. South winds 10 to 15 miles an hour with gusts up to 25 miles an hour. Chance of rain 40%. Saturday night, showers with a chance of thunderstorms. Lows around 60. Southwest winds 5 to 10 miles an hour, becoming northwest after midnight. Gusts up to 25 miles an hour. Chance of rain 90%. Sunday, mostly sunny. Cooler. Less humid with highs in the lower 70s. Northwest winds 10 to 15 miles an hour with gusts up to 25 miles an hour. Sunday night, mostly clear. Lows in the

lower 50s. West winds 5 to 10 miles an hour. Monday and Monday night, mostly clear. Highs in the mid-70s. Lows in the mid-50s. Tuesday and Tuesday night, partly cloudy. A chance of showers and thunderstorms. Highs in the upper 70s. Lows in the upper 50s. Chance of rain 40%. Wednesday, partly sunny. A chance of showers and thunderstorms in the morning, then showers with thunderstorms likely in the afternoon. Locally heavy rainfall possible in the afternoon. Highs around 80. Chance of rain 80%. Wednesday night, showers likely with a chance of thunderstorms until midnight, then partly cloudy with a chance of showers after midnight. Lows in the lower 60s. Chance of rain 70%. Thursday, mostly sunny. Highs in the upper 70s. Thursday night and Juneteenth, mostly clear. Lows in the upper 50s. Highs in the lower 80s. Again, the forecast for Galesburg and surrounding areas of central and northwest Illinois for the rest of tonight, mostly clear. Near steady temperature in the lower 60s. South winds around 5 miles an hour. At 5 a.m. in Galesburg, skies were clear. The temperature was 62 degrees, the dew point was 57, and the relative humidity was 85%. The wind was south at 5 miles an hour. The pressure was 29.97 inches and rising. Elsewhere around the area, it was clear, with a temperature of 62 at Moline and 64 at Macomb. It was partly cloudy, with a temperature of 64 at Burlington, 66 at Quincy, and 63 at Springfield. At Peoria, the weather conditions were not available. And once again at 5 a.m. in Galesburg, under clear skies, the temperature was 62. Looking elsewhere around the Midwest at 5 a.m., Chicago was clear, and 65. Indianapolis was partly cloudy, and 63. St. Louis was mostly cloudy, and 72. Kansas City was cloudy, and 74. Des Moines was mostly cloudy, and 65. Milwaukee was mostly cloudy, and 68. The time is currently 5:13 a.m. Central Daylight Time. 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Programming originates from NOAA's National Weather Service office in Lincoln. 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Now for the official National Weather Service forecast for Galesburg and surrounding areas of central and northwest Illinois. Rest of tonight, mostly clear. Near steady temperature in the lower 60s. South winds around 5 miles an hour. Saturday, partly sunny. A chance of showers and thunderstorms in the afternoon. Highs in the mid-80s. South winds 10 to 15 miles an hour with gusts up to 25 miles an hour. Chance of rain 40%. Saturday night, showers with a chance of thunderstorms. Lows around 60. Southwest winds 5 to 10 miles an hour, becoming northwest after midnight. Gusts up to 25 miles an hour. Chance of rain 90%. Sunday, mostly sunny. Cooler. Less humid with highs in the lower 70s. Northwest winds 10 to 15 miles an hour with gusts up to 25 miles an hour. Sunday night, mostly clear. Lows in the lower 50s. West winds 5 to 10 miles an hour. Monday and Monday night, mostly clear. Highs in the mid-70s. Lows in the mid-50s. Tuesday and Tuesday night, partly cloudy. A chance of showers and thunderstorms. Highs in the upper 70s. Lows in the upper 50s. Chance of rain 40%. Wednesday, partly sunny. A chance of showers and thunderstorms in the morning, then showers with thunderstorms likely in the afternoon. Locally heavy rainfall possible in the afternoon. Highs around 80. Chance of rain 80%. Wednesday night, showers likely with a chance of thunderstorms until midnight, then partly cloudy with a chance of showers after midnight. Lows in the lower 60s.
chance of rain 70%. Thursday, mostly sunny. Highs in the upper 70s. Thursday night and Juneteenth, mostly clear. Lows in the upper 50s. Highs in the lower 80s. Again, the forecast for Galesburg and surrounding areas of central and northwest Illinois for the rest of tonight, mostly clear. Near steady temperature in the lower 60s. South winds around 5 miles an hour. Here is a river flood statement. The flood warning continues for the Spoon River at London Mills until early tomorrow afternoon. At 8:45 p.m. Friday, the stage was 16.2 feet. The river is expected to fall below flood stage tomorrow morning and continue falling to 4.7 feet Friday, June 19th. The Peoria, Illinois climate summary for yesterday, June 12, 2026. The total precipitation for the month stands at 3.76 inches, which is 2.16 inches above normal. The total precipitation for the year stands at 17.76 inches, which is 0.74 inches above normal. Yesterday the maximum wind was less than 5 miles an hour, and the direction was variable. The average wind speed was less than 5 miles per hour yesterday. The normal high temperature for today is 83 degrees, and the normal low is 62. The record high for today is 98, which occurred in 1894, and the record low is 45, which occurred in 1985. Sunrise today is at 5:27 a.m. and sunset is at 8:31 p.m. At 5 a.m. in Galesburg, skies were partly cloudy. The temperature was 62 degrees, the dew point was 57, and the relative humidity was 85%. The wind was south at 5 miles an hour. The pressure was 29.97 inches and rising. Elsewhere around the area, at Moline, it was clear, with a temperature of 62. It was partly cloudy, with a temperature of 64 at Burlington, 66 at Quincy, 64 at Macomb, and 63 at Springfield. At Peoria, the weather conditions were not available. And once again at 5 a.m. in Galesburg, under partly cloudy skies, the temperature was 62. Looking elsewhere around the Midwest at 5 a.m., Chicago was partly cloudy, and 65. Indianapolis was partly cloudy, and 63. St. Louis was cloudy, and 72. Kansas City was cloudy, and 74. Des Moines was mostly cloudy, and 65. Milwaukee was mostly cloudy, and 68. The time is currently 5:19 a.m. Central Daylight Time. 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Now for the official National Weather Service forecast for Galesburg and surrounding areas of central and northwest Illinois. Rest of tonight, mostly clear. Near steady temperature in the lower 60s. South winds around 5 miles an hour. Saturday, partly sunny. A chance of showers and thunderstorms in the afternoon. Highs in the mid-80s. South winds 10 to 15 miles an hour with gusts up to 25 miles an hour. Chance of rain 40%. Saturday night, showers with a chance of thunderstorms. Lows around 60. Southwest winds 5 to 10 miles an hour, becoming northwest after midnight. Gusts up to 25 miles an hour. Chance of rain 90%. Sunday, mostly sunny. Cooler. Less humid with highs in the lower 70s. Northwest winds 10 to 15 miles an hour with gusts up to 25 miles an hour. Sunday night, mostly clear. Lows in the lower 50s. West winds 5 to 10 miles an hour. Monday and Monday night, mostly clear. Highs in the mid 70s. Lows in the mid 50s. Tuesday and Tuesday night, partly cloudy. A chance of showers and thunderstorms. Highs in the upper 70s. Lows in the upper 50s. Chance of rain 40%. Wednesday, partly sunny. A chance of showers and thunderstorms in the morning, then showers with thunderstorms likely in the afternoon. Locally heavy rainfall possible in the afternoon. Highs around 80. Chance of rain 80%. Wednesday night, showers likely with a chance of thunderstorms until midnight, then partly cloudy with a chance of showers after midnight. Lows in the lower 60s. Chance of rain 70%. Thursday, mostly sunny. Highs in the upper 70s.

Thursday night and Juneteenth, mostly clear. Lows in the upper 50s. Highs in the lower 80s. Again, the forecast for Galesburg and surrounding areas of central and northwest Illinois for the rest of tonight, mostly clear. Near steady temperature in the lower 60s. South winds around 5 miles an hour. At 5 a.m. in Galesburg, skies were partly cloudy. The temperature was 62 degrees, the dew point was 57, and the relative humidity was 85%. The wind was south at 5 miles an hour. The pressure was 29.97 inches and rising. Elsewhere around the area, at Moline, it was clear, with a temperature of 62. It was partly cloudy, with a temperature of 64 at Burlington, 66 at Quincy, 64 at Macomb, and 63 at Springfield. At Peoria, the weather conditions were not available. And once again at 5 a.m. in Galesburg, under partly cloudy skies, the temperature was 62. Looking elsewhere around the Midwest at 5 a.m., Chicago was partly cloudy and 65. Indianapolis was partly cloudy and 63. St. Louis was cloudy and 72. Kansas City was cloudy and 74. Des Moines was mostly cloudy and 65. Milwaukee was mostly cloudy and 68. And now a discussion of hazardous weather conditions for the following county, Knox, Illinois. This hazardous weather outlook is for central Illinois, east central Illinois, southeast Illinois, and west central Illinois. For today and tonight, a broken line of thunderstorms will push into central Illinois this evening and continue through tonight. A few of the storms may be capable of damaging wind gusts, particularly along and southwest of a Peoria to Mattoon line. Locally heavy rainfall is also possible through tonight. For Sunday through Friday, another round of thunderstorms will move through the area Tuesday night through Thursday. There is a slight risk that some of the storms Wednesday into Wednesday night could become severe, with all severe hazards possible at this time. River flooding is ongoing or expected to develop along the Spoon, Lamoine, Mackinac, Little Wabash, and Illinois rivers. Spotter information statement. Spotter activation may be needed between 7 p.m. and 3 a.m. later tonight. Expected storm motion is toward the east to southeast around 35 miles per hour. The time is currently 5:24 a.m. Central Daylight Time. 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Now for the official National Weather Service forecast for Galesburg and surrounding areas of central and northwest Illinois. Rest of tonight, mostly clear. Near steady temperature in the lower 60s. South winds around 5 miles an hour. Saturday, partly sunny. A chance of showers and thunderstorms in the afternoon. Highs in the mid-80s. South winds 10 to 15 miles an hour with gusts up to 25 miles an hour. Chance of rain 40%. Saturday night, showers with a chance of thunderstorms. Lows around 60. Southwest winds 5 to 10 miles an hour, becoming northwest after midnight. Gusts up to 25 miles an hour. Chance of rain 90%. Sunday, mostly sunny. Cooler. Less humid with highs in the lower 70s. Northwest winds 10 to 15 miles an hour with gusts up to 25 miles an hour. Sunday night, mostly clear. Lows in the lower 50s. West winds 5 to 10 miles an hour. Monday and Monday night, mostly clear. Highs in the mid-70s. Lows in the mid-50s. Tuesday and Tuesday night, partly cloudy. A chance of showers and thunderstorms. Highs in the upper 70s. Lows in the upper 50s. Chance of rain 40%. Wednesday, partly sunny. A chance of showers and thunderstorms in the morning, then showers with thunderstorms likely in the afternoon. Locally heavy rainfall possible in the afternoon. Highs around 80. Chance of rain 80%. Wednesday night, showers likely with a chance of thunderstorms until midnight, then partly cloudy with a chance of showers after midnight. Lows in the lower 60s. Chance of rain 70%. Thursday, mostly sunny. Highs in the upper 70s. Thursday night and Juneteenth, mostly clear. Lows in the upper 50s. Highs in the lower 80s.
Again, the forecast for Galesburg and surrounding areas of central and northwest Illinois for the rest of tonight, mostly clear. Near steady temperature in the lower 60s. South winds around 5 miles an hour. Here is a river flood statement. The flood warning continues for the Spoon River at London Mills until early tomorrow afternoon. At 8:45 p.m. Friday, the stage was 16.2 feet. The river is expected to fall below flood stage tomorrow morning and continue falling to 4.7 feet Friday, June 19. At 5 a.m. in Galesburg, skies were partly cloudy. The temperature was 62 degrees, the dew point was 57, and the relative humidity was 85%. The wind was south at 5 miles an hour. The pressure was 29.97 inches and rising. Elsewhere around the area, at Moline, it was clear, with a temperature of 62. It was partly cloudy, with a temperature of 64 at Burlington, 66 at Quincy, 64 at Macomb, and 63 at Springfield. At Peoria, the weather conditions were not available. And once again at 5 a.m. in Galesburg, under partly cloudy skies, the temperature was 62. Looking elsewhere around the Midwest at 5 a.m., Chicago was partly cloudy, and 65. Indianapolis was partly cloudy, and 63. St. Louis was cloudy, and 72. Kansas City was cloudy, and 74. Des Moines was mostly cloudy, and 65. Milwaukee was mostly cloudy, and 68. And now a discussion of hazardous weather conditions for the following county, Knox, Illinois. This hazardous weather outlook is for Central Illinois, East Central Illinois, Southeast Illinois, and West Central Illinois. For today and tonight, a broken line of thunderstorms will push into Central Illinois this evening and continue through tonight. A few of the storms may be capable of damaging wind gusts, particularly along and southwest of a Peoria to Mattoon line. Locally heavy rainfall is also possible through tonight. For Sunday through Friday, another round of thunderstorms will move through the area Tuesday night through Thursday. There is a slight risk that some of the storms Wednesday into Wednesday night could become severe with all severe hazards possible at this time. River flooding is ongoing or expected to develop along the Spoon, Lamoine, Mackinac, Little Wabash, and Illinois rivers. Spotter information statement. Spotter activation may be needed between 7 p.m. and 3 a.m. later tonight. Expected storm motion is toward the east to southeast around 35 miles per hour. The time is currently 5:29 a.m. Central Daylight Time. 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Now for the official National Weather Service forecast for Galesburg and surrounding areas of central and northwest Illinois. Rest of tonight, mostly clear. Near steady temperature in the lower 60s. South winds around 5 miles an hour. Saturday, partly sunny. A chance of showers and thunderstorms in the afternoon. Highs in the mid-80s. South winds 10 to 15 miles an hour with gusts up to 25 miles an hour. Chance of rain 40%. Saturday night, showers with a chance of thunderstorms. Lows around 60. Southwest winds 5 to 10 miles an hour, becoming northwest after midnight. Gusts up to 25 miles an hour. Chance of rain 90%. Sunday, mostly sunny. Cooler. Less humid with highs in the lower 70s. Northwest winds 10 to 15 miles an hour with gusts up to 25 miles an hour. Sunday night, mostly clear. Lows in the lower 50s. West winds 5 to 10 miles an hour. Monday and Monday night, mostly clear. Highs in the mid-70s. Lows in the mid-50s. Tuesday and Tuesday night, partly cloudy. A chance of showers and thunderstorms. Highs in the upper 70s. Lows in the upper 50s. Chance of rain 40%. Wednesday, partly sunny. A chance of showers and thunderstorms in the morning, then showers with thunderstorms likely in the afternoon. Locally heavy rainfall possible in the afternoon. Highs around 80. Chance of rain 80%. Wednesday night, showers likely with a chance of thunderstorms until midnight, then partly cloudy with a chance of showers after midnight. Lows in the lower 60s. Chance of rain 70%. Thursday, mostly sunny.
highs in the upper 70s. Thursday

Bank and Juneteenth, mostly clear. Lows in the upper 50s. Highs in the lower 80s. Again, the forecast for Galesburg and surrounding areas of central and northwest Illinois for the rest of tonight, mostly clear. Near steady temperature in the lower 60s. South winds around 5 miles an hour. The Peoria, Illinois climate summary for yesterday, June 12, 2026. The total precipitation for the month stands at 3.76 inches, which is 2.16 inches above normal. The total precipitation for the year stands at 17.76 inches, which is 0.74 inches above normal. Yesterday the maximum wind was less than 5 miles an hour, and the direction was variable. The average wind speed was less than 5 miles per hour yesterday. The normal high temperature for today is 83 degrees, and the normal low is 62. The record high for today is 98, which occurred in 1894, and the record low is 45, which occurred in 1985. Sunrise today is at 5:27 a.m. and sunset is at 8:31 p.m. At 5 a.m. in Galesburg, skies were partly cloudy. The temperature was 62 degrees, the dew point was 57, and the relative humidity was 85%. The wind was south at 5 miles an hour. The pressure was 29.97 inches and rising. Elsewhere around the area, at Moline, it was clear, with a temperature of 62. It was partly cloudy, with a temperature of 64 at Burlington and rising. Elsewhere around the area, at Moline, it was clear, with a temperature of 62. It was partly cloudy, with a temperature of 64 at Burlington, 66 at Quincy, 64 at Macomb, and 63 at Springfield. At Peoria, the weather conditions were not available. And once again at 5 a.m. in Galesburg, under partly cloudy skies, the temperature was 62. Looking elsewhere around the Midwest at 5 a.m., Chicago was partly cloudy, and 65. Indianapolis was partly cloudy, and 63. St. Louis was cloudy, and 72. Kansas City was cloudy, and 74. Des Moines was mostly cloudy, and 65. Milwaukee was mostly cloudy, and 68. And now a discussion of hazardous weather conditions for the following county, Knox, Illinois. This hazardous weather outlook is for Central Illinois, East Central Illinois, Southeast Illinois, and West Central Illinois. For today and tonight, a broken line of thunderstorms will push into Central Illinois this evening and continue through tonight. A few of the storms may be capable of damaging wind gusts, particularly along and southwest of a Peoria to Mattoon line. Locally heavy rainfall is also possible through tonight. For Sunday through Friday, another round of thunderstorms will move through the area Tuesday night through Thursday. There is a slight risk that some of the storms Wednesday into Wednesday night could become severe, with all severe hazards possible at this time. River flooding is ongoing or expected to develop along the Spoon, Lamoille, Mackinac, Little Wabash, and Illinois rivers. Spotter information statement. Spotter activation may be needed between 7 p.m. and 3 a.m. later tonight. Expected storm motion is toward the east to southeast around 35 miles per hour. The time is currently 5:34 a.m. Central Daylight Time. Here is a river flood statement. The flood warning continues for the Spoon River at London Mills until early tomorrow afternoon. At 8:45 p.m. Friday, the stage was 16.2 feet. The river is expected to fall below flood stage tomorrow morning and continue falling to 4.7 feet Friday, June 19th. 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Now for the official National Weather Service forecast for Galesburg and surrounding areas of central and northwest Illinois. Rest of tonight, mostly clear. Near steady temperature in the lower 60s. South winds around 5 miles an hour. Saturday, partly sunny. A chance of showers and thunderstorms in the afternoon. Highs in the mid-80s. South winds 10 to 15 miles an hour with gusts up to 25 miles an hour. Chance of rain 40%. Saturday night, showers with a chance of thunderstorms. Lows around 60. Southwest winds 5 to 10 miles an hour, becoming northwest after midnight. Gusts up to 25 miles an hour. Chance of rain 90%. Sunday, mostly sunny. Cooler,

Less humid with highs in the lower 70s. Northwest winds 10 to 15 miles an hour with gusts up to 25 miles an hour. Sunday night, mostly clear. Lows in the lower 50s. West winds 5 to 10 miles an hour. Monday and Monday night, mostly clear. Highs in the mid 70s. Lows in the mid 50s. Tuesday and Tuesday night, partly cloudy. A chance of showers and thunderstorms. Highs in the upper 70s. Lows in the upper 50s. Chance of rain 40%. Wednesday, partly sunny. A chance of showers and thunderstorms in the morning, then showers with thunderstorms likely in the afternoon. Locally heavy rainfall possible in the afternoon. Highs around 80. Chance of rain 80%. Wednesday night, showers likely with a chance of thunderstorms until midnight, then partly cloudy with a chance of showers after midnight. Lows in the lower 60s. Chance of rain 70%. Thursday, mostly sunny. Highs in the upper 70s. Thursday night and Juneteenth, mostly clear. Lows in the upper 50s. Highs in the lower 80s. Again, the forecast for Galesburg and surrounding areas of central and northwest Illinois for the rest of tonight, mostly clear. Near steady temperature in the lower 60s. South winds around 5 miles an hour. At 5 a.m. in Galesburg, skies were partly cloudy. The temperature was 62 degrees, the dew point was 57, and the relative humidity was 85%. The wind was south at 5 miles an hour. The pressure was 29.97 inches and rising. Elsewhere around the area, at Moline, it was clear, with a temperature of 62. It was partly cloudy, with a temperature of 64 at Burlington, 66 at Quincy, 64 at Macomb, and 63 at Springfield. At Peoria, the weather conditions were not available. And once again at 5 a.m. in Galesburg, under partly cloudy skies, the temperature was 62. Looking elsewhere around the Midwest at 5 a.m., Chicago was partly cloudy, and 65. Indianapolis was partly cloudy, and 63. St. Louis was cloudy, and 72. Kansas City was cloudy, and 74. Des Moines was mostly cloudy, and 65. Milwaukee was mostly cloudy, and 68. And now a discussion of hazardous weather conditions for the following county, Knox, Illinois. This hazardous weather outlook is for central Illinois, east central Illinois, southeast Illinois, and west central Illinois. For today and tonight, a broken line of thunderstorms will push into central Illinois this evening and continue through tonight. A few of the storms may be capable of damaging wind gusts, particularly along and southwest of a Peoria to Mattoon line. Locally heavy rainfall is also possible through tonight. For Sunday through Friday, another round of thunderstorms will move through the area Tuesday night through Thursday. There is a slight risk that some of the storms Wednesday into Wednesday night could become severe with all severe hazards possible at this time. River flooding is ongoing or expected to develop along the Spoon, Lamoine, Mackinac, Little Wabash, and Illinois rivers. Spotter information statement. Spotter activation may be needed between 7 p.m. and 3 a.m. later tonight. Expected storm motion is toward the east to southeast around 35 miles per hour. The time is currently 5:40 a.m. Central Daylight Time. 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Now for the official National Weather Service forecast for Galesburg and surrounding areas of central and northwest Illinois. Rest of tonight, mostly clear. Near steady temperature in the lower 60s. South winds around 5 miles an hour. Saturday, partly sunny. A chance of showers and thunderstorms in the afternoon. Highs in the mid-80s. South winds 10 to 15 miles an hour with gusts up to 25 miles an hour. Chance of rain 40%. Saturday night, showers with a chance of thunderstorms. Lows around 60. Southwest winds 5 to 10 miles an hour, becoming northwest after midnight. Gusts up to 25 miles an hour. Chance of rain 90%. Sunday, mostly sunny. Cooler. Less humid with highs in the lower 70s. Northwest winds 10 to 15 miles an hour with gusts up to 25 miles an hour. Sunday night, mostly clear.
Lows in the lower 50s. West winds 5 to 10 miles an hour. Monday and Monday night, mostly clear. Highs in the mid-70s. Lows in the mid-50s. Tuesday and Tuesday night, partly cloudy. A chance of showers and thunderstorms. Highs in the upper 70s. Lows in the upper 50s. Chance of rain 40%. Wednesday, partly sunny. A chance of showers and thunderstorms in the morning, then showers with thunderstorms likely in the afternoon. Locally heavy rainfall possible in the afternoon. Highs around 80. Chance of rain 80%. Wednesday night, showers likely with a chance of thunderstorms until midnight, then partly cloudy with a chance of showers after midnight. Lows in the lower 60s. Chance of rain 70%. Thursday, mostly sunny. Highs in the upper 70s. Thursday night and Juneteenth, mostly clear. Lows in the upper 50s. Highs in the lower 80s. Again, the forecast for Galesburg and surrounding areas of central and northwest Illinois for the rest of tonight, mostly clear. Near steady temperature in the lower 60s. South winds around 5 miles an hour. At 5 a.m. in Galesburg, skies were partly cloudy. The temperature was 62 degrees, the dew point was 57, and the relative humidity was 85%. The wind was south at 5 miles an hour. The pressure was 29.97 inches and rising. Elsewhere around the area, at Moline, it was clear, with a temperature of 62. It was partly cloudy, with a temperature of 64 at Burlington, 66 at Quincy, 64 at Macomb, and 63 at Springfield. At Peoria, the weather conditions were not available. And once again at 5 a.m. in Galesburg, under partly cloudy skies, the temperature was 62. Looking elsewhere around the Midwest at 5 a.m., Chicago was partly cloudy, and 65. Indianapolis was partly cloudy, and 63. St. Louis was cloudy, and 72. Kansas City was cloudy, and 74. Des Moines was mostly cloudy, and 65. Milwaukee was mostly cloudy, and 68. And now a discussion of hazardous weather conditions for the following county, Knox, Illinois. This hazardous weather outlook is for Central Illinois, East Central Illinois, Southeast Illinois, and West Central Illinois. For today and tonight, a broken line of thunderstorms will push into Central Illinois this evening and continue through tonight. A few of the storms may be capable of damaging wind gusts, particularly along and southwest of a Peoria to Mattoon line. Locally heavy rainfall is also possible through tonight. For Sunday through Friday, another round of thunderstorms will move through the area Tuesday night through Thursday. There is a slight risk that some of the storms Wednesday into Wednesday night could become severe with all severe hazards possible at this time. River flooding is ongoing or expected to develop along the Spoon, Lamoine, Mackinac, Little Wabash, and Illinois rivers. Spotter information statement. Spotter activation may be needed between 7 p.m. and 3 a.m. later tonight. Expected storm motion is toward the east to southeast around 35 miles per hour. The time is currently 5:44 a.m. Central Daylight Time. The Peoria, Illinois climate summary for yesterday, June 12, 2026. The total precipitation for the month stands at 3.76 inches, which is 2.16 inches above normal. The total precipitation for the year stands at 17.76 inches, which is 0.74 inches above normal. Yesterday the maximum wind was less than 5 miles an hour, and the direction was variable. The average wind speed was less than 5 miles per hour yesterday. The normal high temperature for today is 83 degrees, and the normal low is 62. The record high for today is 98, which occurred in 1894, and the record low is 45, which occurred in 1985. Sunrise today is at 5:27 a.m. and sunset is at 8:31 p.m. You're listening to NOAA Weather Radio All Hazards, station KZZ66 in Galesburg. Now for the official National Weather Service forecast for Galesburg and surrounding areas of central and northwest Illinois. Rest of tonight, mostly clear. Near steady temperature in the lower 60s. South winds around 5 miles an hour. Saturday, partly sunny. A chance of showers and thunderstorms in the afternoon. Highs in the mid-80s.

winds 10 to 15 miles an hour with gusts up to 25 miles an hour. Chance of rain 40%. Saturday night, showers with a chance of thunderstorms. Lows around 60. Southwest winds 5 to 10 miles an hour, becoming northwest after midnight. Gusts up to 25 miles an hour. Chance of rain 90%. Sunday, mostly sunny. Cooler. Less humid with highs in the lower 70s. Northwest winds 10 to 15 miles an hour with gusts up to 25 miles an hour. Sunday night, mostly clear. Lows in the lower 50s. West winds 5 to 10 miles an hour. Monday and Monday night, mostly clear. Highs in the mid-70s. Lows in the mid-50s. Tuesday and Tuesday night, partly cloudy. A chance of showers and thunderstorms. Highs in the upper 70s. Lows in the upper 50s. Chance of rain 40%. Wednesday, partly sunny. A chance of showers and thunderstorms in the morning, then showers with thunderstorms likely in the afternoon. Locally heavy rainfall possible in the afternoon. Highs around 80. Chance of rain 80%. Wednesday night, showers likely with a chance of thunderstorms until midnight, then partly cloudy with a chance of showers after midnight. Lows in the lower 60s. Chance of rain 70%. Thursday, mostly sunny. Highs in the upper 70s. Thursday night and Juneteenth, mostly clear. Lows in the upper 50s. Highs in the lower 80s. Again, the forecast for Galesburg and surrounding areas of central and northwest Illinois for the rest of tonight, mostly clear. Near steady temperature in the lower 60s. South winds around 5 miles an hour. At 5 a.m. in Galesburg, skies were partly cloudy. The temperature was 62 degrees, the dew point was 57, and the relative humidity was 85%. The wind was south at 5 miles an hour. The pressure was 29.97 inches and rising. Elsewhere around the area, at Moline, it was clear, with a temperature of 62. It was partly cloudy, with a temperature of 64 at Burlington, 66 at Quincy, 64 at Macomb, and 63 at Springfield. At Peoria, the weather conditions were not available. And once again at 5 a.m. in Galesburg, under partly cloudy skies, the temperature was 62. Looking elsewhere around the Midwest at 5 a.m., Chicago was partly cloudy, and 65. Indianapolis was partly cloudy, and 63. St. Louis was cloudy, and 72. Kansas City was cloudy, and 74. Des Moines was mostly cloudy, and 65. Milwaukee was mostly cloudy, and 68. And now a discussion of hazardous weather conditions for the following county, Knox, Illinois. This hazardous weather outlook is for Central Illinois, East Central Illinois, Southeast Illinois, and West Central Illinois. For today and tonight, a broken line of thunderstorms will push into Central Illinois this evening and continue through tonight. A few of the storms may be capable of damaging wind gusts, particularly along and southwest of a Peoria to Mattoon line. Locally heavy rainfall is also possible through tonight. For Sunday through Friday, another round of thunderstorms will move through the area Tuesday night through Thursday. There is a slight risk that some of the storms Wednesday into Wednesday night could become severe with all severe hazards possible at this time. River flooding is ongoing or expected to develop along the Spoon, Lamoine, Mackinac, Little Wabash, and Illinois rivers. Spotter information statement. Spotter activation may be needed between 7 p.m. and 3 a.m. later tonight. Expected storm motion is toward the east to southeast around 35 miles per hour. The time is currently 5:50 a.m. Central Daylight Time. 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Now for the official National Weather Service forecast for Galesburg and surrounding areas of central and northwest Illinois. Rest of tonight, mostly clear. Near steady temperature in the lower 60s. South winds around 5 miles an hour. Saturday, partly sunny. A chance of showers and thunderstorms in the afternoon. Highs in the mid-80s. South winds 10 to 15 miles an hour with gusts up to 25 miles an hour. Chance of rain 40%. Saturday night, showers with a chance of thunderstorms.

around 60. Southwest winds 5 to 10 miles an hour, becoming northwest after midnight. Gusts up to 25 miles an hour. Chance of rain 90%. Sunday, mostly sunny. Cooler. Less humid with highs in the lower 70s. Northwest winds 10 to 15 miles an hour with gusts up to 25 miles an hour. Sunday night, mostly clear. Lows in the lower 50s. West winds 5 to 10 miles an hour. Monday and Monday night, mostly clear. Highs in the mid-70s. Lows in the mid-50s. Tuesday and Tuesday night, partly cloudy. A chance of showers and thunderstorms. Highs in the upper 70s. Lows in the upper 50s. Chance of rain 40%. Wednesday, partly sunny. A chance of showers and thunderstorms in the morning, then showers with thunderstorms likely in the afternoon. Locally heavy rainfall possible in the afternoon. Highs around 80. Chance of rain 80%. Wednesday night, showers likely with a chance of thunderstorms until midnight, then partly cloudy with a chance of showers after midnight. Lows in the lower 60s. Chance of rain 70%. Thursday, mostly sunny. Highs in the upper 70s. Thursday night and Juneteenth, mostly clear. Lows in the upper 50s. Highs in the lower 80s. Again, the forecast for Galesburg and surrounding areas of central and northwest Illinois for the rest of tonight, mostly clear. Near steady temperature in the lower 60s. South winds around 5 miles an hour. At 5 a.m. in Galesburg, skies were partly cloudy. The temperature was 62 degrees, the dew point was 57, and the relative humidity was 85%. The wind was south at 5 miles an hour. The pressure was 29.97 inches and rising. Elsewhere around the area, at Moline, it was clear, with a temperature of 62. It was partly cloudy, with a temperature of 64 at Burlington, 66 at Quincy, 64 at Macomb, and 63 at Springfield. At Peoria, the weather conditions were not available. And once again at 5 a.m. in Galesburg, under partly cloudy skies, the temperature was 62. Looking elsewhere around the Midwest at 5 a.m., Chicago was partly cloudy, and 65. Indianapolis was partly cloudy, and 63. St. Louis was cloudy, and 72. Kansas City was cloudy, and 74. Des Moines was mostly cloudy, and 65. Milwaukee was mostly cloudy, and 68. And now a discussion of hazardous weather conditions for the following county, Knox, Illinois. This hazardous weather outlook is for central Illinois, east central Illinois, southeast Illinois, and west central Illinois. For today and tonight, a broken line of thunderstorms will push into central Illinois this evening and continue through tonight. A few of the storms may be capable of damaging wind gusts, particularly along and southwest of a Peoria to Mattoon line. Locally heavy rainfall is also possible through tonight. For Sunday through Friday, another round of thunderstorms will move through the area Tuesday night through Thursday. There is a slight risk that some of the storms Wednesday into Wednesday night could become severe with all severe hazards possible at this time. River flooding is ongoing or expected to develop along the Spoon, Lamoine, Mackinac, Little Wabash, and Illinois rivers. Spotter information statement. Spotter activation may be needed between 7 p.m. and 3 a.m. later tonight. Expected storm motion is toward the east to southeast around 35 miles per hour. The time is currently 5:55 a.m. Central Daylight Time. 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Now for the official National Weather Service forecast for Galesburg and surrounding areas of central and northwest Illinois. Rest of tonight, mostly clear. Near steady temperature in the lower 60s. South winds around 5 miles an hour. Saturday, partly sunny. A chance of showers and thunderstorms in the afternoon. Highs in the mid-80s. South winds 10 to 15 miles an hour with gusts up to 25 miles an hour. Chance of rain 40%. Saturday night, showers with a chance of thunderstorms. Lows around 60. Southwest winds 5 to 10 miles an hour, becoming northwest after midnight. Gusts up to 25 miles an hour.
chance of rain 90%. Sunday, mostly sunny. Cooler. Less humid with highs in the lower 70s. Northwest winds 10 to 15 miles an hour with gusts up to 25 miles an hour. Sunday night, mostly clear. Lows in the lower 50s. West winds 5 to 10 miles an hour. Monday and Monday night, mostly clear. Highs in the mid 70s. Lows in the mid 50s. Tuesday and Tuesday night, partly cloudy. A chance of showers and thunderstorms. Highs in the upper 70s. Lows in the upper 50s. Chance of rain 40%. Wednesday, partly sunny. A chance of showers and thunderstorms in the morning, then showers with thunderstorms likely in the afternoon. Locally heavy rainfall possible in the afternoon. Highs around 80. Chance of rain 80%. Wednesday night, showers likely with a chance of thunderstorms until midnight, then partly cloudy with a chance of showers after midnight. Lows in the lower 60s. Chance of rain 70%. Thursday, mostly sunny. Highs in the upper 70s. Thursday night and Juneteenth, mostly clear. Lows in the upper 50s. Highs in the lower 80s. Again, the forecast for Galesburg and surrounding areas of central and northwest Illinois for the rest of tonight, mostly clear. Near steady temperature in the lower 60s. South winds around 5 miles an hour. At 5 a.m. in Galesburg, skies were partly cloudy. The temperature was 62 degrees, the dew point was 57, and the relative humidity was 85%. The wind was south at 5 miles an hour. The pressure was 29.97 inches and rising. Elsewhere around the area, at Moline, it was clear, with a temperature of 62. It was partly cloudy, with a temperature of 64 at Burlington, 66 at Quincy, 64 at Macomb, and 63 at Springfield. At Peoria, the weather conditions were not available. And once again at 5 a.m. in Galesburg, under partly cloudy skies, the temperature was 62. Looking elsewhere around the Midwest at 5 a.m., Chicago was partly cloudy, and 65. Indianapolis was partly cloudy, and 63. St. Louis was cloudy, and 72. Kansas City was cloudy, and 74. Des Moines was mostly cloudy, and 65. Milwaukee was mostly cloudy, and 68. And now a discussion of hazardous weather conditions for the following county, Knox, Illinois. This hazardous weather outlook is for central Illinois, east central Illinois, southeast Illinois, and west central Illinois. For today and tonight, a broken line of thunderstorms will push into central Illinois this evening and continue through tonight. A few of the storms may be capable of damaging wind gusts, particularly along and southwest of a Peoria to Mattoon lines. Locally heavy rainfall is also possible through tonight. For Sunday through Friday, another round of thunderstorms will move through the area Tuesday night through Thursday. There is a slight risk that some of the storms Wednesday into Wednesday night could become severe with all severe hazards possible at this time. River flooding is ongoing or expected to develop along the Spoon, Lamoine, Mackinac, Little Wabash, and Illinois rivers. Spotter information statement. Spotter activation may be needed between 7 p.m. and 3 a.m. later tonight. Expected storm motion is toward the east to southeast around 35 miles per hour. The Peoria, Illinois climate summary for yesterday, June 12, 2026. The total precipitation for the month stands at 3.76 inches, which is 2.16 inches above normal. The total precipitation for the year stands at 17.76 inches, which is 0.74 inches above normal. Yesterday the maximum wind was less than 5 miles an hour, and the direction was variable. The average wind speed was less than 5 miles per hour yesterday. The normal high temperature for today is 83 degrees, and the normal low is 62. The record high for today is 98, which occurred in 1894, and the record low is 45, which occurred in 1985. Sunrise today is at 5:27 a.m. and sunset is at 8:31 p.m. The time is currently 6:01 a.m. Central Daylight Time. 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And now a discussion of hazardous weather conditions for the following county, Knox, Illinois.
This hazardous weather outlook is for Central Illinois.

Illinois, East Central Illinois, Southeast Illinois, and West Central Illinois. For today and tonight, a broken line of thunderstorms will push into Central Illinois this evening and continue through tonight. A few of the storms may be capable of damaging wind gusts, particularly along and southwest of a Peoria to Mattoon line. Locally heavy rainfall is also possible through tonight. For Sunday through Friday, another round of thunderstorms will move through the area Tuesday night through Thursday. There is a slight risk that some of the storms Wednesday into Wednesday night could become severe, with all severe hazards possible at this time. River flooding is ongoing or expected to develop along the Spoon, Lamoille, Mackinac, Little Wabash, and Illinois rivers. Spotter information statement. Spotter activation may be needed between 7 p.m. and 3 a.m. later tonight. Expected storm motion is toward the east to southeast around 35 miles per hour. The time is currently 6:02 a.m. Central Daylight Time. 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And now a discussion of hazardous weather conditions for the following county, Knox, Illinois. This hazardous weather outlook is for Central Illinois, East Central Illinois, Southeast Illinois, and West Central Illinois. For today and tonight, a broken line of thunderstorms will push into Central Illinois this evening and continue through tonight. A few of the storms may be capable of damaging wind gusts, particularly along and southwest of a Peoria to Mattoon line. Locally heavy rainfall is also possible through tonight. For Sunday through Friday, another round of thunderstorms will move through the area Tuesday night through Thursday. There is a slight risk that some of the storms Wednesday into Wednesday night could become severe, with all severe hazards possible at this time. River flooding is ongoing or expected to develop along the Spoon, Lamoille, Mackinac, Little Wabash, and Illinois rivers. Spotter information statement. Spotter activation may be needed between 7 p.m. and 3 a.m. later tonight. Expected storm motion is toward the east to southeast around 35 miles per hour. The time is currently 6:03 a.m. Central Daylight Time. 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And now a discussion of hazardous weather conditions for the following county, Knox, Illinois. This hazardous weather outlook is for Central Illinois, East Central Illinois, Southeast Illinois, and West Central Illinois. For today and tonight, a broken line of thunderstorms will push into Central Illinois this evening and continue through tonight. A few of the storms may be capable of damaging wind gusts, particularly along and southwest of a Peoria to Mattoon line. Locally heavy rainfall is also possible through tonight. For Sunday through Friday, another round of thunderstorms will move through the area Tuesday night through Thursday. There is a slight risk that some of the storms Wednesday into Wednesday night could become severe, with all severe hazards possible at this time. River flooding is ongoing or expected to develop along the Spoon, Lamoille, Mackinac, Little Wabash, and Illinois rivers. Spotter information statement. Spotter activation may be needed between 7 p.m. and 3 a.m. later tonight. Expected storm motion is toward the east to southeast around 35 miles per hour. The time is currently 6:04 a.m. Central Daylight Time. 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And now a discussion of hazardous weather conditions for the following county, Knox, Illinois. This hazardous weather outlook is for Central Illinois, East Central Illinois, Southeast Illinois, and West Central Illinois. For today and tonight, a broken line of thunderstorms will push into Central Illinois this evening and continue through tonight. A few of the storms may be capable of damaging wind gusts, particularly along and southwest of a Peoria to Mattoon line. Locally heavy rainfall is also possible through tonight. For Sunday through Friday, another round of thunderstorms will move through the area Tuesday night through Thursday. There is a slight risk that some of the storms Wednesday into Wednesday night could become severe, with all severe hazards possible at this time. River flooding is ongoing or expected to develop along the Spoon, Lamoille, Mackinac, Little Wabash, and Illinois rivers. Spotter information statement. Spotter activation may be needed between 7 p.m. and 3 a.m. later tonight. Expected storm motion is toward the east to southeast around 35 miles per hour. The time is currently 6:06 a.m. Central Daylight Time. 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

Indianapolis was partly cloudy and 63. St. Louis was cloudy and 72. Kansas City was cloudy and 73. Des Moines was partly cloudy and 64. Milwaukee was mostly cloudy and 68. And now a discussion of hazardous weather conditions for the following county, Knox, Illinois. This hazardous weather outlook is for Central Illinois, East Central Illinois, Southeast Illinois, and West Central Illinois. For today and tonight, a broken line of thunderstorms will push into Central Illinois this evening and continue through tonight. A few of the storms may be capable of damaging wind gusts, particularly along and southwest of a Peoria to Mattoon line. Locally heavy rainfall is also possible through tonight. For Sunday through Friday, another round of thunderstorms will move through the area Tuesday night through Thursday. There is a slight risk that some of the storms Wednesday into Wednesday night could become severe, with all severe hazards possible at this time. River flooding is ongoing or expected to develop along the Spoon, Lamoine, Mackinac, Little Wabash, and Illinois rivers. Spotter information statement. Spotter activation may be needed between 7 p.m. and 3 a.m. later tonight. Expected storm motion is toward the east to southeast around 35 miles per hour. The time is currently 6:08 a.m. Central Daylight Time. 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At 6 a.m. in Galesburg, skies were partly cloudy. The temperature was 62 degrees, the dew point was 58, and the relative humidity was 86%. The wind was south at 5 miles an hour. The pressure was 29.97 inches and steady. Elsewhere around the area, skies ranged from clear to partly cloudy. It was 61 at Peoria, 63 at Moline, and 63 at Burlington. Quincy reported 67, Macomb reported 65, and Springfield reported 64. And once again at 6 a.m. in Galesburg, under partly cloudy skies, the temperature was 62. Looking elsewhere around the Midwest at 6 a.m., Chicago was partly cloudy and 65. Indianapolis was partly cloudy and 63. St. Louis was cloudy and 72. Kansas City was cloudy and 73. Des Moines was partly cloudy and 64. Milwaukee was mostly cloudy and 68. And now a discussion of hazardous weather conditions for the following county, Knox, Illinois. This hazardous weather outlook is for Central Illinois, East Central Illinois, Southeast Illinois, and West Central Illinois. For today and tonight, a broken line of thunderstorms will push into Central Illinois this evening and continue through tonight. A few of the storms may be capable of damaging wind gusts, particularly along and southwest of a Peoria to Mattoon line. Locally heavy rainfall is also possible through tonight. For Sunday through Friday, another round of thunderstorms will move through the area Tuesday night through Thursday. There is a slight risk that some of the storms Wednesday into Wednesday night could become severe, with all severe hazards possible at this time. River flooding is ongoing or expected to develop along the Spoon, Lamoine, Mackinac, Little Wabash, and Illinois rivers. Spotter information statement. Spotter activation may be needed between 7 p.m. and 3 a.m. later tonight. Expected storm motion is toward the east to southeast around 35 miles per hour. The time is currently 6:11 a.m. Central Daylight Time. 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At 6 a.m. in Galesburg, skies were partly cloudy. The temperature was 62 degrees, the dew point was 58, and the relative humidity was 86%. The wind was south at 5 miles an hour. The pressure was 29.97 inches and steady. Elsewhere around the area, skies ranged from clear to partly cloudy. It was 61 at Peoria, 63 at Moline, and 63 at Burlington. Quincy reported 67, Macomb reported 65, and Springfield reported 64. And once again at 6 a.m. in Galesburg, under partly cloudy skies, the temperature was 62. Looking elsewhere around the Midwest at 6 a.m., Chicago was partly cloudy and 65. Indianapolis was partly cloudy and 63. St. Louis was cloudy and 72. Kansas City was cloudy and 73. Des Moines was partly cloudy

N64. Milwaukee was mostly cloudy, N68. And now a discussion of hazardous weather conditions for the following county, Knox, Illinois. This hazardous weather outlook is for Central Illinois, East Central Illinois, Southeast Illinois, and West Central Illinois. For today and tonight, a broken line of thunderstorms will push into Central Illinois this evening and continue through tonight. A few of the storms may be capable of damaging wind gusts, particularly along and southwest of a Peoria to Mattoon line. Locally heavy rainfall is also possible through tonight. For Sunday through Friday, another round of thunderstorms will move through the area Tuesday night through Thursday. There is a slight risk that some of the storms Wednesday into Wednesday night could become severe, with all severe hazards possible at this time. River flooding is ongoing or expected to develop along the Spoon, Lamoine, Mackinac, Little Wabash, and Illinois rivers. Spotter information statement. Spotter activation may be needed between 7 p.m. and 3 a.m. later tonight. Expected storm motion is toward the east to southeast around 35 miles per hour. The time is currently 6:13 a.m. Central Daylight Time. 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At 6 a.m. in Galesburg, skies were partly cloudy. The temperature was 62 degrees, the dew point was 58, and the relative humidity was 86%. The wind was south at 5 miles an hour. The pressure was 29.97 inches and steady. Elsewhere around the area, skies ranged from clear to partly cloudy. It was 61 at Peoria, 63 at Moline, and 63 at Burlington. Quincy reported 67, Macomb reported 65, and Springfield reported 64. And once again at 6 a.m. in Galesburg, under partly cloudy skies, the temperature was 62. 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Programming originates from NOAA's National Weather Service office in Lincoln. KZZ 66 serves the following counties: Henry, Knox, Mercer, and Warren. KZZ 66 is part of the All Hazards Network of NOAA Weather Radio. At 6 a.m. in Galesburg, skies were partly cloudy. The temperature was 62 degrees, the dew point was 58, and the relative humidity was 86%. The wind was south at 5 miles an hour. The pressure was 29.97 inches and steady. Elsewhere around the area, at Peoria, it was clear, with a temperature of 61. It was partly cloudy, with a temperature of 63 at Moline, 63 at Burlington, 65 at Macomb, and 64 at Springfield. At Quincy, it was mostly cloudy, with a temperature of 67. And once again at 6 a.m. in Galesburg, under partly cloudy skies, the temperature was 62. The Peoria, Illinois climate summary for yesterday, June 12, 2026. The total precipitation for the month stands at 3.76 inches, which is 2.16 inches above normal. The total precipitation for the year stands at 17.76 inches, which is 0.74 inches above normal. Yesterday the maximum wind was less than 5 miles an hour, and the direction was variable. The average wind speed was less than 5 miles per hour yesterday. The normal high temperature for today is 83 degrees, and the normal low is 62. The record high for today is 98, which occurred in 1894, and the record low is 45, which occurred in 1985. Sunrise today is at 5:27 a.m. and sunset is at 8:31 p.m. Looking elsewhere around the Midwest at 6 a.m., Chicago was partly cloudy, and 65. Indianapolis was partly cloudy, and 63. St. Louis was cloudy, and 72. Kansas City was cloudy, and 73. Des Moines was partly cloudy, and 64. Milwaukee was mostly cloudy, and 68. And now a discussion of hazardous weather conditions for the following county, Knox, Illinois. This hazardous weather outlook is for Central Illinois, East Central Illinois, Southeast Illinois, and West Central Illinois. For today and tonight, a broken line of thunderstorms will push into Central Illinois this evening and continue through tonight. A few of the storms may be capable of damaging wind gusts, particularly along and southwest of a Peoria to Mattoon line.

moderately heavy rainfall is also possible through tonight. For Sunday through Friday, another round of thunderstorms will move through the area Tuesday night through Thursday. There is a slight risk that some of the storms Wednesday into Wednesday night could become severe, with all severe hazards possible at this time. River flooding is ongoing or expected to develop along the Spoon, Lamoille, Mackinac, Little Wabash, and Illinois rivers. Spotter information statement. Spotter activation may be needed between 7 p.m. and 3 a.m. later tonight. Expected storm motion is toward the east to southeast, around 35 miles per hour. The time is currently 6:17 a.m. Central Daylight Time. 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At 6 a.m. in Galesburg, skies were partly cloudy. The temperature was 62 degrees, the dew point was 58, and the relative humidity was 86%. The wind was south at 5 miles an hour. The pressure was 29.97 inches and steady. Elsewhere around the area, at Peoria, it was clear, with a temperature of 61. It was partly cloudy, with a temperature of 63 at Moline, 63 at Burlington, 65 at Macomb, and 64 at Springfield. At Quincy, it was mostly cloudy, with a temperature of 67. And once again at 6 a.m. in Galesburg, under partly cloudy skies, the temperature was 62. Looking elsewhere around the Midwest at 6 a.m., Chicago was partly cloudy and 65. Indianapolis was partly cloudy and 63. St. Louis was cloudy and 72. Kansas City was cloudy and 73. Des Moines was partly cloudy and 64. Milwaukee was mostly cloudy and 68. And now a discussion of hazardous weather conditions for the following county: Knox, Illinois. This hazardous weather outlook is for Central Illinois, East Central Illinois, Southeast Illinois, and West Central Illinois. For today and tonight, a broken line of thunderstorms will push into Central Illinois this evening and continue through tonight. A few of the storms may be capable of damaging wind gusts, particularly along and southwest of a Peoria to Mattoon line. Locally heavy rainfall is also possible through tonight. For Sunday through Friday, another round of thunderstorms will move through the area Tuesday night through Thursday. There is a slight risk that some of the storms Wednesday into Wednesday night could become severe, with all severe hazards possible at this time. River flooding is ongoing or expected to develop along the Spoon, Lamoille, Mackinac, Little Wabash, and Illinois rivers. Spotter information statement. Spotter activation may be needed between 7 p.m. and 3 a.m. later tonight. Expected storm motion is toward the east to southeast, around 35 miles per hour. The time is currently 6:20 a.m. Central Daylight Time. 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At 6 a.m. in Galesburg, skies were partly cloudy. The temperature was 62 degrees, the dew point was 58, and the relative humidity was 86%. The wind was south at 5 miles an hour. The pressure was 29.97 inches and steady. Elsewhere around the area, at Peoria, it was clear, with a temperature of 61. It was partly cloudy, with a temperature of 63 at Moline, 63 at Burlington, 65 at Macomb, and 64 at Springfield. At Quincy, it was mostly cloudy, with a temperature of 67. And once again at 6 a.m. in Galesburg, under partly cloudy skies, the temperature was 62. Looking elsewhere around the Midwest at 6 a.m., Chicago was partly cloudy and 65. Indianapolis was partly cloudy and 63. St. Louis was cloudy and 72. Kansas City was cloudy and 73. Des Moines was partly cloudy and 64. Milwaukee was mostly cloudy and 68. And now a discussion of hazardous weather conditions for the following county: Knox, Illinois. This hazardous weather outlook is for Central Illinois, East Central Illinois, Southeast Illinois, and West Central Illinois. For today and tonight, a broken line of thunderstorms will push into Central Illinois this evening and continue through tonight. A few of the storms may be capable of damaging wind gusts, particularly along and southwest of a Peoria to Mattoon line. Locally heavy rainfall is also possible through tonight. For Sunday through Friday, another round of thunderstorms will

Wednesday night could become severe with all severe hazards possible at this time. River flooding is ongoing or expected to develop along the Spoon, Lamoille, Mackinac, Little Wabash, and Illinois rivers. Spotter information statement. Spotter activation may be needed between 7 p.m. and 3 a.m. later tonight. Expected storm motion is toward the east to southeast around 35 miles per hour. The time is currently 6:27 a.m. Central Daylight Time. 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At 6 a.m. in Galesburg, skies were partly cloudy. The temperature was 62 degrees, the dew point was 58, and the relative humidity was 86%. The wind was south at 5 miles an hour. The pressure was 29.97 inches and steady. Elsewhere around the area, at Peoria, it was clear, with a temperature of 61. It was partly cloudy, with a temperature of 63 at Moline, 63 at Burlington, 65 at Macomb, and 64 at Springfield. At Quincy, it was mostly cloudy, with a temperature of 67. And once again at 6 a.m. in Galesburg, under partly cloudy skies, the temperature was 62. Looking elsewhere around the Midwest at 6 a.m., Chicago was partly cloudy, and 65. Indianapolis was partly cloudy, and 63. St. Louis was cloudy, and 72. Kansas City was cloudy, and 73. Des Moines was partly cloudy, and 64. Milwaukee was mostly cloudy, and 68. And now a discussion of hazardous weather conditions for the following county, Knox, Illinois. This hazardous weather outlook is for Central Illinois, East Central Illinois, Southeast Illinois, and West Central Illinois. For today and tonight, a broken line of thunderstorms will push into Central Illinois this evening and continue through tonight. A few of the storms may be capable of damaging wind gusts, particularly along and southwest of a Peoria to Mattoon line. Locally heavy rainfall is also possible through tonight. For Sunday through Friday, another round of thunderstorms will move through the area Tuesday night through Thursday. There is a slight risk that some of the storms Wednesday into Wednesday night could become severe with all severe hazards possible at this time. River flooding is ongoing or expected to develop along the Spoon, Lamoille, Mackinac, Little Wabash, and Illinois rivers. Spotter information statement. Spotter activation may be needed between 7 p.m. and 3 a.m. later tonight. Expected storm motion is toward the east to southeast around 35 miles per hour. The Peoria, Illinois climate summary for yesterday, June 12, 2026. The total precipitation for the month stands at 3.76 inches, which is 2.16 inches above normal. The total precipitation for the year stands at 17.76 inches, which is 0.74 inches above normal. Yesterday the maximum wind was less than 5 miles an hour, and the direction was variable. The average wind speed was less than 5 miles per hour yesterday. The normal high temperature for today is 83 degrees, and the normal low is 62. The record high for today is 98, which occurred in 1894, and the record low is 45, which occurred in 1985. Sunrise today is at 5:27 a.m. and sunset is at 8:31 p.m. The time is currently 6:30 a.m. Central Daylight Time. 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At 6 a.m. in Galesburg, skies were partly cloudy. The temperature was 62 degrees, the dew point was 58, and the relative humidity was 86%. The wind was south at 5 miles an hour. The pressure was 29.97 inches and steady. Elsewhere around the area, at Peoria, it was clear, with a temperature of 61. It was partly cloudy, with a temperature of 63 at Moline, 63 at Burlington, 65 at Macomb, and 64 at Springfield. At Quincy, it was mostly cloudy, with a temperature of 67. And once again at 6 a.m. in Galesburg, under partly cloudy skies, the temperature was 62. Looking elsewhere around the Midwest at 6 a.m., Chicago was partly cloudy, and 65. Indianapolis was partly cloudy, and 63. St. Louis was cloudy, and 72. Kansas City was cloudy, and 73. Des Moines was partly cloudy, and 64. Milwaukee was mostly cloudy, and

58. And now a discussion of hazardous weather conditions for the following county, Knox, Illinois. This hazardous weather outlook is for Central Illinois, East Central Illinois, Southeast Illinois, and West Central Illinois. For today and tonight, a broken line of thunderstorms will push into Central Illinois this evening and continue through tonight. A few of the storms may be capable of damaging wind gusts, particularly along and southwest of a Peoria to Mattoon line. Locally heavy rainfall is also possible through tonight. For Sunday through Friday, another round of thunderstorms will move through the area Tuesday night through Thursday. There is a slight risk that some of the storms Wednesday into Wednesday night could become severe, with all severe hazards possible at this time. River flooding is ongoing or expected to develop along the Spoon, Lamoine, Mackinac, Little Wabash, and Illinois rivers. Spotter information statement, possible at this time. River flooding is ongoing or expected to develop along the Spoon, Lamoine, Mackinac, Little Wabash, and Illinois rivers. Spotter information statement, spotter activation may be needed between 7 p.m. and 3 a.m. later tonight. Expected storm motion is toward the east to southeast around 35 miles per hour. The time is currently 6:33 a.m. Central Daylight Time. 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At 6 a.m. in Galesburg, skies were partly cloudy. The temperature was 62 degrees, the dew point was 58, and the relative humidity was 86%. The wind was south at 5 miles an hour. The pressure was 29.97 inches and steady. Elsewhere around the area, at Peoria, it was clear, with a temperature of 61. It was partly cloudy, with a temperature of 63 at Moline, 63 at Burlington, 65 at Macomb, and 64 at Springfield. At Quincy, it was mostly cloudy, with a temperature of 67. And once again at 6 a.m. in Galesburg, under partly cloudy skies, the temperature was 62. Looking elsewhere around the Midwest at 6 a.m., Chicago was partly cloudy, and 65. Indianapolis was partly cloudy, and 63. St. Louis was cloudy, and 72. Kansas City was cloudy, and 73. Des Moines was partly cloudy, and 64. Milwaukee was mostly cloudy, and 68. And now a discussion of hazardous weather conditions for the following county, Knox, Illinois. This hazardous weather outlook is for Central Illinois, East Central Illinois, Southeast Illinois, and West Central Illinois. For today and tonight, a broken line of thunderstorms will push into Central Illinois this evening and continue through tonight. A few of the storms may be capable of damaging wind gusts, particularly along and southwest of a Peoria to Mattoon line. Locally heavy rainfall is also possible through tonight. For Sunday through Friday, another round of thunderstorms will move through the area Tuesday night through Thursday. There is a slight risk that some of the storms Wednesday into Wednesday night could become severe, with all severe hazards possible at this time. River flooding is ongoing or expected to develop along the Spoon, Lamoine, Mackinac, Little Wabash, and Illinois rivers. Spotter information statement, spotter activation may be needed between 7 p.m. and 3 a.m. later tonight. Expected storm motion is toward the east to southeast around 35 miles per hour. The time is currently 6:35 a.m. Central Daylight Time. 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At 6 a.m. in Galesburg, skies were partly cloudy. The temperature was 62 degrees, the dew point was 58, and the relative humidity was 86%. The wind was south at 5 miles an hour. The pressure was 29.97 inches and steady. Elsewhere around the area, at Peoria, it was clear, with a temperature of 61. It was partly cloudy, with a temperature of 63 at Moline, 63 at Burlington, 65 at Macomb, and 64 at Springfield. At Quincy, it was mostly cloudy, with a temperature of 67. And once again at 6 a.m. in Galesburg, under partly cloudy skies, the temperature was 62. Looking elsewhere around the Midwest at 6 a.m., Chicago was partly cloudy, and 65. Indianapolis was partly cloudy, and 63. St. Louis was cloudy, and 72. Kansas City was cloudy, and 73.

Des Moines was partly cloudy, N64. Milwaukee was mostly cloudy, N68. And now a discussion of hazardous weather conditions for the following county, Knox, Illinois. This hazardous weather outlook is for Central Illinois, East Central Illinois, Southeast Illinois, and West Central Illinois. For today and tonight, a broken line of thunderstorms will push into Central Illinois this evening and continue through tonight. A few of the storms may be capable of damaging wind gusts, particularly along and southwest of a Peoria to Mattoon line. Locally heavy rainfall is also possible through tonight. For Sunday through Friday, another round of thunderstorms will move through the area Tuesday night through Thursday. There is a slight risk that some of the storms Wednesday into Wednesday night could become severe, with all severe hazards possible at this time. River flooding is ongoing or expected to develop along the Spoon, Lamoine, Mackinac, Little Wabash, and Illinois rivers. Spotter information statement. Spotter activation may be needed between 7 p.m. and 3 a.m. later tonight. Expected storm motion is toward the east to southeast around 35 miles per hour. The time is currently 6:38 a.m. Central Daylight Time. 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At 6 a.m. in Galesburg, skies were partly cloudy. The temperature was 62 degrees, the dew point was 58, and the relative humidity was 86%. The wind was south at 5 miles an hour. The pressure was 29.97 inches and steady. Elsewhere around the area, at Peoria, it was clear, with a temperature of 61. It was partly cloudy, with a temperature of 63 at Moline, 63 at Burlington, 65 at Macomb, and 64 at Springfield. At Quincy, it was mostly cloudy, with a temperature of 67. And once again at 6 a.m. in Galesburg, under partly cloudy skies, the temperature was 62. Looking elsewhere around the Midwest at 6 a.m., Chicago was partly cloudy, and 65. Indianapolis was partly cloudy, and 63. St. Louis was cloudy, and 72. Kansas City was cloudy, and 73. Des Moines was partly cloudy, and 64. Milwaukee was mostly cloudy, and 68. And now a discussion of hazardous weather conditions for the following county, Knox, Illinois. This hazardous weather outlook is for Central Illinois, East Central Illinois, Southeast Illinois, and West Central Illinois. For today and tonight, a broken line of thunderstorms will push into Central Illinois this evening and continue through tonight. A few of the storms may be capable of damaging wind gusts, particularly along and southwest of a Peoria to Mattoon line. Locally heavy rainfall is also possible through tonight. For Sunday through Friday, another round of thunderstorms will move through the area Tuesday night through Thursday. There is a slight risk that some of the storms Wednesday into Wednesday night could become severe, with all severe hazards possible at this time. River flooding is ongoing or expected to develop along the Spoon, Lamoine, Mackinac, Little Wabash, and Illinois rivers. Spotter information statement. Spotter activation may be needed between 7 p.m. and 3 a.m. later tonight. Expected storm motion is toward the east to southeast around 35 miles per hour. The time is currently 6:40 a.m. Central Daylight Time. 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At 6 a.m. in Galesburg, skies were partly cloudy. The temperature was 62 degrees, the dew point was 58, and the relative humidity was 86%. The wind was south at 5 miles an hour. The pressure was 29.97 inches and steady. Elsewhere around the area, at Peoria, it was clear, with a temperature of 61. It was partly cloudy, with a temperature of 63 at Moline, 63 at Burlington, 65 at Macomb, and 64 at Springfield. At Quincy, it was mostly cloudy, with a temperature of 67. And once again at 6 a.m. in Galesburg, under partly cloudy skies, the temperature was 62. Looking elsewhere around the Midwest at 6 a.m., Chicago was partly cloudy, and 65. Indianapolis was partly cloudy, and 63. St. Louis was cloudy, and 72. Kansas City was cloudy, and 73. Des Moines was partly cloudy, and 64. Milwaukee was mostly cloudy, and 68.
And now a discussion of hazardous weather conditions for the following county, Knox, Illinois. This hazardous weather outlook is for Central Illinois, East Central Illinois, Southeast Illinois, and West Central Illinois. For today and tonight, a broken line of thunderstorms will push into Central Illinois this evening and continue through tonight. A few of the storms may be capable of damaging wind gusts, particularly along and southwest of a Peoria to Mattoon line. Locally heavy rainfall is also possible through tonight. For Sunday through Friday, another round of thunderstorms will move through the area Tuesday night through Thursday. There is a slight risk that some of the storms Wednesday into Wednesday night could become severe, with all severe hazards possible at this time. River flooding is ongoing or expected to develop along the Spoon, Lamoille, Mackinac, Little Wabash, and Illinois rivers. Spotter information statement. Spotter activation may be needed between 7 p.m. and 3 a.m. later tonight. Expected storm motion is toward the east to southeast around 35 miles per hour. The time is currently 6:43 a.m. Central Daylight Time. 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At 6 a.m. in Galesburg, skies were partly cloudy. The temperature was 62 degrees, the dew point was 58, and the relative humidity was 86%. The wind was south at 5 miles an hour. The pressure was 29.97 inches and steady. Elsewhere around the area, at Peoria, it was clear, with a temperature of 61. It was partly cloudy, with a temperature of 63 at Moline, 63 at Burlington, 65 at Macomb, and 64 at Springfield. At Quincy, it was mostly cloudy, with a temperature of 67. And once again at 6 a.m. in Galesburg, under partly cloudy skies, the temperature was 62. Looking elsewhere around the Midwest at 6 a.m., Chicago was partly cloudy, and 65. Indianapolis was partly cloudy, and 63. St. Louis was cloudy, and 72. Kansas City was cloudy, and 73. Des Moines was partly cloudy, and 64. Milwaukee was mostly cloudy, and 68. And now a discussion of hazardous weather conditions for the following county, Knox, Illinois. This hazardous weather outlook is for Central Illinois, East Central Illinois, Southeast Illinois, and West Central Illinois. For today and tonight, a broken line of thunderstorms will push into Central Illinois this evening and continue through tonight. A few of the storms may be capable of damaging wind gusts, particularly along and southwest of a Peoria to Mattoon line. Locally heavy rainfall is also possible through tonight. For Sunday through Friday, another round of thunderstorms will move through the area Tuesday night through Thursday. There is a slight risk that some of the storms Wednesday into Wednesday night could become severe, with all severe hazards possible at this time. River flooding is ongoing or expected to develop along the Spoon, Lamoille, Mackinac, Little Wabash, and Illinois rivers. Spotter information statement. Spotter activation may be needed between 7 p.m. and 3 a.m. later tonight. Expected storm motion is toward the east to southeast around 35 miles per hour. The Peoria, Illinois climate summary for yesterday, June 12, 2026. The total precipitation for the month stands at 3.76 inches, which is 2.16 inches above normal. The total precipitation for the year stands at 17.76 inches, which is 0.74 inches above normal. Yesterday the maximum wind was less than 5 miles an hour, and the direction was variable. The average wind speed was less than 5 miles per hour yesterday. The normal high temperature for today is 83 degrees, and the normal low is 62. The record high for today is 98, which occurred in 1894, and the record low is 45, which occurred in 1985. Sunrise today is at 5:27 a.m. and sunset is at 8:31 p.m. The time is currently 6:46 a.m. Central Daylight Time. 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At 6 a.m. in Galesburg, skies were partly cloudy. The temperature was 62 degrees, the dew point was 58, and the relative humidity was 86%. The wind was south at 5 miles an hour. The pressure was 29.97 inches and steady. Elsewhere around the area, at Peoria, it was clear, with a temperature of 61. It was partly cloudy.

with a temperature of 63 at Moline, 63 at Burlington, 65 at Macomb, and 64 at Springfield. At Quincy, it was mostly cloudy, with a temperature of 67. And once again at 6 a.m. in Galesburg, under partly cloudy skies, the temperature was 62. Looking elsewhere around the Midwest at 6 a.m., Chicago was partly cloudy, and 65. Indianapolis was partly cloudy, and 63. St. Louis was cloudy, and 72. Kansas City was cloudy, and 73. Des Moines was partly cloudy, and 64. Milwaukee was mostly cloudy, and 68. And now a discussion of hazardous weather conditions for the following county, Knox, Illinois. This hazardous weather outlook is for Central Illinois, East Central Illinois, Southeast Illinois, and West Central Illinois. For today and tonight, a broken line of thunderstorms will push into Central Illinois this evening and continue through tonight. A few of the storms may be capable of damaging wind gusts, particularly along and southwest of a Peoria to Mattoon line. Locally heavy rainfall is also possible through tonight. For Sunday through Friday, another round of thunderstorms will move through the area Tuesday night through Thursday. There is a slight risk that some of the storms Wednesday into Wednesday night could become severe, with all severe hazards possible at this time. River flooding is ongoing or expected to develop along the Spoon, Lamoine, Mackinac, Little Wabash, and Illinois rivers. Spotter information statement. Spotter activation may be needed between 7 p.m. and 3 a.m. later tonight. Expected storm motion is toward the east to southeast around 35 miles per hour. The time is currently 6:48 a.m. Central Daylight Time. 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At 6 a.m. in Galesburg, skies were partly cloudy. The temperature was 62 degrees, the dew point was 58, and the relative humidity was 86%. The wind was south at 5 miles an hour. The pressure was 29.97 inches and steady. Elsewhere around the area, at Peoria, it was clear, with a temperature of 61. It was partly cloudy, with a temperature of 63 at Moline, 63 at Burlington, 65 at Macomb, and 64 at Springfield. At Quincy, it was mostly cloudy, with a temperature of 67. And once again at 6 a.m. in Galesburg, under partly cloudy skies, the temperature was 62. Looking elsewhere around the Midwest at 6 a.m., Chicago was partly cloudy, and 65. Indianapolis was partly cloudy, and 63. St. Louis was cloudy, and 72. Kansas City was cloudy, and 73. Des Moines was partly cloudy, and 64. Milwaukee was mostly cloudy, and 68. And now a discussion of hazardous weather conditions for the following county, Knox, Illinois. This hazardous weather outlook is for Central Illinois, East Central Illinois, Southeast Illinois, and West Central Illinois. For today and tonight, a broken line of thunderstorms will push into Central Illinois this evening and continue through tonight. A few of the storms may be capable of damaging wind gusts, particularly along and southwest of a Peoria to Mattoon line. Locally heavy rainfall is also possible through tonight. For Sunday through Friday, another round of thunderstorms will move through the area Tuesday night through Thursday. There is a slight risk that some of the storms Wednesday into Wednesday night could become severe, with all severe hazards possible at this time. River flooding is ongoing or expected to develop along the Spoon, Lamoine, Mackinac, Little Wabash, and Illinois rivers. Spotter information statement. Spotter activation may be needed between 7 p.m. and 3 a.m. later tonight. Expected storm motion is toward the east to southeast around 35 miles per hour. The time is currently 6:51 a.m. Central Daylight Time. 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At 6 a.m. in Galesburg, skies were partly cloudy. The temperature was 62 degrees, the dew point was 58, and the relative humidity was 86%. The wind was south at 5 miles an hour. The pressure was 29.97 inches and steady. Elsewhere around the area, at Peoria, it was clear, with a temperature of 61. It was partly cloudy, with a temperature of 63 at Moline, 63 at Burlington, 65 at Macomb, and 64.

were at Springfield. At Quincy, it was mostly cloudy, with a temperature of 67. And once again at 6 a.m. in Galesburg, under partly cloudy skies, the temperature was 62. Looking elsewhere around the Midwest at 6 a.m., Chicago was partly cloudy, and 65. Indianapolis was partly cloudy, and 63. St. Louis was cloudy, and 72. Kansas City was cloudy, and 73. Des Moines was partly cloudy, and 64. Milwaukee was mostly cloudy, and 68. And now a discussion of hazardous weather conditions for the following county, Knox, Illinois. This hazardous weather outlook is for Central Illinois, East Central Illinois, Southeast Illinois, and West Central Illinois. For today and tonight, a broken line of thunderstorms will push into Central Illinois this evening and continue through tonight. A few of the storms may be capable of damaging wind gusts, particularly along and southwest of a Peoria to Mattoon line. Locally heavy rainfall is also possible through tonight. For Sunday through Friday, another round of thunderstorms will move through the area Tuesday night through Thursday. There is a slight risk that some of the storms Wednesday into Wednesday night could become severe, with all severe hazards possible at this time. River flooding is ongoing or expected to develop along the Spoon, Lamoine, Mackinac, Little Wabash, and Illinois rivers. Spotter information statement. Spotter activation may be needed between 7 p.m. and 3 a.m. later tonight. Expected storm motion is toward the east to southeast around 35 miles per hour. The time is currently 6:53 a.m. Central Daylight Time. 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At 6 a.m. in Galesburg, skies were partly cloudy. The temperature was 62 degrees, the dew point was 58, and the relative humidity was 86%. The wind was south at 5 miles an hour. The pressure was 29.97 inches and steady. Elsewhere around the area, at Peoria, it was clear, with a temperature of 61. It was partly cloudy, with a temperature of 63 at Moline, 63 at Burlington, 65 at Macomb, and 64 at Springfield. At Quincy, it was mostly cloudy, with a temperature of 67. And once again at 6 a.m. in Galesburg, under partly cloudy skies, the temperature was 62. Looking elsewhere around the Midwest at 6 a.m., Chicago was partly cloudy, and 65. Indianapolis was partly cloudy, and 63. St. Louis was cloudy, and 72. Kansas City was cloudy, and 73. Des Moines was partly cloudy, and 64. Milwaukee was mostly cloudy, and 68. And now a discussion of hazardous weather conditions for the following county, Knox, Illinois. This hazardous weather outlook is for Central Illinois, East Central Illinois, Southeast Illinois, and West Central Illinois. For today and tonight, a broken line of thunderstorms will push into Central Illinois this evening and continue through tonight. A few of the storms may be capable of damaging wind gusts, particularly along and southwest of a Peoria to Mattoon line. Locally heavy rainfall is also possible through tonight. For Sunday through Friday, another round of thunderstorms will move through the area Tuesday night through Thursday. There is a slight risk that some of the storms Wednesday into Wednesday night could become severe, with all severe hazards possible at this time. River flooding is ongoing or expected to develop along the Spoon, Lamoine, Mackinac, Little Wabash, and Illinois rivers. Spotter information statement. Spotter activation may be needed between 7 p.m. and 3 a.m. later tonight. Expected storm motion is toward the east to southeast around 35 miles per hour. The time is currently 6:56 a.m. Central Daylight Time. 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At 6 a.m. in Galesburg, skies were partly cloudy. The temperature was 62 degrees, the dew point was 58, and the relative humidity was 86%. The wind was south at 5 miles an hour. The pressure was 29.97 inches and steady. Elsewhere around the area, at Peoria, it was clear, with a temperature of 61. It was partly cloudy, with a temperature of 63 at Moline, 63 at Burlington, 65 at Macomb, and 64 at Springfield. At Quincy, it was mostly cloudy, with a temperature of 67.

And once again at 6 a.m. in Galesburg, under partly cloudy skies, the temperature was 62. Looking elsewhere around the Midwest at 6 a.m., Chicago was partly cloudy and 65. Indianapolis was partly cloudy and 63. St. Louis was cloudy and 72. Kansas City was cloudy and 73. Des Moines was partly cloudy and 64. Milwaukee was mostly cloudy and 68. And now a discussion of hazardous weather conditions for the following county, Knox, Illinois. This hazardous weather outlook is for Central Illinois, East Central Illinois, Southeast Illinois, and West Central Illinois. For today and tonight, a broken line of thunderstorms will push into Central Illinois this evening and continue through tonight. A few of the storms may be capable of damaging wind gusts, particularly along and southwest of a Peoria to Mattoon line. Locally heavy rainfall is also possible through tonight. For Sunday through Friday, another round of thunderstorms will move through the area Tuesday night through Thursday. There is a slight risk that some of the storms Wednesday into Wednesday night could become severe, with all severe hazards possible at this time. River flooding is ongoing or expected to develop along the Spoon, Lamoille, Mackinac, Little Wabash, and Illinois rivers. Spotter information statement. Spotter activation may be needed between 7 p.m. and 3 a.m. later tonight. Expected storm motion is toward the east to southeast around 35 miles per hour. The time is currently 6:58 a.m. Central Daylight Time. 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At 6 a.m. in Galesburg, skies were partly cloudy. The temperature was 62 degrees, the dew point was 58, and the relative humidity was 86%. The wind was south at 5 miles an hour. The pressure was 29.97 inches and steady. Elsewhere around the area, at Peoria, it was clear, with a temperature of 61. It was partly cloudy, with a temperature of 63 at Moline, 63 at Burlington, 65 at Macomb, and 64 at Springfield. At Quincy, it was mostly cloudy, with a temperature of 67. And once again at 6 a.m. in Galesburg, under partly cloudy skies, the temperature was 62. Looking elsewhere around the Midwest at 6 a.m., Chicago was partly cloudy and 65. Indianapolis was partly cloudy and 63. St. Louis was cloudy and 72. Kansas City was cloudy and 73. Des Moines was partly cloudy and 64. Milwaukee was mostly cloudy and 68. The Peoria, Illinois climate summary for yesterday, June 12, 2026. The total precipitation for the month stands at 3.76 inches, which is 2.16 inches above normal. The total precipitation for the year stands at 17.76 inches, which is 0.74 inches above normal. Yesterday the maximum wind was less than 5 miles an hour, and the direction was variable. The average wind speed was less than 5 miles per hour yesterday. The normal high temperature for today is 83 degrees, and the normal low is 62. The record high for today is 98, which occurred in 1894, and the record low is 45, which occurred in 1985. Sunrise today is at 5:27 a.m. and sunset is at 8:31 p.m. And now a discussion of hazardous weather conditions for the following county, Knox, Illinois. This hazardous weather outlook is for Central Illinois, East Central Illinois, Southeast Illinois, and West Central Illinois. For today and tonight, a broken line of thunderstorms will push into Central Illinois this evening and continue through tonight. A few of the storms may be capable of damaging wind gusts, particularly along and southwest of a Peoria to Mattoon line. Locally heavy rainfall is also possible through tonight. For Sunday through Friday, another round of thunderstorms will move through the area Tuesday night through Thursday. There is a slight risk that some of the storms Wednesday into Wednesday night could become severe, with all severe hazards possible at this time. River flooding is ongoing or expected to develop along the Spoon, Lamoille, Mackinac, Little Wabash, and Illinois rivers. Spotter information statement. Spotter activation may be needed between 7 p.m. and 3 a.m. later tonight. Expected storm motion is toward the east to southeast around 35 miles per hour. The time is currently 7:01 a.m. Central Daylight Time. 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

Weather Radio All Hazards, Station KZZ66 in Galesburg. And now a discussion of hazardous weather conditions for the following county, Knox, Illinois. This hazardous weather outlook is for Central Illinois, East Central Illinois, Southeast Illinois, and West Central Illinois. For today and tonight, a broken line of thunderstorms will push into Central Illinois this evening and continue through tonight. A few of the storms may be capable of damaging wind gusts, particularly along and southwest of a Peoria to Mattoon line. Locally heavy rainfall is also possible through tonight. For Sunday through Friday, another round of thunderstorms will move through the area Tuesday night through Thursday. There is a slight risk that some of the storms Wednesday into Wednesday night could become severe, with all severe hazards possible at this time. River flooding is ongoing or expected to develop along the Spoon, Lamoille, Mackinac, Little Wabash, and Illinois rivers. Spotter information statement. Spotter activation may be needed between 7 p.m. and 3 a.m. later tonight. Expected storm motion is toward the east to southeast around 35 miles per hour. The time is currently 7:03 a.m. Central Daylight Time. 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And now a discussion of hazardous weather conditions for the following county, Knox, Illinois. This hazardous weather outlook is for Central Illinois, East Central Illinois, Southeast Illinois, and West Central Illinois. For today and tonight, a broken line of thunderstorms will push into Central Illinois this evening and continue through tonight. A few of the storms may be capable of damaging wind gusts, particularly along and southwest of a Peoria to Mattoon line. Locally heavy rainfall is also possible through tonight. For Sunday through Friday, another round of thunderstorms will move through the area Tuesday night through Thursday. There is a slight risk that some of the storms Wednesday into Wednesday night could become severe, with all severe hazards possible at this time. River flooding is ongoing or expected to develop along the Spoon, Lamoille, Mackinac, Little Wabash, and Illinois rivers. Spotter information statement. Spotter activation may be needed between 7 p.m. and 3 a.m. later tonight. Expected storm motion is toward the east to southeast around 35 miles per hour. The time is currently 7:04 a.m. Central Daylight Time. 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And now a discussion of hazardous weather conditions for the following county, Knox, Illinois. This hazardous weather outlook is for Central Illinois, East Central Illinois, Southeast Illinois, and West Central Illinois. For today and tonight, a broken line of thunderstorms will push into Central Illinois this evening and continue through tonight. A few of the storms may be capable of damaging wind gusts, particularly along and southwest of a Peoria to Mattoon line. Locally heavy rainfall is also possible through tonight. For Sunday through Friday, another round of thunderstorms will move through the area Tuesday night through Thursday. There is a slight risk that some of the storms Wednesday into Wednesday night could become severe, with all severe hazards possible at this time. River flooding is ongoing or expected to develop along the Spoon, Lamoille, Mackinac, Little Wabash, and Illinois rivers. Spotter information statement. Spotter activation may be needed between 7 p.m. and 3 a.m. later tonight. Expected storm motion is toward the east to southeast around 35 miles per hour. The time is currently 7:05 a.m. Central Daylight Time. 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And now a discussion of hazardous weather conditions for the following county, Knox, Illinois. This hazardous weather outlook is for Central Illinois, East Central Illinois, Southeast Illinois, and West Central Illinois. For today and tonight, a broken line of thunderstorms will push into Central Illinois this evening and continue through tonight. A few of the storms may be capable of damaging wind gusts, particularly along and southwest of a Peoria to Mattoon line. Locally heavy rainfall is also possible through tonight. For Sunday through Friday, another round of thunderstorms will move through the area Tuesday night through Thursday. There is a slight risk that some of the storms Wednesday into Wednesday night could become severe, with all severe hazards possible at this time. River flooding is ongoing or expected to develop along the Spoon, Lamoille, Mackinac, Little Wabash, and Illinois rivers. Spotter information statement. Spotter activation may be needed between 7 p.m. and 3 a.m. later.

Looking elsewhere around the Midwest at 7 a.m., Chicago was mostly sunny and 67. Indianapolis was mostly sunny and 67. St. Louis was cloudy and 72. Kansas City was cloudy and 73. Des Moines was partly sunny and 65. Milwaukee was mostly sunny and 69. And now a discussion of hazardous weather conditions for the following county, Knox, Illinois. This hazardous weather outlook is for Central Illinois, East Central Illinois, Southeast Illinois, and West Central Illinois. For today and tonight, a broken line of thunderstorms will push into Central Illinois this evening and continue through tonight. A few of the storms may be capable of damaging wind gusts, particularly along and southwest of a Peoria to Mattoon line. Locally heavy rainfall is also possible through tonight. For Sunday through Friday, another round of thunderstorms will move through the area Tuesday night through Thursday. There is a slight risk that some of the storms Wednesday into Wednesday night could become severe with all severe hazards possible at this time. River flooding is ongoing or expected to develop along the Spoon, Lamoine, Mackinac, Little Wabash, and Illinois rivers. Spotter information statement. Spotter activation may be needed between 7 p.m. and 3 a.m. later tonight. Expected storm motion is toward the east to southeast around 35 miles per hour. The time is currently 7:09 a.m. Central Daylight Time. 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At 7 a.m. in Galesburg, skies were mostly sunny. The temperature was 64 degrees, the dew point was 60, and the relative humidity was 84%. The wind was south at 5 miles an hour. The pressure was 29.97 inches and steady. Elsewhere around the area, it was mostly sunny, with a temperature of 67 at Moline, 68 at Burlington, 68 at Macomb, and 68 at Springfield. At Quincy, it was partly sunny, with a temperature of 69. At Peoria, the weather conditions were not available. And once again at 7 a.m. in Galesburg, under mostly sunny skies, the temperature was 64. Looking elsewhere around the Midwest at 7 a.m., Chicago was mostly sunny and 67. Indianapolis was mostly sunny and 67. St. Louis was cloudy and 72. Kansas City was cloudy and 73. Des Moines was partly sunny and 65. Milwaukee was mostly sunny and 69. And now a discussion of hazardous weather conditions for the following county, Knox, Illinois. This hazardous weather outlook is for Central Illinois, East Central Illinois, Southeast Illinois, and West Central Illinois. For today and tonight, a broken line of thunderstorms will push into Central Illinois this evening and continue through tonight. A few of the storms may be capable of damaging wind gusts, particularly along and southwest of a Peoria to Mattoon line. Locally heavy rainfall is also possible through tonight. For Sunday through Friday, another round of thunderstorms will move through the area Tuesday night through Thursday. There is a slight risk that some of the storms Wednesday into Wednesday night could become severe with all severe hazards possible at this time. River flooding is ongoing or expected to develop along the Spoon, Lamoine, Mackinac, Little Wabash, and Illinois rivers. Spotter information statement. Spotter activation may be needed between 7 p.m. and 3 a.m. later tonight. Expected storm motion is toward the east to southeast around 35 miles per hour. The time is currently 7:12 a.m. Central Daylight Time. 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At 7 a.m. in Galesburg, skies were mostly sunny. The temperature was 64 degrees, the dew point was 60, and the relative humidity was 84%. The wind was south at 5 miles an hour. The pressure was 29.97 inches and steady. Elsewhere around the area, it was mostly sunny, with a temperature of 67 at Moline, 68 at Burlington, 68 at Macomb, and 68 at Springfield. At Quincy, it was partly sunny, with a temperature of 69. At Peoria, the weather conditions were not available. And once again at 7 a.m. in Galesburg, under mostly sunny skies, the temperature was 64. Looking elsewhere around the Midwest at 7 a.m., Chicago was mostly sunny and 67. Indianapolis was mostly sunny and 67.

St. Louis was cloudy and 72. Kansas City was cloudy and 73. Des Moines was partly sunny and 65. Milwaukee was mostly sunny and 69. And now a discussion of hazardous weather conditions for the following county, Knox, Illinois. This hazardous weather outlook is for Central Illinois, East Central Illinois, Southeast Illinois, and West Central Illinois. For today and tonight, a broken line of thunderstorms will push into Central Illinois this evening and continue through tonight. A few of the storms may be capable of damaging wind gusts, particularly along and southwest of the Peoria to Mattoon line. Locally heavy rainfall is also possible through tonight. For Sunday through Friday, another round of thunderstorms will move through the area Tuesday night through Thursday. There is a slight risk that some of the storms Wednesday into Wednesday night could become severe, with all severe hazards possible at this time. River flooding is ongoing or expected to develop along the Spoon, Lamoille, Mackinac, Little Wabash, and Illinois rivers. Spotter information statement. Spotter activation may be needed between 7 p.m. and 3 a.m. later tonight. Expected storm motion is toward the east to southeast around 35 miles per hour. 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Programming originates from NOAA's National Weather Service office in Lincoln. 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The Peoria, Illinois climate summary for yesterday, June 12, 2026. The total precipitation for the month stands at 3.76 inches, which is 2.16 inches above normal. The total precipitation for the year stands at 17.76 inches, which is 0.74 inches above normal. Yesterday the maximum wind was less than 5 miles an hour, and the direction was variable. The average wind speed was less than 5 miles per hour yesterday. The normal high temperature for today is 83 degrees, and the normal low is 62. The record high for today is 98, which occurred in 1894, and the record low is 45, which occurred in 1985. Sunrise today is at 5:27 a.m. and sunset is at 8:31 p.m. At 7 a.m. in Galesburg, skies were mostly sunny. The temperature was 64 degrees, the dew point was 60, and the relative humidity was 84%. The wind was south at 5 miles an hour. The pressure was 29.97 inches and steady. Elsewhere around the area, at Moline, it was sunny, with a temperature of 67. It was mostly sunny, with a temperature of 68 at Burlington, and 68 at Macomb. It was partly sunny, with a temperature of 69 at Quincy, and 68 at Springfield. At Peoria, the weather conditions were not available. And once again at 7 a.m. in Galesburg, under mostly sunny skies, the temperature was 64. Looking elsewhere around the Midwest at 7 a.m., Chicago was mostly sunny, and 67. Indianapolis was mostly sunny, and 67. St. Louis was cloudy, and 72. Kansas City was cloudy, and 73. Des Moines was partly sunny, and 65. Milwaukee was mostly sunny, and 69. And now a discussion of hazardous weather conditions for the following county, Knox, Illinois. This hazardous weather outlook is for Central Illinois, East Central Illinois, Southeast Illinois, and West Central Illinois. For today and tonight, a broken line of thunderstorms will push into Central Illinois this evening and continue through tonight. A few of the storms may be capable of damaging wind gusts, particularly along and southwest of the Peoria to Mattoon line. Locally heavy rainfall is also possible through tonight. For Sunday through Friday, another round of thunderstorms will move through the area Tuesday night through Thursday. There is a slight risk that some of the storms Wednesday into Wednesday night could become severe, with all severe hazards possible at this time. River flooding is ongoing or expected to develop along the Spoon, Lamoille, Mackinac, Little Wabash, and Illinois rivers. Spotter information statement. Spotter activation may be needed between 7 p.m. and 3 a.m. later tonight.
Expected storm motion is toward the east to southeast around 35 miles per hour. The time is currently 7:18 a.m. Central Daylight Time. 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At 7 a.m. in Galesburg, skies were mostly sunny. The temperature was 64 degrees, the dew point was 60, and the relative humidity was 84%. The wind was south at 5 miles an hour. The pressure was 29.97 inches and steady. Elsewhere around the area, at Moline, it was sunny, with a temperature of 67. It was mostly sunny, with a temperature of 68 at Burlington and 68 at Macomb. It was partly sunny, with a temperature of 69 at Quincy and 68 at Springfield. At Peoria, the weather conditions were not available. And once again at 7 a.m. in Galesburg, under mostly sunny skies, the temperature was 64. Looking elsewhere around the Midwest at 7 a.m., Chicago was mostly sunny and 67. Indianapolis was mostly sunny and 67. St. Louis was cloudy and 72. Kansas City was cloudy and 73. Des Moines was partly sunny and 65. Milwaukee was mostly sunny and 69. And now a discussion of hazardous weather conditions for the following county, Knox, Illinois. This hazardous weather outlook is for Central Illinois, East Central Illinois, Southeast Illinois, and West Central Illinois. For today and tonight, a broken line of thunderstorms will push into Central Illinois this evening and continue through tonight. A few of the storms may be capable of damaging wind gusts, particularly along and southwest of the Peoria to Mattoon line. Locally heavy rainfall is also possible through tonight. For Sunday through Friday, another round of thunderstorms will move through the area Tuesday night through Thursday. There is a slight risk that some of the storms Wednesday into Wednesday night could become severe, with all severe hazards possible at this time. River flooding is ongoing or expected to develop along the Spoon, Lamoine, Mackinac, Little Wabash, and Illinois rivers. Spotter information statement. Spotter activation may be needed between 7 p.m. and 3 a.m. later tonight. Expected storm motion is toward the east to southeast around 35 miles per hour. The time is currently 7:20 a.m. Central Daylight Time. 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At 7 a.m. in Galesburg, skies were mostly sunny. The temperature was 64 degrees, the dew point was 60, and the relative humidity was 84%. The wind was south at 5 miles an hour. The pressure was 29.97 inches and steady. Elsewhere around the area, at Moline, it was sunny, with a temperature of 67. It was mostly sunny, with a temperature of 68 at Burlington and 68 at Macomb. It was partly sunny, with a temperature of 69 at Quincy and 68 at Springfield. At Peoria, the weather conditions were not available. And once again at 7 a.m. in Galesburg, under mostly sunny skies, the temperature was 64. Looking elsewhere around the Midwest at 7 a.m., Chicago was mostly sunny and 67. Indianapolis was mostly sunny and 67. St. Louis was cloudy and 72. Kansas City was cloudy and 73. Des Moines was partly sunny and 65. Milwaukee was mostly sunny and 69. And now a discussion of hazardous weather conditions for the following county, Knox, Illinois. This hazardous weather outlook is for Central Illinois, East Central Illinois, Southeast Illinois, and West Central Illinois. For today and tonight, a broken line of thunderstorms will push into Central Illinois this evening and continue through tonight. A few of the storms may be capable of damaging wind gusts, particularly along and southwest of the Peoria to Mattoon line. Locally heavy rainfall is also possible through tonight. For Sunday through Friday, another round of thunderstorms will move through the area Tuesday night through Thursday. There is a slight risk that some of the storms Wednesday into Wednesday night could become severe, with all severe hazards possible at this time. River flooding is ongoing or expected to develop along the Spoon, Lamoine, Mackinac, Little Wabash, and Illinois rivers. Spotter information statement. Spotter activation may be needed between 7 p.m. and 3 a.m. later tonight. Expected storm motion is toward the east to southeast around 35 miles per hour.

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At 7 a.m. in Galesburg, skies were mostly sunny. The temperature was 64 degrees, the dew point was 60, and the relative humidity was 84%. The wind was south at 5 miles an hour. The pressure was 29.97 inches and steady. Elsewhere around the area, at Moline, it was sunny, with a temperature of 67. It was mostly sunny, with a temperature of 68 at Burlington and 68 at Macomb. It was partly sunny, with a temperature of 69 at Quincy and 68 at Springfield. At Peoria, the weather conditions were not available. And once again at 7 a.m. in Galesburg, under mostly sunny skies, the temperature was 64. Looking elsewhere around the Midwest at 7 a.m., Chicago was mostly sunny and 67. Indianapolis was mostly sunny and 67. St. Louis was cloudy and 72. Kansas City was cloudy and 73. Des Moines was partly sunny and 65. Milwaukee was mostly sunny and 69. And now a discussion of hazardous weather conditions for the following county, Knox, Illinois. This hazardous weather outlook is for Central Illinois, East Central Illinois, Southeast Illinois, and West Central Illinois. For today and tonight, a broken line of thunderstorms will push into Central Illinois this evening and continue through tonight. A few of the storms may be capable of damaging wind gusts, particularly along and southwest of the Peoria to Mattoon line. Locally heavy rainfall is also possible through tonight. For Sunday through Friday, another round of thunderstorms will move through the area Tuesday night through Thursday. There is a slight risk that some of the storms Wednesday into Wednesday night could become severe, with all severe hazards possible at this time. River flooding is ongoing or expected to develop along the Spoon, Lamoille, Mackinac, Little Wabash, and Illinois rivers. Spotter information statement. Spotter activation may be needed between 7 p.m. and 3 a.m. later tonight. Expected storm motion is toward the east to southeast around 35 miles per hour. The time is currently 7:25 a.m. Central Daylight Time. 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At 7 a.m. in Galesburg, skies were mostly sunny. The temperature was 64 degrees, the dew point was 60, and the relative humidity was 84%. The wind was south at 5 miles an hour. The pressure was 29.97 inches and steady. Elsewhere around the area, at Moline, it was sunny, with a temperature of 67. It was mostly sunny, with a temperature of 68 at Burlington and 68 at Macomb. It was partly sunny, with a temperature of 69 at Quincy and 68 at Springfield. At Peoria, the weather conditions were not available. And once again at 7 a.m. in Galesburg, under mostly sunny skies, the temperature was 64. Looking elsewhere around the Midwest at 7 a.m., Chicago was mostly sunny and 67. Indianapolis was mostly sunny and 67. St. Louis was cloudy and 72. Kansas City was cloudy and 73. Des Moines was partly sunny and 65. Milwaukee was mostly sunny and 69. And now a discussion of hazardous weather conditions for the following counties, Knox, Illinois. This hazardous weather outlook is for Central Illinois, East Central Illinois, Southeast Illinois, and West Central Illinois. For today and tonight, a broken line of thunderstorms will push into Central Illinois this evening and continue through tonight. A few of the storms may be capable of damaging wind gusts, particularly along and southwest of the Peoria to Mattoon line. Locally heavy rainfall is also possible through tonight. For Sunday through Friday, another round of thunderstorms will move through the area Tuesday night through Thursday. There is a slight risk that some of the storms Wednesday into Wednesday night could become severe, with all severe hazards possible at this time. River flooding is ongoing or expected to develop along the Spoon, Lamoille, Mackinac, Little Wabash, and Illinois rivers. Spotter information statement. Spotter activation may be needed between 7 p.m. and 3 a.m. later tonight. Expected storm motion is toward the east to southeast around 35 miles per hour. The time is currently 7:28 a.m.

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You are listening to NOAA Weather Radio, All Hazards, station KZZ 66 in Galesburg. At 7 a.m. in Galesburg, skies were mostly sunny. The temperature was 64 degrees, the dew point was 60, and the relative humidity was 84%. The wind was south at 5 miles an hour. The pressure was 29.97 inches and steady. Elsewhere around the area, at Moline, it was sunny, with a temperature of 67. It was mostly sunny, with a temperature of 68 at Burlington, and 68 at Macomb. It was partly sunny, with a temperature of 69 at Quincy, and 68 at Springfield. At Peoria, the weather conditions were not available. And once again at 7 a.m. in Galesburg, under mostly sunny skies, the temperature was 64. Looking elsewhere around the Midwest at 7 a.m., Chicago was mostly sunny, and 67. Indianapolis was mostly sunny, and 67. St. Louis was cloudy, and 72. Kansas City was cloudy, and 73. Des Moines was partly sunny, and 65. Milwaukee was mostly sunny, and 69. And now a discussion of hazardous weather conditions for the following county, Knox, Illinois. This hazardous weather outlook is for Central Illinois, East Central Illinois, Southeast Illinois, and West Central Illinois. For today and tonight, a broken line of thunderstorms will push into Central Illinois this evening and continue through tonight. A few of the storms may be capable of damaging wind gusts, particularly along and southwest of a Peoria to Mattoon line. Locally heavy rainfall is also possible through tonight. For Sunday through Friday, another round of thunderstorms will move through the area Tuesday night through Thursday. There is a slight risk that some of the storms Wednesday into Wednesday night could become severe, with all severe hazards possible at this time. River flooding is ongoing or expected to develop along the Spoon, Lamoine, Mackinac, Little Wabash, and Illinois rivers. Otter information statement. Otter activation may be needed between 7 p.m. and 3 a.m. later tonight. Expected storm motion is toward the east to southeast around 35 miles per hour. The Peoria, Illinois climate summary for yesterday, June 12, 2026. The total precipitation for the month stands at 3.76 inches, which is 2.16 inches above normal. The total precipitation for the year stands at 17.76 inches, which is 0.74 inches above normal. Yesterday the maximum wind was less than 5 miles an hour, and the direction was variable. The average wind speed was less than 5 miles per hour yesterday. The normal high temperature for today is 83 degrees, and the normal low is 62. The record high for today is 98, which occurred in 1894, and the record low is 45, which occurred in 1985. Sunrise today is at 5:27 a.m. and sunset is at 8:31 p.m. The time is currently 7:31 a.m. Central Daylight Time. 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At 7 a.m. in Galesburg, skies were mostly sunny. The temperature was 64 degrees, the dew point was 60, and the relative humidity was 84%. The wind was south at 5 miles an hour. The pressure was 29.97 inches and steady. Elsewhere around the area, at Moline, it was sunny, with a temperature of 67. It was mostly sunny, with a temperature of 68 at Burlington, and 68 at Macomb. It was partly sunny, with a temperature of 69 at Quincy, and 68 at Springfield. At Peoria, the weather conditions were not available. And once again at 7 a.m. in Galesburg, under mostly sunny skies, the temperature was 64. Looking elsewhere around the Midwest at 7 a.m., Chicago was mostly sunny, and 67. Indianapolis was mostly sunny, and 67. St. Louis was cloudy, and 72. Kansas City was cloudy, and 73. Des Moines was partly sunny, and 65. Milwaukee was mostly sunny, and 69. And now a discussion of hazardous weather conditions for the following county, Knox, Illinois. This hazardous weather outlook is for Central Illinois, East Central Illinois, Southeast Illinois, and West Central Illinois. For today and tonight, a broken line of thunderstorms will push into Central Illinois this evening and continue through tonight. A few of the storms may be capable of damaging wind gusts, which

particularly along and southwest of A. Peoria to Mattoon lines. Locally heavy rainfall is also possible through tonight. For Sunday gusts, particularly along and southwest of A. Peoria to Mattoon lines. Locally heavy rainfall is also possible through tonight. For Sunday through Friday, another round of thunderstorms will move through the area Tuesday night through Thursday. There is a slight risk that some of the storms Wednesday into Wednesday night could become severe with all severe hazards possible at this time. River flooding is ongoing or expected to develop along the Spoon, Lamoille, Mackinac, Little Wabash, and Illinois rivers. Spotter information statement. Spotter activation may be needed between 7 p.m. and 3 a.m. later tonight. Expected storm motion is toward the east to southeast around 35 miles per hour. The time is currently 7:33 a.m. Central Daylight Time. 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At 7 a.m. in Galesburg, skies were mostly sunny. The temperature was 64 degrees, the dew point was 60, and the relative humidity was 84%. The wind was south at 5 miles an hour. The pressure was 29.97 inches and steady. Elsewhere around the area, at Moline, it was sunny, with a temperature of 67. It was mostly sunny, with a temperature of 68 at Burlington, and 68 at Macomb. It was partly sunny, with a temperature of 69 at Quincy, and 68 at Springfield. At Peoria, the weather conditions were not available. And once again at 7 a.m. in Galesburg, under mostly sunny skies, the temperature was 64. Looking elsewhere around the Midwest at 7 a.m., Chicago was mostly sunny, and 67. Indianapolis was mostly sunny, and 67. St. Louis was cloudy, and 72. Kansas City was cloudy, and 73. Des Moines was partly sunny, and 65. Milwaukee was mostly sunny, and 69. And now a discussion of hazardous weather conditions for the following county, Knox, Illinois. This hazardous weather outlook is for Central Illinois, East Central Illinois, Southeast Illinois, and West Central Illinois. For today and tonight, a broken line of thunderstorms will push into Central Illinois this evening and continue through tonight. A few of the storms may be capable of damaging wind gusts, particularly along and southwest of A. Peoria to Mattoon line. Locally heavy rainfall is also possible through tonight. For Sunday through Friday, another round of thunderstorms will move through the area Tuesday night through Thursday. There is a slight risk that some of the storms Wednesday into Wednesday night could become severe with all severe hazards possible at this time. River flooding is ongoing or expected to develop along the Spoon, Lamoille, Mackinac, Little Wabash, and Illinois rivers. Spotter information statement. Spotter activation may be needed between 7 p.m. and 3 a.m. later tonight. Expected storm motion is toward the east to southeast around 35 miles per hour. The time is currently 7:36 a.m. Central Daylight Time. 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At 7 a.m. in Galesburg, skies were mostly sunny. The temperature was 64 degrees, the dew point was 60, and the relative humidity was 84%. The wind was south at 5 miles an hour. The pressure was 29.97 inches and steady. Elsewhere around the area, at Moline, it was sunny, with a temperature of 67. It was mostly sunny, with a temperature of 68 at Burlington, and 68 at Macomb. It was partly sunny, with a temperature of 69 at Quincy, and 68 at Springfield. At Peoria, the weather conditions were not available. And once again at 7 a.m. in Galesburg, under mostly sunny skies, the temperature was 64. Looking elsewhere around the Midwest at 7 a.m., Chicago was mostly sunny, and 67. Indianapolis was mostly sunny, and 67. St. Louis was cloudy, and 72. Kansas City was cloudy, and 73. Des Moines was partly sunny, and 65. Milwaukee was mostly sunny, and 69. And now a discussion of hazardous weather conditions for the following county, Knox, Illinois. This hazardous weather outlook is for Central Illinois, East Central Illinois, Southeast Illinois, and West Central Illinois. For today and tonight, a broken line of thunderstorms will push into Central Illinois this evening and continue through tonight.

Night. A few of the storms may be capable of damaging wind gusts, particularly along and southwest of a Peoria to Mattoon line. Locally heavy rainfall is also possible through tonight. For Sunday through Friday, another round of thunderstorms will move through the area Tuesday night through Thursday. There is a slight risk that some of the storms Wednesday into Wednesday night could become severe, with all severe hazards possible at this time. River flooding is ongoing or expected to develop along the Spoon, Lamoille, Mackinac, Little Wabash, and Illinois rivers. Fodder information statement. Fodder activation may be needed between 7 p.m. and 3 a.m. later tonight. Expected storm motion is toward the east to southeast around 35 miles per hour. The time is currently 7:38 a.m. Central Daylight Time. 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At 7 a.m. in Galesburg, skies were mostly sunny. The temperature was 64 degrees, the dew point was 60, and the relative humidity was 84%. The wind was south at 5 miles an hour. The pressure was 29.97 inches and steady. Elsewhere around the area, at Moline, it was sunny, with a temperature of 67. It was mostly sunny, with a temperature of 68 at Burlington, and 68 at Macomb. It was partly sunny, with a temperature of 69 at Quincy, and 68 at Springfield. At Peoria, the weather conditions were not available. And once again at 7 a.m. in Galesburg, under mostly sunny skies, the temperature was 64. Looking elsewhere around the Midwest at 7 a.m., Chicago was mostly sunny, and 67. Indianapolis was mostly sunny, and 67. St. Louis was cloudy, and 72. Kansas City was cloudy, and 73. Des Moines was partly sunny, and 65. Milwaukee was mostly sunny, and 69. And now a discussion of hazardous weather conditions for the following county, Knox, Illinois. This hazardous weather outlook is for Central Illinois, East Central Illinois, Southeast Illinois, and West Central Illinois. For today and tonight, a broken line of thunderstorms will push into Central Illinois this evening and continue through tonight. A few of the storms may be capable of damaging wind gusts, particularly along and southwest of a Peoria to Mattoon line. Locally heavy rainfall is also possible through tonight. For Sunday through Friday, another round of thunderstorms will move through the area Tuesday night through Thursday. There is a slight risk that some of the storms Wednesday into Wednesday night could become severe, with all severe hazards possible at this time. River flooding is ongoing or expected to develop along the Spoon, Lamoille, Mackinac, Little Wabash, and Illinois rivers. Fodder information statement. Fodder activation may be needed between 7 p.m. and 3 a.m. later tonight. Expected storm motion is toward the east to southeast around 35 miles per hour. The time is currently 7:41 a.m. Central Daylight Time. 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At 7 a.m. in Galesburg, skies were mostly sunny. The temperature was 64 degrees, the dew point was 60, and the relative humidity was 84%. The wind was south at 5 miles an hour. The pressure was 29.97 inches and steady. Elsewhere around the area, at Moline, it was sunny, with a temperature of 67. It was mostly sunny, with a temperature of 68 at Burlington, and 68 at Macomb. It was partly sunny, with a temperature of 69 at Quincy, and 68 at Springfield. At Peoria, the weather conditions were not available. And once again at 7 a.m. in Galesburg, under mostly sunny skies, the temperature was 64. Looking elsewhere around the Midwest at 7 a.m., Chicago was mostly sunny, and 67. Indianapolis was mostly sunny, and 67. St. Louis was cloudy, and 72. Kansas City was cloudy, and 73. Des Moines was partly sunny, and 65. Milwaukee was mostly sunny, and 69. And now a discussion of hazardous weather conditions for the following county, Knox, Illinois. This hazardous weather outlook is for Central Illinois, East Central Illinois, Southeast Illinois, and West Central Illinois. For today and tonight, a broken line of thunderstorms will push into Central Illinois this evening and continue through tonight. A few of the storms may be capable of damaging wind gusts.

particularly along and southwest of a Peoria to Mattoon line. Locally heavy rainfall is also possible through tonight. For Sunday through Friday, another round of thunderstorms will move through the area Tuesday night through Thursday. There is a slight risk that some of the storms Wednesday into Wednesday night could become severe, with all severe hazards possible at this time. River flooding is ongoing or expected to develop along the Spoon, Lamoille, Mackinac, Little Wabash, and Illinois rivers. Spotter information statement. Spotter activation may be needed between 7 p.m. and 3 a.m. later tonight. Expected storm motion is toward the east to southeast around 35 miles per hour. The time is currently 7:43 a.m. Central Daylight Time. 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At 7 a.m. in Galesburg, skies were mostly sunny. The temperature was 64 degrees, the dew point was 60, and the relative humidity was 84%. The wind was south at 5 miles an hour. The pressure was 29.97 inches and steady. Elsewhere around the area, at Moline, it was sunny with a temperature of 67. It was mostly sunny with a temperature of 68 at Burlington and 68 at Macomb. It was partly sunny with a temperature of 69 at Quincy and 68 at Springfield. At Peoria, the weather conditions were not available. And once again at 7 a.m. in Galesburg, under mostly sunny skies, the temperature was 64. Looking elsewhere around the Midwest at 7 a.m., Chicago was mostly sunny and 67. Indianapolis was mostly sunny and 67. St. Louis was cloudy and 72. Kansas City was cloudy and 73. Des Moines was partly sunny and 65. Milwaukee was mostly sunny and 69. And now a discussion of hazardous weather conditions for the following county, Knox, Illinois. This hazardous weather outlook is for Central Illinois, East Central Illinois, Southeast Illinois, and West Central Illinois. For today and tonight, a broken line of thunderstorms will push into Central Illinois this evening and continue through tonight. A few of the storms may be capable of damaging wind gusts, particularly along and southwest of a Peoria to Mattoon line. Locally heavy rainfall is also possible through tonight. For Sunday through Friday, another round of thunderstorms will move through the area Tuesday night through Thursday. There is a slight risk that some of the storms Wednesday into Wednesday night could become severe, with all severe hazards possible at this time. River flooding is ongoing or expected to develop along the Spoon, Lamoille, Mackinac, Little Wabash, and Illinois rivers. Spotter information statement. Spotter activation may be needed between 7 p.m. and 3 a.m. later tonight. Expected storm motion is toward the east to southeast around 35 miles per hour. The Peoria, Illinois climate summary for yesterday, June 12, 2026. The total precipitation for the month stands at 3.76 inches, which is 2.16 inches above normal. The total precipitation for the year stands at 17.76 inches, which is 0.74 inches above normal. Yesterday the maximum wind was less than 5 miles an hour, and the direction was variable. The average wind speed was less than 5 miles per hour yesterday. The normal high temperature for today is 83 degrees, and the normal low is 62. The record high for today is 98, which occurred in 1894, and the record low is 45, which occurred in 1985. Sunrise today is at 5:27 a.m. and sunset is at 8:31 p.m. The time is currently 7:46 a.m. Central Daylight Time. 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At 7 a.m. in Galesburg, skies were mostly sunny. The temperature was 64 degrees, the dew point was 60, and the relative humidity was 84%. The wind was south at 5 miles an hour. The pressure was 29.97 inches and steady. Elsewhere around the area, at Moline, it was sunny with a temperature of 67. It was mostly sunny with a temperature of 68 at Burlington and 68 at Macomb. It was partly sunny with a temperature of 69 at Quincy and 68 at Springfield. At Peoria, the weather conditions were not available. And once again at 7 a.m. in Galesburg, under mostly sunny skies, the temperature was 64. Looking elsewhere around the Midwest at 7

7 a.m. Chicago was mostly sunny, N67. Indianapolis was mostly sunny, N67. St. Louis was cloudy, N72. Kansas City was cloudy, N73. Des Moines was partly sunny, N65. Milwaukee was mostly sunny, N69. And now a discussion of hazardous weather conditions for the following county, Knox, Illinois. This hazardous weather outlook is for Central Illinois, East Central Illinois, Southeast Illinois, and West Central Illinois. For today and tonight, a broken line of thunderstorms will push into Central Illinois this evening and continue through tonight. A few of the storms may be capable of damaging wind gusts, particularly along and southwest of the Peoria to Mattoon line. Locally heavy rainfall is also possible through tonight. For Sunday through Friday, another round of thunderstorms will move through the area Tuesday night through Thursday. There is a slight risk that some of the storms Wednesday into Wednesday night could become severe, with all severe hazards possible at this time. River flooding is ongoing or expected to develop along the Spoon, Lamoille, Mackinac, Little Wabash, and Illinois rivers. Spotter information statement. Spotter activation may be needed between 7 p.m. and 3 a.m. later tonight. Expected storm motion is toward the east to southeast around 35 miles per hour. The time is currently 7:49 a.m. Central Daylight Time. 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At 7 a.m. in Galesburg, skies were mostly sunny. The temperature was 64 degrees, the dew point was 60, and the relative humidity was 84%. The wind was south at 5 miles an hour. The pressure was 29.97 inches and steady. Elsewhere around the area, at Moline, it was sunny, with a temperature of 67. It was mostly sunny, with a temperature of 68 at Burlington, and 68 at Macomb. It was partly sunny, with a temperature of 69 at Quincy, and 68 at Springfield. At Peoria, the weather conditions were not available. And once again at 7 a.m. in Galesburg, under mostly sunny skies, the temperature was 64. Looking elsewhere around the Midwest at 7 a.m., Chicago was mostly sunny, and 67. Indianapolis was mostly sunny, and 67. St. Louis was cloudy, and 72. Kansas City was cloudy, and 73. Des Moines was partly sunny, and 65. Milwaukee was mostly sunny, and 69. And now a discussion of hazardous weather conditions for the following county, Knox, Illinois. This hazardous weather outlook is for Central Illinois, East Central Illinois, Southeast Illinois, and West Central Illinois. For today and tonight, a broken line of thunderstorms will push into Central Illinois this evening and continue through tonight. A few of the storms may be capable of damaging wind gusts, particularly along and southwest of the Peoria to Mattoon line. Locally heavy rainfall is also possible through tonight. For Sunday through Friday, another round of thunderstorms will move through the area Tuesday night through Thursday. There is a slight risk that some of the storms Wednesday into Wednesday night could become severe, with all severe hazards possible at this time. River flooding is ongoing or expected to develop along the Spoon, Lamoille, Mackinac, Little Wabash, and Illinois rivers. Spotter information statement. Spotter activation may be needed between 7 p.m. and 3 a.m. later tonight. Expected storm motion is toward the east to southeast around 35 miles per hour. The time is currently 7:51 a.m. Central Daylight Time. 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At 7 a.m. in Galesburg, skies were mostly sunny. The temperature was 64 degrees, the dew point was 60, and the relative humidity was 84%. The wind was south at 5 miles an hour. The pressure was 29.97 inches and steady. Elsewhere around the area, at Moline, it was sunny, with a temperature of 67. It was mostly sunny, with a temperature of 68 at Burlington, and 68 at Macomb. It was partly sunny, with a temperature of 69 at Quincy, and 68 at Springfield. At Peoria, the weather conditions were not available. And once again at 7 a.m. in Galesburg, under mostly sunny skies, the temperature was 64. Looking elsewhere around the Midwest at 7 a.m., Chicago was mostly sunny, and 67.

Indianapolis was mostly sunny and 67. St. Louis was cloudy and 72. Kansas City was cloudy and 73. Des Moines was partly sunny and 65. Milwaukee was mostly sunny and 69. And now a discussion of hazardous weather conditions for the following county, Knox, Illinois. This hazardous weather outlook is for Central Illinois, East Central Illinois, Southeast Illinois, and West Central Illinois. For today and tonight, a broken line of thunderstorms will push into Central Illinois this evening and continue through tonight. A few of the storms may be capable of damaging wind gusts, particularly along and southwest of a Peoria to Mattoon line. Locally heavy rainfall is also possible through tonight. For Sunday through Friday, another round of thunderstorms will move through the area Tuesday night through Thursday. There is a slight risk that some of the storms Wednesday into Wednesday night could become severe with all severe hazards possible at this time. River flooding is ongoing or expected to develop along the Spoon, Lamoine, Mackinac, Little Wabash, and Illinois rivers. Otter information statement. Otter activation may be needed between 7 p.m. and 3 a.m. later tonight. Expected storm motion is toward the east to southeast around 35 miles per hour. The time is currently 7:54 a.m. Central Daylight Time. 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At 7 a.m. in Galesburg, skies were mostly sunny. The temperature was 64 degrees, the dew point was 60, and the relative humidity was 84%. The wind was south at 5 miles an hour. The pressure was 29.97 inches and steady. Elsewhere around the area, at Moline, it was sunny, with a temperature of 67. It was mostly sunny, with a temperature of 68 at Burlington and 68 at Macomb. It was partly sunny, with a temperature of 69 at Quincy and 68 at Springfield. At Peoria, the weather conditions were not available. And once again at 7 a.m. in Galesburg, under mostly sunny skies, the temperature was 64. Looking elsewhere around the Midwest at 7 a.m., Chicago was mostly sunny and 67. Indianapolis was mostly sunny and 67. St. Louis was cloudy and 72. Kansas City was cloudy and 73. Des Moines was partly sunny and 65. Milwaukee was mostly sunny and 69. And now a discussion of hazardous weather conditions for the following county, Knox, Illinois. This hazardous weather outlook is for Central Illinois, East Central Illinois, Southeast Illinois, and West Central Illinois. For today and tonight, a broken line of thunderstorms will push into Central Illinois this evening and continue through tonight. A few of the storms may be capable of damaging wind gusts, particularly along and southwest of a Peoria to Mattoon line. Locally heavy rainfall is also possible through tonight. For Sunday through Friday, another round of thunderstorms will move through the area Tuesday night through Thursday. There is a slight risk that some of the storms Wednesday into Wednesday night could become severe with all severe hazards possible at this time. River flooding is ongoing or expected to develop along the Spoon, Lamoine, Mackinac, Little Wabash, and Illinois rivers. Otter information statement. Otter activation may be needed between 7 p.m. and 3 a.m. later tonight. Expected storm motion is toward the east to southeast around 35 miles per hour. The time is currently 7:56 a.m. Central Daylight Time. 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At 7 a.m. in Galesburg, skies were mostly sunny. The temperature was 64 degrees, the dew point was 60, and the relative humidity was 84%. The wind was south at 5 miles an hour. The pressure was 29.97 inches and steady. Elsewhere around the area, at Moline, it was sunny, with a temperature of 67. It was mostly sunny, with a temperature of 68 at Burlington and 68 at Macomb. It was partly sunny, with a temperature of 69 at Quincy and 68 at Springfield. At Peoria, the weather conditions were not available. And once again at 7 a.m. in Galesburg, under mostly sunny skies, the temperature was 64. Looking elsewhere around the Midwest at 7 a.m., Chicago was mostly sunny and 67. Indianapolis was mostly sunny and 67. St. Louis.
was cloudy and 72. Kansas City was cloudy and 73. Des Moines was partly sunny and 65. Milwaukee was mostly sunny and 69. And now a discussion of hazardous weather conditions for the following county, Knox, Illinois. This hazardous weather outlook is for Central Illinois, East Central Illinois, Southeast Illinois, and West Central Illinois. For today and tonight, a broken line of thunderstorms will push into Central Illinois this evening and continue through tonight. A few of the storms may be capable of damaging wind gusts, particularly along and southwest of a Peoria to Mattoon line. Locally heavy rainfall is also possible through tonight. For Sunday through Friday, another round of thunderstorms will move through the area Tuesday night through Thursday. There is a slight risk that some of the storms Wednesday into Wednesday night could become severe, with all severe hazards possible at this time. River flooding is ongoing or expected to develop along the Spoon, Lamoine, Mackinac, Little Wabash, and Illinois rivers. Spotter information statement. Spotter activation may be needed between 7 p.m. and 3 a.m. later tonight. Expected storm motion is toward the east to southeast around 35 miles per hour. The time is currently 7:59 a.m. Central Daylight Time. 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At 7 a.m. in Galesburg, skies were mostly sunny. The temperature was 64 degrees, the dew point was 60, and the relative humidity was 84%. The wind was south at 5 miles an hour. The pressure was 29.97 inches and steady. Elsewhere around the area, at Moline, it was sunny, with a temperature of 67. It was mostly sunny, with a temperature of 68 at Burlington and 68 at Macomb. It was partly sunny, with a temperature of 69 at Quincy and 68 at Springfield. At Peoria, the weather conditions were not available. And once again at 7 a.m. in Galesburg, under mostly sunny skies, the temperature was 64. The Peoria, Illinois climate summary for yesterday, June 12, 2026. The total precipitation for the month stands at 3.76 inches, which is 2.16 inches above normal. The total precipitation for the year stands at 17.76 inches, which is 0.74 inches above normal. Yesterday the maximum wind was less than 5 miles an hour, and the direction was variable. The average wind speed was less than 5 miles per hour yesterday. The normal high temperature for today is 83 degrees, and the normal low is 62. The record high for today is 98, which occurred in 1894, and the record low is 45, which occurred in 1985. Sunrise today is at 5:27 a.m. and sunset is at 8:31 p.m. And now a discussion of hazardous weather conditions for the following county, Knox, Illinois. This hazardous weather outlook is for Central Illinois, East Central Illinois, Southeast Illinois, and West Central Illinois. For today and tonight, a broken line of thunderstorms will push into Central Illinois this evening and continue through tonight. A few of the storms may be capable of damaging wind gusts, particularly along and southwest of a Peoria to Mattoon line. Locally heavy rainfall is also possible through tonight. For Sunday through Friday, another round of thunderstorms will move through the area Tuesday night through Thursday. There is a slight risk that some of the storms Wednesday into Wednesday night could become severe, with all severe hazards possible at this time. River flooding is ongoing or expected to develop along the Spoon, Lamoine, Mackinac, Little Wabash, and Illinois rivers. Spotter information statement. Spotter activation may be needed between 7 p.m. and 3 a.m. later tonight. Expected storm motion is toward the east to southeast around 35 miles per hour. The time is currently 8:02 a.m. Central Daylight Time. 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And now a discussion of hazardous weather conditions for the following county, Knox, Illinois. This hazardous weather outlook is for Central Illinois, East Central Illinois, Southeast Illinois, and West Central Illinois. For today and tonight, a broken line of thunderstorms will push into Central Illinois this evening and continue through tonight. A few of the storms may be capable of damaging wind gusts, particularly along and southwest of a Peoria to Mattoon line. Locally heavy rainfall is also possible through tonight. For Sunday through Friday, another round of thunderstorms will move through

Tuesday night through Thursday. There is a slight risk that some of the storms Wednesday into Wednesday night could become severe, with all severe hazards possible at this time. River flooding is ongoing or expected to develop along the Spoon, Lamoille, Mackinac, Little Wabash, and Illinois rivers. Spotter information statement. Spotter activation may be needed between 7 p.m. and 3 a.m. later tonight. Expected storm motion is toward the east to southeast, around 35 miles per hour. The time is currently 8:03 a.m. Central Daylight Time. 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And now a discussion of hazardous weather conditions for the following county, Knox, Illinois. This hazardous weather outlook is for Central Illinois, East Central Illinois, Southeast Illinois, and West Central Illinois. For today and tonight, a broken line of thunderstorms will push into Central Illinois this evening and continue through tonight. A few of the storms may be capable of damaging wind gusts, particularly along and southwest of the Peoria to Mattoon lines. Locally heavy rainfall is also possible through tonight. For Sunday through Friday, another round of thunderstorms will move through the area Tuesday night through Thursday. There is a slight risk that some of the storms Wednesday into Wednesday night could become severe, with all severe hazards possible at this time. River flooding is ongoing or expected to develop along the Spoon, Lamoille, Mackinac, Little Wabash, and Illinois rivers. Spotter information statement. Spotter activation may be needed between 7 p.m. and 3 a.m. later tonight. Expected storm motion is toward the east to southeast, around 35 miles per hour. The time is currently 8:04 a.m. Central Daylight Time. 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And now a discussion of hazardous weather conditions for the following county, Knox, Illinois. This hazardous weather outlook is for Central Illinois, East Central Illinois, Southeast Illinois, and West Central Illinois. For today and tonight, a broken line of thunderstorms will push into Central Illinois this evening and continue through tonight. A few of the storms may be capable of damaging wind gusts, particularly along and southwest of the Peoria to Mattoon line. Locally heavy rainfall is also possible through tonight. For Sunday through Friday, another round of thunderstorms will move through the area Tuesday night through Thursday. There is a slight risk that some of the storms Wednesday into Wednesday night could become severe, with all severe hazards possible at this time. River flooding is ongoing or expected to develop along the Spoon, Lamoille, Mackinac, Little Wabash, and Illinois rivers. Spotter information statement. Spotter activation may be needed between 7 p.m. and 3 a.m. later tonight. Expected storm motion is toward the east to southeast, around 35 miles per hour. The time is currently 8:06 a.m. Central Daylight Time. 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And now a discussion of hazardous weather conditions for the following county, Knox, Illinois. This hazardous weather outlook is for Central Illinois, East Central Illinois, Southeast Illinois, and West Central Illinois. For today and tonight, a broken line of thunderstorms will push into Central Illinois this evening and continue through tonight. A few of the storms may be capable of damaging wind gusts, particularly along and southwest of the Peoria to Mattoon line. Locally heavy rainfall is also possible through tonight. For Sunday through Friday, another round of thunderstorms will move through the area Tuesday night through Thursday. There is a slight risk that some of the storms Wednesday into Wednesday night could become severe, with all severe hazards possible at this time. River flooding is ongoing or expected to develop along the Spoon, Lamoille, Mackinac, Little Wabash, and Illinois rivers. Spotter information statement. Spotter activation may be needed between 7 p.m. and 3 a.m. later tonight. Expected storm motion is toward the east to southeast, around 35 miles per hour. The time is currently 8:07 a.m. Central Daylight Time. 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At 8 a.m. in Galesburg, skies were mostly sunny. The temperature was 68 degrees, the dew point was 60, and the relative humidity was 76%. The wind was south at 8 miles an hour. The pressure was 29.95 inches and falling. Elsewhere around the area, at Quincy, rain was falling with a temperature of 68.

for the following counties, Knox, Illinois. This hazardous weather outlook is for Central Illinois, East Central Illinois, Southeast Illinois, and West Central Illinois. For today and tonight, a broken line of thunderstorms will push into Central Illinois this evening and continue through tonight. A few of the storms may be capable of damaging wind gusts, particularly along and southwest of the Peoria to Mattoon line. Locally heavy rainfall is also possible through tonight. For Sunday through Friday, another round of thunderstorms will move through the area Tuesday night through Thursday. There is a slight risk that some of the storms Wednesday into Wednesday night could become severe with all severe hazards possible at this time. River flooding is ongoing or expected to develop along the Spoon, Lamoille, Mackinac, Little Wabash, and Illinois rivers. Spotter information statement. Spotter activation may be needed between 7 p.m. and 3 a.m. later tonight. Expected storm motion is toward the east to southeast around 35 miles per hour. The time is currently 8:09 a.m. Central Daylight Time. 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At 8 a.m. in Galesburg, skies were mostly sunny. The temperature was 68 degrees, the dew point was 60, and the relative humidity was 76%. The wind was out at 8 miles an hour. The pressure was 29.95 inches and falling. Elsewhere around the area, at Quincy, rain was falling, with a temperature of 68. At Moline, it was sunny, with a temperature of 71. It was mostly sunny, with a temperature of 70 at Burlington, and 69 at Macomb. At Springfield, it was partly sunny, with a temperature of 71. At Peoria, the weather conditions were not available. And once again at 8 a.m. in Galesburg, under mostly sunny skies, the temperature was 68. Looking elsewhere around the Midwest at 8 a.m., Chicago was mostly sunny, and 72. Indianapolis was mostly sunny, and 71. St. Louis was cloudy, and 73. Kansas City was partly sunny, and 75. Des Moines was partly sunny, and 69. Milwaukee was mostly sunny, and 71. And now a discussion of hazardous weather conditions for the following county, Knox, Illinois. This hazardous weather outlook is for Central Illinois, East Central Illinois, Southeast Illinois, and West Central Illinois. For today and tonight, a broken line of thunderstorms will push into Central Illinois this evening and continue through tonight. A few of the storms may be capable of damaging wind gusts, particularly along and southwest of the Peoria to Mattoon line. Locally heavy rainfall is also possible through tonight. For Sunday through Friday, another round of thunderstorms will move through the area Tuesday night through Thursday. There is a slight risk that some of the storms Wednesday into Wednesday night could become severe with all severe hazards possible at this time. River flooding is ongoing or expected to develop along the Spoon, Lamoille, Mackinac, Little Wabash, and Illinois rivers. Spotter information statement. Spotter activation may be needed between 7 p.m. and 3 a.m. later tonight. Expected storm motion is toward the east to southeast around 35 miles per hour. The time is currently 8:12 a.m. Central Daylight Time. 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At 8 a.m. in Galesburg, skies were mostly sunny. The temperature was 68 degrees, the dew point was 60, and the relative humidity was 76%. The wind was out at 8 miles an hour. The pressure was 29.95 inches and falling. Elsewhere around the area, at Quincy, rain was falling, with a temperature of 68. At Moline, it was sunny, with a temperature of 71. It was mostly sunny, with a temperature of 70 at Burlington, and 69 at Macomb. At Springfield, it was partly sunny, with a temperature of 71. At Peoria, the weather conditions were not available. And once again at 8 a.m. in Galesburg, under mostly sunny skies, the temperature was 68. Looking elsewhere around the Midwest at 8 a.m., Chicago was mostly sunny, and 72. Indianapolis was mostly sunny, and 71. St. Louis was cloudy, and 73. Kansas City was partly sunny, and 75. Des Moines was partly sunny, and 69. Milwaukee was mostly sunny, and 71. And now a discussion of hazards.

weather conditions for the following county, Knox, Illinois. This hazardous weather outlook is for Central Illinois, East Central Illinois, Southeast Illinois, and West Central Illinois. For today and tonight, a broken line of thunderstorms will push into Central Illinois this evening and continue through tonight. A few of the storms may be capable of damaging wind gusts, particularly along and southwest of the Peoria to Mattoon line. Locally heavy rainfall is also possible through tonight. For Sunday through Friday, another round of thunderstorms will move through the area Tuesday night through Thursday. There is a slight risk that some of the storms Wednesday into Wednesday night could become severe, with all severe hazards possible at this time. River flooding is ongoing or expected to develop along the Spoon, Lamoille, Mackinac, Little Wabash, and Illinois rivers. Otter information statement. Otter activation may be needed between 7 p.m. and 3 a.m. later tonight. Expected storm motion is toward the east to southeast around 35 miles per hour. 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Programming originates from NOAA's National Weather Service office in Lincoln. KZZ 66 serves the following counties: Henry, Knox, Mercer, and Warren. KZZ 66 is part of the All Hazards Network of NOAA Weather Radio. The Peoria, Illinois climate summary for yesterday, June 12, 2026. The total precipitation for the month stands at 3.76 inches, which is 2.16 inches above normal. The total precipitation for the year stands at 17.76 inches, which is 0.74 inches above normal. Yesterday the maximum wind was less than 5 miles an hour, and the direction was variable. The average wind speed was less than 5 miles per hour yesterday. The normal high temperature for today is 83 degrees, and the normal low is 62. The record high for today is 98, which occurred in 1894, and the record low is 45, which occurred in 1985. Sunrise today is at 5:27 a.m. and sunset is at 8:31 p.m. And now a discussion of hazardous weather conditions for the following county, Knox, Illinois. This hazardous weather outlook is for Central Illinois, East Central Illinois, Southeast Illinois, and West Central Illinois. For today and tonight, a broken line of thunderstorms will push into Central Illinois this evening and continue through tonight. A few of the storms may be capable of damaging wind gusts, particularly along and southwest of the Peoria to Mattoon line. Locally heavy rainfall is also possible through tonight. For Sunday through Friday, another round of thunderstorms will move through the area Tuesday night through Thursday. There is a slight risk that some of the storms Wednesday into Wednesday night could become severe, with all severe hazards possible at this time. River flooding is ongoing or expected to develop along the Spoon, Lamoille, Mackinac, Little Wabash, and Illinois rivers. Otter information statement. Otter activation may be needed between 7 p.m. and 3 a.m. later tonight. Expected storm motion is toward the east to southeast around 35 miles per hour. The time is currently 8:17 a.m. Central Daylight Time. 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At 8 a.m. in Galesburg, skies were partly sunny. The temperature was 68 degrees, the dew point was 60, and the relative humidity was 76%. The wind was south at 8 miles an hour. The pressure was 29.95 inches and falling. Elsewhere around the area, temperatures were around 70 degrees. At Quincy, rain was falling. At Peoria, it was sunny. At Moline, it was mostly sunny. It was partly sunny at Burlington, Macomb, and Springfield. And once again at 8 a.m. in Galesburg, under partly sunny skies, the temperature was 68. Looking elsewhere around the Midwest at 8 a.m., Chicago was mostly sunny, and 72. Indianapolis was mostly sunny, and 71. St. Louis was partly sunny, and 73. Kansas City was partly sunny, and 75. Des Moines was partly sunny, and 69. Milwaukee was mostly sunny, and 71. And now a discussion of hazardous weather conditions for the following county, Knox, Illinois. This hazardous weather outlook is for Central Illinois, East Central Illinois, Southeast Illinois, and West Central Illinois. For today and

Tonight, a broken line of thunderstorms will push into central Illinois this evening and continue through tonight. A few of the storms may be capable of damaging wind gusts, particularly along and southwest of the Peoria to Mattoon line. Locally heavy rainfall is also possible through tonight. For Sunday through Friday, another round of thunderstorms will move through the area Tuesday night through Thursday. There is a slight risk that some of the storms Wednesday into Wednesday night could become severe with all severe hazards possible at this time. River flooding is ongoing or expected to develop along the Spoon, Lamoille, Mackinac, Little Wabash, and Illinois rivers. Otter information statement. Otter activation may be needed between 7 p.m. and 3 a.m. later tonight. Expected storm motion is toward the east to southeast around 35 miles per hour. The time is currently 8:19 a.m. Central Daylight Time. 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At 8 a.m. in Galesburg, skies were partly sunny. The temperature was 68 degrees, the dew point was 60, and the relative humidity was 76%. The wind was south at 8 miles an hour. The pressure was 29.95 inches and falling. Elsewhere around the area, temperatures were around 70 degrees. At Quincy, rain was falling. At Peoria, it was sunny. At Moline, it was mostly sunny. It was partly sunny at Burlington, Macomb, and Springfield. And once again at 8 a.m. in Galesburg, under partly sunny skies, the temperature was 68. Looking elsewhere around the Midwest at 8 a.m., Chicago was mostly sunny and 72. Indianapolis was mostly sunny and 71. St. Louis was partly sunny and 73. Kansas City was partly sunny and 75. Des Moines was partly sunny and 69. Milwaukee was mostly sunny and 71. And now a discussion of hazardous weather conditions for the following counties, Knox, Illinois. This hazardous weather outlook is for Central Illinois, East Central Illinois, Southeast Illinois, and West Central Illinois. For today and tonight, a broken line of thunderstorms will push into Central Illinois this evening and continue through tonight. A few of the storms may be capable of damaging wind gusts, particularly along and southwest of the Peoria to Mattoon lines. Locally heavy rainfall is also possible through tonight. For Sunday through Friday, another round of thunderstorms will move through the area Tuesday night through Thursday. There is a slight risk that some of the storms Wednesday into Wednesday night could become severe with all severe hazards possible at this time. River flooding is ongoing or expected to develop along the Spoon, Lamoille, Mackinac, Little Wabash, and Illinois rivers. Otter information statement. Otter activation may be needed between 7 p.m. and 3 a.m. later tonight. Expected storm motion is toward the east to southeast around 35 miles per hour. The time is currently 8:22 a.m. Central Daylight Time. 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At 8 a.m. in Galesburg, skies were partly sunny. The temperature was 68 degrees, the dew point was 60, and the relative humidity was 76%. The wind was south at 8 miles an hour. The pressure was 29.95 inches and falling. Elsewhere around the area, temperatures were around 70 degrees. At Quincy, rain was falling. At Peoria, it was sunny. At Moline, it was mostly sunny. It was partly sunny at Burlington, Macomb, and Springfield. And once again at 8 a.m. in Galesburg, under partly sunny skies, the temperature was 68. Looking elsewhere around the Midwest at 8 a.m., Chicago was mostly sunny and 72. Indianapolis was mostly sunny and 71. St. Louis was partly sunny and 73. Kansas City was partly sunny and 75. Des Moines was partly sunny and 69. Milwaukee was mostly sunny and 71. And now a discussion of hazardous weather conditions for the following county, Knox, Illinois. This hazardous weather outlook is for Central Illinois, East Central Illinois, Southeast Illinois, and West Central Illinois. For today and tonight, a broken line of thunderstorms will push into Central Illinois this evening and continue through tonight.
A few of the storms may be capable of damaging wind gusts, particularly along and southwest of A. Peoria to Mattoon.

time. Locally heavy rainfall is also possible through tonight. For Sunday through Friday, another round of thunderstorms will move through the area Tuesday night through Thursday. There is a slight risk that some of the storms Wednesday into Wednesday night could become severe with all severe hazards possible at this time. River flooding is ongoing or expected to develop along the Spoon, Lamoille, Mackinac, Little Wabash, and Illinois rivers. Spotter information statement. Spotter activation may be needed between 7 p.m. and 3 a.m. later tonight. Expected storm motion is toward the east to southeast around 35 miles per hour. The time is currently 8:24 a.m. Central Daylight Time. 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At 8 a.m. in Galesburg, skies were partly sunny. The temperature was 68 degrees, the dew point was 60, and the relative humidity was 76%. The wind was south at 8 miles an hour. The pressure was 29.95 inches and falling. Elsewhere around the area, temperatures were around 70 degrees. At Quincy, rain was falling. At Peoria, it was sunny. At Moline, it was mostly sunny. It was partly sunny at Burlington, Macomb, and Springfield. And once again at 8 a.m. in Galesburg, under partly sunny skies, the temperature was 68. At 8 a.m. in Galesburg, skies were partly sunny. The temperature was 68 degrees, the dew point was 60, and the relative humidity was 76%. The wind was south at 8 miles an hour. The pressure was 29.95 inches and falling. Elsewhere around the area, temperatures were around 70 degrees. At Quincy, rain was falling. At Peoria, it was sunny. At Moline, it was mostly sunny. It was partly sunny at Burlington, Macomb, and Springfield. And once again at 8 a.m. in Galesburg, under partly sunny skies, the temperature was 68. Looking elsewhere around the Midwest at 8 a.m., Chicago was mostly sunny and 72. Indianapolis was mostly sunny and 71. St. Louis was partly sunny and 73. Kansas City was partly sunny and 75. Des Moines was partly sunny and 69. Milwaukee was mostly sunny and 71. And now a discussion of hazardous weather conditions for the following county, Knox, Illinois. This hazardous weather outlook is for Central Illinois, East Central Illinois, Southeast Illinois, and West Central Illinois. For today and tonight, a broken line of thunderstorms will push into Central Illinois this evening and continue through tonight. A few of the storms may be capable of damaging wind gusts, particularly along and southwest of the Peoria to Mattoon line. Locally heavy rainfall is also possible through tonight. For Sunday through Friday, another round of thunderstorms will move through the area Tuesday night through Thursday. There is a slight risk that some of the storms Wednesday into Wednesday night could become severe with all severe hazards possible at this time. River flooding is ongoing or expected to develop along the Spoon, Lamoille, Mackinac, Little Wabash, and Illinois rivers. Spotter information statement. Spotter activation may be needed between 7 p.m. and 3 a.m. later tonight. Expected storm motion is toward the east to southeast around 35 miles per hour. The time is currently 8:27 a.m. Central Daylight Time. 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At 8 a.m. in Galesburg, skies were partly sunny. The temperature was 68 degrees, the dew point was 60, and the relative humidity was 76%. The wind was south at 8 miles an hour. The pressure was 29.95 inches and falling. Elsewhere around the area, temperatures were around 70 degrees. At Quincy, rain was falling. At Peoria, it was sunny. At Moline, it was mostly sunny. It was partly sunny at Burlington, Macomb, and Springfield. And once again at 8 a.m. in Galesburg, under partly sunny skies, the temperature was 68. Looking elsewhere around the Midwest at 8 a.m., Chicago was mostly sunny and 72. Indianapolis was mostly sunny and 71. St. Louis was partly sunny and 73. Kansas City was partly sunny and 75. Des Moines was partly sunny and 69. Milwaukee was mostly sunny and 70.

1. And now a discussion of hazardous weather conditions for the following county, Knox, Illinois. This hazardous weather outlook is for Central Illinois, East Central Illinois, Southeast Illinois, and West Central Illinois. For today and tonight, a broken line of thunderstorms will push into Central Illinois this evening and continue through tonight. A few of the storms may be capable of damaging wind gusts, particularly along and southwest of a Peoria to Mattoon line. Locally heavy rainfall is also possible through tonight. For Sunday through Friday, another round of thunderstorms will move through the area Tuesday night through Thursday. There is a slight risk that some of the storms Wednesday into Wednesday night could become severe, with all severe hazards possible at this time. River flooding is ongoing or expected to develop along the Spoon, Lamoine, Mackinac, Little Wabash, and Illinois rivers. Spotter information statement. Spotter activation may be needed between 7 p.m. and 3 a.m. later tonight. Expected storm motion is toward the east to southeast around 35 miles per hour. The time is currently 8:29 a.m. Central Daylight Time. The Peoria, Illinois climate summary for yesterday, June 12, 2026. The total precipitation for the month stands at 3.76 inches, which is 2.16 inches above normal. The total precipitation for the year stands at 17.76 inches, which is 0.74 inches above normal. Yesterday the maximum wind was less than 5 miles an hour, and the direction was variable. The average wind speed was less than 5 miles per hour yesterday. The normal high temperature for today is 83 degrees, and the normal low is 62. The record high for today is 98, which occurred in 1894, and the record low is 45, which occurred in 1985. Sunrise today is at 5:27 a.m. and sunset is at 8:31 p.m. You're listening to NOAA Weather Radio All Hazards, station KZZ66 in Galesburg. At 8 a.m. in Galesburg, skies were partly sunny. The temperature was 68 degrees, the dew point was 60, and the relative humidity was 76%. The wind was south at 8 miles an hour. The pressure was 29.95 inches and falling. Elsewhere around the area, temperatures were around 70 degrees. At Quincy, rain was falling. At Peoria, it was sunny. At Moline, it was mostly sunny. It was partly sunny at Burlington, Macomb, and Springfield. And once again at 8 a.m. in Galesburg, under partly sunny skies, the temperature was 68. Looking elsewhere around the Midwest at 8 a.m., Chicago was mostly sunny, and 72. Indianapolis was mostly sunny, and 71. St. Louis was partly sunny, and 73. Kansas City was partly sunny, and 75. Des Moines was partly sunny, and 69. Milwaukee was mostly sunny, and 71. And now a discussion of hazardous weather conditions for the following counties, Knox, Illinois. This hazardous weather outlook is for Central Illinois, East Central Illinois, Southeast Illinois, and West Central Illinois. For today and tonight, a broken line of thunderstorms will push into Central Illinois this evening and continue through tonight. A few of the storms may be capable of damaging wind gusts, particularly along and southwest of a Peoria to Mattoon line. Locally heavy rainfall is also possible through tonight. For Sunday through Friday, another round of thunderstorms will move through the area Tuesday night through Thursday. There is a slight risk that some of the storms Wednesday into Wednesday night could become severe, with all severe hazards possible at this time. River flooding is ongoing or expected to develop along the Spoon, Lamoine, Mackinac, Little Wabash, and Illinois rivers. Spotter information statement. Spotter activation may be needed between 7 p.m. and 3 a.m. later tonight. Expected storm motion is toward the east to southeast around 35 miles per hour. The time is currently 8:33 a.m. Central Daylight Time. You're listening to NOAA is toward the east to southeast around 35 miles per hour. The time is currently 8:33 a.m. Central Daylight Time. 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At 8 a.m. in Galesburg, skies were partly sunny. The temperature was 68 degrees, the dew point was 60, and the relative humidity was 76%. The wind was south at 8 miles an hour. The pressure was 29.95 inches.

practice and falling. Elsewhere around the area, temperatures were around 70 degrees. At Quincy, rain was falling. At Peoria, it was sunny. At Moline, it was mostly sunny. It was partly sunny at Burlington, Macomb, and Springfield. And once again at 8 a.m. in Galesburg, under partly sunny skies, the temperature was 68. Looking elsewhere around the Midwest at 8 a.m., Chicago was mostly sunny and 72. Indianapolis was mostly sunny and 71. St. Louis was partly sunny and 73. Kansas City was partly sunny and 75. Des Moines was partly sunny and 69. Milwaukee was mostly sunny and 71. And now a discussion of hazardous weather conditions for the following county, Knox, Illinois. This hazardous weather outlook is for Central Illinois, East Central Illinois, Southeast Illinois, and West Central Illinois. For today and tonight, a broken line of thunderstorms will push into Central Illinois this evening and continue through tonight. A few of the storms may be capable of damaging wind gusts, particularly along and southwest of a Peoria to Mattoon line. Locally heavy rainfall is also possible through tonight. For Sunday through Friday, another round of thunderstorms will move through the area Tuesday night through Thursday. There is a slight risk that some of the storms Wednesday into Wednesday night could become severe, with all severe hazards possible at this time. River flooding is ongoing or expected to develop along the Spoon, Lamoine, Mackinac, Little Wabash, and Illinois rivers. Spotter information statement. Spotter activation may be needed between 7 p.m. and 3 a.m. later tonight. Expected storm motion is toward the east to southeast around 35 miles per hour. The time is currently 8:35 a.m. Central Daylight Time. 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At 8 a.m. in Galesburg, skies were partly sunny. The temperature was 68 degrees, the dew point was 60, and the relative humidity was 76%. The wind was south at 8 miles an hour. The pressure was 29.95 inches and falling. Elsewhere around the area, temperatures were around 70 degrees. At Quincy, rain was falling. At Peoria, it was sunny. At Moline, it was mostly sunny. It was partly sunny at Burlington, Macomb, and Springfield. And once again at 8 a.m. in Galesburg, under partly sunny skies, the temperature was 68. Looking elsewhere around the Midwest at 8 a.m., Chicago was mostly sunny and 72. Indianapolis was mostly sunny and 71. St. Louis was partly sunny and 73. Kansas City was partly sunny and 75. Des Moines was partly sunny and 69. Milwaukee was mostly sunny and 71. And now a discussion of hazardous weather conditions for the following county, Knox, Illinois. This hazardous weather outlook is for Central Illinois, East Central Illinois, Southeast Illinois, and West Central Illinois. For today and tonight, a broken line of thunderstorms will push into Central Illinois this evening and continue through tonight. A few of the storms may be capable of damaging wind gusts, particularly along and southwest of a Peoria to Mattoon line. Locally heavy rainfall is also possible through tonight. For Sunday through Friday, another round of thunderstorms will move through the area Tuesday night through Thursday. There is a slight risk that some of the storms Wednesday into Wednesday night could become severe, with all severe hazards possible at this time. River flooding is ongoing or expected to develop along the Spoon, Lamoine, Mackinac, Little Wabash, and Illinois rivers. Spotter information statement. Spotter activation may be needed between 7 p.m. and 3 a.m. later tonight. Expected storm motion is toward the east to southeast around 35 miles per hour. The time is currently 8:37 a.m. Central Daylight Time. 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At 8 a.m. in Galesburg, skies were partly sunny. The temperature was 68 degrees, the dew point was 60, and the relative humidity was 76%. The wind was south at 8 miles an hour. The pressure was 29.95 inches and falling. Elsewhere around the area, temperatures were around 70 degrees. At Quincy, rain was falling. At Peoria, it was sunny.
at Moline, it was mostly sunny. It was partly sunny at Burlington, Macomb, and Springfield. And once again at 8 a.m. in Galesburg, under partly sunny skies, the temperature was 68. Looking elsewhere around the Midwest at 8 a.m., Chicago was mostly sunny and 72. Indianapolis was mostly sunny and 71. St. Louis was partly sunny and 73. Kansas City was partly sunny and 75. Des Moines was partly sunny and 69. Milwaukee was mostly sunny and 71. And now a discussion of hazardous weather conditions for the following county, Knox, Illinois. This hazardous weather outlook is for Central Illinois, East Central Illinois, Southeast Illinois, and West Central Illinois. For today and tonight, a broken line of thunderstorms will push into Central Illinois this evening and continue through tonight. A few of the storms may be capable of damaging wind gusts, particularly along and southwest of a Peoria to Mattoon line. Locally heavy rainfall is also possible through tonight. For Sunday through Friday, another round of thunderstorms will move through the area Tuesday night through Thursday. There is a slight risk that some of the storms Wednesday into Wednesday night could become severe, with all severe hazards possible at this time. River flooding is ongoing or expected to develop along the Spoon, Lamoine, Mackinac, Little Wabash, and Illinois rivers. Spotter information statement. Spotter activation may be needed between 7 p.m. and 3 a.m. later tonight. Expected storm motion is toward the east to southeast around 35 miles per hour. The time is currently 8:40 a.m. Central Daylight Time. 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At 8 a.m. in Galesburg, skies were partly sunny. The temperature was 68 degrees, the dew point was 60, and the relative humidity was 76%. The wind was south at 8 miles an hour. The pressure was 29.95 inches and falling. Elsewhere around the area, temperatures were around 70 degrees. At Quincy, rain was falling. At Peoria, it was sunny. At Moline, it was mostly sunny. It was partly sunny at Burlington, Macomb, and Springfield. And once again at 8 a.m. in Galesburg, under partly sunny skies, the temperature was 68. Looking elsewhere around the Midwest at 8 a.m., Chicago was mostly sunny and 72. Indianapolis was mostly sunny and 71. St. Louis was partly sunny and 73. Kansas City was partly sunny and 75. Des Moines was partly sunny and 69. Milwaukee was mostly sunny and 71. And now a discussion of hazardous weather conditions for the following county, Knox, Illinois. This hazardous weather outlook is for Central Illinois, East Central Illinois, Southeast Illinois, and West Central Illinois. For today and tonight, a broken line of thunderstorms will push into Central Illinois this evening and continue through tonight. A few of the storms may be capable of damaging wind gusts, particularly along and southwest of a Peoria to Mattoon line. Locally heavy rainfall is also possible through tonight. For Sunday through Friday, another round of thunderstorms will move through the area Tuesday night through Thursday. There is a slight risk that some of the storms Wednesday into Wednesday night could become severe, with all severe hazards possible at this time. River flooding is ongoing or expected to develop along the Spoon, Lamoine, Mackinac, Little Wabash, and Illinois rivers. Spotter information statement. Spotter activation may be needed between 7 p.m. and 3 a.m. later tonight. Expected storm motion is toward the east to southeast around 35 miles per hour. The time is currently 8:42 a.m. Central Daylight Time. 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At 8 a.m. in Galesburg, skies were partly sunny. The temperature was 68 degrees, the dew point was 60, and the relative humidity was 76%. The wind was south at 8 miles an hour. The pressure was 29.95 inches and falling. Elsewhere around the area, temperatures were around 70 degrees. At Quincy, rain was falling. At Peoria, it was sunny. At Moline, it was mostly sunny. It was partly sunny at Burlington, Macomb, and Springfield.
And once again at 8 a.m. in Galesburg, under partly sunny skies, the temperature was 68.

looking elsewhere around the Midwest at 8 a.m., Chicago was mostly sunny and 72. Indianapolis was mostly sunny and 71. St. Louis was partly sunny and 73. Kansas City was partly sunny and 75. Des Moines was partly sunny and 69. Milwaukee was mostly sunny and 71. And now a discussion of hazardous weather conditions for the following county, Knox, Illinois. This hazardous weather outlook is for Central Illinois, East Central Illinois, Southeast Illinois, and West Central Illinois. For today and tonight, a broken line of thunderstorms will push into Central Illinois this evening and continue through tonight. A few of the storms may be capable of damaging wind gusts, particularly along and southwest of a Peoria to Mattoon line. Locally heavy rainfall is also possible through tonight. For Sunday through Friday, another round of thunderstorms will move through the area Tuesday night through Thursday. There is a slight risk that some of the storms Wednesday into Wednesday night could become severe, with all severe hazards possible at this time. River flooding is ongoing or expected to develop along Spoon, Lamoine, Mackinac, Little Wabash, and Illinois rivers. Spotter information statement. Spotter activation may be needed between 7 p.m. and 3 a.m. later tonight. Expected storm motion is toward the east to southeast around 35 miles per hour. The Peoria, Illinois climate summary for yesterday, June 12, 2026. The total precipitation for the month stands at 3.76 inches, which is 2.16 inches above normal. The total precipitation for the year stands at 17.76 inches, which is 0.74 inches above normal. Yesterday the maximum wind was less than 5 miles an hour, and the direction was variable. The average wind speed was less than 5 miles per hour yesterday. The normal high temperature for today is 83 degrees, and the normal low is 62. The record high for today is 98, which occurred in 1894, and the record low is 45, which occurred in 1985. Sunrise today is at 5:27 a.m. and sunset is at 8:31 p.m. The time is currently 8:45 a.m. Central Daylight Time. 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Now for the official National Weather Service forecast for Galesburg and surrounding areas of central and northwest Illinois. Rest of today, partly sunny. Scattered showers and thunderstorms this afternoon. Highs in the mid-80s. Southwest winds 10 to 15 miles an hour with gusts up to 25 miles an hour. Chance of rain 30%. Tonight, showers with a chance of thunderstorms. Lows around 60. Southwest winds 5 to 10 miles an hour, becoming northwest after midnight. Gusts up to 25 miles an hour. Chance of rain 90%. Sunday, mostly sunny. Cooler. Less humid with highs in the lower 70s. Northwest winds 10 to 15 miles an hour with gusts up to 25 miles an hour. Sunday night, mostly clear. Lows in the lower 50s. West winds 5 to 10 miles an hour. Monday, sunny. Highs in the mid-70s. West winds 5 to 10 miles an hour. Monday night, mostly clear. Lows in the mid-50s. Tuesday and Tuesday night, partly cloudy. A chance of showers and thunderstorms. Highs in the upper 70s. Lows in the upper 50s. Chance of rain 40%. Wednesday, partly sunny. A chance of showers and thunderstorms in the morning, then showers with thunderstorms likely in the afternoon. Locally heavy rainfall possible in the afternoon. Highs around 80. Chance of rain 80%. Wednesday night, showers likely with a chance of thunderstorms until midnight, then partly cloudy with a chance of showers after midnight. Lows in the lower 60s. Chance of rain 70%. Thursday, mostly sunny. Highs in the upper 70s. Thursday night and Juneteenth, mostly clear. Lows in the upper 50s. Highs in the lower 80s. Again, the forecast for Galesburg and surrounding areas of central and northwest Illinois for the rest of today, partly sunny. Scattered showers and thunderstorms this afternoon. Highs in the mid-80s. Southwest winds 10 to 15 miles an hour with gusts up to 25 miles an hour. Chance of rain 30%. At 8 a.m. in Galesburg,

skies were partly sunny. The temperature was 68 degrees, the dew point was 60, and the relative humidity was 76%. The wind was out at 8 miles an hour. The pressure was 29.95 inches and falling. Elsewhere around the area, temperatures were around 70 degrees. At Quincy, rain was falling. At Peoria, it was sunny. At Moline, it was mostly sunny. It was partly sunny at Burlington, Macomb, and Springfield. And once again at 8 a.m. in Galesburg, under partly sunny skies, the temperature was 68. Looking elsewhere around the Midwest at 8 a.m., Chicago was mostly sunny and 72. Indianapolis was mostly sunny and 71. St. Louis was partly sunny and 73. Kansas City was partly sunny and 75. Des Moines was partly sunny and 69. Milwaukee was mostly sunny and 71. And now a discussion of hazardous weather conditions for the following county, Knox, Illinois. This hazardous weather outlook is for Central Illinois, East Central Illinois, Southeast Illinois, and West Central Illinois. For today and tonight, a broken line of thunderstorms will push into Central Illinois this evening and continue through tonight. A few of the storms may be capable of damaging wind gusts, particularly along and southwest of a Peoria to Mattoon line. Locally heavy rainfall is also possible through tonight. For Sunday through Friday, another round of thunderstorms will move through the area Tuesday night through Thursday. There is a slight risk that some of the storms Wednesday into Wednesday night could become severe with all severe hazards possible at this time. River flooding is ongoing or expected to develop along the Spoon, Lamoine, Mackinac, Little Wabash, and Illinois rivers. Spotter information statement. Spotter activation may be needed between 7 p.m. and 3 a.m. later tonight. Expected storm motion is toward the east to southeast around 35 miles per hour. The time is currently 8:50 a.m. Central Daylight Time. 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Now for the official National Weather Service forecast for Galesburg and surrounding areas of central and northwest Illinois. Rest of today, partly sunny. Scattered showers and thunderstorms this afternoon. Highs in the mid-80s. Southwest winds 10 to 15 miles an hour with gusts up to 25 miles an hour. Chance of rain 30%. Tonight, showers with a chance of thunderstorms. Lows around 60. Southwest winds 5 to 10 miles an hour, becoming northwest after midnight. Gusts up to 25 miles an hour. Chance of rain 90%. Sunday, mostly sunny. Cooler. Less humid with highs in the lower 70s. Northwest winds 10 to 15 miles an hour with gusts up to 25 miles an hour. Sunday night, mostly clear. Lows in the lower 50s. West winds 5 to 10 miles an hour. Monday, sunny. Highs in the mid-70s. West winds 5 to 10 miles an hour. Monday night, mostly clear. Lows in the mid-50s. Tuesday and Tuesday night, partly cloudy. A chance of showers and thunderstorms. Highs in the upper 70s. Lows in the upper 50s. Chance of rain 40%. Wednesday, partly sunny. A chance of showers and thunderstorms in the morning, then showers with thunderstorms likely in the afternoon. Locally heavy rainfall possible in the afternoon. Highs around 80. Chance of rain 80%. Wednesday night, showers likely with a chance of thunderstorms until midnight, then partly cloudy with a chance of showers after midnight. Lows in the lower 60s. Chance of rain 70%. Thursday, mostly sunny. Highs in the upper 70s. Thursday night and Juneteenth, mostly clear. Lows in the upper 50s. Highs in the lower 80s. Again, the forecast for Galesburg and surrounding areas of central and northwest Illinois for the rest of today, partly sunny. Scattered showers and thunderstorms this afternoon. Highs in the mid-80s. Southwest winds 10 to 15 miles an hour with gusts up to 25 miles an hour. Chance of rain 30%. At 8 a.m. in Galesburg, skies were partly sunny. The temperature was 68 degrees, the dew point was 60, and the relative humidity was 76%. The wind was

south at 8 miles an hour. The pressure was 29.95 inches and falling. Elsewhere around the area, temperatures were around 70 degrees. At Quincy, rain was falling. At Peoria, it was sunny. At Moline, it was mostly sunny. It was partly sunny at Burlington, Macomb, and Springfield. And once again at 8 a.m. in Galesburg, under partly sunny skies, the temperature was 68. Looking elsewhere around the Midwest at 8 a.m., Chicago was mostly sunny and 72. Indianapolis was mostly sunny and 71. St. Louis was partly sunny and 73. Kansas City was partly sunny and 75. Des Moines was partly sunny and 69. Milwaukee was mostly sunny and 71. And now a discussion of hazardous weather conditions for the following counties: Knox, Illinois. This hazardous weather outlook is for Central Illinois, East Central Illinois, Southeast Illinois, and West Central Illinois. For today and tonight, a broken line of thunderstorms will push into Central Illinois this evening and continue through tonight. A few of the storms may be capable of damaging wind gusts, particularly along and southwest of a Peoria to Mattoon line. Locally heavy rainfall is also possible through tonight. For Sunday through Friday, another round of thunderstorms will move through the area Tuesday night through Thursday. There is a slight risk that some of the storms Wednesday into Wednesday night could become severe, with all severe hazards possible at this time. River flooding is ongoing or expected to develop along the Spoon, Lamoine, Mackinac, Little Wabash, and Illinois rivers. Spotter information statement. Spotter activation may be needed between 7 p.m. and 3 a.m. later tonight. Expected storm motion is toward the east to southeast around 35 miles per hour. The time is currently 8:55 a.m. Central Daylight Time. 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Now for the official National Weather Service forecast for Galesburg and surrounding areas of central and northwest Illinois. Rest of today, partly sunny. Scattered showers and thunderstorms this afternoon. Highs in the mid-80s. Southwest winds 10 to 15 miles an hour with gusts up to 25 miles an hour. Chance of rain 30%. Tonight, showers with a chance of thunderstorms. Lows around 60. Southwest winds 5 to 10 miles an hour, becoming northwest after midnight. Gusts up to 25 miles an hour. Chance of rain 90%. Sunday, mostly sunny. Cooler. Less humid with highs in the lower 70s. Northwest winds 10 to 15 miles an hour with gusts up to 25 miles an hour. Sunday night, mostly clear. Lows in the lower 50s. West winds 5 to 10 miles an hour. Monday, sunny. Highs in the mid-70s. West winds 5 to 10 miles an hour. Monday night, mostly clear. Lows in the mid-50s. Tuesday and Tuesday night, partly cloudy. A chance of showers and thunderstorms. Highs in the upper 70s. Lows in the upper 50s. Chance of rain 40%. Wednesday, partly sunny. A chance of showers and thunderstorms in the morning, then showers with thunderstorms likely in the afternoon. Locally heavy rainfall possible in the afternoon. Highs around 80. Chance of rain 80%. Wednesday night, showers likely with a chance of thunderstorms until midnight, then partly cloudy with a chance of showers after midnight. Lows in the lower 60s. Chance of rain 70%. Thursday, mostly sunny. Highs in the upper 70s. Thursday night and Juneteenth, mostly clear. Lows in the upper 50s. Highs in the lower 80s. Again, the forecast for Galesburg and surrounding areas of central and northwest Illinois for the rest of today, partly sunny. Scattered showers and thunderstorms this afternoon. Highs in the mid-80s. Southwest winds 10 to 15 miles an hour with gusts up to 25 miles an hour. Chance of rain 30%. At 8 a.m. in Galesburg, skies were partly sunny. The temperature was 68 degrees. The dew point was 60, and the relative humidity was 76%. The wind was south at 8 miles an hour. The pressure was 29.95 inches and falling.
Elsewhere around the area, temperatures were around 70 degrees. At Quincy, rain was falling. At Peoria, it was sunny. At Moline, it was mostly sunny. It was partly sunny at Burlington, Macomb, and Springfield. And once again at 8 a.m. in Galesburg, under partly sunny skies, the temperature was 68. Looking elsewhere around the Midwest at 8 a.m., Chicago was mostly sunny and 72. Indianapolis was mostly sunny and 71. St. Louis was partly sunny and 73. Kansas City was partly sunny and 75. Des Moines was partly sunny and 69. Milwaukee was mostly sunny and 71. And now a discussion of hazardous weather conditions for the following county, Knox, Illinois. This hazardous weather outlook is for Central Illinois, East Central Illinois, Southeast Illinois, and West Central Illinois. For today and tonight, a broken line of thunderstorms will push into Central Illinois this evening and continue through tonight. A few of the storms may be capable of damaging wind gusts, particularly along and southwest of a Peoria to Mattoon line. Locally heavy rainfall is also possible through tonight. For Sunday through Friday, another round of thunderstorms will move through the area Tuesday night through Thursday. There is a slight risk that some of the storms Wednesday into Wednesday night could become severe with all severe hazards possible at this time. River flooding is ongoing or expected to develop along the Spoon, Lamoine, Mackinac, Little Wabash, and Illinois rivers. Spotter information statement. Spotter activation may be needed between 7 p.m. and 3 a.m. later tonight. Expected storm motion is toward the east to southeast around 35 miles per hour. The time is currently 9 a.m. Central Daylight Time. 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Now for the official National Weather Service forecast for Galesburg and surrounding areas of central and northwest Illinois. Rest of today, partly sunny. Scattered showers and thunderstorms this afternoon. Highs in the mid-80s. Southwest winds 10 to 15 miles an hour with gusts up to 25 miles an hour. Chance of rain 30%. Tonight, showers with a chance of thunderstorms. Lows around 60. Southwest winds 5 to 10 miles an hour, becoming northwest after midnight. Gusts up to 25 miles an hour. Chance of rain 90%. Sunday, mostly sunny. Cooler. Less humid with highs in the lower 70s. Northwest winds 10 to 15 miles an hour with gusts up to 25 miles an hour. Sunday night, mostly clear. Lows in the lower 50s. West winds 5 to 10 miles an hour. Monday, sunny. Highs in the mid 70s. West winds 5 to 10 miles an hour. Monday night, mostly clear. Lows in the mid 50s. Tuesday and Tuesday night, partly cloudy. A chance of showers and thunderstorms. Highs in the upper 70s. Lows in the upper 50s. Chance of rain 40%. Wednesday, partly sunny. A chance of showers and thunderstorms in the morning, then showers with thunderstorms likely in the afternoon. Locally heavy rainfall possible in the afternoon. Highs around 80. Chance of rain 80%. Wednesday night, showers likely with a chance of thunderstorms until midnight, then partly cloudy with a chance of showers after midnight. Lows in the lower 60s. Chance of rain 70%. Thursday, mostly sunny. Highs in the upper 70s. Thursday night and Juneteenth, mostly clear. Lows in the upper 50s. Highs in the lower 80s. Again, the forecast for Galesburg and surrounding areas of central and northwest Illinois for the rest of today, partly sunny. Scattered showers and thunderstorms this afternoon. Highs in the mid-80s. Southwest winds 10 to 15 miles an hour with gusts up to 25 miles an hour. Chance of rain 30%. And now a discussion of hazardous weather conditions for the following county, Knox, Illinois. This hazardous weather outlook is for Central Illinois, East Central Illinois, Southeast Illinois, and West Central Illinois. For today and tonight, a broken line of thunderstorms will push into Central Illinois this evening and continue through tonight. A few of the storms may be capable of damaging wind gusts, particularly along and southwest of a Peoria to Mattoon line.
Locally heavy rainfall is also possible through tonight.

For Sunday through Friday, another round of thunderstorms will move through the area Tuesday night through Thursday. There is a slight risk that some of the storms Wednesday into Wednesday night could become severe, with all severe hazards possible at this time. River flooding is ongoing or expected to develop along the Spoon, Lamoille, Mackinac, Little Wabash, and Illinois rivers. Spotter information statement. Spotter activation may be needed between 7 p.m. and 3 a.m. later tonight. Expected storm motion is toward the east to southeast around 35 miles per hour. The time is currently 9:04 a.m. Central Daylight Time. 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Now for the official National Weather Service forecast for Galesburg and surrounding areas of central and northwest Illinois. Rest of today, partly sunny. Scattered showers and thunderstorms this afternoon. Highs in the mid-80s. Southwest winds 10 to 15 miles an hour with gusts up to 25 miles an hour. Chance of rain 30%. Tonight, showers with a chance of thunderstorms. Lows around 60. Southwest winds 5 to 10 miles an hour, becoming northwest after midnight. Gusts up to 25 miles an hour. Chance of rain 90%. Sunday, mostly sunny. Cooler. Less humid with highs in the lower 70s. Northwest winds 10 to 15 miles an hour with gusts up to 25 miles an hour. Sunday night, mostly clear. Lows in the lower 50s. West winds 5 to 10 miles an hour. Monday, sunny. Highs in the mid-70s. West winds 5 to 10 miles an hour. Monday night, mostly clear. Lows in the mid-50s. Tuesday and Tuesday night, partly cloudy. A chance of showers and thunderstorms. Highs in the upper 70s. Lows in the upper 50s. Chance of rain 40%. Wednesday, partly sunny. A chance of showers and thunderstorms in the morning, then showers with thunderstorms likely in the afternoon. Locally heavy rainfall possible in the afternoon. Highs around 80. Chance of rain 80%. Wednesday night, showers likely with a chance of thunderstorms until midnight, then partly cloudy with a chance of showers after midnight. Lows in the lower 60s. Chance of rain 70%. Thursday, mostly sunny. Highs in the upper 70s. Thursday night and Juneteenth, mostly clear. Lows in the upper 50s. Highs in the lower 80s. Again, the forecast for Galesburg and surrounding areas of central and northwest Illinois for the rest of today, partly sunny. Scattered showers and thunderstorms this afternoon. Highs in the mid-80s. Southwest winds 10 to 15 miles an hour with gusts up to 25 miles an hour. Chance of rain 30%. At 9 a.m. in Galesburg, skies were partly sunny. The temperature was 71 degrees, the dew point was 61, and the relative humidity was 70%. The wind was south at 9 miles an hour. The pressure was 29.94 inches and steady. Elsewhere around the area, at Peoria, it was sunny, with a temperature of 72. At Moline, it was mostly sunny, with a temperature of 75. It was partly sunny, with a temperature of 73 at Burlington, and 73 at Springfield. At Macomb, it was cloudy, with a temperature of 72. At Quincy, rain and fog were reported, with a temperature of 68. And once again at 9 a.m. in Galesburg, under partly sunny skies, the temperature was 71. Looking elsewhere around the Midwest at 9 a.m., Chicago was mostly sunny, and 75. Indianapolis was partly sunny, and 75. St. Louis had light rain, and 72. Kansas City was partly sunny, and 78. Des Moines was cloudy, and 74. Milwaukee was mostly sunny, and 75. And now a discussion of hazardous weather conditions for the following county, Knox, Illinois. This hazardous weather outlook is for Central Illinois, East Central Illinois, Southeast Illinois, and West Central Illinois. For today and tonight, a broken line of thunderstorms will push into Central Illinois this evening and continue through tonight. A few of the storms may be capable of damaging wind gusts, particularly along and southwest of a Peoria to Mattoon line. Locally heavy rainfall is also possible through tonight. For Sunday through Friday,

The weather service forecast for Galesburg and surrounding areas of central and northwest Illinois. Rest of today, partly sunny. Scattered showers and thunderstorms this afternoon. Highs in the mid-80s. Southwest winds 10 to 15 miles an hour with gusts up to 25 miles an hour. Chance of rain 30%. Tonight, showers with a chance of thunderstorms. Lows around 60. Southwest winds 5 to 10 miles an hour, becoming northwest after midnight. Gusts up to 25 miles an hour. Chance of rain 90%. Sunday, mostly sunny. Cooler. Less humid with highs in the lower 70s. Northwest winds 10 to 15 miles an hour with gusts up to 25 miles an hour. Sunday night, mostly clear. Lows in the lower 50s. West winds 5 to 10 miles an hour. Monday, sunny. Highs in the mid-70s. West winds 5 to 10 miles an hour. Monday night, mostly clear. Lows in the mid-50s. Tuesday and Tuesday night, partly cloudy. A chance of showers and thunderstorms. Highs in the upper 70s. Lows in the upper 50s. Chance of rain 40%. Wednesday, partly sunny. A chance of showers and thunderstorms in the morning, then showers with thunderstorms likely in the afternoon. Locally heavy rainfall possible in the afternoon. Highs around 80. Chance of rain 80%. Wednesday night, showers likely with a chance of thunderstorms until midnight, then partly cloudy with a chance of showers after midnight. Lows in the lower 60s. Chance of rain 70%. Thursday, mostly sunny. Highs in the upper 70s. Thursday night and Juneteenth, mostly clear. Lows in the upper 50s. Highs in the lower 80s. Again, the forecast for Galesburg and surrounding areas of central and northwest Illinois for the rest of today, partly sunny. Scattered showers and thunderstorms this afternoon. Highs in the mid-80s. Southwest winds 10 to 15 miles an hour with gusts up to 25 miles an hour. Chance of rain 30%. At 9 a.m. in Galesburg, skies were partly sunny. The temperature was 71 degrees, the dew point was 61, and the relative humidity was 70%. The wind was south at 9 miles an hour. The pressure was 29.94 inches and steady. Elsewhere around the area, at Peoria, it was sunny, with a temperature of 72. At Moline, it was mostly sunny, with a temperature of 75. It was partly sunny, with a temperature of 73 at Burlington and 73 at Springfield. At Macomb, it was cloudy, with a temperature of 72. At Quincy, rain and fog were reported, with a temperature of 68. And once again at 9 a.m. in Galesburg, under partly sunny skies, the temperature was 71. Looking elsewhere around the Midwest at 9 a.m., Chicago was mostly sunny and 75. Indianapolis was partly sunny and 75. St. Louis had light rain and 72. Kansas City was partly sunny and 78. Des Moines was cloudy and 74. Milwaukee was mostly sunny and 75. And now a discussion of hazardous weather conditions for the following county, Knox, Illinois. This hazardous weather outlook is for Central Illinois, East Central Illinois, Southeast Illinois, and West Central Illinois. For today and tonight, a broken line of thunderstorms will push into Central Illinois this evening and continue through tonight. A few of the storms may be capable of damaging wind gusts, particularly along and southwest of a Peoria to Mattoon line. Locally heavy rainfall is also possible through tonight. For Sunday through Friday, another round of thunderstorms will move through the area Tuesday night through Thursday. There is a slight risk that some of the storms Wednesday into Wednesday night could become severe with all severe hazards possible at this time. River flooding is ongoing or expected to develop along the Spoon, Lamoine, Mackinac, Little Wabash, and Illinois rivers. Spotter information statement. Spotter activation may be needed between 7 p.m. and 3 a.m. later tonight. Expected storm motion is toward the east to southeast around 35 miles per hour. 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

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Now for the official National Weather Service forecast for Galesburg and surrounding areas of central and northwest Illinois. Rest of today, partly sunny. A chance of showers and thunderstorms late this morning, then a slight chance of showers and thunderstorms this afternoon. Highs in the mid-80s. Southwest winds 10 to 15 miles an hour with gusts up to 25 miles an hour. Chance of rain 50%. Tonight, thunderstorms likely. Showers likely. Lows around 60. Southwest winds 5 to 10 miles an hour, becoming northwest after midnight. Gusts up to 25 miles an hour. Chance of rain 70%. Sunday, mostly sunny. A chance of showers in the morning. Cooler. Less humid with highs in the lower 70s. Northwest winds 10 to 15 miles an hour with gusts up to 25 miles an hour. Chance of rain 30%. Sunday night, mostly clear. Lows in the lower 50s. West winds 5 to 10 miles an hour. Monday, sunny. Highs in the mid-70s. West winds 5 to 10 miles an hour. Monday night, mostly clear. Lows in the mid-50s. Tuesday and Tuesday night, partly cloudy. A chance of showers and thunderstorms. Highs in the upper 70s. Lows in the upper 50s. Chance of rain 40%. Wednesday, partly sunny. A chance of showers and thunderstorms in the morning, then showers with thunderstorms likely in the afternoon. Locally heavy rainfall possible in the afternoon. Highs around 80. Chance of rain 80%. Wednesday night, showers likely with a chance of thunderstorms until midnight, then partly cloudy with a chance of showers after midnight. Lows in the lower 60s. Chance of rain 70%. Thursday, mostly sunny. Highs in the upper 70s. Thursday night and Juneteenth, mostly clear. Lows in the upper 50s. Highs in the lower 80s. Again, the forecast for Galesburg and surrounding areas of central and northwest Illinois for the rest of today, partly sunny. A chance of showers and thunderstorms late this morning, then a slight chance of showers and thunderstorms this afternoon. Highs in the mid-80s. Southwest winds 10 to 15 miles an hour with gusts up to 25 miles an hour. Chance of rain 50%. At 9 a.m. in Galesburg, skies were partly sunny. The temperature was 71 degrees, the dew point was 61, and the relative humidity was 70%. The wind was south at 9 miles an hour. The pressure was 29.94 inches and steady. Elsewhere around the area, at Peoria, it was sunny with a temperature of 72. At Moline, it was mostly sunny with a temperature of 75. It was partly sunny with a temperature of 73 at Burlington and 73 at Springfield. At Macomb, it was cloudy with a temperature of 72. At Quincy, rain and fog were reported with a temperature of 67. And once again at 9 a.m. in Galesburg, under partly sunny skies, the temperature was 71. Looking elsewhere around the Midwest at 9 a.m., Chicago was mostly sunny and 75. Indianapolis was partly sunny and 75. St. Louis had light rain and 72. Kansas City was cloudy and 78. Des Moines was cloudy and 74. Milwaukee was mostly sunny and 75. And now a discussion of hazardous weather conditions for the following county, Knox, Illinois. This hazardous weather outlook is for central Illinois, east central Illinois, southeast Illinois, and west central Illinois. For today and tonight, a broken line of thunderstorms will push into central Illinois this evening and continue through tonight. A few of the storms may be capable of damaging wind gusts, particularly along and southwest of a Peoria to Mattoon line. Locally heavy rainfall is also possible through tonight. For Sunday through Friday, another round of thunderstorms will move through the area Tuesday night through Thursday. There is a slight risk that some of the storms Wednesday into Wednesday night could become severe.

all severe hazards possible at this time. River flooding is ongoing or expected to develop along the Spoon, Lamoille, Mackinac, Little Wabash, and Illinois rivers. Spotter information statement. Spotter activation may be needed between 7 p.m. and 3 a.m. later tonight. Expected storm motion is toward the east to southeast around 35 miles per hour. The time is currently 9:19 a.m. Central Daylight Time. 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Now for the official National Weather Service forecast for Galesburg and surrounding areas of central and northwest Illinois. Rest of today, partly sunny. A chance of showers and thunderstorms late this morning, then a slight chance of showers and thunderstorms this afternoon. Highs in the mid-80s. Southwest winds 10 to 15 miles an hour with gusts up to 25 miles an hour. Chance of rain 50%. Tonight, thunderstorms likely. Showers likely. Lows around 60. Southwest winds 5 to 10 miles an hour, becoming northwest after midnight. Gusts up to 25 miles an hour. Chance of rain 70%. Sunday, mostly sunny. A chance of showers in the morning. Cooler. Less humid with highs in the lower 70s. Northwest winds 10 to 15 miles an hour with gusts up to 25 miles an hour. Chance of rain 30%. Sunday night, mostly clear. Lows in the lower 50s. West winds 5 to 10 miles an hour. Monday, sunny. Highs in the mid-70s. West winds 5 to 10 miles an hour. Monday night, mostly clear. Lows in the mid-50s. Tuesday and Tuesday night, partly cloudy. A chance of showers and thunderstorms. Highs in the upper 70s. Lows in the upper 50s. Chance of rain 40%. Wednesday, partly sunny. A chance of showers and thunderstorms in the morning, then showers with thunderstorms likely in the afternoon. Locally heavy rainfall possible in the afternoon. Highs around 80. Chance of rain 80%. Wednesday night, showers likely with a chance of thunderstorms until midnight, then partly cloudy with a chance of showers after midnight. Lows in the lower 60s. Chance of rain 70%. Thursday, mostly sunny. Highs in the upper 70s. Thursday night and Juneteenth, mostly clear. Lows in the upper 50s. Highs in the lower 80s. Again, the forecast for Galesburg and surrounding areas of central and northwest Illinois for the rest of today, partly sunny. A chance of showers and thunderstorms late this morning, then a slight chance of showers and thunderstorms this afternoon. Highs in the mid-80s. Southwest winds 10 to 15 miles an hour with gusts up to 25 miles an hour. Chance of rain 50%. At 9 a.m. in Galesburg, skies were partly sunny. The temperature was 71 degrees, the dew point was 61, and the relative humidity was 70%. The wind was south at 9 miles an hour. The pressure was 29.94 inches and steady. Elsewhere around the area, at Peoria, it was sunny, with a temperature of 72. At Moline, it was mostly sunny, with a temperature of 75. It was partly sunny, with a temperature of 73 at Burlington and 73 at Springfield. At Macomb, it was cloudy, with a temperature of 72. At Quincy, rain and fog were reported, with a temperature of 67. And once again at 9 a.m. in Galesburg, under partly sunny skies, the temperature was 71. Looking elsewhere around the Midwest at 9 a.m., Chicago was mostly sunny, and 75. Indianapolis was partly sunny, and 75. St. Louis had light rain, and 72. Kansas City was cloudy, and 78. Des Moines was cloudy, and 74. Milwaukee was mostly sunny, and 75. The time is currently 9:23 a.m. Central Daylight Time. 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Now for the official National Weather Service forecast for Galesburg and surrounding areas of central and northwest Illinois. Rest of today, partly sunny. A chance of showers and thunderstorms late this morning, then a slight chance of showers and thunderstorms this afternoon. Highs in the mid-80s. Southwest

Winds 10 to 15 miles an hour with gusts up to 25 miles an hour. Chance of rain 50%. Tonight, thunderstorms likely. Showers likely. Lows around 60. Southwest winds 5 to 10 miles an hour, becoming northwest after midnight. Gusts up to 25 miles an hour. Chance of rain 70%. Sunday, mostly sunny. A chance of showers in the morning. Cooler. Less humid with highs in the lower 70s. Northwest winds 10 to 15 miles an hour with gusts up to 25 miles an hour. Chance of rain 30%. Sunday night, mostly clear. Lows in the lower 50s. West winds 5 to 10 miles an hour. Monday, sunny. Highs in the mid 70s. West winds 5 to 10 miles an hour. Monday night, mostly clear. Lows in the mid 50s. Tuesday and Tuesday night, partly cloudy. A chance of showers and thunderstorms. Highs in the upper 70s. Lows in the upper 50s. Chance of rain 40%. Wednesday, partly sunny. A chance of showers and thunderstorms in the morning, then showers with thunderstorms likely in the afternoon. Locally heavy rainfall possible in the afternoon. Highs around 80. Chance of rain 80%. Wednesday night, showers likely with a chance of thunderstorms until midnight, then partly cloudy with a chance of showers after midnight. Lows in the lower 60s. Chance of rain 70%. Thursday, mostly sunny. Highs in the upper 70s. Thursday night and Juneteenth, mostly clear. Lows in the upper 50s. Highs in the lower 80s. Again, the forecast for Galesburg and surrounding areas of central and northwest Illinois for the rest of today, partly sunny. A chance of showers and thunderstorms late this morning, then a slight chance of showers and thunderstorms this afternoon. Highs in the mid-80s. Southwest winds 10 to 15 miles an hour with gusts up to 25 miles an hour. Chance of rain 50%. At 9 a.m. in Galesburg, skies were partly sunny. The temperature was 71 degrees, the dew point was 61, and the relative humidity was 70%. The wind was south at 9 miles an hour. The pressure was 29.94 inches and steady. Elsewhere around the area, at Quincy, rain was falling, with a temperature of 68. At Peoria, it was sunny, with a temperature of 72. At Moline, it was mostly sunny, with a temperature of 75. It was partly sunny, with a temperature of 73 at Burlington and 73 at Springfield. At Macomb, it was cloudy, with a temperature of 72. And once again at 9 a.m. in Galesburg, under partly sunny skies, the temperature was 71. Looking elsewhere around the Midwest at 9 a.m., Chicago was mostly sunny and 75. Indianapolis was partly sunny and 75. St. Louis had light rain and 72. Kansas City was cloudy and 78. Des Moines was cloudy and 74. Milwaukee was mostly sunny and 75. The time is currently 9:27 a.m. Central Daylight Time. 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Now for the official National Weather Service forecast for Galesburg and surrounding areas of central and northwest Illinois. Rest of today, partly sunny. A chance of showers and thunderstorms late this morning, then a slight chance of showers and thunderstorms this afternoon. Highs in the mid-80s. Southwest winds 10 to 15 miles an hour with gusts up to 25 miles an hour. Chance of rain 50%. Tonight, thunderstorms likely. Showers likely. Lows around 60. Southwest winds 5 to 10 miles an hour, becoming northwest after midnight. Gusts up to 25 miles an hour. Chance of rain 70%. Sunday, mostly sunny. A chance of showers in the morning. Cooler. Less humid with highs in the lower 70s. Northwest winds 10 to 15 miles an hour with gusts up to 25 miles an hour. Chance of rain 30%. Sunday night, mostly clear. Lows in the lower 50s. West winds 5 to 10 miles an hour. Monday, sunny. Highs in the mid 70s. West winds 5 to 10 miles an hour.

Monday night, mostly clear. Lows in the mid-50s. Tuesday and Tuesday night, partly cloudy. A chance of showers and thunderstorms. Highs in the upper 70s. Lows in the upper 50s. Chance of rain 40%. Wednesday, partly sunny. A chance of showers and thunderstorms in the morning, then showers with thunderstorms likely in the afternoon. Locally heavy rainfall possible in the afternoon. Highs around 80. Chance of rain 80%. Wednesday night, showers likely with a chance of thunderstorms until midnight, then partly cloudy with a chance of showers after midnight. Lows in the lower 60s. Chance of rain 70%. Thursday, mostly sunny. Highs in the upper 70s. Thursday night and Juneteenth, mostly clear. Lows in the upper 50s. Highs in the lower 80s. Again, the forecast for Galesburg and surrounding areas of central and northwest Illinois for the rest of today, partly sunny. A chance of showers and thunderstorms late this morning, then a slight chance of showers and thunderstorms this afternoon. Highs in the mid-80s. Southwest winds 10 to 15 miles an hour with gusts up to 25 miles an hour. Chance of rain 50%. At 9 a.m. in Galesburg, skies were partly sunny. The temperature was 71 degrees, the dew point was 61, and the relative humidity was 70%. The wind was south at 9 miles an hour. The pressure was 29.94 inches and steady. Elsewhere around the area, at Quincy, rain was falling, with a temperature of 68. At Peoria, it was sunny, with a temperature of 72. At Moline, it was mostly sunny, with a temperature of 75. It was partly sunny, with a temperature of 73 at Burlington, and 73 at Springfield. At Macomb, it was cloudy, with a temperature of 72. And once again at 9 a.m. in Galesburg, under partly sunny skies, the temperature was 71. Looking elsewhere around the Midwest at 9 a.m., Chicago was mostly sunny, and 75. Indianapolis was partly sunny, and 75. St. Louis had light rain, and 72. Kansas City was cloudy, and 78. Des Moines was cloudy, and 74. Milwaukee was mostly sunny, and 75. The time is currently 9:32 a.m. Central Daylight Time. 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Now for the official National Weather Service forecast for Galesburg and surrounding areas of central and northwest Illinois. Rest of today, partly sunny. A chance of showers and thunderstorms late this morning, then a slight chance of showers and thunderstorms this afternoon. Highs in the mid-80s. Southwest winds 10 to 15 miles an hour with gusts up to 25 miles an hour. Chance of rain 50%. Tonight, thunderstorms likely. Showers likely. Lows around 60. Southwest winds 5 to 10 miles an hour, becoming northwest after midnight. Gusts up to 25 miles an hour. Chance of rain 70%. Sunday, mostly sunny. A chance of showers in the morning. Cooler. Less humid with highs in the lower 70s. Northwest winds 10 to 15 miles an hour with gusts up to 25 miles an hour. Chance of showers in the morning. Cooler. Less humid with highs in the lower 70s. Northwest winds 10 to 15 miles an hour with gusts up to 25 miles an hour. Chance of rain 30%. Sunday night, mostly clear. Lows in the lower 50s. West winds 5 to 10 miles an hour. Monday, sunny. Highs in the mid-70s. West winds 5 to 10 miles an hour. Monday night, mostly clear. Lows in the mid-50s. Tuesday and Tuesday night, partly cloudy. A chance of showers and thunderstorms. Highs in the upper 70s. Lows in the upper 50s. Chance of rain 40%. Wednesday, partly sunny. A chance of showers and thunderstorms in the morning, then showers with thunderstorms likely in the afternoon. Locally heavy rainfall possible in the afternoon. Highs around 80. Chance of rain 80%. Wednesday night, showers likely with a chance of thunderstorms until midnight, then partly cloudy with a chance of showers after midnight. Lows in the lower 60s. Chance of rain

70%. Thursday, mostly sunny. Highs in the upper 70s. Thursday night and Juneteenth, mostly clear. Lows in the upper 50s. Highs in the lower 80s. Again, the forecast for Galesburg and surrounding areas of central and northwest Illinois for the rest of today, partly sunny. A chance of showers and thunderstorms late this morning, then a slight chance of showers and thunderstorms this afternoon. Highs in the mid-80s. Southwest winds 10 to 15 miles an hour with gusts up to 25 miles an hour. Chance of rain 50%. At 9 a.m. in Galesburg, skies were partly sunny. The temperature was 71 degrees, the dew point was 61, and the relative humidity was 70%. The wind was south at 9 miles an hour. The pressure was 29.94 inches and steady. Elsewhere around the area, at Quincy, rain was falling with a temperature of 68. At Peoria, it was sunny with a temperature of 72. At Moline, it was mostly sunny with a temperature of 75. It was partly sunny with a temperature of 73 at Burlington and 73 at Springfield. At Macomb, it was cloudy with a temperature of 72. And once again at 9 a.m. in Galesburg, under partly sunny skies, the temperature was 71. Looking elsewhere around the Midwest at 9 a.m., Chicago was mostly sunny and 75. Indianapolis was partly sunny and 75. St. Louis had light rain and 72. Kansas City was cloudy and 78. Des Moines was cloudy and 74. Milwaukee was mostly sunny and 75. The time is currently 9:36 a.m. Central Daylight Time. 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Now for the official National Weather Service forecast for Galesburg and surrounding areas of central and northwest Illinois. Rest of today, partly sunny. A chance of showers and thunderstorms late this morning, then a slight chance of showers and thunderstorms this afternoon. Highs in the mid-80s. Southwest winds 10 to 15 miles an hour with gusts up to 25 miles an hour. Chance of rain 50%. Tonight, thunderstorms likely. Showers likely. Lows around 60. Southwest winds 5 to 10 miles an hour, becoming northwest after midnight. Gusts up to 25 miles an hour. Chance of rain 70%. Sunday, mostly sunny. A chance of showers in the morning. Cooler. Less humid with highs in the lower 70s. Northwest winds 10 to 15 miles an hour with gusts up to 25 miles an hour. Chance of rain 30%. Sunday night, mostly clear. Lows in the lower 50s. West winds 5 to 10 miles an hour. Monday, sunny. Highs in the mid-70s. West winds 5 to 10 miles an hour. Monday night, mostly clear. Lows in the mid-50s. Tuesday and Tuesday night, partly cloudy. A chance of showers and thunderstorms. Highs in the upper 70s. Lows in the upper 50s. Chance of rain 40%. Wednesday, partly sunny. A chance of showers and thunderstorms in the morning, then showers with thunderstorms likely in the afternoon. Locally heavy rainfall possible in the afternoon. Highs around 80. Chance of rain 80%. Wednesday night, showers likely with a chance of thunderstorms until midnight, then partly cloudy with a chance of showers after midnight. Lows in the lower 60s. Chance of rain 70%. Thursday, mostly sunny. Highs in the upper 70s. Thursday night and Juneteenth, mostly clear. Lows in the upper 50s. Highs in the lower 80s. Again, the forecast for Galesburg and surrounding areas of central and northwest Illinois for the rest of today, partly sunny. A chance of showers and thunderstorms late this morning, then a slight chance of showers and thunderstorms this afternoon. Highs in the mid-80s. Southwest winds 10 to 15 miles an hour with gusts up to 25 miles an hour. Chance of rain 50%. At 9 a.m. in Galesburg, skies were partly sunny. The temperature was 71 degrees, the dew point was 61, and the relative humidity was 70%. The wind was south at 9 miles an hour. The pressure was 29.94 inches and steady.
Elsewhere around the area, at Quincy, rain was falling with a temperature of 68. At Peoria, it was sunny with a temperature of 72. At Moline, it was mostly sunny with a temperature of 75. It was partly sunny with a temperature of 73 at Burlington and 73 at Springfield. At Macomb, it was cloudy with a temperature of 72. And once again at 9 a.m. in Galesburg, under partly sunny skies, the temperature was 71. Looking elsewhere around the Midwest at 9 a.m., Chicago was mostly sunny and 75. Indianapolis was partly sunny and 75. St. Louis had light rain and 72. Kansas City was cloudy and 78. Des Moines was cloudy and 74. Milwaukee was mostly sunny and 75. The time is currently 9:40 a.m. Central Daylight Time. 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Now for the official National Weather Service forecast for Galesburg and surrounding areas of central and northwest Illinois. Rest of today, partly sunny. A chance of showers and thunderstorms late this morning, then a slight chance of showers and thunderstorms this afternoon. Highs in the mid-80s. Southwest winds 10 to 15 miles an hour with gusts up to 25 miles an hour. Chance of rain 50%. Tonight, thunderstorms likely. Showers likely. Lows around 60. Southwest winds 5 to 10 miles an hour, becoming northwest after midnight. Gusts up to 25 miles an hour. Chance of rain 70%. Sunday, mostly sunny. A chance of showers in the morning. Cooler. Less humid with highs in the lower 70s. Northwest winds 10 to 15 miles an hour with gusts up to 25 miles an hour. Chance of rain 30%. Sunday night, mostly clear. Lows in the lower 50s. West winds 5 to 10 miles an hour. Monday, sunny. Highs in the mid-70s. West winds 5 to 10 miles an hour. Monday night, mostly clear. Lows in the mid-50s. Tuesday and Tuesday night, partly cloudy. A chance of showers and thunderstorms. Highs in the upper 70s. Lows in the upper 50s. Chance of rain 40%. Wednesday, partly sunny. A chance of showers and thunderstorms in the morning, then showers with thunderstorms likely in the afternoon. Locally heavy rainfall possible in the afternoon. Highs around 80. Chance of rain 80%. Wednesday night, showers likely with a chance of thunderstorms until midnight, then partly cloudy with a chance of showers after midnight. Lows in the lower 60s. Chance of rain 70%. Thursday, mostly sunny. Highs in the upper 70s. Thursday night and Juneteenth, mostly clear. Lows in the upper 50s. Highs in the lower 80s. Again, the forecast for Galesburg and surrounding areas of central and northwest Illinois for the rest of today, partly sunny. A chance of showers and thunderstorms late this morning, then a slight chance of showers and thunderstorms this afternoon. Highs in the mid-80s. Southwest winds 10 to 15 miles an hour with gusts up to 25 miles an hour. Chance of rain 50%. At 9 a.m. in Galesburg, skies were partly sunny. The temperature was 71 degrees, the dew point was 61, and the relative humidity was 70%. The wind was south at 9 miles an hour. The pressure was 29.94 inches and steady. Elsewhere around the area, at Quincy, rain was falling with a temperature of 68. At Peoria, it was sunny with a temperature of 72. At Moline, it was mostly sunny with a temperature of 75. It was partly sunny with a temperature of 73 at Burlington and 73 at Springfield. At Macomb, it was cloudy with a temperature of 72. And once again at 9 a.m. in Galesburg, under partly sunny skies, the temperature was 71. Looking elsewhere around the Midwest at 9 a.m., Chicago was mostly sunny and 75. Indianapolis was partly sunny and 75. St. Louis had light rain and 72. Kansas City was cloudy and 78. Des Moines was cloudy and 74. Milwaukee was mostly sunny and 75.

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Now for the official National Weather Service forecast for Galesburg and surrounding areas of central and northwest Illinois. Rest of today, partly sunny. A chance of showers and thunderstorms late this morning, then a slight chance of showers and thunderstorms this afternoon. Highs in the mid-80s. Southwest winds 10 to 15 miles an hour with gusts up to 25 miles an hour. Chance of rain 50%. Tonight, thunderstorms likely. Showers likely. Lows around 60. Southwest winds 5 to 10 miles an hour, becoming northwest after midnight. Gusts up to 25 miles an hour. Chance of rain 70%. Sunday, mostly sunny. A chance of showers in the morning. Cooler. Less humid with highs in the lower 70s. Northwest winds 10 to 15 miles an hour with gusts up to 25 miles an hour. Chance of rain 30%. Sunday night, mostly clear. Lows in the lower 50s. West winds 5 to 10 miles an hour. Monday, sunny. Highs in the mid-70s. West winds 5 to 10 miles an hour. Monday night, mostly clear. Lows in the mid-50s. Tuesday and Tuesday night, partly cloudy. A chance of showers and thunderstorms. Highs in the upper 70s. Lows in the upper 50s. Chance of rain 40%. Wednesday, partly sunny. A chance of showers and thunderstorms in the morning, then showers with thunderstorms likely in the afternoon. Locally heavy rainfall possible in the afternoon. Highs around 80. Chance of rain 80%. Wednesday night, showers likely with a chance of thunderstorms until midnight, then partly cloudy with a chance of showers after midnight. Lows in the lower 60s. Chance of rain 70%. Thursday, mostly sunny. Highs in the upper 70s. Thursday night and Juneteenth, mostly clear. Lows in the upper 50s. Highs in the lower 80s. Again, the forecast for Galesburg and surrounding areas of central and northwest Illinois for the rest of today, partly sunny. A chance of showers and thunderstorms late this morning, then a slight chance of showers and thunderstorms this afternoon. Highs in the mid-80s. Southwest winds 10 to 15 miles an hour with gusts up to 25 miles an hour. Chance of rain 50%. At 9 a.m. in Galesburg, skies were partly sunny. The temperature was 71 degrees, the dew point was 61, and the relative humidity was 70%. The wind was south at 9 miles an hour. The pressure was 29.94 inches and steady. Elsewhere around the area, at Quincy, rain was falling, with a temperature of 68. At Peoria, it was sunny, with a temperature of 72. At Moline, it was mostly sunny, with a temperature of 75. It was partly sunny, with a temperature of 73 at Burlington and 73 at Springfield. At Macomb, it was cloudy, with a temperature of 72. And once again at 9 a.m. in Galesburg, under partly sunny skies, the temperature was 71. Looking elsewhere around the Midwest at 9 a.m., Chicago was mostly sunny and 75. Indianapolis was partly sunny and 75. St. Louis had light rain, and 72. Kansas City was cloudy, and 78. Des Moines was cloudy, and 74. Milwaukee was mostly sunny, and 75. The time is currently 9:48 a.m. Central Daylight Time. 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Now for the official National Weather Service forecast for Galesburg and surrounding areas of central and northwest Illinois. Rest of today, partly sunny. A chance of showers and thunderstorms late this morning, then a slight chance of showers and thunderstorms this afternoon. Highs in the mid-80s. Southwest winds 10 to 15 miles an hour with gusts up to 25 miles an hour. Chance of rain 50%. Tonight, thunderstorms likely. Showers likely. Lows around 60. Southwest winds 5 to 10 miles an hour, becoming northwest after midnight. Gusts up to 25 miles an hour. Chance of rain 70%.

day, mostly sunny. A chance of showers in the morning. Cooler. Less humid with highs in the lower 70s. Northwest winds 10 to 15 miles an hour with gusts up to 25 miles an hour. Chance of rain 30%. Sunday night, mostly clear. Lows in the lower 50s. West winds 5 to 10 miles an hour. Monday, sunny. Highs in the mid 70s. West winds 5 to 10 miles an hour. Monday night, mostly clear. Lows in the mid 50s. Tuesday and Tuesday night, partly cloudy. A chance of showers and thunderstorms. Highs in the upper 70s. Lows in the upper 50s. Chance of rain 40%. Wednesday, partly sunny. A chance of showers and thunderstorms in the morning, then showers with thunderstorms likely in the afternoon. Locally heavy rainfall possible in the afternoon. Highs around 80. Chance of rain 80%. Wednesday night, showers likely with a chance of thunderstorms until midnight, then partly cloudy with a chance of showers after midnight. Lows in the lower 60s. Chance of rain 70%. Thursday, mostly sunny. Highs in the upper 70s. Thursday night and Juneteenth, mostly clear. Lows in the upper 50s. Highs in the lower 80s. Again, the forecast for Galesburg and surrounding areas of central and northwest Illinois for the rest of today, partly sunny. A chance of showers and thunderstorms late this morning, then a slight chance of showers and thunderstorms this afternoon. Highs in the mid-80s. Southwest winds 10 to 15 miles an hour with gusts up to 25 miles an hour. Chance of rain 50%. At 9 a.m. in Galesburg, skies were partly sunny. The temperature was 71 degrees, the dew point was 61, and the relative humidity was 70%. The wind was south at 9 miles an hour. The pressure was 29.94 inches and steady. Elsewhere around the area, at Quincy, rain was falling, with a temperature of 68. At Peoria, it was sunny, with a temperature of 72. At Moline, it was mostly sunny, with a temperature of 75. It was partly sunny, with a temperature of 73 at Burlington and 73 at Springfield. At Macomb, it was cloudy, with a temperature of 72. And once again at 9 a.m. in Galesburg, under partly sunny skies, the temperature was 71. Looking elsewhere around the Midwest at 9 a.m., Chicago was mostly sunny and 75. Indianapolis was partly sunny and 75. St. Louis had light rain and 72. Kansas City was cloudy and 78. Des Moines was cloudy and 74. Milwaukee was mostly sunny and 75. The time is currently 9:52 a.m. Central Daylight Time. 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Now for the official National Weather Service forecast for Galesburg and surrounding areas of central and northwest Illinois. Rest of today, partly sunny. A chance of showers and thunderstorms late this morning, then a slight chance of showers and thunderstorms this afternoon. Highs in the mid-80s. Southwest winds 10 to 15 miles an hour with gusts up to 25 miles an hour. Chance of rain 50%. Tonight, thunderstorms likely. Showers likely. Lows around 60. Southwest winds 5 to 10 miles an hour, becoming northwest after midnight. Gusts up to 25 miles an hour. Chance of rain 70%. Sunday, mostly sunny. A chance of showers in the morning. Cooler. Less humid with highs in the lower 70s. Northwest winds 10 to 15 miles an hour with gusts up to 25 miles an hour. Chance of rain 30%. Sunday night, mostly clear. Lows in the lower 50s. West winds 5 to 10 miles an hour. Monday, sunny. Highs in the mid 70s. West winds 5 to 10 miles an hour. Monday night, mostly clear. Lows in the mid-50s. Tuesday and Tuesday night, partly cloudy. A chance of showers and thunderstorms. Highs in the upper 70s. Lows in the upper 50s. Chance of rain 40%. Wednesday, partly sunny. A chance of showers and thunderstorms in the morning, then showers with thunderstorms likely in

afternoon. Locally, heavy rainfall possible in the afternoon. Highs around 80. Chance of rain 80%. Wednesday night, showers likely with a chance of thunderstorms until midnight, then partly cloudy with a chance of showers after midnight. Lows in the lower 60s. Chance of rain 70%. Thursday, mostly sunny. Highs in the upper 70s. Thursday night and Juneteenth, mostly clear. Lows in the upper 50s. Highs in the lower 80s. Again, the forecast for Galesburg and surrounding areas of central and northwest Illinois for the rest of today, partly sunny. A chance of showers and thunderstorms late this morning, then a slight chance of showers and thunderstorms this afternoon. Highs in the mid-80s. Southwest winds 10 to 15 miles an hour with gusts up to 25 miles an hour. Chance of rain 50%. At 9 a.m. in Galesburg, skies were partly sunny. The temperature was 71 degrees, the dew point was 61, and the relative humidity was 70%. The wind was south at 9 miles an hour. The pressure was 29.94 inches and steady. Elsewhere around the area, at Quincy, rain was falling, with a temperature of 68. At Peoria, it was sunny, with a temperature of 72. At Moline, it was mostly sunny, with a temperature of 75. It was partly sunny, with a temperature of 73 at Burlington and 73 at Springfield. At Macomb, it was cloudy, with a temperature of 72. And once again at 9 a.m. in Galesburg, under partly sunny skies, the temperature was 71. Looking elsewhere around the Midwest at 9 a.m., Chicago was mostly sunny and 75. Indianapolis was partly sunny and 75. St. Louis had light rain and 72. Kansas City was cloudy and 78. Des Moines was cloudy and 74. Milwaukee was mostly sunny and 75. The time is currently 9:56 a.m. Central Daylight Time. 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Now for the official National Weather Service forecast for Galesburg and surrounding areas of central and northwest Illinois. Rest of today, partly sunny. A chance of showers and thunderstorms late this morning, then a slight chance of showers and thunderstorms this afternoon. Highs in the mid-80s. Southwest winds 10 to 15 miles an hour with gusts up to 25 miles an hour. Chance of rain 50%. Tonight, thunderstorms likely. Showers likely. Lows around 60. Southwest winds 5 to 10 miles an hour, becoming northwest after midnight. Gusts up to 25 miles an hour. Chance of rain 70%. Sunday, mostly sunny. A chance of showers in the morning. Cooler. Less humid with highs in the lower 70s. Northwest winds 10 to 15 miles an hour with gusts up to 25 miles an hour. Chance of rain 30%. Sunday night, mostly clear. Lows in the lower 50s. West winds 5 to 10 miles an hour. Monday, sunny. Highs in the mid-70s. West winds 5 to 10 miles an hour. Monday night, mostly clear. Lows in the mid-50s. Tuesday and Tuesday night, partly cloudy. A chance of showers and thunderstorms. Highs in the upper 70s. Lows in the upper 50s. Chance of rain 40%. Wednesday, partly sunny. A chance of showers and thunderstorms in the morning, then showers with thunderstorms likely in the afternoon. Locally heavy rainfall possible in the afternoon. Highs around 80. Chance of rain 80%. Wednesday night, showers likely with a chance of thunderstorms until midnight, then partly cloudy with a chance of showers after midnight. Lows in the lower 60s. Chance of rain 70%. Thursday, mostly sunny. Highs in the upper 70s. Thursday night and Juneteenth, mostly clear. Lows in the upper 50s. Highs in the lower 80s. Again, the forecast for Galesburg and surrounding areas of central and northwest Illinois for the rest of today, partly sunny. A chance of showers and thunderstorms late this morning, then a slight chance of showers and thunderstorms this afternoon. Highs in the mid-80s. Southwest winds 10 to 15 miles an hour with gusts up to 25 miles an hour.

chance of rain 50%. At 9 a.m. in Galesburg, skies were partly sunny. The temperature was 71 degrees, the dew point was 61, and the relative humidity was 70%. The wind was south at 9 miles an hour. The pressure was 29.94 inches and steady. Elsewhere around the area, at Quincy, rain was falling with a temperature of 68. At Peoria, it was sunny with a temperature of 72. At Moline, it was mostly sunny with a temperature of 75. It was partly sunny with a temperature of 73 at Burlington and 73 at Springfield. At Macomb, it was cloudy with a temperature of 72. And once again at 9 a.m. in Galesburg, under partly sunny skies, the temperature was 71. The time is currently 10 a.m. Central Daylight Time. 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Now for the official National Weather Service forecast for Galesburg and surrounding areas of central and northwest Illinois. Rest of today, partly sunny. A chance of showers and thunderstorms late this morning, then a slight chance of showers and thunderstorms this afternoon. Highs in the mid-80s. Southwest winds 10 to 15 miles an hour with gusts up to 25 miles an hour. Chance of rain 50%. Tonight, thunderstorms likely. Showers likely. Lows around 60. Southwest winds 5 to 10 miles an hour, becoming northwest after midnight. Gusts up to 25 miles an hour. Chance of rain 70%. Sunday, mostly sunny. A chance of showers in the morning. Cooler. Less humid with highs in the lower 70s. Northwest winds 10 to 15 miles an hour with gusts up to 25 miles an hour. Chance of rain 30%. Sunday night, mostly clear. Lows in the lower 50s. West winds 5 to 10 miles an hour. Monday, sunny. Highs in the mid-70s. West winds 5 to 10 miles an hour. Monday night, mostly clear. Lows in the mid-50s. Tuesday and Tuesday night, partly cloudy. A chance of showers and thunderstorms. Highs in the upper 70s. Lows in the upper 50s. Chance of rain 40%. Wednesday, partly sunny. A chance of showers and thunderstorms in the morning, then showers with thunderstorms likely in the afternoon. Locally heavy rainfall possible in the afternoon. Highs around 80. Chance of rain 80%. Wednesday night, showers likely with a chance of thunderstorms until midnight, then partly cloudy with a chance of showers after midnight. Lows in the lower 60s. Chance of rain 70%. Thursday, mostly sunny. Highs in the upper 70s. Thursday night and Juneteenth, mostly clear. Lows in the upper 50s. Highs in the lower 80s. Again, the forecast for Galesburg and surrounding areas of central and northwest Illinois for the rest of today, partly sunny. A chance of showers and thunderstorms late this morning, then a slight chance of showers and thunderstorms this afternoon. Highs in the mid-80s. Southwest winds 10 to 15 miles an hour with gusts up to 25 miles an hour. Chance of rain 50%. The time is currently 10:02 a.m. Central Daylight Time. 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Now for the official National Weather Service forecast for Galesburg and surrounding areas of central and northwest Illinois. Rest of today, partly sunny. A chance of showers and thunderstorms late this morning, then a slight chance of showers and thunderstorms this afternoon. Highs in the mid-80s. Southwest winds 10 to 15 miles an hour with gusts up to 25 miles an hour. Chance of rain 50%. Tonight, thunderstorms likely. Showers likely. Lows around 60. Southwest winds 5 to 10 miles an hour, becoming northwest after midnight. Gusts up to 25 miles an hour. Chance of rain 70%. Sunday, mostly sunny. A chance of showers in the morning. Cooler. Less humid with highs in the lower 70s. Northwest winds 10 to 15 miles an hour with gusts up to 25 miles an hour. Chance of rain 30%. Sunday night, mostly clear. Lows in the lower 50s.

West winds 5 to 10 miles an hour. Monday, sunny. Highs in the mid-70s. West winds 5 to 10 miles an hour. Monday night, mostly clear. Lows in the mid-50s. Tuesday and Tuesday night, partly cloudy. A chance of showers and thunderstorms. Highs in the upper 70s. Lows in the upper 50s. Chance of rain 40%. Wednesday, partly sunny. A chance of showers and thunderstorms in the morning, then showers with thunderstorms likely in the afternoon. Locally heavy rainfall possible in the afternoon. Highs around 80. Chance of rain 80%. Wednesday night, showers likely with a chance of thunderstorms until midnight, then partly cloudy with a chance of showers after midnight. Lows in the lower 60s. Chance of rain 70%. Thursday, mostly sunny. Highs in the upper 70s. Thursday night and Juneteenth, mostly clear. Lows in the upper 50s. Highs in the lower 80s. Again, the forecast for Galesburg and surrounding areas of central and northwest Illinois for the rest of today, partly sunny. A chance of showers and thunderstorms late this morning, then a slight chance of showers and thunderstorms this afternoon. Highs in the mid-80s. Southwest winds 10 to 15 miles an hour with gusts up to 25 miles an hour. Chance of rain 50%. The time is currently 10:05 a.m. Central Daylight Time. 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Now for the official National Weather Service forecast for Galesburg and surrounding areas of central and northwest Illinois. Rest of today, partly sunny. A chance of showers and thunderstorms late this morning, then a slight chance of showers and thunderstorms this afternoon. Highs in the mid-80s. Southwest winds 10 to 15 miles an hour with gusts up to 25 miles an hour. Chance of rain 50%. Tonight, thunderstorms likely. Showers likely. Lows around 60. Southwest winds 5 to 10 miles an hour, becoming northwest after midnight. Gusts up to 25 miles an hour. Chance of rain 70%. Sunday, mostly sunny. A chance of showers in the morning. Cooler. Less humid with highs in the lower 70s. Northwest winds 10 to 15 miles an hour with gusts up to 25 miles an hour. Chance of rain 30%. Sunday night, mostly clear. Lows in the lower 50s. West winds 5 to 10 miles an hour. Monday, sunny. Highs in the mid-70s. West winds 5 to 10 miles an hour. Monday night, mostly clear. Lows in the mid-50s. Tuesday and Tuesday night, partly cloudy. A chance of showers and thunderstorms. Highs in the upper 70s. Lows in the upper 50s. Chance of rain 40%. Wednesday, partly sunny. A chance of showers and thunderstorms in the morning, then showers with thunderstorms likely in the afternoon. Locally heavy rainfall possible in the afternoon. Highs around 80. Chance of rain 80%. Wednesday night, showers likely with a chance of thunderstorms until midnight, then partly cloudy with a chance of showers after midnight. Lows in the lower 60s. Chance of rain 70%. Thursday, mostly sunny. Highs in the upper 70s. Thursday night and Juneteenth, mostly clear. Lows in the upper 50s. Highs in the lower 80s. Again, the forecast for Galesburg and surrounding areas of central and northwest Illinois for the rest of today, partly sunny. A chance of showers and thunderstorms late this morning, then a slight chance of showers and thunderstorms this afternoon. Highs in the mid-80s. Southwest winds 10 to 15 miles an hour with gusts up to 25 miles an hour. Chance of rain 50%. At 10 a.m. in Galesburg, skies were partly sunny. The temperature was 73 degrees, the dew point was 62, and the relative humidity was 67%. The wind was south at 10 miles an hour. The pressure was 29.94 inches and steady. Elsewhere around the area, at Moline, it was mostly sunny, with a temperature of 78. It was partly sunny, with a temperature of 74 at Burlington, and 75 at Springfield. It was cloudy, with a temperature of 69 at Quincy, and 68 at Macomb.

Weather Service forecast for Galesburg and surrounding areas of central and northwest Illinois. Rest of today, partly sunny. A chance of showers and thunderstorms late this morning, then a slight chance of showers and thunderstorms this afternoon. Highs in the mid-80s. Southwest winds 10 to 15 miles an hour with gusts up to 25 miles an hour. Chance of rain 50%. Tonight, thunderstorms likely. Showers likely. Lows around 60. Southwest winds 5 to 10 miles an hour, becoming northwest after midnight. Gusts up to 25 miles an hour. Chance of rain 70%. Sunday, mostly sunny. A chance of showers in the morning. Cooler. Less humid with highs in the lower 70s. Northwest winds 10 to 15 miles an hour with gusts up to 25 miles an hour. Chance of rain 30%. Sunday night, mostly clear. Lows in the lower 50s. West winds 5 to 10 miles an hour. Monday, sunny. Highs in the mid-70s. West winds 5 to 10 miles an hour. Monday night, mostly clear. Lows in the mid-50s. Tuesday and Tuesday night, partly cloudy. A chance of showers and thunderstorms. Highs in the upper 70s. Lows in the upper 50s. Chance of rain 40%. Wednesday, partly sunny. A chance of showers and thunderstorms in the morning, then showers with thunderstorms likely in the afternoon. Locally heavy rainfall possible in the afternoon. Highs around 80. Chance of rain 80%. Wednesday night, showers likely with a chance of thunderstorms until midnight, then partly cloudy with a chance of showers after midnight. Lows in the lower 60s. Chance of rain 70%. Thursday, mostly sunny. Highs in the upper 70s. Thursday night and Juneteenth, mostly clear. Lows in the upper 50s. Highs in the lower 80s. Again, the forecast for Galesburg and surrounding areas of central and northwest Illinois for the rest of today, partly sunny. A chance of showers and thunderstorms late this morning, then a slight chance of showers and thunderstorms this afternoon. Highs in the mid-80s. Southwest winds 10 to 15 miles an hour with gusts up to 25 miles an hour. Chance of rain 50%. At 10 a.m. in Galesburg, skies were partly sunny. The temperature was 73 degrees, the dew point was 62, and the relative humidity was 67%. The wind was south at 10 miles an hour. The pressure was 29.94 inches and steady. Elsewhere around the area, at Moline, it was mostly sunny, with a temperature of 78. It was partly sunny, with a temperature of 74 at Burlington, and 75 at Springfield. It was cloudy, with a temperature of 69 at Quincy, and 68 at Macomb. At Peoria, the weather conditions were not available. And once again at 10 a.m. in Galesburg, under partly sunny skies, the temperature was 73. Looking elsewhere around the Midwest at 10 a.m., Chicago was mostly sunny, and 78. Indianapolis was partly sunny, and 78. St. Louis was cloudy, and 74. Kansas City had light rain, and 73. Des Moines was cloudy, and 75. Milwaukee was mostly sunny, and 78. The time is currently 10:13 a.m. Central Daylight Time. 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Now for the official National Weather Service forecast for Galesburg and surrounding areas of central and northwest Illinois. Rest of today, partly sunny. A chance of showers and thunderstorms late this morning, then a slight chance of showers and thunderstorms this afternoon. Highs in the mid-80s. Southwest winds 10 to 15 miles an hour with gusts up to 25 miles an hour. Chance of rain 50%. Tonight, thunderstorms likely. Showers likely. Lows around 60. Southwest winds 5 to 10 miles an hour, becoming northwest after midnight. Gusts up to 25 miles an hour. Chance of rain 70%. Sunday, mostly sunny. A chance of showers in the morning. Cooler. Less humid with highs in the lower 70s. Northwest winds 10 to 15 miles an hour with gusts up to 25 miles an hour. Chance of rain 30%. Sunday

Night, mostly clear. Lows in the lower 50s. West winds 5 to 10 miles an hour. Monday, sunny. Highs in the mid-70s. West winds 5 to 10 miles an hour. Monday night, mostly clear. Lows in the mid-50s. Tuesday and Tuesday night, partly cloudy. A chance of showers and thunderstorms. Highs in the upper 70s. Lows in the upper 50s. Chance of rain 40%. Wednesday, partly sunny. A chance of showers and thunderstorms in the morning, then showers with thunderstorms likely in the afternoon. Locally heavy rainfall possible in the afternoon. Highs around 80. Chance of rain 80%. Wednesday night, showers likely with a chance of thunderstorms until midnight, then partly cloudy with a chance of showers after midnight. Lows in the lower 60s. Chance of rain 70%. Thursday, mostly sunny. Highs in the upper 70s. Thursday night and Juneteenth, mostly clear. Lows in the upper 50s. Highs in the lower 80s. Again, the forecast for Galesburg and surrounding areas of central and northwest Illinois for the rest of today, partly sunny. A chance of showers and thunderstorms late this morning, then a slight chance of showers and thunderstorms this afternoon. Highs in the mid-80s. Southwest winds 10 to 15 miles an hour with gusts up to 25 miles an hour. Chance of rain 50%. 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Programming originates from NOAA's National Weather Service office in Lincoln. KZZ66 serves the following counties: Henry, Knox, Mercer, and Warren. 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At 10 a.m. in Galesburg, skies were partly sunny. The temperature was 73 degrees, the dew point was 62, and the relative humidity was 67%. The wind was south at 10 miles an hour. The pressure was 29.94 inches and steady. Elsewhere around the area, at Moline, it was mostly sunny, with a temperature of 78. It was cloudy, with a temperature of 74 at Burlington, 69 at Quincy, 68 at Macomb, and 75 at Springfield. At Peoria, the weather conditions were not available. And once again at 10 a.m. in Galesburg, under partly sunny skies, the temperature was 73. Looking elsewhere around the Midwest at 10 a.m., Chicago was mostly sunny, and 78. Indianapolis was partly sunny, and 78. St. Louis was cloudy, and 74. Kansas City had light rain, and 73. Des Moines was cloudy, and 75. Milwaukee was mostly sunny, and 78. The time is currently 10:18 a.m. Central Daylight Time. 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Now for the official National Weather Service forecast for Galesburg and surrounding areas of central and northwest Illinois. Rest of today, partly sunny. A chance of showers and thunderstorms late this morning, then a slight chance of showers and thunderstorms this afternoon. Highs in the mid-80s. Southwest winds 10 to 15 miles an hour with gusts up to 25 miles an hour. Chance of rain 50%. Tonight, thunderstorms likely. Showers likely. Lows around 60. Southwest winds 5 to 10 miles an hour, becoming northwest after midnight. Gusts up to 25 miles an hour. Chance of rain 70%. Sunday, mostly sunny. A chance of showers in the morning. Cooler. Less humid with highs in the lower 70s. Northwest winds 10 to 15 miles an hour with gusts up to 25 miles an hour. Chance of rain 30%. Sunday night, mostly clear. Lows in the lower 50s. West winds 5 to 10 miles an hour. Monday, sunny. Highs in the mid-70s. West winds 5 to 10 miles an hour. Monday night, mostly clear. Lows in the mid-50s. Tuesday and Tuesday night, partly cloudy. A chance of showers and thunderstorms. Highs in the upper 70s. Lows in the upper 50s. Chance of rain 40%. Wednesday, partly sunny.

of showers and thunderstorms in the morning, then showers with thunderstorms likely in the afternoon. Locally heavy rainfall possible in the afternoon. Highs around 80. Chance of rain 80%. Wednesday night, showers likely with a chance of thunderstorms until midnight, then partly cloudy with a chance of showers after midnight. Lows in the lower 60s. Chance of rain 70%. Thursday, mostly sunny. Highs in the upper 70s. Thursday night and Juneteenth, mostly clear. Lows in the upper 50s. Highs in the lower 80s. Again, the forecast for Galesburg and surrounding areas of central and northwest Illinois for the rest of today, partly sunny. A chance of showers and thunderstorms late this morning, then a slight chance of showers and thunderstorms this afternoon. Highs in the mid-80s. Southwest winds 10 to 15 miles an hour with gusts up to 25 miles an hour. Chance of rain 50%. At 10 a.m. in Galesburg, skies were partly sunny. The temperature was 73 degrees, the dew point was 62, and the relative humidity was 67%. The wind was south at 10 miles an hour. The pressure was 29.94 inches and steady. Elsewhere around the area, at Moline, it was mostly sunny, with a temperature of 78. It was cloudy, with a temperature of 74 at Burlington, 69 at Quincy, 68 at Macomb, and 75 at Springfield. At Peoria, the weather conditions were not available. And once again at 10 a.m. in Galesburg, under partly sunny skies, the temperature was 73. Looking elsewhere around the Midwest at 10 a.m., Chicago was mostly sunny, in 78. Indianapolis was partly sunny, in 78. St. Louis was cloudy, in 74. Kansas City had light rain, in 73. Des Moines was cloudy, in 75. Milwaukee was mostly sunny, in 78. The time is currently 10:22 a.m. Central Daylight Time. 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Now for the official National Weather Service forecast for Galesburg and surrounding areas of central and northwest Illinois. Rest of today, partly sunny. A chance of showers and thunderstorms late this morning, then a slight chance of showers and thunderstorms this afternoon. Highs in the mid-80s. Southwest winds 10 to 15 miles an hour with gusts up to 25 miles an hour. Chance of rain 50%. Tonight, thunderstorms likely. Showers likely. Lows around 60. Southwest winds 5 to 10 miles an hour, becoming northwest after midnight. Gusts up to 25 miles an hour. Chance of rain 70%. Sunday, mostly sunny. A chance of showers in the morning. Cooler. Less humid with highs in the lower 70s. Northwest winds 10 to 15 miles an hour with gusts up to 25 miles an hour. Chance of rain 30%. Sunday night, mostly clear. Lows in the lower 50s. West winds 5 to 10 miles an hour. Monday, sunny. Highs in the mid-70s. West winds 5 to 10 miles an hour. Monday night, mostly clear. Lows in the mid-50s. Tuesday and Tuesday night, partly cloudy. A chance of showers and thunderstorms. Highs in the upper 70s. Lows in the upper 50s. Chance of rain 40%. Wednesday, partly sunny. A chance of showers and thunderstorms in the morning, then showers with thunderstorms likely in the afternoon. Locally heavy rainfall possible in the afternoon. Highs around 80. Chance of rain 80%. Wednesday night, showers likely with a chance of thunderstorms until midnight, then partly cloudy with a chance of showers after midnight. Lows in the lower 60s. Chance of rain 70%. Thursday, mostly sunny. Highs in the upper 70s. Thursday night and Juneteenth, mostly clear. Lows in the upper 50s. Highs in the lower 80s. Again, the forecast for Galesburg and surrounding areas of central and northwest Illinois for the rest of today, partly sunny. A chance of showers and thunderstorms late this morning, then a slight chance of showers and thunderstorms this afternoon. Highs in the mid-80s. Southwest winds 10 to 15 miles an hour with gusts up to 25 miles an hour. Chance of rain 50%.

At 10 a.m. in Galesburg, skies were partly sunny. The temperature was 73 degrees, the dew point was 62, and the relative humidity was 67%. The wind was south at 10 miles an hour. The pressure was 29.94 inches and steady. Elsewhere around the area, at Moline, it was mostly sunny, with a temperature of 78. It was cloudy, with a temperature of 74 at Burlington, 69 at Quincy, 68 at Macomb, and 75 at Springfield. At Peoria, the weather conditions were not available. And once again at 10 a.m. in Galesburg, under partly sunny skies, the temperature was 73. Looking elsewhere around the Midwest at 10 a.m., Chicago was mostly sunny, in 78. Indianapolis was partly sunny, in 78. St. Louis was cloudy, in 74. Kansas City reported a thunderstorm, in 75. Des Moines was cloudy, in 75. Milwaukee was mostly sunny, in 78. The time is currently 10:26 a.m. Central Daylight Time. 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Now for the official National Weather Service forecast for Galesburg and surrounding areas of central and northwest Illinois. Rest of today, partly sunny. A chance of showers and thunderstorms late this morning, then a slight chance of showers and thunderstorms this afternoon. Highs in the mid-80s. Southwest winds 10 to 15 miles an hour with gusts up to 25 miles an hour. Chance of rain 50%. Tonight, thunderstorms likely. Showers likely. Lows around 60. Southwest winds 5 to 10 miles an hour, becoming northwest after midnight. Gusts up to 25 miles an hour. Chance of rain 70%. Sunday, mostly sunny. A chance of showers in the morning. Cooler. Less humid with highs in the lower 70s. Northwest winds 10 to 15 miles an hour with gusts up to 25 miles an hour. Chance of rain 30%. Sunday night, mostly clear. Lows in the lower 50s. West winds 5 to 10 miles an hour. Monday, sunny. Highs in the mid-70s. West winds 5 to 10 miles an hour. Monday night, mostly clear. Lows in the mid-50s. Tuesday and Tuesday night, partly cloudy. A chance of showers and thunderstorms. Highs in the upper 70s. Lows in the upper 50s. Chance of rain 40%. Wednesday, partly sunny. A chance of showers and thunderstorms in the morning, then showers with thunderstorms likely in the afternoon. Locally heavy rainfall possible in the afternoon. Highs around 80. Chance of rain 80%. Wednesday night, showers likely with a chance of thunderstorms until midnight, then partly cloudy with a chance of showers after midnight. Lows in the lower 60s. Chance of rain 70%. Thursday, mostly sunny. Highs in the upper 70s. Thursday night and Juneteenth, mostly clear. Lows in the upper 50s. Highs in the lower 80s. Again, the forecast for Galesburg and surrounding areas of central and northwest Illinois for the rest of today, partly sunny. A chance of showers and thunderstorms late this morning, then a slight chance of showers and thunderstorms this afternoon. Highs in the mid-80s. Southwest winds 10 to 15 miles an hour with gusts up to 25 miles an hour. Chance of rain 50%. At 10 a.m. in Galesburg, skies were partly sunny. The temperature was 73 degrees, the dew point was 62, and the relative humidity was 67%. The wind was south at 10 miles an hour. The pressure was 29.94 inches and steady. Elsewhere around the area, at Moline, it was mostly sunny, with a temperature of 78. It was cloudy, with a temperature of 74 at Burlington, 69 at Quincy, 68 at Macomb, and 75 at Springfield. At Peoria, the weather conditions were not available. And once again at 10 a.m. in Galesburg, under partly sunny skies, the temperature was 73. Looking elsewhere around the Midwest at 10 a.m., Chicago was mostly sunny, in 78. Indianapolis was partly sunny, in 78. St. Louis was cloudy, in 74. Kansas City reported a thunderstorm, in 75. Des Moines was cloudy.

and 75. Milwaukee was mostly sunny in 78. The time is currently 10:30 a.m. Central Daylight Time. 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Now for the official National Weather Service forecast for Galesburg and surrounding areas of central and northwest Illinois. Rest of today, partly sunny. A chance of showers and thunderstorms late this morning, then a slight chance of showers and thunderstorms this afternoon. Highs in the mid-80s. Southwest winds 10 to 15 miles an hour with gusts up to 25 miles an hour. Chance of rain 50%. Tonight, thunderstorms likely. Showers likely. Lows around 60. Southwest winds 5 to 10 miles an hour, becoming northwest after midnight. Gusts up to 25 miles an hour. Chance of rain 70%. Sunday, mostly sunny. A chance of showers in the morning. Cooler. Less humid with highs in the lower 70s. Northwest winds 10 to 15 miles an hour with gusts up to 25 miles an hour. Chance of rain 30%. Sunday night, mostly clear. Lows in the lower 50s. West winds 5 to 10 miles an hour. Monday, sunny. Highs in the mid-70s. West winds 5 to 10 miles an hour. Monday night, mostly clear. Lows in the mid-50s. Tuesday and Tuesday night, partly cloudy. A chance of showers and thunderstorms. Highs in the upper 70s. Lows in the upper 50s. Chance of rain 40%. Wednesday, partly sunny. A chance of showers and thunderstorms in the morning, then showers with thunderstorms likely in the afternoon. Locally heavy rainfall possible in the afternoon. Highs around 80. Chance of rain 80%. Wednesday night, showers likely with a chance of thunderstorms until midnight, then partly cloudy with a chance of showers after midnight. Lows in the lower 60s. Chance of rain 70%. Thursday, mostly sunny. Highs in the upper 70s. Thursday night and Juneteenth, mostly clear. Lows in the upper 50s. Highs in the lower 80s. Again, the forecast for Galesburg and surrounding areas of central and northwest Illinois for the rest of today, partly sunny. A chance of showers and thunderstorms late this morning, then a slight chance of showers and thunderstorms this afternoon. Highs in the mid-80s. Southwest winds 10 to 15 miles an hour with gusts up to 25 miles an hour. Chance of rain 50%. At 10 a.m. in Galesburg, skies were partly sunny. The temperature was 73 degrees, the dew point was 62, and the relative humidity was 67%. The wind was south at 10 miles and at 10 a.m. in Galesburg, skies were partly sunny. The temperature was 73 degrees, the dew point was 62, and the relative humidity was 67%. The wind was south at 10 miles an hour. The pressure was 29.94 inches and steady. Elsewhere around the area, at Moline, it was mostly sunny, with a temperature of 78. It was cloudy, with a temperature of 74 at Burlington, 69 at Quincy, 68 at Macomb, and 75 at Springfield. At Peoria, the weather conditions were not available. And once again at 10 a.m. in Galesburg, under partly sunny skies, the temperature was 73. Looking elsewhere around the Midwest at 10 a.m., Chicago was mostly sunny, in 78. Indianapolis was partly sunny, in 78. St. Louis was cloudy, in 74. Kansas City reported a thunderstorm, in 75. Des Moines was cloudy, in 75. Milwaukee was mostly sunny, in 78. The time is currently 10:34 a.m. Central Daylight Time. 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Now for the official National Weather Service forecast for Galesburg and surrounding areas of central and northwest Illinois. Rest of today, partly sunny. A chance of showers and thunderstorms late this morning, then a slight chance of showers and thunderstorms this afternoon. Highs in the mid-80s. Southwest winds 10 to 15 miles an hour with gusts up to 25 miles an hour. Chance of rain 50%. Tonight, thunderstorms likely. Showers likely.

is around 60. Southwest winds 5 to 10 miles an hour, becoming northwest after midnight. Gusts up to 25 miles an hour. Chance of rain 70%. Sunday, mostly sunny. A chance of showers in the morning. Cooler. Less humid with highs in the lower 70s. Northwest winds 10 to 15 miles an hour with gusts up to 25 miles an hour. Chance of rain 30%. Sunday night, mostly clear. Lows in the lower 50s. West winds 5 to 10 miles an hour. Monday, sunny. Highs in the mid 70s. West winds 5 to 10 miles an hour. Monday night, mostly clear. Lows in the mid 50s. Tuesday and Tuesday night, partly cloudy. A chance of showers and thunderstorms. Highs in the upper 70s. Lows in the upper 50s. Chance of rain 40%. Wednesday, partly sunny. A chance of showers and thunderstorms in the morning, then showers with thunderstorms likely in the afternoon. Locally heavy rainfall possible in the afternoon. Highs around 80. Chance of rain 80%. Wednesday night, showers likely with a chance of thunderstorms until midnight, then partly cloudy with a chance of showers after midnight. Lows in the lower 60s. Chance of rain 70%. Thursday, mostly sunny. Highs in the upper 70s. Thursday night and Juneteenth, mostly clear. Lows in the upper 50s. Highs in the lower 80s. Again, the forecast for Galesburg and surrounding areas of central and northwest Illinois for the rest of today, partly sunny. A chance of showers and thunderstorms late this morning, then a slight chance of showers and thunderstorms this afternoon. Highs in the mid-80s. Southwest winds 10 to 15 miles an hour with gusts up to 25 miles an hour. Chance of rain 50%. At 10 a.m. in Galesburg, skies were partly sunny. The temperature was 73 degrees, the dew point was 62, and the relative humidity was 67%. The wind was south at 10 miles an hour. The pressure was 29.94 inches and steady. Elsewhere around the area, at Moline, it was mostly sunny, with a temperature of 78. It was cloudy, with a temperature of 74 at Burlington, 69 at Quincy, 68 at Macomb, and 75 at Springfield. At Peoria, the weather conditions were not available. And once again at 10 a.m. in Galesburg, under partly sunny skies, the temperature was 73. Looking elsewhere around the Midwest at 10 a.m., Chicago was mostly sunny, and 78. Indianapolis was partly sunny, and 78. St. Louis was cloudy, and 74. Kansas City reported a thunderstorm, and 75. Des Moines was cloudy, and 75. Milwaukee was mostly sunny, and 78. The time is currently 10:38 a.m. Central Daylight Time. 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Now for the official National Weather Service forecast for Galesburg and surrounding areas of central and northwest Illinois. Rest of today, partly sunny. A chance of showers and thunderstorms late this morning, then a slight chance of showers and thunderstorms this afternoon. Highs in the mid-80s. Southwest winds 10 to 15 miles an hour with gusts up to 25 miles an hour. Chance of rain 50%. Tonight, thunderstorms likely. Showers likely. Lows around 60. Southwest winds 5 to 10 miles an hour, becoming northwest after midnight. Gusts up to 25 miles an hour. Chance of rain 70%. Sunday, mostly sunny. A chance of showers in the morning. Cooler. Less humid with highs in the lower 70s. Northwest winds 10 to 15 miles an hour with gusts up to 25 miles an hour. Chance of rain 30%. Sunday night, mostly clear. Lows in the lower 50s. West winds 5 to 10 miles an hour. Monday, sunny. Highs in the mid 70s. West winds 5 to 10 miles an hour. Monday night, mostly clear. Lows in the mid-50s. Tuesday and Tuesday night, partly cloudy. A chance of showers and thunderstorms. Highs in the upper 70s. Lows in the upper 50s. Chance of rain 40%.
Wednesday, partly sunny. A chance of showers and thunderstorms in the morning, then showers with thunderstorms likely in the afternoon. Locally heavy rainfall possible in the afternoon. Highs around 80. Chance of rain 80%. Wednesday night, showers likely with a chance of thunderstorms until midnight, then partly cloudy with a chance of showers after midnight. Lows in the lower 60s. Chance of rain 70%. Thursday, mostly sunny. Highs in the upper 70s. Thursday night and Juneteenth, mostly clear. Lows in the upper 50s. Highs in the lower 80s. Again, the forecast for Galesburg and surrounding areas of central and northwest Illinois for the rest of today, partly sunny. A chance of showers and thunderstorms late this morning, then a slight chance of showers and thunderstorms this afternoon. Highs in the mid-80s. Southwest winds 10 to 15 miles an hour with gusts up to 25 miles an hour. Chance of rain 50%. At 10 a.m. in Galesburg, skies were partly sunny. The temperature was 73 degrees, the dew point was 62, and the relative humidity was 67%. The wind was south at 10 miles an hour. The pressure was 29.94 inches and steady. Elsewhere around the area, at Moline, it was mostly sunny, with a temperature of 78. It was cloudy, with a temperature of 74 at Burlington, 69 at Quincy, 68 at Macomb, and 75 at Springfield. At Peoria, the weather conditions were not available. And once again at 10 a.m. in Galesburg, under partly sunny skies, the temperature was 73. Looking elsewhere around the Midwest at 10 a.m., Chicago was mostly sunny, and 78. Indianapolis was partly sunny, and 78. St. Louis was cloudy, and 74. Kansas City reported a thunderstorm, and 75. Des Moines was cloudy, and 75. Milwaukee was mostly sunny, and 78. The time is currently 10:42 a.m. Central Daylight Time. 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Now for the official National Weather Service forecast for Galesburg and surrounding areas of central and northwest Illinois. Rest of today, partly sunny. A chance of showers and thunderstorms late this morning, then a slight chance of showers and thunderstorms this afternoon. Highs in the mid-80s. Southwest winds 10 to 15 miles an hour with gusts up to 25 miles an hour. Chance of rain 50%. Tonight, thunderstorms likely. Showers likely. Lows around 60. Southwest winds 5 to 10 miles an hour, becoming northwest after midnight. Gusts up to 25 miles an hour. Chance of rain 70%. Sunday, mostly sunny. A chance of showers in the morning. Cooler. Less humid with highs in the lower 70s. Northwest winds 10 to 15 miles an hour with gusts up to 25 miles an hour. Chance of rain 30%. Sunday night, mostly clear. Lows in the lower 50s. West winds 5 to 10 miles an hour. Monday, sunny. Highs in the mid-70s. West winds 5 to 10 miles an hour. Monday night, mostly clear. Lows in the mid-50s. Tuesday and Tuesday night, partly cloudy. A chance of showers and thunderstorms. Highs in the upper 70s. Lows in the upper 50s. Chance of rain 40%. Wednesday, partly sunny. A chance of showers and thunderstorms in the morning, then showers with thunderstorms likely in the afternoon. Locally heavy rainfall possible in the afternoon. Highs around 80. Chance of rain 80%. Wednesday night, showers likely with a chance of thunderstorms until midnight, then partly cloudy with a chance of showers after midnight. Lows in the lower 60s. Chance of rain 70%. Thursday, mostly sunny. Highs in the upper 70s. Thursday night and Juneteenth, mostly clear. Lows in the upper 50s. Highs in the lower 80s. Again, the forecast for Galesburg and surrounding areas of central and northwest Illinois for the rest of today, partly sunny. A chance of showers and thunderstorms late this morning, then a slight chance of showers and thunderstorms this afternoon. Highs in the mid-80s.
Southwest winds 10 to 15 miles an hour with gusts up to 25 miles an hour.

chance of rain 50%. At 10 a.m. in Galesburg, skies were partly sunny. The temperature was 73 degrees, the dew point was 62, and the relative humidity was 67%. The wind was south at 10 miles an hour. The pressure was 29.94 inches and steady. Elsewhere around the area, at Moline, it was mostly sunny, with a temperature of 78. It was cloudy, with a temperature of 74 at Burlington, 69 at Quincy, 68 at Macomb, and 75 at Springfield. At Peoria, the weather conditions were not available. And once again at 10 a.m. in Galesburg, under partly sunny skies, the temperature was 73. Looking elsewhere around the Midwest at 10 a.m., Chicago was mostly sunny, and 78. Indianapolis was partly sunny, and 78. St. Louis was cloudy, and 74. Kansas City reported a thunderstorm, and 75. Des Moines was cloudy, and 75. Milwaukee was mostly sunny, and 78. The time is currently 10:45 a.m. Central Daylight Time. 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Now for the official National Weather Service forecast for Galesburg and surrounding areas of central and northwest Illinois. Rest of today, partly sunny. A chance of showers and thunderstorms late this morning, then a slight chance of showers and thunderstorms this afternoon. Highs in the mid-80s. Southwest winds 10 to 15 miles an hour with gusts up to 25 miles an hour. Chance of rain 50%. Tonight, thunderstorms likely. Showers likely. Lows around 60. Southwest winds 5 to 10 miles an hour, becoming northwest after midnight. Gusts up to 25 miles an hour. Chance of rain 70%. Sunday, mostly sunny. A chance of showers in the morning. Cooler. Less humid with highs in the lower 70s. Northwest winds 10 to 15 miles an hour with gusts up to 25 miles an hour. Chance of rain 30%. Sunday night, mostly clear. Lows in the lower 50s. West winds 5 to 10 miles an hour. Monday, sunny. Highs in the mid-70s. West winds 5 to 10 miles an hour. Monday night, mostly clear. Lows in the mid-50s. Tuesday and Tuesday night, partly cloudy. A chance of showers and thunderstorms. Highs in the upper 70s. Lows in the upper 50s. Chance of rain 40%. Wednesday, partly sunny. A chance of showers and thunderstorms in the morning, then showers with thunderstorms likely in the afternoon. Locally heavy rainfall possible in the afternoon. Highs around 80. Chance of rain 80%. Wednesday night, showers likely with a chance of thunderstorms until midnight, then partly cloudy with a chance of showers after midnight. Lows in the lower 60s. Chance of rain 70%. Thursday, mostly sunny. Highs in the upper 70s. Thursday night and Juneteenth, mostly clear. Lows in the upper 50s. Highs in the lower 80s. Again, the forecast for Galesburg and surrounding areas of central and northwest Illinois for the rest of today, partly sunny. A chance of showers and thunderstorms late this morning, then a slight chance of showers and thunderstorms this afternoon. Highs in the mid-80s. Southwest winds 10 to 15 miles an hour with gusts up to 25 miles an hour. Chance of rain 50%. At 10 a.m. in Galesburg, skies were partly sunny. The temperature was 73 degrees, the dew point was 62, and the relative humidity was 67%. The wind was south at 10 miles an hour. The pressure was 29.94 inches and steady. Elsewhere around the area, at Moline, it was mostly sunny, with a temperature of 78. It was cloudy, with a temperature of 74 at Burlington, 69 at Quincy, 68 at Macomb, and 75 at Springfield. At Peoria, the weather conditions were not available. And once again at 10 a.m. in Galesburg, under partly sunny skies, the temperature was 73. Looking elsewhere around the Midwest at 10 a.m., Chicago was mostly sunny, and 78. Indianapolis was partly sunny, and 78. St. Louis was cloudy, and 74. Kansas City reported a thunderstorm, and

75. Des Moines was cloudy and 75. Milwaukee was mostly sunny and 78. The time is currently 10:49 a.m. Central Daylight Time. 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Now for the official National Weather Service forecast for Galesburg and surrounding areas of central and northwest Illinois. Rest of today, partly sunny. A chance of showers and thunderstorms late this morning, then a slight chance of showers and thunderstorms this afternoon. Highs in the mid-80s. Southwest winds 10 to 15 miles an hour with gusts up to 25 miles an hour. Chance of rain 50%. Tonight, thunderstorms likely. Showers likely. Lows around 60. Southwest winds 5 to 10 miles an hour, becoming northwest after midnight. Gusts up to 25 miles an hour. Chance of rain 70%. Sunday, mostly sunny. A chance of showers in the morning. Cooler. Less humid with highs in the lower 70s. Northwest winds 10 to 15 miles an hour with gusts up to 25 miles an hour. Chance of rain 30%. Sunday night, mostly clear. Lows in the lower 50s. West winds 5 to 10 miles an hour. Monday, sunny. Highs in the mid-70s. West winds 5 to 10 miles an hour. Monday night, mostly clear. Lows in the mid-50s. Tuesday and Tuesday night, partly cloudy. A chance of showers and thunderstorms. Highs in the upper 70s. Lows in the upper 50s. Chance of rain 40%. Wednesday, partly sunny. A chance of showers and thunderstorms in the morning, then showers with thunderstorms likely in the afternoon. Locally heavy rainfall possible in the afternoon. Highs around 80. Chance of rain 80%. Wednesday night, showers likely with a chance of thunderstorms until midnight, then partly cloudy with a chance of showers after midnight. Lows in the lower 60s. Chance of rain 70%. Thursday, mostly sunny. Highs in the upper 70s. Thursday night and Juneteenth, mostly clear. Lows in the upper 50s. Highs in the lower 80s. Again, the forecast for Galesburg and surrounding areas of central and northwest Illinois for the rest of today, partly sunny. A chance of showers and thunderstorms late this morning, then a slight chance of showers and thunderstorms this afternoon. Highs in the mid-80s. Southwest winds 10 to 15 miles an hour with gusts up to 25 miles an hour. Chance of rain 50%. At 10 a.m. in Galesburg, skies were partly sunny. The temperature was 73 degrees, the dew point was 62, and the relative humidity was 67%. The wind was south at 10 miles an hour. The pressure was 29.94 inches and steady. Elsewhere around the area, at Moline, it was mostly sunny, with a temperature of 78. It was cloudy, with a temperature of 74 at Burlington, 69 at Quincy, 68 at Macomb, and 75 at Springfield. At Peoria, the weather conditions were not available. And once again at 10 a.m. in Galesburg, under partly sunny skies, the temperature was 73. Looking elsewhere around the Midwest at 10 a.m., Chicago was mostly sunny, and 78. Indianapolis was partly sunny, and 78. St. Louis was cloudy, and 74. Kansas City reported a thunderstorm, and 75. Des Moines was cloudy, and 75. Milwaukee was mostly sunny, and 78. The time is currently 10:53 a.m. Central Daylight Time. 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Now for the official National Weather Service forecast for Galesburg and surrounding areas of central and northwest Illinois. Rest of today, partly sunny. A chance of showers and thunderstorms late this morning, then a slight chance of showers and thunderstorms this afternoon. Highs in the mid-80s. Southwest winds 10 to 15 miles an hour with gusts up to 25 miles an hour. Chance of rain 50%. Tonight, thunderstorms likely. Showers likely. Lows around 60. Southwest winds 5 to 10 miles an hour, becoming northwest after midnight. Gusts up to 25 miles an hour.

Chance of rain 70%. Sunday, mostly sunny. A chance of showers in the morning. Cooler. Less humid with highs in the lower 70s. Northwest winds 10 to 15 miles an hour with gusts up to 25 miles an hour. Chance of rain 30%. Sunday night, mostly clear. Lows in the lower 50s. West winds 5 to 10 miles an hour. Monday, sunny. Highs in the mid-70s. West winds 5 to 10 miles an hour. Monday night, mostly clear. Lows in the mid-50s. Tuesday and Tuesday night, partly cloudy. A chance of showers and thunderstorms. Highs in the upper 70s. Lows in the upper 50s. Chance of rain 40%. Wednesday, partly sunny. A chance of showers and thunderstorms in the morning, then showers with thunderstorms likely in the afternoon. Locally heavy rainfall possible in the afternoon. Highs around 80. Chance of rain 80%. Wednesday night, showers likely with a chance of thunderstorms until midnight, then partly cloudy with a chance of showers after midnight. Lows in the lower 60s. Chance of rain 70%. Thursday, mostly sunny. Highs in the upper 70s. Thursday night and Juneteenth, mostly clear. Lows in the upper 50s. Highs in the lower 80s. Again, the forecast for Galesburg and surrounding areas of central and northwest Illinois for the rest of today, partly sunny. A chance of showers and thunderstorms late this morning, then a slight chance of showers and thunderstorms this afternoon. Highs in the mid-80s. Southwest winds 10 to 15 miles an hour with gusts up to 25 miles an hour. Chance of rain 50%. At 10 a.m. in Galesburg, skies were partly sunny. The temperature was 73 degrees, the dew point was 62, and the relative humidity was 67%. The wind was south at 10 miles an hour. The pressure was 29.94 inches and steady. Elsewhere around the area, at Moline, it was mostly sunny, with a temperature of 78. It was cloudy, with a temperature of 74 at Burlington, 69 at Quincy, 68 at Macomb, and 75 at Springfield. At Peoria, the weather conditions were not available. And once again at 10 a.m. in Galesburg, under partly sunny skies, the temperature was 73. Looking elsewhere around the Midwest at 10 a.m., Chicago was mostly sunny, and 78. Indianapolis was partly sunny, and 78. St. Louis was cloudy, and 74. Kansas City reported a thunderstorm, and 75. Des Moines was cloudy, and 75. Milwaukee was mostly sunny, and 78. The time is currently 10:57 a.m. Central Daylight Time. 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Now for the official National Weather Service forecast for Galesburg and surrounding areas of central and northwest Illinois. Rest of today, partly sunny. A chance of showers and thunderstorms late this morning, then a slight chance of showers and thunderstorms this afternoon. Highs in the mid-80s. Southwest winds 10 to 15 miles an hour with gusts up to 25 miles an hour. Chance of rain 50%. Tonight, thunderstorms likely. Showers likely. Lows around 60. Southwest winds 5 to 10 miles an hour, becoming northwest after midnight. Gusts up to 25 miles an hour. Chance of rain 70%. Sunday, mostly sunny. A chance of showers in the morning. Cooler. Less humid with highs in the lower 70s. Northwest winds 10 to 15 miles an hour with gusts up to 25 miles an hour. Chance of rain 30%. Sunday night, mostly clear. Lows in the lower 50s. West winds 5 to 10 miles an hour. Monday, sunny. Highs in the mid-70s. West winds 5 to 10 miles an hour. Monday night, mostly clear. Lows in the mid-50s. Tuesday and Tuesday night, partly cloudy. A chance of showers and thunderstorms. Highs in the upper 70s. Lows in the upper 50s. Chance of rain 40%. Wednesday, partly sunny. A chance of showers and thunderstorms in the morning, then showers with thunderstorms likely in the afternoon. Locally heavy rainfall possible in

The afternoon. Highs around 80. Chance of rain 80%. Wednesday night, showers likely with a chance of thunderstorms until midnight, then partly cloudy with a chance of showers after midnight. Lows in the lower 60s. Chance of rain 70%. Thursday, mostly sunny. Highs in the upper 70s. Thursday night and Juneteenth, mostly clear. Lows in the upper 50s. Highs in the lower 80s. Again, the forecast for Galesburg and surrounding areas of central and northwest Illinois for the rest of today, partly sunny. A chance of showers and thunderstorms late this morning, then a slight chance of showers and thunderstorms this afternoon. Highs in the mid-80s. Southwest winds 10 to 15 miles an hour with gusts up to 25 miles an hour. Chance of rain 50%. The time is currently 11 a.m. Central Daylight Time. 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Now for the official National Weather Service forecast for Galesburg and surrounding areas of central and northwest Illinois. Rest of today, partly sunny. A chance of showers and thunderstorms late this morning, then a slight chance of showers and thunderstorms this afternoon. Highs in the mid-80s. Southwest winds 10 to 15 miles an hour with gusts up to 25 miles an hour. Chance of rain 50%. Tonight, thunderstorms likely. Showers likely. Lows around 60. Southwest winds 5 to 10 miles an hour, becoming northwest after midnight. Gusts up to 25 miles an hour. Chance of rain 70%. Sunday, mostly sunny. A chance of showers in the morning. Cooler. Less humid with highs in the lower 70s. Northwest winds 10 to 15 miles an hour with gusts up to 25 miles an hour. Chance of rain 30%. Sunday night, mostly clear. Lows in the lower 50s. West winds 5 to 10 miles an hour. Monday, sunny. Highs in the mid-70s. West winds 5 to 10 miles an hour. Monday night, mostly clear. Lows in the mid-50s. Tuesday and Tuesday night, partly cloudy. A chance of showers and thunderstorms. Highs in the upper 70s. Lows in the upper 50s. Chance of rain 40%. Wednesday, partly sunny. A chance of showers and thunderstorms in the morning, then showers with thunderstorms likely in the afternoon. Locally heavy rainfall possible in the afternoon. Highs around 80. Chance of rain 80%. Wednesday night, showers likely with a chance of thunderstorms until midnight, then partly cloudy with a chance of showers after midnight. Lows in the lower 60s. Chance of rain 70%. Thursday, mostly sunny. Highs in the upper 70s. Thursday night and Juneteenth, mostly clear. Lows in the upper 50s. Highs in the lower 80s. Again, the forecast for Galesburg and surrounding areas of central and northwest Illinois for the rest of today, partly sunny. A chance of showers and thunderstorms late this morning, then a slight chance of showers and thunderstorms this afternoon. Highs in the mid-80s. Southwest winds 10 to 15 miles an hour with gusts up to 25 miles an hour. Chance of rain 50%. The time is currently 11:03 a.m. Central Daylight Time. 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Now for the official National Weather Service forecast for Galesburg and surrounding areas of central and northwest Illinois. Rest of today, partly sunny. A chance of showers and thunderstorms late this morning, then a slight chance of showers and thunderstorms this afternoon. Highs in the mid-80s. Southwest winds 10 to 15 miles an hour with gusts up to 25 miles an hour. Chance of rain 50%. Tonight, thunderstorms likely. Showers likely. Lows around 60. Southwest winds 5 to 10 miles an hour, becoming northwest after midnight. Gusts up to 25 miles an hour. Chance of rain 70%. Sunday, mostly sunny. A chance of showers in the morning. Cooler. Less humid with highs in the lower 70s. Northwest winds 10 to 15 miles an hour with gusts up to 25 miles an hour. Chance of rain 30%. Sunday night.

mostly clear. Lows in the lower 50s. West winds 5 to 10 miles an hour. Monday, sunny. Highs in the mid-70s. West winds 5 to 10 miles an hour. Monday night, mostly clear. Lows in the mid-50s. Tuesday and Tuesday night, partly cloudy. A chance of showers and thunderstorms. Highs in the upper 70s. Lows in the upper 50s. Chance of rain 40%. Wednesday, partly sunny. A chance of showers and thunderstorms in the morning, then showers with thunderstorms likely in the afternoon. Locally heavy rainfall possible in the afternoon. Highs around 80. Chance of rain 80%. Wednesday night, showers likely with a chance of thunderstorms until midnight, then partly cloudy with a chance of showers after midnight. Lows in the lower 60s. Chance of rain 70%. Thursday, mostly sunny. Highs in the upper 70s. Thursday night and Juneteenth, mostly clear. Lows in the upper 50s. Highs in the lower 80s. Again, the forecast for Galesburg and surrounding areas of central and northwest Illinois for the rest of today, partly sunny. A chance of showers and thunderstorms late this morning, then a slight chance of showers and thunderstorms this afternoon. Highs in the mid-80s. Southwest winds 10 to 15 miles an hour with gusts up to 25 miles an hour. Chance of rain 50%. The time is currently 11:06 a.m. Central Daylight Time. 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Now for the official National Weather Service forecast for Galesburg and surrounding areas of central and northwest Illinois. Rest of today, partly sunny. A chance of showers and thunderstorms late this morning, then a slight chance of showers and thunderstorms this afternoon. Highs in the mid-80s. Southwest winds 10 to 15 miles an hour with gusts up to 25 miles an hour. Chance of rain 50%. Tonight, thunderstorms likely. Showers likely. Lows around 60. Southwest winds 5 to 10 miles an hour, becoming northwest after midnight. Gusts up to 25 miles an hour. Chance of rain 70%. Sunday, mostly sunny. A chance of showers in the morning. Cooler. Less humid with highs in the lower 70s. Northwest winds 10 to 15 miles an hour with gusts up to 25 miles an hour. Chance of rain 30%. Sunday night, mostly clear. Lows in the lower 50s. West winds 5 to 10 miles an hour. Monday, sunny. Highs in the mid-70s. West winds 5 to 10 miles an hour. Monday night, mostly clear. Lows in the mid-50s. Tuesday and Tuesday night, partly cloudy. A chance of showers and thunderstorms. Highs in the upper 70s. Lows in the upper 50s. Chance of rain 40%. Wednesday, partly sunny. A chance of showers and thunderstorms in the morning, then showers with thunderstorms likely in the afternoon. Locally heavy rainfall possible in the afternoon. Highs around 80. Chance of rain 80%. Wednesday night, showers likely with a chance of thunderstorms until midnight, then partly cloudy with a chance of showers after midnight. Lows in the lower 60s. Chance of rain 70%. Thursday, mostly sunny. Highs in the upper 70s. Thursday night and Juneteenth, mostly clear. Lows in the upper 50s. Highs in the lower 80s. Again, the forecast for Galesburg and surrounding areas of central and northwest Illinois for the rest of today, partly sunny. A chance of showers and thunderstorms late this morning, then a slight chance of showers and thunderstorms this afternoon. Highs in the mid-80s. Southwest winds 10 to 15 miles an hour with gusts up to 25 miles an hour. Chance of rain 50%. At 11 a.m. the report from Galesburg was not available. At Moline, skies were partly sunny. The temperature was 80 degrees, the dew point was 62, and the relative humidity was 54%. The heat index was 81. The wind was southwest at 12 miles an hour, gusting to 21. The pressure was 29.90 inches and steady. Elsewhere around the area, at Quincy, rain was falling, with a temperature of 72.

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Now for the official National Weather Service forecast for Galesburg and surrounding areas of central and northwest Illinois. Rest of today, partly sunny. A chance of showers and thunderstorms late this morning, then a slight chance of showers and thunderstorms this afternoon. Highs in the mid-80s. Southwest winds 10 to 15 miles an hour with gusts up to 25 miles an hour. Chance of rain 50%. Tonight, thunderstorms likely. Showers likely. Lows around 60. Southwest winds 5 to 10 miles an hour, becoming northwest after midnight. Gusts up to 25 miles an hour. Chance of rain 70%. Sunday, mostly sunny. A chance of showers in the morning. Cooler. Less humid with highs in the lower 70s. Northwest winds 10 to 15 miles an hour with gusts up to 25 miles an hour. Chance of rain 30%. Sunday night, mostly clear. Lows in the lower 50s. West winds 5 to 10 miles an hour. Monday, sunny. Highs in the mid-70s. West winds 5 to 10 miles an hour. Monday night, mostly clear. Lows in the mid-50s. Tuesday and Tuesday night, partly cloudy. A chance of showers and thunderstorms. Highs in the upper 70s. Lows in the upper 50s. Chance of rain 40%. Wednesday, partly sunny. A chance of showers and thunderstorms in the morning, then showers with thunderstorms likely in the afternoon. Locally heavy rainfall possible in the afternoon. Highs around 80. Chance of rain 80%. Wednesday night, showers likely with a chance of thunderstorms until midnight, then partly cloudy with a chance of showers after midnight. Lows in the lower 60s. Chance of rain 70%. Thursday, mostly sunny. Highs in the upper 70s. Thursday night and Juneteenth, mostly clear. Lows in the upper 50s. Highs in the lower 80s. Again, the forecast for Galesburg and surrounding areas of central and northwest Illinois for the rest of today, partly sunny. A chance of showers and thunderstorms late this morning, then a slight chance of showers and thunderstorms this afternoon. Highs in the mid-80s. Southwest winds 10 to 15 miles an hour with gusts up to 25 miles an hour. Chance of rain 50%. At 11 a.m. the report from Galesburg was not available. At Moline, skies were partly sunny. The temperature was 80 degrees, the dew point was 62, and the relative humidity was 54%. The heat index was 81. The wind was southwest at 12 miles an hour, gusting to 21. The pressure was 29.90 inches and steady. Elsewhere around the area, at Quincy, rain was falling, with a temperature of 72. At Moline, it was mostly sunny, with a temperature of 80. It was cloudy, with a temperature of 76 at Burlington, 71 at Macomb, and 75 at Springfield. At Peoria, the weather conditions were not available. And once again at 11 a.m. the report from Galesburg was not available. At Moline, under partly sunny skies, the temperature was 80, and the heat index was 81. 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Programming originates from NOAA's National Weather Service office in Lincoln. KZZ 66 serves the following counties: Henry, Knox, Mercer, and Warren. KZZ 66 is part of the All Hazards Network of NOAA Weather Radio. At 11 a.m. in Galesburg, skies were cloudy. The temperature was 74 degrees. The dew point was 66, and the relative humidity was 74%. The wind was southwest at 17 miles an hour. The pressure was 29.95 inches and rising. Elsewhere around the area, at Quincy, rain was falling, with a temperature of 72. At Moline, it was mostly sunny, with a temperature of 80. It was cloudy, with a temperature of 76 at Burlington, 71 at Macomb, and 75 at Springfield. At Peoria, the weather conditions were not available. And once again at 11 a.m. in Galesburg, under cloudy skies, the temperature was 7.

than before. Looking elsewhere around the Midwest at 11 a.m., Chicago was mostly sunny and 80. Indianapolis was partly sunny and 78. St. Louis was cloudy and 74. Kansas City was partly sunny and 79. Des Moines reported thunder and 73. Milwaukee was mostly sunny and 80. The time is currently 11:16 a.m. Central Daylight Time. 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Now for the official National Weather Service forecast for Galesburg and surrounding areas of central and northwest Illinois. Rest of today, partly sunny. A chance of showers and thunderstorms late this morning, then a slight chance of showers and thunderstorms this afternoon. Highs in the mid-80s. Southwest winds 10 to 15 miles an hour with gusts up to 25 miles an hour. Chance of rain 50%. Tonight, thunderstorms likely. Showers likely. Lows around 60. Southwest winds 5 to 10 miles an hour, becoming northwest after midnight. Gusts up to 25 miles an hour. Chance of rain 70%. Sunday, mostly sunny. A chance of showers in the morning. Cooler. Less humid with highs in the lower 70s. Northwest winds 10 to 15 miles an hour with gusts up to 25 miles an hour. Chance of rain 30%. Sunday night, mostly clear. Lows in the lower 50s. West winds 5 to 10 miles an hour. Monday, sunny. Highs in the mid-70s. West winds 5 to 10 miles an hour. Monday night, mostly clear. Lows in the mid-50s. Tuesday and Tuesday night, partly cloudy. A chance of showers and thunderstorms. Highs in the upper 70s. Lows in the upper 50s. Chance of rain 40%. Wednesday, partly sunny. A chance of showers and thunderstorms in the morning, then showers with thunderstorms likely in the afternoon. Locally heavy rainfall possible in the afternoon. Highs around 80. Chance of rain 80%. Wednesday night, showers likely with a chance of thunderstorms until midnight, then partly cloudy with a chance of showers after midnight. Lows in the lower 60s. Chance of rain 70%. Thursday, mostly sunny. Highs in the upper 70s. Thursday night and Juneteenth, mostly clear. Lows in the upper 50s. Highs in the lower 80s. Again, the forecast for Galesburg and surrounding areas of central and northwest Illinois for the rest of today, partly sunny. A chance of showers and thunderstorms late this morning, then a slight chance of showers and thunderstorms this afternoon. Highs in the mid-80s. Southwest winds 10 to 15 miles an hour with gusts up to 25 miles an hour. Chance of rain 50%. At 11 a.m. in Galesburg, skies were cloudy. The temperature was 74 degrees, the dew point was 66, and the relative humidity was 74%. The wind was southwest at 17 miles an hour. The pressure was 29.95 inches and rising. Elsewhere around the area, at Quincy, rain was falling, with a temperature of 72. At Moline, it was mostly sunny, with a temperature of 80. It was cloudy, with a temperature of 76 at Burlington, 71 at Macomb, and 75 at Springfield. At Peoria, the weather conditions were not available. And once again at 11 a.m. in Galesburg, under cloudy skies, the temperature was 74. Looking elsewhere around the Midwest at 11 a.m., Chicago was mostly sunny and 80. Indianapolis was partly sunny and 78. St. Louis was cloudy and 74. Kansas City was partly sunny and 79. Des Moines reported thunder and 73. Milwaukee was mostly sunny and 80. The time is currently 11:20 a.m. Central Daylight Time. 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Now for the official National Weather Service forecast for Galesburg and surrounding areas of central and northwest Illinois. Rest of today, partly sunny. A chance of showers and thunderstorms late this morning, then a slight chance of showers and thunderstorms this afternoon. Highs in the mid-80s. Southwest winds 10 to 15 miles an hour.

Gusts up to 25 miles an hour. Chance of rain 50%. Tonight, thunderstorms likely. Showers likely. Lows around 60. Southwest winds 5 to 10 miles an hour, becoming northwest after midnight. Gusts up to 25 miles an hour. Chance of rain 70%. Sunday, mostly sunny. A chance of showers in the morning. Cooler. Less humid with highs in the lower 70s. Northwest winds 10 to 15 miles an hour with gusts up to 25 miles an hour. Chance of rain 30%. Sunday night, mostly clear. Lows in the lower 50s. West winds 5 to 10 miles an hour. Monday, sunny. Highs in the mid-70s. West winds 5 to 10 miles an hour. Monday night, mostly clear. Lows in the mid-50s. Tuesday and Tuesday night, partly cloudy. A chance of showers and thunderstorms. Highs in the upper 70s. Lows in the upper 50s. Chance of rain 40%. Wednesday, partly sunny. A chance of showers and thunderstorms in the morning, then showers with thunderstorms likely in the afternoon. Locally heavy rainfall possible in the afternoon. Highs around 80. Chance of rain 80%. Wednesday night, showers likely with a chance of thunderstorms until midnight, then partly cloudy with a chance of showers after midnight. Lows in the lower 60s. Chance of rain 70%. Thursday, mostly sunny. Highs in the upper 70s. Thursday night and Juneteenth, mostly clear. Lows in the upper 50s. Highs in the lower 80s. Again, the forecast for Galesburg and surrounding areas of central and northwest Illinois for the rest of today, partly sunny. A chance of showers and thunderstorms late this morning, then a slight chance of showers and thunderstorms this afternoon. Highs in the mid-80s. Southwest winds 10 to 15 miles an hour with gusts up to 25 miles an hour. Chance of rain 50%. At 11 a.m. in Galesburg, skies were cloudy. The temperature was 74 degrees, the dew point was 66, and the relative humidity was 74%. The wind was southwest at 17 miles an hour. The pressure was 29.95 inches and rising. Elsewhere around the area, at Quincy, rain was falling, with a temperature of 72. At Moline, it was mostly sunny, with a temperature of 80. It was cloudy, with a temperature of 76 at Burlington, 71 at Macomb, and 75 at Springfield. At Peoria, the weather conditions were not available. And once again at 11 a.m. in Galesburg, under cloudy skies, the temperature was 74. Looking elsewhere around the Midwest at 11 a.m., Chicago was mostly sunny, and 80. Indianapolis was partly sunny, and 78. St. Louis was cloudy, and 74. Kansas City was partly sunny, and 79. Des Moines reported thunder, and 73. Milwaukee was mostly sunny, and 80. The time is currently 11:24 a.m. Central Daylight Time. 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Now for the official National Weather Service forecast for Galesburg and surrounding areas of central and northwest Illinois. Rest of today, partly sunny. A chance of showers and thunderstorms late this morning, then a slight chance of showers and thunderstorms this afternoon. Highs in the mid-80s. Southwest winds 10 to 15 miles an hour with gusts up to 25 miles an hour. Chance of rain 50%. Tonight, thunderstorms likely. Showers likely. Lows around 60. Southwest winds 5 to 10 miles an hour, becoming northwest after midnight. Gusts up to 25 miles an hour. Chance of rain 70%. Sunday, mostly sunny. A chance of showers in the morning. Cooler. Less humid with highs in the lower 70s. Northwest winds 10 to 15 miles an hour with gusts up to 25 miles an hour. Chance of rain 30%. Sunday night, mostly clear. Lows in the lower 50s. West winds 5 to 10 miles an hour. Monday, sunny. Highs in the mid-70s. West winds 5 to 10 miles an hour. Monday night, mostly clear. Lows in the mid-50s.

Tuesday and Tuesday night, partly cloudy. A chance of showers and thunderstorms. Highs in the upper 70s. Lows in the upper 50s. Chance of rain 40%. Wednesday, partly sunny. A chance of showers and thunderstorms in the morning, then showers with thunderstorms likely in the afternoon. Locally heavy rainfall possible in the afternoon. Highs around 80. Chance of rain 80%. Wednesday night, showers likely with a chance of thunderstorms until midnight, then partly cloudy with a chance of showers after midnight. Lows in the lower 60s. Chance of rain 70%. Thursday, mostly sunny. Highs in the upper 70s. Thursday night and Juneteenth, mostly clear. Lows in the upper 50s. Highs in the lower 80s. Again, the forecast for Galesburg and surrounding areas of central and northwest Illinois for the rest of today, partly sunny. A chance of showers and thunderstorms late this morning, then a slight chance of showers and thunderstorms this afternoon. Highs in the mid-80s. Southwest winds 10 to 15 miles an hour with gusts up to 25 miles an hour. Chance of rain 50%. Now for the official National Weather Service forecast for Galesburg and surrounding areas of central and northwest Illinois. Rest of today, mostly sunny. A chance of showers and thunderstorms early this afternoon, then a slight chance of showers and thunderstorms this afternoon. Highs in the mid-80s. Southwest winds 10 to 15 miles an hour. Chance of rain 40%. Tonight, showers and thunderstorms likely. Lows around 60. West winds around 5 miles an hour, becoming north with gusts up to 20 miles an hour after midnight. Chance of rain 70%. Sunday, mostly sunny. A chance of showers in the morning. Cooler. Less humid with highs in the lower 70s. Northwest winds 10 to 15 miles an hour with gusts up to 25 miles an hour. Chance of rain 30%. Sunday night, mostly clear. Lows in the lower 50s. West winds 5 to 10 miles an hour. Monday, sunny. Highs in the mid-70s. West winds 5 to 10 miles an hour. Monday night, mostly clear. Lows in the mid-50s. Tuesday and Tuesday night, partly cloudy. A chance of showers and thunderstorms. Highs in the upper 70s. Lows in the upper 50s. Chance of rain 40%. Wednesday, partly sunny. A chance of showers and thunderstorms in the morning, then showers with thunderstorms likely in the afternoon. Locally heavy rainfall possible in the afternoon. Highs around 80. Chance of rain 80%. Wednesday night, showers likely with a chance of thunderstorms until midnight, then partly cloudy with a chance of showers after midnight. Lows in the lower 60s. Chance of rain 70%. Thursday, mostly sunny. Highs in the upper 70s. Thursday night and Juneteenth, mostly clear. Lows in the upper 50s. Highs in the lower 80s. Again, the forecast for Galesburg and surrounding areas of central and northwest Illinois for the rest of today, mostly sunny. A chance of showers and thunderstorms early this afternoon, then a slight chance of showers and thunderstorms this afternoon. Highs in the mid-80s. Southwest winds 10 to 15 miles an hour. Chance of rain 40%. At 11 a.m. in Galesburg, skies were cloudy. The temperature was 74 degrees. The dew point was 66, and the relative humidity was 74%. The wind was southwest at 17 miles an hour. The pressure was 29.95 inches and rising. Elsewhere around the area, at Quincy, rain was falling, with a temperature of 72. At Moline, it was mostly sunny, with a temperature of 80. It was cloudy, with a temperature of 76 at Burlington, 72 at Macomb, and 75 at Springfield. At Peoria, the weather conditions were not available. And once again at 11 a.m. in Galesburg, under cloudy skies, the temperature was 74. Looking elsewhere around the Midwest at 11 a.m., Chicago was mostly sunny, and 80. Indianapolis was partly sunny, and 78. St. Louis was cloudy, and 74. Kansas City was partly sunny, and 79. Des Moines reported thunder, and 73. Milwaukee was mostly sunny,

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Now for the official National Weather Service forecast for Galesburg and surrounding areas of central and northwest Illinois. Rest of today, mostly sunny. A chance of showers and thunderstorms early this afternoon. Then a slight chance of showers and thunderstorms this afternoon. Highs in the mid-80s. Southwest winds 10 to 15 miles an hour. Chance of rain 40%. Tonight, showers and thunderstorms likely. Lows around 60. West winds around 5 miles an hour, becoming north with gusts up to 20 miles an hour after midnight. Chance of rain 70%. Sunday, mostly sunny. A chance of showers in the morning. Cooler. Less humid with highs in the lower 70s. Northwest winds 10 to 15 miles an hour with gusts up to 25 miles an hour. Chance of rain 30%. Sunday night, mostly clear. Lows in the lower 50s. West winds 5 to 10 miles an hour. Monday, sunny. Highs in the mid-70s. West winds 5 to 10 miles an hour. Monday night, mostly clear. Lows in the mid-50s. Tuesday and Tuesday night, partly cloudy. A chance of showers and thunderstorms. Highs in the upper 70s. Lows in the upper 50s. Chance of rain 40%. Wednesday, partly sunny. A chance of showers and thunderstorms in the morning, then showers with thunderstorms likely in the afternoon. Locally heavy rainfall possible in the afternoon. Highs around 80. Chance of rain 80%. Wednesday night, showers likely with a chance of thunderstorms until midnight, then partly cloudy with a chance of showers after midnight. Lows in the lower 60s. Chance of rain 70%. Thursday, mostly sunny. Highs in the upper 70s. Thursday night and Juneteenth, mostly clear. Lows in the upper 50s. Highs in the lower 80s. Again, the forecast for Galesburg and surrounding areas of central and northwest Illinois for the rest of today, mostly sunny. A chance of showers and thunderstorms 80s. Again, the forecast for Galesburg and surrounding areas of central and northwest Illinois for the rest of today, mostly sunny. A chance of showers and thunderstorms early this afternoon. Then a slight chance of showers and thunderstorms this afternoon. Highs in the mid-80s. Southwest winds 10 to 15 miles an hour. Chance of rain 40%. At 11 a.m. in Galesburg, skies were cloudy. The temperature was 74 degrees, the dew point was 66, and the relative humidity was 74%. The wind was southwest at 17 miles an hour. The pressure was 29.95 inches and rising. Elsewhere around the area, at Quincy, rain was falling with a temperature of 72. At Moline, it was mostly sunny, with a temperature of 80. It was cloudy, with a temperature of 76 at Burlington, 72 at Macomb, and 75 at Springfield. At Peoria, the weather conditions were not available. And once again at 11 a.m. in Galesburg, under cloudy skies, the temperature was 74. Looking elsewhere around the Midwest at 11 a.m., Chicago was mostly sunny, and 80. Indianapolis was partly sunny, and 78. St. Louis was cloudy, and 74. Kansas City was partly sunny, and 79. Des Moines reported thunder, and 73. Milwaukee was mostly sunny, and 80. The time is currently 11:34 a.m. Central Daylight Time. 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Now for the official National Weather Service forecast for Galesburg and surrounding areas of central and northwest Illinois. Rest of today, mostly sunny. A chance of showers and thunderstorms early this afternoon. Then a slight chance of showers and thunderstorms this afternoon. Highs in the mid-80s. Southwest winds 10 to 15 miles an hour. Chance of rain 40%. Tonight, showers and thunderstorms likely. Lows around 60. West winds around 5 miles an hour, becoming north with gusts up to 20 miles an hour after midnight. Chance of rain 70%. Sunday,

mostly sunny. A chance of showers in the morning. Cooler. Less humid with highs in the lower 70s. Northwest winds 10 to 15 miles an hour with gusts up to 25 miles an hour. Chance of rain 30%. Sunday night, mostly clear. Lows in the lower 50s. West winds 5 to 10 miles an hour. Monday, sunny. Highs in the mid-70s. West winds 5 to 10 miles an hour. Monday night, mostly clear. Lows in the mid-50s. Tuesday and Tuesday night, partly cloudy. A chance of showers and thunderstorms. Highs in the upper 70s. Lows in the upper 50s. Chance of rain 40%. Wednesday, partly sunny. A chance of showers and thunderstorms in the morning, then showers with thunderstorms likely in the afternoon. Locally heavy rainfall possible in the afternoon. Highs around 80. Chance of rain 80%. Wednesday night, showers likely with a chance of thunderstorms until midnight, then partly cloudy with a chance of showers after midnight. Lows in the lower 60s. Chance of rain 70%. Thursday, mostly sunny. Highs in the upper 70s. Thursday night and Juneteenth, mostly clear. Lows in the upper 50s. Highs in the lower 80s. Again, the forecast for Galesburg and surrounding areas of central and northwest Illinois for the rest of today, mostly sunny. A chance of showers and thunderstorms early this afternoon, then a slight chance of showers and thunderstorms this afternoon. Highs in the mid-80s. Southwest winds 10 to 15 miles an hour. Chance of rain 40%. At 11 a.m. in Galesburg, skies were cloudy. The temperature was 74 degrees, the dew point was 66, and the relative humidity was 74%. The wind was southwest at 17 miles an hour. The pressure was 29.95 inches and rising. Elsewhere around the area, at Quincy, rain was falling, with a temperature of 72. At Moline, it was mostly sunny, with a temperature of 80. It was cloudy, with a temperature of 76 at Burlington, 72 at Macomb, and 75 at Springfield. At Peoria, the weather conditions were not available. And once again at 11 a.m. in Galesburg, under cloudy skies, the temperature was 74. Looking elsewhere around the Midwest at 11 a.m., Chicago was mostly sunny, and 80. Indianapolis was partly sunny, and 78. St. Louis was cloudy, and 74. Kansas City was partly sunny, and 79. Des Moines reported thunder, and 73. Milwaukee was mostly sunny, and 80. The time is currently 11:38 a.m. Central Daylight Time. 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Now for the official National Weather Service forecast for Galesburg and surrounding areas of central and northwest Illinois. Rest of today, mostly sunny. A chance of showers and thunderstorms early this afternoon, then a slight chance of showers and thunderstorms this afternoon. Highs in the mid-80s. Southwest winds 10 to 15 miles an hour. Chance of rain 40%. Tonight, showers and thunderstorms likely. Lows around 60. West winds around 5 miles an hour, becoming north with gusts up to 20 miles an hour after midnight. Chance of rain 70%. Sunday, mostly sunny. A chance of showers in the morning. Cooler. Less humid with highs in the lower 70s. Northwest winds 10 to 15 miles an hour with gusts up to 25 miles an hour. Chance of rain 30%. Sunday night, mostly clear. Lows in the lower 50s. West winds 5 to 10 miles an hour. Monday, sunny. Highs in the mid-70s. West winds 5 to 10 miles an hour. Monday night, mostly clear. Lows in the mid-50s. Tuesday and Tuesday night, partly cloudy. A chance of showers and thunderstorms. Highs in the upper 70s. Lows in the upper 50s. Chance of rain 40%. Wednesday, partly sunny. A chance of showers and thunderstorms in the morning, then showers with thunderstorms likely in the afternoon. Locally heavy rainfall possible in the afternoon. Highs around 80. Chance of rain 80%. Wednesday night,
Showers likely with a chance of thunderstorms until midnight, then partly cloudy with a chance of showers after midnight. Lows in the lower 60s. Chance of rain 70%. Thursday, mostly sunny. Highs in the upper 70s. Thursday night and Juneteenth, mostly clear. Lows in the upper 50s. Highs in the lower 80s. Again, the forecast for Galesburg and surrounding areas of central and northwest Illinois for the rest of today, mostly sunny. A chance of showers and thunderstorms early this afternoon, then a slight chance of showers and thunderstorms this afternoon. Highs in the mid-80s. Southwest winds 10 to 15 miles an hour. Chance of rain 40%. At 11 a.m. in Galesburg, skies were cloudy. The temperature was 74 degrees, the dew point was 66, and the relative humidity was 74%. The wind was southwest at 17 miles an hour. The pressure was 29.95 inches and rising. Elsewhere around the area, at Quincy, rain was falling, with a temperature of 72. At Moline, it was mostly sunny, with a temperature of 80. It was cloudy, with a temperature of 76 at Burlington, 72 at Macomb, and 75 at Springfield. At Peoria, the weather conditions were not available. And once again at 11 a.m. in Galesburg, under cloudy skies, the temperature was 74. Looking elsewhere around the Midwest at 11 a.m., Chicago was mostly sunny, and 80. Indianapolis was partly sunny, and 78. St. Louis was cloudy, and 74. Kansas City was partly sunny, and 79. Des Moines reported thunder, and 73. Milwaukee was mostly sunny, and 80. The time is currently 11:42 a.m. Central Daylight Time. 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Now for the official National Weather Service forecast for Galesburg and surrounding areas of central and northwest Illinois. Rest of today, mostly sunny. A chance of showers and thunderstorms early this afternoon, then a slight chance of showers and thunderstorms this afternoon. Highs in the mid-80s. Southwest winds 10 to 15 miles an hour. Chance of rain 40%. Tonight, showers and thunderstorms likely. Lows around 60. West winds around 5 miles an hour, becoming north with gusts up to 20 miles an hour after midnight. Chance of rain 70%. Sunday, mostly sunny. A chance of showers in the morning. Cooler. Less humid with highs in the lower 70s. Northwest winds 10 to 15 miles an hour with gusts up to 25 miles an hour. Chance of rain 30%. Sunday night, mostly clear. Lows in the lower 50s. West winds 5 to 10 miles an hour. Monday, sunny. Highs in the mid-70s. West winds 5 to 10 miles an hour. Monday night, mostly clear. Lows in the mid-50s. Tuesday and Tuesday night, partly cloudy. A chance of showers and thunderstorms. Highs in the upper 70s. Lows in the upper 50s. Chance of rain 40%. Wednesday, partly sunny. A chance of showers and thunderstorms in the morning, then showers with thunderstorms likely in the afternoon. Locally heavy rainfall possible in the afternoon. Highs around 80. Chance of rain 80%. Wednesday night, showers likely with a chance of thunderstorms until midnight, then partly cloudy with a chance of showers after midnight. Lows in the lower 60s. Chance of rain 70%. Thursday, mostly sunny. Highs in the upper 70s. Thursday night and Juneteenth, mostly clear. Lows in the upper 50s. Highs in the lower 80s. Again, the forecast for Galesburg and surrounding areas of central and northwest Illinois for the rest of today, mostly sunny. A chance of showers and thunderstorms early this afternoon, then a slight chance of showers and thunderstorms this afternoon. Highs in the mid-80s. Southwest winds 10 to 15 miles an hour. Chance of rain 40%. At 11 a.m. in Galesburg, skies were cloudy. The temperature was 74 degrees, the dew point was 66, and the relative humidity was 74%. The wind was southwest at 17 miles an hour. The pressure was 29.95 inches and rising.

elsewhere around the area. At Quincy, rain was falling with a temperature of 72. At Moline, it was mostly sunny with a temperature of 80. It was cloudy with a temperature of 76 at Burlington, 72 at Macomb, and 75 at Springfield. At Peoria, the weather conditions were not available. And once again at 11 a.m. in Galesburg, under cloudy skies, the temperature was 74. Looking elsewhere around the Midwest at 11 a.m., Chicago was mostly sunny and 80. Indianapolis was partly sunny and 78. St. Louis was cloudy and 74. Kansas City was partly sunny and 79. Des Moines reported thunder and 73. Milwaukee was mostly sunny and 80. The time is currently 11:46 a.m. Central Daylight Time. 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Now for the official National Weather Service forecast for Galesburg and surrounding areas of central and northwest Illinois. Rest of today, mostly sunny. A chance of showers and thunderstorms early this afternoon, then a slight chance of showers and thunderstorms this afternoon. Highs in the mid-80s. Southwest winds 10 to 15 miles an hour. Chance of rain 40%. Tonight, showers and thunderstorms likely. Lows around 60. West winds around 5 miles an hour, becoming north with gusts up to 20 miles an hour after midnight. Chance of rain 70%. Sunday, mostly sunny. A chance of showers in the morning. Cooler. Less humid with highs in the lower 70s. Northwest winds 10 to 15 miles an hour with gusts up to 25 miles an hour. Chance of rain 30%. Sunday night, mostly clear. Lows in the lower 50s. West winds 5 to 10 miles an hour. Monday, sunny. Highs in the mid 70s. West winds 5 to 10 miles an hour. Monday night, mostly clear. Lows in the mid 50s. Tuesday and Tuesday night, partly cloudy. A chance of showers and thunderstorms. Highs in the upper 70s. Lows in the upper 50s. Chance of rain 40%. Wednesday, partly sunny. A chance of showers and thunderstorms in the morning, then showers with thunderstorms likely in the afternoon. Locally heavy rainfall possible in the afternoon. Highs around 80. Chance of rain 80%. Wednesday night, showers likely with a chance of thunderstorms until midnight, then partly cloudy with a chance of showers after midnight. Lows in the lower 60s. Chance of rain 70%. Thursday, mostly sunny. Highs in the upper 70s. Thursday night and Juneteenth, mostly clear. Lows in the upper 50s. Highs in the lower 80s. Again, the forecast for Galesburg and surrounding areas of central and northwest Illinois for the rest of today, mostly sunny. A chance of showers and thunderstorms early this afternoon, then a slight chance of showers and thunderstorms this afternoon. Highs in the mid-80s. Southwest winds 10 to 15 miles an hour. Chance of rain 40%. At 11 a.m. in Galesburg, skies were cloudy. The temperature was 74 degrees. The dew point was 66, and the relative humidity was 74%. The wind was southwest at 17 miles an hour. The pressure was 29.95 inches and rising. Elsewhere around the area, at Quincy, rain was falling with a temperature of 72. At Moline, it was mostly sunny with a temperature of 80. It was cloudy with a temperature of 76 at Burlington, 72 at Macomb, and 75 at Springfield. At Peoria, the weather conditions were not available. And once again at 11 a.m. in Galesburg, under cloudy skies, the temperature was 74. Looking elsewhere around the Midwest at 11 a.m., Chicago was mostly sunny and 80. Indianapolis was partly sunny and 78. St. Louis was cloudy and 74. Kansas City was partly sunny and 79. Des Moines reported thunder and 73. Milwaukee was mostly sunny and 80. The time is currently 11:50 a.m. Central Daylight Time. 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Now for the official national

and surrounding areas of central and northwest Illinois for the rest of today, mostly sunny. A chance of showers and thunderstorms early this afternoon, then a slight chance of showers and thunderstorms this afternoon. Highs in the mid-80s. Southwest winds 10 to 15 miles an hour. Chance of rain 40%. Now for the official National Weather Service forecast for Galesburg and surrounding areas of central and northwest Illinois. Rest of today, mostly cloudy. A chance of showers and thunderstorms early this afternoon, then a slight chance of showers and thunderstorms this afternoon. Highs in the mid-80s. Southwest winds 10 to 15 miles an hour. Chance of rain 40%. Tonight, showers and thunderstorms likely. Lows around 60. West winds around 5 miles an hour, becoming north with gusts up to 20 miles an hour after midnight. Chance of rain 70%. Sunday, sunny. A chance of showers in the morning. Cooler. Less humid with highs in the lower 70s. Northwest winds 10 to 15 miles an hour with gusts up to 25 miles an hour. Chance of rain 30%. Sunday night, mostly clear. Lows in the lower 50s. Northwest winds 10 to 15 miles an hour, becoming west around 5 miles an hour after midnight. Monday, sunny. Highs in the upper 70s. West winds 5 to 10 miles an hour. Monday night, mostly clear. Lows in the mid-50s. Tuesday, mostly sunny. A chance of showers and thunderstorms in the afternoon. Highs in the upper 70s. Chance of rain 50%. Tuesday night, partly cloudy. A chance of showers after midnight. Lows in the mid-50s. Chance of rain 50%. Wednesday, showers likely in the morning, then showers with thunderstorms likely in the afternoon. Locally heavy rainfall possible in the afternoon. Highs around 80. Chance of rain 80%. Wednesday night, showers likely with a chance of thunderstorms until midnight, then partly cloudy with a chance of showers after midnight. Lows in the lower 60s. Chance of rain 70%. Thursday, mostly sunny. Highs in the upper 70s. Thursday night and Juneteenth, mostly clear. Lows in the upper 50s. Highs in the lower 80s. Again, the forecast for Galesburg and surrounding areas of central and northwest Illinois for the rest of today, mostly cloudy. A chance of showers and thunderstorms early this afternoon, then a slight chance of showers and thunderstorms this afternoon. Highs in the mid-80s. Southwest winds 10 to 15 miles an hour. Chance of rain 40%. The time is currently 12:03 p.m. Central Daylight Time. 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Now for the official National Weather Service forecast for Galesburg and surrounding areas of central and northwest Illinois. Rest of today, mostly cloudy. A chance of showers and thunderstorms early this afternoon, then a slight chance of showers and thunderstorms this afternoon. Highs in the mid-80s. Southwest winds 10 to 15 miles an hour. Chance of rain 40%. Tonight, showers and thunderstorms likely. Lows around 60. West winds around 5 miles an hour, becoming north with gusts up to 20 miles an hour after midnight. Chance of rain 70%. Sunday, sunny. A chance of showers in the morning. Cooler. Less humid with highs in the lower 70s. Northwest winds 10 to 15 miles an hour with gusts up to 25 miles an hour. Chance of rain 30%. Sunday night, mostly clear. Lows in the lower 50s. Northwest winds 10 to 15 miles an hour, becoming west around 5 miles an hour after midnight. Monday, sunny. Highs in the upper 70s. West winds 5 to 10 miles an hour. Monday night, mostly clear. Lows in the mid-50s. Tuesday, mostly sunny. A chance of showers and thunderstorms in the afternoon. Highs in the upper 70s. Chance of rain 50%. Tuesday night, partly cloudy. A chance of showers after midnight. Lows in the mid-50s. Chance of rain 50%. Wednesday, showers likely in the morning, then showers with thunderstorms likely in the afternoon. Locally,

Rainfall possible in the afternoon. Highs around 80. Chance of rain 80%. Wednesday night, showers likely with a chance of thunderstorms until midnight, then partly cloudy with a chance of showers after midnight. Lows in the lower 60s. Chance of rain 70%. Thursday, mostly sunny. Highs in the upper 70s. Thursday night and Juneteenth, mostly clear. Lows in the upper 50s. Highs in the lower 80s. Again, the forecast for Galesburg and surrounding areas of central and northwest Illinois for the rest of today, mostly cloudy. A chance of showers and thunderstorms early this afternoon, then a slight chance of showers and thunderstorms this afternoon. Highs in the mid-80s. Southwest winds 10 to 15 miles an hour. Chance of rain 40%. The time is currently 12:06 p.m. Central Daylight Time. 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Now for the official National Weather Service forecast for Galesburg and surrounding areas of central and northwest Illinois. Rest of today, mostly cloudy. A chance of showers and thunderstorms early this afternoon, then a slight chance of showers and thunderstorms this afternoon. Highs in the mid-80s. Southwest winds 10 to 15 miles an hour. Chance of rain 40%. Tonight, showers and thunderstorms likely. Lows around 60. West winds around 5 miles an hour, becoming north with gusts up to 20 miles an hour after midnight. Chance of rain 70%. Sunday, sunny. A chance of showers in the morning. Cooler. Less humid with highs in the lower 70s. Northwest winds 10 to 15 miles an hour with gusts up to 25 miles an hour. Chance of rain 30%. Sunday night, mostly clear. Lows in the lower 50s. Northwest winds 10 to 15 miles an hour, becoming west around 5 miles an hour after midnight. Monday, sunny. Highs in the upper 70s. West winds 5 to 10 miles an hour. Monday night, mostly clear. Lows in the mid-50s. Tuesday, mostly sunny. A chance of showers and thunderstorms in the afternoon. Highs in the upper 70s. Chance of rain 50%. Tuesday night, partly cloudy. A chance of showers after midnight. Lows in the mid-50s. Chance of rain 50%. Wednesday, showers likely in the morning, then showers with thunderstorms likely in the afternoon. Locally heavy rainfall possible in the afternoon. Highs around 80. Chance of rain 80%. Wednesday night, showers likely with a chance of thunderstorms until midnight, then partly cloudy with a chance of showers after midnight. Lows in the lower 60s. Chance of rain 70%. Thursday, mostly sunny. Highs in the upper 70s. Thursday night and Juneteenth, mostly clear. Lows in the upper 50s. Highs in the lower 80s. Again, the forecast for Galesburg and surrounding areas of central and northwest Illinois for the rest of today, mostly cloudy. A chance of showers and thunderstorms early this afternoon, then a slight chance of showers and thunderstorms this afternoon. Highs in the mid-80s. Southwest winds 10 to 15 miles an hour. Chance of rain 40%. At noon in Galesburg, skies were cloudy. The temperature was 76 degrees, the dew point was 68, and the relative humidity was 76%. The wind was southwest at 21 miles an hour, gusting to 26. The pressure was 29.95 inches and steady. Elsewhere around the area, at Moline, it was mostly sunny, with a temperature of 82. It was cloudy, with a temperature of 73 at Peoria, 77 at Burlington, 74 at Quincy, 74 at Macomb, and 75 at Springfield. And once again at noon in Galesburg, under cloudy skies, the temperature was 76. Looking elsewhere around the Midwest at noon, Chicago was mostly sunny, and 81. Indianapolis was partly sunny, and 79. St. Louis was cloudy, and 74. Kansas City was partly sunny, and 82. Des Moines had light rain, and 68. Milwaukee was mostly sunny, and 81. The time is currently 12:10 p.m. Central Daylight Time. You're

a chance of showers in the morning. Cooler. Less humid with highs in the lower 70s. Northwest winds 10 to 15 miles an hour with gusts up to 25 miles an hour. Chance of rain 30%. Sunday night, mostly clear. Lows in the lower 50s. Northwest winds 10 to 15 miles an hour, becoming west around 5 miles an hour after midnight. Monday, sunny. Highs in the upper 70s. West winds 5 to 10 miles an hour. Monday night, mostly clear. Lows in the mid-50s. Tuesday, mostly sunny. A chance of showers and thunderstorms in the afternoon. Highs in the upper 70s. Chance of rain 50%. Tuesday night, partly cloudy. A chance of showers after midnight. Lows in the mid-50s. Chance of rain 50%. Wednesday, showers likely in the morning, then showers with thunderstorms likely in the afternoon. Locally heavy rainfall possible in the afternoon. Highs around 80. Chance of rain 80%. Wednesday night, showers likely with a chance of thunderstorms until midnight, then partly cloudy with a chance of showers after midnight. Lows in the lower 60s. Chance of rain 70%. Thursday, mostly sunny. Highs in the upper 70s. Thursday night and Juneteenth, mostly clear. Lows in the upper 50s. Highs in the lower 80s. Again, the forecast for Galesburg and surrounding areas of central and northwest Illinois for the rest of today, mostly cloudy. A chance of showers and thunderstorms early this afternoon, then a slight chance of showers and thunderstorms this afternoon. Highs in the mid-80s. Southwest winds 10 to 15 miles an hour. Chance of rain 40%. At noon in Galesburg, skies were cloudy. The temperature was 76 degrees, the dew point was 68, and the relative humidity was 76%. The wind was southwest at 21 miles an hour, gusting to 26. The pressure was 29.95 inches and steady. Elsewhere around the area, at Moline, it was mostly sunny, with a temperature of 82. It was cloudy, with a temperature of 73 at Peoria, 77 at Burlington, 74 at Quincy, 74 at Macomb, and 75 at Springfield. And once again at noon in Galesburg, under cloudy skies, the temperature was 76. Looking elsewhere around the Midwest at noon, Chicago was mostly sunny, and 81. Indianapolis was partly sunny, and 79. St. Louis was cloudy, and 74. Kansas City was partly sunny, and 82. Des Moines had light rain, and 68. Milwaukee was mostly sunny, and 81. 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Now for the official National Weather Service forecast for Galesburg and surrounding areas of central and northwest Illinois. Rest of today, mostly cloudy. A chance of showers and thunderstorms early this afternoon, then a slight chance of showers and thunderstorms this afternoon. Highs in the mid-80s. Southwest winds 10 to 15 miles an hour. Chance of rain 40%. Tonight, showers and thunderstorms likely. Lows around 60. West winds around 5 miles an hour, becoming north with gusts up to 20 miles an hour after midnight. Chance of rain 70%. Sunday, sunny. A chance of showers in the morning. Cooler. Less humid with highs in the lower 70s. Northwest winds 10 to 15 miles an hour with gusts up to 25 miles an hour. Chance of rain 30%. Sunday night, mostly clear. Lows in the lower 50s. Northwest winds 10 to 15 miles an hour, becoming west around 5 miles an hour after midnight. Monday, sunny. Highs in the upper 70s. West winds 5 to 10 miles an hour.

Monday night, mostly clear. Lows in the mid-50s. Tuesday, mostly sunny. A chance of showers and thunderstorms in the afternoon. Highs in the upper 70s. Chance of rain 50%. Tuesday night, partly cloudy. A chance of showers after midnight. Lows in the mid-50s. Chance of rain 50%. Wednesday, showers likely in the morning, then showers with thunderstorms likely in the afternoon. Locally heavy rainfall possible in the afternoon. Highs around 80. Chance of rain 80%. Wednesday night, showers likely with a chance of thunderstorms until midnight, then partly cloudy with a chance of showers after midnight. Lows in the lower 60s. Chance of rain 70%. Thursday, mostly sunny. Highs in the upper 70s. Thursday night and Juneteenth, mostly clear. Lows in the upper 50s. Highs in the lower 80s. Again, the forecast for Galesburg and surrounding areas of central and northwest Illinois for the rest of today, mostly cloudy. A chance of showers and thunderstorms early this afternoon, then a slight chance of showers and thunderstorms this afternoon. Highs in the mid-80s. Southwest winds 10 to 15 miles an hour. Chance of rain 40%. At noon in Galesburg, skies were partly sunny. The temperature was 76 degrees, the dew point was 68, and the relative humidity was 76%. The wind was southwest at 21 miles an hour, gusting to 26. The pressure was 29.95 inches and steady. Elsewhere around the area, at Moline, it was mostly sunny, with a temperature of 82. It was partly sunny, with a temperature of 77 at Burlington and 74 at Quincy. It was cloudy, with a temperature of 73 at Peoria, 74 at Macomb, and 75 at Springfield. And once again at noon in Galesburg, under partly sunny skies, the temperature was 76. Looking elsewhere around the Midwest at noon, Chicago was mostly sunny, and 81. Indianapolis was cloudy, and 79. St. Louis was cloudy, and 74. Kansas City was partly sunny, and 82. Des Moines had light rain, and 68. Milwaukee was mostly sunny, and 81. The time is currently 12:18 p.m. Central Daylight Time. 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Now for the official National Weather Service forecast for Galesburg and surrounding areas of central and northwest Illinois. Rest of today, mostly cloudy. A chance of showers and thunderstorms early this afternoon, then a slight chance of showers and thunderstorms this afternoon. Highs in the mid-80s. Southwest winds 10 to 15 miles an hour. Chance of rain 40%. Tonight, showers and thunderstorms likely. Lows around 60. West winds around 5 miles an hour, becoming north with gusts up to 20 miles an hour after midnight. Chance of rain 70%. Sunday, sunny. A chance of showers in the morning. Cooler. Less humid with highs in the lower 70s. Northwest winds 10 to 15 miles an hour with gusts up to 25 miles an hour. Chance of rain 30%. Sunday night, mostly clear. Lows in the lower 50s. Northwest winds 10 to 15 miles an hour, becoming west around 5 miles an hour after midnight. Monday, sunny. Highs in the upper 70s. West winds 5 to 10 miles an hour. Monday night, mostly clear. Lows in the mid-50s. Tuesday, mostly sunny. A chance of showers and thunderstorms in the afternoon. Highs in the upper 70s. Chance of rain 50%. Tuesday night, partly cloudy. A chance of showers after midnight. Lows in the mid-50s. Chance of rain 50%. Wednesday, showers likely in the morning, then showers with thunderstorms likely in the afternoon. Locally heavy rainfall possible in the afternoon. Highs around 80. Chance of rain 80%. Wednesday night, showers likely with a chance of thunderstorms until midnight, then partly cloudy with a chance of showers after midnight. Lows in the lower 60s. Chance of rain 70%. Thursday, mostly sunny. Highs in the upper 70s. Thursday night and Juneteenth, mostly clear.

lows in the upper 50s, highs in the lower 80s. Again, the forecast for Galesburg and surrounding areas of central and northwest Illinois for the rest of today, mostly cloudy. A chance of showers and thunderstorms early this afternoon, then a slight chance of showers and thunderstorms this afternoon. Highs in the mid-80s. Southwest winds 10 to 15 miles an hour. Chance of rain 40%. At noon in Galesburg, skies were partly sunny. The temperature was 76 degrees, the dew point was 68, and the relative humidity was 76%. The wind was southwest at 21 miles an hour, gusting to 26. The pressure was 29.95 inches and steady. Elsewhere around the area, at Moline, it was mostly sunny, with a temperature of 82. It was partly sunny, with a temperature of 77 at Burlington and 74 at Quincy. It was cloudy, with a temperature of 73 at Peoria, 74 at Macomb, and 75 at Springfield. And once again at noon in Galesburg, under partly sunny skies, the temperature was 76. Looking elsewhere around the Midwest at noon, Chicago was mostly sunny, and 81. Indianapolis was cloudy, and 79. St. Louis was cloudy, and 74. Kansas City was partly sunny, and 82. Des Moines had light rain, and 68. Milwaukee was mostly sunny, and 81. The time is currently 12:22 p.m. Central Daylight Time. 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Now for the official National Weather Service forecast for Galesburg and surrounding areas of central and northwest Illinois. Rest of today, mostly cloudy. A chance of showers and thunderstorms early this afternoon. Then a slight chance of showers and thunderstorms this afternoon. Highs in the mid-80s. Southwest winds 10 to 15 miles an hour. Chance of rain 40%. Tonight, showers and thunderstorms likely. Lows around 60. West winds around 5 miles an hour, becoming north with gusts up to 20 miles an hour after midnight. Chance of rain 70%. Sunday, sunny. A chance of showers in the morning. Cooler. Less humid with highs in the lower 70s. Northwest winds 10 to 15 miles an hour with gusts up to 25 miles an hour. Chance of rain 30%. Sunday night, mostly clear. Lows in the lower 50s. Northwest winds 10 to 15 miles an hour, becoming west around 5 miles an hour after midnight. Monday, sunny. Highs in the upper 70s. West winds 5 to 10 miles an hour. Monday night, mostly clear. Lows in the mid-50s. Tuesday, mostly sunny. A chance of showers and thunderstorms in the afternoon. Highs in the upper 70s. Chance of rain 50%. Tuesday night, partly cloudy. A chance of showers after midnight. Lows in the mid-50s. Chance of rain 50%. Wednesday, showers likely in the morning, then showers with thunderstorms likely in the afternoon. Locally heavy rainfall possible in the afternoon. Highs around 80. Chance of rain 80%. Wednesday night, showers likely with a chance of thunderstorms until midnight, then partly cloudy with a chance of showers after midnight. Lows in the lower 60s. Chance of rain 70%. Thursday, mostly sunny. Highs in the upper 70s. Thursday night and Juneteenth, mostly clear. Lows in the upper 50s. Highs in the lower 80s. Again, the forecast for Galesburg and surrounding areas of central and northwest Illinois for the rest of today, mostly cloudy. A chance of showers and thunderstorms early this afternoon. Then a slight chance of showers and thunderstorms this afternoon. Highs in the mid-80s. Southwest winds 10 to 15 miles an hour. Chance of rain 40%. At noon in Galesburg, skies were partly sunny. The temperature was 76 degrees, the dew point was 68, and the relative humidity was 76%. The wind was southwest at 21 miles an hour, gusting to 26. The pressure was 29.95 inches and steady. Elsewhere around the area, at Moline, it was mostly sunny, with a temperature of 82. It was partly sunny, with a temperature of 77.

Burlington, and 74 at Quincy. It was cloudy, with a temperature of 73 at Peoria, 74 at Macomb, and 75 at Springfield. And once again at noon in Galesburg, under partly sunny skies, the temperature was 76. Looking elsewhere around the Midwest at noon, Chicago was mostly sunny, and 81. Indianapolis was cloudy, and 79. St. Louis was cloudy, and 74. Kansas City was partly sunny, and 82. Des Moines had light rain, and 68. Milwaukee was mostly sunny, and 81. The time is currently 12:26 p.m. Central Daylight Time. 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Now for the official National Weather Service forecast for Galesburg and surrounding areas of central and northwest Illinois. Rest of today, mostly cloudy. A chance of showers and thunderstorms early this afternoon, then a slight chance of showers and thunderstorms this afternoon. Highs in the mid-80s. Southwest winds 10 to 15 miles an hour. Chance of rain 40%. Tonight, showers and thunderstorms likely. Lows around 60. West winds around 5 miles an hour, becoming north with gusts up to 20 miles an hour after midnight. Chance of rain 70%. Sunday, sunny. A chance of showers in the morning. Cooler. Less humid with highs in the lower 70s. Northwest winds 10 to 15 miles an hour with gusts up to 25 miles an hour. Chance of rain 30%. Sunday night, mostly clear. Lows in the lower 50s. Northwest winds 10 to 15 miles an hour, becoming west around 5 miles an hour after midnight. Monday, sunny. Highs in the upper 70s. West winds 5 to 10 miles an hour. Monday night, mostly clear. Lows in the mid-50s. Tuesday, mostly sunny. A chance of showers and thunderstorms in the afternoon. Highs in the upper 70s. Chance of rain 50%. Tuesday night, partly cloudy. A chance of showers after midnight. Lows in the mid-50s. Chance of rain 50%. Wednesday, showers likely in the morning, then showers with thunderstorms likely in the afternoon. Locally heavy rainfall possible in the afternoon. Highs around 80. Chance of rain 80%. Wednesday night, showers likely with a chance of thunderstorms until midnight, then partly cloudy with a chance of showers after midnight. Lows in the lower 60s. Chance of rain 70%. Thursday, mostly sunny. Highs in the upper 70s. Thursday night and Juneteenth, mostly clear. Lows in the upper 50s. Highs in the lower 80s. Again, the forecast for Galesburg and surrounding areas of central and northwest Illinois for the rest of today, mostly cloudy. A chance of showers and thunderstorms early this afternoon, then a slight chance of showers and thunderstorms this afternoon. Highs in the mid-80s. Southwest winds 10 to 15 miles an hour. Chance of rain 40%. At noon in Galesburg, skies were partly sunny. The temperature was 76 degrees, the dew point was 68, and the relative humidity was 76%. The wind was southwest at 21 miles an hour, gusting to 26. The pressure was 29.95 inches and steady. Elsewhere around the area, at Moline, it was mostly sunny, with a temperature of 82. It was partly sunny, with a temperature of 77 at Burlington and 74 at Quincy. It was cloudy, with a temperature of 73 at Peoria, 74 at Macomb, and 75 at Springfield. And once again at noon in Galesburg, under partly sunny skies, the temperature was 76. Looking elsewhere around the Midwest at noon, Chicago was mostly sunny, and 81. Indianapolis was cloudy, and 79. St. Louis was cloudy, and 74. Kansas City was partly sunny, and 82. Des Moines had light rain, and 68. Milwaukee was mostly sunny, and 81. The time is currently 12:30 p.m. Central Daylight Time. 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Now for the official National Weather Service forecast for Galesburg and surrounding areas of central and

Northwest Illinois. Rest of today, mostly cloudy. A chance of showers and thunderstorms early this afternoon. Then a slight chance of showers and thunderstorms this afternoon. Highs in the mid-80s. Southwest winds 10 to 15 miles an hour. Chance of rain 40%. Tonight, showers and thunderstorms likely. Lows around 60. West winds around 5 miles an hour, becoming north with gusts up to 20 miles an hour after midnight. Chance of rain 70%. Sunday, sunny. A chance of showers in the morning. Cooler. Less humid with highs in the lower 70s. Northwest winds 10 to 15 miles an hour with gusts up to 25 miles an hour. Chance of rain 30%. Sunday night, mostly clear. Lows in the lower 50s. Northwest winds 10 to 15 miles an hour, becoming west around 5 miles an hour after midnight. Monday, sunny. Highs in the upper 70s. West winds 5 to 10 miles an hour. Monday night, mostly clear. Lows in the mid-50s. Tuesday, mostly sunny. A chance of showers and thunderstorms in the afternoon. Highs in the upper 70s. Chance of rain 50%. Tuesday night, partly cloudy. A chance of showers after midnight. Lows in the mid-50s. Chance of rain 50%. Wednesday, showers likely in the morning, then showers with thunderstorms likely in the afternoon. Locally heavy rainfall possible in the afternoon. Highs around 80. Chance of rain 80%. Wednesday night, showers likely with a chance of thunderstorms until midnight, then partly cloudy with a chance of showers after midnight. Lows in the lower 60s. Wednesday night, showers likely with a chance of thunderstorms until midnight, then partly cloudy with a chance of showers after midnight. Lows in the lower 60s. Chance of rain 70%. Thursday, mostly sunny. Highs in the upper 70s. Thursday night and Juneteenth, mostly clear. Lows in the upper 50s. Highs in the lower 80s. Again, the forecast for Galesburg and surrounding areas of central and northwest Illinois for the rest of today, mostly cloudy. A chance of showers and thunderstorms early this afternoon. Then a slight chance of showers and thunderstorms this afternoon. Highs in the mid-80s. Southwest winds 10 to 15 miles an hour. Chance of rain 40%. At noon in Galesburg, skies were partly sunny. The temperature was 76 degrees, the dew point was 68, and the relative humidity was 76%. The wind was southwest at 21 miles an hour, gusting to 26. The pressure was 29.95 inches and steady. Elsewhere around the area, at Moline, it was mostly sunny, with a temperature of 82. It was partly sunny, with a temperature of 77 at Burlington and 74 at Quincy. It was cloudy, with a temperature of 73 at Peoria, 74 at Macomb, and 75 at Springfield. And once again at noon in Galesburg, under partly sunny skies, the temperature was 76. Looking elsewhere around the Midwest at noon, Chicago was mostly sunny, and 81. Indianapolis was cloudy, and 79. St. Louis was cloudy, and 74. Kansas City was partly sunny, and 82. Des Moines had light rain, and 68. Milwaukee was mostly sunny, and 81. Here is a river flood statement. The flood warning is canceled for the Spoon River at London Mills. At 11:45 a.m. Saturday, the stage was 14.7 feet. The river is expected to rise to a crest of 14.8 feet this afternoon. Here is a river flood statement. The flood warning is canceled for the Spoon River at London Mills. At 11:45 a.m. Saturday, the stage was 14.7 feet. The river is expected to rise to a crest of 14.8 feet this afternoon. The time is currently 12:35 p.m. Central Daylight Time. 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Now for the official National Weather Service forecast for Galesburg and surrounding areas of central and northwest Illinois. Rest of today, mostly cloudy. A chance of showers and thunderstorms early this afternoon. Then a slight chance of showers and thunderstorms this afternoon. Highs in the mid-80s. Southwest winds 10 to

15 miles an hour. Chance of rain 40%. Tonight, showers and thunderstorms likely. Lows around 60. West winds around 5 miles an hour, becoming north with gusts up to 20 miles an hour after midnight. Chance of rain 70%. Sunday, sunny. A chance of showers in the morning. Cooler. Less humid with highs in the lower 70s. Northwest winds 10 to 15 miles an hour with gusts up to 25 miles an hour. Chance of rain 30%. Sunday night, mostly clear. Lows in the lower 50s. Northwest winds 10 to 15 miles an hour, becoming west around 5 miles an hour after midnight. Monday, sunny. Highs in the upper 70s. West winds 5 to 10 miles an hour. Monday night, mostly clear. Lows in the mid-50s. Tuesday, mostly sunny. A chance of showers and thunderstorms in the afternoon. Highs in the upper 70s. Chance of rain 50%. Tuesday night, partly cloudy. A chance of showers after midnight. Lows in the mid-50s. Chance of rain 50%. Wednesday, showers likely in the morning, then showers with thunderstorms likely in the afternoon. Locally heavy rainfall possible in the afternoon. Highs around 80. Chance of rain 80%. Wednesday night, showers likely with a chance of thunderstorms until midnight, then partly cloudy with a chance of showers after midnight. Lows in the lower 60s. Chance of rain 70%. Thursday, mostly sunny. Highs in the upper 70s. Thursday night and Juneteenth, mostly clear. Lows in the upper 50s. Highs in the lower 80s. Again, the forecast for Galesburg and surrounding areas of central and northwest Illinois for the rest of today, mostly cloudy. A chance of showers and thunderstorms early this afternoon, then a slight chance of showers and thunderstorms this afternoon. Highs in the mid-80s. Southwest winds 10 to 15 miles an hour. Chance of rain 40%. At noon in Galesburg, skies were partly sunny. The temperature was 76 degrees, the dew point was 68, and the relative humidity was 76%. The wind was southwest at 21 miles an hour, gusting to 26. The pressure was 29.95 inches and steady. Elsewhere around the area, at Moline, it was mostly sunny, with a temperature of 82. It was partly sunny, with a temperature of 77 at Burlington and 74 at Quincy. It was cloudy, with a temperature of 73 at Peoria, 74 at Macomb, and 75 at Springfield. And once again at noon in Galesburg, under partly sunny skies, the temperature was 76. Looking elsewhere around the Midwest at noon, Chicago was mostly sunny, and 81. Indianapolis was cloudy, and 79. St. Louis was cloudy, and 74. Kansas City was partly sunny, and 82. Des Moines had light rain, and 68. Milwaukee was mostly sunny, and 81. The time is currently 12:39 p.m. Central Daylight Time. 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Now for the official National Weather Service forecast for Galesburg and surrounding areas of central and northwest Illinois. Rest of today, mostly cloudy. A chance of showers and thunderstorms early this afternoon, then a slight chance of showers and thunderstorms this afternoon. Highs in the mid-80s. Southwest winds 10 to 15 miles an hour. Chance of rain 40%. Tonight, showers and thunderstorms likely. Lows around 60. West winds around 5 miles an hour, becoming north with gusts up to 20 miles an hour after midnight. Chance of rain 70%. Sunday, sunny. A chance of showers in the morning. Cooler. Less humid with highs in the lower 70s. Northwest winds 10 to 15 miles an hour with gusts up to 25 miles an hour. Chance of rain 30%. Sunday night, mostly clear. Lows in the lower 50s. Northwest winds 10 to 15 miles an hour, becoming west around 5 miles an hour after midnight. Monday, sunny. Highs in the upper 70s. West winds 5 to 10 miles an hour. Monday night, mostly clear. Lows in the mid-50s.
Tuesday, mostly sunny. A chance of showers and thunderstorms in the afternoon. Highs in the upper 70s. Chance of rain 50%. Tuesday night, partly cloudy. A chance of showers after midnight. Lows in the mid-50s. Chance of rain 50%. Wednesday, showers likely in the morning, then showers with thunderstorms likely in the afternoon. Locally heavy rainfall possible in the afternoon. Highs around 80. Chance of rain 80%. Wednesday night, showers likely with a chance of thunderstorms until midnight, then partly cloudy with a chance of showers after midnight. Lows in the lower 60s. Chance of rain 70%. Thursday, mostly sunny. Highs in the upper 70s. Thursday night and Juneteenth, mostly clear. Lows in the upper 50s. Highs in the lower 80s. Again, the forecast for Galesburg and surrounding areas of central and northwest Illinois for the rest of today, mostly cloudy. A chance of showers and thunderstorms early this afternoon, then a slight chance of showers and thunderstorms this afternoon. Highs in the mid-80s. Southwest winds 10 to 15 miles an hour. Chance of rain 40%. At noon in Galesburg, skies were partly sunny. The temperature was 76 degrees, the dew point was 68, and the relative humidity was 76%. The wind was southwest at 21 miles an hour, gusting to 26. The pressure was 29.95 inches and steady. Elsewhere around the area, at Moline, it was mostly sunny, with a temperature of 82. It was partly sunny, with a temperature of 77 at Burlington and 74 at Quincy. It was cloudy, with a temperature of 73 at Peoria, 74 at Macomb, and 75 at Springfield. And once again at noon in Galesburg, under partly sunny skies, the temperature was 76. Looking elsewhere around the Midwest at noon, Chicago was mostly sunny, and 81. Indianapolis was cloudy, and 79. St. Louis was cloudy, and 74. Kansas City was partly sunny, and 82. Des Moines had light rain, and 68. Milwaukee was mostly sunny, and 81. The time is currently 12:43 p.m. Central Daylight Time. 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Now for the official National Weather Service forecast for Galesburg and surrounding areas of central and northwest Illinois. Rest of today, mostly cloudy. A chance of showers and thunderstorms early this afternoon, then a slight chance of showers and thunderstorms this afternoon. Highs in the mid-80s. Southwest winds 10 to 15 miles an hour. Chance of rain 40%. Tonight, showers and thunderstorms likely. Lows around 60. West winds around 5 miles an hour, becoming north with gusts up to 20 miles an hour after midnight. Chance of rain 70%. Sunday, sunny. A chance of showers in the morning. Cooler. Less humid with highs in the lower 70s. Northwest winds 10 to 15 miles an hour with gusts up to 25 miles an hour. Chance of rain 30%. Sunday night, mostly clear. Lows in the lower 50s. Northwest winds 10 to 15 miles an hour, becoming west around 5 miles an hour after midnight. Monday, sunny. Highs in the upper 70s. West winds 5 to 10 miles an hour. Monday night, mostly clear. Lows in the mid-50s. Tuesday, mostly sunny. A chance of showers and thunderstorms in the afternoon. Highs in the upper 70s. Chance of rain 50%. Tuesday night, partly cloudy. A chance of showers after midnight. Lows in the mid-50s. Chance of rain 50%. Wednesday, showers likely in the morning, then showers with thunderstorms likely in the afternoon. Locally heavy rainfall possible in the afternoon. Highs around 80. Chance of rain 80%. Wednesday night, showers likely with a chance of thunderstorms until midnight, then partly cloudy with a chance of showers after midnight. Lows in the lower 60s. Chance of rain 70%. Thursday, mostly sunny. Highs in the upper 70s. Thursday night and Juneteenth, mostly clear. Lows in the upper 50s. Highs in the lower 80s.

Again, the forecast for Galesburg and surrounding areas of central and northwest Illinois for the rest of today, mostly cloudy. A chance of showers and thunderstorms early this afternoon, then a slight chance of showers and thunderstorms this afternoon. Highs in the mid-80s. Southwest winds 10 to 15 miles an hour. Chance of rain 40%. Here is a river flood statement. The flood warning is canceled for the Spoon River at London Mills. At 11:45 a.m. Saturday, the stage was 14.7 feet. The river is expected to rise to a crest of 14.8 feet this afternoon. At noon in Galesburg, skies were partly sunny. The temperature was 76 degrees, the dew point was 68, and the relative humidity was 76%. The wind was southwest at 21 miles an hour, gusting to 26. The pressure was 29.95 inches and steady. Elsewhere around the area, at Moline, it was mostly sunny, with a temperature of 82. It was partly sunny, with a temperature of 77 at Burlington, and 74 at Quincy. It was cloudy, with a temperature of 73 at Peoria, 74 at Macomb, and 75 at Springfield. And once again at noon in Galesburg, under partly sunny skies, the temperature was 76. Looking elsewhere around the Midwest at noon, Chicago was mostly sunny, and 81. Indianapolis was cloudy, and 79. St. Louis was cloudy, and 74. Kansas City was partly sunny, and 82. Des Moines had light rain, and 68. Milwaukee was mostly sunny, and 81. The time is currently 12:47 p.m. Central Daylight Time. 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Now for the official National Weather Service forecast for Galesburg and surrounding areas of central and northwest Illinois. Rest of today, mostly cloudy. A chance of showers and thunderstorms early this afternoon, then a slight chance of showers and thunderstorms this afternoon. Highs in the mid-80s. Southwest winds 10 to 15 miles an hour. Chance of rain 40%. Tonight, showers and thunderstorms likely. Lows around 60. West winds around 5 miles an hour, becoming north with gusts up to 20 miles an hour after midnight. Chance of rain 70%. Sunday, sunny. A chance of showers in the morning. Cooler. Less humid with highs in the lower 70s. Northwest winds 10 to 15 miles an hour with gusts up to 25 miles an hour. Chance of rain 30%. Sunday night, mostly clear. Lows in the lower 50s. Northwest winds 10 to 15 miles an hour, becoming west around 5 miles an hour after midnight. Monday, sunny. Highs in the upper 70s. West winds 5 to 10 miles an hour. Monday night, mostly clear. Lows in the mid-50s. Tuesday, mostly sunny. A chance of showers and thunderstorms in the afternoon. Highs in the upper 70s. Chance of rain 50%. Tuesday night, partly cloudy. A chance of showers after midnight. Lows in the mid-50s. Chance of rain 50%. Wednesday, showers likely in the morning, then showers with thunderstorms likely in the afternoon. Locally heavy rainfall possible in the afternoon. Highs around 80. Chance of rain 80%. Wednesday night, showers likely with a chance of thunderstorms until midnight, then partly cloudy with a chance of showers after midnight. Lows in the lower 60s. Chance of rain 70%. Thursday, mostly sunny. Highs in the upper 70s. Thursday night and Juneteenth, mostly clear. Lows in the upper 50s. Highs in the lower 80s. Again, the forecast for Galesburg and surrounding areas of central and northwest Illinois for the rest of today, mostly cloudy. A chance of showers and thunderstorms early this afternoon, then a slight chance of showers and thunderstorms this afternoon. Highs in the mid-80s. Southwest winds 10 to 15 miles an hour. Chance of rain 40%. At noon in Galesburg, skies were partly sunny. The temperature was 76 degrees, the dew point was 68, and the relative humidity was 76%. The wind was southwest at 21 miles an hour, gusting to 26. The pressure was

29.95 inches and steady. Elsewhere around the area, at Moline, it was mostly sunny, with a temperature of 82. It was partly sunny, with a temperature of 77 at Burlington and 74 at Quincy. It was cloudy, with a temperature of 73 at Peoria, 74 at Macomb, and 75 at Springfield. And once again at noon in Galesburg, under partly sunny skies, the temperature was 76. Looking elsewhere around the Midwest at noon, Chicago was mostly sunny, and 81. Indianapolis was cloudy, and 79. St. Louis was cloudy, and 74. Kansas City was partly sunny, and 82. Des Moines had light rain, and 68. Milwaukee was mostly sunny, and 81. The time is currently 12:51 p.m. Central Daylight Time. 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Now for the official National Weather Service forecast for Galesburg and surrounding areas of central and northwest Illinois. Rest of today, mostly cloudy. A chance of showers and thunderstorms early this afternoon, then a slight chance of showers and thunderstorms this afternoon. Highs in the mid-80s. Southwest winds 10 to 15 miles an hour. Chance of rain 40%. Tonight, showers and thunderstorms likely. Lows around 60. West winds around 5 miles an hour, becoming north with gusts up to 20 miles an hour after midnight. Chance of rain 70%. Sunday, sunny. A chance of showers in the morning. Cooler. Less humid with highs in the lower 70s. Northwest winds 10 to 15 miles an hour with gusts up to 25 miles an hour. Chance of rain 30%. Sunday night, mostly clear. Lows in the lower 50s. Northwest winds 10 to 15 miles an hour, becoming west around 5 miles an hour after midnight. Monday, sunny. Highs in the upper 70s. West winds 5 to 10 miles an hour. Monday night, mostly clear. Lows in the mid-50s. Tuesday, mostly sunny. A chance of showers and thunderstorms in the afternoon. Highs in the upper 70s. Chance of rain 50%. Tuesday night, partly cloudy. A chance of showers after midnight. Lows in the mid-50s. Chance of rain 50%. Wednesday, showers likely in the morning, then showers with thunderstorms likely in the afternoon. Locally heavy rainfall possible in the afternoon. Highs around 80. Chance of rain 80%. Wednesday night, showers likely with a chance of thunderstorms until midnight, then partly cloudy with a chance of showers after midnight. Lows in the lower 60s. Chance of rain 70%. Thursday, mostly sunny. Highs in the upper 70s. Thursday night and Juneteenth, mostly clear. Lows in the upper 50s. Highs in the lower 80s. Again, the forecast for Galesburg and surrounding areas of central and northwest Illinois for the rest of today, mostly cloudy. A chance of showers and thunderstorms early this afternoon, then a slight chance of showers and thunderstorms this afternoon. Highs in the mid-80s. Southwest winds 10 to 15 miles an hour. Chance of rain 40%. At noon in Galesburg, skies were partly sunny. The temperature was 76 degrees, the dew point was 68, and the relative humidity was 76%. The wind was southwest at 21 miles an hour, gusting to 26. The pressure was 29.95 inches and steady. Elsewhere around the area, at Moline, it was mostly sunny, with a temperature of 82. It was partly sunny, with a temperature of 77 at Burlington and 74 at Quincy. It was cloudy, with a temperature of 73 at Peoria, 74 at Macomb, and 75 at Springfield. And once again at noon in Galesburg, under partly sunny skies, the temperature was 76. Here is a river flood statement. The flood warning is canceled for the Spoon River at London Mills. At 11:45 a.m. Saturday, the stage was 14.7 feet. The river is expected to rise to a crest of 14.8 feet this afternoon. Looking elsewhere around the Midwest at noon, Chicago was mostly sunny, and 81. Indianapolis was cloudy, and 79.
St. Louis was cloudy and 74. Kansas City was partly sunny and 82. Des Moines had light rain and 68. Milwaukee was mostly sunny and 81. The time is currently 12:56 p.m. Central Daylight Time. 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Now for the official National Weather Service forecast for Galesburg and surrounding areas of central and northwest Illinois. Rest of today, mostly cloudy. A chance of showers and thunderstorms early this afternoon, then a slight chance of showers and thunderstorms this afternoon. Highs in the mid-80s. Southwest winds 10 to 15 miles an hour. Chance of rain 40%. Tonight, showers and thunderstorms likely. Lows around 60. West winds around 5 miles an hour, becoming north with gusts up to 20 miles an hour after midnight. Chance of rain 70%. Sunday, sunny. A chance of showers in the morning. Cooler. Less humid with highs in the lower 70s. Northwest winds 10 to 15 miles an hour with gusts up to 25 miles an hour. Chance of rain 30%. Sunday night, mostly clear. Lows in the lower 50s. Northwest winds 10 to 15 miles an hour, becoming west around 5 miles an hour after midnight. Monday, sunny. Highs in the upper 70s. West winds 5 to 10 miles an hour. Monday night, mostly clear. Lows in the mid-50s. Tuesday, mostly sunny. A chance of showers and thunderstorms in the afternoon. Highs in the upper 70s. Chance of rain 50%. Tuesday night, partly cloudy. A chance of showers after midnight. Lows in the mid-50s. Chance of rain 50%. Wednesday, showers likely in the morning, then showers with thunderstorms likely in the afternoon. Locally heavy rainfall possible in the afternoon. Highs around 80. Chance of rain 80%. Wednesday night, showers likely with a chance of thunderstorms until midnight, then partly cloudy with a chance of showers after midnight. Lows in the lower 60s. Chance of rain 70%. Thursday, mostly sunny. Highs in the upper 70s. Thursday night and Juneteenth, mostly clear. Lows in the upper 50s. Highs in the lower 80s. Again, the forecast for Galesburg and surrounding areas of central and northwest Illinois for the rest of today, mostly cloudy. A chance of showers and thunderstorms early this afternoon, then a slight chance of showers and thunderstorms this afternoon. Highs in the mid-80s. Southwest winds 10 to 15 miles an hour. Chance of rain 40%. At noon in Galesburg, skies were partly sunny. The temperature was 76 degrees, the dew point was 68, and the relative humidity was 76%. The wind was southwest at 21 miles an hour, gusting to 26. The pressure was 29.95 inches and steady. Elsewhere around the area, at Moline, it was mostly sunny, with a temperature of 82. It was partly sunny, with a temperature of 77 at Burlington and 74 at Quincy. It was cloudy, with a temperature of 73 at Peoria, 74 at Macomb, and 75 at Springfield. And once again at noon in Galesburg, under partly sunny skies, the temperature was 76. Looking elsewhere around the Midwest at noon, Chicago was mostly sunny, and 81. Indianapolis was cloudy, and 79. St. Louis was cloudy, and 74. Kansas City was partly sunny, and 82. Des Moines had light rain, and 68. Milwaukee was mostly sunny, and 81. The time is currently 1 p.m. Central Daylight Time. 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Now for the official National Weather Service forecast for Galesburg and surrounding areas of central and northwest Illinois. Rest of today, mostly cloudy. A chance of showers and thunderstorms early this afternoon, then a slight chance of showers and thunderstorms this afternoon. Highs in the mid-80s. Southwest winds 10 to 15 miles an hour. Chance of rain 40%. Tonight, showers and thunderstorms likely. Lows around 60.
West winds around 5 miles an hour, becoming north with gusts up to 20 miles an hour after midnight. Chance of rain 70%. Sunday, sunny. A chance of showers in the morning. Cooler. Less humid with highs in the lower 70s. Northwest winds 10 to 15 miles an hour with gusts up to 25 miles an hour. Chance of rain 30%. Sunday night, mostly clear. Lows in the lower 50s. Northwest winds 10 to 15 miles an hour, becoming west around 5 miles an hour after midnight. Monday, sunny. Highs in the upper 70s. West winds 5 to 10 miles an hour. Monday night, mostly clear. Lows in the mid-50s. Tuesday, mostly sunny. A chance of showers and thunderstorms in the afternoon. Highs in the upper 70s. Chance of rain 50%. Tuesday night, partly cloudy. A chance of showers after midnight. Lows in the mid-50s. Chance of rain 50%. Wednesday, showers likely in the morning, then showers with thunderstorms likely in the afternoon. Locally heavy rainfall possible in the afternoon. Highs around 80. Chance of rain 80%. Wednesday night, showers likely with a chance of thunderstorms until midnight, then partly cloudy with a chance of showers after midnight. Lows in the lower 60s. Chance of rain 70%. Thursday, mostly sunny. Highs in the upper 70s. Thursday night and Juneteenth, mostly clear. Lows in the upper 50s. Highs in the lower 80s. Again, the forecast for Galesburg and surrounding areas of central and northwest Illinois for the rest of today, mostly cloudy. A chance of showers and thunderstorms early this afternoon, then a slight chance of showers and thunderstorms this afternoon. Highs in the mid-80s. Southwest winds 10 to 15 miles an hour. Chance of rain 40%. The time is currently 1:03 p.m. Central Daylight Time. 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Now for the official National Weather Service forecast for Galesburg and surrounding areas of central and northwest Illinois. Rest of today, mostly cloudy. A chance of showers and thunderstorms early this afternoon, then a slight chance of showers and thunderstorms this afternoon. Highs in the mid-80s. Southwest winds 10 to 15 miles an hour. Chance of rain 40%. Tonight, showers and thunderstorms likely. Lows around 60. West winds around 5 miles an hour, becoming north with gusts up to 20 miles an hour after midnight. Chance of rain 70%. Sunday, sunny. A chance of showers in the morning. Cooler. Less humid with highs in the lower 70s. Northwest winds 10 to 15 miles an hour with gusts up to 25 miles an hour. Chance of rain 30%. Sunday night, mostly clear. Lows in the lower 50s. Northwest winds 10 to 15 miles an hour, becoming west around 5 miles an hour after midnight. Monday, sunny. Highs in the upper 70s. West winds 5 to 10 miles an hour. Monday night, mostly clear. Lows in the mid-50s. Tuesday, mostly sunny. A chance of showers and thunderstorms in the afternoon. Highs in the upper 70s. Chance of rain 50%. Tuesday night, partly cloudy. A chance of showers after midnight. Lows in the mid-50s. Chance of rain 50%. Wednesday, showers likely in the morning, then showers with thunderstorms likely in the afternoon. Locally heavy rainfall possible in the afternoon. Highs around 80. Chance of rain 80%. Wednesday night, showers likely with a chance of thunderstorms until midnight, then partly cloudy with a chance of showers after midnight. Lows in the lower 60s. Chance of rain 70%. Thursday, mostly sunny. Highs in the upper 70s. Thursday night and Juneteenth, mostly clear. Lows in the upper 50s. Highs in the lower 80s. Again, the forecast for Galesburg and surrounding areas of central and northwest Illinois for the rest of today, mostly cloudy. A chance of showers and thunderstorms early this afternoon, then a slight chance of showers and thunderstorms this afternoon. Highs in the mid-80s.
southwest winds 10 to 15 miles an hour. Chance of rain 40%. Here is a river.

Flood statement. The flood warning is canceled for the Spoon River at London Mills. At 11:45 a.m. Saturday, the stage was 14.7 feet. The river is expected to rise to a crest of 14.8 feet this afternoon. The time is currently 1:06 p.m. Central Daylight Time. 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Now for the official National Weather Service forecast for Galesburg and surrounding areas of central and northwest Illinois. Rest of today, mostly cloudy. A chance of showers and thunderstorms early this afternoon, then a slight chance of showers and thunderstorms this afternoon. Highs in the mid-80s. Southwest winds 10 to 15 miles an hour. Chance of rain 40%. Tonight, showers and thunderstorms likely. Lows around 60. West winds around 5 miles an hour, becoming north with gusts up to 20 miles an hour after midnight. Chance of rain 70%. Sunday, sunny. A chance of showers in the morning. Cooler. Less humid with highs in the lower 70s. Northwest winds 10 to 15 miles an hour with gusts up to 25 miles an hour. Chance of rain 30%. Sunday night, mostly clear. Lows in the lower 50s. Northwest winds 10 to 15 miles an hour, becoming west around 5 miles an hour after midnight. Monday, sunny. Highs in the upper 70s. West winds 5 to 10 miles an hour. Monday night, mostly clear. Lows in the mid-50s. Tuesday, mostly sunny. A chance of showers and thunderstorms in the afternoon. Highs in the upper 70s. Chance of rain 50%. Tuesday night, partly cloudy. A chance of showers after midnight. Lows in the mid-50s. Chance of rain 50%. Wednesday, showers likely in the morning, then showers with thunderstorms likely in the afternoon. Locally heavy rainfall possible in the afternoon. Highs around 80. Chance of rain 80%. Wednesday night, showers likely with a chance of thunderstorms until midnight, then partly cloudy with a chance of showers after midnight. Lows in the lower 60s. Chance of rain 70%. Thursday, mostly sunny. Highs in the upper 70s. Thursday night and Juneteenth, mostly clear. Lows in the upper 50s. Highs in the lower 80s. Again, the forecast for Galesburg and surrounding areas of central and northwest Illinois for the rest of today, mostly cloudy. A chance of showers and thunderstorms early this afternoon, then a slight chance of showers and thunderstorms this afternoon. Highs in the mid-80s. Southwest winds 10 to 15 miles an hour. Chance of rain 40%. At 1 p.m. in Galesburg, skies were partly sunny. The temperature was 77 degrees, the dew point was 69, and the relative humidity was 77%. The wind was southwest at 15 miles an hour. The pressure was 29.93 inches and falling. Elsewhere around the area, at Moline, it was mostly sunny, with a temperature of 83. At Burlington, it was partly sunny, with a temperature of 77. It was cloudy, with a temperature of 79 at Macomb and 77 at Springfield. At Quincy, rain and fog were reported, with a temperature of 73. At Peoria, the weather conditions were not available. And once again at 1 p.m. in Galesburg, under partly sunny skies, the temperature was 77. Looking elsewhere around the Midwest at 1 p.m., Chicago was partly sunny, and 82. Indianapolis was cloudy, and 80. St. Louis was cloudy, and 75. Kansas City was partly sunny, and 84. Des Moines was cloudy, and 69. Milwaukee was partly sunny, and 83. The time is currently 1:10 p.m. Central Daylight Time. 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Now for the official National Weather Service forecast for Galesburg and surrounding areas of central and northwest Illinois. Rest of today, partly sunny with a slight chance of showers and thunderstorms. Highs in the mid-80s. Southwest winds 5 to 10 miles an hour with gusts up to 20 miles an hour. Chance of rain 20%. Tonight, showers and thunderstorms likely. Lows around

Monday night, mostly clear. Lows in the mid-50s. Tuesday, mostly sunny. A chance of showers and thunderstorms in the afternoon. Highs in the upper 70s. Chance of rain 50%. Tuesday night, partly cloudy. A chance of showers after midnight. Lows in the mid-50s. Chance of rain 50%. Wednesday, showers likely in the morning, then showers with thunderstorms likely in the afternoon. Locally heavy rainfall possible in the afternoon. Highs around 80. Chance of rain 80%. Wednesday night, showers likely with a chance of thunderstorms until midnight, then partly cloudy with a chance of showers after midnight. Lows in the lower 60s. Chance of rain 70%. Thursday, mostly sunny. Highs in the upper 70s. Thursday night and Juneteenth, mostly clear. Lows in the upper 50s. Highs in the lower 80s. Again, the forecast for Galesburg and surrounding areas of central and northwest Illinois for the rest of today, partly sunny with a slight chance of showers and thunderstorms. Highs in the mid-80s. Southwest winds 5 to 10 miles an hour with gusts up to 20 miles an hour. Chance of rain 20%. At 1 p.m. in Galesburg, skies were partly sunny. The temperature was 77 degrees, the dew point was 69, and the relative humidity was 77%. The wind was southwest at 15 miles an hour. The pressure was 29.93 inches and falling. Elsewhere around the area, at Moline, it was mostly sunny, with a temperature of 83. At Burlington, it was partly sunny, with a temperature of 77. It was cloudy, with a temperature of 79 at Macomb and 77 at Springfield. At Quincy, rain and fog were reported, with a temperature of 73. At Peoria, the weather conditions were not available. And once again at 1 p.m. in Galesburg, under partly sunny skies, the temperature was 77. 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Programming originates from NOAA's National Weather Service office in Lincoln. KZZ66 serves the following counties: Henry, Knox, Mercer, and Warren. KZZ66 is part of the All Hazards Network of NOAA Weather Radio. At 1 p.m. in Galesburg, skies were cloudy. The temperature was 77 degrees, the dew point was 69, and the relative humidity was 77%. The wind was southwest at 15 miles an hour. The pressure was 29.93 inches and falling. Elsewhere around the area, at Moline, it was partly sunny, with a temperature of 83. It was cloudy, with a temperature of 77 at Burlington, 79 at Macomb, and 77 at Springfield. At Quincy, rain and fog were reported, with a temperature of 72. At Peoria, the weather conditions were not available. And once again at 1 p.m. in Galesburg, under cloudy skies, the temperature was 77. Here is a river flood statement. The flood warning is canceled for the Spoon River at London Mills. At 11:45 a.m. Saturday, the stage was 14.7 feet. The river is expected to rise to a crest of 14.8 feet this afternoon. Looking elsewhere around the Midwest at 1 p.m., Chicago was partly sunny, and 82. Indianapolis was cloudy, and 80. St. Louis was cloudy, and 75. Kansas City was partly sunny, and 84. Des Moines was cloudy, and 69. Milwaukee was partly sunny, and 83. The time is currently 1:15 p.m. Central Daylight Time. 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Now for the official National Weather Service forecast for Galesburg and surrounding areas of central and northwest Illinois. Rest of today, partly sunny with a slight chance of showers and thunderstorms. Highs in the mid-80s. Southwest winds 5 to 10 miles an hour with gusts up to 20 miles an hour. Chance of rain 20%. Tonight, showers and thunderstorms likely. Lows around 60. West winds around 5 miles an hour, becoming north with gusts up to 20 miles an hour after midnight. Chance of rain 70%. Sunday, sunny. A chance of showers in the morning.

cooler. Less humid with highs in the lower 70s. Northwest winds 10 to 15 miles an hour with gusts up to 25 miles an hour. Chance of rain 30%. Sunday night, mostly clear. Lows in the lower 50s. Northwest winds 10 to 15 miles an hour, becoming west around 5 miles an hour after midnight. Monday, sunny. Highs in the upper 70s. West winds 5 to 10 miles an hour. Monday night, mostly clear. Lows in the mid-50s. Tuesday, mostly sunny. A chance of showers and thunderstorms in the afternoon. Highs in the upper 70s. Chance of rain 50%. Tuesday night, partly cloudy. A chance of showers after midnight. Lows in the mid-50s. Chance of rain 50%. Wednesday, showers likely in the morning, then showers with thunderstorms likely in the afternoon. Locally heavy rainfall possible in the afternoon. Highs around 80. Chance of rain 80%. Wednesday night, showers likely with a chance of thunderstorms until midnight, then partly cloudy with a chance of showers after midnight. Lows in the lower 60s. Chance of rain 70%. Thursday, mostly sunny. Highs in the upper 70s. Thursday night and Juneteenth, mostly clear. Lows in the upper 50s. Highs in the lower 80s. Again, the forecast for Galesburg and surrounding areas of central and northwest Illinois for the rest of today, partly sunny with a slight chance of showers and thunderstorms. Highs in the mid-80s. Southwest winds 5 to 10 miles an hour with gusts up to 20 miles an hour. Chance of rain 20%. At 1 p.m. in Galesburg, skies were cloudy. The temperature was 77 degrees, the dew point was 69, and the relative humidity was 77%. The wind was southwest at 15 miles an hour. The pressure was 29.93 inches and falling. Elsewhere around the area, at Moline, it was partly sunny, with a temperature of 83. It was cloudy, with a temperature of 77 at Burlington, 79 at Macomb, and 77 at Springfield. At Quincy, rain and fog were reported, with a temperature of 72. At Peoria, the weather conditions were not available. And once again at 1 p.m. in Galesburg, under cloudy skies, the temperature was 77. Looking elsewhere around the Midwest at 1 p.m., Chicago was partly sunny, and 82. Indianapolis was cloudy, and 80. St. Louis was cloudy, and 75. Kansas City was partly sunny, and 84. Des Moines was cloudy, and 69. Milwaukee was partly sunny, and 83. The time is currently 1:19 p.m. Central Daylight Time. 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Now for the official National Weather Service forecast for Galesburg and surrounding areas of central and northwest Illinois. Rest of today, partly sunny with a slight chance of showers and thunderstorms. Highs in the mid-80s. Southwest winds 5 to 10 miles an hour with gusts up to 20 miles an hour. Chance of rain 20%. Tonight, showers and thunderstorms likely. Lows around 60. West winds around 5 miles an hour, becoming north with gusts up to 20 miles an hour after midnight. Chance of rain 70%. Sunday, sunny. A chance of showers in the morning. Cooler. Less humid with highs in the lower 70s. Northwest winds 10 to 15 miles an hour with gusts up to 25 miles an hour. Chance of rain 30%. Sunday night, mostly clear. Lows in the lower 50s. Northwest winds 10 to 15 miles an hour, becoming west around 5 miles an hour after midnight. Monday, sunny. Highs in the upper 70s. West winds 5 to 10 miles an hour. Monday night, mostly clear. Lows in the mid-50s. Tuesday, mostly sunny. A chance of showers and thunderstorms in the afternoon. Highs in the upper 70s. Chance of rain 50%. Tuesday night, partly cloudy. A chance of showers after midnight. Lows in the mid-50s. Chance of rain 50%. Wednesday, showers likely in the morning, then showers with thunderstorms likely in the afternoon. Locally heavy rainfall possible in the afternoon.
Highs around 80. Chance of rain 80%. Wednesday night, showers likely with a chance of thunderstorms until midnight, then partly cloudy with a chance of showers after midnight. Lows in the lower 60s. Chance of rain 70%. Thursday, mostly sunny. Highs in the upper 70s. Thursday night and Juneteenth, mostly clear. Lows in the upper 50s. Highs in the lower 80s. Again, the forecast for Galesburg and surrounding areas of central and northwest Illinois for the rest of today, partly sunny with a slight chance of showers and thunderstorms. Highs in the mid-80s. Southwest winds 5 to 10 miles an hour with gusts up to 20 miles an hour. Chance of rain 20%. At 1 p.m. in Galesburg, skies were cloudy. The temperature was 77 degrees, the dew point was 69, and the relative humidity was 77%. The wind was southwest at 15 miles an hour. The pressure was 29.93 inches and falling. Elsewhere around the area, at Moline, it was partly sunny, with a temperature of 83. It was cloudy, with a temperature of 77 at Burlington, 79 at Macomb, and 77 at Springfield. At Quincy, rain and fog were reported, with a temperature of 72. At Peoria, the weather conditions were not available. And once again at 1 p.m. in Galesburg, under cloudy skies, the temperature was 77. Looking elsewhere around the Midwest at 1 p.m., Chicago was partly sunny, and 82. Indianapolis was cloudy, and 80. St. Louis was cloudy, and 75. Kansas City was partly sunny, and 84. Des Moines was cloudy, and 69. Milwaukee was partly sunny, and 83. The time is currently 1:23 p.m. Central Daylight Time. 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Now for the official National Weather Service forecast for Galesburg and surrounding areas of central and northwest Illinois. Rest of today, partly sunny with a slight chance of showers and thunderstorms. Highs in the mid-80s. Southwest winds 5 to 10 miles an hour with gusts up to 20 miles an hour. Chance of rain 20%. Tonight, showers and thunderstorms likely. Lows around 60. West winds around 5 miles an hour, becoming north with gusts up to 20 miles an hour after midnight. Chance of rain 70%. Sunday, sunny. A chance of showers in the morning. Cooler. Less humid with highs in the lower 70s. Northwest winds 10 to 15 miles an hour with gusts up to 25 miles an hour. Chance of rain 30%. Sunday night, mostly clear. Lows in the lower 50s. Northwest winds 10 to 15 miles an hour, becoming west around 5 miles an hour after midnight. Monday, sunny. Highs in the upper 70s. West winds 5 to 10 miles an hour. Monday night, mostly clear. Lows in the mid-50s. Tuesday, mostly sunny. A chance of showers and thunderstorms in the afternoon. Highs in the upper 70s. Chance of rain 50%. Tuesday night, partly cloudy. A chance of showers after midnight. Lows in the mid-50s. Chance of rain 50%. Wednesday, showers likely in the morning, then showers with thunderstorms likely in the afternoon. Locally heavy rainfall possible in the afternoon. Highs around 80. Chance of rain 80%. Wednesday night, showers likely with a chance of thunderstorms until midnight, then partly cloudy with a chance of showers after midnight. Lows in the lower 60s. Chance of rain 70%. Thursday, mostly sunny. Highs in the upper 70s. Thursday night and Juneteenth, mostly clear. Lows in the upper 50s. Highs in the lower 80s. Again, the forecast for Galesburg and surrounding areas of central and northwest Illinois for the rest of today, partly sunny with a slight chance of showers and thunderstorms. Highs in the mid-80s. Southwest winds 5 to 10 miles an hour with gusts up to 20 miles an hour. Chance of rain 20%. Here is a river flood statement. The flood warning is canceled for the Spoon River at London Mills. At 11:45 a.m. Saturday, the stage was 14.7 feet. The river is a

expected to rise to a crest of 14.8 feet this afternoon. At 1 p.m. in Galesburg, skies were cloudy. The temperature was 77 degrees, the dew point was 69, and the relative humidity was 77%. The wind was southwest at 15 miles an hour. The pressure was 29.93 inches and falling. Elsewhere around the area, at Moline, it was partly sunny, with a temperature of 83. It was cloudy, with a temperature of 77 at Burlington, 79 at Macomb, and 77 at Springfield. At Quincy, rain and fog were reported, with a temperature of 72. At Peoria, the weather conditions were not available. And once again at 1 p.m. in Galesburg, under cloudy skies, the temperature was 77. Looking elsewhere around the Midwest at 1 p.m., Chicago was partly sunny, and 82. Indianapolis was cloudy, and 80. St. Louis was cloudy, and 75. Kansas City was partly sunny, and 84. Des Moines was cloudy, and 69. Milwaukee was partly sunny, and 83. The time is currently 1:28 p.m. Central Daylight Time. 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Now for the official National Weather Service forecast for Galesburg and surrounding areas of central and northwest Illinois. Rest of today, partly sunny with a slight chance of showers and thunderstorms. Highs in the mid-80s. Southwest winds 5 to 10 miles an hour with gusts up to 20 miles an hour. Chance of rain 20%. Tonight, showers and thunderstorms likely. Lows around 60. West winds around 5 miles an hour, becoming north with gusts up to 20 miles an hour after midnight. Chance of rain 70%. Sunday, sunny. A chance of showers in the morning. Cooler. Less humid with highs in the lower 70s. Northwest winds 10 to 15 miles an hour with gusts up to 25 miles an hour. Chance of rain 30%. Sunday night, mostly clear. Lows in the lower 50s. Northwest winds 10 to 15 miles an hour, becoming west around 5 miles an hour after midnight. Monday, sunny. Highs in the upper 70s. West winds 5 to 10 miles an hour. Monday night, mostly clear. Lows in the mid-50s. Tuesday, mostly sunny. A chance of showers and thunderstorms in the afternoon. Highs in the upper 70s. Chance of rain 50%. Tuesday night, partly cloudy. A chance of showers after midnight. Lows in the mid-50s. Chance of rain 50%. Wednesday, showers likely in the morning, then showers with thunderstorms likely in the afternoon. Locally heavy rainfall possible in the afternoon. Highs around 80. Chance of rain 80%. Wednesday night, showers likely with a chance of thunderstorms until midnight, then partly cloudy with a chance of showers after midnight. Lows in the lower 60s. Chance of rain 70%. Thursday, mostly sunny. Highs in the upper 70s. Thursday night and Juneteenth, mostly clear. Lows in the upper 50s. Highs in the lower 80s. Again, the forecast for Galesburg and surrounding areas of central and northwest Illinois for the rest of today, partly sunny with a slight chance of showers and thunderstorms. Highs in the mid-80s. Southwest winds 5 to 10 miles an hour with gusts up to 20 miles an hour. Chance of rain 20%. Now for the official National Weather Service forecast for Galesburg and surrounding areas of central and northwest Illinois. Rest of today, partly sunny with a slight chance of showers and thunderstorms. Highs in the mid-80s. Southwest winds 5 to 10 miles an hour with gusts up to 20 miles an hour. Chance of rain 20%. Tonight, showers and thunderstorms likely. Lows around 60. West winds around 5 miles an hour, becoming north with gusts up to 20 miles an hour after midnight. Chance of rain 70%. Sunday, sunny. A chance of showers in the morning. Cooler. Less humid with highs in the lower 70s. Northwest winds 10 to 15 miles an hour with gusts up to 25 miles an hour. Chance of rain 30%. Sunday night, mostly clear. Lows in the lower 50s. Northwest winds

10 to 15 miles an hour, becoming west around 5 miles an hour after midnight. Monday, sunny. Highs in the upper 70s. West winds 5 to 10 miles an hour. Monday night, mostly clear. Lows in the mid-50s. Tuesday, mostly sunny. A chance of showers and thunderstorms in the afternoon. Highs in the upper 70s. Chance of rain 50%. Tuesday night, partly cloudy. A chance of showers after midnight. Lows in the mid-50s. Chance of rain 50%. Wednesday, showers likely in the morning, then showers with thunderstorms likely in the afternoon. Locally heavy rainfall possible in the afternoon. Breezy with highs around 80. Chance of rain 80%. Wednesday night, showers with a chance of thunderstorms until midnight, then partly cloudy after midnight. Breezy with lows in the lower 60s. Chance of rain 80%. Thursday, mostly sunny. Highs in the upper 70s. Thursday night and Juneteenth, mostly clear. Lows in the mid-50s. Highs around 80. Again, the forecast for Galesburg and surrounding areas of central and northwest Illinois for the rest of today, partly sunny with a slight chance of showers and thunders. Galesburg and surrounding areas of central and northwest Illinois for the rest of today, partly sunny with a slight chance of showers and thunderstorms. Highs in the mid-80s. Southwest winds 5 to 10 miles an hour with gusts up to 20 miles an hour. Chance of rain 20%. At 1 p.m. in Galesburg, skies were cloudy. The temperature was 77 degrees, the dew point was 69, and the relative humidity was 77%. The wind was southwest at 15 miles an hour. The pressure was 29.93 inches and falling. Elsewhere around the area, at Moline, it was partly sunny, with a temperature of 83. It was cloudy, with a temperature of 77 at Burlington, 79 at Macomb, and 77 at Springfield. At Quincy, rain and fog were reported, with a temperature of 72. At Peoria, the weather conditions were not available. And once again at 1 p.m. in Galesburg, under cloudy skies, the temperature was 77. Looking elsewhere around the Midwest at 1 p.m., Chicago was partly sunny, and 82. Indianapolis was cloudy, and 80. St. Louis was cloudy, and 75. Kansas City was partly sunny, and 84. Des Moines was cloudy, and 69. Milwaukee was partly sunny, and 83. The time is currently 1:34 p.m. Central Daylight Time. 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Now for the official National Weather Service forecast for Galesburg and surrounding areas of central and northwest Illinois. Rest of today, partly sunny with a slight chance of showers and thunderstorms. Highs in the mid-80s. Southwest winds 5 to 10 miles an hour with gusts up to 20 miles an hour. Chance of rain 20%. Tonight, showers and thunderstorms likely. Lows around 60. West winds around 5 miles an hour, becoming north with gusts up to 20 miles an hour after midnight. Chance of rain 70%. Sunday, sunny. A chance of showers in the morning. Cooler. Less humid with highs in the lower 70s. Northwest winds 10 to 15 miles an hour with gusts up to 25 miles an hour. Chance of rain 30%. Sunday night, mostly clear. Lows in the lower 50s. Northwest winds 10 to 15 miles an hour, becoming west around 5 miles an hour after midnight. Monday, sunny. Highs in the upper 70s. West winds 5 to 10 miles an hour. Monday night, mostly clear. Lows in the mid-50s. Tuesday, mostly sunny. A chance of showers and thunderstorms in the afternoon. Highs in the upper 70s. Chance of rain 50%. Tuesday night, partly cloudy. A chance of showers after midnight. Lows in the mid-50s. Chance of rain 50%. Wednesday, showers likely in the morning, then showers with thunderstorms likely in the afternoon. Locally heavy rainfall possible in the afternoon. Breezy with highs around 80. Chance of rain 80%. Wednesday night, showers with a chance of thunderstorms until midnight, then partly cloudy after midnight.

breezy with lows in the lower 60s. Chance of rain 80%. Thursday, mostly sunny. Highs in the upper 70s. Thursday night and Juneteenth, mostly clear. Lows in the mid-50s. Highs around 80. Again, the forecast for Galesburg and surrounding areas of central and northwest Illinois for the rest of today, partly sunny with a slight chance of showers and thunderstorms. Highs in the mid-80s. Southwest winds 5 to 10 miles an hour with gusts up to 20 miles an hour. Chance of rain 20%. Here is a river flood statement. The flood warning is canceled for the Spoon River at London Mills. At 11:45 a.m. Saturday, the stage was 14.7 feet. The river is expected to rise to a crest of 14.8 feet this afternoon. At 1 p.m. in Galesburg, skies were cloudy. The temperature was 77 degrees, the dew point was 69, and the relative humidity was 77%. The wind was southwest at 15 miles an hour. The pressure was 29.93 inches and falling. Elsewhere around the area, at Moline, it was partly sunny, with a temperature of 83. It was cloudy, with a temperature of 77 at Burlington, 79 at Macomb, and 77 at Springfield. At Quincy, rain and fog were reported, with a temperature of 72. At Peoria, the weather conditions were not available. And once again at 1 p.m. in Galesburg, under cloudy skies, the temperature was 77. Looking elsewhere around the Midwest at 1 p.m., Chicago was partly sunny, and 82. Indianapolis was cloudy, and 80. St. Louis was cloudy, and 75. Kansas City was partly sunny, and 84. Des Moines was cloudy, and 69. Milwaukee was partly sunny, and 83. The time is currently 1:38 p.m. Central Daylight Time. 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Now for the official National Weather Service forecast for Galesburg and surrounding areas of central and northwest Illinois. Rest of today, partly sunny with a slight chance of showers and thunderstorms. Highs in the mid-80s. Southwest winds 5 to 10 miles an hour with gusts up to 20 miles an hour. Chance of rain 20%. Tonight, showers and thunderstorms likely. Lows around 60. West winds around 5 miles an hour, becoming north with gusts up to 20 miles an hour after midnight. Chance of rain 70%. Sunday, sunny. A chance of showers in the morning. Cooler. Less humid with highs in the lower 70s. Northwest winds 10 to 15 miles an hour with gusts up to 25 miles an hour. Chance of rain 30%. Sunday night, mostly clear. Lows in the lower 50s. Northwest winds 10 to 15 miles an hour, becoming west around 5 miles an hour after midnight. Monday, sunny. Highs in the upper 70s. West winds 5 to 10 miles an hour. Monday night, mostly clear. Lows in the mid-50s. Tuesday, mostly sunny. A chance of showers and thunderstorms in the afternoon. Highs in the upper 70s. Chance of rain 50%. Tuesday night, partly cloudy. A chance of showers after midnight. Lows in the mid-50s. Chance of rain 50%. Wednesday, showers likely in the morning, then showers with thunderstorms likely in the afternoon. Locally heavy rainfall possible in the afternoon. Breezy with highs around 80. Chance of rain 80%. Wednesday night, showers with a chance of thunderstorms until midnight, then partly cloudy after midnight. Breezy with lows in the lower 60s. Chance of rain 80%. Thursday, mostly sunny. Highs in the upper 70s. Thursday night and Juneteenth, mostly clear. Lows in the mid-50s. Highs around 80. Again, the forecast for Galesburg and surrounding areas of central and northwest Illinois for the rest of today, partly sunny with a slight chance of showers and thunderstorms. Highs in the mid-80s. Southwest winds 5 to 10 miles an hour with gusts up to 20 miles an hour. Chance of rain 20%. At 1 p.m. in Galesburg, skies were cloudy. The temperature was 77 degrees, the dew point was 69, and the relative humidity was 77%.
The wind was southwest at 15 miles an hour. The pressure was 29.93 inches and falling. Elsewhere around the area, at Moline, it was partly sunny, with a temperature of 83. It was cloudy, with a temperature of 77 at Burlington, 79 at Macomb, and 77 at Springfield. At Quincy, rain and fog were reported, with a temperature of 72. At Peoria, the weather conditions were not available. And once again at 1 p.m. in Galesburg, under cloudy skies, the temperature was 77. Looking elsewhere around the Midwest at 1 p.m., Chicago was partly sunny, and 82. Indianapolis was cloudy, and 80. St. Louis was cloudy, and 75. Kansas City was partly sunny, and 84. Des Moines was cloudy, and 69. Milwaukee was partly sunny, and 83. The time is currently 1:42 p.m. Central Daylight Time. 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Now for the official National Weather Service forecast for Galesburg and surrounding areas of central and northwest Illinois. Rest of today, partly sunny with a slight chance of showers and thunderstorms. Highs in the mid-80s. Southwest winds 5 to 10 miles an hour with gusts up to 20 miles an hour. Chance of rain 20%. Tonight, showers and thunderstorms likely. Lows around 60. West winds around 5 miles an hour, becoming north with gusts up to 20 miles an hour after midnight. Chance of rain 70%. Sunday, sunny. A chance of showers in the morning. Cooler. Less humid with highs in the lower 70s. Northwest winds 10 to 15 miles an hour with gusts up to 25 miles an hour. Chance of rain 30%. Sunday night, mostly clear. Lows in the lower 50s. Northwest winds 10 to 15 miles an hour, becoming west around 5 miles an hour after midnight. Monday, sunny. Highs in the upper 70s. West winds 5 to 10 miles an hour. Monday night, mostly clear. Lows in the mid-50s. Tuesday, mostly sunny. A chance of showers and thunderstorms in the afternoon. Highs in the upper 70s. Chance of rain 50%. Tuesday night, partly cloudy. A chance of showers after midnight. Lows in the mid-50s. Chance of rain 50%. Wednesday, showers likely in the morning, then showers with thunderstorms likely in the afternoon. Locally heavy rainfall possible in the afternoon. Breezy with highs around 80. Chance of rain 80%. Wednesday night, showers with a chance of thunderstorms until midnight, then partly cloudy after midnight. Breezy with lows in the lower 60s. Chance of rain 80%. Thursday, mostly sunny. Highs in the upper 70s. Thursday night and Juneteenth, mostly clear. Lows in the mid-50s. Highs around 80. Again, the forecast for Galesburg and surrounding areas of central and northwest Illinois for the rest of today, partly sunny with a slight chance of showers and thunderstorms. Highs in the mid-80s. Southwest winds 5 to 10 miles an hour with gusts up to 20 miles an hour. Chance of rain 20%. Here is a river flood statement. The flood warning is canceled for the Spoon River at London Mills. At 11:45 a.m. Saturday, the stage was 14.7 feet. The river is expected to rise to a crest of 14.8 feet this afternoon. At 1 p.m. in Galesburg, skies were cloudy. The temperature was 77 degrees, the dew point was 69, and the relative humidity was 77%. The wind was southwest at 15 miles an hour. The pressure was 29.93 inches and falling. Elsewhere around the area, at Moline, it was partly sunny, with a temperature of 83. It was cloudy, with a temperature of 77 at Burlington, 79 at Macomb, and 77 at Springfield. At Quincy, rain and fog were reported, with a temperature of 72. At Peoria, the weather conditions were not available. And once again at 1 p.m. in Galesburg, under cloudy skies, the temperature was 77. Looking elsewhere around the Midwest at 1 p.m., Chicago was partly sunny, and 82. Indianapolis was cloudy, and 80. St. Louis was cloudy, and 75.
Kansas City was partly sunny and 84. Des Moines was cloudy and 69. Milwaukee was partly sunny and 83. The time is currently 1:46 p.m. Central Daylight Time. 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Now for the official National Weather Service forecast for Galesburg and surrounding areas of central and northwest Illinois. Rest of today, partly sunny with a slight chance of showers and thunderstorms. Highs in the mid-80s. Southwest winds 5 to 10 miles an hour with gusts up to 20 miles an hour. Chance of rain 20%. Tonight, showers and thunderstorms likely. Lows around 60. West winds around 5 miles an hour, becoming north with gusts up to 20 miles an hour after midnight. Chance of rain 70%. Sunday, sunny. A chance of showers in the morning. Cooler. Less humid with highs in the lower 70s. Northwest winds 10 to 15 miles an hour with gusts up to 25 miles an hour. Chance of rain 30%. Sunday night, mostly clear. Lows in the lower 50s. Northwest winds 10 to 15 miles an hour, becoming west around 5 miles an hour after midnight. Monday, sunny. Highs in the upper 70s. West winds 5 to 10 miles an hour. Monday night, mostly clear. Lows in the mid-50s. Tuesday, mostly sunny. A chance of showers and thunderstorms in the afternoon. Highs in the upper 70s. Chance of rain 50%. Tuesday night, partly cloudy. A chance of showers after midnight. Lows in the mid-50s. Chance of rain 50%. Wednesday, showers likely in the morning, then showers with thunderstorms likely in the afternoon. Locally heavy rainfall possible in the afternoon. Breezy with highs around 80. Chance of rain 80%. Wednesday night, showers with a chance of thunderstorms until midnight, then partly cloudy after midnight. Breezy with lows in the lower 60s. Chance of rain 80%. Thursday, mostly sunny. Highs in the upper 70s. Thursday night and Juneteenth, mostly clear. Lows in the mid-50s. Highs around 80. Again, the forecast for Galesburg and surrounding areas of central and northwest Illinois for the rest of today, partly sunny with a slight chance of showers and thunderstorms. Highs in the mid-80s. Southwest winds 5 to 10 miles an hour with gusts up to 20 miles an hour. Chance of rain 20%. Now for the official National Weather Service forecast for Galesburg and surrounding areas of central and northwest Illinois. Rest of today, partly sunny with a slight chance of showers and thunderstorms. Highs in the mid-80s. Southwest winds 5 to 10 miles an hour with gusts up to 20 miles an hour. Chance of rain 20%. Tonight, showers and thunderstorms likely. Lows around 60. West winds around 5 miles an hour, becoming north with gusts up to 20 miles an hour after midnight. Chance of rain 70%. Sunday, sunny. A chance of showers in the morning. Cooler. Less humid with highs in the lower 70s. Northwest winds 10 to 15 miles an hour with gusts up to 25 miles an hour. Chance of rain 30%. Sunday night, mostly clear. Lows in the lower 50s. Northwest winds 10 to 15 miles an hour, becoming west around 5 miles an hour after midnight. Monday, sunny. Highs in the upper 70s. West winds 5 to 10 miles an hour. Monday night, mostly clear. Lows in the mid-50s. Tuesday, mostly sunny. A chance of showers and thunderstorms in the afternoon. Highs in the upper 70s. Chance of rain 50%. Tuesday night, partly cloudy. A chance of showers after midnight. Lows in the mid-50s. Chance of rain 50%. Wednesday, showers likely in the morning, then showers with thunderstorms likely in the afternoon. Locally heavy rainfall possible in the afternoon. Breezy with highs around 80. Chance of rain 80%. Wednesday night, showers with a chance of thunderstorms until midnight, then partly cloudy after midnight. Breezy with lows in the lower 60s. Chance of rain 80%. Thursday, mostly

sunny. Highs in the upper 70s. Thursday night and Juneteenth, mostly clear. Lows in the mid-50s. Highs around 80. Again, the forecast for Galesburg and surrounding areas of central and northwest Illinois for the rest of today, partly sunny with a slight chance of showers and thunderstorms. Highs in the mid-80s. Southwest winds 5 to 10 miles an hour with gusts up to 20 miles an hour. Chance of rain 20%. At 1 p.m. in Galesburg, skies were cloudy. The temperature was 77 degrees, the dew point was 69, and the relative humidity was 77%. The wind was southwest at 15 miles an hour. The pressure was 29.93 inches and falling. Elsewhere around the area, at Moline, it was partly sunny, with a temperature of 83. It was cloudy, with a temperature of 77 at Burlington, 79 at Macomb, and 77 at Springfield. At Quincy, rain and fog were reported, with a temperature of 72. At Peoria, the weather conditions were not available. And once again at 1 p.m. in Galesburg, under cloudy skies, the temperature was 77. Looking elsewhere around the Midwest at 1 p.m., Chicago was partly sunny, and 82. Indianapolis was cloudy, and 80. St. Louis was cloudy, and 75. Kansas City was partly sunny, and 84. Des Moines was cloudy, and 69. Milwaukee was partly sunny, and 83. The time is currently 1:53 p.m. Central Daylight Time. 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Now for the official National Weather Service forecast for Galesburg and surrounding areas of central and northwest Illinois. Rest of today, partly sunny with a slight chance of showers and thunderstorms. Highs in the mid-80s. Southwest winds 5 to 10 miles an hour with gusts up to 20 miles an hour. Chance of rain 20%. Tonight, showers and thunderstorms likely. Lows around 60. West winds around 5 miles an hour, becoming north with gusts up to 20 miles an hour after midnight. Chance of rain 70%. Sunday, sunny. A chance of showers in the morning. Cooler. Less humid with highs in the lower 70s. Northwest winds 10 to 15 miles an hour with gusts up to 25 miles an hour. Chance of rain 30%. Sunday night, mostly clear. Lows in the lower 50s. Northwest winds 10 to 15 miles an hour, becoming west around 5 miles an hour after midnight. Monday, sunny. Highs in the upper 70s. West winds 5 to 10 miles an hour. Monday night, mostly clear. Lows in the mid-50s. Tuesday, mostly sunny. A chance of showers and thunderstorms in the afternoon. Highs in the upper 70s. Chance of rain 50%. Tuesday night, partly cloudy. A chance of showers after midnight. Lows in the mid-50s. Chance of rain 50%. Wednesday, showers likely in the morning, then showers with thunderstorms likely in the afternoon. Locally heavy rainfall possible in the afternoon. Breezy with highs around 80. Chance of rain 80%. Wednesday night, showers with a chance of thunderstorms until midnight, then partly cloudy after midnight. Breezy with lows in the lower 60s. Chance of rain 80%. Thursday, mostly sunny. Highs in the upper 70s. Thursday night and Juneteenth, mostly clear. Lows in the mid-50s. Highs around 80. Again, the forecast for Galesburg and surrounding areas of central and northwest Illinois for the rest of today, partly sunny with a slight chance of showers and thunderstorms. Highs in the mid-80s. Southwest winds 5 to 10 miles an hour with gusts up to 20 miles an hour. Chance of rain 20%. Here is a river flood statement. The flood warning is canceled for the Spoon River at London Mills. At 11:45 a.m. Saturday, the stage was 14.7 feet. The river is expected to rise to a crest of 14.8 feet this afternoon. At 1 p.m. in Galesburg, skies were cloudy. The temperature was 77 degrees, the dew point was 69, and the relative humidity was 77%. The wind was southwest at 15 miles an hour.
the pressure was 29.93 inches and falling. Elsewhere around the area, at Moline, it was partly sunny, with a temperature of 83. It was cloudy, with a temperature of 77 at Burlington, 79 at Macomb, and 77 at Springfield. At Quincy, rain and fog were reported, with a temperature of 72. At Peoria, the weather conditions were not available. And once again at 1 p.m. in Galesburg, under cloudy skies, the temperature was 77. Looking elsewhere around the Midwest at 1 p.m., Chicago was partly sunny, and 82. Indianapolis was cloudy, and 80. St. Louis was cloudy, and 75. Kansas City was partly sunny, and 84. Des Moines was cloudy, and 69. Milwaukee was partly sunny, and 83. The time is currently 1:57 p.m. Central Daylight Time. 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Now for the official National Weather Service forecast for Galesburg and surrounding areas of central and northwest Illinois. Rest of today, partly sunny with a slight chance of showers and thunderstorms. Highs in the mid-80s. Southwest winds 5 to 10 miles an hour with gusts up to 20 miles an hour. Chance of rain 20%. Tonight, showers and thunderstorms likely. Lows around 60. West winds around 5 miles an hour, becoming north with gusts up to 20 miles an hour after midnight. Chance of rain 70%. Sunday, sunny. A chance of showers in the morning. Cooler. Less humid with highs in the lower 70s. Northwest winds 10 to 15 miles an hour with gusts up to 25 miles an hour. Chance of rain 30%. Sunday night, mostly clear. Lows in the lower 50s. Northwest winds 10 to 15 miles an hour, becoming west around 5 miles an hour after midnight. Monday, sunny. Highs in the upper 70s. West winds 5 to 10 miles an hour. Monday night, mostly clear. Lows in the mid-50s. Tuesday, mostly sunny. A chance of showers and thunderstorms in the afternoon. Highs in the upper 70s. Chance of rain 50%. Tuesday night, partly cloudy. A chance of showers after midnight. Lows in the mid-50s. Chance of rain 50%. Wednesday, showers likely in the morning, then showers with thunderstorms likely in the afternoon. Locally heavy rainfall possible in the afternoon. Breezy with highs around 80. Chance of rain 80%. Wednesday night, showers with a chance of thunderstorms until midnight, then partly cloudy after midnight. Breezy with lows in the lower 60s. Chance of rain 80%. Thursday, mostly sunny. Highs in the upper 70s. Thursday night and Juneteenth, mostly clear. Lows in the mid-50s. Highs around 80. Again, the forecast for Galesburg and surrounding areas of central and northwest Illinois for the rest of today, partly sunny with a slight chance of showers and thunderstorms. Highs in the mid-80s. Southwest winds 5 to 10 miles an hour with gusts up to 20 miles an hour. Chance of rain 20%. The time is currently 2 p.m. Central Daylight Time. 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Now for the official National Weather Service forecast for Galesburg and surrounding areas of central and northwest Illinois. Rest of today, partly sunny with a slight chance of showers and thunderstorms. Highs in the mid-80s. Southwest winds 5 to 10 miles an hour with gusts up to 20 miles an hour. Chance of rain 20%. Tonight, showers and thunderstorms likely. Lows around 60. West winds around 5 miles an hour, becoming north with gusts up to 20 miles an hour after midnight. Chance of rain 70%. Sunday, sunny. A chance of showers in the morning. Cooler. Less humid with highs in the lower 70s. Northwest winds 10 to 15 miles an hour with gusts up to 25 miles an hour. Chance of rain 30%. Sunday night, mostly clear. Lows in the lower 50s. Northwest winds 10 to 15 miles an hour, becoming west around 5 miles an hour after midnight. Monday, sunny.
Highs in the upper 70s. West winds 5 to 10.

miles an hour. Monday night, mostly clear. Lows in the mid-50s. Tuesday, mostly sunny. A chance of showers and thunderstorms in the afternoon. Highs in the upper 70s. Chance of rain 50%. Tuesday night, partly cloudy. A chance of showers after midnight. Lows in the mid-50s. Chance of rain 50%. Wednesday, showers likely in the morning, then showers with thunderstorms likely in the afternoon. Locally heavy rainfall possible in the afternoon. Breezy with highs around 80. Chance of rain 80%. Wednesday night, showers with a chance of thunderstorms until midnight, then partly cloudy after midnight. Breezy with lows in the lower 60s. Chance of rain 80%. Thursday, mostly sunny. Highs in the upper 70s. Thursday night and Juneteenth, mostly clear. Lows in the mid-50s. Highs around 80. Again, the forecast for Galesburg and surrounding areas of central and northwest Illinois for the rest of today, partly sunny with a slight chance of showers and thunderstorms. Highs in the mid-80s. Southwest winds 5 to 10 miles an hour with gusts up to 20 miles an hour. Chance of rain 20%. The time is currently 2:03 p.m. Central Daylight Time. 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Now for the official National Weather Service forecast for Galesburg and surrounding areas of central and northwest Illinois. Rest of today, partly sunny with a slight chance of showers and thunderstorms. Highs in the mid-80s. Southwest winds 5 to 10 miles an hour with gusts up to 20 miles an hour. Chance of rain 20%. Tonight, showers and thunderstorms likely. Lows around 60. West winds around 5 miles an hour, becoming north with gusts up to 20 miles an hour after midnight. Chance of rain 70%. Sunday, sunny. A chance of showers in the morning. Cooler. Less humid with highs in the lower 70s. Northwest winds 10 to 15 miles an hour with gusts up to 25 miles an hour. Chance of rain 30%. Sunday night, mostly clear. Lows in the lower 50s. Northwest winds 10 to 15 miles an hour, becoming west around 5 miles an hour after midnight. Monday, sunny. Highs in the upper 70s. West winds 5 to 10 miles an hour. Monday night, mostly clear. Lows in the mid-50s. Tuesday, mostly sunny. A chance of showers and thunderstorms in the afternoon. Highs in the upper 70s. Chance of rain 50%. Tuesday night, partly cloudy. A chance of showers after midnight. Lows in the mid-50s. Chance of rain 50%. Wednesday, showers likely in the morning, then showers with thunderstorms likely in the afternoon. Locally heavy rainfall possible in the afternoon. Breezy with highs around 80. Chance of rain 80%. Wednesday night, showers with a chance of thunderstorms until midnight, then partly cloudy after midnight. Breezy with lows in the lower 60s. Chance of rain 80%. Thursday, mostly sunny. Highs in the upper 70s. Thursday night and Juneteenth, mostly clear. Lows in the mid-50s. Highs around 80. Again, the forecast for Galesburg and surrounding areas of central and northwest Illinois for the rest of today, partly sunny with a slight chance of showers and thunderstorms. Highs in the mid-80s. Southwest winds 5 to 10 miles an hour with gusts up to 20 miles an hour. Chance of rain 20%. Here is a river flood statement. The flood warning is canceled for the Spoon River at London Mills. At 11:45 a.m. Saturday, the stage was 14.7 feet. The river is expected to rise to a crest of 14.8 feet this afternoon. The time is currently 2:06 p.m. Central Daylight Time. 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Now for the official National Weather Service forecast for Galesburg and surrounding areas of central and northwest Illinois. Rest of today, partly sunny with a slight chance of showers and thunderstorms. Highs in the mid-80s. Southwest winds 5 to 10 miles an hour with gusts up to 20 miles an hour. Chance of rain 20%.

Tonight, showers and thunderstorms likely. Lows around 60. West winds around 5 miles an hour, becoming north with gusts up to 20 miles an hour after midnight. Chance of rain 70%. Sunday, sunny. A chance of showers in the morning. Cooler. Less humid with highs in the lower 70s. Northwest winds 10 to 15 miles an hour with gusts up to 25 miles an hour. Chance of rain 30%. Sunday night, mostly clear. Lows in the lower 50s. Northwest winds 10 to 15 miles an hour, becoming west around 5 miles an hour after midnight. Monday, sunny. Highs in the upper 70s. West winds 5 to 10 miles an hour. Monday night, mostly clear. Lows in the mid-50s. Tuesday, mostly sunny. A chance of showers and thunderstorms in the afternoon. Highs in the upper 70s. Chance of rain 50%. Tuesday night, partly cloudy. A chance of showers after midnight. Lows in the mid-50s. Chance of rain 50%. Wednesday, showers likely in the morning, then showers with thunderstorms likely in the afternoon. Locally heavy rainfall possible in the afternoon. Breezy with highs around 80. Chance of rain 80%. Wednesday night, showers with a chance of thunderstorms until midnight, then partly cloudy after midnight. Breezy with lows in the lower 60s. Chance of rain 80%. Thursday, mostly sunny. Highs in the upper 70s. Thursday night and Juneteenth, mostly clear. Lows in the mid-50s. Highs around 80. Again, the forecast for Galesburg and surrounding areas of central and northwest Illinois for the rest of today, partly sunny with a slight chance of showers and thunderstorms. Highs in the mid-80s. Southwest winds 5 to 10 miles an hour with gusts up to 20 miles an hour. Chance of rain 20%. At 2 p.m. in Galesburg, skies were cloudy. The temperature was 77 degrees, the dew point was 69, and the relative humidity was 77%. The wind was southwest at 9 miles an hour. The pressure was 29.92 inches and falling. Elsewhere around the area, at Moline, it was partly sunny, with a temperature of 82. It was cloudy, with a temperature of 77 at Burlington, 73 at Quincy, 76 at Macomb, and 75 at Springfield. At Peoria, the weather conditions were not available. And once again at 2 p.m. in Galesburg, under cloudy skies, the temperature was 77. Looking elsewhere around the Midwest at 2 p.m., Chicago was partly sunny, and 83. Indianapolis was cloudy, and 78. St. Louis was cloudy, and 79. Kansas City was partly sunny, and 83. Des Moines was cloudy, and 73. Milwaukee was partly sunny, and 83. The time is currently 2:10 p.m. Central Daylight Time. 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Now for the official National Weather Service forecast for Galesburg and surrounding areas of central and northwest Illinois. Rest of today, partly sunny with a slight chance of showers and thunderstorms. Highs in the mid-80s. Southwest winds 5 to 10 miles an hour with gusts up to 20 miles an hour. Chance of rain 20%. Tonight, showers and thunderstorms likely. Lows around 60. West winds around 5 miles an hour, becoming north with gusts up to 20 miles an hour after midnight. Chance of rain 70%. Sunday, sunny. A chance of showers in the morning. Cooler. Less humid with highs in the lower 70s. Northwest winds 10 to 15 miles an hour with gusts up to 25 miles an hour. Chance of rain 30%. Sunday night, mostly clear. Lows in the lower 50s. Northwest winds 10 to 15 miles an hour, becoming west around 5 miles an hour after midnight. Monday, sunny. Highs in the upper 70s. West winds 5 to 10 miles an hour. Monday night, mostly clear. Lows in the mid-50s. Tuesday, mostly sunny. A chance of showers and thunderstorms in the afternoon. Highs in the upper 70s. Chance of rain 50%. Tuesday night, partly cloudy.

forecast for Galesburg and surrounding areas of central and northwest Illinois for the rest of today, partly sunny with a slight chance of showers and thunderstorms. Highs in the mid-80s. Southwest winds 5 to 10 miles an hour with gusts up to 20 miles an hour. Chance of rain 20%. At 2 p.m. in Galesburg, skies were cloudy. The temperature was 77 degrees, the dew point was 69, and the relative humidity was 77%. The wind was southwest at 9 miles an hour. The pressure was 29.92 inches and falling. Elsewhere around the area, at Moline, it was partly sunny, with a temperature of 82. It was cloudy, with a temperature of 77 at Burlington, 73 at Quincy, 76 at Macomb, and 75 at Springfield. At Peoria, the weather conditions were not available. And once again at 2 p.m. in Galesburg, under cloudy skies, the temperature was 77. Looking elsewhere around the Midwest at 2 p.m., Chicago was partly sunny, and 83. Indianapolis was cloudy, and 78. St. Louis was cloudy, and 79. Kansas City was partly sunny, and 83. Des Moines was cloudy, and 73. Milwaukee was partly sunny, and 83. The time is currently 2:13 p.m. Central Daylight Time. 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KZZ 66 is part of the All Hazards network of NOAA Weather Radio. Now for the official National Weather Service forecast for Galesburg and surrounding areas of central and northwest Illinois. Rest of today, partly sunny with a slight chance of showers and thunderstorms. Highs in the mid-80s. Southwest wind 5 to 10 miles an hour with gusts up to 20 miles an hour. Chance of rain 20%. Tonight, showers and thunderstorms likely. Lows around 60. West winds around 5 miles an hour, becoming north with gusts up to 20 miles an hour after midnight. Chance of rain 70%. Sunday, sunny. A chance of showers in the morning. Cooler. Less humid with highs in the lower 70s. Northwest winds 10 to 15 miles an hour with gusts up to 25 miles an hour. Chance of rain 30%. Sunday night, mostly clear. Lows in the lower 50s. Northwest winds 10 to 15 miles an hour, becoming west around 5 miles an hour after midnight. Monday, sunny. Highs in the upper 70s. West winds 5 to 10 miles an hour. Monday night, mostly clear. Lows in the mid-50s. Tuesday, mostly sunny. A chance of showers and thunderstorms in the afternoon. Highs in the upper 70s. Chance of rain 50%. Tuesday night, partly cloudy. A chance of showers after midnight. Lows in the mid-50s. Chance of rain 50%. Wednesday, showers likely in the morning, then showers with thunderstorms likely in the afternoon. Locally heavy rainfall possible in the afternoon. Breezy with highs around 80. Chance of rain 80%. Wednesday night, showers with a chance of thunderstorms until midnight, then partly cloudy after midnight. Breezy with lows in the lower 60s. Chance of rain 80%. Thursday, mostly sunny. Highs in the upper 70s. Thursday night and Juneteenth, mostly clear. Lows in the mid-50s. Highs around 80. Again, the forecast for Galesburg and surrounding areas of central and northwest Illinois for the rest of today, partly sunny with a slight chance of showers and thunderstorms. Highs in the mid-80s. Southwest winds 5 to 10 miles an hour with gusts up to 20 miles an hour. Chance of rain 20%. Here is a river flood statement. The flood warning is canceled for the Spoon River at London Mills. At 11:45 a.m. Saturday, the stage was 14.7 feet. The river is expected to rise to a crest of 14.8 feet this afternoon. At 2 p.m. in Galesburg, skies were partly

sunny. The temperature was 77 degrees, the dew point was 69, and the relative humidity was 77%. The wind was southwest at 9 miles an hour. The pressure was 29.92 inches and falling. Elsewhere around the area, it was partly sunny, with a temperature of 77 at Burlington and 76 at Macomb. It was cloudy, with a temperature of 82 at Moline, 73 at Quincy, and 75 at Springfield. At Peoria, the weather conditions were not available. And once again at 2 p.m. in Galesburg, under partly sunny skies, the temperature was 77. Looking elsewhere around the Midwest at 2 p.m., Chicago was partly sunny and 83. Indianapolis was cloudy and 78. St. Louis was cloudy and 79. Kansas City was partly sunny and 83. Des Moines was cloudy and 73. Milwaukee was partly sunny and 83. The time is currently 2:18 p.m. Central Daylight Time. 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Now for the official National Weather Service forecast for Galesburg and surrounding areas of central and northwest Illinois. Rest of today, partly sunny with a slight chance of showers and thunderstorms. Highs in the mid-80s. Southwest winds 5 to 10 miles an hour with gusts up to 20 miles an hour. Chance of rain 20%. Tonight, showers and thunderstorms likely. Lows around 60. West winds around 5 miles an hour, becoming north with gusts up to 20 miles an hour after midnight. Chance of rain 70%. Sunday, sunny. A chance of showers in the morning. Cooler. Less humid with highs in the lower 70s. Northwest winds 10 to 15 miles an hour with gusts up to 25 miles an hour. Chance of rain 30%. Sunday night, mostly clear. Lows in the lower 50s. Northwest winds 10 to 15 miles an hour, becoming west around 5 miles an hour after midnight. Monday, sunny. Highs in the upper 70s. West winds 5 to 10 miles an hour. Monday night, mostly clear. Lows in the mid-50s. Tuesday, mostly sunny. A chance of showers and thunderstorms in the afternoon. Highs in the upper 70s. Chance of rain 50%. Tuesday night, partly cloudy. A chance of showers after midnight. Lows in the mid-50s. Chance of rain 50%. Wednesday, showers likely in the morning, then showers with thunderstorms likely in the afternoon. Locally heavy rainfall possible in the afternoon. Breezy with highs around 80. Chance of rain 80%. Wednesday night, showers with a chance of thunderstorms until midnight, then partly cloudy after midnight. Breezy with lows in the lower 60s. Chance of rain 80%. Thursday, mostly sunny. Highs in the upper 70s. Thursday night and Juneteenth, mostly clear. Lows in the mid-50s. Highs around 80. Again, the forecast for Galesburg and surrounding areas of central and northwest Illinois for the rest of today, partly sunny with a slight chance of showers and thunderstorms. Highs in the mid-80s. Southwest winds 5 to 10 miles an hour with gusts up to 20 miles an hour. Chance of rain 20%. At 2 p.m. in Galesburg, skies were partly sunny. The temperature was 77 degrees, the dew point was 69, and the relative humidity was 77%. The wind was southwest at 9 miles an hour. The pressure was 29.92 inches and falling. Elsewhere around the area, it was partly sunny, with a temperature of 77 at Burlington and 76 at Macomb. It was cloudy, with a temperature of 82 at Moline, 73 at Quincy, and 75 at Springfield. At Peoria, the weather conditions were not available. And once again at 2 p.m. in Galesburg, under partly sunny skies, the temperature was 77. Looking elsewhere around the Midwest at 2 p.m., Chicago was partly sunny and 83. Indianapolis was cloudy and 78. St. Louis was cloudy and 79. Kansas City was partly sunny and 83. Des Moines was cloudy and 73. Milwaukee was partly sunny and 83. The time is currently 2:22 p.m.

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Now for the official National Weather Service forecast for Galesburg and surrounding areas of central and northwest Illinois. Rest of today, partly sunny with a slight chance of showers and thunderstorms. Highs in the mid-80s. Southwest winds 5 to 10 miles an hour with gusts up to 20 miles an hour. Chance of rain 20%. Tonight, showers and thunderstorms likely. Lows around 60. West winds around 5 miles an hour, becoming north with gusts up to 20 miles an hour after midnight. Chance of rain 70%. Sunday, sunny. A chance of showers in the morning. Cooler. Less humid with highs in the lower 70s. Northwest winds 10 to 15 miles an hour with gusts up to 25 miles an hour. Chance of rain 30%. Sunday night, mostly clear. Lows in the lower 50s. Northwest winds 10 to 15 miles an hour, becoming west around 5 miles an hour after midnight. Monday, sunny. Highs in the upper 70s. West winds 5 to 10 miles an hour. Monday night, mostly clear. Lows in the mid-50s. Tuesday, mostly sunny. A chance of showers and thunderstorms in the afternoon. Highs in the upper 70s. Chance of rain 50%. Tuesday night, partly cloudy. A chance of showers after midnight. Lows in the mid-50s. Chance of rain 50%. Wednesday, showers likely in the morning, then showers with thunderstorms likely in the afternoon. Locally heavy rainfall possible in the afternoon. Breezy with highs around 80. Chance of rain 80%. Wednesday night, showers with a chance of thunderstorms until midnight, then partly cloudy after midnight. Breezy with lows in the lower 60s. Chance of rain 80%. Thursday, mostly sunny. Highs in the upper 70s. Thursday night and Juneteenth, mostly clear. Lows in the mid-50s. Highs around 80. Again, the forecast for Galesburg and surrounding areas of central and northwest Illinois for the rest of today, partly sunny with a slight chance of showers and thunderstorms. Highs in the mid-80s. Southwest winds 5 to 10 miles an hour with gusts up to 20 miles an hour. Chance of rain 20%. Here is a river flood statement. The flood warning is canceled for the Spoon River at London Mills. At 11:45 a.m. Saturday, the stage was 14.7 feet. The river is expected to rise to a crest of 14.8 feet this afternoon. The time is currently 2:25 p.m. Central Daylight Time. 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Now for the official National Weather Service forecast for Galesburg and surrounding areas of central and northwest Illinois. Rest of today, partly sunny with a slight chance of showers and thunderstorms. Highs in the mid-80s. Southwest winds 5 to 10 miles an hour with gusts up to 20 miles an hour. Chance of rain 20%. Tonight, showers and thunderstorms likely. Lows around 60. West winds around 5 miles an hour, becoming north with gusts up to 20 miles an hour after midnight. Chance of rain 70%. Sunday, sunny. A chance of showers in the morning. Cooler. Less humid with highs in the lower 70s. Northwest winds 10 to 15 miles an hour with gusts up to 25 miles an hour. Chance of rain 30%. Sunday night, mostly clear. Lows in the lower 50s. Northwest winds 10 to 15 miles an hour, becoming west around 5 miles an hour after midnight. Monday, sunny. Highs in the upper 70s. West winds 5 to 10 miles an hour. Monday night, mostly clear. Lows in the mid-50s. Tuesday, mostly sunny. A chance of showers and thunderstorms in the afternoon. Highs in the upper 70s. Chance of rain 50%. Tuesday night, partly cloudy. A chance of showers after midnight. Lows in the mid-50s. Chance of rain 50%. Wednesday, showers likely in the morning, then showers with thunderstorms likely in the afternoon. Locally heavy rainfall possible in the afternoon. Breezy with highs around 80. Chance of rain.

80%. Wednesday night, showers with a chance of thunderstorms until midnight, then partly cloudy after midnight. Breezy with lows in the lower 60s. Chance of rain 80%. Thursday, mostly sunny. Highs in the upper 70s. Thursday night and Juneteenth, mostly clear. Lows in the mid-50s. Highs around 80. Again, the forecast for Galesburg and surrounding areas of central and northwest Illinois for the rest of today, partly sunny with a slight chance of showers and thunderstorms. Highs in the mid-80s. Southwest winds 5 to 10 miles an hour with gusts up to 20 miles an hour. Chance of rain 20%. At 2 p.m. in Galesburg, skies were partly sunny. The temperature was 77 degrees, the dew point was 69, and the relative humidity was 77%. The wind was southwest at 9 miles an hour. The pressure was 29.92 inches and falling. Elsewhere around the area, it was partly sunny, with a temperature of 77 at Burlington and 76 at Macomb. It was cloudy, with a temperature of 82 at Moline, 73 at Quincy, and 75 at Springfield. At Peoria, the weather conditions were not available. And once again at 2 p.m. in Galesburg, under partly sunny skies, the temperature was 77. Looking elsewhere around the Midwest at 2 p.m., Chicago was partly sunny, and 83. Indianapolis was cloudy, and 78. St. Louis was cloudy, and 79. Kansas City was partly sunny, and 83. Des Moines was cloudy, and 73. Milwaukee was partly sunny, and 83. The time is currently 2:29 p.m. Central Daylight Time. 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Now for the official National Weather Service forecast for Galesburg and surrounding areas of central and northwest Illinois. Rest of today, partly sunny with a slight chance of showers and thunderstorms. Highs in the mid-80s. Southwest winds 5 to 10 miles an hour with gusts up to 20 miles an hour. Chance of rain 20%. Tonight, showers and thunderstorms likely. Lows around 60. West winds around 5 miles an hour, becoming north with gusts up to 20 miles an hour after midnight. Chance of rain 70%. Sunday, sunny. A chance of showers in the morning. Cooler. Less humid with highs in the lower 70s. Northwest winds 10 to 15 miles an hour with gusts up to 25 miles an hour. Chance of rain 30%. Sunday night, mostly clear. Lows in the lower 50s. Northwest winds 10 to 15 miles an hour, becoming west around 5 miles an hour after midnight. Monday, sunny. Highs in the upper 70s. West winds 5 to 10 miles an hour. Monday night, mostly clear. Lows in the mid-50s. Tuesday, mostly sunny. A chance of showers and thunderstorms in the afternoon. Highs in the upper 70s. Chance of rain 50%. Tuesday night, partly cloudy. A chance of showers after midnight. Lows in the mid-50s. Chance of rain 50%. Wednesday, showers likely in the morning, then showers with thunderstorms likely in the afternoon. Locally heavy rainfall possible in the afternoon. Breezy with highs around 80. Chance of rain 80%. Wednesday night, showers with a chance of thunderstorms until midnight, then partly cloudy after midnight. Breezy with lows in the lower 60s. Chance of rain 80%. Thursday, mostly sunny. Highs in the upper 70s. Thursday night and Juneteenth, mostly clear. Lows in the mid-50s. Highs around 80. Again, the forecast for Galesburg and surrounding areas of central and northwest Illinois for the rest of today, partly sunny with a slight chance of showers and thunderstorms. Highs in the mid-80s. Southwest winds 5 to 10 miles an hour with gusts up to 20 miles an hour. Chance of rain 20%. At 2 p.m. in Galesburg, skies were partly sunny. The temperature was 77 degrees, the dew point was 69, and the relative humidity was 77%. The wind was southwest at 9 miles an hour. The pressure was 29.92 inches and falling. Elsewhere around the area, it was partly sunny.

temperature of 77 at Burlington and 76 at Macomb. It was cloudy, with a temperature of 82 at Moline, 73 at Quincy, and 75 at Springfield. At Peoria, the weather conditions were not available. And once again at 2 p.m. in Galesburg, under partly sunny skies, the temperature was 77. Looking elsewhere around the Midwest at 2 p.m., Chicago was partly sunny and 83. Indianapolis was cloudy and 78. St. Louis was cloudy and 79. Kansas City was partly sunny and 83. Des Moines was cloudy and 73. Milwaukee was cloudy and 79. Kansas City was partly sunny and 83. Des Moines was cloudy and 73. Milwaukee was partly sunny and 83. The time is currently 2:33 p.m. Central Daylight Time. 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Now for the official National Weather Service forecast for Galesburg and surrounding areas of central and northwest Illinois. Rest of today, partly sunny with a slight chance of showers and thunderstorms. Highs in the mid-80s. Southwest winds 5 to 10 miles an hour with gusts up to 20 miles an hour. Chance of rain 20%. Tonight, showers and thunderstorms likely. Lows around 60. West winds around 5 miles an hour, becoming north with gusts up to 20 miles an hour after midnight. Chance of rain 70%. Sunday, sunny. A chance of showers in the morning. Cooler. Less humid with highs in the lower 70s. Northwest winds 10 to 15 miles an hour with gusts up to 25 miles an hour. Chance of rain 30%. Sunday night, mostly clear. Lows in the lower 50s. Northwest winds 10 to 15 miles an hour, becoming west around 5 miles an hour after midnight. Monday, sunny. Highs in the upper 70s. West winds 5 to 10 miles an hour. Monday night, mostly clear. Lows in the mid-50s. Tuesday, mostly sunny. A chance of showers and thunderstorms in the afternoon. Highs in the upper 70s. Chance of rain 50%. Tuesday night, partly cloudy. A chance of showers after midnight. Lows in the mid-50s. Chance of rain 50%. Wednesday, showers likely in the morning, then showers with thunderstorms likely in the afternoon. Locally heavy rainfall possible in the afternoon. Breezy with highs around 80. Chance of rain 80%. Wednesday night, showers with a chance of thunderstorms until midnight, then partly cloudy after midnight. Breezy with lows in the lower 60s. Chance of rain 80%. Thursday, mostly sunny. Highs in the upper 70s. Thursday night and Juneteenth, mostly clear. Lows in the mid-50s. Highs around 80. Again, the forecast for Galesburg and surrounding areas of central and northwest Illinois for the rest of today, partly sunny with a slight chance of showers and thunderstorms. Highs in the mid-80s. Southwest winds 5 to 10 miles an hour with gusts up to 20 miles an hour. Chance of rain 20%. Here is a river flood statement. The flood warning is canceled for the Spoon River at London Mills. At 11:45 a.m. Saturday, the stage was 14.7 feet. The river is expected to rise to a crest of 14.8 feet this afternoon. At 2 p.m. in Galesburg, skies were partly sunny. The temperature was 77 degrees, the dew point was 69, and the relative humidity was 77%. The wind was southwest at 9 miles an hour. The pressure was 29.92 inches and falling. Elsewhere around the area, it was partly sunny, with a temperature of 77 at Burlington and 76 at Macomb. It was cloudy, with a temperature of 82 at Moline, 73 at Quincy, and 75 at Springfield. At Peoria, the weather conditions were not available. And once again at 2 p.m. in Galesburg, under partly sunny skies, the temperature was 77. Looking elsewhere around the Midwest at 2 p.m., Chicago was partly sunny and 83. Indianapolis was cloudy and 78. St. Louis was cloudy and 79. Kansas City was partly sunny and 83. Des Moines was cloudy and 73.

Milwaukee was partly sunny and 83. The time is currently 2:37 p.m. Central Daylight Time. 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Now for the official National Weather Service forecast for Galesburg and surrounding areas of central and northwest Illinois. Rest of today, partly sunny with a slight chance of showers and thunderstorms. Highs in the mid-80s. Southwest winds 5 to 10 miles an hour with gusts up to 20 miles an hour. Chance of rain 20%. Tonight, showers and thunderstorms likely. Lows around 60. West winds around 5 miles an hour, becoming north with gusts up to 20 miles an hour after midnight. Chance of rain 70%. Sunday, sunny. A chance of showers in the morning. Cooler. Less humid with highs in the lower 70s. Northwest winds 10 to 15 miles an hour with gusts up to 25 miles an hour. Chance of rain 30%. Sunday night, mostly clear. Lows in the lower 50s. Northwest winds 10 to 15 miles an hour, becoming west around 5 miles an hour after midnight. Monday, sunny. Highs in the upper 70s. West winds 5 to 10 miles an hour. Monday night, mostly clear. Lows in the mid-50s. Tuesday, mostly sunny. A chance of showers and thunderstorms in the afternoon. Highs in the upper 70s. Chance of rain 50%. Tuesday night, partly cloudy. A chance of showers after midnight. Lows in the mid-50s. Chance of rain 50%. Wednesday, showers likely in the morning, then showers with thunderstorms likely in the afternoon. Locally heavy rainfall possible in the afternoon. Breezy with highs around 80. Chance of rain 80%. Wednesday night, showers with a chance of thunderstorms until midnight, then partly cloudy after midnight. Breezy with lows in the lower 60s. Chance of rain 80%. Thursday, mostly sunny. Highs in the upper 70s. Thursday night and Juneteenth, mostly clear. Lows in the mid-50s. Highs around 80. Again, the forecast for Galesburg and surrounding areas of central and northwest Illinois for the rest of today, partly sunny with a slight chance of showers and thunderstorms. Highs in the mid-80s. Southwest winds 5 to 10 miles an hour with gusts up to 20 miles an hour. Chance of rain 20%. At 2 p.m. in Galesburg, skies were partly sunny. The temperature was 77 degrees, the dew point was 69, and the relative humidity was 77%. The wind was southwest at 9 miles an hour. The pressure was 29.92 inches and falling. Elsewhere around the area, it was partly sunny, with a temperature of 77 at Burlington and 76 at Macomb. It was cloudy, with a temperature of 82 at Moline, 73 at Quincy, and 75 at Springfield. At Peoria, the weather conditions were not available. And once again at 2 p.m. in Galesburg, under partly sunny skies, the temperature was 77. Looking elsewhere around the Midwest at 2 p.m., Chicago was partly sunny, and 83. Indianapolis was cloudy, and 78. St. Louis was cloudy, and 79. Kansas City was partly sunny, and 83. Des Moines was cloudy, and 73. Milwaukee was partly sunny, and 83. The time is currently 2:41 p.m. Central Daylight Time. 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Now for the official National Weather Service forecast for Galesburg and surrounding areas of central and northwest Illinois. Rest of today, partly sunny with a slight chance of showers and thunderstorms. Highs in the mid-80s. Southwest winds 5 to 10 miles an hour with gusts up to 20 miles an hour. Chance of rain 20%. Tonight, showers and thunderstorms likely. Lows around 60. West winds around 5 miles an hour, becoming north with gusts up to 20 miles an hour after midnight. Chance of rain 70%. Sunday, sunny. A chance of showers in the morning. Cooler. Less humid with highs in the lower 70s. Northwest winds 10 to 15 miles an hour with gusts up to 25 miles an hour.

chance of rain 30%. Sunday night, mostly clear. Lows in the lower 50s. Northwest winds 10 to 15 miles an hour, becoming west around 5 miles an hour after midnight. Monday, sunny. Highs in the upper 70s. West winds 5 to 10 miles an hour. Monday night, mostly clear. Lows in the mid-50s. Tuesday, mostly sunny. A chance of showers and thunderstorms in the afternoon. Highs in the upper 70s. Chance of rain 50%. Tuesday night, partly cloudy. A chance of showers after midnight. Lows in the mid-50s. Chance of rain 50%. Wednesday, showers likely in the morning, then showers with thunderstorms likely in the afternoon. Locally heavy rainfall possible in the afternoon. Breezy with highs around 80. Chance of rain 80%. Wednesday night, showers with a chance of thunderstorms until midnight, then partly cloudy after midnight. Breezy with lows in the lower 60s. Chance of rain 80%. Thursday, mostly sunny. Highs in the upper 70s. Thursday night and Juneteenth, mostly clear. Lows in the mid-50s. Highs around 80. Again, the forecast for Galesburg and surrounding areas of central and northwest Illinois for the rest of today, partly sunny with a slight chance of showers and thunderstorms. Highs in the mid-80s. Southwest winds 5 to 10 miles an hour with gusts up to 20 miles an hour. Chance of rain 20%. At 2 p.m. in Galesburg, skies were partly sunny. The temperature was 77 degrees, the dew point was 69, and the relative humidity was 77%. The wind was southwest at 9 miles an hour. The pressure was 29.92 inches and falling. Elsewhere around the area, it was partly sunny, with a temperature of 77 at Burlington and 76 at Macomb. It was cloudy, with a temperature of 82 at Moline, 73 at Quincy, and 75 at Springfield. At Peoria, the weather conditions were not available. And once again at 2 p.m. in Galesburg, under partly sunny skies, the temperature was 77. Looking elsewhere around the Midwest at 2 p.m., Chicago was partly sunny, and 83. Indianapolis was cloudy, and 78. St. Louis was cloudy, and 79. Kansas City was partly sunny, and 83. Des Moines was cloudy, and 73. Milwaukee was partly sunny, and 83. Here is a river flood statement. The flood warning is canceled for the Spoon River at London Mills. At 11:45 a.m. Saturday, the stage was 14.7 feet. The river is expected to rise to a crest of 14.8 feet this afternoon. The time is currently 2:45 p.m. Central Daylight Time. 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Now for the official National Weather Service forecast for Galesburg and surrounding areas of central and northwest Illinois. Rest of today, partly sunny with a slight chance of showers and thunderstorms. Highs in the mid-80s. Southwest winds 5 to 10 miles an hour with gusts up to 20 miles an hour. Chance of rain 20%. Tonight, showers and thunderstorms likely. Lows around 60. West winds around 5 miles an hour, becoming north with gusts up to 20 miles an hour after midnight. Chance of rain 70%. Sunday, sunny. A chance of showers in the morning. Cooler. Less humid with highs in the lower 70s. Northwest winds 10 to 15 miles an hour with gusts up to 25 miles an hour. Chance of rain 30%. Sunday night, mostly clear. Lows in the lower 50s. Northwest winds 10 to 15 miles an hour, becoming west around 5 miles an hour after midnight. Monday, sunny. Highs in the upper 70s. West winds 5 to 10 miles an hour. Monday night, mostly clear. Lows in the mid-50s. Tuesday, mostly sunny. A chance of showers and thunderstorms in the afternoon. Highs in the upper 70s. Chance of rain 50%. Tuesday night, partly cloudy. A chance of showers after midnight. Lows in the mid-50s. Chance of rain 50%.
Wednesday, showers likely in the morning, then showers with thunderstorms likely in the afternoon. Locally heavy rainfall possible in the afternoon. Breezy with highs around 80. Chance of rain 80%. Wednesday night, showers with a chance of thunderstorms until midnight, then partly cloudy after midnight. Breezy with lows in the lower 60s. Chance of rain 80%. Thursday, mostly sunny. Highs in the upper 70s. Thursday night and Juneteenth, mostly clear. Lows in the mid-50s. Highs around 80. Again, the forecast for Galesburg and surrounding areas of central and northwest Illinois for the rest of today, partly sunny with a slight chance of showers and thunderstorms. Highs in the mid-80s. Southwest winds 5 to 10 miles an hour with gusts up to 20 miles an hour. Chance of rain 20%. At 2 p.m. in Galesburg, skies were partly sunny. The temperature was 77 degrees, the dew point was 69, and the relative humidity was 77%. The wind was southwest at 9 miles an hour. The pressure was 29.92 inches and falling. Elsewhere around the area, it was partly sunny, with a temperature of 77 at Burlington and 76 at Macomb. It was cloudy, with a temperature of 82 at Moline, 73 at Quincy, and 75 at Springfield. At Peoria, the weather conditions were not available. And once again at 2 p.m. in Galesburg, under partly sunny skies, the temperature was 77. Looking elsewhere around the Midwest at 2 p.m., Chicago was partly sunny, and 83. Indianapolis was cloudy, and 78. St. Louis was cloudy, and 79. Kansas City was partly sunny, and 83. Des Moines was cloudy, and 73. Milwaukee was partly sunny, and 83. The time is currently 2:49 p.m. Central Daylight Time. 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Now for the official National Weather Service forecast for Galesburg and surrounding areas of central and northwest Illinois. Rest of today, partly sunny with a slight chance of showers and thunderstorms. Highs in the mid-80s. Southwest winds 5 to 10 miles an hour with gusts up to 20 miles an hour. Chance of rain 20%. Tonight, showers and thunderstorms likely. Lows around 60. West winds around 5 miles an hour, becoming north with gusts up to 20 miles an hour after midnight. Chance of rain 70%. Sunday, sunny. A chance of showers in the morning. Cooler. Less humid with highs in the lower 70s. Northwest winds 10 to 15 miles an hour with gusts up to 25 miles an hour. Chance of rain 30%. Sunday night, mostly clear. Lows in the lower 50s. Northwest winds 10 to 15 miles an hour, becoming west around 5 miles an hour after midnight. Monday, sunny. Highs in the upper 70s. West winds 5 to 10 miles an hour. Monday night, mostly clear. Lows in the mid-50s. Tuesday, mostly sunny. A chance of showers and thunderstorms in the afternoon. Highs in the upper 70s. Chance of rain 50%. Tuesday night, partly cloudy. A chance of showers after midnight. Lows in the mid-50s. Chance of rain 50%. Wednesday, showers likely in the morning, then showers with thunderstorms likely in the afternoon. Locally heavy rainfall possible in the afternoon. Breezy with highs around 80. Chance of rain 80%. Wednesday night, showers with a chance of thunderstorms until midnight, then partly cloudy after midnight. Breezy with lows in the lower 60s. Chance of rain 80%. Thursday, mostly sunny. Highs in the upper 70s. Thursday night and Juneteenth, mostly clear. Lows in the mid-50s. Highs around 80. Again, the forecast for Galesburg and surrounding areas of central and northwest Illinois for the rest of today, partly sunny with a slight chance of showers and thunderstorms. Highs in the mid-80s. Southwest winds 5 to 10 miles an hour with gusts up to 20 miles an hour. Chance of rain 20%. At 2 p.m. in Galesburg, skies were partly sunny.
The temperature was 77 degrees, the dew point was 69, and the relative humidity was 77%. The wind was southwest at 9 miles.

hour. The pressure was 29.92 inches and falling. Elsewhere around the area, it was partly sunny, with a temperature of 77 at Burlington and 76 at Macomb. It was cloudy, with a temperature of 82 at Moline, 73 at Quincy, and 75 at Springfield. At Peoria, the weather conditions were not available. And once again at 2 p.m. in Galesburg, under partly sunny skies, the temperature was 77. Looking elsewhere around the Midwest at 2 p.m., Chicago was partly sunny and 83. Indianapolis was cloudy and 78. St. Louis was cloudy and 79. Kansas City was partly sunny and 83. Des Moines was cloudy and 73. Milwaukee was partly sunny and 83. The time is currently 2:53 p.m. Central Daylight Time. 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Now for the official National Weather Service forecast for Galesburg and surrounding areas of central and northwest Illinois. Rest of today, partly sunny with a slight chance of showers and thunderstorms. Highs in the mid-80s. Southwest winds 5 to 10 miles an hour with gusts up to 20 miles an hour. Chance of rain 20%. Tonight, showers and thunderstorms likely. Lows around 60. West winds around 5 miles an hour, becoming north with gusts up to 20 miles an hour after midnight. Chance of rain 70%. Sunday, sunny. A chance of showers in the morning. Cooler. Less humid with highs in the lower 70s. Northwest winds 10 to 15 miles an hour with gusts up to 25 miles an hour. Chance of rain 30%. Sunday night, mostly clear. Lows in the lower 50s. Northwest winds 10 to 15 miles an hour, becoming west around 5 miles an hour after midnight. Monday, sunny. Highs in the upper 70s. West winds 5 to 10 miles an hour. Monday night, mostly clear. Lows in the mid-50s. Tuesday, mostly sunny. A chance of showers and thunderstorms in the afternoon. Highs in the upper 70s. Chance of rain 50%. Tuesday night, partly cloudy. A chance of showers after midnight. Lows in the mid-50s. Chance of rain 50%. Wednesday, showers likely in the morning, then showers with thunderstorms likely in the afternoon. Locally heavy rainfall possible in the afternoon. Breezy with highs around 80. Chance of rain 80%. Wednesday night, showers with a chance of thunderstorms until midnight, then partly cloudy after midnight. Breezy with lows in the lower 60s. Chance of rain 80%. Thursday, mostly sunny. Highs in the upper 70s. Thursday night and Juneteenth, mostly clear. Lows in the mid-50s. Highs around 80. Again, the forecast for Galesburg and surrounding areas of central and northwest Illinois for the rest of today, partly sunny with a slight chance of showers and thunderstorms. Highs in the mid-80s. Southwest winds 5 to 10 miles an hour with gusts up to 20 miles an hour. Chance of rain 20%. Here is a river flood statement. The flood warning is canceled for the Spoon River at London Mills. At 11:45 a.m. Saturday, the stage was 14.7 feet. The river is expected to rise to a crest of 14.8 feet this afternoon. At 2 p.m. in Galesburg, skies were partly sunny. The temperature was 77 degrees, the dew point was 69, and the relative humidity was 77%. The wind was southwest at 9 miles an hour. The pressure was 29.92 inches and falling. Elsewhere around the area, it was partly sunny, with a temperature of 77 at Burlington and 76 at Macomb. It was cloudy, with a temperature of 82 at Moline, 73 at Quincy, and 75 at Springfield. At Peoria, the weather conditions were not available. And once again at 2 p.m. in Galesburg, under partly sunny skies, the temperature was 77. Looking elsewhere around the Midwest at 2 p.m., Chicago was partly sunny and 83. Indianapolis was cloudy and 78. St. Louis was cloudy and 79. Kansas City was partly sunny and 83. Des Moines was cloudy and 73.
Milwaukee was partly sunny and 83. The time is currently 2:57 p.m. Central Daylight Time. 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Now for the official National Weather Service forecast for Galesburg and surrounding areas of central and northwest Illinois. Rest of today, partly sunny with a slight chance of showers and thunderstorms. Highs in the mid-80s. Southwest winds 5 to 10 miles an hour with gusts up to 20 miles an hour. Chance of rain 20%. Tonight, showers and thunderstorms likely. Lows around 60. West winds around 5 miles an hour, becoming north with gusts up to 20 miles an hour after midnight. Chance of rain 70%. Sunday, sunny. A chance of showers in the morning. Cooler. Less humid with highs in the lower 70s. Northwest winds 10 to 15 miles an hour with gusts up to 25 miles an hour. Chance of rain 30%. Sunday night, mostly clear. Lows in the lower 50s. Northwest winds 10 to 15 miles an hour, becoming west around 5 miles an hour after midnight. Monday, sunny. Highs in the upper 70s. West winds 5 to 10 miles an hour. Monday night, mostly clear. Lows in the mid-50s. Tuesday, mostly sunny. A chance of showers and thunderstorms in the afternoon. Highs in the upper 70s. Chance of rain 50%. Tuesday night, partly cloudy. A chance of showers after midnight. Lows in the mid-50s. Chance of rain 50%. Wednesday, showers likely in the morning, then showers with thunderstorms likely in the afternoon. Locally heavy rainfall possible in the afternoon. Breezy with highs around 80. Chance of rain 80%. Wednesday night, showers with a chance of thunderstorms until midnight, then partly cloudy after midnight. Breezy with lows in the lower 60s. Chance of rain 80%. Thursday, mostly sunny. Highs in the upper 70s. Thursday night and Juneteenth, mostly clear. Lows in the mid-50s. Highs around 80. Again, the forecast for Galesburg and surrounding areas of central and northwest Illinois for the rest of today, partly sunny with a slight chance of showers and thunderstorms. Highs in the mid-80s. Southwest winds 5 to 10 miles an hour with gusts up to 20 miles an hour. Chance of rain 20%. Now for the official National Weather Service forecast for Galesburg and surrounding areas of central and northwest Illinois. Rest of today, partly sunny with a slight chance of showers and thunderstorms. Highs in the lower 80s. Southwest winds 5 to 10 miles an hour with gusts up to 20 miles an hour. Chance of rain 20%. Tonight, showers and thunderstorms likely. Lows around 60. West winds around 5 miles an hour, becoming north with gusts up to 20 miles an hour after midnight. Chance of rain 70%. Sunday, sunny. A chance of showers in the morning. Cooler. Less humid with highs in the lower 70s. Northwest winds 10 to 15 miles an hour with gusts up to 25 miles an hour. Chance of rain 30%. Sunday night, mostly clear. Lows in the lower 50s. Northwest winds 10 to 15 miles an hour, becoming west around 5 miles an hour after midnight. Monday, sunny. Highs in the upper 70s. West winds 5 to 10 miles an hour. Monday night, mostly clear. Lows in the mid-50s. Tuesday, mostly sunny. A chance of showers and thunderstorms in the afternoon. Highs in the upper 70s. Chance of rain 50%. Tuesday night, partly cloudy. A chance of showers after midnight. Lows in the mid-50s. Chance of rain 50%. Wednesday, showers likely in the morning, then showers with thunderstorms likely in the afternoon. Locally heavy rainfall possible in the afternoon. Breezy with highs around 80. Chance of rain 80%. Wednesday night, showers with a chance of thunderstorms until midnight, then partly cloudy after midnight. Breezy with lows in the lower 60s. Chance of rain 80%. Thursday, mostly sunny. Highs in the upper 70s. Thursday night and Juneteenth, mostly clear.
Lows in the mid-50s.

highs around 80. Again, the forecast for Galesburg and surrounding areas of central and northwest Illinois for the rest of today, partly sunny with a slight chance of showers and thunderstorms. Highs in the lower 80s. Southwest winds 5 to 10 miles an hour with gusts up to 20 miles an hour. Chance of rain 20%. The time is currently 3:02 p.m. Central Daylight Time. 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Now for the official National Weather Service forecast for Galesburg and surrounding areas of central and northwest Illinois. Rest of today, partly sunny with a slight chance of showers and thunderstorms. Highs in the lower 80s. Southwest winds 5 to 10 miles an hour with gusts up to 20 miles an hour. Chance of rain 20%. Tonight, showers and thunderstorms likely. Lows around 60. West winds around 5 miles an hour, becoming north with gusts up to 20 miles an hour after midnight. Chance of rain 70%. Sunday, sunny. A chance of showers in the morning. Cooler. Less humid with highs in the lower 70s. Northwest winds 10 to 15 miles an hour with gusts up to 25 miles an hour. Chance of rain 30%. Sunday night, mostly clear. Lows in the lower 50s. Northwest winds 10 to 15 miles an hour, becoming west around 5 miles an hour after midnight. Monday, sunny. Highs in the upper 70s. West winds 5 to 10 miles an hour. Monday night, mostly clear. Lows in the mid-50s. Tuesday, mostly sunny. A chance of showers and thunderstorms in the afternoon. Highs in the upper 70s. Chance of rain 50%. Tuesday night, partly cloudy. A chance of showers after midnight. Lows in the mid-50s. Chance of rain 50%. Wednesday, showers likely in the morning, then showers with thunderstorms likely in the afternoon. Locally heavy rainfall possible in the afternoon. Breezy with highs around 80. Chance of rain 80%. Wednesday night, showers with a chance of thunderstorms until midnight, then partly cloudy after midnight. Breezy with lows in the lower 60s. Chance of rain 80%. Thursday, mostly sunny. Highs in the upper 70s. Thursday night and Juneteenth, mostly clear. Lows in the mid-50s. Highs around 80. Again, the forecast for Galesburg and surrounding areas of central and northwest Illinois for the rest of today, partly sunny with a slight chance of showers and thunderstorms. Highs in the lower 80s. Southwest winds 5 to 10 miles an hour with gusts up to 20 miles an hour. Chance of rain 20%. Here is a river flood statement. The flood warning is canceled for the Spoon River at London Mills. At 11:45 a.m. Saturday, the stage was 14.7 feet. The river is expected to rise to a crest of 14.8 feet this afternoon. And now a discussion of hazardous weather conditions for the following county, Knox, Illinois. This hazardous weather outlook is for central Illinois, east central Illinois, southeast Illinois, and west central Illinois. For tonight, a broken line of thunderstorms will push into central Illinois this evening and continue through tonight. A few of the storms may be capable of damaging wind gusts, particularly along and southwest of a Peoria to Mattoon line. Locally heavy rainfall is also possible through tonight. For Sunday through Friday, another round of thunderstorms will move through the area Tuesday night through Thursday. There is a slight risk that some of the storms Wednesday into Wednesday night could become severe with all severe hazards possible at this time. River flooding is ongoing or expected to develop along the Spoon, Lamoille, Mackinac, Little Wabash, and Illinois rivers. Spotter information statement. Spotter activation is not needed tonight. The time is currently 3:06 p.m. Central Daylight Time. 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Now for the official National Weather Service forecast for Galesburg and surrounding areas of central and northwest Illinois. Rest of today, partly sunny with a slight chance of showers and thunderstorms. Highs in the lower 80s. Southwest winds 5 to 10 miles an hour with gusts up to 20 miles an hour. Chance of rain 20%. Tonight,

showers and thunderstorms likely. Lows around 60. West winds around 5 miles an hour, becoming north with gusts up to 20 miles an hour after midnight. Chance of rain 70%. Sunday, sunny. A chance of showers in the morning. Cooler. Less humid with highs in the lower 70s. Northwest winds 10 to 15 miles an hour with gusts up to 25 miles an hour. Chance of rain 30%. Sunday night, mostly clear. Lows in the lower 50s. Northwest winds 10 to 15 miles an hour, becoming west around 5 miles an hour after midnight. Monday, sunny. Highs in the upper 70s. West winds 5 to 10 miles an hour. Monday night, mostly clear. Lows in the mid-50s. Tuesday, mostly sunny. A chance of showers and thunderstorms in the afternoon. Highs in the upper 70s. Chance of rain 50%. Tuesday night, partly cloudy. A chance of showers after midnight. Lows in the mid-50s. Chance of rain 50%. Wednesday, showers likely in the morning, then showers with thunderstorms likely in the afternoon. Locally heavy rainfall possible in the afternoon. Breezy with highs around 80. Chance of rain 80%. Wednesday night, showers with a chance of thunderstorms until midnight, then partly cloudy after midnight. Breezy with lows in the lower 60s. Chance of rain 80%. Thursday, mostly sunny. Highs in the upper 70s. Thursday night and Juneteenth, mostly clear. Lows in the mid-50s. Highs around 80. Again, the forecast for Galesburg and surrounding areas of central and northwest Illinois for the rest of today, partly sunny with a slight chance of showers and thunderstorms. Highs in the lower 80s. Southwest winds 5 to 10 miles an hour with gusts up to 20 miles an hour. Chance of rain 20%. At 3 p.m. the report from Galesburg was not available. At Moline, skies were partly sunny. The temperature was 81 degrees, the dew point was 70, and the relative humidity was 69%. The heat index was 84. The wind was southwest at 9 miles an hour. The pressure was 29.86 inches and falling. Elsewhere around the area, it was cloudy, with a temperature of 81 at Moline and 77 at Springfield. At Quincy, rain and fog were reported, with a temperature of 70. At Peoria, Burlington, and Macomb, the weather conditions were not available. And once again at 3 p.m. the report from Galesburg was not available. At Moline, under partly sunny skies, the temperature was 81 and the heat index was 84. Looking elsewhere around the Midwest at 3 p.m., Chicago was partly sunny and 82. The report from Indianapolis was not available. St. Louis was cloudy and 78. Kansas City was partly sunny and 83. Des Moines was partly sunny and 76. Milwaukee was partly sunny and 83. And now a discussion of hazardous weather conditions for the following county, Knox, Illinois. This hazardous weather outlook is for Central Illinois, East Central Illinois, Southeast Illinois, and West Central Illinois. For tonight, a broken line of thunderstorms will push into Central Illinois this evening and continue through tonight. A few of the storms may be capable of damaging wind gusts, particularly along and southwest of the Peoria to Mattoon line. Locally heavy rainfall is also possible through tonight. For Sunday through Friday, another round of thunderstorms will move through the area Tuesday night through Thursday. There is a slight risk that some of the storms Wednesday into Wednesday night could become severe with all severe hazards possible at this time. River flooding is ongoing or expected to develop along the Spoon, Lamoille, Mackinac, Little Wabash, and Illinois rivers. Spotter information statement. Spotter activation is not needed tonight. The time is currently 3:11 p.m. Central Daylight Time. 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Now for the official National Weather Service forecast for Galesburg and surrounding areas of central and northwest Illinois. Rest of today, partly sunny with a slight chance of showers and thunderstorms. Highs in the lower 80s. Southwest winds 5 to 10 miles an hour with gusts up to 20 miles an hour. Chance of rain 20%. Tonight.

winds 5 to 10 miles an hour. Monday night, mostly clear. Lows in the mid-50s. Tuesday, mostly sunny. A chance of showers and thunderstorms in the afternoon. Highs in the upper 70s. Chance of rain 50%. Tuesday night, partly cloudy. A chance of showers after midnight. Lows in the mid-50s. Chance of rain 50%. Wednesday, showers likely in the morning, then showers with thunderstorms likely in the afternoon. Locally heavy rainfall possible in the afternoon. Breezy with highs around 80. Chance of rain 80%. Wednesday night, showers with a chance of thunderstorms until midnight, then partly cloudy after midnight. Breezy with lows in the lower 60s. Chance of rain 80%. Thursday, mostly sunny. Highs in the upper 70s. Thursday night and Juneteenth, mostly clear. Lows in the mid-50s. Highs around 80. Again, the forecast for Galesburg and surrounding areas of central and northwest Illinois for the rest of today, partly sunny with a slight chance of showers and thunderstorms. Highs in the lower 80s. Southwest winds 5 to 10 miles an hour with gusts up to 20 miles an hour. Chance of rain 20%. 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Programming originates from NOAA's National Weather Service office in Lincoln. KZZ66 serves the following counties: Henry, Knox, Mercer, and Warren. 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At 3 p.m. in Galesburg, skies were partly sunny. The temperature was 78 degrees, the dew point was 70, and the relative humidity was 77%. The heat index was 80. The wind was southwest at 12 miles an hour. The pressure was 29.90 inches and falling. Elsewhere around the area, at Quincy, rain was falling, with a temperature of 68. It was partly sunny, with a temperature of 77 at Burlington, 74 at Macomb, and 77 at Springfield. At Moline, it was cloudy, with a temperature of 81. At Peoria, the weather conditions were not available. And once again at 3 p.m. in Galesburg, under partly sunny skies, the temperature was 78, and the heat index was 80. Here is a river flood statement. The flood warning is canceled for the Spoon River at London Mills. At 11:45 a.m. Saturday, the stage was 14.7 feet. The river is expected to rise to a crest of 14.8 feet this afternoon. Looking elsewhere around the Midwest at 3 p.m., Chicago was cloudy and 82. Indianapolis was cloudy and 79. St. Louis was cloudy and 78. Kansas City was partly sunny and 83. Des Moines was partly sunny and 76. Milwaukee was partly sunny and 83. And now a discussion of hazardous weather conditions for the following county, Knox, Illinois. This hazardous weather outlook is for central Illinois, east central Illinois, southeast Illinois, and west central Illinois. For tonight, a broken line of thunderstorms will push into central Illinois this evening and continue through tonight. A few of the storms may be capable of damaging wind gusts, particularly along and southwest of a Peoria to Mattoon line. Locally heavy rainfall is also possible through tonight. For Sunday through Friday, another round of thunderstorms will move through the area Tuesday night through Thursday. There is a slight risk that some of the storms Wednesday into Wednesday night could become severe, with all severe hazards possible at this time. River flooding is ongoing or expected to develop along the Spoon, Lamoine, Mackinac, Little Wabash, and Illinois rivers. Spotter information statement. Spotter activation is not needed tonight. The time is currently 3:17 p.m. Central Daylight Time. 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Now for the official National Weather Service forecast for Galesburg and surrounding areas of central and northwest Illinois. Rest of today, partly sunny with a slight chance of showers and thunderstorms. Highs in the lower 80s. Southwest winds 5 to 10 miles an hour with gusts up to 20 miles an hour. Chance of rain 20%. Tonight, showers and thunderstorms likely. Lows

around 60. West winds around 5 miles an hour, becoming north with gusts up to 20 miles an hour after midnight. Chance of rain 70%. Sunday, sunny. A chance of showers in the morning. Cooler. Less humid with highs in the lower 70s. Northwest winds 10 to 15 miles an hour with gusts up to 25 miles an hour. Chance of rain 30%. Sunday night, mostly clear. Lows in the lower 50s. Northwest winds 10 to 15 miles an hour, becoming west around 5 miles an hour after midnight. Monday, sunny. Highs in the upper 70s. West winds 5 to 10 miles an hour. Monday night, mostly clear. Lows in the mid-50s. Tuesday, mostly sunny. A chance of showers and thunderstorms in the afternoon. Highs in the upper 70s. Chance of rain 50%. Tuesday night, partly cloudy. A chance of showers after midnight. Lows in the mid-50s. Chance of rain 50%. Wednesday, showers likely in the morning, then showers with thunderstorms likely in the afternoon. Locally heavy rainfall possible in the afternoon. Breezy with highs around 80. Chance of rain 80%. Wednesday night, showers with a chance of thunderstorms until midnight, then partly cloudy after midnight. Breezy with lows in the lower 60s. Chance of rain 80%. Thursday, mostly sunny. Highs in the upper 70s. Thursday night and Juneteenth, mostly clear. Lows in the mid-50s. Highs around 80. Again, the forecast for Galesburg and surrounding areas of central and northwest Illinois for the rest of today, partly sunny with a slight chance of showers and thunderstorms. Highs in the lower 80s. Southwest winds 5 to 10 miles an hour with gusts up to 20 miles an hour. Chance of rain 20%. At 3 p.m. in Galesburg, skies were partly sunny. The temperature was 78 degrees, the dew point was 70, and the relative humidity was 77%. The heat index was 80. The wind was southwest at 12 miles an hour. The pressure was 29.90 inches and falling. Elsewhere around the area, at Quincy, rain was falling, with a temperature of 68. It was partly sunny, with a temperature of 77 at Burlington, 74 at Macomb, and 77 at Springfield. At Moline, it was cloudy, with a temperature of 81. At Peoria, the weather conditions were not available. And once again at 3 p.m. in Galesburg, under partly sunny skies, the temperature was 78, and the heat index was 80. Looking elsewhere around the Midwest at 3 p.m., Chicago was cloudy, and 82. Indianapolis was cloudy, and 79. St. Louis was cloudy, and 78. Kansas City was partly sunny, and 83. Des Moines was partly sunny, and 76. Milwaukee was partly sunny, and 83. And now a discussion of hazardous weather conditions for the following county, Knox, Illinois. This hazardous weather outlook is for Central Illinois, East Central Illinois, Southeast Illinois, and West Central Illinois. For tonight, a broken line of thunderstorms will push into Central Illinois this evening and continue through tonight. A few of the storms may be capable of damaging wind gusts, particularly along and southwest of a Peoria to Mattoon line. Locally heavy rainfall is also possible through tonight. For Sunday through Friday, another round of thunderstorms will move through the area Tuesday night through Thursday. There is a slight risk that some of the storms Wednesday into Wednesday night could become severe with all severe hazards possible at this time. River flooding is ongoing or expected to develop along the Spoon, Lamoille, Mackinac, Little Wabash, and Illinois rivers. Spotter information statement. Spotter activation is not needed tonight. The time is currently 3:22 p.m. Central Daylight Time. 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Now for the official National Weather Service forecast for Galesburg and surrounding areas of central and northwest Illinois. Rest of today, partly sunny with a slight chance of showers and thunderstorms. Highs in the lower 80s. Southwest winds 5 to 10 miles an hour with gusts up to 20 miles an hour. Chance of rain 20%. Tonight, showers and thunderstorms likely. Lows around 60.

winds around 5 miles an hour, becoming north with gusts up to 20 miles an hour after midnight. Chance of rain 70%. Sunday, sunny. A chance of showers in the morning. Cooler. Less humid with highs in the lower 70s. Northwest winds 10 to 15 miles an hour with gusts up to 25 miles an hour. Chance of rain 30%. Sunday night, mostly clear. Lows in the lower 50s. Northwest winds 10 to 15 miles an hour, becoming west around 5 miles an hour after midnight. Monday, sunny. Highs in the upper 70s. West winds 5 to 10 miles an hour. Monday night, mostly clear. Lows in the mid-50s. Tuesday, mostly sunny. A chance of showers and thunderstorms in the afternoon. Highs in the upper 70s. Chance of rain 50%. Tuesday night, partly cloudy. A chance of showers after midnight. Lows in the mid-50s. Chance of rain 50%. Wednesday, showers likely in the morning, then showers with thunderstorms likely in the afternoon. Locally heavy rainfall possible in the afternoon. Breezy with highs around 80. Chance of rain 80%. Wednesday night, showers with a chance of thunderstorms until midnight, then partly cloudy after midnight. Breezy with lows in the lower 60s. Chance of rain 80%. Thursday, mostly sunny. Highs in the upper 70s. Thursday night and Juneteenth, mostly clear. Lows in the mid-50s. Highs around 80. Again, the forecast for Galesburg and surrounding areas of central and northwest Illinois for the rest of today, partly sunny with a slight chance of showers and thunderstorms. Highs in the lower 80s. Southwest winds 5 to 10 miles an hour with gusts up to 20 miles an hour. Chance of rain 20%. Here is a river flood statement. The flood warning is canceled for the Spoon River at London Mills. At 11:45 a.m. Saturday, the stage was 14.7 feet. The river is expected to rise to a crest of 14.8 feet this afternoon. At 3 p.m. in Galesburg, skies were partly sunny. The temperature was 78 degrees, the dew point was 70, and the relative humidity was 77%. The heat index was 80. The wind was southwest at 12 miles an hour. The pressure was 29.90 inches and falling. Elsewhere around the area, at Quincy, rain was falling, with a temperature of 68. It was partly sunny, with a temperature of 77 at Burlington, 74 at Macomb, and 77 at Springfield. At Moline, it was cloudy, with a temperature of 81. At Peoria, the weather conditions were not available. And once again at 3 p.m. in Galesburg, under partly sunny skies, the temperature was 78, and the heat index was 80. Looking elsewhere around the Midwest at 3 p.m., Chicago was cloudy, and 82. Indianapolis was cloudy, and 79. St. Louis was cloudy, and 78. Kansas City was partly sunny, and 83. Des Moines was partly sunny, and 76. Milwaukee was partly sunny, and 83. And now a discussion of hazardous weather conditions for the following county, Knox, Illinois. This hazardous weather outlook is for central Illinois, east central Illinois, southeast Illinois, and west central Illinois. For tonight, a broken line of thunderstorms will push into central Illinois this evening and continue through tonight. A few of the storms may be capable of damaging wind gusts, particularly along and southwest of a Peoria to Mattoon line. Locally heavy rainfall is also possible through tonight. For Sunday through Friday, another round of thunderstorms will move through the area Tuesday night through Thursday. There is a slight risk that some of the storms Wednesday into Wednesday night could become severe with all severe hazards possible at this time. River flooding is ongoing or expected to develop along the Spoon, Lamoine, Mackinac, Little Wabash, and Illinois rivers. Spotter information statement. Spotter activation is not needed tonight. The time is currently 3:27 p.m. Central Daylight Time. 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Now for the official National Weather Service forecast for Galesburg and surrounding areas of central and northwest Illinois. Rest of today, partly sunny with a slight chance of showers and thunderstorms. Highs in the lower

80s. Southwest winds 5 to 10 miles an hour with gusts up to 20 miles an hour. Chance of rain 20%. Tonight, showers and thunderstorms likely. Lows around 60. West winds around 5 miles an hour, becoming north with gusts up to 20 miles an hour after midnight. Chance of rain 70%. Sunday, sunny. A chance of showers in the morning. Cooler. Less humid with highs in the lower 70s. Northwest winds 10 to 15 miles an hour with gusts up to 25 miles an hour. Chance of rain 30%. Sunday night, mostly clear. Lows in the lower 50s. Northwest winds 10 to 15 miles an hour, becoming west around 5 miles an hour after midnight. Monday, sunny. Highs in the upper 70s. West winds 5 to 10 miles an hour. Monday night, mostly clear. Lows in the mid-50s. Tuesday, mostly sunny. A chance of showers and thunderstorms in the afternoon. Highs in the upper 70s. Chance of rain 50%. Tuesday night, partly cloudy. A chance of showers after midnight. Lows in the mid-50s. Chance of rain 50%. Wednesday, showers likely in the morning, then showers with thunderstorms likely in the afternoon. Locally heavy rainfall possible in the afternoon. Breezy with highs around 80. Chance of rain 80%. Wednesday night, showers with a chance of thunderstorms until midnight, then partly cloudy after midnight. Breezy with lows in the lower 60s. Chance of rain 80%. Thursday, mostly sunny. Highs in the upper 70s. Thursday night and Juneteenth, mostly clear. Lows in the mid-50s. Highs around 80. Again, the forecast for Galesburg and surrounding areas of central and northwest Illinois for the rest of today, partly sunny with a slight chance of showers and thunderstorms. Highs in the lower 80s. Southwest winds 5 to 10 miles an hour with gusts up to 20 miles an hour. Chance of rain 20%. At 3 p.m. in Galesburg, skies were partly sunny. The temperature was 78 degrees, the dew point was 70, and the relative humidity was 77%. The heat index was 80. The wind was southwest at 12 miles an hour. The pressure was 29.90 inches and falling. Elsewhere around the area, at Quincy, rain was falling, with a temperature of 68. It was partly sunny, with a temperature of 77 at Burlington, 74 at Macomb, and 77 at Springfield. At Moline, it was cloudy, with a temperature of 81. At Peoria, the weather conditions were not available. And once again at 3 p.m. in Galesburg, under partly sunny skies, the temperature was 78, and the heat index was 80. Looking elsewhere around the Midwest at 3 p.m., Chicago was cloudy, and 82. Indianapolis was cloudy, and 79. St. Louis was cloudy, and 78. Kansas City was partly sunny, and 83. Des Moines was partly sunny, and 76. Milwaukee was partly sunny, and 83. And now a discussion of hazardous weather conditions for the following county, Knox, Illinois. This hazardous weather outlook is for Central Illinois, East Central Illinois, Southeast Illinois, and West Central Illinois. For tonight, a broken line of thunderstorms will push into central Illinois this evening and continue through tonight. A few of the storms may be capable of damaging wind gusts, particularly along and southwest of a Peoria to Mattoon line. Locally heavy rainfall is also possible through tonight. For Sunday through Friday, another round of thunderstorms will move through the area Tuesday night through Thursday. There is a slight risk that some of the storms Wednesday into Wednesday night could become severe with all severe hazards possible at this time. River flooding is ongoing or expected to develop along the Spoon, Lamoine, Mackinac, Little Wabash, and Illinois rivers. Spotter information statement. Spotter activation is not needed tonight. The time is currently 3:32 p.m. Central Daylight Time. 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Now for the official National Weather Service forecast for Galesburg and surrounding areas of central and northwest Illinois. Rest of today, partly sunny with a slight chance of showers and thunderstorms. Highs in the lower 80s.

Southwest winds 5 to 10 miles an hour with gusts up to 20 miles an hour. Chance of rainstorms. Highs in the lower 80s. Southwest winds 5 to 10 miles an hour with gusts up to 20 miles an hour. Chance of rain 20%. Tonight, showers and thunderstorms likely. Lows around 60. West winds around 5 miles an hour, becoming north with gusts up to 20 miles an hour after midnight. Chance of rain 70%. Sunday, sunny. A chance of showers in the morning. Cooler. Less humid with highs in the lower 70s. Northwest winds 10 to 15 miles an hour with gusts up to 25 miles an hour. Chance of rain 30%. Sunday night, mostly clear. Lows in the lower 50s. Northwest winds 10 to 15 miles an hour, becoming west around 5 miles an hour after midnight. Monday, sunny. Highs in the upper 70s. West winds 5 to 10 miles an hour. Monday night, mostly clear. Lows in the mid-50s. Tuesday, mostly sunny. A chance of showers and thunderstorms in the afternoon. Highs in the upper 70s. Chance of rain 50%. Tuesday night, partly cloudy. A chance of showers after midnight. Lows in the mid-50s. Chance of rain 50%. Wednesday, showers likely in the morning, then showers with thunderstorms likely in the afternoon. Locally heavy rainfall possible in the afternoon. Breezy with highs around 80. Chance of rain 80%. Wednesday night, showers with a chance of thunderstorms until midnight, then partly cloudy after midnight. Breezy with lows in the lower 60s. Chance of rain 80%. Thursday, mostly sunny. Highs in the upper 70s. Thursday night and Juneteenth, mostly clear. Lows in the mid-50s. Highs around 80. Again, the forecast for Galesburg and surrounding areas of central and northwest Illinois for the rest of today, partly sunny with a slight chance of showers and thunderstorms. Highs in the lower 80s. Southwest winds 5 to 10 miles an hour with gusts up to 20 miles an hour. Chance of rain 20%. Here is a river flood statement. The flood warning is canceled for the Spoon River at London Mills. At 11:45 a.m. Saturday, the stage was 14.7 feet. The river is expected to rise to a crest of 14.8 feet this afternoon. At 3 p.m. in Galesburg, skies were partly sunny. The temperature was 78 degrees, the dew point was 70, and the relative humidity was 77%. The heat index was 80. The wind was southwest at 12 miles an hour. The pressure was 29.90 inches and falling. Elsewhere around the area, at Quincy, rain was falling, with a temperature of 68. It was partly sunny, with a temperature of 77 at Burlington, 74 at Macomb, and 77 at Springfield. At Moline, it was cloudy, with a temperature of 81. At Peoria, the weather conditions were not available. And once again at 3 p.m. in Galesburg, under partly sunny skies, the temperature was 78, and the heat index was 80. Looking elsewhere around the Midwest at 3 p.m., Chicago was cloudy, and 82. Indianapolis was cloudy, and 79. St. Louis was cloudy, and 78. Kansas City was partly sunny, and 83. Des Moines was partly sunny, and 76. Milwaukee was partly sunny, and 83. And now a discussion of hazardous weather conditions for the following county, Knox, Illinois. This hazardous weather outlook is for Central Illinois, East Central Illinois, Southeast Illinois, and West Central Illinois. For tonight, a broken line of thunderstorms will push into Central Illinois this evening and continue through tonight. A few of the storms may be capable of damaging wind gusts, particularly along and southwest of a Peoria to Mattoon line. Locally heavy rainfall is also possible through tonight. For Sunday through Friday, another round of thunderstorms will move through the area Tuesday night through Thursday. There is a slight risk that some of the storms Wednesday into Wednesday night could become severe with all severe hazards possible at this time. River flooding is ongoing or expected to develop along the Spoon, Lamoine, Mackinac, Little Wabash, and Illinois rivers. Spotter information statement. Spotter activation is not needed tonight. The time is currently 3:37 p.m.

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Now for the official National Weather Service forecast for Galesburg and surrounding areas of central and northwest Illinois. Rest of today, partly sunny with a slight chance of showers and thunderstorms. Highs in the lower 80s. Southwest winds 5 to 10 miles an hour with gusts up to 20 miles an hour. Chance of rain 20%. Tonight, showers and thunderstorms likely. Lows around 60. West winds around 5 miles an hour, becoming north with gusts up to 20 miles an hour after midnight. Chance of rain 70%. Sunday, sunny. A chance of showers in the morning. Cooler. Less humid with highs in the lower 70s. Northwest winds 10 to 15 miles an hour with gusts up to 25 miles an hour. Chance of rain 30%. Sunday night, mostly clear. Lows in the lower 50s. Northwest winds 10 to 15 miles an hour, becoming west around 5 miles an hour after midnight. Monday, sunny. Highs in the upper 70s. West winds 5 to 10 miles an hour. Monday night, mostly clear. Lows in the mid-50s. Tuesday, mostly sunny. A chance of showers and thunderstorms in the afternoon. Highs in the upper 70s. Chance of rain 50%. Tuesday night, partly cloudy. A chance of showers after midnight. Lows in the mid-50s. Chance of rain 50%. Wednesday, showers likely in the morning, then showers with thunderstorms likely in the afternoon. Locally heavy rainfall possible in the afternoon. Breezy with highs around 80. Chance of rain 80%. Wednesday night, showers with a chance of thunderstorms until midnight, then partly cloudy after midnight. Breezy with lows in the lower 60s. Chance of rain 80%. Thursday, mostly sunny. Highs in the upper 70s. Thursday night and Juneteenth, mostly clear. Lows in the mid-50s. Highs around 80. Again, the forecast for Galesburg and surrounding areas of central and northwest Illinois for the rest of today, partly sunny with a slight chance of showers and thunderstorms. Highs in the lower 80s. Southwest winds 5 to 10 miles an hour with gusts up to 20 miles an hour. Chance of rain 20%. At 3 p.m. in Galesburg, skies were partly sunny. The temperature was 78 degrees, the dew point was 70, and the relative humidity was 77%. The heat index was 80. The wind was southwest at 12 miles an hour. The pressure was 29.90 inches and falling. Elsewhere around the area, at Quincy, rain was falling, with a temperature of 68. It was partly sunny, with a temperature of 77 at Burlington, 74 at Macomb, and 77 at Springfield. At Moline, it was cloudy, with a temperature of 81. At Peoria, the weather conditions were not available. And once again at 3 p.m. in Galesburg, under partly sunny skies, the temperature was 78, and the heat index was 80. Looking elsewhere around the Midwest at 3 p.m., Chicago was cloudy, and 82. Indianapolis was cloudy, and 79. St. Louis was cloudy, and 78. Kansas City was partly sunny, and 83. Des Moines was partly sunny, and 76. Milwaukee was partly sunny, and 83. And now a discussion of hazardous weather conditions for the following county, Knox, Illinois. This hazardous weather outlook is for Central Illinois, East Central Illinois, Southeast Illinois, and West Central Illinois. For tonight, a broken line of thunderstorms will push into Central Illinois this evening and continue through tonight. A few of the storms may be capable of damaging wind gusts, particularly along and southwest of a Peoria to Mattoon line. Locally heavy rainfall is also possible through tonight. For Sunday through Friday, another round of thunderstorms will move through the area Tuesday night through Thursday. There is a slight risk that some of the storms Wednesday into Wednesday night could become severe with all severe hazards possible at this time. River flooding is ongoing or expected to develop along the Spoon, Lamoine, Mackinac, Little Wabash, and Illinois rivers. Spotter information statement. Spotter activation is not needed tonight. The time is currently 3:42 p.m. Central Daylight Time.

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Now for the official National Weather Service forecast for Galesburg and surrounding areas of central and northwest Illinois. Rest of today, partly sunny with a slight chance of showers and thunderstorms. Highs in the lower 80s. Southwest winds 5 to 10 miles an hour with gusts up to 20 miles an hour. Chance of rain 20%. Tonight, showers and thunderstorms likely. Lows around 60. West winds around 5 miles an hour, becoming north with gusts up to 20 miles an hour after midnight. Chance of rain 70%. Sunday, sunny. A chance of showers in the mornings. Cooler. Less humid with highs in the lower 70s. Northwest winds 10 to 15 miles an hour with gusts up to 25 miles an hour. Chance of rain 30%. Sunday night, mostly clear. Lows in the lower 50s. Northwest winds 10 to 15 miles an hour, becoming west around 5 miles an hour after midnight. Monday, sunny. Highs in the upper 70s. West winds 5 to 10 miles an hour. Monday night, mostly clear. Lows in the mid-50s. Tuesday, mostly sunny. A chance of showers and thunderstorms in the afternoon. Highs in the upper 70s. Chance of rain 50%. Tuesday night, partly cloudy. A chance of showers after midnight. Lows in the mid-50s. Chance of rain 50%. Wednesday, showers likely in the morning, then showers with thunderstorms likely in the afternoon. Locally heavy rainfall possible in the afternoon. Breezy with highs around 80. Chance of rain 80%. Wednesday night, showers with a chance of thunderstorms until midnight, then partly cloudy after midnight. Breezy with lows in the lower 60s. Chance of rain 80%. Thursday, mostly sunny. Highs in the upper 70s. Thursday night and Juneteenth, mostly clear. Lows in the mid-50s. Highs around 80. Again, the forecast for Galesburg and surrounding areas of central and northwest Illinois for the rest of today, partly sunny with a slight chance of showers and thunderstorms. Highs in the lower 80s. Southwest winds 5 to 10 miles an hour with gusts up to 20 miles an hour. Chance of rain 20%. Here is a river flood statement. The flood warning is canceled for the Spoon River at London Mills. At 11:45 a.m. Saturday, the stage was 14.7 feet. The river is expected to rise to a crest of 14.8 feet this afternoon. At 3 p.m. in Galesburg, skies were partly sunny. The temperature was 78 degrees, the dew point was 70, and the relative humidity was 77%. The heat index was 80. The wind was southwest at 12 miles an hour. The pressure was 29.90 inches and falling. Elsewhere around the area, at Quincy, rain was falling, with a temperature of 68. It was partly sunny, with a temperature of 77 at Burlington, 74 at Macomb, and 77 at Springfield. At Moline, it was cloudy, with a temperature of 81. At Peoria, the weather conditions were not available. And once again at 3 p.m. in Galesburg, under partly sunny skies, the temperature was 78, and the heat index was 80. Looking elsewhere around the Midwest at 3 p.m., Chicago was cloudy, and 82. Indianapolis was cloudy, and 79. St. Louis was cloudy, and 78. Kansas City was partly sunny, and 83. Des Moines was partly sunny, and 76. Milwaukee was partly sunny, and 83. And now a discussion of hazardous weather conditions for the following county, Knox, Illinois. This hazardous weather outlook is for central Illinois, east central Illinois, southeast Illinois, and west central Illinois. For tonight, a broken line of thunderstorms will push into central Illinois this evening and continue through tonight. A few of the storms may be capable of damaging wind gusts, particularly along and southwest of a Peoria to Mattoon line. Locally heavy rainfall is also possible through tonight. For Sunday through Friday, another round of thunderstorms will move through the area Tuesday night through Thursday. There is a slight risk that some of the storms Wednesday into Wednesday night could become severe with all severe hazards possible at this time.
River flooding is ongoing or expected to develop along the Spoon, Lamoille, Mackinac, Little Wabash, and Illinois rivers. Spotter information statement. Spotter activation is not needed tonight. The time is currently 3:48 p.m. Central Daylight Time. 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Now for the official National Weather Service forecast for Galesburg and surrounding areas of central and northwest Illinois. Rest of today, partly sunny with a slight chance of showers and thunderstorms. Highs in the lower 80s. Southwest winds 5 to 10 miles an hour with gusts up to 20 miles an hour. Chance of rain 20%. Tonight, showers and thunderstorms likely. Lows around 60. West winds around 5 miles an hour, becoming north with gusts up to 20 miles an hour after midnight. Chance of rain 70%. Sunday, sunny. A chance of showers in the morning. Cooler. Less humid with highs in the lower 70s. Northwest winds 10 to 15 miles an hour with gusts up to 25 miles an hour. Chance of rain 30%. Sunday night, mostly clear. Lows in the lower 50s. Northwest winds 10 to 15 miles an hour, becoming west around 5 miles an hour after midnight. Monday, sunny. Highs in the upper 70s. West winds 5 to 10 miles an hour. Monday night, mostly clear. Lows in the mid-50s. Tuesday, mostly sunny. A chance of showers and thunderstorms in the afternoon. Highs in the upper 70s. Chance of rain 50%. Tuesday night, partly cloudy. A chance of showers after midnight. Lows in the mid-50s. Chance of rain 50%. Wednesday, showers likely in the morning, then showers with thunderstorms likely in the afternoon. Locally heavy rainfall possible in the afternoon. Breezy with highs around 80. Chance of rain 80%. Wednesday night, showers with a chance of thunderstorms until midnight, then partly cloudy after midnight. Breezy with lows in the lower 60s. Chance of rain 80%. Thursday, mostly sunny. Highs in the upper 70s. Thursday night and Juneteenth, mostly clear. Lows in the mid-50s. Highs around 80. Again, the forecast for Galesburg and surrounding areas of central and northwest Illinois for the rest of today, partly sunny with a slight chance of showers and thunderstorms. Highs in the lower 80s. Southwest winds 5 to 10 miles an hour with gusts up to 20 miles an hour. Chance of rain 20%. At 3 p.m. in Galesburg, skies were partly sunny. The temperature was 78 degrees, the dew point was 70, and the relative humidity was 77%. The heat index was 80. The wind was southwest at 12 miles an hour. The pressure was 29.90 inches and falling. Elsewhere around the area, at Quincy, rain was falling, with a temperature of 68. It was partly sunny, with a temperature of 77 at Burlington, 74 at Macomb, and 77 at Springfield. At Moline, it was cloudy, with a temperature of 81. At Peoria, the weather conditions were not available. And once again at 3 p.m. in Galesburg, under partly sunny skies, the temperature was 78, and the heat index was 80. Looking elsewhere around the Midwest at 3 p.m., Chicago was cloudy, and 82. Indianapolis was cloudy, and 79. St. Louis was cloudy, and 78. Kansas City was partly sunny, and 83. Des Moines was partly sunny, and 76. Milwaukee was partly sunny, and 83. And now a discussion of hazardous weather conditions for the following county, Knox, Illinois. This hazardous weather outlook is for Central Illinois, East Central Illinois, Southeast Illinois, and West Central Illinois. For tonight, a broken line of thunderstorms will push into central Illinois this evening and continue through tonight. A few of the storms may be capable of damaging wind gusts, particularly along and southwest of a Peoria to Mattoon line. Locally heavy rainfall is also possible through tonight. For Sunday through Friday, another round of thunderstorms will move through the area Tuesday night through Thursday. There is a slight risk that some of the storms Wednesday into Wednesday night could become severe with all severe hazards possible at this time.
River flooding is ongoing or expected to develop along the Spoon, Lamoille, Mackinac, Little

Wabash, and Illinois rivers. 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The time is currently 3:53 p.m. Central Daylight Time. 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Now for the official National Weather Service forecast for Galesburg and surrounding areas of central and northwest Illinois. Rest of today, partly sunny with a slight chance of showers and thunderstorms. Highs in the lower 80s. Southwest winds 5 to 10 miles an hour with gusts up to 20 miles an hour. Chance of rain 20%. Tonight, showers and thunderstorms likely. Lows around 60. West winds around 5 miles an hour, becoming north with gusts up to 20 miles an hour after midnight. Chance of rain 70%. Sunday, sunny. A chance of showers in the morning. Cooler. Less humid with highs in the lower 70s. Northwest winds 10 to 15 miles an hour with gusts up to 25 miles an hour. Chance of rain 30%. Sunday night, mostly clear. Lows in the lower 50s. Northwest winds 10 to 15 miles an hour, becoming west around 5 miles an hour after midnight. Monday, sunny. Highs in the upper 70s. West winds 5 to 10 miles an hour. Monday night, mostly clear. Lows in the mid-50s. Tuesday, mostly sunny. A chance of showers and thunderstorms in the afternoon. Highs in the upper 70s. Chance of rain 50%. Tuesday night, partly cloudy. A chance of showers after midnight. Lows in the mid-50s. Chance of rain 50%. Wednesday, showers likely in the morning, then showers with thunderstorms likely in the afternoon. Locally heavy rainfall possible in the afternoon. Breezy with highs around 80. Chance of rain 80%. Wednesday night, showers with a chance of thunderstorms until midnight, then partly cloudy after midnight. Breezy with lows in the lower 60s. Chance of rain 80%. Thursday, mostly sunny. Highs in the upper 70s. Thursday night and Juneteenth, mostly clear. Lows in the mid-50s. Highs around 80. Again, the forecast for Galesburg and surrounding areas of central and northwest Illinois for the rest of today, partly sunny with a slight chance of showers and thunderstorms. Highs in the lower 80s. Southwest winds 5 to 10 miles an hour with gusts up to 20 miles an hour. Chance of rain 20%. Here is a river flood statement. The flood warning is canceled for the Spoon River at London Mills. At 11:45 a.m. Saturday, the stage was 14.7 feet. The river is expected to rise to a crest of 14.8 feet this afternoon. At 3 p.m. in Galesburg, skies were partly sunny. The temperature was 78 degrees, the dew point was 70, and the relative humidity was 77%. The heat index was 80. The wind was southwest at 12 miles an hour. The pressure was 29.90 inches and falling. Elsewhere around the area, at Quincy, rain was falling, with a temperature of 68. It was partly sunny, with a temperature of 77 at Burlington, 74 at Macomb, and 77 at Springfield. At Moline, it was cloudy, with a temperature of 81. At Peoria, the weather conditions were not available. And once again at 3 p.m. in Galesburg, under partly sunny skies, the temperature was 78, and the heat index was 80. Looking elsewhere around the Midwest at 3 p.m., Chicago was cloudy, and 82. Indianapolis was cloudy, and 79. St. Louis was cloudy, and 78. Kansas City was partly sunny, and 83. Des Moines was partly sunny, and 76. Milwaukee was partly sunny, and 83. And now a discussion of hazardous weather conditions for the following county, Knox, Illinois. This hazardous weather outlook is for Central Illinois, East Central Illinois, Southeast Illinois, and West Central Illinois. For tonight, a broken line of thunderstorms will push into Central Illinois this evening and continue through tonight. A few of the storms may be capable of damaging wind gusts, particularly along and southwest of a Peoria to Mattoon line. Locally heavy rainfall is also possible through tonight.
For Sunday through Friday, another round of thunderstorms will move through the area Tuesday night through Thursday. There is a slight risk that some of the storms Wednesday into Wednesday night could become severe, with all severe hazards possible at this time. River flooding is ongoing or expected to develop along the Spoon, Lamoille, Mackinac, Little Wabash, and Illinois rivers. Spotter information statement. Spotter activation is not needed tonight. The time is currently 3:58 p.m. Central Daylight Time. 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Now for the official National Weather Service forecast for Galesburg and surrounding areas of central and northwest Illinois. Rest of today, partly sunny with a slight chance of showers and thunderstorms. Highs in the lower 80s. Southwest winds 5 to 10 miles an hour with gusts up to 20 miles an hour. Chance of rain 20%. Tonight, showers and thunderstorms likely. Lows around 60. West winds around 5 miles an hour, becoming north with gusts up to 20 miles an hour after midnight. Chance of rain 70%. Sunday, sunny. A chance of showers in the morning. Cooler. Less humid with highs in the lower 70s. Northwest winds 10 to 15 miles an hour with gusts up to 25 miles an hour. Chance of rain 30%. Sunday night, mostly clear. Lows in the lower 50s. Northwest winds 10 to 15 miles an hour, becoming west around 5 miles an hour after midnight. Monday, sunny. Highs in the upper 70s. West winds 5 to 10 miles an hour. Monday night, mostly clear. Lows in the mid-50s. Tuesday, mostly sunny. A chance of showers and thunderstorms in the afternoon. Highs in the upper 70s. Chance of rain 50%. Tuesday night, partly cloudy. A chance of showers after midnight. Lows in the mid-50s. Chance of rain 50%. Wednesday, showers likely in the morning, then showers with thunderstorms likely in the afternoon. Locally heavy rainfall possible in the afternoon. Breezy with highs around 80. Chance of rain 80%. Wednesday night, showers with a chance of thunderstorms until midnight, then partly cloudy after midnight. Breezy with lows in the lower 60s. Chance of rain 80%. Thursday, mostly sunny. Highs in the upper 70s. Thursday night and Juneteenth, mostly clear. Lows in the mid-50s. Highs around 80. Again, the forecast for Galesburg and surrounding areas of central and northwest Illinois for the rest of today, partly sunny with a slight chance of showers and thunderstorms. Highs in the lower 80s. Southwest winds 5 to 10 miles an hour with gusts up to 20 miles an hour. Chance of rain 20%. And now a discussion of hazardous weather conditions for the following county, Knox, Illinois. This hazardous weather outlook is for central Illinois, east central Illinois, southeast Illinois, and west central Illinois. For tonight, a broken line of thunderstorms will push into central Illinois this evening and continue through tonight. A few of the storms may be capable of damaging wind gusts, particularly along and southwest of a Peoria to Mattoon line. Locally heavy rainfall is also possible through tonight. For Sunday through Friday, another round of thunderstorms will move through the area Tuesday night through Thursday. There is a slight risk that some of the storms Wednesday into Wednesday night could become severe, with all severe hazards possible at this time. River flooding is ongoing or expected to develop along the Spoon, Lamoille, Mackinac, Little Wabash, and Illinois rivers. Spotter information statement. Spotter activation is not needed tonight. 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Now for the official National Weather Service forecast for Galesburg and surrounding areas of central and northwest Illinois. Rest of today, partly sunny with a slight chance of showers and thunderstorms. Highs in the lower 80s. Southwest winds 5 to 10 miles an hour with gusts up to 20 miles an hour. Chance of rain 20%. Tonight, showers and thunderstorms likely. Lows around 60. West winds around 5 miles an hour, becoming north with gusts up to 20 miles an hour after midnight.
chance of rain 70%. Sunday, sunny. A chance of showers in the morning.

cooler. Less humid with highs in the lower 70s. Northwest winds 10 to 15 miles an hour with gusts up to 25 miles an hour. Chance of rain 30%. Sunday night, mostly clear. Lows in the lower 50s. Northwest winds 10 to 15 miles an hour, becoming west around 5 miles an hour after midnight. Monday, sunny. Highs in the upper 70s. West winds 5 to 10 miles an hour. Monday night, mostly clear. Lows in the mid-50s. Tuesday, mostly sunny. A chance of showers and thunderstorms in the afternoon. Highs in the upper 70s. Chance of rain 50%. Tuesday night, partly cloudy. A chance of showers after midnight. Lows in the mid-50s. Chance of rain 50%. Wednesday, showers likely in the morning, then showers with thunderstorms likely in the afternoon. Locally heavy rainfall possible in the afternoon. Breezy with highs around 80. Chance of rain 80%. Wednesday night, showers with a chance of thunderstorms until midnight, then partly cloudy after midnight. Breezy with lows in the lower 60s. Chance of rain 80%. Thursday, mostly sunny. Highs in the upper 70s. Thursday night and Juneteenth, mostly clear. Lows in the mid-50s. Highs around 80. Again, the forecast for Galesburg and surrounding areas of central and northwest Illinois for the rest of today, partly sunny with a slight chance of showers and thunderstorms. Highs in the lower 80s. Southwest winds 5 to 10 miles an hour with gusts up to 20 miles an hour. Chance of rain 20%. And now a discussion of hazardous weather conditions for the following county, Knox, Illinois. This hazardous weather outlook is for central Illinois, east central Illinois, southeast Illinois, and west central Illinois. For tonight, a broken line of thunderstorms will push into central Illinois this evening and continue through tonight. A few of the storms may be capable of damaging wind gusts, particularly along and southwest of a Peoria to Mattoon line. Locally heavy rainfall is also possible through tonight. For Sunday through Friday, another round of thunderstorms will move through the area Tuesday night through Thursday. There is a slight risk that some of the storms Wednesday into Wednesday night could become severe with all severe hazards possible at this time. River flooding is ongoing or expected to develop along the Spoon, Lamoine, Mackinac, Little Wabash, and Illinois rivers. Spotter information statement. Spotter activation is not needed tonight. Here is a river flood statement. The flood warning is canceled for the Spoon River at London Mills. At 11:45 a.m. Saturday, the stage was 14.7 feet. The river is expected to rise to a crest of 14.8 feet this afternoon. The time is currently 4:06 p.m. Central Daylight Time. 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Now for the official National Weather Service forecast for Galesburg and surrounding areas of central and northwest Illinois. Rest of today, partly sunny with a slight chance of showers and thunderstorms. Highs in the lower 80s. Southwest winds 5 to 10 miles an hour with gusts up to 20 miles an hour. Chance of rain 20%. Tonight, showers and thunderstorms likely. Lows around 60. West winds around 5 miles an hour, becoming north with gusts up to 20 miles an hour after midnight. Chance of rain 70%. Sunday, sunny. A chance of showers in the morning. Cooler. Less humid with highs in the lower 70s. Northwest winds 10 to 15 miles an hour with gusts up to 25 miles an hour. Chance of rain 30%. Sunday night, mostly clear. Lows in the lower 50s. Northwest winds 10 to 15 miles an hour, becoming west around 5 miles an hour after midnight. Monday, sunny. Highs in the upper 70s. West winds 5 to 10 miles an hour. Monday night, mostly clear. Lows in the mid-50s. Tuesday, mostly sunny. A chance of showers and thunderstorms in the afternoon. Highs in the upper 70s. Chance of rain 50%. Tuesday night, partly cloudy. A chance of showers after midnight. Lows in the mid-50s. Chance of rain 50%. Wednesday, showers likely in the morning.

showers with thunderstorms likely in the afternoon. Locally heavy rainfall possible in the afternoon. Breezy with highs around 80. Chance of rain 80%. Wednesday night, showers with a chance of thunderstorms until midnight, then partly cloudy after midnight. Breezy with lows in the lower 60s. Chance of rain 80%. Thursday, mostly sunny. Highs in the upper 70s. Thursday night and Juneteenth, mostly clear. Lows in the mid-50s. Highs around 80. Again, the forecast for Galesburg and surrounding areas of central and northwest Illinois for the rest of today, partly sunny with a slight chance of showers and thunderstorms. Highs in the lower 80s. Southwest winds 5 to 10 miles an hour with gusts up to 20 miles an hour. Chance of rain 20%. And now a discussion of hazardous weather conditions for the following county, Knox, Illinois. This hazardous weather outlook is for central Illinois, east central Illinois, southeast Illinois, and west central Illinois. For tonight, a broken line of thunderstorms will push into central Illinois this evening and continue through tonight. A few of the storms may be capable of damaging wind gusts, particularly along and southwest of a Peoria to Mattoon line. Locally heavy rainfall is also possible through tonight. For Sunday through Friday, another round of thunderstorms will move through the area Tuesday night through Thursday. There is a slight risk that some of the storms Wednesday into Wednesday night could become severe with all severe hazards possible at this time. River flooding is ongoing or expected to develop along the Spoon, Lamoine, Mackinac, Little Wabash, and Illinois rivers. Spotter information statement. Spotter activation is not needed tonight. The time is currently 4:09 p.m. Central Daylight Time. 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Now for the official National Weather Service forecast for Galesburg and surrounding areas of central and northwest Illinois. Rest of today, partly sunny with a slight chance of showers and thunderstorms. Highs in the lower 80s. Southwest winds 5 to 10 miles an hour with gusts up to 20 miles an hour. Chance of rain 20%. Tonight, showers and thunderstorms likely. Lows around 60. West winds around 5 miles an hour, becoming north with gusts up to 20 miles an hour after midnight. Chance of rain 70%. Sunday, sunny. A chance of showers in the morning. Cooler. Less humid with highs in the lower 70s. Northwest winds 10 to 15 miles an hour with gusts up to 25 miles an hour. Chance of rain 30%. Sunday night, mostly clear. Lows in the lower 50s. Northwest winds 10 to 15 miles an hour, becoming west around 5 miles an hour after midnight. Monday, sunny. Highs in the upper 70s. West winds 5 to 10 miles an hour. Monday night, mostly clear. Lows in the mid-50s. Tuesday, mostly sunny. A chance of showers and thunderstorms in the afternoon. Highs in the upper 70s. Chance of rain 50%. Tuesday night, partly cloudy. A chance of showers after midnight. Lows in the mid-50s. Chance of rain 50%. Wednesday, showers likely in the morning, then showers with thunderstorms likely in the afternoon. Locally heavy rainfall possible in the afternoon. Breezy with highs around 80. Chance of rain 80%. Wednesday night, showers with a chance of thunderstorms until midnight, then partly cloudy after midnight. Breezy with lows in the lower 60s. Chance of rain 80%. Thursday, mostly sunny. Highs in the upper 70s. Thursday night and Juneteenth, mostly clear. Lows in the mid-50s. Highs around 80. Again, the forecast for Galesburg and surrounding areas of central and northwest Illinois for the rest of today, partly sunny with a slight chance of showers and thunderstorms. Highs in the lower 80s. Southwest winds 5 to 10 miles an hour with gusts up to 20 miles an hour. Chance of rain 20%. At 4 p.m. in Galesburg, skies were partly sunny. The temperature was 78 degrees, the dew point was 70, and the relative humidity was 76%. The heat index was 80. The wind was south at 10 miles an hour, gusting to 16. The pressure was 29.86 inches and

Des Moines was mostly sunny and 79. Milwaukee was partly sunny and 83. And now a discussion of hazardous weather conditions for the following county, Knox, Illinois. This hazardous weather outlook is for Central Illinois, East Central Illinois, Southeast Illinois, and West Central Illinois. For tonight, a broken line of thunderstorms will push into Central Illinois this evening and continue through tonight. A few of the storms may be capable of damaging wind gusts, particularly along and southwest of a Peoria to Mattoon line. Locally heavy rainfall is also possible through tonight. For Sunday through Friday, another round of thunderstorms will move through the area Tuesday night through Thursday. There is a slight risk that some of the storms Wednesday into Wednesday night could become severe, with all severe hazards possible at this time. River flooding is ongoing or expected to develop along the Spoon, Lamoine, Mackinac, Little Wabash, and Illinois rivers. Spotter information statement. Spotter activation is not needed tonight. 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Programming originates from NOAA's National Weather Service office in Lincoln. 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Here is a river flood statement. The flood warning is canceled for the Spoon River at London Mills. At 11:45 a.m. Saturday, the stage was 14.7 feet. The river is expected to rise to a crest of 14.8 feet this afternoon. The time is currently 4:15 p.m. Central Daylight Time. 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Now for the official National Weather Service forecast for Galesburg and surrounding areas of central and northwest Illinois. Rest of today, partly sunny with a slight chance of showers and thunderstorms. Highs in the lower 80s. Southwest winds 5 to 10 miles an hour with gusts up to 20 miles an hour. Chance of rain 20%. Tonight, showers and thunderstorms likely. Lows around 60. West winds around 5 miles an hour, becoming north with gusts up to 20 miles an hour after midnight. Chance of rain 70%. Sunday, sunny. A chance of showers in the morning. Cooler. Less humid with highs in the lower 70s. Northwest winds 10 to 15 miles an hour with gusts up to 25 miles an hour. Chance of rain 30%. Sunday night, mostly clear. Lows in the lower 50s. Northwest winds 10 to 15 miles an hour, becoming west around 5 miles an hour after midnight. Monday, sunny. Highs in the upper 70s. West winds 5 to 10 miles an hour. Monday night, mostly clear. Lows in the mid-50s. Tuesday, mostly sunny. A chance of showers and thunderstorms in the afternoon. Highs in the upper 70s. Chance of rain 50%. Tuesday night, partly cloudy. A chance of showers after midnight. Lows in the mid-50s. Chance of rain 50%. Wednesday, showers likely in the morning, then showers with thunderstorms likely in the afternoon. Locally heavy rainfall possible in the afternoon. Breezy with highs around 80. Chance of rain 80%. Wednesday night, showers with a chance of thunderstorms until midnight, then partly cloudy after midnight. Breezy with lows in the lower 60s. Chance of rain 80%. Thursday, mostly sunny. Highs in the upper 70s. Thursday night and Juneteenth, mostly clear. Lows in the mid-50s. Highs around 80. Again, the forecast for Galesburg and surrounding areas of central and northwest Illinois for the rest of today, partly sunny with a slight chance of showers and thunderstorms. Highs in the lower 80s. Southwest winds 5 to 10 miles an hour with gusts up to 20 miles an hour. Chance of rain 20%. At 4 p.m. in Galesburg, skies were partly sunny. The temperature was 78 degrees. The dew point was 70, and the relative humidity was 76%. The heat index was 80. The wind was south at 10 miles an hour, gusting to 16. The pressure was 29.86 inches and falling. Elsewhere around the area,

Highs ranged from mostly sunny to partly sunny. It was 75 at Peoria, 83 at Moline, and 78 at Burlington. Quincy reported 71, Macomb reported 74, and Springfield reported 76. And once again at 4 p.m. in Galesburg, under partly sunny skies, the temperature was 78, and the heat index was 80. Looking elsewhere around the Midwest at 4 p.m., Chicago was partly sunny, and 81. Indianapolis was cloudy, and 78. St. Louis was cloudy, and 79. Kansas City was mostly sunny, and 83. Des Moines was mostly sunny, and 79. Milwaukee was partly sunny, and 83. And now a discussion of hazardous weather conditions for the following county, Knox, Illinois. This hazardous weather outlook is for Central Illinois, East Central Illinois, Southeast Illinois, and West Central Illinois. For tonight, a broken line of thunderstorms will push into Central Illinois this evening and continue through tonight. A few of the storms may be capable of damaging wind gusts, particularly along and southwest of the Peoria to Mattoon line. Locally heavy rainfall is also possible through tonight. For Sunday through Friday, another round of thunderstorms will move through the area Tuesday night through Thursday. There is a slight risk that some of the storms Wednesday into Wednesday night could become severe with all severe hazards possible at this time. River flooding is ongoing or expected to develop along the Spoon, Lamoine, Mackinac, Little Wabash, and Illinois rivers. Spotter information statement. Spotter activation is not needed tonight. The time is currently 4:20 p.m. Central Daylight Time. 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Now for the official National Weather Service forecast for Galesburg and surrounding areas of central and northwest Illinois. West of today, partly sunny with a slight chance of showers and thunderstorms. Highs in the lower 80s. Southwest winds 5 to 10 miles an hour with gusts up to 20 miles an hour. Chance of rain 20%. Tonight, showers and thunderstorms likely. Lows around 60. West winds around 5 miles an hour, becoming north with gusts up to 20 miles an hour after midnight. Chance of rain 70%. Sunday, sunny. A chance of showers in the morning. Cooler. Less humid with highs in the lower 70s. Northwest winds 10 to 15 miles an hour with gusts up to 25 miles an hour. Chance of rain 30%. Sunday night, mostly clear. Lows in the lower 50s. Northwest winds 10 to 15 miles an hour, becoming west around 5 miles an hour after midnight. Monday, sunny. Highs in the upper 70s. West winds 5 to 10 miles an hour. Monday night, mostly clear. Lows in the mid-50s. Tuesday, mostly sunny. A chance of showers and thunderstorms in the afternoon. Highs in the upper 70s. Chance of rain 50%. Tuesday night, partly cloudy. A chance of showers after midnight. Lows in the mid-50s. Chance of rain 50%. Wednesday, showers likely in the morning, then showers with thunderstorms likely in the afternoon. Locally heavy rainfall possible in the afternoon. Breezy with highs around 80. Chance of rain 80%. Wednesday night, showers with a chance of thunderstorms until midnight, then partly cloudy after midnight. Breezy with lows in the lower 60s. Chance of rain 80%. Thursday, mostly sunny. Highs in the upper 70s. Thursday night and Juneteenth, mostly clear. Lows in the mid-50s. Highs around 80. Again, the forecast for Galesburg and surrounding areas of central and northwest Illinois for the rest of today, partly sunny with a slight chance of showers and thunderstorms. Highs in the lower 80s. Southwest winds 5 to 10 miles an hour with gusts up to 20 miles an hour. Chance of rain 20%. At 4 p.m. in Galesburg, skies were partly sunny. The temperature was 78 degrees, the dew point was 70, and the relative humidity was 76%. The heat index was 80. The wind was south at 10 miles an hour, gusting to 16. The pressure was 29.86 inches and falling. Elsewhere around the area, skies ranged from mostly sunny to partly sunny. It was 75 at Peoria.

83 at Moline, and 78 at Burlington. Quincy reported 71, Macomb reported 74, and Springfield reported 76. And once again at 4 p.m. in Galesburg, under partly sunny skies, the temperature was 78, and the heat index was 80. Looking elsewhere around the Midwest at 4 p.m., Chicago was partly sunny, and 81. Indianapolis was cloudy, and 78. St. Louis was cloudy, and 79. Kansas City was mostly sunny, and 83. Des Moines was mostly sunny, and 79. Milwaukee was partly sunny, and 83. And now a discussion of hazardous weather conditions for the following county, Knox, Illinois. This hazardous weather outlook is for Central Illinois, East Central Illinois, Southeast Illinois, and West Central Illinois. For tonight, a broken line of thunderstorms will push into Central Illinois this evening and continue through tonight. A few of the storms may be capable of damaging wind gusts, particularly along and southwest of the Peoria to Mattoon line. Locally heavy rainfall is also possible through tonight. For Sunday through Friday, another round of thunderstorms will move through the area Tuesday night through Thursday. There is a slight risk that some of the storms Wednesday into Wednesday night could become severe with all severe hazards possible at this time. River flooding is ongoing or expected to develop along the Spoon, Lamoine, Mackinac, Little Wabash, and Illinois rivers. Spotter information statement. Spotter activation is not needed tonight. Here is a river flood statement. The flood warning is canceled for the Spoon River at London Mills. At 11:45 a.m. Saturday, the stage was 14.7 feet. The river is expected to rise to a crest of 14.8 feet this afternoon. The time is currently 4:25 p.m. Central Daylight Time. 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Now for the official National Weather Service forecast for Galesburg and surrounding areas of central and northwest Illinois. Rest of today, partly sunny with a slight chance of showers and thunderstorms. Highs in the lower 80s. Southwest winds 5 to 10 miles an hour with gusts up to 20 miles an hour. Chance of rain 20%. Tonight, showers and thunderstorms likely. Lows around 60. West winds around 5 miles an hour, becoming north with gusts up to 20 miles an hour after midnight. Chance of rain 70%. Sunday, sunny. A chance of showers in the morning. Cooler. Less humid with highs in the lower 70s. Northwest winds 10 to 15 miles an hour with gusts up to 25 miles an hour. Chance of rain 30%. Sunday night, mostly clear. Lows in the lower 50s. Northwest winds 10 to 15 miles an hour, becoming west around 5 miles an hour after midnight. Monday, sunny. Highs in the upper 70s. West winds 5 to 10 miles an hour. Monday night, mostly clear. Lows in the mid-50s. Tuesday, mostly sunny. A chance of showers and thunderstorms in the afternoon. Highs in the upper 70s. Chance of rain 50%. Tuesday night, partly cloudy. A chance of showers after midnight. Lows in the mid-50s. Chance of rain 50%. Wednesday, showers likely in the morning, then showers with thunderstorms likely in the afternoon. Locally heavy rainfall possible in the afternoon. Breezy with highs around 80. Chance of rain 80%. Wednesday night, showers with a chance of thunderstorms until midnight, then partly cloudy after midnight. Breezy with lows in the lower 60s. Chance of rain 80%. Thursday, mostly sunny. Highs in the upper 70s. Thursday night and Juneteenth, mostly clear. Lows in the mid-50s. Highs around 80. Again, the forecast for Galesburg and surrounding areas of central and northwest Illinois for the rest of today, partly sunny with a slight chance of showers and thunderstorms. Highs in the lower 80s. Southwest winds 5 to 10 miles an hour with gusts up to 20 miles an hour. Chance of rain 20%. At 4 p.m. in Galesburg, skies were partly sunny. The temperature was 78 degrees, the dew point was 70, and the relative humidity was 76%. The heat index was 80. The wind was south at 10 miles an hour, gusting to 16.

The pressure was 29.86 inches and falling. Elsewhere around the area, skies ranged from mostly sunny to partly sunny. It was 75 at Peoria, 83 at Moline, and 77 at Burlington. Quincy reported 71, Macomb reported 74, and Springfield reported 76. And once again at 4 p.m. in Galesburg, under partly sunny skies, the temperature was 78 and the heat index was 80. Looking elsewhere around the Midwest at 4 p.m., Chicago was partly sunny and 81. Indianapolis was cloudy and 78. St. Louis was cloudy and 79. Kansas City was mostly sunny and 83. Des Moines was mostly sunny and 79. Milwaukee was partly sunny and 83. And now a discussion of hazardous weather conditions for the following county, Knox, Illinois. This hazardous weather outlook is for Central Illinois, East Central Illinois, Southeast Illinois, and West Central Illinois. For tonight, a broken line of thunderstorms will push into Central Illinois this evening and continue through tonight. A few of the storms may be capable of damaging wind gusts, particularly along and southwest of a Peoria to Mattoon line. Locally heavy rainfall is also possible through tonight. For Sunday through Friday, another round of thunderstorms will move through the area Tuesday night through Thursday. There is a slight risk that some of the storms Wednesday into Wednesday night could become severe with all severe hazards possible at this time. River flooding is ongoing or expected to develop along the Spoon, Lamoine, Mackinac, Little Wabash, and Illinois rivers. Spotter information statement. Spotter activation is not needed tonight. The time is currently 4:30 p.m. Central Daylight Time. 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Now for the official National Weather Service forecast for Galesburg and surrounding areas of central and northwest Illinois. Rest of today, partly sunny with a slight chance of showers and thunderstorms. Highs in the lower 80s. Southwest winds 5 to 10 miles an hour with gusts up to 20 miles an hour. Chance of rain 20%. Tonight, showers and thunderstorms likely. Lows around 60. West winds around 5 miles an hour, becoming north with gusts up to 20 miles an hour after midnight. Chance of rain 70%. Sunday, sunny. A chance of showers in the morning. Cooler. Less humid with highs in the lower 70s. Northwest winds 10 to 15 miles an hour with gusts up to 25 miles an hour. Chance of rain 30%. Sunday night, mostly clear. Lows in the lower 50s. Northwest winds 10 to 15 miles an hour, becoming west around 5 miles an hour after midnight. Monday, sunny. Highs in the upper 70s. West winds 5 to 10 miles an hour. Monday night, mostly clear. Lows in the mid-50s. Tuesday, mostly sunny. A chance of showers and thunderstorms in the afternoon. Highs in the upper 70s. Chance of rain 50%. Tuesday night, partly cloudy. A chance of showers after midnight. Lows in the mid-50s. Chance of rain 50%. Wednesday, showers likely in the morning, then showers with thunderstorms likely in the afternoon. Locally heavy rainfall possible in the afternoon. Breezy with highs around 80. Chance of rain 80%. Wednesday night, showers with a chance of thunderstorms until midnight, then partly cloudy after midnight. Breezy with lows in the lower 60s. Chance of rain 80%. Thursday, mostly sunny. Highs in the upper 70s. Thursday night and Juneteenth, mostly clear. Lows in the mid-50s. Highs around 80. Again, the forecast for Galesburg and surrounding areas of central and northwest Illinois for the rest of today, partly sunny with a slight chance of showers and thunderstorms. Highs in the lower 80s. Southwest winds 5 to 10 miles an hour. West Illinois for the rest of today, partly sunny with a slight chance of showers and thunderstorms. Highs in the lower 80s. Southwest winds 5 to 10 miles an hour with gusts up to 20 miles an hour. Chance of rain 20%. At 4 p.m. in Galesburg, skies were partly sunny. The temperature was 78 degrees, the dew point was 70, and the relative humidity was 76%.

The heat index was 80. The wind was south at 10 miles an hour, gusting to 16. The pressure was 29.86 inches and falling. Elsewhere around the area, skies ranged from mostly sunny to partly sunny. It was 75 at Peoria, 83 at Moline, and 77 at Burlington. Quincy reported 71, Macomb reported 74, and Springfield reported 76. And once again at 4 p.m. in Galesburg, under partly sunny skies, the temperature was 78, and the heat index was 80. Looking elsewhere around the Midwest at 4 p.m., Chicago was partly sunny, and 81. Indianapolis was cloudy, and 78. St. Louis was cloudy, and 79. Kansas City was mostly sunny, and 83. Des Moines was mostly sunny, and 79. Milwaukee was partly sunny, and 83. And now a discussion of hazardous weather conditions for the following county, Knox, Illinois. This hazardous weather outlook is for Central Illinois, East Central Illinois, Southeast Illinois, and West Central Illinois. For tonight, a broken line of thunderstorms will push into Central Illinois this evening and continue through tonight. A few of the storms may be capable of damaging wind gusts, particularly along and southwest of the Peoria to Mattoon line. Locally heavy rainfall is also possible through tonight. For Sunday through Friday, another round of thunderstorms will move through the area Tuesday night through Thursday. There is a slight risk that some of the storms Wednesday into Wednesday night could become severe with all severe hazards possible at this time. River flooding is ongoing or expected to develop along the Spoon, Lamoine, Mackinac, Little Wabash, and Illinois rivers. Spotter information statement. Spotter activation is not needed tonight. Here is a river flood statement. The flood warning is canceled for the Spoon River at London Mills. At 11:45 a.m. Saturday, the stage was 14.7 feet. The river is expected to rise to a crest of 14.8 feet this afternoon. The time is currently 4:35 p.m. Central Daylight Time. 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Now for the official National Weather Service forecast for Galesburg and surrounding areas of central and northwest Illinois. Rest of today, partly sunny with a slight chance of showers and thunderstorms. Highs in the lower 80s. Southwest winds 5 to 10 miles an hour with gusts up to 20 miles an hour. Chance of rain 20%. Tonight, showers and thunderstorms likely. Lows around 60. West winds around 5 miles an hour, becoming north with gusts up to 20 miles an hour after midnight. Chance of rain 70%. Sunday, sunny. A chance of showers in the morning. Cooler. Less humid with highs in the lower 70s. Northwest winds 10 to 15 miles an hour with gusts up to 25 miles an hour. Chance of rain 30%. Sunday night, mostly clear. Lows in the lower 50s. Northwest winds 10 to 15 miles an hour, becoming west around 5 miles an hour after midnight. Monday, sunny. Highs in the upper 70s. West winds 5 to 10 miles an hour. Monday night, mostly clear. Lows in the mid-50s. Tuesday, mostly sunny. A chance of showers and thunderstorms in the afternoon. Highs in the upper 70s. Chance of rain 50%. Tuesday night, partly cloudy. A chance of showers after midnight. Lows in the mid-50s. Chance of rain 50%. Wednesday, showers likely in the morning, then showers with thunderstorms likely in the afternoon. Locally heavy rainfall possible in the afternoon. Breezy with highs around 80. Chance of rain 80%. Wednesday night, showers with a chance of thunderstorms until midnight, then partly cloudy after midnight. Breezy with lows in the lower 60s. Chance of rain 80%. Thursday, mostly sunny. Highs in the upper 70s. Thursday night and Juneteenth, mostly clear. Lows in the mid-50s. Highs around 80. Again, the forecast for Galesburg and surrounding areas of central and northwest Illinois for the rest of today, partly sunny with a slight chance of showers and thunderstorms. Highs in the lower 80s. Southwest winds 5 to 10 miles an hour with gusts up to 20 miles an hour. Chance of rain 20%.

At 4 p.m. in Galesburg, skies were partly sunny. The temperature was 78 degrees, the dew point was 70, and the relative humidity was 76%. The heat index was 80. The wind was south at 10 miles an hour, gusting to 16. The pressure was 29.86 inches and falling. Elsewhere around the area, skies ranged from mostly sunny to partly sunny. It was 75 at Peoria, 83 at Moline, and 77 at Burlington. Quincy reported 71, Macomb reported 74, and Springfield reported 76. And once again at 4 p.m. in Galesburg, under partly sunny skies, the temperature was 78, and the heat index was 80. Looking elsewhere around the Midwest at 4 p.m., Chicago was partly sunny, and 81. Indianapolis was cloudy, and 78. St. Louis was cloudy, and 79. Kansas City was mostly sunny, and 83. Des Moines was mostly sunny, and 79. Milwaukee was partly sunny, and 83. And now a discussion of hazardous weather conditions for the following county, Knox, Illinois. This hazardous weather outlook is for Central Illinois, East Central Illinois, Southeast Illinois, and West Central Illinois. For tonight, a broken line of thunderstorms will push into Central Illinois this evening and continue through tonight. A few of the storms may be capable of damaging wind gusts, particularly along and southwest of the Peoria to Mattoon lines. Locally heavy rainfall is also possible through tonight. For Sunday through Friday, another round of thunderstorms will move through the area Tuesday night through Thursday. There is a slight risk that some of the storms Wednesday into Wednesday night could become severe with all severe hazards possible at this time. River flooding is ongoing or expected to develop along the Spoon, Lamoine, Mackinac, Little Wabash, and Illinois rivers. Spotter information statement. Spotter activation is not needed tonight. The time is currently 4:40 p.m. Central Daylight Time. 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Now for the official National Weather Service forecast for Galesburg and surrounding areas of central and northwest Illinois. Rest of today, partly sunny with a slight chance of showers and thunderstorms. Highs in the lower 80s. Southwest winds 5 to 10 miles an hour with gusts up to 20 miles an hour. Chance of rain 20%. Tonight, showers and thunderstorms likely. Lows around 60. West winds around 5 miles an hour, becoming north with gusts up to 20 miles an hour after midnight. Chance of rain 70%. Sunday, sunny. A chance of showers in the morning. Cooler. Less humid with highs in the lower 70s. Northwest winds 10 to 15 miles an hour with gusts up to 25 miles an hour. Chance of rain 30%. Sunday night, mostly clear. Lows in the lower 50s. Northwest winds 10 to 15 miles an hour, becoming west around 5 miles an hour after midnight. Monday, sunny. Highs in the upper 70s. West winds 5 to 10 miles an hour. Monday night, mostly clear. Lows in the mid-50s. Tuesday, mostly sunny. A chance of showers and thunderstorms in the afternoon. Highs in the upper 70s. Chance of rain 50%. Tuesday night, partly cloudy. A chance of showers after midnight. Lows in the mid-50s. Chance of rain 50%. Wednesday, showers likely in the morning, then showers with thunderstorms likely in the afternoon. Locally heavy rainfall possible in the afternoon. Breezy with highs around 80. Chance of rain 80%. Wednesday night, showers with a chance of thunderstorms until midnight, then partly cloudy after midnight. Breezy with lows in the lower 60s. Chance of rain 80%. Thursday, mostly sunny. Highs in the upper 70s. Thursday night and Juneteenth, mostly clear. Lows in the mid-50s. Highs around 80. Again, the forecast for Galesburg and surrounding areas of central and northwest Illinois for the rest of today, partly sunny with a slight chance of showers and thunderstorms. Highs in the lower 80s. Southwest winds 5 to 10 miles an hour with gusts up to 20 miles an hour. Chance of rain 20%. At 4 p.m. in Galesburg, skies were partly sunny

the temperature was 78 degrees, the dew point was 70, and the relative humidity was 76%. The heat index was 80. The wind was south at 10 miles an hour, gusting to 16. The pressure was 29.86 inches and falling. Elsewhere around the area, skies ranged from mostly sunny to partly sunny. It was 75 at Peoria, 83 at Moline, and 77 at Burlington. Quincy reported 71, Macomb reported 74, and Springfield reported 76. And once again at 4 p.m. in Galesburg, under partly sunny skies, the temperature was 78, and the heat index was 80. Looking elsewhere around the Midwest at 4 p.m., Chicago was partly sunny, and 81. Indianapolis was cloudy, and 78. St. Louis was cloudy, and 79. Kansas City was mostly sunny, and 83. Des Moines was mostly sunny, and 79. Milwaukee was partly sunny, and 83. And now a discussion of hazardous weather conditions for the following county, Knox, Illinois. This hazardous weather outlook is for Central Illinois, East Central Illinois, Southeast Illinois, and West Central Illinois. For tonight, a broken line of thunderstorms will push into Central Illinois this evening and continue through tonight. A few of the storms may be capable of damaging wind gusts, particularly along and southwest of a Peoria to Mattoon line. Locally heavy rainfall is also possible through tonight. For Sunday through Friday, another round of thunderstorms will move through the area Tuesday night through Thursday. There is a slight risk that some of the storms Wednesday into Wednesday night could become severe, with all severe hazards possible at this time. River flooding is ongoing or expected to develop along the Spoon, Lamoine, Mackinac, Little Wabash, and Illinois rivers. Spotter information statement. Spotter activation is not needed tonight. Here is a river flood statement. The flood warning is canceled for the Spoon River at London Mills. At 11:45 a.m. Saturday, the stage was 14.7 feet. The river is expected to rise to a crest of 14.8 feet this afternoon. The time is currently 4:45 p.m. Central Daylight Time. 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Now for the official National Weather Service forecast for Galesburg and surrounding areas of central and northwest Illinois. Rest of today, partly sunny with a slight chance of showers and thunderstorms. Highs in the lower 80s. Southwest winds 5 to 10 miles an hour with gusts up to 20 miles an hour. Chance of rain 20%. Tonight, showers and thunderstorms likely. Lows around 60. West winds around 5 miles an hour, becoming north with gusts up to 20 miles an hour after midnight. Chance of rain 70%. Sunday, sunny. A chance of showers in the morning. Cooler. Less humid with highs in the lower 70s. Northwest winds 10 to 15 miles an hour with gusts up to 25 miles an hour. Chance of rain 30%. Sunday night, mostly clear. Lows in the lower 50s. Northwest winds 10 to 15 miles an hour, becoming west around 5 miles an hour after midnight. Monday, sunny. Highs in the upper 70s. West winds 5 to 10 miles an hour. Monday night, mostly clear. Lows in the mid-50s. Tuesday, mostly sunny. A chance of showers and thunderstorms in the afternoon. Highs in the upper 70s. Chance of rain 50%. Tuesday night, partly cloudy. A chance of showers after midnight. Lows in the mid-50s. Chance of rain 50%. Wednesday, showers likely in the morning, then showers with thunderstorms likely in the afternoon. Locally heavy rainfall possible in the afternoon. Breezy with highs around 80. Chance of rain 80%. Wednesday night, showers with a chance of thunderstorms until midnight, then partly cloudy after midnight. Breezy with lows in the lower 60s. Chance of rain 80%. Thursday, mostly sunny. Highs in the upper 70s. Thursday night and Juneteenth, mostly clear. Lows in the mid-50s. Highs around 80. Again, the forecast for Galesburg and surrounding areas of central and northwest Illinois for the rest of today, partly sunny with a slight chance of showers and thunderstorms. Highs in the lower 80s.
Southwest winds 5 to 10 miles an hour with gusts up to 20 miles an hour. Chance of rain 20%. At 4 p.m. in Galesburg, skies were partly sunny. The temperature was 78 degrees, the dew point was 70, and the relative humidity was 76%. The heat index was 80. The wind was south at 10 miles an hour, gusting to 16. The pressure was 29.86 inches and falling. Elsewhere around the area, skies ranged from mostly sunny to partly sunny. It was 75 at Peoria, 83 at Moline, and 77 at Burlington. Quincy reported 71, Macomb reported 74, and Springfield reported 76. And once again at 4 p.m. in Galesburg, under partly sunny skies, the temperature was 78, and the heat index was 80. Looking elsewhere around the Midwest at 4 p.m., Chicago was partly sunny, and 81. Indianapolis was cloudy, and 78. St. Louis was cloudy, and 79. Kansas City was mostly sunny, and 83. Des Moines was mostly sunny, and 79. Milwaukee was partly sunny, and 83. And now a discussion of hazardous weather conditions for the following county, Knox, Illinois. This hazardous weather outlook is for Central Illinois, East Central Illinois, Southeast Illinois, and West Central Illinois. For tonight, a broken line of thunderstorms will push into Central Illinois this evening and continue through tonight. A few of the storms may be capable of damaging wind gusts, particularly along and southwest of a Peoria to Mattoon line. Locally heavy rainfall is also possible through tonight. For Sunday through Friday, another round of thunderstorms will move through the area Tuesday night through Thursday. There is a slight risk that some of the storms Wednesday into Wednesday night could become severe with all severe hazards possible at this time. River flooding is ongoing or expected to develop along the Spoon, Lamoine, Mackinac, Little Wabash, and Illinois rivers. Spotter information statement. Spotter activation is not needed tonight. The time is currently 4:50 p.m. Central Daylight Time. 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Now for the official National Weather Service forecast for Galesburg and surrounding areas of central and northwest Illinois. Rest of today, partly sunny with a slight chance of showers and thunderstorms. Highs in the lower 80s. Southwest winds 5 to 10 miles an hour with gusts up to 20 miles an hour. Chance of rain 20%. Tonight, showers and thunderstorms likely. Lows around 60. West winds around 5 miles an hour, becoming north with gusts up to 20 miles an hour after midnight. Chance of rain 70%. Sunday, sunny. A chance of showers in the morning. Cooler. Less humid with highs in the lower 70s. Northwest winds 10 to 15 miles an hour with gusts up to 25 miles an hour. Chance of rain 30%. Sunday night, mostly clear. Lows in the lower 50s. Northwest winds 10 to 15 miles an hour, becoming west around 5 miles an hour after midnight. Monday, sunny. Highs in the upper 70s. West winds 5 to 10 miles an hour. Monday night, mostly clear. Lows in the mid-50s. Tuesday, mostly sunny. A chance of showers and thunderstorms in the afternoon. Highs in the upper 70s. Chance of rain 50%. Tuesday night, partly cloudy. A chance of showers after midnight. Lows in the mid-50s. Chance of rain 50%. Wednesday, showers likely in the morning, then showers with thunderstorms likely in the afternoon. Locally heavy rainfall possible in the afternoon. Breezy with highs around 80. Chance of rain 80%. Wednesday night, showers with a chance of thunderstorms until midnight, then partly cloudy after midnight. Breezy with lows in the lower 60s. Chance of rain 80%. Thursday, mostly sunny. Highs in the upper 70s. Thursday night and Juneteenth, mostly clear. Lows in the mid-50s. Highs around 80. Again, the forecast for Galesburg and surrounding areas of central and northwest Illinois for the rest of today, partly sunny with a slight chance of showers and thunderstorms. Highs in the lower 80s. Southwest winds 5 to 10 miles an hour with gusts up to 20 miles an hour.

chance of rain 20%. At 4 p.m. in Galesburg, skies were partly sunny. The temperature was 78 degrees, the dew point was 70, and the relative humidity was 76%. The heat index was 80. The wind was south at 10 miles an hour, gusting to 16. The pressure was 29.86 inches and falling. Elsewhere around the area, skies ranged from mostly sunny to partly sunny. It was 75 at Peoria, 83 at Moline, and 77 at Burlington. Quincy reported 71, Macomb reported 74, and Springfield reported 76. And once again at 4 p.m. in Galesburg, under partly sunny skies, the temperature was 78, and the heat index was 80. Looking elsewhere around the Midwest at 4 p.m., Chicago was partly sunny, and 81. Indianapolis was cloudy, and 78. St. Louis was cloudy, and 79. Kansas City was mostly sunny, and 83. Des Moines was mostly sunny, and 79. Milwaukee was partly sunny, and 83. And now a discussion of hazardous weather conditions for the following county, Knox, Illinois. This hazardous weather outlook is for Central Illinois, East Central Illinois, Southeast Illinois, and West Central Illinois. For tonight, a broken line of thunderstorms will push into Central Illinois this evening and continue through tonight. A few of the storms may be capable of damaging wind gusts, particularly along and southwest of a Peoria to Mattoon line. Locally heavy rainfall is also possible through tonight. For Sunday through Friday, another round of thunderstorms will move through the area Tuesday night through Thursday. There is a slight risk that some of the storms Wednesday into Wednesday night could become severe with all severe hazards possible at this time. River flooding is ongoing or expected to develop along the Spoon, Lamoine, Mackinac, Little Wabash, and Illinois rivers. Spotter information statement. Spotter activation is not needed tonight. Here is a river flood statement. The flood warning is canceled for the Spoon River at London Mills. At 11:45 a.m. Saturday, the stage was 14.7 feet. The river is expected to rise to a crest of 14.8 feet this afternoon. The time is currently 4:55 p.m. Central Daylight Time. 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Now for the official National Weather Service forecast for Galesburg and surrounding areas of central and northwest Illinois. Rest of today, partly sunny with a slight chance of showers and thunderstorms. Highs in the lower 80s. Southwest winds 5 to 10 miles an hour with gusts up to 20 miles an hour. Chance of rain 20%. Tonight, showers and thunderstorms likely. Lows around 60. West winds around 5 miles an hour, becoming north with gusts up to 20 miles an hour after midnight. Chance of rain 70%. Sunday, sunny. A chance of showers in the morning. Cooler. Less humid with highs in the lower 70s. Northwest winds 10 to 15 miles an hour with gusts up to 25 miles an hour. Chance of rain 30%. Sunday night, mostly clear. Lows in the lower 50s. Northwest winds 10 to 15 miles an hour, becoming west around 5 miles an hour after midnight. Monday, sunny. Highs in the upper 70s. West winds 5 to 10 miles an hour. Monday night, mostly clear. Lows in the mid-50s. Tuesday, mostly sunny. A chance of showers and thunderstorms in the afternoon. Highs in the upper 70s. Chance of rain 50%. Tuesday night, partly cloudy. A chance of showers after midnight. Lows in the mid-50s. Chance of rain 50%. Wednesday, showers likely in the morning, then showers with thunderstorms likely in the afternoon. Locally heavy rainfall possible in the afternoon. Breezy with highs around 80. Chance of rain 80%. Wednesday night, showers with a chance of thunderstorms until midnight, then partly cloudy after midnight. Breezy with lows in the lower 60s. Chance of rain 80%. Thursday, mostly sunny. Highs in the upper 70s. Thursday night and Juneteenth, mostly clear. Lows in the mid-50s. Highs around 80. Again, the forecast for Galesburg and surrounding areas of central and northwest Illinois for the rest of
Today, partly sunny with a slight chance of showers and thunderstorms. Highs in the lower 80s. Southwest winds 5 to 10 miles an hour with gusts up to 20 miles an hour. Chance of rain 20%. At 4 p.m. in Galesburg, skies were partly sunny. The temperature was 78 degrees, the dew point was 70, and the relative humidity was 76%. The heat index was 80. The wind was south at 10 miles an hour, gusting to 16. The pressure was 29.86 inches and falling. Elsewhere around the area, skies ranged from mostly sunny to partly sunny. It was 75 at Peoria, 83 at Moline, and 77 at Burlington. Quincy reported 71, Macomb reported 74, and Springfield reported 76. And once again at 4 p.m. in Galesburg, under partly sunny skies, the temperature was 78, and the heat index was 80. Looking elsewhere around the Midwest at 4 p.m., Chicago was partly sunny, and 81. Indianapolis was cloudy, and 78. St. Louis was cloudy, and 79. Kansas City was mostly sunny, and 83. Des Moines was mostly sunny, and 79. Milwaukee was partly sunny, and 83. And now a discussion of hazardous weather conditions for the following county, Knox, Illinois. This hazardous weather outlook is for Central Illinois, East Central Illinois, Southeast Illinois, and West Central Illinois. For tonight, a broken line of thunderstorms will push into Central Illinois this evening and continue through tonight. A few of the storms may be capable of damaging wind gusts, particularly along and southwest of a Peoria to Mattoon line. Locally heavy rainfall is also possible through tonight. For Sunday through Friday, another round of thunderstorms will move through the area Tuesday night through Thursday. There is a slight risk that some of the storms Wednesday into Wednesday night could become severe with all severe hazards possible at this time. River flooding is ongoing or expected to develop along the Spoon, Lamoine, Mackinac, Little Wabash, and Illinois rivers. Spotter information statement. Spotter activation is not needed tonight. The time is currently 5 p.m. Central Daylight Time. 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Now for the official National Weather Service forecast for Galesburg and surrounding areas of central and northwest Illinois. Rest of today, partly sunny with a slight chance of showers and thunderstorms. Highs in the lower 80s. Southwest winds 5 to 10 miles an hour with gusts up to 20 miles an hour. Chance of rain 20%. Tonight, showers and thunderstorms likely. Lows around 60. West winds around 5 miles an hour, becoming north with gusts up to 20 miles an hour after midnight. Chance of rain 70%. Sunday, sunny. A chance of showers in the morning. Cooler. Less humid with highs in the lower 70s. Northwest winds 10 to 15 miles an hour with gusts up to 25 miles an hour. Chance of rain 30%. Sunday night, mostly clear. Lows in the lower 50s. Northwest winds 10 to 15 miles an hour, becoming west around 5 miles an hour after midnight. Monday, sunny. Highs in the upper 70s. West winds 5 to 10 miles an hour. Monday night, mostly clear. Lows in the mid-50s. Tuesday, mostly sunny. A chance of showers and thunderstorms in the afternoon. Highs in the upper 70s. Chance of rain 50%. Tuesday night, partly cloudy. A chance of showers after midnight. Lows in the mid-50s. Chance of rain 50%. Wednesday, showers likely in the morning, then showers with thunderstorms likely in the afternoon. Locally heavy rainfall possible in the afternoon. Breezy with highs around 80. Chance of rain 80%. Wednesday night, showers with a chance of thunderstorms until midnight, then partly cloudy after midnight. Breezy with lows in the lower 60s. Chance of rain 80%. Thursday, mostly sunny. Highs in the upper 70s. Thursday night and Juneteenth, mostly clear. Lows in the mid-50s. Highs around 80. Again, the forecast for Galesburg and surrounding areas of central and northwest Illinois for the rest of today, partly sunny with a slight chance of showers and thunderstorms. Highs in the lower

80s. Southwest winds 5 to 10 miles an hour with gusts up to 20 miles an hour. Chance of rain 20%. The Peoria, Illinois climate summary for this evening as of 4 p.m., June 13, 2026. Today's high temperature was 77 degrees. The normal high is 83. The record high is 98 degrees, which was set in 1894. Today's low temperature was 61 degrees. The normal low is 62. The record low is 45 degrees, which was set in 1985. 0.14 inches of precipitation fell today, which brings the monthly total to 3.90 inches. The total precipitation for the year now stands at 17.90 inches. Sunset tonight is at 8:31 p.m. Sunrise tomorrow is at 5:27 a.m. And now a discussion of hazardous weather conditions for the following county, Knox, Illinois. This hazardous weather outlook is for Central Illinois, East Central Illinois, Southeast Illinois, and West Central Illinois. For tonight, a broken line of thunderstorms will push into Central Illinois this evening and continue through tonight. A few of the storms may be capable of damaging wind gusts, particularly along and southwest of a Peoria to Mattoon line. Locally heavy rainfall is also possible through tonight. For Sunday through Friday, another round of thunderstorms will move through the area Tuesday night through Thursday. There is a slight risk that some of the storms Wednesday into Wednesday night could become severe with all severe hazards possible at this time. River flooding is ongoing or expected to develop along the Spoon, Lamoine, Mackinac, Little Wabash, and Illinois rivers. Spotter information statement. Spotter activation is not needed tonight. Here is a river flood statement. The flood warning is canceled for the Spoon River at London Mills. At 11:45 a.m. Saturday, the stage was 14.7 feet. The river is expected to rise to a crest of 14.8 feet this afternoon. The time is currently 5:05 p.m. Central Daylight Time. 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Now for the official National Weather Service forecast for Galesburg and surrounding areas of central and northwest Illinois. Rest of today, partly sunny with a slight chance of showers and thunderstorms. Highs in the lower 80s. Southwest winds 5 to 10 miles an hour with gusts up to 20 miles an hour. Chance of rain 20%. Tonight, showers and thunderstorms likely. Lows around 60. West winds around 5 miles an hour, becoming north with gusts up to 20 miles an hour after midnight. Chance of rain 70%. Sunday, sunny. A chance of showers in the morning. Cooler. Less humid with highs in the lower 70s. Northwest winds 10 to 15 miles an hour with gusts up to 25 miles an hour. Chance of rain 30%. Sunday night, mostly clear. Lows in the lower 50s. Northwest winds 10 to 15 miles an hour, becoming west around 5 miles an hour after midnight. Monday, sunny. Highs in the upper 70s. West winds 5 to 10 miles an hour. Monday night, mostly clear. Lows in the mid-50s. Tuesday, mostly sunny. A chance of showers and thunderstorms in the afternoon. Highs in the upper 70s. Chance of rain 50%. Tuesday night, partly cloudy. A chance of showers after midnight. Lows in the mid-50s. Chance of rain 50%. Wednesday, showers likely in the morning, then showers with thunderstorms likely in the afternoon. Locally heavy rainfall possible in the afternoon. Breezy with highs around 80. Chance of rain 80%. Wednesday night, showers with a chance of thunderstorms until midnight, then partly cloudy after midnight. Breezy with lows in the lower 60s. Chance of rain 80%. Thursday, mostly sunny. Highs in the upper 70s. Thursday night and Juneteenth, mostly clear. Lows in the mid-50s. Highs around 80. Again, the forecast for Galesburg and surrounding areas of central and northwest Illinois for the rest of today, partly sunny with a slight chance of showers and thunderstorms. Highs in the lower 80s. Southwest winds 5 to 10 miles an hour with gusts up to 20 miles an hour. Chance of rain 20%. And now a discussion of hazardous

other conditions for the following county, Knox, Illinois. This hazardous weather outlook is for Central Illinois, East Central Illinois, Southeast Illinois, and West Central Illinois. For tonight, a broken line of thunderstorms will push into Central Illinois this evening and continue through tonight. A few of the storms may be capable of damaging wind gusts, particularly along and southwest of a Peoria to Mattoon line. Locally heavy rainfall is also possible through tonight. For Sunday through Friday, another round of thunderstorms will move through the area Tuesday night through Thursday. There is a slight risk that some of the storms Wednesday into Wednesday night could become severe, with all severe hazards possible at this time. River flooding is ongoing or expected to develop along the Spoon, Lamoille, Mackinac, Little Wabash, and Illinois rivers. Spotter information statement. Spotter activation is not needed tonight. The time is currently 5:09 p.m. Central Daylight Time. 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Now for the official National Weather Service forecast for Galesburg and surrounding areas of central and northwest Illinois. Rest of today, partly sunny with a slight chance of showers and thunderstorms. Highs in the lower 80s. Southwest winds 5 to 10 miles an hour with gusts up to 20 miles an hour. Chance of rain 20%. Tonight, showers and thunderstorms likely. Lows around 60. West winds around 5 miles an hour, becoming north with gusts up to 20 miles an hour after midnight. Chance of rain 70%. Sunday, sunny. A chance of showers in the morning. Cooler. Less humid with highs in the lower 70s. Northwest winds 10 to 15 miles an hour with gusts up to 25 miles an hour. Chance of rain 30%. Sunday night, mostly clear. Lows in the lower 50s. Northwest winds 10 to 15 miles an hour, becoming west around 5 miles an hour after midnight. Monday, sunny. Highs in the upper 70s. West winds 5 to 10 miles an hour. Monday night, mostly clear. Lows in the mid-50s. Tuesday, mostly sunny. A chance of showers and thunderstorms in the afternoon. Highs in the upper 70s. Chance of rain 50%. Tuesday night, partly cloudy. A chance of showers after midnight. Lows in the mid-50s. Chance of rain 50%. Wednesday, showers likely in the morning, then showers with thunderstorms likely in the afternoon. Locally heavy rainfall possible in the afternoon. Breezy with highs around 80. Chance of rain 80%. Wednesday night, showers with a chance of thunderstorms until midnight, then partly cloudy after midnight. Breezy with lows in the lower 60s. Chance of rain 80%. Thursday, mostly sunny. Highs in the upper 70s. Thursday night and Juneteenth, mostly clear. Lows in the mid-50s. Highs around 80. Again, the forecast for Galesburg and surrounding areas of central and northwest Illinois for the rest of today, partly sunny with a slight chance of showers and thunderstorms. Highs in the lower 80s. Southwest winds 5 to 10 miles an hour with gusts up to 20 miles an hour. Chance of rain 20%. At 5 p.m. in Galesburg, skies were partly sunny. The temperature was 76 degrees, the dew point was 70, and the relative humidity was 82%. The wind was southwest at 8 miles an hour. The pressure was 29.85 inches and falling. Elsewhere around the area, it was partly sunny, with a temperature of 83 at Moline, 78 at Burlington, 76 at Quincy, and 78 at Macomb. At Springfield, it was cloudy, with a temperature of 74. At Peoria, the weather conditions were not available. And once again at 5 p.m. in Galesburg, under partly sunny skies, the temperature was 76. Looking elsewhere around the Midwest at 5 p.m., Chicago was partly sunny, and 80. Indianapolis was cloudy, and 77. St. Louis was cloudy, and 78. Kansas City was mostly sunny, and 83. Des Moines was partly sunny, and 77. Milwaukee was partly sunny, and 83. And now a discussion of hazardous weather conditions for the following county, Knox, Illinois. This hazardous weather outlook is for Central Illinois, East Central Illinois, South

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Now for the official National Weather Service forecast for Galesburg and surrounding areas of central and northwest Illinois. Rest of today, partly sunny with a slight chance of showers and thunderstorms. Highs in the lower 80s. Southwest winds 5 to 10 miles an hour with gusts up to 20 miles an hour. Chance of rain 20%. Tonight, showers and thunderstorms likely. Lows around 60. West winds around 5 miles an hour, becoming north with gusts up to 20 miles an hour after midnight. Chance of rain 70%. Sunday, sunny. A chance of showers in the morning. Cooler. Less humid with highs in the lower 70s. Northwest winds 10 to 15 miles an hour with gusts up to 25 miles an hour. Chance of rain 30%. Sunday night, mostly clear. Lows in the lower 50s. Northwest winds 10 to 15 miles an hour, becoming west around 5 miles an hour after midnight. Monday, sunny. Highs in the upper 70s. West winds 5 to 10 miles an hour. Monday night, mostly clear. Lows in the mid-50s. Tuesday, mostly sunny. A chance of showers and thunderstorms in the afternoon. Highs in the upper 70s. Chance of rain 50%. Tuesday night, partly cloudy. A chance of showers after midnight. Lows in the mid-50s. Chance of rain 50%. Wednesday, showers likely in the morning, then showers with thunderstorms likely in the afternoon. Locally heavy rainfall possible in the afternoon. Breezy with highs around 80. Chance of rain 80%. Wednesday night, showers with a chance of thunderstorms until midnight, then partly cloudy after midnight. Breezy with lows in the lower 60s. Chance of rain 80%. Thursday, mostly sunny. Highs in the upper 70s. Thursday night and Juneteenth, mostly clear. Lows in the mid-50s. Highs around 80. Again, the forecast for Galesburg and surrounding areas of central and northwest Illinois for the rest of today, partly sunny with a slight chance of showers and thunderstorms. Highs in the lower 80s. Southwest winds 5 to 10 miles an hour with gusts up to 20 miles an hour. Chance of rain 20%. Here is a river flood statement. The flood warning is canceled for the Spoon River at London Mills. At 11:45 a.m. Saturday, the stage was 14.7 feet. The river is expected to rise to a crest of 14.8 feet this afternoon. The Peoria, Illinois climate summary for this evening, as of 4 p.m., June 13, 2026. Today's high temperature was 77 degrees. The normal high is 83. The record high is 98 degrees, which was set in 1894. Today's low temperature was 61 degrees. The normal low is 62. The record low is 45 degrees, which was set in 1985. 0.14 inches of precipitation fell today, which brings the monthly total to 3.90 inches. The total precipitation for the year now stands at 17.90 inches. Sunset tonight is at 8:31 p.m. Sunrise tomorrow is at 5:27 a.m. At 5 p.m. in Galesburg, skies were partly sunny. The temperature was 76 degrees, the dew point was 70, and the relative humidity was 82%. The wind was southwest at 8 miles an hour. The pressure was 29.85 inches and falling. Elsewhere around the area, at Quincy, it was sunny, with a temperature of 76. It was mostly sunny, with a temperature of 78 at Burlington and 78 at Macomb. At Moline, it was partly sunny, with a temperature of 83. At Springfield, it was cloudy, with a temperature of 74. At Peoria, the weather conditions

were not available. And once again at 5 p.m. in Galesburg, under partly sunny skies, the temperature was 76. Looking elsewhere around the Midwest at 5 p.m., Chicago was partly sunny and 80. Indianapolis was cloudy and 77. St. Louis was cloudy and 78. Kansas City was mostly sunny and 83. Des Moines was partly sunny and 77. Milwaukee was partly sunny and 83. And now a discussion of hazardous weather conditions for the following county, Knox, Illinois. This hazardous weather outlook is for Central Illinois, East Central Illinois, Southeast Illinois, and West Central Illinois. For tonight, a broken line of thunderstorms will push into Central Illinois this evening and continue through tonight. A few of the storms may be capable of damaging wind gusts, particularly along and southwest of a Peoria to Mattoon line. Locally heavy rainfall is also possible through tonight. For Sunday through Friday, another round of thunderstorms will move through the area Tuesday night through Thursday. There is a slight risk that some of the storms Wednesday into Wednesday night could become severe, with all severe hazards possible at this time. River flooding is ongoing or expected to develop along the Spoon, Lamoine, Mackinac, Little Wabash, and Illinois rivers. Spotter information statement. Spotter activation is not needed tonight. The time is currently 5:20 p.m. Central Daylight Time. 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Now for the official National Weather Service forecast for Galesburg and surrounding areas of central and northwest Illinois. Rest of today, partly sunny with a slight chance of showers and thunderstorms. Highs in the lower 80s. Southwest winds 5 to 10 miles an hour with gusts up to 20 miles an hour. Chance of rain 20%. Tonight, showers and thunderstorms likely. Lows around 60. West winds around 5 miles an hour, becoming north with gusts up to 20 miles an hour after midnight. Chance of rain 70%. Sunday, sunny. A chance of showers in the morning. Cooler. Less humid with highs in the lower 70s. Northwest winds 10 to 15 miles an hour with gusts up to 25 miles an hour. Chance of rain 30%. Sunday night, mostly clear. Lows in the lower 50s. Northwest winds 10 to 15 miles an hour, becoming west around 5 miles an hour after midnight. Monday, sunny. Highs in the upper 70s. West winds 5 to 10 miles an hour. Monday night, mostly clear. Lows in the mid-50s. Tuesday, mostly sunny. A chance of showers and thunderstorms in the afternoon. Highs in the upper 70s. Chance of rain 50%. Tuesday night, partly cloudy. A chance of showers after midnight. Lows in the mid-50s. Chance of rain 50%. Wednesday, showers likely in the morning, then showers with thunderstorms likely in the afternoon. Locally heavy rainfall possible in the afternoon. Breezy with highs around 80. Chance of rain 80%. Wednesday night, showers with a chance of thunderstorms until midnight, then partly cloudy after midnight. Breezy with lows in the lower 60s. Chance of rain 80%. Thursday, mostly sunny. Highs in the upper 70s. Thursday night and Juneteenth, mostly clear. Lows in the mid-50s. Highs around 80. Again, the forecast for Galesburg and surrounding areas of central and northwest Illinois for the rest of today, partly sunny with a slight chance of showers and thunderstorms. Highs in the lower 80s. Southwest winds 5 to 10 miles an hour with gusts up to 20 miles an hour. Chance of rain 20%. At 5 p.m. in Galesburg, skies were partly sunny. The temperature was 76 degrees, the dew point was 70, and the relative humidity was 82%. The wind was southwest at 8 miles an hour. The pressure was 29.85 inches and falling. Elsewhere around the area, at Quincy, it was sunny, with a temperature of 76. It was mostly sunny, with a temperature of 78 at Burlington and 78 at Macomb. At Moline, it was partly sunny, with a temperature of 83. At Springfield, it was cloudy, with a temperature of 74. At Peoria, the weather conditions were not available. And once again at 5.

p.m. in Galesburg under partly sunny skies. The temperature was 76. Looking elsewhere around the Midwest at 5 p.m., Chicago was partly sunny and 80. Indianapolis was cloudy and 77. St. Louis was cloudy and 78. Kansas City was mostly sunny and 83. Des Moines was partly sunny and 77. Milwaukee was partly sunny and 83. And now a discussion of hazardous weather conditions for the following county, Knox, Illinois. This hazardous weather outlook is for Central Illinois, East Central Illinois, Southeast Illinois, and West Central Illinois. For tonight, a broken line of thunderstorms will push into Central Illinois this evening and continue through tonight. A few of the storms may be capable of damaging wind gusts, particularly along and southwest of a Peoria to Mattoon line. Locally heavy rainfall is also possible through tonight. For Sunday through Friday, another round of thunderstorms will move through the area Tuesday night through Thursday. There is a slight risk that some of the storms Wednesday into Wednesday night could become severe, with all severe hazards possible at this time. River flooding is ongoing or expected to develop along the Spoon, Lamoine, Mackinac, Little Wabash, and Illinois rivers. Spotter information statement. Spotter activation is not needed tonight. Here is a river flood statement. The flood warning is canceled for the Spoon River at London Mills. At 11:45 a.m. Saturday, the stage was 14.7 feet. The river is expected to rise to a crest of 14.8 feet this afternoon. The time is currently 5:26 p.m. Central Daylight Time. 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Now for the official National Weather Service forecast for Galesburg and surrounding areas of central and northwest Illinois. Tonight, showers and thunderstorms likely. Lows around 60. West winds around 5 miles an hour, becoming north with gusts up to 20 miles an hour after midnight. Chance of rain 70%. Sunday, sunny. A chance of showers in the morning. Cooler. Less humid with highs in the lower 70s. Northwest winds 10 to 15 miles an hour with gusts up to 25 miles an hour. Chance of rain 30%. Sunday night, mostly clear. Lows in the lower 50s. Northwest winds 10 to 15 miles an hour, becoming west around 5 miles an hour after midnight. Monday, sunny. Highs in the upper 70s. West winds 5 to 10 miles an hour. Monday night, mostly clear. Lows in the mid-50s. Southwest winds 5 to 10 miles an hour. Tuesday, mostly sunny. A chance of showers and thunderstorms in the afternoon. Highs in the upper 70s. Chance of rain 50%. Tuesday night, partly cloudy. A chance of showers after midnight. Lows in the mid-50s. Chance of rain 50%. Wednesday, showers likely in the morning, then showers with thunderstorms likely in the afternoon. Locally heavy rainfall possible in the afternoon. Breezy with highs around 80. Chance of rain 80%. Wednesday night, showers with a chance of thunderstorms until midnight, then partly cloudy after midnight. Breezy with lows in the lower 60s. Chance of rain 80%. Thursday, mostly sunny. Highs in the upper 70s. Thursday night through Friday night, mostly clear. Lows in the upper 50s. Highs around 80. Saturday, mostly sunny. Highs in the lower 80s. Again, the forecast for Galesburg and surrounding areas of central and northwest Illinois for tonight. Showers and thunderstorms likely. Lows around 60. West winds around 5 miles an hour, becoming north with gusts up to 20 miles an hour after midnight. Chance of rain 70%. At 5 p.m. in Galesburg, skies were partly sunny. The temperature was 76 degrees, the dew point was 70, and the relative humidity was 82%. The wind was southwest at 8 miles an hour. The pressure was 29.85 inches and falling. Elsewhere around the area, it was sunny, with a temperature of 75 at Peoria and 76 at Quincy. It was mostly sunny, with a temperature of 78 at Burlington and 78 at Macomb. At Moline, it was partly sunny, with a temperature of 83. At Springfield,

It was cloudy, with a temperature of 74. And once again at 5 p.m. in Galesburg, under partly sunny skies, the temperature was 76. Looking elsewhere around the Midwest at 5 p.m., Chicago was partly sunny, and 80. Indianapolis was cloudy, and 77. St. Louis was cloudy, and 78. Kansas City was mostly sunny, and 83. Des Moines was partly sunny, and 77. Milwaukee was partly sunny, and 83. And now a discussion of hazardous weather conditions for the following county, Knox, Illinois. This hazardous weather outlook is for Central Illinois, East Central Illinois, Southeast Illinois, and West Central Illinois. For tonight, a broken line of thunderstorms will push into Central Illinois this evening and continue through tonight. A few of the storms may be capable of damaging wind gusts, particularly along and southwest of a Peoria to Mattoon line. Locally heavy rainfall is also possible through tonight. For Sunday through Friday, another round of thunderstorms will move through the area Tuesday night through Thursday. There is a slight risk that some of the storms Wednesday into Wednesday night could become severe, with all severe hazards possible at this time. River flooding is ongoing or expected to develop along the Spoon, Lamoille, Mackinac, Little Wabash, and Illinois rivers. Spotter information statement. Spotter activation is not needed tonight. The Peoria, Illinois climate summary for this evening, as of 4 p.m., June 13, 2026. Today's high temperature was 77 degrees. The normal high is 83. The record high is 98 degrees, which was set in 1894. Today's low temperature was 61 degrees. The normal low is 62. The record low is 45 degrees, which was set in 1985. 0.14 inches of precipitation fell today, which brings the monthly total to 3.90 inches. The total precipitation for the year now stands at 17.90 inches. Sunset tonight is at 8:31 p.m. Sunrise tomorrow is at 5:27 a.m. The time is currently 5:31 p.m. Central Daylight Time. 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Now for the official National Weather Service forecast for Galesburg and surrounding areas of central and northwest Illinois. Tonight, showers and thunderstorms likely. Lows around 60. West winds around 5 miles an hour, becoming north with gusts up to 20 miles an hour after midnight. Chance of rain 70%. Sunday, sunny. A chance of showers in the morning. Cooler. Less humid with highs in the lower 70s. Northwest winds 10 to 15 miles an hour with gusts up to 25 miles an hour. Chance of rain 30%. Sunday night, mostly clear. Lows in the lower 50s. Northwest winds 10 to 15 miles an hour, becoming west around 5 miles an hour after midnight. Monday, sunny. Highs in the upper 70s. West winds 5 to 10 miles an hour. Monday night, mostly clear. Lows in the mid-50s. Southwest winds 5 to 10 miles an hour. Tuesday, mostly sunny. A chance of showers and thunderstorms in the afternoon. Highs in the upper 70s. Chance of rain 50%. Tuesday night, partly cloudy. A chance of showers after midnight. Lows in the mid-50s. Chance of rain 50%. Wednesday, showers likely in the morning, then showers with thunderstorms. A chance of showers after midnight. Lows in the mid-50s. Chance of rain 50%. Wednesday, showers likely in the morning, then showers with thunderstorms likely in the afternoon. Locally heavy rainfall possible in the afternoon. Breezy with highs around 80. Chance of rain 80%. Wednesday night, showers with a chance of thunderstorms until midnight, then partly cloudy after midnight. Breezy with lows in the lower 60s. Chance of rain 80%. Thursday, mostly sunny. Highs in the upper 70s. Thursday night through Friday night, mostly clear. Lows in the upper 50s. Highs around 80. Saturday, mostly sunny. Highs in the lower 80s. Again, the forecast for Galesburg and surrounding areas of central and northwest Illinois for tonight, showers and thunderstorms likely, lows around 60.

west winds around 5 miles an hour, becoming north with gusts up to 20 miles an hour after midnight. Chance of rain 70%. At 5 p.m. in Galesburg, skies were partly sunny. The temperature was 76 degrees, the dew point was 70, and the relative humidity was 82%. The wind was southwest at 8 miles an hour. The pressure was 29.85 inches and falling. Elsewhere around the area, it was sunny, with a temperature of 75 at Peoria and 76 at Quincy. It was mostly sunny, with a temperature of 78 at Burlington and 78 at Macomb. At Moline, it was partly sunny, with a temperature of 83. At Springfield, it was cloudy, with a temperature of 74. And once again at 5 p.m. in Galesburg, under partly sunny skies, the temperature was 76. Here is a river flood statement. The flood warning is canceled for the Spoon River at London Mills. At 11:45 a.m. Saturday, the stage was 14.7 feet. The river is expected to rise to a crest of 14.8 feet this afternoon. Looking elsewhere around the Midwest at 5 p.m., Chicago was partly sunny and 80. Indianapolis was cloudy and 77. St. Louis was cloudy and 78. Kansas City was mostly sunny and 83. Des Moines was partly sunny and 77. Milwaukee was partly sunny and 83. And now a discussion of hazardous weather conditions for the following county, Knox, Illinois. This hazardous weather outlook is for Central Illinois, East Central Illinois, Southeast Illinois, and West Central Illinois. For tonight, a broken line of thunderstorms will push into Central Illinois this evening and continue through tonight. A few of the storms may be capable of damaging wind gusts, particularly along and southwest of a Peoria to Mattoon line. Locally heavy rainfall is also possible through tonight. For Sunday through Friday, another round of thunderstorms will move through the area Tuesday night through Thursday. There is a slight risk that some of the storms Wednesday into Wednesday night could become severe, with all severe hazards possible at this time. River flooding is ongoing or expected to develop along the Spoon, Lamoine, Mackinac, Little Wabash, and Illinois rivers. Spotter information statement. Spotter activation is not needed tonight. The time is currently 5:36 p.m. Central Daylight Time. 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Now for the official National Weather Service forecast for Galesburg and surrounding areas of central and northwest Illinois. Tonight, showers and thunderstorms likely. Lows around 60. West winds around 5 miles an hour, becoming north with gusts up to 20 miles an hour after midnight. Chance of rain 70%. Sunday, sunny. A chance of showers in the morning. Cooler. Less humid with highs in the lower 70s. Northwest winds 10 to 15 miles an hour with gusts up to 25 miles an hour. Chance of rain 30%. Sunday night, mostly clear. Lows in the lower 50s. Northwest winds 10 to 15 miles an hour, becoming west around 5 miles an hour after midnight. Monday, sunny. Highs in the upper 70s. West winds 5 to 10 miles an hour. Monday night, mostly clear. Lows in the mid-50s. Southwest winds 5 to 10 miles an hour. Tuesday, mostly sunny. A chance of showers and thunderstorms in the afternoon. Highs in the upper 70s. Chance of rain 50%. Tuesday night, partly cloudy. A chance of showers after midnight. Lows in the mid-50s. Chance of rain 50%. Wednesday, showers likely in the morning, then showers with thunderstorms likely in the afternoon. Locally heavy rainfall possible in the afternoon. Breezy with highs around 80. Chance of rain 80%. Wednesday night, showers with a chance of thunderstorms until midnight, then partly cloudy after midnight. Breezy with lows in the lower 60s. Chance of rain 80%. Thursday, mostly sunny. Highs in the upper 70s. Thursday night through Friday night, mostly clear. Lows in the upper 50s. Highs around 80. Saturday, mostly sunny. Highs in the lower 80s. Again, the forecast for Galesburg and surrounding areas of central and northwest

Illinois for tonight. Showers and thunderstorms likely. Lows around 60. West winds around 5 miles an hour, becoming north with gusts up to 20 miles an hour after midnight. Chance of rain 70%. At 5 p.m. in Galesburg, skies were partly sunny. The temperature was 76 degrees, the dew point was 70, and the relative humidity was 82%. The wind was southwest at 8 miles an hour. The pressure was 29.85 inches and falling. Elsewhere around the area, it was sunny, with a temperature of 75 at Peoria and 76 at Quincy. It was mostly sunny, with a temperature of 78 at Burlington and 78 at Macomb. At Moline, it was partly sunny, with a temperature of 83. At Springfield, it was cloudy, with a temperature of 74. And once again at 5 p.m. in Galesburg, under partly sunny skies, the temperature was 76. Looking elsewhere around the Midwest at 5 p.m., Chicago was partly sunny and 80. Indianapolis was cloudy and 77. St. Louis was cloudy and 78. Kansas City was mostly sunny and 83. Des Moines was partly sunny and 77. Milwaukee was partly sunny and 83. And now a discussion of hazardous weather conditions for the following county, Knox, Illinois. This hazardous weather outlook is for Central Illinois, East Central Illinois, Southeast Illinois, and West Central Illinois. For tonight, a broken line of thunderstorms will push into Central Illinois this evening and continue through tonight. A few of the storms may be capable of damaging wind gusts, particularly along and southwest of a Peoria to Mattoon line. Locally heavy rainfall is also possible through tonight. For Sunday through Friday, another round of thunderstorms will move through the area Tuesday night through Thursday. There is a slight risk that some of the storms Wednesday into Wednesday night could become severe, with all severe hazards possible at this time. River flooding is ongoing or expected to develop along the Spoon, Lamoine, Mackinac, Little Wabash, and Illinois rivers. Spotter information statement. Spotter activation is not needed tonight. The time is currently 5:41 p.m. Central Daylight Time. 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Now for the official National Weather Service forecast for Galesburg and surrounding areas of central and northwest Illinois. Tonight, showers and thunderstorms likely. Lows around 60. West winds around 5 miles an hour, becoming north with gusts up to 20 miles an hour after midnight. Chance of rain 70%. Sunday, sunny. A chance of showers in the morning. Cooler. Less humid with highs in the lower 70s. Northwest winds 10 to 15 miles an hour with gusts up to 25 miles an hour. Chance of rain 30%. Sunday night, mostly clear. Lows in the lower 50s. Northwest winds 10 to 15 miles an hour, becoming west around 5 miles an hour after midnight. Monday, sunny. Highs in the upper 70s. West winds 5 to 10 miles an hour. Monday night, mostly clear. Lows in the mid-50s. Southwest winds 5 to 10 miles an hour. Tuesday, mostly sunny. A chance of showers and thunderstorms in the afternoon. Highs in the upper 70s. Chance of rain 50%. Tuesday night, partly cloudy. A chance of showers after midnight. Lows in the mid-50s. Chance of rain 50%. Wednesday, showers likely in the morning, then showers with thunderstorms likely in the afternoon. Locally heavy rainfall possible in the afternoon. Breezy with highs around 80. Chance of rain 80%. Wednesday night, showers with a chance of thunderstorms until midnight, then partly cloudy after midnight. Breezy with lows in the lower 60s. Chance of rain 80%. Thursday, mostly sunny. Highs in the upper 70s. Thursday night through Friday night, mostly clear. Lows in the upper 50s. Highs around 80. Saturday, mostly sunny. Highs in the lower 80s. Again, the forecast for Galesburg and surrounding areas of central and northwest Illinois for tonight. Showers and thunderstorms likely. Lows around 60. West winds around 5 miles an hour, becoming north with gusts up to 20 miles an hour after midnight.

chance of rain 70%. At 5 p.m. in Galesburg, skies were partly sunny. The temperature was 76 degrees, the dew point was 70, and the relative humidity was 82%. The wind was southwest at 8 miles an hour. The pressure was 29.85 inches and falling. Elsewhere around the area, it was sunny, with a temperature of 75 at Peoria and 76 at Quincy. It was mostly sunny, with a temperature of 78 at Burlington and 78 at Macomb. At Moline, it was partly sunny, with a temperature of 83. At Springfield, it was cloudy, with a temperature of 74. And once again at 5 p.m. in Galesburg, under partly sunny skies, the temperature was 76. Looking elsewhere around the Midwest at 5 p.m., Chicago was partly sunny and 80. Indianapolis was cloudy and 77. St. Louis was cloudy and 78. Kansas City was mostly sunny and 83. Des Moines was partly sunny and 77. Milwaukee was partly sunny and 83. Here is a river flood statement. The flood warning is canceled for the Spoon River at London Mills. At 11:45 a.m. Saturday, the stage was 14.7 feet. The river is expected to rise to a crest of 14.8 feet this afternoon. The Peoria, Illinois climate summary for this evening, as of 4 p.m., June 13, 2026. Today's high temperature was 77 degrees. The normal high is 83. The record high is 98 degrees, which was set in 1894. Today's low temperature was 61 degrees. The normal low is 62. The record low is 45 degrees, which was set in 1985. 0.14 inches of precipitation fell today, which brings the monthly total to 3.90 inches. The total precipitation for the year now stands at 17.90 inches. Sunset tonight is at 8:31 p.m. Sunrise tomorrow is at 5:27 a.m. And now a discussion of hazardous weather conditions for the following county, Knox, Illinois. This hazardous weather outlook is for Central Illinois, East Central Illinois, Southeast Illinois, and West Central Illinois. For tonight, a broken line of thunderstorms will push into Central Illinois this evening and continue through tonight. A few of the storms may be capable of damaging wind gusts, particularly along and southwest of a Peoria to Mattoon line. Locally heavy rainfall is also possible through tonight. For Sunday through Friday, another round of thunderstorms will move through the area Tuesday night through Thursday. There is a slight risk that some of the storms Wednesday into Wednesday night could become severe, with all severe hazards possible at this time. River flooding is ongoing or expected to develop along the Spoon, Lamoine, Mackinac, Little Wabash, and Illinois rivers. Spotter information statement. Spotter activation is not needed tonight. The time is currently 5:47 p.m. Central Daylight Time. 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Now for the official National Weather Service forecast for Galesburg and surrounding areas of central and northwest Illinois. Tonight, showers and thunderstorms likely. Lows around 60. West winds around 5 miles an hour, becoming north with gusts up to 20 miles an hour after midnight. Chance of rain 70%. Sunday, sunny. A chance of showers in the morning. Cooler. Less humid with highs in the lower 70s. Northwest winds 10 to 15 miles an hour with gusts up to 25 miles an hour. Chance of rain 30%. Sunday night, mostly clear. Lows in the lower 50s. Northwest winds 10 to 15 miles an hour, becoming west around 5 miles an hour after midnight. Monday, sunny. Highs in the upper 70s. West winds 5 to 10 miles an hour. Monday night, mostly clear. Lows in the mid-50s. Southwest winds 5 to 10 miles an hour. Tuesday, mostly sunny. A chance of showers and thunderstorms in the afternoon. Highs in the upper 70s. Chance of rain 50%. Tuesday night, partly cloudy. A chance of showers after midnight. Lows in the mid-50s. Chance of rain 50%. Wednesday, showers likely in the morning, then showers with thunderstorms likely in the afternoon.
Locally heavy rainfall possible in the afternoon. Breezy with highs around 80. Chance of rain 80%. Wednesday night, showers with a chance of thunderstorms until midnight, then partly cloudy after midnight. Breezy with lows in the lower 60s. Chance of rain 80%. Thursday, mostly sunny. Highs in the upper 70s. Thursday night through Friday night, mostly clear. Lows in the upper 50s. Highs around 80. Saturday, mostly sunny. Highs in the lower 80s. Again, the forecast for Galesburg and surrounding areas of central and northwest Illinois for tonight. Showers and thunderstorms likely. Lows around 60. West winds around 5 miles an hour, becoming north with gusts up to 20 miles an hour after midnight. Chance of rain 70%. At 5 p.m. in Galesburg, skies were partly sunny. The temperature was 76 degrees, the dew point was 70, and the relative humidity was 82%. The wind was southwest at 8 miles an hour. The pressure was 29.85 inches and falling. Elsewhere around the area, it was sunny, with a temperature of 75 at Peoria and 76 at Quincy. It was mostly sunny, with a temperature of 78 at Burlington and 78 at Macomb. At Moline, it was partly sunny, with a temperature of 83. At Springfield, it was cloudy, with a temperature of 74. And once again at 5 p.m. in Galesburg, under partly sunny skies, the temperature was 76. Looking elsewhere around the Midwest at 5 p.m., Chicago was partly sunny and 80. Indianapolis was cloudy and 77. St. Louis was cloudy and 78. Kansas City was mostly sunny and 83. Des Moines was partly sunny and 77. Milwaukee was partly sunny and 83. And now a discussion of hazardous weather conditions for the following county, Knox, Illinois. This hazardous weather outlook is for Central Illinois, East Central Illinois, Southeast Illinois, and West Central Illinois. For tonight, a broken line of thunderstorms will push into Central Illinois this evening and continue through tonight. A few of the storms may be capable of damaging wind gusts, particularly along and southwest of a Peoria to Mattoon line. Locally heavy rainfall is also possible through tonight. For Sunday through Friday, another round of thunderstorms will move through the area Tuesday night through Thursday. There is a slight risk that some of the storms Wednesday into Wednesday night could become severe with all severe hazards possible at this time. River flooding is ongoing or expected to develop along the Spoon, Lamoine, Mackinac, Little Wabash, and Illinois rivers. Spotter information statement, spotter activation is not needed tonight. The time is currently 5:52 p.m. Central Daylight Time. 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Now for the official National Weather Service forecast for Galesburg and surrounding areas of central and northwest Illinois. Tonight, showers and thunderstorms likely. Lows around 60. West winds around 5 miles an hour, becoming north with gusts up to 20 miles an hour after midnight. Chance of rain 70%. Sunday, sunny. A chance of showers in the morning. Cooler. Less humid with highs in the lower 70s. Northwest winds 10 to 15 miles an hour with gusts up to 25 miles an hour. Chance of rain 30%. Sunday night, mostly clear. Lows in the lower 50s. Northwest winds 10 to 15 miles an hour, becoming west around 5 miles an hour after midnight. Monday, sunny. Highs in the upper 70s. West winds 5 to 10 miles an hour. Monday night, mostly clear. Lows in the mid-50s. Southwest winds 5 to 10 miles an hour. Tuesday, mostly sunny. A chance of showers and thunderstorms in the afternoon. Highs in the upper 70s. Chance of rain 50%. Tuesday night, partly cloudy. A chance of showers after midnight. Lows in the mid-50s. Chance of rain 50%. Wednesday, showers likely in the morning, then showers with thunderstorms likely in the afternoon. Locally heavy rainfall possible in the afternoon. Breezy with highs around 80. Chance of rain 80%.
Wednesday night, showers with a chance of thunderstorms until midnight, then partly cloudy after

midnight. Breezy with lows in the lower 60s. Chance of rain 80%. Thursday, mostly sunny. Highs in the upper 70s. Thursday night through Friday night, mostly clear. Lows in the upper 50s. Highs around 80. Saturday, mostly sunny. Highs in the lower 80s. Again, the forecast for Galesburg and surrounding areas of central and northwest Illinois for tonight. Showers and thunderstorms likely. Lows around 60. West winds around 5 miles an hour, becoming north with gusts up to 20 miles an hour after midnight. Chance of rain 70%. At 5 p.m. in Galesburg, skies were partly sunny. The temperature was 76 degrees, the dew point was 70, and the relative humidity was 82%. The wind was southwest at 8 miles an hour. The pressure was 29.85 inches and falling. Elsewhere around the area, it was sunny, with a temperature of 75 at Peoria and 76 at Quincy. It was mostly sunny, with a temperature of 78 at Burlington and 78 at Macomb. At Moline, it was partly sunny, with a temperature of 83. At Springfield, it was cloudy, with a temperature of 74. And once again at 5 p.m. in Galesburg, under partly sunny skies, the temperature was 76. Here is a river flood statement. The flood warning is canceled for the Spoon River at London Mills. At 11:45 a.m. Saturday, the stage was 14.7 feet. The river is expected to rise to a crest of 14.8 feet this afternoon. Looking elsewhere around the Midwest at 5 p.m., Chicago was partly sunny and 80. Indianapolis was cloudy and 77. St. Louis was cloudy and 78. Kansas City was mostly sunny and 83. Des Moines was partly sunny and 77. Milwaukee was partly sunny and 83. And now a discussion of hazardous weather conditions for the following county, Knox, Illinois. This hazardous weather outlook is for Central Illinois, East Central Illinois, Southeast Illinois, and West Central Illinois. For tonight, a broken line of thunderstorms will push into Central Illinois this evening and continue through tonight. A few of the storms may be capable of damaging wind gusts, particularly along and southwest of a Peoria to Mattoon line. Locally heavy rainfall is also possible through tonight. For Sunday through Friday, another round of thunderstorms will move through the area Tuesday night through Thursday. There is a slight risk that some of the storms Wednesday into Wednesday night could become severe, with all severe hazards possible at this time. River flooding is ongoing or expected to develop along the Spoon, Lamoine, Mackinac, Little Wabash, and Illinois rivers. Spotter information statement. Spotter activation is not needed tonight. The time is currently 5:57 p.m. Central Daylight Time. 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Now for the official National Weather Service forecast for Galesburg and surrounding areas of central and northwest Illinois. Tonight, showers and thunderstorms likely. Lows around 60. West winds around 5 miles an hour, becoming north with gusts up to 20 miles an hour after midnight. Chance of rain 70%. Sunday, sunny. A chance of showers in the morning. Cooler. Less humid with highs in the lower 70s. Northwest winds 10 to 15 miles an hour with gusts up to 25 miles an hour. Chance of rain 30%. Sunday night, mostly clear. Lows in the lower 50s. Northwest winds 10 to 15 miles an hour, becoming west around 5 miles an hour after midnight. Monday, sunny. Highs in the upper 70s. West winds 5 to 10 miles an hour. Monday night, mostly clear. Lows in the mid-50s. Southwest winds 5 to 10 miles an hour. Tuesday, mostly sunny. A chance of showers and thunderstorms in the afternoon. Highs in the upper 70s. Chance of rain 50%. Tuesday night, partly cloudy. A chance of showers after midnight. Lows in the mid-50s. Chance of rain 50%. Wednesday, showers likely in the morning, then showers with thunderstorms likely in the afternoon. Locally heavy rainfall possible in the afternoon. Breezy with highs around 80. Chance of rain 80%.
Wednesday night, showers with a chance of thunderstorms until midnight, then partly cloudy after midnight. Breezy with lows in the lower 60s. Chance of rain 80%. Thursday, mostly sunny. Highs in the upper 70s. Thursday night through Friday night, mostly clear. Lows in the upper 50s. Highs around 80. Saturday, mostly sunny. Highs in the lower 80s. Again, the forecast for Galesburg and surrounding areas of central and northwest Illinois for tonight. Showers and thunderstorms likely. Lows around 60. West winds around 5 miles an hour, becoming north with gusts up to 20 miles an hour after midnight. Chance of rain 70%. At 5 p.m. in Galesburg, skies were partly sunny. The temperature was 76 degrees, the dew point was 70, and the relative humidity was 82%. The wind was southwest at 8 miles an hour. The pressure was 29.85 inches and falling. Elsewhere around the area, it was sunny, with a temperature of 75 at Peoria and 76 at Quincy. It was mostly sunny, with a temperature of 78 at Burlington and 78 at Macomb. At Moline, it was partly sunny, with a temperature of 83. At Springfield, it was cloudy, with a temperature of 74. And once again at 5 p.m. in Galesburg, under partly sunny skies, the temperature was 76. The Peoria, Illinois climate summary for this evening, as of 4 p.m., June 13, 2026. Today's high temperature was 77 degrees. The normal high is 83. The record high is 98 degrees, which was set in 1894. Today's low temperature was 61 degrees. The normal low is 62. The record low is 45 degrees, which was set in 1985. 0.14 inches of precipitation fell today, which brings the monthly total to 3.90 inches. The total precipitation for the year now stands at 17.90 inches. Sunset tonight is at 8:31 p.m. Sunrise tomorrow is at 5:27 a.m. And now a discussion of hazardous weather conditions for the following county, Knox, Illinois. This hazardous weather outlook is for Central Illinois, East Central Illinois, Southeast Illinois, and West Central Illinois. For tonight, a broken line of thunderstorms will push into Central Illinois this evening and continue through tonight. A few of the storms may be capable of damaging wind gusts, particularly along and southwest of a Peoria to Mattoon line. Locally heavy rainfall is also possible through tonight. For Sunday through Friday, another round of thunderstorms will move through the area Tuesday night through Thursday. There is a slight risk that some of the storms Wednesday into Wednesday night could become severe, with all severe hazards possible at this time. River flooding is ongoing or expected to develop along the Spoon, Lamoine, Mackinac, Little Wabash, and Illinois rivers. Spotter information statement. Spotter activation is not needed tonight. The time is currently 6:02 p.m. Central Daylight Time. 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Now for the official National Weather Service forecast for Galesburg and surrounding areas of central and northwest Illinois. Tonight, showers and thunderstorms likely. Lows around 60. West winds around 5 miles an hour, becoming north with gusts up to 20 miles an hour after midnight. Chance of rain 70%. Sunday, sunny. A chance of showers in the morning. Cooler. Less humid with highs in the lower 70s. Northwest winds 10 to 15 miles an hour with gusts up to 25 miles an hour. Chance of rain 30%. Sunday night, mostly clear. Lows in the lower 50s. Northwest winds 10 to 15 miles an hour, becoming west around 5 miles an hour after midnight. Monday, sunny. Highs in the upper 70s. West winds 5 to 10 miles an hour. Monday night, mostly clear. Lows in the mid-50s. Southwest winds 5 to 10 miles an hour. Tuesday, mostly sunny. A chance of showers and thunderstorms in the afternoon. Highs in the upper 70s. Chance of rain 50%. Tuesday night, partly cloudy. A chance of showers after midnight. Lows in the mid-50s. Chance of rain 50%.
Wednesday, showers likely in the morning, then

showers with thunderstorms likely in the afternoon. Locally heavy rainfall possible in the afternoon. Breezy with highs around 80. Chance of rain 80%. Wednesday night, showers with a chance of thunderstorms until midnight, then partly cloudy after midnight. Breezy with lows in the lower 60s. Chance of rain 80%. Thursday, mostly sunny. Highs in the upper 70s. Thursday night through Friday night, mostly clear. Lows in the upper 50s. Highs around 80. Saturday, mostly sunny. Highs in the lower 80s. Again, the forecast for Galesburg and surrounding areas of central and northwest Illinois for tonight. Showers and thunderstorms likely. Lows around 60. West winds around 5 miles an hour, becoming north with gusts up to 20 miles an hour after midnight. Chance of rain 70%. Here is a river flood statement. The flood warning is canceled for the Spoon River at London Mills. At 11:45 a.m. Saturday, the stage was 14.7 feet. The river is expected to rise to a crest of 14.8 feet this afternoon. And now a discussion of hazardous weather conditions for the following county, Knox, Illinois. This hazardous weather outlook is for central Illinois, east central Illinois, southeast Illinois, and west central Illinois. For tonight, a broken line of thunderstorms will push into central Illinois this evening and continue through tonight. A few of the storms may be capable of damaging wind gusts, particularly along and southwest of a Peoria to Mattoon line. Locally heavy rainfall is also possible through tonight. For Sunday through Friday, another round of thunderstorms will move through the area Tuesday night through Thursday. There is a slight risk that some of the storms Wednesday into Wednesday night could become severe with all severe hazards possible at this time. River flooding is ongoing or expected to develop along the Spoon, Lamoine, Mackinac, Little Wabash, and Illinois rivers. Spotter information statement. Spotter activation is not needed tonight. The time is currently 6:06 p.m. Central Daylight Time. 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Now for the official National Weather Service forecast for Galesburg and surrounding areas of central and northwest Illinois. Tonight, showers and thunderstorms likely. Lows around 60. West winds around 5 miles an hour, becoming north with gusts up to 20 miles an hour after midnight. Chance of rain 70%. Sunday, sunny. A chance of showers in the morning. Cooler. Less humid with highs in the lower 70s. Northwest winds 10 to 15 miles an hour with gusts up to 25 miles an hour. Chance of rain 30%. Sunday night, mostly clear. Lows in the lower 50s. Northwest winds 10 to 15 miles an hour, becoming west around 5 miles an hour after midnight. Monday, sunny. Highs in the upper 70s. West winds 5 to 10 miles an hour. Monday night, mostly clear. Lows in the mid-50s. Southwest winds 5 to 10 miles an hour. Tuesday, mostly sunny. A chance of showers and thunderstorms in the afternoon. Highs in the upper 70s. Chance of rain 50%. Tuesday night, partly cloudy. A chance of showers after midnight. Lows in the mid-50s. Chance of rain 50%. Wednesday, showers likely in the morning, then showers with thunderstorms likely in the afternoon. Locally heavy rainfall possible in the afternoon. Breezy with highs around 80. Chance of rain 80%. Wednesday night, showers with a chance of thunderstorms until midnight, then partly cloudy after midnight. Breezy with lows in the lower 60s. Chance of rain 80%. Thursday, mostly sunny. Highs in the upper 70s. Thursday night through Friday night, mostly clear. Lows in the upper 50s. Highs around 80. Saturday, mostly sunny. Highs in the lower 80s. Mostly clear. Lows in the upper 50s. Highs around 80. Saturday, mostly sunny. Highs in the lower 80s. Again, the forecast for Galesburg and surrounding areas of central and northwest Illinois for tonight. Showers and thunderstorms likely. Lows around 60. West winds around 5 miles an hour, becoming north with gusts up to 20 miles an hour.

hour after midnight. Chance of rain 70%. At 6 p.m. in Galesburg, skies were partly sunny. The temperature was 79 degrees, the dew point was 70, and the relative humidity was 74%. The heat index was 82. The wind was southwest at 7 miles an hour. The pressure was 29.84 inches and rising. Elsewhere around the area, at Springfield, rain was falling, with a temperature of 77. It was mostly sunny, with a temperature of 79 at Burlington, 78 at Quincy, and 79 at Macomb. At Moline, it was partly sunny, with a temperature of 82. At Peoria, the weather conditions were not available. And once again at 6 p.m. in Galesburg, under partly sunny skies, the temperature was 79 and the heat index was 82. Looking elsewhere around the Midwest at 6 p.m., Chicago was partly sunny and 79. Indianapolis was partly sunny and 76. St. Louis was partly sunny and 79. Kansas City was mostly sunny and 84. Des Moines was partly sunny and 76. Milwaukee was partly sunny and 83. And now a discussion of hazardous weather conditions for the following county, Knox, Illinois. This hazardous weather outlook is for Central Illinois, East Central Illinois, Southeast Illinois, and West Central Illinois. For tonight, a broken line of thunderstorms will push into Central Illinois this evening and continue through tonight. A few of the storms may be capable of damaging wind gusts, particularly along and southwest of a Peoria to Mattoon line. Locally heavy rainfall is also possible through tonight. For Sunday through Friday, another round of thunderstorms will move through the area Tuesday night through Thursday. There is a slight risk that some of the storms Wednesday into Wednesday night could become severe, with all severe hazards possible at this time. River flooding is ongoing or expected to develop along the Spoon, Lamoine, Mackinac, Little Wabash, and Illinois rivers. Spotter information statement. Spotter activation is not needed tonight. The time is currently 6:11 p.m. Central Daylight Time. 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Now for the official National Weather Service forecast for Galesburg and surrounding areas of central and northwest Illinois. Tonight, showers and thunderstorms likely. Lows around 60. West winds around 5 miles an hour, becoming north with gusts up to 20 miles an hour after midnight. Chance of rain 70%. Sunday, sunny. A chance of showers in the morning. Cooler. Less humid with highs in the lower 70s. Northwest winds 10 to 15 miles an hour with gusts up to 25 miles an hour. Chance of rain 30%. Sunday night, mostly clear. Lows in the lower 50s. Northwest winds 10 to 15 miles an hour, becoming west around 5 miles an hour after midnight. Monday, sunny. Highs in the upper 70s. West winds 5 to 10 miles an hour. Monday night, mostly clear. Lows in the mid-50s. Southwest winds 5 to 10 miles an hour. Tuesday, mostly sunny. A chance of showers and thunderstorms in the afternoon. Highs in the upper 70s. Chance of rain 50%. Tuesday night, partly cloudy. A chance of showers after midnight. Lows in the mid-50s. Chance of rain 50%. Wednesday, showers likely in the morning, then showers with thunderstorms likely in the afternoon. Locally heavy rainfall possible in the afternoon. Breezy with highs around 80. Chance of rain 80%. Wednesday night, showers with a chance of thunderstorms until midnight, then partly cloudy after midnight. Breezy with lows in the lower 60s. Chance of rain 80%. Thursday, mostly sunny. Highs in the upper 70s. Thursday night through Friday night, mostly clear. Lows in the upper 50s. Highs around 80. Saturday, mostly sunny. Highs in the lower 80s. Again, the forecast for Galesburg and surrounding areas of central and northwest Illinois for tonight. Showers and thunderstorms likely. Lows around 60. West winds around 5 miles an hour, becoming north with gusts up to 20 miles an hour after midnight. Chance of rain 70%. At 6 p.m. in Galesburg, skies were partly

162.4 megahertz. Programming originates from NOAA's National Weather Service office in Lincoln. KZZ66 serves the following counties: Henry, Knox, Mercer, and Warren. KZZ66 is part of the All Hazards Network of NOAA Weather Radio. Here is a river flood statement. The flood warning is canceled for the Spoon River at London Mills. At 11:45 a.m. Saturday, the stage was 14.7 feet. The river is expected to rise to a crest of 14.8 feet this afternoon. The Peoria, Illinois climate summary for this evening, as of 4 p.m., June 13, 2026. Today's high temperature was 77 degrees. The normal high is 83. The record high is 98 degrees, which was set in 1894. Today's low temperature was 61 degrees. The normal low is 62. The record low is 45 degrees, which was set in 1985. 0.14 inches of precipitation fell today, which brings the monthly total to 3.90 inches. The total precipitation for the year now stands at 17.90 inches. Sunset tonight is at 8:31 p.m. Sunrise tomorrow is at 5:27 a.m. At 6 p.m. in Galesburg, skies were mostly sunny. The temperature was 79 degrees, the dew point was 70, and the relative humidity was 74%. The heat index was 82. The wind was southwest at 7 miles an hour. The pressure was 29.84 inches and rising. Elsewhere around the area, at Springfield, rain was falling, with a temperature of 77. It was mostly sunny, with a temperature of 82 at Moline, 79 at Burlington, 78 at Quincy, and 79 at Macomb. At Peoria, the weather conditions were not available. And once again at 6 p.m. in Galesburg, under mostly sunny skies, the temperature was 79, and the heat index was 82. Looking elsewhere around the Midwest at 6 p.m., Chicago was cloudy, and 79. Indianapolis was partly sunny, and 76. St. Louis was partly sunny, and 79. Kansas City was mostly sunny, and 84. Des Moines was partly sunny, and 76. Milwaukee was partly sunny, and 83. And now a discussion of hazardous weather conditions for the following county: Knox, Illinois. This hazardous weather outlook is for Central Illinois, East Central Illinois, Southeast Illinois, and West Central Illinois. For tonight, a broken line of thunderstorms will push into Central Illinois this evening and continue through tonight. A few of the storms may be capable of damaging wind gusts, particularly along and southwest of a Peoria to Mattoon line. Locally heavy rainfall is also possible through tonight. For Sunday through Friday, another round of thunderstorms will move through the area Tuesday night through Thursday. There is a slight risk that some of the storms Wednesday into Wednesday night could become severe, with all severe hazards possible at this time. River flooding is ongoing or expected to develop along the Spoon, Lamoine, Mackinac, Little Wabash, and Illinois rivers. Spotter information statement. Spotter activation is not needed tonight. The time is currently 6:18 p.m. Central Daylight Time. 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Now for the official National Weather Service forecast for Galesburg and surrounding areas of central and northwest Illinois. Tonight, showers and thunderstorms likely. Lows around 60. West winds around 5 miles an hour, becoming north with gusts up to 20 miles an hour after midnight. Chance of rain 70%. Sunday, sunny. A chance of showers in the morning. Cooler. Less humid with highs in the lower 70s. Northwest winds 10 to 15 miles an hour with gusts up to 25 miles an hour. Chance of rain 30%. Sunday night, mostly clear. Lows in the lower 50s. Northwest winds 10 to 15 miles an hour, becoming west around 5 miles an hour after midnight. Monday, sunny. Highs in the upper 70s. West winds 5 to 10 miles an hour. Monday night, mostly clear. Lows in the mid-50s. Southwest winds 5 to 10 miles an hour. Tuesday, mostly sunny. A chance of showers and thunderstorms in the afternoon. Highs in the upper 70s. Chance of rain 50%.

Tuesday night, partly cloudy. A chance of showers after midnight. Lows in the mid-50s. Chance of rain 50%. Wednesday, showers likely in the morning, then showers with thunderstorms likely in the afternoon. Locally heavy rainfall possible in the afternoon. Breezy with highs around 80. Chance of rain 80%. Wednesday night, showers with a chance of thunderstorms until midnight, then partly cloudy after midnight. Breezy with lows in the lower 60s. Chance of rain 80%. Thursday, mostly sunny. Highs in the upper 70s. Thursday night through Friday night, mostly clear. Lows in the upper 50s. Highs around 80. Saturday, mostly sunny. Highs in the lower 80s. Again, the forecast for Galesburg and surrounding areas of central and northwest Illinois for tonight. Showers and thunderstorms likely. Lows around 60. West winds around 5 miles an hour, becoming north with gusts up to 20 miles an hour after midnight. Chance of rain 70%. At 6 p.m. in Galesburg, skies were mostly sunny. The temperature was 79 degrees, the dew point was 70, and the relative humidity was 74%. The heat index was 82. The wind was southwest at 7 miles an hour. The pressure was 29.84 inches and rising. Elsewhere around the area, at Springfield, rain was falling, with a temperature of 77. It was mostly sunny, with a temperature of 82 at Moline, 79 at Burlington, 78 at Quincy, and 79 at Macomb. At Peoria, the weather conditions were not available. And once again at 6 p.m. in Galesburg, under mostly sunny skies, the temperature was 79, and the heat index was 82. Looking elsewhere around the Midwest at 6 p.m., Chicago was cloudy, and 79. Indianapolis was partly sunny, and 76. St. Louis was partly sunny, and 79. Kansas City was mostly sunny, and 84. Des Moines was partly sunny, and 76. Milwaukee was partly sunny, and 83. And now a discussion of hazardous weather conditions for the following county, Knox, Illinois. This hazardous weather outlook is for Central Illinois, East Central Illinois, Southeast Illinois, and West Central Illinois. For tonight, a broken line of thunderstorms will push into Central Illinois this evening and continue through tonight. A few of the storms may be capable of damaging wind gusts, particularly along and southwest of a Peoria to Mattoon line. Locally heavy rainfall is also possible through tonight. For Sunday through Friday, another round of thunderstorms will move through the area Tuesday night through Thursday. There is a slight risk that some of the storms Wednesday into Wednesday night could become severe with all severe hazards possible at this time. River flooding is ongoing or expected to develop along the Spoon, Lamoille, Mackinac, Little Wabash, and Illinois rivers. Spotter information statement. Spotter activation is not needed tonight. The time is currently 6:23 p.m. Central Daylight Time. 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Now for the official National Weather Service forecast for Galesburg and surrounding areas of central and northwest Illinois. Tonight, showers and thunderstorms likely. Lows around 60. West winds around 5 miles an hour, becoming north with gusts up to 20 miles an hour after midnight. Chance of rain 70%. Sunday, sunny. A chance of showers in the morning. Cooler. Less humid with highs in the lower 70s. Northwest winds 10 to 15 miles an hour with gusts up to 25 miles an hour. Chance of rain 30%. Sunday night, mostly clear. Lows in the lower 50s. Northwest winds 10 to 15 miles an hour, becoming west around 5 miles an hour after midnight. Monday, sunny. Highs in the upper 70s. West winds 5 to 10 miles an hour. Monday night, mostly clear. Lows in the mid-50s. Southwest winds 5 to 10 miles an hour. Tuesday, mostly sunny. A chance of showers and thunderstorms in the afternoon. Highs in the upper 70s. Chance of rain 50%. Tuesday night, partly cloudy. A chance of showers after midnight. Lows in the mid-50s. Chance of rain 50%. Wednesday, showers.

Showers likely in the morning, then showers with thunderstorms likely in the afternoon. Locally heavy rainfall possible in the afternoon. Breezy with highs around 80. Chance of rain 80%. Wednesday night, showers with a chance of thunderstorms until midnight, then partly cloudy after midnight. Breezy with lows in the lower 60s. Chance of rain 80%. Thursday, mostly sunny. Highs in the upper 70s. Thursday night through Friday night, mostly clear. Lows in the upper 50s. Highs around 80. Saturday, mostly sunny. Highs in the lower 80s. Again, the forecast for Galesburg and surrounding areas of central and northwest Illinois for tonight. Showers and thunderstorms likely. Lows around 60. West winds around 5 miles an hour, becoming north with gusts up to 20 miles an hour after midnight. Chance of rain 70%. Here is a river flood statement. The flood warning is canceled for the Spoon River at London Mills. At 11:45 a.m. Saturday, the stage was 14.7 feet. The river is expected to rise to a crest of 14.8 feet this afternoon. At 6 p.m. in Galesburg, skies were mostly sunny. The temperature was 79 degrees, the dew point was 70, and the relative humidity was 74%. The heat index was 82. The wind was southwest at 7 miles an hour. The pressure was 29.84 inches and rising. Elsewhere around the area, at Springfield, rain was falling, with a temperature of 77. At Peoria, it was sunny, with a temperature of 75. It was mostly sunny, with a temperature of 82 at Moline, 79 at Burlington, 78 at Quincy, and 79 at Macomb. And once again at 6 p.m. in Galesburg, under mostly sunny skies, the temperature was 79, and the heat index was 82. Looking elsewhere around the Midwest at 6 p.m., Chicago was cloudy, and 79. Indianapolis was partly sunny, and 76. St. Louis was partly sunny, and 79. Kansas City was mostly sunny, and 84. Des Moines was partly sunny, and 76. Milwaukee was partly sunny, and 83. And now a discussion of hazardous weather conditions for the following county, Knox, Illinois. This hazardous weather outlook is for Central Illinois, East Central Illinois, Southeast Illinois, and West Central Illinois. For tonight, a broken line of thunderstorms will push into Central Illinois this evening and continue through tonight. A few of the storms may be capable of damaging wind gusts, particularly along and southwest of a Peoria to Mattoon line. Locally heavy rainfall is also possible through tonight. For Sunday through Friday, another round of thunderstorms will move through the area Tuesday night through Thursday. There is a slight risk that some of the storms Wednesday into Wednesday night could become severe, with all severe hazards possible at this time. River flooding is ongoing or expected to develop along the Spoon, Lamoine, Mackinac, Little Wabash, and Illinois rivers. Spotter information statement. Spotter activation is not needed tonight. The time is currently 6:28 p.m. Central Daylight Time. 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Now for the official National Weather Service forecast for Galesburg and surrounding areas of central and northwest Illinois. Tonight, showers and thunderstorms likely. Lows around 60. West winds around 5 miles an hour, becoming north with gusts up to 20 miles an hour after midnight. Chance of rain 70%. Sunday, sunny. A chance of showers in the morning. Cooler. Less humid with highs in the lower 70s. Northwest winds 10 to 15 miles an hour with gusts up to 25 miles an hour. Chance of rain 30%. Sunday night, mostly clear. Lows in the lower 50s. Northwest winds 10 to 15 miles an hour, becoming west around 5 miles an hour after midnight. Monday, sunny. Highs in the upper 70s. West winds 5 to 10 miles an hour. Monday night, mostly clear. Lows in the mid-50s. Southwest winds 5 to 10 miles an hour. Tuesday, mostly sunny. A chance of showers and thunderstorms in the afternoon. Highs in the upper 70s. Chance of rain 50%. Tuesday night, partly cloudy.
chance of showers after

Night. Lows in the mid-50s. Chance of rain 50%. Wednesday, showers likely in the morning, then showers with thunderstorms likely in the afternoon. Locally heavy rainfall possible in the afternoon. Breezy with highs around 80. Chance of rain 80%. Wednesday night, showers with a chance of thunderstorms until midnight, then partly cloudy after midnight. Breezy with lows in the lower 60s. Chance of rain 80%. Thursday, mostly sunny. Highs in the upper 70s. Thursday night through Friday night, mostly clear. Lows in the upper 50s. Highs around 80. Saturday, mostly sunny. Highs in the lower 80s. Again, the forecast for Galesburg and surrounding areas of central and northwest Illinois for tonight. Showers and thunderstorms likely. Lows around 60. West winds around 5 miles an hour, becoming north with gusts up to 20 miles an hour after midnight. Chance of rain 70%. The Peoria, Illinois climate summary for this evening, as of 4 p.m., June 13, 2026. Today's high temperature was 77 degrees. The normal high is 83. The record high is 98 degrees, which was set in 1894. Today's low temperature was 61 degrees. The normal low is 62. The record low is 45 degrees, which was set in 1985. 0.14 inches of precipitation fell today, which brings the monthly total to 3.90 inches. The total precipitation for the year now stands at 17.90 inches. Sunset tonight is at 8:31 p.m. Sunrise tomorrow is at 5:27 a.m. At 6 p.m. in Galesburg, skies were mostly sunny. The temperature was 79 degrees, the dew point was 70, and the relative humidity was 74%. The heat index was 82. The wind was southwest at 7 miles an hour. The pressure was 29.84 inches and rising. Elsewhere around the area, at Springfield, rain was falling, with a temperature of 77. At Peoria, it was sunny, with a temperature of 75. It was mostly sunny, with a temperature of 82 at Moline, 79 at Burlington, 78 at Quincy, and 79 at Macomb. And once again at 6 p.m. in Galesburg, under mostly sunny skies, the temperature was 79, and the heat index was 82. Looking elsewhere around the Midwest at 6 p.m., Chicago was cloudy, and 79. Indianapolis was partly sunny, and 76. St. Louis was partly sunny, and 79. Kansas City was mostly sunny, and 84. Des Moines was partly sunny, and 76. Milwaukee was partly sunny, and 83. And now a discussion of hazardous weather conditions for the following county, Knox, Illinois. This hazardous weather outlook is for Central Illinois, East Central Illinois, Southeast Illinois, and West Central Illinois. For tonight, a broken line of thunderstorms will push into St. Knox, Illinois. This hazardous weather outlook is for Central Illinois, East Central Illinois, Southeast Illinois, and West Central Illinois. For tonight, a broken line of thunderstorms will push into central Illinois this evening and continue through tonight. A few of the storms may be capable of damaging wind gusts, particularly along and southwest of a Peoria to Mattoon line. Locally heavy rainfall is also possible through tonight. For Sunday through Friday, another round of thunderstorms will move through the area Tuesday night through Thursday. There is a slight risk that some of the storms Wednesday into Wednesday night could become severe, with all severe hazards possible at this time. River flooding is ongoing or expected to develop along the Spoon, Lamoine, Mackinac, Little Wabash, and Illinois rivers. Spotter information statement. Spotter activation is not needed tonight. The time is currently 6:33 p.m. Central Daylight Time. 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Now for the official National Weather Service forecast for Galesburg and surrounding areas of central and northwest Illinois. Tonight, showers and thunderstorms likely. Lows around 60. West winds around 5 miles an hour, becoming north with gusts up to 20 miles an hour after midnight. Chance of rain 70%. Sunday, sunny. A chance of showers in the morning. Cooler. Less humid with highs in the lower 70s.

degrees. Northwest winds 10 to 15 miles an hour with gusts up to 25 miles an hour. Chance of rain 30%. Sunday night, mostly clear. Lows in the lower 50s. Northwest winds 10 to 15 miles an hour, becoming west around 5 miles an hour after midnight. Monday, sunny. Highs in the upper 70s. West winds 5 to 10 miles an hour. Monday night, mostly clear. Lows in the mid-50s. Southwest winds 5 to 10 miles an hour. Tuesday, mostly sunny. A chance of showers and thunderstorms in the afternoon. Highs in the upper 70s. Chance of rain 50%. Tuesday night, partly cloudy. A chance of showers after midnight. Lows in the mid-50s. Chance of rain 50%. Wednesday, showers likely in the morning, then showers with thunderstorms likely in the afternoon. Locally heavy rainfall possible in the afternoon. Breezy with highs around 80. Chance of rain 80%. Wednesday night, showers with a chance of thunderstorms until midnight, then partly cloudy after midnight. Breezy with lows in the lower 60s. Chance of rain 80%. Thursday, mostly sunny. Highs in the upper 70s. Thursday night through Friday night, mostly clear. Lows in the upper 50s. Highs around 80. Saturday, mostly sunny. Highs in the lower 80s. Again, the forecast for Galesburg and surrounding areas of central and northwest Illinois for tonight. Showers and thunderstorms likely. Lows around 60. West winds around 5 miles an hour, becoming north with gusts up to 20 miles an hour after midnight. Chance of rain 70%. Here is a river flood statement. The flood warning is canceled for the Spoon River at London Mills. At 11:45 a.m. Saturday, the stage was 14.7 feet. The river is expected to rise to a crest of 14.8 feet this afternoon. At 6 p.m. in Galesburg, skies were mostly sunny. The temperature was 79 degrees, the dew point was 70, and the relative humidity was 74%. The heat index was 82. The wind was southwest at 7 miles an hour. The pressure was 29.84 inches and rising. Elsewhere around the area, at Springfield, rain was falling, with a temperature of 77. At Peoria, it was sunny, with a temperature of 75. It was mostly sunny, with a temperature of 82 at Moline, 79 at Burlington, 78 at Quincy, and 79 at Macomb. And once again at 6 p.m. in Galesburg, under mostly sunny skies, the temperature was 79, and the heat index was 82. Looking elsewhere around the Midwest at 6 p.m., Chicago was cloudy, and 79. Indianapolis was partly sunny, and 76. St. Louis was partly sunny, and 79. Kansas City was mostly sunny, and 84. Des Moines was partly sunny, and 76. Milwaukee was partly sunny, and 83. And now a discussion of hazardous weather conditions for the following county, Knox, Illinois. This hazardous weather outlook is for central Illinois, east central Illinois, southeast Illinois, and west central Illinois. For tonight, a broken line of thunderstorms will push into central Illinois this evening and continue through tonight. A few of the storms may be capable of damaging wind gusts, particularly along and southwest of a Peoria to Mattoon line. Locally heavy rainfall is also possible through tonight. For Sunday through Friday, another round of thunderstorms will move through the area Tuesday night through Thursday. There is a slight risk that some of the storms Wednesday into Wednesday night could become severe, with all severe hazards possible at this time. River flooding is ongoing or expected to develop along the Spoon, Lamoine, Mackinac, Little Wabash, and Illinois rivers. Spotter information statement. Spotter activation is not needed tonight. The time is currently 6:39 p.m. Central Daylight Time. 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Now for the official National Weather Service forecast for Galesburg and surrounding areas of central and northwest Illinois. Tonight, showers and thunderstorms likely. Lows around 60. West winds around 5 miles an hour, becoming north with gusts up to 20 miles an hour after midnight. Chance of rain 70%. Sunday,

Sunny. A chance of showers in the morning. Cooler. Less humid with highs in the lower 70s. Northwest winds 10 to 15 miles an hour with gusts up to 25 miles an hour. Chance of rain 30%. Sunday night, mostly clear. Lows in the lower 50s. Northwest winds 10 to 15 miles an hour, becoming west around 5 miles an hour after midnight. Monday, sunny. Highs in the upper 70s. West winds 5 to 10 miles an hour. Monday night, mostly clear. Lows in the mid-50s. Southwest winds 5 to 10 miles an hour. Tuesday, mostly sunny. A chance of showers and thunderstorms in the afternoon. Highs in the upper 70s. Chance of rain 50%. Tuesday night, partly cloudy. A chance of showers after midnight. Lows in the mid-50s. Chance of rain 50%. Wednesday, showers likely in the morning, then showers with thunderstorms likely in the afternoon. Locally heavy rainfall possible in the afternoon. Breezy with highs around 80. Chance of rain 80%. Wednesday night, showers with a chance of thunderstorms until midnight, then partly cloudy after midnight. Breezy with lows in the lower 60s. Chance of rain 80%. Thursday, mostly sunny. Highs in the upper 70s. Thursday night through Friday night, mostly clear. Lows in the upper 50s. Highs around 80. Saturday, mostly sunny. Highs in the lower 80s. Again, the forecast for Galesburg and surrounding areas of central and northwest Illinois for tonight. Showers and thunderstorms likely. Lows around 60. West winds around 5 miles an hour, becoming north with gusts up to 20 miles an hour after midnight. Chance of rain 70%. At 6 p.m. in Galesburg, skies were mostly sunny. The temperature was 79 degrees, the dew point was 70, and the relative humidity was 74%. The heat index was 82. The wind was southwest at 7 miles an hour. The pressure was 29.84 inches and rising. Elsewhere around the area, at Springfield, rain was falling, with a temperature of 77. At Peoria, it was sunny, with a temperature of 75. It was mostly sunny, with a temperature of 82 at Moline, 79 at Burlington, 78 at Quincy, and 79 at Macomb. And once again at 6 p.m. in Galesburg, under mostly sunny skies, the temperature was 79, and the heat index was 82. Looking elsewhere around the Midwest at 6 p.m., Chicago was cloudy, and 79. Indianapolis was partly sunny, and 76. St. Louis was partly sunny, and 79. Kansas City was mostly sunny, and 84. Des Moines was partly sunny, and 76. Milwaukee was partly sunny, and 83. And now a discussion of hazardous weather conditions for the following county, Knox, Illinois. This hazardous weather outlook is for Central Illinois, East Central Illinois, Southeast Illinois, and West Central Illinois. For tonight, a broken line of thunderstorms will push into Central Illinois this evening and continue through tonight. A few of the storms may be capable of damaging wind gusts, particularly along and southwest of a Peoria to Mattoon line. Locally heavy rainfall is also possible through tonight. For Sunday through Friday, another round of thunderstorms will move through the area Tuesday night through Thursday. There is a slight risk that some of the storms Wednesday into Wednesday night could become severe with all severe hazards possible at this time. River flooding is ongoing or expected to develop along the Spoon, Lamoine, Mackinac, Little Wabash, and Illinois rivers. Spotter information statement, spotter activation is not needed tonight. The time is currently 6:43 p.m. Central Daylight Time. 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Now for the official National Weather Service forecast for Galesburg and surrounding areas of central and northwest Illinois. Tonight, showers and thunderstorms likely. Lows around 60. West winds around 5 miles an hour, becoming north with gusts up to 20 miles an hour after midnight. Chance of rain 70%. Sunday, sunny. A chance of showers in the morning. Cooler. Less humid with highs in the lower 70s.
Northwest winds 10 to 15 miles an hour.

power with gusts up to 25 miles an hour. Chance of rain 30%. Sunday night, mostly clear. Lows in the lower 50s. Northwest winds 10 to 15 miles an hour, becoming west around 5 miles an hour after midnight. Monday, sunny. Highs in the upper 70s. West winds 5 to 10 miles an hour. Monday night, mostly clear. Lows in the mid-50s. Southwest winds 5 to 10 miles an hour. Tuesday, mostly sunny. A chance of showers and thunderstorms in the afternoon. Highs in the upper 70s. Chance of rain 50%. Tuesday night, partly cloudy. A chance of showers after midnight. Lows in the mid-50s. Chance of rain 50%. Wednesday, showers likely in the morning, then showers with thunderstorms likely in the afternoon. Locally heavy rainfall possible in the afternoon. Breezy with highs around 80. Chance of rain 80%. Wednesday night, showers with a chance of thunderstorms until midnight, then partly cloudy after midnight. Breezy with lows in the lower 60s. Chance of rain 80%. Thursday, mostly sunny. Highs in the upper 70s. Thursday night through Friday night, mostly clear. Lows in the upper 50s. Highs around 80. Saturday, mostly sunny. Highs in the lower 80s. Again, the forecast for Galesburg and surrounding areas of central and northwest Illinois for tonight. Showers and thunderstorms likely. Lows around 60. West winds around 5 miles an hour, becoming north with gusts up to 20 miles an hour after midnight. Chance of rain 70%. Here is a river flood statement. The flood warning is canceled for the Spoon River at London Mills. At 11:45 a.m. Saturday, the stage was 14.7 feet. The river is expected to rise to a crest of 14.8 feet this afternoon. The Peoria, Illinois climate summary for this evening, as of 4 p.m., June 13, 2026. Today's high temperature was 77 degrees. The normal high is 83. The record high is 98 degrees, which was set in 1894. Today's low temperature was 61 degrees. The normal low is 62. The record low is 45 degrees, which was set in 1985. 0.14 inches of precipitation fell today, which brings the monthly total to 3.90 inches. The total precipitation for the year now stands at 17.90 inches. Sunset tonight is at 8:31 p.m. Sunrise tomorrow is at 5:27 a.m. At 6 p.m. in Galesburg, skies were mostly sunny. The temperature was 79 degrees, the dew point was 70, and the relative humidity was 74%. The heat index was 82. The wind was southwest at 7 miles an hour. The pressure was 29.84 inches and rising. Elsewhere around the area, at Springfield, rain was falling, with a temperature of 77. At Peoria, it was sunny, with a temperature of 75. It was mostly sunny, with a temperature of 82 at Moline, 79 at Burlington, 78 at Quincy, and 79 at Macomb. And once again at 6 p.m. in Galesburg, under mostly sunny skies, the temperature was 79, and the heat index was 82. Looking elsewhere around the Midwest at 6 p.m., Chicago was cloudy, and 79. Indianapolis was partly sunny, and 76. St. Louis was partly sunny, and 79. Kansas City was mostly sunny, and 84. Des Moines was partly sunny, and 76. Milwaukee was partly sunny, and 83. And now a discussion of hazardous weather conditions for the following county, Knox, Illinois. This hazardous weather outlook is for Central Illinois, East Central Illinois, Southeast Illinois, and West Central Illinois. For tonight, a broken line of thunderstorms will push into Central Illinois this evening and continue through tonight. A few of the storms may be capable of damaging wind gusts, particularly along and southwest of a Peoria to Mattoon line. Locally heavy rainfall is also possible through tonight. For Sunday through Friday, another round of thunderstorms will move through the area Tuesday night through Thursday. There is a slight risk that some of the storms Wednesday into Wednesday night could become severe, with all severe hazards possible at this time.
River flooding is ongoing or expected to develop along the Spoon, Lamoille, Mackinac, Little Wabash, and Illinois rivers. Spotter information statement. Spotter activation is not needed tonight. The time is currently 6:49 p.m. Central Daylight Time. 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Now for the official National Weather Service forecast for Galesburg and surrounding areas of central and northwest Illinois. Tonight, showers and thunderstorms likely. Lows around 60. West winds around 5 miles an hour, becoming north with gusts up to 20 miles an hour after midnight. Chance of rain 70%. Sunday, sunny. A chance of showers in the morning. Cooler. Less humid with highs in the lower 70s. Northwest winds 10 to 15 miles an hour with gusts up to 25 miles an hour. Chance of rain 30%. Sunday night, mostly clear. Lows in the lower 50s. Northwest winds 10 to 15 miles an hour, becoming west around 5 miles an hour after midnight. Monday, sunny. Highs in the upper 70s. West winds 5 to 10 miles an hour. Monday night, mostly clear. Lows in the mid-50s. Southwest winds 5 to 10 miles an hour. Tuesday, mostly sunny. A chance of showers and thunderstorms in the afternoon. Highs in the upper 70s. Chance of rain 50%. Tuesday night, partly cloudy. A chance of showers after midnight. Lows in the mid-50s. Chance of rain 50%. Wednesday, showers likely in the morning, then showers with thunderstorms likely in the afternoon. Locally heavy rainfall possible in the afternoon. Breezy with highs around 80. Chance of rain 80%. Wednesday night, showers with a chance of thunderstorms until midnight, then partly cloudy after midnight. Breezy with lows in the lower 60s. Chance of rain 80%. Thursday, mostly sunny. Highs in the upper 70s. Thursday night through Friday night, mostly clear. Lows in the upper 50s. Highs around 80. Saturday, mostly sunny. Highs in the lower 80s. Again, the forecast for Galesburg and surrounding areas of central and northwest Illinois for tonight. Showers and thunderstorms likely. Lows around 60. West winds around 5 miles an hour, becoming north with gusts up to 20 miles an hour after midnight. Chance of rain 70%. At 6 p.m. in Galesburg, skies were mostly sunny. The temperature was 79 degrees, the dew point was 70, and the relative humidity was 74%. The heat index was 82. The wind was southwest at 7 miles an hour. The pressure was 29.84 inches and rising. Elsewhere around the area, at Springfield, rain was falling with a temperature of 77. At Peoria, it was sunny with a temperature of 75. It was mostly sunny with a temperature of 82 at Moline, 79 at Burlington, 78 at Quincy, and 79 at Macomb. And once again at 6 p.m. in Galesburg, under mostly sunny skies, the temperature was 79 and the heat index was 82. Looking elsewhere around the Midwest at 6 p.m., Chicago was cloudy and 79. Indianapolis was partly sunny and 76. St. Louis was partly sunny and 79. Kansas City was mostly sunny and 84. Des Moines was partly sunny and 76. Milwaukee was partly sunny and 83. And now a discussion of hazardous weather conditions for the following county, Knox, Illinois. This hazardous weather outlook is for Central Illinois, East Central Illinois, Southeast Illinois, and West Central Illinois. For tonight, a broken line of thunderstorms will push into Central Illinois this evening and continue through tonight. A few of the storms may be capable of damaging wind gusts, particularly along and southwest of a Peoria to Mattoon line. Locally heavy rainfall is also possible through tonight. For Sunday through Friday, another round of thunderstorms will move through the area Tuesday night through Thursday. There is a slight risk that some of the storms Wednesday into Wednesday night could become severe with all severe hazards possible at this time. River flooding is ongoing or expected to develop along the Spoon, Lamoille, Mackinac, Little Wabash, and Illinois rivers.
Spotter information statement. Spotter activation is not needed tonight. The time is currently

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Now for the official National Weather Service forecast for Galesburg and surrounding areas of central and northwest Illinois. Tonight, showers and thunderstorms likely. Lows around 60. West winds around 5 miles an hour, becoming north with gusts up to 20 miles an hour after midnight. Chance of rain 70%. Sunday, sunny. A chance of showers in the morning. Cooler. Less humid with highs in the lower 70s. Northwest winds 10 to 15 miles an hour with gusts up to 25 miles an hour. Chance of rain 30%. Sunday night, mostly clear. Lows in the lower 50s. Northwest winds 10 to 15 miles an hour, becoming west around 5 miles an hour after midnight. Monday, sunny. Highs in the upper 70s. West winds 5 to 10 miles an hour. Monday night, mostly clear. Lows in the mid-50s. Southwest winds 5 to 10 miles an hour. Tuesday, mostly sunny. A chance of showers and thunderstorms in the afternoon. Highs in the upper 70s. Chance of rain 50%. Tuesday night, partly cloudy. A chance of showers after midnight. Lows in the mid-50s. Chance of rain 50%. Wednesday, showers likely in the morning, then showers with thunderstorms likely in the afternoon. Locally heavy rainfall possible in the afternoon. Breezy with highs around 80. Chance of rain 80%. Wednesday night, showers with a chance of thunderstorms until midnight, then partly cloudy after midnight. Breezy with lows in the lower 60s. Chance of rain 80%. Thursday, mostly sunny. Highs in the upper 70s. Thursday night through Friday night, mostly clear. Lows in the upper 50s. Highs around 80. Saturday, mostly sunny. Highs in the lower 80s. Again, the forecast for Galesburg and surrounding areas of central and northwest Illinois for tonight. Showers and thunderstorms likely. Lows around 60. West winds around 5 miles an hour, becoming north with gusts up to 20 miles an hour after midnight. Chance of rain 70%. Here is a river flood statement. The flood warning is canceled for the Spoon River at London Mills. At 11:45 a.m. Saturday, the stage was 14.7 feet. The river is expected to rise to a crest of 14.8 feet this afternoon. At 6 p.m. in Galesburg, skies were mostly sunny. The temperature was 79 degrees, the dew point was 70, and the relative humidity was 74%. The heat index was 82. The wind was southwest at 7 miles an hour. The pressure was 29.84 inches and rising. Elsewhere around the area, at Springfield, rain was falling with a temperature of 77. At Peoria, it was sunny with a temperature of 75. It was mostly sunny with a temperature of 82 at Moline, 79 at Burlington, 78 at Quincy, and 79 at Macomb. And once again at 6 p.m. in Galesburg, under mostly sunny skies, the temperature was 79 and the heat index was 82. Looking elsewhere around the Midwest at 6 p.m., Chicago was cloudy and 79. Indianapolis was partly sunny and 76. St. Louis was partly sunny and 79. Kansas City was mostly sunny and 84. Des Moines was partly sunny and 76. Milwaukee was partly sunny and 83. And now a discussion of hazardous weather conditions for the following county, Knox, Illinois. This hazardous weather outlook is for Central Illinois, East Central Illinois, Southeast Illinois, and West Central Illinois. For tonight, a broken line of thunderstorms will push into Central Illinois this evening and continue through tonight. A few of the storms may be capable of damaging wind gusts, particularly along and southwest of a Peoria to Mattoon line. Locally heavy rainfall is also possible through tonight. For Sunday through Friday, another round of thunderstorms will move through the area Tuesday night through Thursday. There is a slight risk that some of the storms Wednesday into Wednesday night could become severe with all severe hazards possible at this time. River flooding is ongoing or expected to develop along the Spoon, Lamoine, Mackinac, Little Wabash, and Illinois rivers.

spotter information statement. 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Now for the official National Weather Service forecast for Galesburg and surrounding areas of central and northwest Illinois. Tonight, showers and thunderstorms likely. Lows around 60. West winds around 5 miles an hour, becoming north with gusts up to 20 miles an hour after midnight. Chance of rain 70%. Sunday, sunny. A chance of showers in the morning. Cooler. Less humid with highs in the lower 70s. Northwest winds 10 to 15 miles an hour with gusts up to 25 miles an hour. Chance of rain 30%. Sunday night, mostly clear. Lows in the lower 50s. Northwest winds 10 to 15 miles an hour, becoming west around 5 miles an hour after midnight. Monday, sunny. Highs in the upper 70s. West winds 5 to 10 miles an hour. Monday night, mostly clear. Lows in the mid-50s. Southwest winds 5 to 10 miles an hour. Tuesday, mostly sunny. A chance of showers and thunderstorms in the afternoon. Highs in the upper 70s. Chance of rain 50%. Tuesday night, partly cloudy. A chance of showers after midnight. Lows in the mid-50s. Chance of rain 50%. Wednesday, showers likely in the morning, then showers with thunderstorms likely in the afternoon. Locally heavy rainfall possible in the afternoon. Breezy with highs around 80. Chance of rain 80%. Wednesday night, showers with a chance of thunderstorms until midnight, then partly cloudy after midnight. Breezy with lows in the lower 60s. Chance of rain 80%. Thursday, mostly sunny. Highs in the upper 70s. Thursday night through Friday night, mostly clear. Lows in the upper 50s. Highs around 80. Saturday, mostly sunny. Highs in the lower 80s. Again, the forecast for Galesburg and surrounding areas of central and northwest Illinois for tonight. Showers and thunderstorms likely. Lows around 60. West winds around 5 miles an hour, becoming north with gusts up to 20 miles an hour after midnight. Chance of rain 70%. The Peoria, Illinois climate summary for this evening, as of 4 p.m., June 13, 2026. Today's high temperature was 77 degrees. The normal high is 83. The record high is 98 degrees, which was set in 1894. Today's low temperature was 61 degrees. The normal low is 62. The record low is 45 degrees, which was set in 1985. 0.14 inches of precipitation fell today, which brings the monthly total to 3.90 inches. The total precipitation for the year now stands at 17.90 inches. Sunset tonight is at 8:31 p.m. Sunrise tomorrow is at 5:27 a.m. And now a discussion of hazardous weather conditions for the following county, Knox, Illinois. This hazardous weather outlook is for Central Illinois, East Central Illinois, Southeast Illinois, and West Central Illinois. For tonight, a broken line of thunderstorms will push into Central Illinois this evening and continue through tonight. A few of the storms may be capable of damaging wind gusts, particularly along and southwest of a Peoria to Mattoon line. Locally heavy rainfall is also possible through tonight. For Sunday through Friday, another round of thunderstorms will move through the area Tuesday night through Thursday. There is a slight risk that some of the storms Wednesday into Wednesday night could become severe, with all severe hazards possible at this time. River flooding is ongoing or expected to develop along the Spoon, Lamoine, Mackinac, Little Wabash, and Illinois rivers. Spotter information statement. Spotter activation is not needed tonight. The time is currently 7:04 p.m. Central Daylight Time. 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Now for the official National Weather Service forecast for Galesburg and surrounding areas of central and northwest Illinois. Tonight, showers and thunderstorms likely. Lows around 60. West winds around 5 miles an hour, becoming north with gusts up to 20 miles.